Sunrise tomorrow is at 7:39 a.m. This is NOAA All Hazards Radio KEC 74 in Indianapolis. We'll look at your forecast for Indianapolis and central Indiana. Tonight, mostly clear. Lows in the mid-50s. East winds around 5 miles an hour. For Tuesday, sunny. Highs in the lower 80s. South winds around 5 miles an hour. Tuesday night, mostly clear. Lows in the upper 50s. Southeast winds around 5 miles an hour. For Wednesday, partly cloudy. Highs in the mid-80s. South winds 5 to 10 miles an hour. Once again, the forecast for tonight. Mostly clear. Lows in the mid-50s. East winds around 5 miles an hour. Now here is the hazardous weather outlook for central Indiana. For the period through tonight, patchy fog will be possible late tonight mainly in northern portions of central Indiana. And now the extended outlook for the period Tuesday through Sunday. Patchy fog will end shortly after sunrise Tuesday. Scattered thunderstorms with the primary threat being cloud-to-ground lightning are expected Friday and Saturday. In addition, locally heavy rainfall is also possible during this period. Spotter information statement, spotter activation is not anticipated. Taking a look at the 3-7 day forecast for Indianapolis and central Indiana. Wednesday night, partly cloudy. Warmer with lows in the upper 60s. South winds 5 to 10 miles an hour. Gusts up to 20 miles an hour toward daybreak. For Thursday, mostly cloudy. A chance of showers late in the afternoon. Highs in the mid-80s. Chance of rain 50%. Thursday night and Friday. Showers likely with a slight chance of thunderstorms. Lows in the lower 60s. Highs around 70. Chance of rain 70%. For Friday night and Saturday. Mostly cloudy with a 50% chance of showers. Lows in the mid-50s. Highs in the upper 60s. Saturday night. Mostly cloudy with a 40% chance of showers. Lows in the mid-50s. For Sunday and Sunday night. Partly cloudy with a 20% chance of showers. Highs in the upper 60s. Lows in the lower 50s. Monday. Partly cloudy through early afternoon, then clearing. Highs in the mid-60s. The 8-14 day outlook for Tuesday, October 6th through Monday, October 12th. Calls for both temperatures and precipitation to be below normal. Normal highs for the period are between 65 and 70 degrees, and normal lows are between 45 and 50. The normal precipitation total for the 7 days is between 0.70 and 0.75 inches. The ultraviolet index for Indianapolis on Tuesday will be 6. The Environmental Protection Agency categorizes an index of 6 as high exposure to ultraviolet radiation. At 7 p.m. at Indianapolis, it was mostly cloudy. The temperature was 74 degrees, the dew point 51, and the relative humidity 44%. The wind was north at 6 miles an hour. The barometric pressure was 30.01 inches and rising. Around central Indiana, it was clear, with a temperature of 70 at Anderson and 72 at Shelbyville. It was partly cloudy, with a temperature of 70 at Muncie, 69 at Zionsville, and 71 at Eagle Creek Air Park. Elsewhere across Indiana, skies ranged from clear to partly cloudy. It was 67 at South Bend, 69 at Fort Wayne, and 72 at Lafayette. Terre Haute reported 70, Bloomington reported 70, and Evansville reported 77. Just outside Indiana, at St. Louis, it was clear, with a temperature of 79. It was partly cloudy, with a temperature of 68 at Chicago, 75 at Champaign, 69 at Dayton, and 73 at Cincinnati. At Louisville, it was mostly cloudy, with a temperature of 77. Once again, at Indianapolis, it was 74 degrees with mostly cloudy skies. The Indianapolis climate summary is of 7 p.m., September 28, 2026. So far today, the high temperature has been 78 degrees. The normal high is 74. So far today, the low temperature has been

50 degrees. The normal low is 52. No precipitation has fallen, which leaves the monthly total at 1.29 inches. This is 1.64 inches below the normal amount of 2.93 inches for September. The total precipitation for the year still stands at 36.07 inches, which is 2.24 inches above normal. No snow has fallen, which brings the monthly total to 0.0 inches. The total snowfall since July 1st still stands at a trace. The record high for tomorrow is 97, which occurred in 1953, and the record low is 34, which occurred in 1970. Sunset tonight is at 7:32 p.m. Sunrise tomorrow is at 7:39 a.m. This is NOAA All Hazards Radio KEC 74 in Indianapolis. Now a look at your forecast for Indianapolis and central Indiana. Tonight, mostly clear. Lows in the mid-50s. East winds around 5 miles an hour. For Tuesday, sunny. Highs in the lower 80s. South winds around 5 miles an hour. Tuesday night, mostly clear. Lows in the upper 50s. Southeast winds around 5 miles an hour. For Wednesday, partly cloudy. Highs in the mid-80s. South winds 5 to 10 miles an hour. Once again, the forecast for tonight. Mostly clear. Lows in the mid-50s. East winds around 5 miles an hour. The current time is 8:08 p.m. Eastern Daylight Time. Taking a look at the 3-7 day forecast for Indianapolis and central Indiana. Wednesday night. Partly cloudy. Warmer with lows in the upper 60s. South winds 5 to 10 miles an hour. Gusts up to 20 miles an hour toward daybreak. For Thursday, mostly cloudy. A chance of showers late in the afternoon. Highs in the mid-80s. Chance of rain 50%. Thursday night and Friday, showers likely with a slight chance of thunderstorms. Lows in the lower 60s. Highs around 70. Chance of rain 70%. For Friday night and Saturday, mostly cloudy with a 50% chance of showers. Lows in the mid-50s. Highs in the upper 60s. Saturday night, mostly cloudy with a 40% chance of showers. Lows in the mid-50s. For Sunday and Sunday night, partly cloudy with a 20% chance of showers. Highs in the upper 60s. Lows in the lower 50s. Monday, partly cloudy through early afternoon, then clearing. Highs in the mid-60s. The 8-14 day outlook for Tuesday, October 6th through Monday, October 12th, calls for both temperatures and precipitation to be below normal. Normal highs for the period are between 65 and 70 degrees, and normal lows are between 45 and 50. The normal precipitation total for the 7 days is between 0.70 and 0.75 inches. The ultraviolet index for Indianapolis on Tuesday will be 6. The Environmental Protection Agency categorizes an index of 6 as high exposure to ultraviolet radiation. At 7 p.m. at Indianapolis, it was mostly cloudy. The temperature was 74 degrees, the dew point 51, and the relative humidity 44%. The wind was north at 6 miles an hour. The barometric pressure was 30.01 inches and rising. Around central Indiana, it was clear, with a temperature of 70 at Anderson and 72 at Shelbyville. It was partly cloudy, with a temperature of 70 at Muncie, 69 at Zionsville, and 71 at Eagle Creek Air Park. Elsewhere across Indiana, skies ranged from clear to partly cloudy. It was 67 at South Bend, 69 at Fort Wayne, and 72 at Lafayette. Terre Haute reported 70, Bloomington reported 70, and Evansville reported 77. Just outside Indiana, at St. Louis, it was clear, with a temperature of 79. It was partly cloudy, with a temperature of 68 at Chicago, 75 at Champaign, 69 at Dayton, and 73 at Cincinnati. At Louisville, it was mostly cloudy, with a temperature of 77. Once again, at Indianapolis, it was 74 degrees with mostly cloudy skies.

At Indianapolis, it was mostly cloudy. The temperature was 71 degrees, the dew point 52, and the relative humidity 50%. The wind was north at 9 miles an hour. The barometric pressure was 30.02 inches and rising. Around central Indiana, it was partly cloudy, with a temperature of 63 at Anderson, 64 at Muncie, and 62 at Shelbyville. It was mostly cloudy, with a temperature of 61 at Zionsville and 68 at Eagle Creek Air Park. Elsewhere across Indiana, skies ranged from clear to partly cloudy. It was 61 at South Bend, 62 at Fort Wayne, and 65 at Lafayette. Terre Haute reported 65, Bloomington reported 63, and Evansville reported 69. Just outside Indiana, it was clear, with a temperature of 66 at Champaign and 70 at Cincinnati. It was partly cloudy, with a temperature of 66 at Chicago, 67 at Dayton, and 75 at St. Louis. At Louisville, it was mostly cloudy, with a temperature of 74. Once again, at Indianapolis, it was 71 degrees with mostly cloudy skies. The Indianapolis climate summary is of 7 p.m., September 28, 2026. So far today, the high temperature has been 78 degrees. The normal high is 74. So far today, the low temperature has been 50 degrees. The normal low is 52. No precipitation has fallen, which leaves the monthly total at 1.29 inches. This is 1.64 inches below the normal amount of 2.93 inches for September. The total precipitation for the year still stands at 36.07 inches, which is 2.24 inches above normal. No snow has fallen, which brings the monthly total to 0.0 inches. The total snowfall since July 1st still stands at a trace. The record high for tomorrow is 97, which occurred in 1953, and the record low is 34, which occurred in 1970. Sunset tonight is at 7:32 p.m. Sunrise tomorrow is at 7:39 a.m. This is NOAA All Hazards Radio KEC 74 in Indianapolis. Now a look at your forecast for Indianapolis and central Indiana. Tonight, mostly clear. Lows in the mid-50s. East winds around 5 miles an hour. For Tuesday, sunny. Highs in the lower 80s. South winds around 5 miles an hour. Tuesday night, mostly clear. Lows in the upper 50s. Southeast winds around 5 miles an hour. For Wednesday, partly cloudy. Highs in the mid-80s. South winds 5 to 10 miles an hour. Once again, the forecast for tonight. Mostly clear. Lows in the mid-50s. East winds around 5 miles an hour. Taking a look at the 3-7 day forecast for Indianapolis and central Indiana. Wednesday night. Partly cloudy. Warmer with lows in the upper 60s. South winds 5 to 10 miles an hour. Gusts up to 20 miles an hour toward daybreak. For Thursday, mostly cloudy. A chance of showers late in the afternoon. Highs in the mid-80s. Chance of rain 50%. Thursday night and Friday, showers likely with a slight chance of thunderstorms. Lows in the lower 60s. Highs around 70. Chance of rain 70%. For Friday night and Saturday, mostly cloudy with a 50% chance of showers. Lows in the mid-50s. Highs in the upper 60s. Saturday night, mostly cloudy with a 40% chance of showers. Lows in the mid-50s. For Sunday and Sunday night, partly cloudy with a 20% chance of showers. Highs in the upper 60s. Lows in the lower 50s. Monday, partly cloudy through early afternoon, then clearing. Highs in the mid-60s. The 8-14 day outlook for Tuesday, October 6th through Monday, October 12th, calls for both temperatures and precipitation to be below normal. Normal highs for the period are between 65 and 70 degrees, and normal lows are between 45 and 50. The normal precipitation total for the 7 days is between 0.70 and 0.75 inches. The ultraviolet index for Indianapolis.

on Tuesday will be 6. The Environmental Protection Agency categorizes an index of 6 as high exposure to ultraviolet radiation. At 8 p.m. at Indianapolis, it was mostly cloudy. The temperature was 71 degrees, the dew point 52, and the relative humidity 50%. The wind was north at 9 miles an hour. The barometric pressure was 30.02 inches and rising. Around central Indiana, it was partly cloudy, with a temperature of 63 at Anderson, 64 at Muncie, and 62 at Shelbyville. It was mostly cloudy, with a temperature of 61 at Zionsville and 68 at Eagle Creek Air Park. Elsewhere across Indiana, skies ranged from clear to partly cloudy. It was 61 at South Bend, 62 at Fort Wayne, and 65 at Lafayette. Terre Haute reported 65, Bloomington reported 63, and Evansville reported 69. Just outside Indiana, it was clear, with a temperature of 66 at Champaign and 70 at Cincinnati. It was partly cloudy, with a temperature of 66 at Chicago, 67 at Dayton, and 75 at St. Louis. At Louisville, it was mostly cloudy, with a temperature of 74. Once again, at Indianapolis, it was 71 degrees with mostly cloudy skies. The Indianapolis climate summary is of 7 p.m., September 28, 2026. So far today, the high temperature has been 78 degrees. The normal high is 74. So far today, the low temperature has been 50 degrees. The normal low is 52. No precipitation has fallen, which leaves the monthly total at 1.29 inches. This is 1.64 inches below the normal amount of 2.93 inches for September. The total precipitation for the year still stands at 36.07 inches, which is 2.24 inches above normal. No snow has fallen, which brings the monthly total to 0.0 inches. The total snowfall since July 1st still stands at a trace. The record high for tomorrow is 97, which occurred in 1953, and the low is 34, which occurred in 1970. Sunset tonight is at 7:32 p.m. Sunrise tomorrow is at 7:39 a.m. This is NOAA All Hazards Radio KEC 74 in Indianapolis. Now a look at your forecast for Indianapolis and central Indiana. Tonight, mostly clear. Lows in the mid-50s. East winds around 5 miles an hour. For Tuesday, sunny. Highs in the lower 80s. South winds around 5 miles an hour. Tuesday night, mostly clear. Lows in the upper 50s. Southeast winds around 5 miles an hour. For Wednesday, partly cloudy. Highs in the mid-80s. South winds 5 to 10 miles an hour. Once again, the forecast for tonight. Mostly clear. Lows in the mid-50s. East winds around 5 miles an hour. Taking a look at the 3 through 7 day forecast for Indianapolis and central Indiana. Wednesday night, partly cloudy, warmer with lows in the upper 60s, south winds 5 to 10 miles an hour, gusts up to 20 miles an hour toward daybreak. For Thursday, mostly cloudy, a chance of showers late in the afternoon, highs in the mid-80s, chance of rain 50%. Thursday night and Friday, showers likely with a slight chance of thunderstorms. Lows in the lower 60s. Highs around 70. Chance of rain 70%. For Friday night and Saturday, mostly cloudy with a 50% chance of showers. Lows in the mid-50s. Highs in the upper 60s. Saturday night, mostly cloudy with a 40% chance of showers. Lows in the mid-50s. For Sunday and Sunday night, partly cloudy with a 20% chance of showers. Highs in the upper 60s. Lows in the lower 50s. Monday, partly cloudy through early afternoon, then clearing. Highs in the mid-60s. The 8 to 14 day outlook for Tuesday, October 6th through Monday, October 12th, calls for both temperatures and precipitation to be below normal. Normal highs for the period are between 65 and 70 degrees, and normal lows are between 45 and 50.

The normal precipitation total for the 7 days is between 0.70 and 0.75 inches. The ultraviolet index for Indianapolis on Tuesday will be 6. The Environmental Protection Agency categorizes an index of 6 as high exposure to ultraviolet radiation. At 8 p.m. at Indianapolis, it was mostly cloudy. The temperature was 71 degrees, the dew point 52, and the relative humidity 50%. The wind was north at 9 miles an hour. The barometric pressure was 30.02 inches and rising. Around central Indiana, it was partly cloudy, with a temperature of 63 at Anderson, 64 at Muncie, and 62 at Shelbyville. It was mostly cloudy, with a temperature of 61 at Zionsville, and 68 at Eagle Creek Air Park. Elsewhere across Indiana, skies ranged from clear to partly cloudy. It was 61 at South Bend, 62 at Fort Wayne, and 65 at Lafayette. Terre Haute reported 65, Bloomington reported 63, and Evansville reported 69. Just outside Indiana, it was clear, with a temperature of 66 at Champaign and 70 at Cincinnati. It was partly cloudy, with a temperature of 66 at Chicago, 67 at Dayton, and 75 at St. Louis. At Louisville, it was mostly cloudy, with a temperature of 74. Once again, at Indianapolis, it was 71 degrees with mostly cloudy skies. Now here is the hazardous weather outlook for central Indiana. For the period through tonight, patchy fog will be possible late tonight mainly in northern portions of central Indiana. And now the extended outlook for the period Tuesday through Sunday. Patchy fog will end shortly after sunrise Tuesday. Scattered thunderstorms with the primary threat being cloud-to-ground lightning are expected Friday and Saturday. In addition, locally heavy rainfall is also possible during this period. Spotter information statement, spotter activation is not anticipated. The current time is 8:23 p.m. Eastern Daylight Time. The Indianapolis climate summary is of 7 p.m., September 28, 2026. So far today the high temperature has been 78 degrees. The normal high is 74. So far today the low temperature has been 50 degrees. The normal low is 52. No precipitation has fallen, which leaves the monthly total at 1.29 inches. This is 1.64 inches below the normal amount of 2.93 inches for September. The total precipitation for the year still stands at 36.07 inches, which is 2.24 inches above normal. No snow has fallen, which brings the monthly total to 0.0 inches. The total snowfall since July 1st still stands at a trace. The record high for tomorrow is 97, which occurred in 1953, and the record low is 34, which occurred in 1970. Sunset tonight is at 7:32 p.m. Sunrise tomorrow is at 7:39 a.m. This is NOAA All Hazards Radio KEC 74 in Indianapolis. Now a look at your forecast for Indianapolis and central Indiana. Tonight, mostly clear. Lows in the mid-50s. East winds around 5 miles an hour. For Tuesday, sunny. Highs in the lower 80s. South winds around 5 miles an hour. Tuesday night, mostly clear. Lows in the upper 50s. Southeast winds around 5 miles an hour. For Wednesday, partly cloudy. Highs in the mid-80s. South winds 5 to 10 miles an hour. Once again, the forecast for tonight. Mostly clear. Lows in the mid-50s. East winds around 5 miles an hour. Taking a look at the 3 through 7 day forecast for Indianapolis and central Indiana. Wednesday night, partly cloudy. Warmer with lows in the upper 60s. South winds 5 to 10 miles an hour. Gusts up to 20 miles an hour toward daybreak. For Thursday, mostly cloudy. A chance of showers late in the afternoon. Highs in the mid-80s. Chance of rain 50%. Thursday night and Friday. Showers likely with a slight chance of thunderstorms. Lows in the lower 60s. Highs around 70. Chance of rain 70%. For Friday.

night and Saturday. Mostly cloudy with a 50% chance of showers. Lows in the mid-50s. Highs in the upper 60s. Saturday night. Mostly cloudy with a 40% chance of showers. Lows in the mid-50s. For Sunday and Sunday night. Partly cloudy with a 20% chance of showers. Highs in the upper 60s. Lows in the lower 50s. Monday. Partly cloudy through early afternoon, then clearing. Highs in the mid-60s. The 8-14 day outlook for Tuesday, October 6th through Monday, October 12th, calls for both temperatures and precipitation to be below normal. Normal highs for the period are between 65 and 70 degrees, and normal lows are between 45 and 50. The normal precipitation total for the 7 days is between 0.70 and 0.75 inches. The ultraviolet index for Indianapolis on Tuesday will be 6. The Environmental Protection Agency categorizes an index of 6 as high exposure to ultraviolet radiation. At 8 p.m. at Indianapolis, it was mostly cloudy. The temperature was 71 degrees, the dew point 52, and the relative humidity 50%. The wind was north at 9 miles an hour. The barometric pressure was 30.02 inches and rising. Around central Indiana, it was partly cloudy, with a temperature of 63 at Anderson, 64 at Muncie, and 62 at Shelbyville. It was mostly cloudy, with a temperature of 61 at Zionsville, and 68 at Eagle Creek Air Park. Elsewhere across Indiana, skies ranged from clear to partly cloudy. It was 61 at South Bend, 62 at Fort Wayne, and 65 at Lafayette. Terre Haute reported 65, Bloomington reported 63, and Evansville reported 69. Just outside Indiana, it was clear, with a temperature of 66 at Champaign and 70 at Cincinnati. It was partly cloudy, with a temperature of 66 at Chicago, 67 at Dayton, and 75 at St. Louis. At Louisville, it was mostly cloudy, with a temperature of 74. Once again, at Indianapolis, it was 71 degrees with mostly cloudy skies. The Indianapolis climate summary is of 7 p.m., September 28, 2026. So far today, the high temperature has been 78 degrees. The normal high is 74. So far today, the low temperature has been 50 degrees. The normal low is 52. No precipitation has fallen, which leaves the monthly total at 1.29 inches. This is 1.64 inches below the normal amount of 2.93 inches for September. The total precipitation for the year still stands at 36.07 inches, which is 2.24 inches above normal. No snow has fallen, which brings the monthly total to 0.0 inches. The total snowfall since July 1st still stands at a trace. The record high for tomorrow is 97, which occurred in 1953, and the record low is 34, which occurred in 1970. Sunset tonight is at 7:32 p.m. Sunrise tomorrow is at 7:39 a.m. This is NOAA All Hazards Radio KEC-74 in Indianapolis. Now a look at your forecast for Indianapolis and central Indiana. Tonight, mostly clear. Lows in the mid-50s. East winds around 5 miles an hour. For Tuesday, sunny. Highs in the lower 80s. South winds around 5 miles an hour. Tuesday night, mostly clear. Lows in the upper 50s. Southeast winds around 5 miles an hour. For Wednesday, partly cloudy. Highs in the mid-80s. South winds 5 to 10 miles an hour. Once again, the forecast for tonight. Mostly clear. Lows in the mid-50s. East winds around 5 miles an hour. Taking a look at the 3-7 day forecast for Indianapolis and central Indiana. Wednesday night. Partly cloudy. Warmer with lows in the upper 60s. South winds 5 to 10 miles an hour. Gusts up to 20 miles an hour toward daybreak. For Thursday, mostly cloudy. A chance of showers late in the afternoon. Highs in the mid-80s. Chance of rain 50%. Thursday night and Friday, showers likely with a

Light chance of thunderstorms. Lows in the lower 60s. Highs around 70. Chance of rain 70%. For Friday night and Saturday. Mostly cloudy with a 50% chance of showers. Lows in the mid-50s. Highs in the upper 60s. Saturday night. Mostly cloudy with a 40% chance of showers. Lows in the mid-50s. For Sunday and Sunday night. Partly cloudy with a 20% chance of showers. Highs in the upper 60s. Lows in the lower 50s. Monday. Partly cloudy through early afternoon, then clearing. Highs in the mid-60s. The 8-14 day outlook for Tuesday, October 6th through Monday, October 12th, calls for both temperatures and precipitation to be below normal. Normal highs for the period are between 65 and 70 degrees, and normal lows are between 45 and 50. The normal precipitation total for the 7 days is between 0.70 and 0.75 inches. The ultraviolet index for Indianapolis on Tuesday will be 6. The Environmental Protection Agency categorizes an index of 6 as high exposure to ultraviolet radiation. At 8 p.m. at Indianapolis, it was mostly cloudy. The temperature was 71 degrees, the dew point 52, and the relative humidity 50%. The wind was north at 9 miles an hour. The barometric pressure was 30.02 inches and rising. Around central Indiana, it was partly cloudy, with a temperature of 63 at Anderson, 64 at Muncie, and 62 at Shelbyville. It was mostly cloudy, with a temperature of 61 at Zion, partly cloudy, with a temperature of 63 at Anderson, 64 at Muncie, and 62 at Shelbyville. It was mostly cloudy, with a temperature of 61 at Zionsville, and 68 at Eagle Creek Air Park. Elsewhere across Indiana, skies ranged from clear to partly cloudy. It was 61 at South Bend, 62 at Fort Wayne, and 65 at Lafayette. Terre Haute reported 65, Bloomington reported 63, and Evansville reported 69. Just outside Indiana, it was clear, with a temperature of 66 at Champaign and 70 at Cincinnati. It was partly cloudy, with a temperature of 66 at Chicago, 67 at Dayton, and 75 at St. Louis. At Louisville, it was mostly cloudy, with a temperature of 74. Once again, at Indianapolis, it was 71 degrees with mostly cloudy skies. The Indianapolis climate summary is of 7 p.m., September 28, 2026. So far today, the high temperature has been 78 degrees. The normal high is 74. So far today, the low temperature has been 50 degrees. The normal low is 52. No precipitation has fallen, which leaves the monthly total at 1.29 inches. This is 1.64 inches below the normal amount of 2.93 inches for September. The total precipitation for the year still stands at 36.07 inches, which is 2.24 inches above normal. No snow has fallen, which brings the monthly total to 0.0 inches. The total snowfall since July 1st still stands at a trace. The record high for tomorrow is 97, which occurred in 1953, and the record low is 34, which occurred in 1970. Sunset tonight is at 7:32 p.m. Sunrise tomorrow is at 7:39 a.m. This is NOAA All Hazards Radio KEC 74 in Indianapolis. Now a look at your forecast for Indianapolis and central Indiana. Tonight, mostly clear. Lows in the mid-50s. East winds around 5 miles an hour. For Tuesday, sunny. Highs in the lower 80s. South winds around 5 miles an hour. Tuesday night, mostly clear. Lows in the upper 50s. Southeast winds around 5 miles an hour. For Wednesday, partly cloudy. Highs in the mid-80s. South winds 5 to 10 miles an hour. Once again, the forecast for tonight. Mostly clear. Lows in the mid-50s. East winds around 5 miles an hour. Taking a look at the 3-7 day forecast for Indianapolis and central Indiana. Wednesday night. Partly cloudy. Warmer with lows in the upper 60s.

south winds 5 to 10 miles an hour. Gusts up to 20 miles an hour toward daybreak. For Thursday, mostly cloudy. A chance of showers late in the afternoon. Highs in the mid-80s. Chance of rain 50%. Thursday night and Friday, showers likely with a slight chance of thunderstorms. Lows in the lower 60s. Highs around 70. Chance of rain 70%. For Friday night and Saturday, mostly cloudy with a 50% chance of showers. Lows in the mid, highs in the upper 60s. Saturday night, mostly cloudy with a 40% chance of showers. Lows in the mid 50s. For Sunday and Sunday night, partly cloudy with a 20% chance of showers. Highs in the upper 60s. Lows in the lower 50s. Monday, partly cloudy through early afternoon, then clearing. Highs in the mid-60s. The 14-day outlook for Tuesday, October 6th through Monday, October 12th, calls for both temperatures and precipitation to be below normal. Normal highs for the period are between 65 and 70 degrees, and normal lows are between 45 and 50. The normal precipitation total for the 7 days is between 0.70 and 0.75 inches. The ultraviolet index for Indianapolis on Tuesday will be 6. The Environmental Protection Agency categorizes an index of 6 as high exposure to ultraviolet radiation. At 8 p.m. at Indianapolis, it was mostly cloudy. The temperature was 71 degrees, the dew point 52, and the relative humidity 50%. The wind was north at 9 miles an hour. The barometric pressure was 30.02 inches and rising. Around central Indiana, it was partly cloudy, with a temperature of 63 at Anderson, 64 at Muncie, and 62 at Shelbyville. It was mostly cloudy, with a temperature of 61 at Zionsville, and 68 at Eagle Creek Air Park. Elsewhere across Indiana, skies ranged from clear to partly cloudy. It was 61 at South Bend, 62 at Fort Wayne, and 65 at Lafayette. Terre Haute reported 65, Bloomington reported 63, and Evansville reported 69. Just outside Indiana, it was clear, with a temperature of 66 at Champaign and 70 at Cincinnati. It was partly cloudy, with a temperature of 66 at Chicago, 67 at Dayton, and 75 at St. Louis. At Louisville, it was mostly cloudy, with a temperature of 74. Once again, at Indianapolis, it was 71 degrees with mostly cloudy skies. The current time is 8:39 p.m. Eastern Daylight Time. The Indianapolis climate summary is of 7 p.m., September 28, 2026. So far today, the high temperature has been 78 degrees. The normal high is 74. So far today, the low temperature has been 50 degrees. The normal low is 52. No precipitation has fallen, which leaves the monthly total at 1.29 inches. This is 1.64 inches below the normal amount of 2.93 inches for September. The total precipitation for the year still stands at 36.07 inches, which is 2.24 inches above normal. No snow has fallen, which brings the monthly total to 0.0 inches. The total snowfall since July 1st still stands at a trace. The record high for tomorrow is 97, which occurred in 1953, and the record low is 34, which occurred in 1970. Sunset tonight is at 7:32 p.m. Sunrise tomorrow is at 7:39 a.m. This is NOAA All Hazards Radio KEC 74 in Indianapolis. Now a look at your forecast for Indianapolis and central Indiana. Tonight, mostly clear. Lows in the mid-50s. East winds around 5 miles an hour. For Tuesday, sunny. Highs in the lower 80s. South winds around 5 miles an hour. Tuesday night, mostly clear. Lows in the upper 50s. Southeast winds around 5 miles an hour. For Wednesday, partly cloudy. Highs in the mid-80s. South winds 5 to 10 miles an hour. Once again, the forecast for tonight. Mostly clear. Lows in the mid-50s. East
winds around 5 miles an hour. Taking a look at the 3 through 7 day forecast for Indianapolis and central Indiana. Wednesday night, partly cloudy. Warmer with lows in the upper 60s. South winds 5 to 10 miles an hour. Gusts up to 20 miles an hour toward daybreak. For Thursday, mostly cloudy. A chance of showers late in the afternoon. Highs in the mid-80s. Chance of rain 50%. Thursday night and Friday. Showers likely with a slight chance of thunderstorms. Lows in the lower 60s. Highs around 70. Chance of rain 70%. For Friday night and Saturday. Mostly cloudy with a 50% chance of showers. Lows in the mid-50s. Highs in the upper 60s. Saturday night. Mostly cloudy with a 40% chance of showers. Lows in the mid-50s. For Sunday and Sunday night. Partly cloudy with a 20% chance of showers. Highs in the upper 60s. Lows in the lower 50s. Monday. Partly cloudy through early afternoon, then clearing. Highs in the mid-60s. Now here is the hazardous weather outlook for central Indiana. For the period through tonight. Patchy fog will be possible late tonight mainly in northern portions of central Indiana. And now the extended outlook for the period Tuesday through Sunday. Patchy fog will end shortly after sunrise Tuesday. Scattered thunderstorms with the primary threat being cloud-to-ground lightning are expected Friday and Saturday. In addition, locally heavy rainfall is also possible during this period. Spotter information statement. Spotter activation is not anticipated. The 8 to 14 day outlook for Tuesday, October 6th through Monday, October 12th calls for both temperatures and precipitation to be below normal. Normal highs for the period are between 65 and 70 degrees, and normal lows are between 45 and 50. The normal precipitation total for the 7 days is between 0.70 and 0.75 inches. The ultraviolet index for Indianapolis on Tuesday will be 6. The Environmental Protection Agency categorizes an index of 6 as high exposure to ultraviolet radiation. At 8 p.m. at Indianapolis, it was mostly cloudy. The temperature was 71 degrees, the dew point 52, and the relative humidity 50%. The wind was north at 9 miles an hour. The barometric pressure was 30.02 inches and rising. Around central Indiana, it was partly cloudy, with a temperature of 63 at Anderson, 64 at Muncie, and 62 at Shelbyville. It was mostly cloudy, with a temperature of 61 at Zionsville, and 68 at Eagle Creek Air Park. Elsewhere across Indiana, skies ranged from clear to partly cloudy. It was 61 at South Bend, 62 at Fort Wayne, and 65 at Lafayette. Terre Haute reported 65, Bloomington reported 63, and Evansville reported 69. Just outside Indiana, it was clear, with a temperature of 66 at Champaign and 70 at Cincinnati. It was partly cloudy, with a temperature of 66 at Chicago, 67 at Dayton, and 75 at St. Louis. At Louisville, it was mostly cloudy, with a temperature of 74. Once again, at Indianapolis, it was 71 degrees with mostly cloudy skies. The Indianapolis climate summary is of 7 p.m., September 28, 2026. So far today, the high temperature has been 78 degrees. The normal high is 74. So far today, the low temperature has been 50 degrees. The normal low is 52. No precipitation has fallen, which leaves the monthly total at 1.29 inches. This is 1.64 inches below the normal amount of 2.93 inches for September. The total precipitation for the year still stands at 36.07 inches, which is 2.24 inches above normal. No snow has fallen, which brings the monthly total to 0.0 inches. The total snowfall since July 1st still stands at a trace. The record high for tomorrow is 97, which occurred in 1953, and the record low is 34, which occurred in 1970. Sunset tonight is at 7:32 p.m. Sunrise tomorrow is at 7:39 a.m. This is NOAA All Hazards Radio KEC 74 in Indianapolis.

Now we'll look at your forecast for Indianapolis and central Indiana. Tonight, mostly clear. Lows in the mid-50s. East winds around 5 miles an hour. For Tuesday, sunny. Highs in the lower 80s. South winds around 5 miles an hour. Tuesday night, mostly clear. Lows in the upper 50s. Southeast winds around 5 miles an hour. For Wednesday, partly cloudy. Highs in the mid-80s. South winds 5 to 10 miles an hour. Once again, the forecast for tonight. Mostly clear. Lows in the mid-50s. East winds around 5 miles an hour. Taking a look at the 3-7 day forecast for Indianapolis and central Indiana. Wednesday night. Partly cloudy. Warmer with lows in the upper 60s. South winds 5 to 10 miles an hour. Gusts up to 20 miles an hour toward daybreak. For Thursday, mostly cloudy. A chance of showers late in the afternoon. Highs in the mid-80s. Chance of rain 50%. Thursday night and Friday, showers likely with a slight chance of thunderstorms. Lows in the lower 60s. Highs around 70. Chance of rain 70%. For Friday night and Saturday, mostly cloudy with a 50% chance of showers. Lows in the mid-50s. Highs in the upper 60s. Saturday night, mostly cloudy with a 40% chance of showers. Lows in the mid-50s. For Sunday and Sunday night, partly cloudy with a 20% chance of showers. Highs in the upper 60s. Lows in the lower 50s. Monday, partly cloudy through early afternoon, then clearing. Highs in the mid-60s. The outlook for Tuesday, October 6th through Monday, October 12th, calls for both temperatures and precipitation to be below normal. Normal highs for the period are between 65 and 70 degrees, and normal lows are between 45 and 50. The normal precipitation total for the 7 days is between 0.70 and 0.75 inches. The ultraviolet index for Indianapolis on Tuesday will be 6. The Environmental Protection Agency categorizes an index of 6 as high exposure to ultraviolet radiation. At 8 p.m. at Indianapolis, it was mostly cloudy. The temperature was 71 degrees, the dew point 52, and the relative humidity 50%. The wind was north at 9 miles an hour. The barometric pressure was 30.02 inches and rising. Around central Indiana, it was partly cloudy, with a temperature of 63 at Anderson, 64 at Muncie, and 62 at Shelbyville. It was mostly cloudy, with a temperature of 61 at Zionsville, and 68 at Eagle Creek Air Park. Elsewhere across Indiana, skies ranged from clear to partly cloudy. It was 61 at South Bend, 62 at Fort Wayne, and 65 at Lafayette. Terre Haute reported 65, Bloomington reported 63, and Evansville reported 69. Just outside Indiana, it was clear, with a temperature of 66 at Champaign and 70 at Cincinnati. It was partly cloudy, with a temperature of 66 at Chicago, 67 at Dayton, and 75 at St. Louis. At Louisville, it was mostly cloudy, with a temperature of 74. Once again, at Indianapolis, it was 71 degrees with mostly cloudy skies. The Indianapolis climate summary is of 7 p.m., September 28, 2026. So far today, the high temperature has been 78 degrees. The normal high is 74. So far today, the low temperature has been 50 degrees. The normal low is 52. No precipitation has fallen, which leaves the monthly total at 1.29 inches. This is 1.64 inches below the normal amount of 2.93 inches for September. The total precipitation for the year still stands at 36.07 inches, which is 2.24 inches above normal. No snow has fallen, which brings the monthly total to 0.0 inches. The total snowfall since July 1st still stands at a trace. The record high for tomorrow is 97, which occurred in 1953, and the record low is 34, which occurred in 1970. Sunset tonight is at 7:32 p.m.

a.m. Sunrise tomorrow is at 7:39 a.m. This is NOAA All Hazards Radio KEC 74 in Indianapolis. And now a look at your forecast for Indianapolis and central Indiana. Tonight, mostly clear. Lows in the mid-50s. East winds around 5 miles an hour. For Tuesday, sunny. Highs in the lower 80s. South winds around 5 miles an hour. Tuesday night, mostly clear. Lows in the upper 50s. Southeast winds around 5 miles an hour. For Wednesday, partly cloudy. Highs in the mid-80s. South winds 5 to 10 miles an hour. Once again, the forecast for tonight. Mostly clear. Lows in the mid-50s. East winds around 5 miles an hour. Taking a look at the 3 through 7 day forecast for Indianapolis and central Indiana. Wednesday night, partly cloudy. Warmer with lows in the upper 60s. South winds 5 to 10 miles an hour. Gusts up to 20 miles an hour toward daybreak. For Thursday, mostly cloudy. A chance of showers late in the afternoon. Highs in the mid-80s. Chance of rain 50%. Thursday night and Friday. Showers likely with a slight chance of thunderstorms. Lows in the lower 60s. Highs around 70. Chance of rain 70%. For Friday night and Saturday. Mostly cloudy with a 50% chance of showers. Lows in the mid-50s. Highs in the upper 60s. Saturday night. Mostly cloudy with a 40% chance of showers. Lows in the mid-50s. For Sunday and Sunday night. Partly cloudy with a 20% chance of showers. Highs in the upper 60s. Lows in the lower 50s. Monday. Partly cloudy through early afternoon, then clearing. Highs in the mid-60s. The current time is 8:53 p.m. Eastern Daylight Time. The 8 to 14 day outlook for Tuesday, October 6th through Monday, October 12th, calls for both temperatures and precipitation to be below normal. Normal highs for the period are between 65 and 70 degrees, and normal lows are between 45 and 50. The normal precipitation total for the 7 days is between 0.70 and 0.75 inches. The ultraviolet index for Indianapolis on Tuesday will be 6. The Environmental Protection Agency categorizes an index of 6 as high exposure to ultraviolet radiation. At 8 p.m. at Indianapolis, it was mostly cloudy. The temperature was 71 degrees, the dew point 52, and the relative humidity 50%. The wind was north at 9 miles an hour. The barometric pressure was 30.02 inches and rising. Around central Indiana, it was partly cloudy, with a temperature of 63 at Anderson, 64 at Muncie, and 62 at Shelbyville. It was mostly cloudy, with a temperature of 61 at Zionsville, and 68 at Eagle Creek Air Park. Elsewhere across Indiana, skies ranged from clear to partly cloudy. It was 61 at South Bend, 62 at Fort Wayne, and 65 at Lafayette. Terre Haute reported 65, Bloomington reported 63, and Evansville reported 69. Just outside Indiana, it was clear, with a temperature of 66 at Champaign and 70 at Cincinnati. It was partly cloudy, with a temperature of 66 at Chicago, 67 at Dayton, and 75 at St. Louis. At Louisville, it was mostly cloudy, with a temperature of 74. Once again, at Indianapolis, it was 71 degrees with mostly cloudy skies. The Indianapolis climate summary is of 7 p.m., September 28, 2026. So far today, the high temperature has been 78 degrees. The normal high is 74. So far today, the low temperature has been 50 degrees. The normal low is 52. No precipitation has fallen, which leaves the monthly total at 1.29 inches. This is 1.64 inches below the normal amount of 2.93 inches for September. The total precipitation for the year still stands at 36.07 inches, which is 2.24 inches above normal. No snow has fallen, which brings the monthly total to 0.0 inches. The total snow

mid-80s. South winds 5 to 10 miles an hour. Once again, the forecast for tonight. Mostly clear. Lows in the mid-50s. East winds around 5 miles an hour. Taking a look at the 3 through 7 day forecast for Indianapolis and central Indiana. Wednesday night. Partly cloudy. Warmer with lows in the upper 60s. South winds 5 to 10 miles an hour. Gusts up to 20 miles an hour toward daybreak. For Thursday, mostly cloudy. A chance of showers late in the afternoon. Highs in the mid-80s. Chance of rain 50%. Thursday night and Friday, showers likely with a slight chance of thunderstorms. Lows in the lower 60s. Highs around 70. Chance of rain 70%. For Friday night and Saturday, mostly cloudy with a 50% chance of showers. Lows in the mid-50s. Highs in the upper 60s. Saturday night, mostly cloudy with a 40% chance of showers. Lows in the mid-50s. For Sunday and Sunday night, partly cloudy with a 20% chance of showers. Highs in the upper 60s. Lows in the lower 50s. Monday, partly cloudy through early afternoon, then clearing. Highs in the mid-60s. The 8-14 day outlook for Tuesday, October 6th through Monday, October 12th, calls for both temperatures and precipitation to be below normal. Normal highs for the period are between 65 and 70 degrees, and normal lows are between 45 and 50. The normal precipitation total for the 7 days is between 0.70 and 0.75 inches. The ultraviolet index for Indianapolis on Tuesday will be 6. The Environmental Protection Agency categorizes an index of 6 as high exposure to ultraviolet radiation. At 8 p.m. at Indianapolis, it was mostly cloudy. The temperature was 71 degrees, the dew point 52, and the relative humidity 50%. The wind was north at 9 miles an hour. The barometric pressure was 30.02 inches and rising. Around central Indiana, it was partly cloudy, with a temperature of 63 at Anderson, 64 at Muncie, and 62 at Shelbyville. It was mostly cloudy, with a temperature of 61 at Zionsville, and 68 at Eagle Creek Air Park. Elsewhere across Indiana, skies ranged from clear to partly cloudy. It was 61 at South Bend, 62 at Fort Wayne, and 65 at Lafayette. Terre Haute reported 65, Bloomington reported 63, and Evansville reported 69. Just outside Indiana, it was clear, with a temperature of 66 at Champaign and 70 at Cincinnati. It was partly cloudy, with a temperature of 66 at Chicago, 67 at Dayton, and 75 at St. Louis. At Louisville, it was mostly cloudy, with a temperature of 74. Once again, at Indianapolis, it was 71 degrees with mostly cloudy skies. The Indianapolis climate summary is of 7 p.m., September 28, 2026. So far today, the high temperature has been 78 degrees. The normal high is 74. So far today, the low temperature has been 50 degrees. The normal low is 52. No precipitation has fallen, which leaves the monthly total at 1.29 inches. This is 1.64 inches below the normal amount of 2.93 inches for September. The total precipitation for the year still stands at 36.07 inches, which is 2.24 inches above normal. No snow has fallen, which brings the monthly total to 0.0 inches. The total snowfall since July 1st still stands at a trace. The record high for tomorrow is 97, which occurred in 1953, and the record low is 34, which occurred in 1970. Sunset tonight is at 7:32 p.m. Sunrise tomorrow is at 7:39 a.m. This is NOAA All Hazards Radio KEC 74 in Indianapolis. Now a look at your forecast for Indianapolis and central Indiana. Tonight, mostly clear. Lows in the mid-50s. East winds around 5 miles an hour. For Tuesday, sunny. Highs in the lower 80s. South winds around 5 miles an hour. Tuesday night, mostly clear.

lows in the upper 50s. Southeast winds around 5 miles an hour. For Wednesday, partly cloudy. Highs in the mid-80s. South winds 5 to 10 miles an hour. Once again, the forecast for tonight. Mostly clear. Lows in the mid-50s. East winds around 5 miles an hour. Now here is the hazardous weather outlook for central Indiana. For the period through tonight, patchy fog will be possible late tonight mainly in northern portions of central Indiana. And now the extended outlook for the period Tuesday through Sunday. Patchy fog will end shortly after sunrise Tuesday. Scattered thunderstorms with the primary threat being cloud-to-ground lightning are expected Friday and Saturday. In addition, locally heavy rainfall is also possible during this period. Spotter information statement, spotter activation is not anticipated. Taking a look at the 3 through 7 day forecast for Indianapolis and central Indiana. Wednesday night, partly cloudy. Warmer with lows in the upper 60s. South winds 5 to 10 miles an hour. Gusts up to 20 miles an hour toward daybreak. For Thursday, mostly cloudy. A chance of showers late in the afternoon. Highs in the mid-80s. Chance of rain 50%. Thursday night and Friday. Showers likely with a slight chance of thunderstorms. Lows in the lower 60s. Highs around 70. Chance of rain 70%. For Friday night and Saturday. Mostly cloudy with a 50% chance of showers. Lows in the mid-50s. Highs in the upper 60s. Saturday night. Mostly cloudy with a 40% chance of showers. Lows in the mid-50s. For Sunday and Sunday night. Partly cloudy with a 20% chance of showers. Highs in the upper 60s. Lows in the lower 50s. Monday. Partly cloudy through early afternoon, then clearing. Highs in the mid-60s. The 8 to 14 day outlook for Tuesday, October 6th through Monday, October 12th, calls for both temperatures and precipitation to be below normal. Normal highs for the period are between 65 and 70 degrees, and normal lows are between 45 and 50. The normal precipitation total for the 7 days is between 0.70 and 0.75 inches. The ultraviolet index for Indianapolis on Tuesday will be 6. The Environmental Protection Agency categorizes an index of 6 as high exposure to ultraviolet radiation. At 8 p.m. at Indianapolis, it was mostly cloudy. The temperature was 71 degrees, the dew point 52, and the relative humidity 50%. The wind was north at 9 miles an hour. The barometric pressure was 30.02 inches and rising. Around central Indiana, it was partly cloudy, with a temperature of 63 at Anderson, 64 at Muncie, and 62 at Shelbyville. It was mostly cloudy, with a temperature of 61 at Zionsville, and 68 at Eagle Creek Air Park. Elsewhere across Indiana, skies ranged from clear to partly cloudy. It was 61 at South Bend, 62 at Fort Wayne, and 65 at Lafayette. Terre Haute reported 65, Bloomington reported 63, and Evansville reported 69. Just outside Indiana, it was clear, with a temperature of 66 at Champaign and 70 at Cincinnati. It was partly cloudy, with a temperature of 66 at Chicago, 67 at Dayton, and 75 at St. Louis. At Louisville, it was mostly cloudy, with a temperature of 74. Once again, at Indianapolis, it was 71 degrees with mostly cloudy skies. The Indianapolis climate summary is of 7 p.m., September 28, 2026. So far today, the high temperature has been 78 degrees. The normal high is 74. So far today, the low temperature has been 50 degrees. The normal low is 52. No precipitation has fallen, which leaves the monthly total at 1.29 inches. This is 1.64 inches below the normal amount of 2.93 inches for September. The total precipitation for the year still stands at 36.07 inches, which is 2.24 inches above normal. No snow has fallen, which brings the monthly total to 0.0 inches. The total snowfall since July 1st still stands at a trace.

The record high for tomorrow is 97, which occurred in 1953, and the record low is 34, which occurred in 1970. Sunset tonight is at 7:32 p.m. Sunrise tomorrow is at 7:39 a.m. This is NOAA All Hazards Radio KEC 74 in Indianapolis. Now a look at your forecast for Indianapolis and central Indiana. Tonight, mostly clear. Lows in the mid-50s. East winds around 5 miles an hour. For Tuesday, sunny. Highs in the lower 80s. South winds around 5 miles an hour. Tuesday night, mostly clear. Lows in the upper 50s. Southeast winds around 5 miles an hour. For Wednesday, partly cloudy. Highs in the mid-80s. South winds 5 to 10 miles an hour. Once again, the forecast for tonight. Mostly clear. Lows in the mid-50s. East winds around 5 miles an hour. The current time is 9:08 p.m. Eastern Daylight Time. Taking a look at the 3-through-7-day forecast for Indianapolis and central Indiana. Wednesday night, partly cloudy. Warmer with lows in the upper 60s. South winds 5 to 10 miles an hour. Gusts up to 20 miles an hour toward daybreak. For Thursday, mostly cloudy. A chance of showers late in the afternoon. Highs in the mid-80s. Chance of rain 50%. Thursday night and Friday. Showers likely with a slight chance of thunderstorms. Lows in the lower 60s. Highs around 70. Chance of rain 70%. For Friday night and Saturday. Mostly cloudy with a 50% chance of showers. Lows in the mid-50s. Highs in the upper 60s. Saturday night. Mostly cloudy with a 40% chance of showers. Lows in the mid-50s. For Sunday and Sunday night. Partly cloudy with a 20% chance of showers. Highs in the upper 60s. Lows in the lower 50s. Monday. Partly cloudy through early afternoon. Then clearing. Highs in the mid-60s. The 8-to-14-day outlook for Tuesday, October 6th through Monday, October 12th, calls for both temperatures and precipitation to be below normal. Normal highs for the period are between 65 and 70 degrees, and normal lows are between 45 and 50. The normal precipitation total for the 7 days is between 0.70 and 0.75 inches. The ultraviolet index for Indianapolis on Tuesday will be 6. The Environmental Protection Agency categorizes an index of 6 as high exposure to ultraviolet radiation. At 8 p.m. at Indianapolis, it was mostly cloudy. The temperature was 71 degrees, the dew point 52, and the relative humidity 50%. The wind was north at 9 miles an hour. The barometric pressure was 30.02 inches and rising. Around central Indiana, it was partly cloudy, with a temperature of 63 at Anderson, 64 at Muncie, and 62 at Shelbyville. It was mostly cloudy, with a temperature of 61 at Zionsville, and 68 at Eagle Creek Air Park. Elsewhere across Indiana, skies ranged from clear to partly cloudy. It was 61 at South Bend, 62 at Fort Wayne, and 65 at Lafayette. Terre Haute reported 65, Bloomington reported 63, and Evansville reported 69. Just outside Indiana, it was clear, with a temperature of 66 at Champaign and 70 at Cincinnati. It was partly cloudy, with a temperature of 66 at Chicago, 67 at Dayton, and 75 at St. Louis. At Louisville, it was mostly cloudy, with a temperature of 74. Once again, at Indianapolis, it was 71 degrees with mostly cloudy skies. At 9 p.m., at Indianapolis, it was mostly cloudy. The temperature was 68 degrees, the dew point 52, and the relative humidity 56%. The wind was north at 7 miles an hour. The barometric pressure was 30.03 inches and rising. Around central Indiana, it was partly cloudy, with a temperature of 58 at Anderson, 61 at Muncie, 65 at Eagle Creek Air Park, and 60 at Shelbyville. At Zionsville, it was mostly cloudy, with a temperature

58. Elsewhere across Indiana, skies ranged from clear to partly cloudy. It was 57 at South Bend, 58 at Fort Wayne, and 59 at Lafayette. Terre Haute reported 60, Bloomington reported 58, and Evansville reported 64. Just outside Indiana, skies ranged from clear to partly cloudy. It was 64 at Chicago, 59 at Champaign, and 63 at Dayton. St. Louis reported 72, Cincinnati reported 63, and Louisville reported 71. Once again, at Indianapolis it was 68 degrees with mostly cloudy skies. The Indianapolis climate summary is of 7 p.m., September 28, 2026. So far today the high temperature has been 78 degrees. The normal high is 74. So far today the low temperature has been 50 degrees. The normal low is 52. No precipitation has fallen, which leaves the monthly total at 1.29 inches. This is 1.64 inches below the normal amount of 2.93 inches for September. The total precipitation for the year still stands at 36.07 inches, which is 2.24 inches above normal. No snow has fallen, which brings the monthly total to 0.0 inches. The total snowfall since July 1st still stands at a trace. The record high for tomorrow is 97, which occurred in 1953, and the record low is 34, which occurred in 1970. Sunset tonight is at 7:32 p.m. Sunrise tomorrow is at 7:39 a.m. This is NOAA All Hazards Radio KEC 74 in Indianapolis. And now a look at your forecast for Indianapolis and central Indiana. Tonight, mostly clear. Lows in the mid-50s. East winds around 5 miles an hour. For Tuesday, sunny. Highs in the lower 80s. South winds around 5 miles an hour. Tuesday night, mostly clear. Lows in the upper 50s. Southeast winds around 5 miles an hour. For Wednesday, partly cloudy. Highs in the mid-80s. South winds 5 to 10 miles an hour. Once again, the forecast for tonight. Mostly clear. Lows in the mid-50s. East winds around 5 miles an hour. Taking a look at the 3 through 7 day forecast for Indianapolis and central Indiana. Wednesday night, partly cloudy. Warmer with lows in the upper 60s. South winds 5 to 10 miles an hour. Gusts up to 20 miles an hour toward daybreak. For Thursday, mostly cloudy. A chance of showers late in the afternoon. Highs in the mid-80s. Chance of rain 50%. Thursday night and Friday, showers likely with a slight chance of thunderstorms. Lows in the lower 60s. Highs around 70. Chance of rain 70%. For Friday night and Saturday, mostly cloudy with a 50% chance of showers. Lows in the mid-50s. Highs in the upper 60s. Saturday night, mostly cloudy with a 40% chance of showers. Lows in the mid-50s. For Sunday and Sunday night, partly cloudy with a 20% chance of showers. Highs in the upper 60s. Lows in the lower 50s. Monday, partly cloudy through early afternoon, then clearing. Highs in the mid-60s. The 8 to 14 day outlook for Tuesday, October 6th through Monday, October 12th, calls for both temperatures and precipitation to be below normal. Normal highs for the period are between 65 and 70 degrees, and normal lows are between 45 and 50. The normal precipitation total for the 7 days is between 0.70 and 0.75 inches. The ultraviolet index for Indianapolis on Tuesday will be 6. The Environmental Protection Agency categorizes an index of 6 as high exposure to ultraviolet radiation. At 9 p.m., at Indianapolis, it was mostly cloudy. The temperature was 68 degrees, the dew point 52, and the relative humidity 56%. The wind was north, 7 miles an hour. The barometric pressure was 30.03 inches and rising. Around central Indiana, it was partly cloudy, with a temperature of 58 at Anderson, 61 at Muncie,

65 at Eagle Creek Airport, and 60 at Shelbyville. In Zionsville, it was mostly cloudy, with a temperature of 58. Elsewhere across Indiana, skies ranged from clear to partly cloudy. It was 57 at South Bend, 58 at Fort Wayne, and 59 at Lafayette. Terre Haute reported 60, Bloomington reported 58, and Evansville reported 64. Just outside Indiana, skies ranged from clear to partly cloudy. It was 64 at Chicago, 59 at Champaign, and 63 at Dayton. St. Louis reported 72, Cincinnati reported 63, and Louisville reported 71. Once again, at Indianapolis, it was 68 degrees with mostly cloudy skies. The Indianapolis climate summary is of 7 p.m., September 28, 2026. So far today, the high temperature has been 78 degrees. The normal high is 74. So far today, the low temperature has been 50 degrees. The normal low is 52. No precipitation has fallen, which leaves the monthly total at 1.29 inches. This is 1.64 inches below the normal amount of 2.93 inches for September. The total precipitation for the year still stands at 36.07 inches, which is 2.24 inches above normal. No snow has fallen, which brings the monthly total to 0.0 inches. The total snowfall since July 1st still stands at a trace. High for tomorrow is 97, which occurred in 1953, and the record low is 34, which occurred in 1970. Sunset tonight is at 7:32 p.m. Sunrise tomorrow is at 7:39 a.m. This is NOAA All Hazards Radio KEC 74 in Indianapolis. Now a look at your forecast for Indianapolis and central Indiana. Tonight, mostly clear. Lows in the mid-50s. East winds around 5 miles an hour. For Tuesday, sunny. Highs in the lower 80s. South winds around 5 miles an hour. Tuesday night, mostly clear. Lows in the upper 50s. Southeast winds around 5 miles an hour. For Wednesday, partly cloudy. Highs in the mid-80s. South winds 5 to 10 miles an hour. Once again, the forecast for tonight. Mostly clear. Lows in the mid-50s. East winds around 5 miles an hour. Taking a look at the 3-through-7-day forecast for Indianapolis and central Indiana. Wednesday night, partly cloudy. Warmer with lows in the upper 60s. South winds 5 to 10 miles an hour. Gusts up to 20 miles an hour toward daybreak. For Thursday, mostly cloudy. A chance of showers late in the afternoon. Highs in the mid-80s. Chance of rain 50%. Thursday night and Friday, showers likely with a slight chance of thunderstorms. Lows in the lower 60s. Highs around 70. Chance of rain 70%. For Friday night and Saturday, mostly cloudy with a 50% chance of showers. Lows in the mid-50s. Highs in the upper 60s. Saturday night, mostly cloudy with a 40% chance of showers. Lows in the mid-50s. For Sunday and Sunday night, partly cloudy with a 20% chance of showers. Highs in the upper 60s. Lows in the lower 50s. Monday, partly cloudy through early afternoon, then clearing. Highs in the mid-60s. The 8 to 14-day outlook for Tuesday, October 6th through Monday, October 12th, calls for both temperatures and precipitation to be below normal. Normal highs for the period are between 65 and 70 degrees, and normal lows are between 45 and 50. The normal precipitation total for the 7 days is between 0.70 and 0.75 inches. The ultraviolet index for Indianapolis on Tuesday will be 6. The Environmental Protection Agency categorizes an index of 6 as high exposure to ultraviolet radiation. At 9 p.m., at Indianapolis, it was mostly cloudy. The temperature was 68 degrees, the dew point 52, and the relative humidity 56%. The wind was north at 7 miles an hour. The barometric pressure was 30.03 inches and rising.

around central Indiana. It was partly cloudy, with a temperature of 58 at Anderson, 61 at Muncie, 65 at Eagle Creek Airpark, and 60 at Shelbyville. In Zionsville, it was mostly cloudy, with a temperature of 58. Elsewhere across Indiana, skies ranged from clear to partly cloudy. It was 57 at South Bend, 58 at Fort Wayne, and 59 at Lafayette. Terre Haute reported 60, Bloomington reported 58, and Evansville reported 64. Just outside Indiana, skies ranged from clear to partly cloudy. It was 64 at Chicago, 59 at Champaign, and 63 at Dayton. St. Louis reported 72, Cincinnati reported 63, and Louisville reported 71. Once again, at Indianapolis, it was 68 degrees with mostly cloudy skies. Now here is the hazardous weather outlook for central Indiana. For the period through tonight, patchy fog will be possible late tonight mainly in northern portions of central Indiana. And now the extended outlook for the period Tuesday through Sunday. Patchy fog will end shortly after sunrise Tuesday. Scattered thunderstorms with the primary threat being cloud-to-ground lightning are expected Friday and Saturday. In addition, locally heavy rainfall is also possible during this period. Spotter information statement, spotter activation is not anticipated. The current time is 9:23 p.m. Eastern Daylight Time. The Indianapolis climate summary is of 7 p.m., September 28, 2026. So far today the high temperature has been 78 degrees. The normal high is 74. So far today the low temperature has been 50 degrees. The normal low is 52. No precipitation has fallen, which leaves the monthly total at 1.29 inches. This is 1.64 inches below the normal amount of 2.93 inches for September. The total precipitation for the year still stands at 36.07 inches, which is 2.24 inches above normal. No snow has fallen, which brings the monthly total to 0.0 inches. The total snowfall since July 1st still stands at a trace. The record high for tomorrow is 97, which occurred in 1953, and the record low is 34, which occurred in 1970. Sunset tonight is at 7:32 p.m. Sunrise tomorrow is at 7:39 a.m. This is NOAA All Hazards Radio KEC 74 in Indianapolis. Now a look at your forecast for Indianapolis and central Indiana. Tonight, mostly clear. Lows in the mid-50s. East winds around 5 miles an hour. For Tuesday, sunny. Highs in the lower 80s. South winds around 5 miles an hour. Tuesday night, mostly clear. Lows in the upper 50s. Southeast winds around 5 miles an hour. For Wednesday, partly cloudy. Highs in the mid-80s. South winds 5 to 10 miles an hour. Once again, the forecast for tonight. Mostly clear. Lows in the mid-50s. East winds around 5 miles an hour. Taking a look at the 3 through 7 day forecast for Indianapolis and central Indiana. Wednesday night. Partly cloudy. Warmer with lows in the upper 60s. South winds 5 to 10 miles an hour. Gusts up to 20 miles an hour toward daybreak. For Thursday, mostly cloudy. A chance of showers late in the afternoon. Highs in the mid-80s. Chance of rain 50%. Thursday night and Friday, showers likely with a slight chance of thunderstorms. Lows in the lower 60s. Highs around 70. Chance of rain 70%. For Friday night and Saturday, mostly cloudy with a 50% chance of showers. Lows in the mid-50s. Highs in the upper 60s. Saturday night, mostly cloudy with a 40% chance of showers. Lows in the mid-50s. For Sunday and Sunday night, partly cloudy with a 20% chance of showers. Highs in the upper 60s. Lows in the lower 50s. Monday, partly cloudy through early afternoon, then clearing. Highs in the mid-60s. The 8 to 14 day outlook for Tuesday, October 6th through Monday, October 12th.

calls for both temperatures and precipitation to be below normal. Normal highs for the period are between 65 and 70 degrees, and normal lows are between 45 and 50. The normal precipitation total for the 7 days is between 0.70 and 0.75 inches. The ultraviolet index for Indianapolis on Tuesday will be 6. The Environmental Protection Agency categorizes an index of 6 as high exposure to ultraviolet radiation. At 9 p.m. at Indianapolis, it was mostly cloudy. The temperature was 68 degrees, the dew point 52, and the relative humidity 56%. The wind was north at 7 miles an hour. The barometric pressure was 30.03 inches and rising. Around central Indiana, it was partly cloudy, with a temperature of 58 at Anderson, 61 at Muncie, 65 at Eagle Creek Airpark, and 60 at Shelbyville. At Zionsville, it was mostly cloudy, with a temperature of 58. Elsewhere across Indiana, skies ranged from clear to partly cloudy. It was 57 at South Bend, 58 at Fort Wayne, and 59 at Lafayette. Terre Haute reported 60, Bloomington reported 58, and Evansville reported 64. Just outside Indiana, skies ranged from clear to partly cloudy. It was 64 at Chicago, 59 at Champaign, and 63 at Dayton. St. Louis reported 72, Cincinnati reported 63, and Louisville reported 71. Once again, at Indianapolis, it was 68 degrees with mostly cloudy skies. The Indianapolis climate summary is of 7 p.m., September 28, 2026. So far today, the high temperature has been 78 degrees. The normal high is 74. So far today, the low temperature has been 50 degrees. The normal low is 52. No precipitation has fallen, which leaves the monthly total at 1.29 inches. This is 1.64 inches below the normal amount of 2.93 inches for September. The total precipitation for the year still stands at 36.07 inches, which is 2.24 inches above normal. No snow has fallen, which brings the monthly total to 0.0 inches. The total snowfall since July 1st still stands at a trace. The record high for tomorrow is 97, which occurred in 1953, and the record low is 34, which occurred in 1970. Sunset tonight is at 7:32 p.m. Sunrise tomorrow is at 7:39 a.m. This is NOAA All Hazards Radio KEC 74 in Indianapolis. Now a look at your forecast for Indianapolis and central Indiana. Tonight, mostly clear. Lows in the mid-50s. East winds around 5 miles an hour. For Tuesday, sunny. Highs in the lower 80s. South winds around 5 miles an hour. Tuesday night, mostly clear. Lows in the upper 50s. Southeast winds around 5 miles an hour. For Wednesday, partly cloudy. Highs in the mid-80s. South winds 5 to 10 miles an hour. Once again, the forecast for tonight. Mostly clear. Lows in the mid-50s. East winds around 5 miles an hour. Taking a look at the 3 through 7 day forecast for Indianapolis and central Indiana. Wednesday night, partly cloudy. Warmer with lows in the upper 60s. South winds 5 to 10 miles an hour. Gusts up to 20 miles an hour toward daybreak. For Thursday, mostly cloudy. A chance of showers late in the afternoon. Highs in the mid-80s. Chance of rain 50%. Thursday night and Friday, showers likely with a slight chance of thunderstorms. Lows in the lower 60s. Highs around 70. Chance of rain 70%. For Friday night and Saturday, mostly cloudy with a 50% chance of showers. Lows in the mid-50s. Highs in the upper 60s. Saturday night, mostly cloudy with a 40% chance of showers. Lows in the mid-50s. For Sunday and Sunday night, partly cloudy with a 20% chance of showers. Highs in the upper 60s. Lows in the lower 50s. Monday, partly cloudy through early afternoon, then clearing. Highs in the mid-60s.

the 8 to 14 day outlook for Tuesday, October 6th through Monday, October 12th, calls for both temperatures and precipitation to be below normal. Normal highs for the period are between 65 and 70 degrees, and normal lows are between 45 and 50. The normal precipitation total for the 7 days is between 0.70 and 0.75 inches. The ultraviolet index for Indianapolis on Tuesday will be 6. The Environmental Protection Agency categorizes an index of 6 as high exposure to ultraviolet radiation. At 9 p.m. at Indianapolis, it was mostly cloudy. The temperature was 68 degrees, the dew point 52, and the relative humidity 56%. The wind was north at 7 miles an hour. The barometric pressure was 30.03 inches and rising. Around central Indiana, it was partly cloudy, with a temperature of 58 at Anderson, 61 at Muncie, 65 at Eagle Creek Airpark, and 60 at Shelbyville. Partly cloudy, with a temperature of 58 at Anderson, 61 at Muncie, 65 at Eagle Creek Airpark, and 60 at Shelbyville. At Zionsville, it was mostly cloudy, with a temperature of 58. Elsewhere across Indiana, skies ranged from clear to partly cloudy. It was 57 at South Bend, 58 at Fort Wayne, and 59 at Lafayette. Terre Haute reported 60, Bloomington reported 58, and Evansville reported 64. Just outside Indiana, skies ranged from clear to partly cloudy. It was 64 at Chicago, 59 at Champaign, and 63 at Dayton. St. Louis reported 72, Cincinnati reported 63, and Louisville reported 71. Once again, at Indianapolis, it was 68 degrees with mostly cloudy skies. This is NOAA All Hazards Radio KEC 74 in Indianapolis. Now a look at your forecast for Indianapolis and central Indiana. Tonight, mostly clear. Lows in the mid-50s. East winds around 5 miles an hour. For Tuesday, sunny. Highs in the lower 80s. South winds around 5 miles an hour. Tuesday night, mostly clear. Lows in the upper 50s. Southeast winds around 5 miles an hour. For Wednesday, partly cloudy. Highs in the mid-80s. South winds 5 to 10 miles an hour. Once again, the forecast for tonight. Mostly clear. Lows in the mid-50s. East winds around 5 miles an hour. Taking a look at the 3 through 7 day forecast for Indianapolis and central Indiana. Wednesday night, partly cloudy. Warmer with lows in the upper 60s. South winds 5 to 10 miles an hour. Gusts up to 20 miles an hour toward daybreak. For Thursday, mostly cloudy. A chance of showers late in the afternoon. Highs in the mid-80s. Chance of rain 50%. Thursday night and Friday, showers likely with a slight chance of thunderstorms. Lows in the lower 60s. Highs around 70. Chance of rain 70%. For Friday night and Saturday, mostly cloudy with a 50% chance of showers. Lows in the mid-50s. Highs in the upper 60s. Saturday night, mostly cloudy with a 40% chance of showers. Lows in the mid-50s. For Sunday and Sunday night, partly cloudy with a 20% chance of showers. Highs in the upper 60s. Lows in the lower 50s. Monday, partly cloudy through early afternoon, then clearing. Highs in the mid-60s. The 8 to 14 day outlook for Tuesday, October 6th through Monday, October 12th, calls for both temperatures and precipitation to be below normal. Normal highs for the period are between 65 and 70 degrees, and normal lows are between 45 and 50. The normal precipitation total for the 7 days is between 0.70 and 0.75 inches. The ultraviolet index for Indianapolis on Tuesday will be 6. The Environmental Protection Agency categorizes an index of 6 as high exposure to ultraviolet radiation. At 9 p.m. at Indianapolis, it was mostly cloudy. The temperature was 68 degrees, the dew point 52, and the relative humidity 56%.

was north at 7 miles an hour. The barometric pressure was 30.03 inches and rising. Around central Indiana, it was partly cloudy, with a temperature of 58 at Anderson, 61 at Muncie, 65 at Eagle Creek Airpark, and 60 at Shelbyville. At Zionsville, it was mostly cloudy, with a temperature of 58. Elsewhere across Indiana, skies ranged from clear to partly cloudy. It was 57 at South Bend, 58 at Fort Wayne, and 59 at Lafayette. Terre Haute reported 60, Bloomington reported 58, and Evansville reported 64. Just outside Indiana, skies ranged from clear to partly cloudy. It was 64 at Chicago, 59 at Champaign, and 63 at Dayton. St. Louis reported 72, Cincinnati reported 63, and Louisville reported 71. Once again, at Indianapolis, it was 68 degrees with mostly cloudy skies. The current time is 9:38 p.m. Eastern Daylight Time. This is NOAA All Hazards Radio KEC 74 in Indianapolis. Now a look at your forecast for Indianapolis and central Indiana. Tonight, mostly clear. Lows in the mid-50s. East winds around 5 miles an hour. For Tuesday, sunny. Highs in the lower 80s. South winds around 5 miles an hour. Tuesday night, mostly clear. Lows in the upper 50s. Southeast winds around 5 miles an hour. For Wednesday, partly cloudy. Highs in the mid-80s. South winds 5 to 10 miles an hour. Once again, the forecast for tonight. Mostly clear. Lows in the mid-50s. East winds around 5 miles an hour. Taking a look at the 3 through 7 day forecast for Indianapolis and central Indiana. Wednesday night. Partly cloudy. Warmer with lows in the upper 60s. South winds 5 to 10 miles an hour. Gusts up to 20 miles an hour toward daybreak. For Thursday, mostly cloudy. A chance of showers late in the afternoon. Highs in the mid-80s. Chance of rain 50%. Thursday night and Friday, showers likely with a slight chance of thunderstorms. Lows in the lower 60s. Highs around 70. Chance of rain 70%. For Friday night and Saturday, mostly cloudy with a 50% chance of showers. Lows in the mid-50s. Highs in the upper 60s. Saturday night, mostly cloudy with a 40% chance of showers. Lows in the mid-50s. For Sunday and Sunday night, partly cloudy with a 20% chance of showers. Highs in the upper 60s. Lows in the lower 50s. Monday, partly cloudy through early afternoon, then clearing. Highs in the mid-60s. Taking a look at the 3 through 7 day forecast for Indianapolis and central Indiana. Wednesday night, partly cloudy. Warmer with lows in the upper 60s. South winds 5 to 10 miles an hour. Gusts up to 20 miles an hour toward daybreak. For Thursday, mostly cloudy. A chance of showers late in the afternoon. Highs in the mid-80s. Chance of rain 50%. Thursday night and Friday. Showers likely with a slight chance of thunderstorms. Lows in the lower 60s. Highs around 70. Chance of rain 70%. For Friday night and Saturday. Mostly cloudy with a 50% chance of showers. Lows in the mid-50s. Highs in the upper 60s. Saturday night, mostly cloudy with a 40% chance of showers. Lows in the mid-50s. For Sunday and Sunday night, partly cloudy with a 20% chance of showers. Highs in the upper 60s. Lows in the lower 50s. Monday, partly cloudy through early afternoon, then clearing. Highs in the mid-60s. The 8 to 14 day outlook for Tuesday, October 6th through Monday, October 12th, calls for both temperatures and precipitation to be below normal. Normal highs for the period are between 65 and 70 degrees, and normal lows are between 45 and 50. The normal precipitation total for the 7 days is between 0.70 and 0.75 inches.

Now here is the hazardous weather outlook for central Indiana. For the period through tonight, patchy fog will be possible late tonight mainly in northern portions of central Indiana. And now the extended outlook for the period Tuesday through Sunday. Patchy fog will end shortly after sunrise Tuesday. Scattered thunderstorms with the primary threat being cloud-to-ground lightning are expected Friday and Saturday. In addition, locally heavy rainfall is also possible during this period. Spotter information statement. Spotter activation is not anticipated. The ultraviolet index for Indianapolis on Tuesday will be 6. The Environmental Protection Agency categorizes an index of 6 as high exposure to ultraviolet radiation. At 9 p.m. at Indianapolis, it was mostly cloudy. The temperature was 68 degrees, the dew point 52, and the relative humidity 56%. The wind was north at 7 miles an hour. The barometric pressure was 30.03 inches and rising. Around central Indiana, it was partly cloudy, with a temperature of 58 at Anderson, 61 at Muncie, 65 at Eagle Creek Airpark, and 60 at Shelbyville. At Zionsville, it was mostly cloudy, with a temperature of 58. Elsewhere across Indiana, skies ranged from clear to partly cloudy. It was 57 at South Bend, 58 at Fort Wayne, and 59 at Lafayette. Terre Haute reported 60, Bloomington reported 58, and Evansville reported 64. Just outside Indiana, skies ranged from clear to partly cloudy. It was 64 at Chicago, 59 at Champaign, and 63 at Dayton. St. Louis reported 72, Cincinnati reported 63, and Louisville reported 71. Once again, at Indianapolis, it was 68 degrees with mostly cloudy skies. This is NOAA All Hazards Radio KEC 74 in Indianapolis. Now a look at your forecast for Indianapolis and central Indiana. Rest of tonight. Mostly clear. Lows in the mid-50s. East winds around 5 miles an hour. For Tuesday. Sunny. Highs in the lower 80s. South winds around 5 miles an hour. Tuesday night. Mostly clear. Lows in the upper 50s. Southeast winds around 5 miles an hour. For Wednesday. Partly cloudy. Highs in the mid-80s. South winds 5 to 10 miles an hour. Once again, the forecast for rest of tonight. Mostly clear. Lows in the mid-50s. East winds around 5 miles an hour. Taking a look at the 3 through 7 day forecast for Indianapolis and central Indiana. Wednesday night. Partly cloudy. Warmer with lows in the upper 60s. South winds 5 to 10 miles an hour. Gusts up to 20 miles an hour toward daybreak. For Thursday. Mostly cloudy. A chance of showers late in the afternoon. Highs in the mid-80s. Chance of rain 50%. Thursday night and Friday. Showers likely with a slight chance of thunderstorms. Lows in the lower 60s. Highs around 70. Chance of rain 70%. For Friday night and Saturday. Mostly cloudy with a 50% chance of showers. Lows in the mid-50s. Highs in the upper 60s. Saturday night. Mostly cloudy with a 40% chance of showers. Lows in the mid-50s. For Sunday and Sunday night. Partly cloudy with a 20% chance of showers. Highs in the upper 60s. Lows in the lower 50s. Monday. Partly cloudy through early afternoon, then clearing. Highs in the mid-60s. The 8 to 14 day. Look for Tuesday, October 6th through Monday, October 12th. Calls for both temperatures and precipitation to be below normal. Normal highs for the period are between 65 and 70 degrees, and normal lows are between 45 and 50. The normal precipitation total for the 7 days is between 0.70 and 0.75 inches. The ultraviolet index for Indianapolis on Tuesday will be 6. The Environmental Protection Agency categorizes an index of 6 as high exposure to ultraviolet radiation. At 9 p.m. at Indianapolis, it was mostly cloudy. The temperature was 68 degrees, the dew point

and 52, and the relative humidity 56%. The wind was north at 7 miles an hour. The barometric pressure was 30.03 inches and rising. Around central Indiana, it was partly cloudy, with a temperature of 58 at Anderson, 61 at Muncie, 65 at Eagle Creek Airpark, and 60 at Shelbyville. In Zionsville, it was mostly cloudy, with a temperature of 58. Elsewhere across Indiana, skies ranged from clear to partly cloudy. It was 57 at South Bend, 58 at Fort Wayne, and 59 at Lafayette. Terre Haute reported 60, Bloomington reported 58, and Evansville reported 64. Just outside Indiana, skies ranged from clear to partly cloudy. It was 64 at Chicago, 59 at Champaign, and 63 at Dayton. St. Louis reported 72, Cincinnati reported 63, and Louisville reported 71. Once again, at Indianapolis, it was 68 degrees with mostly cloudy skies. This is NOAA All Hazards Radio KEC 74 in Indianapolis. Now a look at your forecast for Indianapolis and central Indiana. Rest of tonight. Mostly clear. Lows in the mid-50s. East winds around 5 miles an hour. For Tuesday. Sunny. Highs in the lower 80s. South winds around 5 miles an hour. Tuesday night. Mostly clear. Lows in the upper 50s. Southeast winds around 5 miles an hour. For Wednesday, partly cloudy. Highs in the mid-80s. South winds 5 to 10 miles an hour. Once again, the forecast for rest of tonight. Mostly clear. Lows in the mid-50s. East winds around 5 miles an hour. Taking a look at the 3 through 7 day forecast for Indianapolis and central Indiana. Wednesday night. Partly cloudy. Warmer with lows in the upper 60s. South winds 5 to 10 miles an hour. Gusts up to 20 miles an hour toward daybreak. For Thursday. Mostly cloudy. A chance of showers late in the afternoon. Highs in the mid-80s. Chance of rain 50%. Thursday night and Friday. Showers likely with a slight chance of thunderstorms. Lows in the lower 60s. Highs around 70. Chance of rain 70%. For Friday night and Saturday. Mostly cloudy with a 50% chance of showers. Lows in the mid-50s. Highs in the upper 60s. Saturday night. Mostly cloudy with a 40% chance of showers. Lows in the mid-50s. For Sunday and Sunday night. Partly cloudy with a 20% chance of showers. Highs in the upper 60s. Lows in the lower 50s. Monday. Partly cloudy through early afternoon, then clearing. Highs in the mid-60s. The 8 to 14 day outlook for Tuesday, October 6th through Monday, October 12th, calls for both temperatures and precipitation to be below normal. Normal highs for the period are between 65 and 70 degrees, and normal lows are between 45 and 50. The normal precipitation total for the 7 days is between 0.70 and 0.75 inches. The ultraviolet index for Indianapolis on Tuesday will be 6. The Environmental Protection Agency categorizes an index of 6 as high exposure to ultraviolet radiation. At 9 p.m., at Indianapolis, it was mostly cloudy. The temperature was 68 degrees, the dew point 52, and the relative humidity 56%. The wind was north at 7 miles an hour. The barometric pressure was 30.03 inches and rising. Around central Indiana, it was partly cloudy, with a temperature of 58 at Anderson, 61 at Muncie, 65 at Eagle Creek Airpark, and 60 at Shelbyville. In Zionsville, it was mostly cloudy, with a temperature of 58. Elsewhere across Indiana, skies ranged from clear to partly cloudy. It was 57 at South Bend, 58 at Fort Wayne, and 59 at Lafayette. Terre Haute reported 60, Bloomington reported 58, and Evansville reported 64. Just outside Indiana, skies ranged from clear to partly cloudy. It was 64 at Chicago, 59 at Champaign, and 63 at Dayton.
St. Louis reported 72 since

Cincinnati reported 63, and Louisville reported 71. Once again, at Indianapolis, it was 68 degrees with mostly cloudy skies. This is NOAA All Hazards Radio KEC 74 in Indianapolis. Now a look at your forecast for Indianapolis and central Indiana. Rest of tonight. Mostly clear. Lows in the mid-50s. East winds around 5 miles an hour. For Tuesday, sunny. Highs in the lower 80s. South winds around 5 miles an hour. Tuesday night, mostly clear. Lows in the upper 50s. Southeast winds around 5 miles an hour. For Wednesday, partly cloudy. Highs in the mid 80s. South winds 5 to 10 miles an hour. Once again, the forecast for rest of tonight. Mostly clear. Lows in the mid-50s. East winds around 5 miles an hour. The current time is 9:53 p.m. Eastern Daylight Time. Taking a look at the 3 through 7 day forecast for Indianapolis and central Indiana. Wednesday night, partly cloudy. Warmer with lows in the upper 60s. South winds 5 to 10 miles an hour. Gusts up to 20 miles an hour toward daybreak. For Thursday, mostly cloudy. A chance of showers late in the afternoon. Highs in the mid-80s. Chance of rain 50%. Thursday night and Friday, showers likely with a slight chance of thunderstorms. Lows in the lower 60s. Highs around 70. Chance of rain 70%. For Friday night and Saturday, mostly cloudy with a 50% chance of showers. Lows in the mid-50s. Highs in the upper 60s. Saturday night, mostly cloudy with a 40% chance of showers. Lows in the mid-50s. For Sunday and Sunday night, partly cloudy with a 20% chance of showers. Highs in the upper 60s. Lows in the lower 50s. Monday, partly cloudy through early afternoon, then clearing. Highs in the mid-60s. The 8 to 14 day outlook for Tuesday, October 6th through Monday, October 12th, calls for both temperatures and precipitation to be below normal. Normal highs for the period are between 65 and 70 degrees, and normal lows are between 45 and 50. The normal precipitation total for the 7 days is between 0.70 and 0.75 inches. The ultraviolet index for Indianapolis on Tuesday will be 6. The Environmental Protection Agency categorizes an index of 6 as high exposure to ultraviolet radiation. At 9 p.m. at Indianapolis, it was mostly cloudy. The temperature was 68 degrees, the dew point 52, and the relative humidity 56%. The wind was north at 7 miles an hour. The barometric pressure was 30.03 inches and rising. Around central Indiana, it was partly cloudy, with a temperature of 58 at Anderson, 61 at Muncie, 65 at Eagle Creek Airpark, and 60 at Shelbyville. At Zionsville, it was mostly cloudy, with a temperature of 58. Elsewhere across Indiana, skies ranged from clear to partly cloudy. It was 57 at South Bend, 58 at Fort Wayne, and 59 at Lafayette. Terre Haute reported 60, Bloomington reported 58, and Evansville 64. Just outside Indiana, skies ranged from clear to partly cloudy. It was 64 at Chicago, 59 at Champaign, and 63 at Dayton. St. Louis reported 72, Cincinnati reported 63, and Louisville reported 71. Once again, at Indianapolis, it was 68 degrees with mostly cloudy skies. This is All Hazards Radio KEC 74 in Indianapolis. Now a look at your forecast for Indianapolis and central Indiana. Rest of tonight. Mostly clear. Lows in the mid-50s. East winds around 5 miles an hour. For Tuesday, sunny. Highs in the lower 80s. South winds around 5 miles an hour. Tuesday night, mostly clear. Lows in the upper 50s. Southeast winds around 5 miles an hour. For Wednesday, partly cloudy. Highs in the mid-80s.

for Friday night and Saturday. Mostly cloudy with a 50% chance of showers. Lows in the mid-50s. Highs in the upper 60s. Saturday night. Mostly cloudy with a 40% chance of showers. Lows in the mid-50s. For Sunday and Sunday night. Partly cloudy with a 20% chance of showers. Highs in the upper 60s. Lows in the lower 50s. Monday. Partly cloudy through early afternoon, then clearing. Highs in the mid-60s. The outlook for Tuesday, October 6th through Monday, October 12th, calls for both temperatures and precipitation to be below normal. Normal highs for the period are between 65 and 70 degrees, and normal lows are between 45 and 50. The normal precipitation total for the 7 days is between 0.70 and 0.75 inches. The ultraviolet index for Indianapolis on Tuesday will be 6. The Environmental Protection Agency categorizes an index of 6 as high exposure to ultraviolet radiation. At 9 p.m. at Indianapolis, it was mostly cloudy. The temperature was 68 degrees, the dew point 52, and the relative humidity 56%. The wind was north at 7 miles an hour. The barometric pressure was 30.03 inches and rising. Around central Indiana, it was partly cloudy, with a temperature of 58 at Anderson, 61 at Muncie, 65 at Eagle Creek Airpark, and 60 at Shelbyville. At Zionsville, it was mostly cloudy, with a temperature of 58. Elsewhere across Indiana, skies ranged from clear to partly cloudy. It was 57 at South Bend, 58 at Fort Wayne, and 59 at Lafayette. Terre Haute reported 60, Bloomington reported 58, and Evansville reported 64. Just outside Indiana, skies ranged from clear to partly cloudy. It was 64 at Chicago, 59 at Champaign, and 63 at Dayton. St. Louis reported 72, Cincinnati reported 63, and Louisville reported 71. Once again, at Indianapolis, it was 68 degrees with mostly cloudy skies. This is NOAA All Hazards Radio KEC 74 in Indianapolis. Now a look at your forecast for Indianapolis and central Indiana. Rest of tonight. Mostly clear. Lows in the mid-50s. East winds around 5 miles an hour. For Tuesday. Sunny. Highs in the lower 80s. South winds around 5 miles an hour. Tuesday night. Mostly clear. Lows in the upper 50s. Southeast winds around 5 miles an hour. For Wednesday, partly cloudy. Highs in the mid-80s. South winds 5 to 10 miles an hour. Once again, the forecast for rest of tonight. Mostly clear. Lows in the mid-50s. East winds around 5 miles an hour. Taking a look at the 3 through 7 day forecast for Indianapolis and central Indiana. Wednesday night. Partly cloudy. Warmer with lows in the upper 60s. South winds 5 to 10 miles an hour. Gusts up to 20 miles an hour toward daybreak. For Thursday. Mostly cloudy. A chance of showers late in the afternoon. Highs in the mid-80s. Chance of rain 50%. Thursday night and Friday. Showers likely with a slight chance of thunderstorms. Lows in the lower 60s. Highs around 70. Chance of rain 70%. For Friday night and Saturday. Mostly cloudy with a 50% chance of showers. Lows in the mid-50s. Highs in the upper 60s. Saturday night. Mostly cloudy with a 40% chance of showers. Lows in the mid-50s. For Sunday and Sunday night, partly cloudy with a 20% chance of showers. Highs in the upper 60s. Lows in the lower 50s. Monday, partly cloudy through early afternoon, then clearing. Highs in the mid-60s. Now here is the hazardous weather outlook for central Indiana. For the period through tonight, patchy fog will be possible late tonight mainly in northern portions of central Indiana. And now the extended outlook for the period Tuesday through Sunday. Patchy fog will end shortly after sunrise Tuesday. Scattered thunderstorms.

storms, with the primary threat being cloud-to-ground lightning are expected Friday and Saturday. In addition, locally heavy rainfall is also possible during this period. Spotter information statement. Spotter activation is not anticipated. The 8 to 14 day outlook for Tuesday, October 6th through Monday, October 12th, calls for both temperatures and precipitation to be below normal. Normal highs for the period are between 65 and 70 degrees, and normal lows are between 45 and 50. The normal precipitation total for the 7 days is between 0.70 and 0.75 inches. The ultraviolet index for Indianapolis on Tuesday will be 6. The Environmental Protection Agency categorizes an index of 6 as high exposure to ultraviolet radiation. At 9 p.m. at Indianapolis, it was mostly cloudy. The temperature was 68 degrees, the dew point 52, and the relative humidity 56%. The wind was north at 7 miles an hour. The barometric pressure was 30.03 inches and rising. Around central Indiana, it was partly cloudy, with a temperature of 58 at Anderson, 61 at Muncie, 65 at Eagle Creek Airpark, and 60 at Shelbyville. At Zionsville, it was mostly cloudy, with a temperature of 58. Elsewhere across Indiana, skies ranged from clear to partly cloudy. It was 57 at South Bend, 58 at Fort Wayne, and 59 at Lafayette. Terre Haute reported 60, Bloomington reported 58, and Evansville reported 64. Just outside Indiana, skies ranged from clear to partly cloudy. It was 64 at Chicago, 59 at Champaign, and 63 at Dayton. St. Louis reported 72, Cincinnati reported 63, and Louisville reported 71. Once again, at Indianapolis, it was 68 degrees with mostly cloudy skies. This is NOAA All Hazards Radio KEC 74 in Indianapolis. Now a look at your forecast for Indianapolis and central Indiana. Rest of tonight. Mostly clear. Lows in the mid-50s. East winds around 5 miles an hour. For Tuesday. Sunny. Highs in the lower 80s. South winds around 5 miles an hour. Tuesday night. Mostly clear. Lows in the upper 50s. Southeast winds around 5 miles an hour. For Wednesday, partly cloudy. Highs in the mid-80s. South winds 5 to 10 miles an hour. Once again, the forecast for rest of tonight. Mostly clear. Lows in the mid-50s. East winds around 5 miles an hour. Taking a look at the 3 through 7 day forecast for Indianapolis and central Indiana. Wednesday night. Partly cloudy. Warmer with lows in the upper 60s. South winds 5 to 10 miles an hour. Gusts up to 20 miles an hour toward daybreak. For Thursday. Mostly cloudy. A chance of showers late in the afternoon. Highs in the mid 80s. Chance of rain 50%. Thursday night and Friday. Showers likely with a slight chance of thunderstorms. Lows in the lower 60s. Highs around 70. Chance of rain 70%. For Friday night and Saturday. Mostly cloudy with a 50% chance of showers. Lows in the mid-50s. Highs in the upper 60s. Saturday night. Mostly cloudy with a 40% chance of showers. Lows in the mid-50s. For Sunday and Sunday night, partly cloudy with a 20% chance of showers. Highs in the upper 60s. Lows in the lower 50s. Monday, partly cloudy through early afternoon, then clearing. Highs in the mid-60s. The 8 to 14 day outlook for Tuesday, October 6th through Monday, October 12th, calls for both temperatures and precipitation to be below normal. Normal highs for the period are between 65 and 70 degrees, and normal lows are between 45 and 50. The normal precipitation total for the 7 days is between 0.70 and 0.75 inches. The ultraviolet index for Indianapolis on Tuesday will be 6. The Environmental Protection Agency categorizes an index of 6 as high exposure to ultraviolet radiation. At 9 p.m. at Indianapolis, it was mostly cloudy. The temperature was

68 degrees, the dew point 52, and the relative humidity 56%. The wind was north at 7 miles an hour. The barometric pressure was 30.03 inches and rising. Around central Indiana, it was partly cloudy, with a temperature of 58 at Anderson, 61 at Muncie, 65 at Eagle Creek Airpark, and 60 at Shelbyville. At Zionsville, it was mostly cloudy, with a temperature of 58. Elsewhere across Indiana, skies ranged from clear to partly cloudy. It was 57 at South Bend, 58 at Fort Wayne, and 59 at Lafayette. Terre Haute reported 60, Bloomington reported 58, and Evansville reported 64. Just outside Indiana, skies ranged from clear to partly cloudy. It was 64 at Chicago, 59 at Champaign, and 63 at Dayton. St. Louis reported 72, Cincinnati reported 63, and Louisville reported 71. Once again, at Indianapolis, it was 68 degrees with mostly cloudy skies. The current time is 10:09 p.m. Eastern Daylight Time. 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Now a look at your forecast for Indianapolis and central Indiana. Rest of tonight. Mostly clear. Lows in the mid-50s. East winds around 5 miles an hour. For Tuesday, sunny. Highs in the lower 80s. South winds around 5 miles an hour. Tuesday night, mostly clear. Lows in the upper 50s. Southeast winds around 5 miles an hour. For Wednesday, partly cloudy. Highs in the mid-80s. South winds 5 to 10 miles an hour. Once again, the forecast for rest of tonight. Mostly clear. Lows in the mid-50s. East winds around 5 miles an hour. Taking a look at the 3 through 7 day forecast for Indianapolis and central Indiana. Wednesday night. Partly cloudy. Warmer with lows in the upper 60s. South winds 5 to 10 miles an hour. Gusts up to 20 miles an hour toward daybreak. For Thursday. Mostly cloudy. A chance of showers late in the afternoon. Highs in the mid-80s. Chance of rain 50%. Thursday night and Friday. Showers likely with a slight chance of thunderstorms. Lows in the lower 60s. Highs around 70. Chance of rain 70%. For Friday night and Saturday. Mostly cloudy with a 50% chance of showers. Lows in the mid-50s. Highs in the upper 60s. Saturday night. Mostly cloudy with a 40% chance of showers. Lows in the mid-50s. For Sunday and Sunday night. Partly cloudy with a 20% chance of showers. Highs in the upper 60s. Lows in the lower 50s. Monday. Partly cloudy through early afternoon, then clearing. Highs in the mid-60s. The 14-day outlook for Tuesday, October 6th through Monday, October 12th, calls for both temperatures and precipitation to be below normal. Normal highs for the period are between 65 and 70 degrees, and normal lows are between 45 and 50. The normal precipitation total for the 7 days is between 0.70 and 0.75 inches. The ultraviolet index for Indianapolis on Tuesday will be 6. The Environmental Protection Agency categorizes an index of 6 as high exposure to ultraviolet radiation. At 10 p.m. at Indianapolis, it was mostly cloudy. The temperature was 66 degrees, the dew point 53, and the relative humidity 63%. The wind was northeast at 9 miles an hour. The barometric pressure was 30.04 inches and rising. Around central Indiana, it was partly cloudy, with a temperature of 57 at Anderson, 58 at Muncie, 57 at Zionsville, 65 at Eagle Creek Airpark, and 57 at Shelbyville. Elsewhere across Indiana, skies ranged from clear to partly cloudy. It was 56 at South Bend, 57 at Fort Wayne, and 59 at Lafayette. Terre Haute reported 57, Bloomington reported 57, and Evansville reported 62. Just outside Indiana, skies ranged from clear to partly cloudy. It was 63 at Chicago, 57 at Champaign,

variant Dayton. St. Louis reported 68, Cincinnati reported 65, and Louisville reported 70. Once again, at Indianapolis it was 66 degrees with mostly cloudy skies. This is NOAA All Hazards Radio KEC 74 in Indianapolis. Now a look at your forecast for Indianapolis and central Indiana. Rest of tonight. Mostly clear. Lows in the mid-50s. East winds around 5 miles an hour. For Tuesday. Sunny. Highs in the lower 80s. South winds around 5 miles an hour. Tuesday night. Mostly clear. Lows in the upper 50s. Southeast winds around 5 miles an hour. For Wednesday. Partly cloudy. Highs in the mid-80s. South winds 5 to 10 miles an hour. Once again, the forecast for rest of tonight. Mostly clear. Lows in the mid-50s. East winds around 5 miles an hour. Taking a look at the 3 through 7 day forecast for Indianapolis and central Indiana. Wednesday night. Partly cloudy. Warmer with lows in the upper 60s. South winds 5 to 10 miles an hour. Gusts up to 20 miles an hour toward daybreak. For Thursday, mostly cloudy. A chance of showers late in the afternoon. Highs in the mid-80s. Chance of rain 50%. Thursday night and Friday, showers likely with a slight chance of thunderstorms. Lows in the lower 60s. Highs around 70. Chance of rain 70%. For Friday night and Saturday, mostly cloudy with a 50% chance of showers. Lows in the mid-80s. In the upper 60s. Saturday night, mostly cloudy with a 40% chance of showers. Lows in the mid-50s. For Sunday and Sunday night, partly cloudy with a 20% chance of showers. Highs in the upper 60s. Lows in the lower 50s. Monday, partly cloudy through early afternoon, then clearing. Highs in the mid-60s. The 8 to 14 day outlook for Tuesday, October 6th through Monday, October 12th, calls for both temperatures and precipitation to be below normal. Normal highs for the period are between 65 and 70 degrees, and normal lows are between 45 and 50. The normal precipitation total for the 7 days is between 0.70 and 0.75 inches. The ultraviolet index for Indianapolis on Tuesday will be 6. The Environmental Protection Agency categorizes an index of 6 as high exposure to ultraviolet radiation. At 10 p.m. at Indianapolis, it was mostly cloudy. The temperature was 66 degrees, the dew point 53, and the relative humidity 63%. The wind was northeast at 9 miles an hour. The barometric pressure was 30.04 inches and rising. Around central Indiana, it was partly cloudy, with a temperature of 57 at Anderson, 58 at Muncie, 57 at Zunsville, 65 at Eagle Creek Airpark, and 57 at Shelbyville. Elsewhere across Indiana, skies ranged from clear to partly cloudy. It was 56 at South Bend, 57 at Fort Wayne, and 59 at Lafayette. Terre Haute reported 57, Bloomington reported 57, and Evansville reported 62. Just outside Indiana, skies ranged from clear to partly cloudy. It was 63 at Chicago, 57 at Champaign, and 63 at Dayton. St. Louis reported 68, Cincinnati reported 65, and Louisville reported 70. Once again, at Indianapolis it was 66 degrees with mostly cloudy skies. This is NOAA All Hazards Radio KEC 74 in Indianapolis. Now a look at your forecast for Indianapolis and central Indiana. Rest of tonight. Mostly clear. Lows in the mid-50s. East winds around 5 miles an hour. For Tuesday. Sunny. Highs in the lower 80s. South winds around 5 miles an hour. Tuesday night. Mostly clear. Lows in the upper 50s. Southeast winds around 5 miles an hour. For Wednesday, partly cloudy. Highs in the mid-80s. South winds 5 to 10 miles an hour. Once again,

The forecast for rest of tonight. Mostly clear. Lows in the mid-50s. East winds around 5 miles an hour. Taking a look at the 3-7 day forecast for Indianapolis and central Indiana. Wednesday night. Partly cloudy. Warmer with lows in the upper 60s. South winds 5 to 10 miles an hour. Gusts up to 20 miles an hour toward daybreak. For Thursday, mostly cloudy. A chance of showers late in the afternoon. Highs in the mid-80s. Chance of rain 50%. Thursday night and Friday, showers likely with a slight chance of thunderstorms. Lows in the lower 60s. Highs around 70. Chance of rain 70%. For Friday night and Saturday, mostly cloudy with a 50% chance of showers. Lows in the mid-50s. Highs in the upper 60s. Saturday night, mostly cloudy with a 40% chance of showers. Lows in the mid-50s. For Sunday and Sunday night, partly cloudy with a 20% chance of showers. Highs in the upper 60s. Lows in the lower 50s. Monday, partly cloudy through early afternoon, then clearing. Highs in the mid-60s. The 8-14 day outlook for Tuesday, October 6th through Monday, October 12th, calls for both temperatures and precipitation to be below normal. Normal highs for the period are between 65 and 70 degrees, and normal lows are between 45 and 50. The normal precipitation total for the 7 days is between 0.70 and 0.75 inches. The ultraviolet index for Indianapolis on Tuesday will be 6. The Environmental Protection Agency categorizes an index of 6 as high exposure to ultraviolet radiation. At 10 p.m. at Indianapolis, it was mostly cloudy. The temperature was 66 degrees, the dew point 53, and the relative humidity 63%. The wind was northeast at 9 miles an hour. The barometric pressure was 30.04 inches and rising. Around central Indiana, it was partly cloudy, with a temperature of 57 at Anderson, 58 at Muncie, 57 at Zionsville, 65 at Eagle Creek Airpark, and 57 at Shelbyville. Elsewhere across Indiana, skies ranged from clear to partly cloudy. It was 56 at South Bend, 57 at Fort Wayne, and 59 at Lafayette. Terre Haute reported 57, Bloomington reported 57, and Evansville reported 62. Just outside Indiana, skies ranged from clear to partly cloudy. It was 63 at Chicago, 57 at Champaign, and 63 at Dayton. St. Louis reported 68, Cincinnati reported 65, and Louisville reported 70. Once again, at Indianapolis, it was 66 degrees with mostly cloudy skies. All Hazards Radio KEC 74 in Indianapolis. Now a look at your forecast for Indianapolis and central Indiana. Rest of tonight. Mostly clear. Lows in the mid-50s. East winds around 5 miles an hour. For Tuesday. Sunny. Highs in the lower 80s. South winds around 5 miles an hour. Tuesday night. Mostly clear. Lows in the upper 50s. Southeast winds around 5 miles an hour. For Wednesday, partly cloudy. Highs in the mid-80s. South winds 5 to 10 miles an hour. Once again, the forecast for rest of tonight. Mostly clear. Lows in the mid-50s. East winds around 5 miles an hour. And now a look at your forecast for Indianapolis and central Indiana. Rest of tonight. Mostly clear. Lows in the mid-50s. East winds around 5 miles an hour. For Tuesday. Sunny. Highs in the lower 80s. South winds around 5 miles an hour. Tuesday night. Mostly clear. Lows in the upper 50s. Southeast winds around 5 miles an hour. For Wednesday. Partly cloudy. Highs in the mid-80s. South winds 5 to 10 miles an hour. Once again. The forecast for rest of tonight. Mostly clear. Lows in the mid-50s. East winds around 5 miles an hour.

Now here is the hazardous weather outlook for central Indiana. For the period through tonight, patchy fog will be possible late tonight mainly in northern portions of central Indiana. And now the extended outlook for the period Tuesday through Sunday. Patchy fog will end shortly after sunrise Tuesday. Scattered thunderstorms with the primary threat being cloud-to-ground lightning are expected Friday and Saturday. In addition, locally heavy rainfall is also possible during this period. Spotter information statement, spotter activation is not anticipated. The current time is 10:23 p.m. Eastern Daylight Time. Taking a look at the 3-7 day forecast for Indianapolis and central Indiana. Wednesday night, partly cloudy, warmer with lows in the upper 60s. South winds 5 to 10 miles an hour. Gusts up to 20 miles an hour toward daybreak. For Thursday, mostly cloudy. A chance of showers late in the afternoon. Highs in the mid-80s. Chance of rain 50%. Thursday night and Friday, showers likely with a slight chance of thunderstorms. Lows in the lower 60s. Highs around 70. Chance of rain 70%. For Friday night and Saturday, mostly cloudy with a 50% chance of showers. Lows in the mid-50s. Highs in the upper 60s. Saturday night, mostly cloudy with a 40% chance of showers. Lows in the mid-50s. For Sunday and Sunday night, partly cloudy with a 20% chance of showers. Highs in the upper 60s. Lows in the lower 50s. Monday, partly cloudy through early afternoon, then clearing. Highs in the mid-60s. The 8-14 day outlook for Tuesday, October 6th through Monday, October 12th, calls for both temperatures and precipitation to be below normal. Normal highs for the period are between 65 and 70 degrees, and normal lows are between 45 and 50. The normal precipitation total for the 7 days is between 0.70 and 0.75 inches. The ultraviolet index for Indianapolis on Tuesday will be 6. The Environmental Protection Agency categorizes an index of 6 as high exposure to ultraviolet radiation. At 10 p.m. at Indianapolis, it was mostly cloudy. The temperature was 66 degrees, the dew point 53, and the relative humidity 63%. The wind was northeast at 9 miles an hour. The barometric pressure was 30.04 inches and rising. Around central Indiana, it was partly cloudy, with a temperature of 57 at Anderson, 58 at Muncie, 57 at Zionsville, 65 at Eagle Creek Airpark, and 57 at Shelbyville. Elsewhere across Indiana, skies ranged from clear to partly cloudy. It was 56 at South Bend, 57 at Fort Wayne, and 59 at Lafayette. Terre Haute reported 57, Bloomington reported 57, and Evansville reported 62. Just outside Indiana, skies ranged from clear to partly cloudy. It was 63 at Chicago, 57 at Champaign, and 63 at Dayton. St. Louis reported 68, Cincinnati reported 65, and Louisville reported 70. Once again, at Indianapolis, it was 66 degrees with mostly cloudy skies. This is All Hazards Radio KEC 74 in Indianapolis. Now a look at your forecast for Indianapolis and central Indiana. Rest of tonight, mostly clear. Lows in the mid-50s. East winds around 5 miles an hour. For Tuesday, sunny. Highs in the lower 80s. South winds around 5 miles an hour. Tuesday night, mostly clear. Lows in the upper 50s. Southeast winds around 5 miles an hour. For Wednesday, partly cloudy. Highs in the mid-80s. South winds 5 to 10 miles an hour. Once again, the forecast for rest of tonight. Mostly clear. Lows in the mid-50s. East winds around 5 miles an hour. Taking a look at the 3-7 day forecast for Indianapolis and central Indiana. Wednesday night, partly cloudy. Warmer with lows in the upper 60s. South winds 5 to 10 miles an hour. Gusts up to 20 miles an hour toward

February. For Thursday, mostly cloudy. A chance of showers late in the afternoon. Highs in the mid-80s. Chance of rain 50%. Thursday night and Friday. Showers likely with a slight chance of thunderstorms. Lows in the lower 60s. Highs around 70. Chance of rain 70%. For Friday night and Saturday. Mostly cloudy with a 50% chance of showers. Lows in the mid-50s. Highs in the upper 60s. Saturday night. Mostly cloudy with a 40% chance of showers. Lows in the mid-50s. For Sunday and Sunday night. Partly cloudy with a 20% chance of showers. Highs in the upper 60s. Lows in the lower 50s. Monday. Partly cloudy through early afternoon, then clearing. Highs in the mid-60s. The 8 to 14 day outlook for Tuesday, October 6th through Monday, October 12th, calls for both temperatures and precipitation to be below normal. Normal highs for the period are between 65 and 70 degrees, and normal lows are between 45 and 50. The normal precipitation total for the 7 days is between 0.70 and 0.75 inches. The ultraviolet index for Indianapolis on Tuesday will be 6. The Environmental Protection Agency categorizes an index of 6 as high exposure to ultraviolet radiation. At 10 p.m. at Indianapolis, it was mostly cloudy. The temperature was 66 degrees, the dew point 53, and the relative humidity 63%. The wind was northeast at 9 miles an hour. The barometric pressure was 30.04 inches and rising. Around central Indiana, it was partly cloudy, with a temperature of 57 at Anderson, 58 at Muncie, 57 at Zionsville, 65 at Eagle Creek Airpark, and 57 at Shelbyville. Elsewhere across Indiana, skies ranged from clear to partly cloudy. It was 56 at South Bend, 57 at Fort Wayne, and 59 at Lafayette. Terre Haute reported 57, Bloomington reported 57, and Evansville reported 62. Just outside Indiana, skies ranged from clear to partly cloudy. It was 63 at Chicago, 57 at Champaign, and 63 at Dayton. St. Louis reported 68, Cincinnati reported 65, and Louisville reported 70. Once again, at Indianapolis, it was 66 degrees with mostly cloudy skies. This is NOAA All Hazards Radio KEC 74 in Indianapolis. Now we'll look at your forecast for Indianapolis and central Indiana. Rest of tonight. Mostly clear. Lows in the mid-50s. East winds around 5 miles an hour. For Tuesday. Sunny. Highs in the lower 80s. South winds around 5 miles an hour. Tuesday night. Mostly clear. Lows in the upper 50s. Southeast winds around 5 miles an hour. For Wednesday. Partly cloudy. Highs in the mid-80s. South winds 5 to 10 miles an hour. Once again. The forecast for rest of tonight. Mostly clear. Lows in the mid-50s. East winds around 5 miles an hour. Taking a look at the 3 through 7 day forecast for Indianapolis and central Indiana. Wednesday night. Partly cloudy. Warmer with lows in the upper 60s. South winds 5 to 10 miles an hour. Gusts up to 20 miles an hour toward daybreak. For Thursday. Mostly cloudy. A chance of showers late in the afternoon. Highs in the mid-80s. Chance of rain 50%. Thursday night and Friday. Showers likely with a slight chance of thunderstorms. Lows in the lower 60s. Highs around 70. Chance of rain 70%. For Friday night and Saturday. Mostly cloudy with a 50% chance of showers. Lows in the mid-50s. Highs in the upper 60s. Saturday night. Mostly cloudy with a 40% chance of showers. Lows in the mid-50s. For Sunday and Sunday night. Partly cloudy with a 20% chance of showers. Highs in the upper 60s. Lows in the lower 50s. Monday. Partly cloudy through early afternoon, then clearing. Highs in the mid-60s.

the 8 to 14 day outlook for Tuesday, October 6th through Monday, October 12th, calls for both temperatures and precipitation to be below normal. Normal highs for the period are between 65 and 70 degrees, and normal lows are between 45 and 50. 12th, calls for both temperatures and precipitation to be below normal. Normal highs for the period are between 65 and 70 degrees, and normal lows are between 45 and 50. The normal precipitation total for the 7 days is between 0.70 and 0.75 inches. The ultraviolet index for Indianapolis on Tuesday will be 6. The Environmental Protection Agency categorizes an index of 6 as high exposure to ultraviolet radiation. At 10 p.m. at Indianapolis, it was mostly cloudy. The temperature was 66 degrees, the dew point 53, and the relative humidity 63%. The wind was northeast at 9 miles an hour. The barometric pressure was 30.04 inches and rising. Around central Indiana, it was partly cloudy, with a temperature of 57 at Anderson, 58 at Muncie, 57 at Zionsville, 65 at Eagle Creek Airpark, and 57 at Shelbyville. Elsewhere across Indiana, skies ranged from clear to partly cloudy. It was 56 at South Bend, 57 at Fort Wayne, and 59 at Lafayette. Terre Haute reported 57, Bloomington reported 57, and Evansville reported 62. Just outside Indiana, skies ranged from clear to partly cloudy. It was 63 at Chicago, 57 at Champaign, and 63 at Dayton. St. Louis reported 68, Cincinnati reported 65, and Louisville reported 70. Once again, at Indianapolis, it was 66 degrees with mostly cloudy skies. This is NOAA All Hazards Radio KEC 74 in Indianapolis. We'll look at your forecast for Indianapolis and central Indiana. Rest of tonight. Mostly clear. Lows in the mid-50s. East winds around 5 miles an hour. For Tuesday, sunny. Highs in the lower 80s. South winds around 5 miles an hour. Tuesday night, mostly clear. Lows in the upper 50s. Southeast winds around 5 miles an hour. For Wednesday, partly cloudy. Highs in the mid-80s. South winds 5 to 10 miles an hour. Once again, the forecast for rest of tonight. Mostly clear. Lows in the mid-50s. East winds around 5 miles an hour. Taking a look at the 3 through 7 day forecast for Indianapolis and central Indiana. Wednesday night. Partly cloudy. Warmer with lows in the upper 60s. South winds 5 to 10 miles an hour. Gusts up to 20 miles an hour toward daybreak. For Thursday, mostly cloudy. A chance of showers late in the afternoon. Highs in the mid-80s. Chance of rain 50%. Thursday night and Friday, showers likely with a slight chance of thunderstorms. Lows in the lower 60s. Highs around 70. Chance of rain 70%. For Friday night and Saturday, mostly cloudy with a 50% chance of showers. Lows in the mid-50s. Highs in the upper 60s. Saturday night, mostly cloudy with a 40% chance of showers. Lows in the mid-50s. For Sunday and Sunday night, partly cloudy with a 20% chance of showers. Highs in the upper 60s. Lows in the lower 50s. Monday, partly cloudy through early afternoon, then clearing. Highs in the mid-60s. The 8 to 14 day outlook for Tuesday, October 6th through Monday, October 12th, calls for both temperatures and precipitation to be below normal. Normal highs for the period are between 65 and 70 degrees, and normal lows are between 45 and 50. The normal precipitation total for the 7 days is between 0.70 and 0.75 inches. The ultraviolet index for Indianapolis on Tuesday will be 6. The Environmental Protection Agency categorizes an index of 6 as high exposure to ultraviolet radiation. At 10 p.m. at Indianapolis, it was mostly cloudy. The temperature was 66 degrees, the dew point 53, and the relative humidity 63%.

around 5 miles an hour. For Tuesday, sunny. Highs in the lower 80s. South winds around 5 miles an hour. Tuesday night, mostly clear. Lows in the upper 50s. Southeast winds around 5 miles an hour. For Wednesday, partly cloudy. Highs in the mid 80s. South winds 5 to 10 miles an hour. Once again, the forecast for rest of tonight. Mostly clear. Lows in the mid 50s. East winds around 5 miles an hour. Taking a look at the 3 through 7 day forecast for Indianapolis and central Indiana. Wednesday night. Partly cloudy. Warmer with lows in the upper 60s. South winds 5 to 10 miles an hour. Gusts up to 20 miles an hour toward daybreak. For Thursday, mostly cloudy. A chance of showers late in the afternoon. Highs in the mid-80s. Chance of rain 50%. Thursday night and Friday, showers likely with a slight chance of thunderstorms. Lows in the lower 60s. Highs around 70. Chance of rain 70%. For Friday night and Saturday, mostly cloudy with a 50% chance of showers. Lows in the mid-50s. Highs in the upper 60s. Saturday night, mostly cloudy with a 40% chance of showers. Lows in the mid-50s. For Sunday and Sunday night, partly cloudy with a 20% chance of showers. Highs in the upper 60s. Lows in the lower 50s. Monday, partly cloudy through early afternoon, then clearing. Highs in the mid-60s. The 8 to 14 day outlook for Tuesday, October 6th through Monday, October 12th, calls for both temperatures and precipitation to be below normal. Normal highs for the period are between 65 and 70 degrees, and normal lows are between 45 and 50. The normal precipitation total for the 7 days is between 0.70 and 0.75 inches. The ultraviolet index for Indianapolis on Tuesday will be 6. The Environmental Protection Agency categorizes an index of 6 as high exposure to ultraviolet radiation. At 10 p.m. at Indianapolis, it was mostly cloudy. The temperature was 66 degrees, the dew point 53, and the relative humidity 63%. The wind was northeast at 9 miles an hour. The barometric pressure was 30.04 inches and rising. Around central Indiana, it was partly cloudy, with a temperature of 57 at Anderson, 58 at Muncie, 57 at Zionsville, 65 at Eagle Creek Airpark, and 57 at Shelbyville. Elsewhere across Indiana, skies ranged from clear to partly cloudy. It was 56 at South Bend, 57 at Fort Wayne, and 59 at Lafayette. Terre Haute reported 57, Bloomington reported 57, and Evansville reported 62. Just outside Indiana, skies ranged from clear to partly cloudy. It was 63 at Chicago, 57 at Champaign, and 63 at Dayton. St. Louis reported 68, Cincinnati reported 65, and Louisville reported 70. Once again, at Indianapolis it was 66 degrees with mostly cloudy skies. This is NOAA All Hazards Radio KEC 74 in Indianapolis. Now a look at your forecast for Indianapolis and central Indiana. Rest of tonight. Mostly clear. Lows in the mid-50s. East winds around 5 miles an hour. For Tuesday. Sunny. Highs in the lower 80s. South winds around 5 miles an hour. Tuesday night. Mostly clear. Lows in the upper 50s. Southeast winds around 5 miles an hour. For Wednesday, partly cloudy. Highs in the mid-80s. South winds 5 to 10 miles an hour. Once again, the forecast for rest of tonight. Mostly clear. Lows in the mid-50s. East winds around 5 miles an hour. Taking a look at the 3 through 7 day forecast for Indianapolis and central Indiana. Wednesday night, partly cloudy. Warmer with lows in the upper 60s. South winds 5 to 10 miles an hour. Gusts up to 20 miles an hour toward daybreak. For Thursday, mostly

cloudy. A chance of showers late in the afternoon. Highs in the mid-80s. Chance of rain 50%. Thursday night and Friday. Showers likely with a slight chance of thunderstorms. Lows in the lower 60s. Highs around 70. Chance of rain 70%. For Friday night and Saturday. Mostly cloudy with a 50% chance of showers. Lows in the mid-50s. Highs in the upper 60s. Saturday night. Mostly cloudy with a 40% chance of showers. Lows in the mid-50s. For Sunday and Sunday night. Partly cloudy with a 20% chance of showers. Highs in the upper 60s. Lows in the lower 50s. Monday. Partly cloudy through early afternoon, then clearing. Highs in the mid-60s. The current time is 10:53 p.m. Eastern Daylight Time. The 8 to 14 day outlook for Tuesday, October 6th through Monday, October 12th, calls for both temperatures and precipitation to be below normal. Normal highs for the period are between 65 and 70 degrees, and normal lows are between 45 and 50. The normal precipitation total for the 7 days is between 0.70 and 0.75 inches. The ultraviolet index for Indianapolis on Tuesday will be 6. The Environmental Protection Agency categorizes an index of 6 as high exposure to ultraviolet radiation. At 10 p.m. at Indianapolis, it was mostly cloudy. The temperature was 66 degrees, the dew point 53, and the relative humidity 63%. The wind was northeast at 9 miles an hour. The barometric pressure was 30.04 inches and rising. Around central Indiana, it was partly cloudy, with a temperature of 57 at Anderson, 58 at Muncie, 57 at Zionsville, 65 at Eagle Creek Airpark, and 57 at Shelbyville. Elsewhere across Indiana, skies ranged from clear to partly cloudy. It was 56 at South Bend, 57 at Fort Wayne, and 59 at Lafayette. Terre Haute reported 57, Bloomington reported 57, and Evansville reported 62. Just outside Indiana, skies ranged from clear to partly cloudy. It was 63 at Chicago, 57 at Champaign, and 63 at Dayton. St. Louis reported 68, Cincinnati reported 65, and Louisville reported 70. Once again, at Indianapolis, it was 66 degrees with mostly cloudy skies. This is NOAA All Hazards Radio KEC 74 in Indianapolis. Now a look at your forecast for Indianapolis and central Indiana. Rest of tonight. Mostly clear. Lows in the mid-50s. East winds around 5 miles an hour. For Tuesday. Sunny. Highs in the lower 80s. South winds around 5 miles an hour. Tuesday night. Mostly clear. Lows in the upper 50s. Southeast winds around 5 miles an hour. For Wednesday, partly cloudy. Highs in the mid-80s. South winds 5 to 10 miles an hour. Once again, the forecast for rest of tonight. Mostly clear. Lows in the mid-50s. East winds around 5 miles an hour. Taking a look at the 3 through 7 day forecast for Indianapolis and central Indiana. Wednesday night, partly cloudy. Warmer with lows in the upper 60s. South winds 5 to 10 miles an hour. Gusts up to 20 miles an hour toward daybreak. For Thursday, mostly cloudy. A chance of showers late in the afternoon. Highs in the mid-80s. Chance of rain 50%. Thursday night and Friday. Showers likely with a slight chance of thunderstorms. Lows in the lower 60s. Highs around 70. Chance of rain 70%. For Friday night and Saturday. Mostly cloudy with a 50% chance of showers. Lows in the mid-50s. Highs in the upper 60s. Saturday night. Mostly cloudy with a 40% chance of showers. Lows in the mid-50s. For Sunday and Sunday night. Partly cloudy with a 20% chance of showers. Highs in the upper 60s. Lows in the lower 50s. Monday, partly cloudy through early afternoon, then clearing.

It was partly cloudy, with a temperature of 57 at Anderson, 58 at Muncie, 57 at Zionsville, 65 at Eagle Creek Airpark, and 57 at Shelbyville. Elsewhere across Indiana, skies ranged from clear to partly cloudy. It was 56 at South Bend, 57 at Fort Wayne, and 59 at Lafayette. Terre Haute reported 57, Bloomington reported 57, and Evansville reported 62. Just outside Indiana, skies ranged from clear to partly cloudy. It was 63 at Chicago, 57 at Champaign, and 63 at Dayton. St. Louis reported 68, Cincinnati reported 65, and Louisville reported 70. Once again, at Indianapolis, it was 66 degrees with mostly cloudy skies. This is NOAA All Hazards Radio KEC 74 in Indianapolis. Now we'll look at your forecast for Indianapolis and central Indiana. Rest of tonight. Mostly clear. Lows in the mid-50s. East winds around 5 miles an hour. For Tuesday. Sunny. Highs in the lower 80s. South winds around 5 miles an hour. Tuesday night. Mostly clear. Lows in the upper 50s. Southeast winds around 5 miles an hour. For Wednesday. Partly cloudy. Highs in the mid-80s. South winds 5 to 10 miles an hour. Once again, the forecast for rest of tonight. Mostly clear. Lows in the mid-50s. East winds around 5 miles an hour. Taking a look at the 3 through 7 day forecast for Indianapolis and central Indiana. Wednesday night. Partly cloudy. Warmer with lows in the upper 60s. South winds 5 to 10 miles an hour. Gusts up to 20 miles an hour toward daybreak. For Thursday. Mostly cloudy. A chance of showers late in the afternoon. Highs in the mid-80s. Chance of rain 50%. Thursday night and Friday. Showers likely with a slight chance of thunderstorms. Lows in the lower 60s. Highs around 70. Chance of rain 70%. For Friday night and Saturday. Mostly cloudy with a 50% chance of showers. Lows in the mid-50s. Highs in the upper 60s. Saturday night. Mostly cloudy with a 40% chance of showers. Lows in the mid-50s. For Sunday and Sunday night. Partly cloudy with a 20% chance of showers. Highs in the upper 60s. Lows in the lower 50s. Monday. Partly cloudy through early afternoon, then clearing. Highs in the mid-60s. The 8 to 14 day outlook for Tuesday, October 6th through Monday, October 12th, calls for both temperatures and precipitation to be below normal. Normal highs for the period are between 65 and 70 degrees, and normal lows are between 45 and 50. The normal precipitation total for the 7 days is between 0.70 and 0.75 inches. Now here is the hazardous weather outlook for central Indiana. For the period through tonight, patchy fog will be possible late tonight mainly in northern portions of central Indiana. And now the extended outlook for the period Tuesday through Sunday. Patchy fog will end shortly after sunrise Tuesday. Scattered thunderstorms with the primary threat being cloud-to-ground lightning are expected Friday and Saturday. In addition, locally heavy rainfall is also possible during this period. Spotter information statement, spotter activation is not anticipated. The ultraviolet index for Indianapolis on Tuesday will be 6. The Environmental Protection Agency categorizes an index of 6 as high exposure to ultraviolet radiation. At 10 p.m., at Indianapolis, it was mostly cloudy. The temperature was 66 degrees, the dew point 53, and the relative humidity 63%. The wind was northeast at 9 miles an hour. The barometric pressure was 30.04 inches and rising. Around central Indiana, it was partly cloudy, with a temperature of 57 at Anderson, 58 at Muncie, 57 at Zionsville, 65 at Eagle Creek Airpark, and 57 at Shelbyville. Elsewhere across Indiana, skies ranged from clear to partly cloudy. It was 56 at South Bend, 57 at Fort Wayne, and 59 at Lafayette. Terre Haute

reported 57, Bloomington reported 57, and Evansville reported 62. Just outside Indiana, skies ranged from clear to partly cloudy. It was 63 at Chicago, 57 at Champaign, and 63 at Dayton. St. Louis reported 68, Cincinnati reported 65, and Louisville reported 70. Once again, at Indianapolis, it was 66 degrees with mostly cloudy skies. All Hazards Radio KEC 74 in Indianapolis. Now a look at your forecast for Indianapolis and central Indiana. Rest of tonight. Mostly clear. Lows in the mid-50s. East winds around 5 miles an hour. For Tuesday. Sunny. Highs in the lower 80s. South winds around 5 miles an hour. Tuesday night. Mostly clear. Lows in the upper 50s. Southeast winds around 5 miles an hour. For Wednesday, partly cloudy. Highs in the mid-80s. South winds 5 to 10 miles an hour. Once again, the forecast for rest of tonight. Mostly clear. Lows in the mid-50s. East winds around 5 miles an hour. Taking a look at the 3 through 7 day forecast for Indianapolis and central Indiana. Wednesday night, partly cloudy. Warmer with lows in the upper 60s. South winds 5 to 10 miles an hour. Gusts up to 20 miles an hour toward daybreak. For Thursday, mostly cloudy. A chance of showers late in the afternoon. Highs in the mid-80s. Chance of rain 50%. Thursday night and Friday. Showers likely with a slight chance of thunderstorms. Lows in the lower 60s. Highs around 70. Chance of rain 70%. For Friday night and Saturday. Mostly cloudy with a 50% chance of showers. Lows in the mid-50s. Highs in the upper 60s. Saturday night. Mostly cloudy with a 40% chance of showers. Lows in the mid-50s. For Sunday and Sunday night. Partly cloudy with a 20% chance of showers. Highs in the upper 60s. Lows in the lower 50s. Monday. Partly cloudy through early afternoon, then clearing. Highs in the mid-60s. The 8 to 14 day outlook for Tuesday, October 6th through Monday, October 12th, calls for both temperatures and precipitation to be below normal. Normal highs for the period are between 65 and 70 degrees, and normal lows are between 45 and 50. The normal precipitation total for the 7 days is between 0.70 and 0.75 inches. The ultraviolet index for Indianapolis on Tuesday will be 6. The Environmental Protection Agency categorizes an index of 6 as high exposure to ultraviolet radiation. At 10 p.m. at Indianapolis, it was mostly cloudy. The temperature was 66 degrees, the dew point 53, and the relative humidity 63%. The wind was northeast at 9 miles an hour. The barometric pressure was 30.04 inches and rising. Around central Indiana, it was partly cloudy, with a temperature of 57 at Anderson, 58 at Muncie, 57 at Zionsville, 65 at Eagle Creek Airpark, and 57 at Shelbyville. Elsewhere across Indiana, skies ranged from clear to partly cloudy. It was 56 at South Bend, 57 at Fort Wayne, and 59 at Lafayette. Terre Haute reported 57, Bloomington reported 57, and Evansville reported 62. Just outside Indiana, skies ranged from clear to partly cloudy. It was 63 at Chicago, 57 at Champaign, and 63 at Dayton. St. Louis reported 68, Cincinnati reported 65, and Louisville reported 70. Once again, at Indianapolis, it was 66 degrees with mostly cloudy skies. The current time is 11:08 p.m. Eastern Daylight Time. 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Now a look at your forecast for Indianapolis and central Indiana. Rest of tonight. Mostly clear. Lows in the mid-50s. East winds around 5 miles an hour. For Tuesday, sunny. Highs in the lower 80s. South winds around 5 miles.

an hour. Tuesday night. Mostly clear. Lows in the upper 50s. Southeast winds around 5 miles an hour. For Wednesday. Partly cloudy. Highs in the mid-80s. South winds 5 to 10 miles an hour. Once again, the forecast for rest of tonight. Mostly clear. Lows in the mid-50s. East winds around 5 miles an hour. Taking a look at the 3-7 day forecast for Indianapolis and central Indiana. Wednesday night. Partly cloudy. Warmer with lows in the upper 60s. South winds 5 to 10 miles an hour. Gusts up to 20 miles an hour toward daybreak. For Thursday, mostly cloudy. A chance of showers late in the afternoon. Highs in the mid-80s. Chance of rain 50%. Thursday night and Friday. Showers likely with a slight chance of thunderstorms. Lows in the lower 60s. Highs around 70. Chance of rain 70%. For Friday night and Saturday. Mostly cloudy with a 50% chance of showers. Lows in the mid-50s. Highs in the upper 60s. Saturday night. Mostly cloudy with a 40% chance of showers. Lows in the mid-50s. For Sunday and Sunday night. Partly cloudy with a 20% chance of showers. Highs in the upper 60s. Lows in the lower 50s. Monday. Partly cloudy through early afternoon, then clearing. Highs in the mid-60s. The 8-14 day outlook for Tuesday, October 6th through Monday, October 12th, calls for both temperatures and precipitation to be below normal. Normal highs for the period are between 65 and 70 degrees, and normal lows are between 45 and 50. The normal precipitation total for the 7 days is between 0.70 and 0.75 inches. The ultraviolet index for Indianapolis on Tuesday will be 6. The Environmental Protection Agency categorizes an index of 6 as high exposure to ultraviolet radiation. At 11 p.m. at Indianapolis, it was mostly cloudy. The temperature was 65 degrees, the dew point 53, and the relative humidity 65%. The wind was northeast at 7 miles an hour. The barometric pressure was 30.04 inches and steady. Around central Indiana, it was partly cloudy, with a temperature of 55 at Anderson, 56 at Muncie, 54 at Zionsville, 62 at Eagle Creek Airpark, and 55 at Shelbyville. Elsewhere across Indiana, skies ranged from clear to partly cloudy. It was 56 at South Bend, 55 at Fort Wayne, and 57 at Lafayette. Terre Haute reported 56, Bloomington reported 57, and Evansville reported 60. Just outside Indiana, skies ranged from clear to partly cloudy. It was 60 at Chicago, 55 at Champaign, and 60 at Dayton. St. Louis reported 65, Cincinnati reported 63, and Louisville reported 66. Once again, at Indianapolis, it was 65 degrees with mostly cloudy skies. This is NOAA All Hazards Radio KEC 74 in Indianapolis. Now a look at your forecast for Indianapolis and central Indiana. Rest of tonight. Mostly clear. Lows in the mid-50s. East winds around 5 miles an hour. For Tuesday. Sunny. Highs in the lower 80s. South winds around 5 miles an hour. Tuesday night. Mostly clear. Lows in the upper 50s. Southeast winds around 5 miles an hour. For Wednesday. Partly cloudy. Highs in the mid-80s. South winds 5 to 10 miles an hour. Once again, the forecast for rest of tonight. Mostly clear. Lows in the mid-50s. East winds around 5 miles an hour. Taking a look at the 3-7 day forecast for Indianapolis and central Indiana. Wednesday night. Partly cloudy. Warmer with lows in the upper 60s. South winds 5 to 10 miles an hour. Gusts up to 20 miles an hour toward daybreak. For Thursday. Mostly cloudy. A chance of showers late in the afternoon. Highs in the mid-80s. Chance of rain 50%. Thursday night and Friday.

showers, likely with a slight chance of thunderstorms. Lows in the lower 60s. Highs around 70. Chance of rain 70%. For Friday night and Saturday, mostly cloudy with a 50% chance of showers. Lows in the mid-50s. Highs in the upper 60s. Saturday night, mostly cloudy with a 40% chance of showers. Lows in the mid-50s. For Sunday and Sunday night, partly cloudy with a 20% chance of showers. Highs in the upper 60s. Lows in the lower 50s. Monday, partly cloudy through early afternoon, then clearing. Highs in the mid-60s. The 8-14 day outlook for Tuesday, October 6th through Monday, October 12th, calls for both temperatures and precipitation to be below normal. Normal highs for the period are between 65 and 70 degrees, and normal lows are between 45 and 50. The normal precipitation total for the 7 days is between 0.70 and 0.75 inches. The ultraviolet index for Indianapolis on Tuesday will be 6. The Environmental Protection Agency categorizes an index of 6 as high exposure to ultraviolet radiation. At 11 p.m. at Indianapolis, it was mostly cloudy. The temperature was 65 degrees, the dew point 53, and the relative humidity 65%. The wind was northeast at 7 miles an hour. The barometric pressure was 30.04 inches and steady. Around central Indiana, it was partly cloudy, with a temperature of 55 at Anderson, 56 at Muncie, 54 at Zionsville, 62 at Eagle Creek Airpark, and 55 at Shelbyville. Elsewhere across Indiana, skies ranged from clear to partly cloudy. It was 56 at South Bend, 55 at Fort Wayne, and 57 at Lafayette. Terre Haute reported 56, Bloomington reported 57, and Evansville reported 60. Just outside Indiana, skies ranged from clear to partly cloudy. It was 60 at Chicago, 55 at Champaign, and 60 at Dayton. St. Louis reported 65, Cincinnati reported 63, and Louisville reported 66. Once again, at Indianapolis, it was 65 degrees with mostly cloudy skies. This is NOAA All Hazards Radio KEC 74 in Indianapolis. And now a look at your forecast for Indianapolis and central Indiana. Rest of tonight. Mostly clear. Lows in the mid-50s. East winds around 5 miles an hour. For Tuesday. Sunny. Highs in the lower 80s. South winds around 5 miles an hour. Tuesday night. Mostly clear. Lows in the upper 50s. Southeast winds around 5 miles an hour. For Wednesday. Partly cloudy. Highs in the mid-80s. South winds 5 to 10 miles an hour. Once again, the forecast for rest of tonight. Mostly clear. Lows in the mid-50s. East winds around 5 miles an hour. Taking a look at the 3-7 day forecast for Indianapolis and central Indiana. Wednesday night. Partly cloudy. Warmer with lows in the upper 60s. South winds 5 to 10 miles an hour. Gusts up to 20 miles an hour toward daybreak. For Thursday. Mostly cloudy. A chance of showers late in the afternoon. Highs in the mid-80s. Chance of rain 50%. Thursday night and Friday. Showers likely with a slight chance of thunderstorms. Lows in the lower 60s. Highs around 70. Chance of rain 70%. For Friday night and Saturday. Mostly cloudy with a 50% chance of showers. Lows in the mid-50s. Highs in the upper 60s. Saturday night. Mostly cloudy with a 40% chance of showers. Lows in the mid-50s. For Sunday and Sunday night. Partly cloudy with a 20% chance of showers. Highs in the upper 60s. Lows in the lower 50s. Monday. Partly cloudy through early afternoon, then clearing. Highs in the mid-60s. The 8-14 day outlook for Tuesday, October 6th through Monday, October 12th, calls for both temperatures and precipitation to be below normal. Normal highs for the period are between 65 and 70 degrees.

and normal lows are between 45 and 50. The normal precipitation total for the 7 days is between 0.70 and 0.75 inches. The ultraviolet index for Indianapolis on Tuesday will be 6. The Environmental Protection Agency categorizes an index of 6 as high exposure to ultraviolet radiation. At 11 p.m. at Indianapolis, it was mostly cloudy. The temperature was 65 degrees, the dew point 53, and the relative humidity 65%. The wind was northeast at 7 miles an hour. The barometric pressure was 30.04 inches and steady. Around central Indiana, it was partly cloudy, with a temperature of 55 at Anderson, 56 at Muncie, 54 at Zionsville, 62 at Eagle Creek Airpark, and 55 at Shelbyville. Elsewhere across Indiana, skies ranged from clear to partly cloudy. It was 56 at South Bend, 55 at Fort Wayne, and 57 at Lafayette. Terre Haute reported 56, Bloomington reported 57, and Evansville reported 60. Just outside Indiana, skies ranged from clear to partly cloudy. It was 60 at Chicago, 55 at Champaign, and 60 at Dayton. St. Louis reported 65, Cincinnati reported 63, and Louisville reported 66. Once again, at Indianapolis, it was 65 degrees with mostly cloudy skies. This is NOAA All Hazards Radio KEC 74 in Indianapolis. And now a look at your forecast for Indianapolis and central Indiana. Rest of tonight. Mostly clear. Lows in the mid-50s. East winds around 5 miles an hour. For Tuesday. Sunny. Highs in the lower 80s. South winds around 5 miles an hour. Tuesday night. Mostly clear. Lows in the upper 50s. Southeast winds around 5 miles an hour. For Wednesday, partly cloudy. Highs in the mid-80s. South winds 5 to 10 miles an hour. Once again, the forecast for rest of tonight. Mostly clear. Lows in the mid-50s. East winds around 5 miles an hour. Taking a look at the 3 through 7 day forecast for Indianapolis and central Indiana. Wednesday night, partly cloudy. Warmer with lows in the upper 60s. South winds 5 to 10 miles an hour. Gusts up to 20 miles an hour toward daybreak. For Thursday, mostly cloudy. A chance of showers late in the afternoon. Highs in the mid-80s. Chance of rain 50%. Thursday night and Friday, showers likely with a slight chance of thunderstorms. Lows in the lower 60s. Highs around 70. Chance of rain 70%. For Friday night and Saturday, mostly cloudy with a 50% chance of showers. Lows in the mid-50s. Highs in the upper 60s. Saturday night, mostly cloudy with a 40% chance of showers. Lows in the mid-50s. For Sunday and Sunday night, partly cloudy with a 20% chance of showers. Highs in the upper 60s. Lows in the lower 50s. Monday, partly cloudy through early afternoon, then clearing. Highs in the mid-60s. Now here is the hazardous weather outlook for central Indiana. For the period through tonight, patchy fog will be possible late tonight mainly in northern portions of central Indiana. And now the extended outlook for the period Tuesday through Sunday. Patchy fog will end shortly after sunrise Tuesday. Scattered thunderstorms with the primary threat being cloud-to-ground lightning are expected Friday and Saturday. In addition, locally heavy rainfall is also possible during this period. Spotter information statement, spotter activation is not anticipated. Current time is 11:23 p.m. Eastern Daylight Time. The outlook for Tuesday, October 6th through Monday, October 12th. Calls for both temperatures and precipitation to be below normal. Normal highs for the period are between 65 and 70 degrees, and normal lows are between 45 and 50. The normal precipitation total for the 7 days is between 0.70 and 0.75 inches. The ultraviolet index for Indianapolis on 6. The Environmental Protection Agency categorized.

is an index of 6 as high exposure to ultraviolet radiation. At 11 p.m. at Indianapolis, it was mostly cloudy. The temperature was 65 degrees, the dew point 53, and the relative humidity 65%. The wind was northeast at 7 miles an hour. The barometric pressure was 30.04 inches and steady. Around central Indiana, it was partly cloudy, with a temperature of 55 at Anderson, 56 at Muncie, 54 at Zionsville, 62 at Eagle Creek Airpark, and 55 at Shelbyville. Elsewhere across Indiana, skies ranged from clear to partly cloudy. It was 56 at South Bend, 55 at Fort Wayne, and 57 at Lafayette. Terre Haute reported 56, Bloomington reported 57, and Evansville reported. Indiana, skies ranged from clear to partly cloudy. It was 60 at Chicago, 55 at Champaign, and 60 at Dayton. St. Louis reported 65, Cincinnati reported 63, and Louisville reported 66. Once again, at Indianapolis, it was 65 degrees with mostly cloudy skies. This is NOAA All Hazards Radio KEC 74 in Indianapolis. And now a look at your forecast for Indianapolis and central Indiana. Rest of tonight. Mostly clear. Lows in the mid-50s. East winds around 5 miles an hour. For Tuesday. Sunny. Highs in the lower 80s. South winds around 5 miles an hour. Tuesday night. Mostly clear. Lows in the upper 50s. Southeast winds around 5 miles an hour. For Wednesday, partly cloudy. Highs in the mid-80s. South winds 5 to 10 miles an hour. Once again, the forecast for rest of tonight. Mostly clear. Lows in the mid-50s. East winds around 5 miles an hour. Taking a look at the 3 through 7 day forecast for Indianapolis and central Indiana. Wednesday night, partly cloudy. Warmer with lows in the upper 60s. South winds 5 to 10 miles an hour. Gusts up to 20 miles an hour toward daybreak. For Thursday, mostly cloudy. A chance of showers late in the afternoon. Highs in the mid-80s. Chance of rain 50%. Thursday night and Friday. Showers likely with a slight chance of thunderstorms. Lows in the lower 60s. Highs around 70. Chance of rain 70%. For Friday night and Saturday. Mostly cloudy with a 50% chance of showers. Lows in the mid-50s. Highs in the upper 60s. Saturday night. Mostly cloudy with a 40% chance of showers. Lows in the mid-50s. For Sunday and Sunday night. Partly cloudy with a 20% chance of showers. Highs in the upper 60s. Lows in the lower 50s. Monday. Partly cloudy through early afternoon, then clearing. Highs in the mid-60s. The 8 to 14 day outlook for Tuesday, October 6th through Monday, October 12th, calls for both temperatures and precipitation to be below normal. Normal highs for the period are between 65 and 70 degrees, and normal lows are between 45 and 50. The normal precipitation total for the 7 days is between 0.70 and 0.75 inches. The ultraviolet index for Indianapolis on Tuesday will be 6. The Environmental Protection Agency categorizes an index of 6 as high exposure to ultraviolet radiation. At 11 p.m. at Indianapolis, it was mostly cloudy. The temperature was 65 degrees, the dew point 53, and the relative humidity 65%. The wind was northeast at 7 miles an hour. The barometric pressure was 30.04 inches and steady. Around central Indiana, it was partly cloudy, with a temperature of 55 at Anderson, 56 at Muncie, 54 at Zionsville, 62 at Eagle Creek Airpark, and 55 at Shelbyville. Elsewhere across Indiana, skies ranged from clear to partly cloudy. It was 56 at South Bend, 55 at Fort Wayne, and 57 at Lafayette. Terre Haute reported 56, Bloomington reported 57, and Evansville reported 60. Just outside Indiana, skies ranged from clear to partly cloudy. It was 60 at Chicago.

55 at Champaign, and 60 at Dayton. St. Louis reported 65, Cincinnati reported 63, and Louisville reported 66. Once again, at Indianapolis it was 65 degrees with mostly cloudy skies. This is NOAA All Hazards Radio KEC 74 in Indianapolis. Now a look at your forecast for Indianapolis and central Indiana. Rest of tonight. Mostly clear. Lows in the mid-50s. East winds around 5 miles an hour. For Tuesday. Sunny. Highs in the lower 80s. South winds around 5 miles an hour. Tuesday night. Mostly clear. Lows in the upper 50s. Southeast winds around 5 miles an hour. For Wednesday, partly cloudy. Highs in the mid-80s. South winds 5 to 10 miles an hour. Once again, the forecast for rest of tonight. Mostly clear. Lows in the mid-50s. East winds around 5 miles an hour. Taking a look at the 3 through 7 day forecast for Indianapolis and central Indiana. Wednesday night, partly cloudy. Warmer with lows in the upper 60s. South winds 5 to 10 miles an hour. Gusts up to 20 miles an hour toward daybreak. For Thursday, mostly cloudy. A chance of showers late in the afternoon. Highs in the mid-80s. Chance of rain 50%. Thursday night and Friday, showers likely with a slight chance of thunderstorms. Lows in the lower 60s. Highs around 70. Chance of rain 70%. For Friday night and Saturday, mostly cloudy with a 50% chance of showers. Lows in the mid-50s. Highs in the upper 60s. Saturday night, mostly cloudy with a 40% chance of showers. Lows in the mid-50s. For Sunday and Sunday night, partly cloudy with a 20% chance of showers. Highs in the upper 60s. Lows in the lower 50s. Monday, partly cloudy through early afternoon, then clearing. Highs in the mid-60s. The 8 to 14 day outlook for Tuesday, October 6th through Monday, October 12th, calls for both temperatures and precipitation to be below normal. Normal highs for the period are between 65 and 70 degrees, and normal lows are between 45 and 50. The normal precipitation total for the 7 days is between 0.70 and 0.75 inches. The ultraviolet index for Indianapolis on Tuesday will be 6. The Environmental Protection Agency categorizes an index of 6 as high exposure to ultraviolet radiation. At 11 p.m. at Indianapolis, it was mostly cloudy. The temperature was 65 degrees, the dew point 53, and the relative humidity 65%. The wind was northeast at 7 miles an hour. The barometric pressure was 30.04 inches and steady. Around central Indiana, it was partly cloudy, with a temperature of 55 at Anderson, 56 at Muncie, 54 at Zionsville, 62 at Eagle Creek Airpark, and 55 at Shelbyville. Elsewhere across Indiana, skies ranged from clear to partly cloudy. It was 56 at South Bend, 55 at Fort Wayne, and 57 at Lafayette. Terre Haute reported 56, Bloomington reported 57, and Evansville reported 60. Just outside Indiana, skies ranged from clear to partly cloudy. It was 60 at Chicago, 55 at Champaign, and 60 at Dayton. St. Louis reported 65, Cincinnati reported 63, and Louisville reported 66. Once again, at Indianapolis it was 65 degrees with mostly cloudy skies. This is NOAA All Hazards Radio KEC 74 in Indianapolis. Now a look at your forecast for Indianapolis and central Indiana. Rest of tonight. Indianapolis. Now a look at your forecast for Indianapolis and central Indiana. Rest of tonight. Mostly clear. Lows in the mid-50s. East winds around 5 miles an hour. For Tuesday, sunny. Highs in the lower 80s. South winds around 5 miles an hour. Tuesday night, mostly clear. Lows in the upper 50s. Southeast winds around 5 miles an hour.

for Wednesday. Partly cloudy. Highs in the mid-80s. South winds 5 to 10 miles an hour. Once again, the forecast for rest of tonight. Mostly clear. Lows in the mid-50s. East winds around 5 miles an hour. Taking a look at the 3 through 7 day forecast for Indianapolis and central Indiana. Wednesday night. Partly cloudy. Warmer with lows in the upper 60s. South winds 5 to 10 miles an hour. Gusts up to 20 miles an hour toward daybreak. For Thursday, mostly cloudy. A chance of showers late in the afternoon. Highs in the mid-80s. Chance of rain 50%. Thursday night and Friday, showers likely with a slight chance of thunderstorms. Lows in the lower 60s. Highs around 70. Chance of rain 70%. For Friday night and Saturday, mostly cloudy with a 50% chance of showers. Lows in the mid-50s. Highs in the upper 60s. Saturday night, mostly cloudy with a 40% chance of showers. Lows in the mid-50s. For Sunday and Sunday night, partly cloudy with a 20% chance of showers. Highs in the upper 60s. Lows in the lower 50s. Monday, partly cloudy through early afternoon, then clearing. Highs in the mid-60s. The 8 to 14 day outlook for Tuesday, October 6th through Monday, October 12th, calls for both temperatures and precipitation to be below normal. Normal highs for the period are between 65 and 70 degrees, and normal lows are between 45 and 50. The normal precipitation total for the 7 days is between 0.70 and 0.75 inches. The ultraviolet index for Indianapolis on Tuesday will be 6. The Environmental Protection Agency categorizes an index of 6 as high exposure to ultraviolet radiation. At 11 p.m. at Indianapolis, it was mostly cloudy. The temperature was 65 degrees, the dew point 53, and the relative humidity 65%. The wind was northeast at 7 miles an hour. The barometric pressure was 30.04 inches and steady. Around central Indiana, it was partly cloudy, with a temperature of 55 at Anderson, 56 at Muncie, 54 at Zionsville, 62 at Eagle Creek Airpark, and 55 at Shelbyville. Elsewhere across Indiana, skies ranged from clear to partly cloudy. It was 56 at South Bend, 55 at Fort Wayne, and 57 at Lafayette. Terre Haute reported 56, Bloomington reported 57, and Evansville reported 60. Outside Indiana, skies ranged from clear to partly cloudy. It was 60 at Chicago, 55 at Champaign, and 60 at Dayton. St. Louis reported 65, Cincinnati reported 63, and Louisville reported 66. Once again, at Indianapolis, it was 65 degrees with mostly cloudy skies. This is NOAA All Hazards Radio KEC 74 in Indianapolis. Now a look at your forecast for Indianapolis and central Indiana. Rest of tonight. Mostly clear. Lows in the mid-50s. East winds around 5 miles an hour. For Tuesday. Sunny. Highs in the lower 80s. South winds around 5 miles an hour. Tuesday night. Mostly clear. Lows in the upper 50s. Southeast winds around 5 miles an hour. For Wednesday, partly cloudy. Highs in the mid-80s. South winds 5 to 10 miles an hour. Once again, the forecast for rest of tonight. Mostly clear. Lows in the mid-50s. East winds around 5 miles an hour. The current time is 11:38 p.m. Eastern Daylight Time. Taking a look at the 3 through 7 day forecast for Indianapolis and central Indiana. Wednesday night, partly cloudy, warmer with lows in the upper 60s, south winds 5 to 10 miles an hour, gusts up to 20 miles an hour toward daybreak. For Thursday, mostly cloudy, a chance of showers late in the afternoon, highs in the mid-80s, chance of rain 50%. Thursday night and Friday, showers likely with a slight chance of thunderstorms.

the lower 60s. Highs around 70. Chance of rain 70%. For Friday night and Saturday, mostly cloudy with a 50% chance of showers. Lows in the mid-50s. Highs in the upper 60s. Saturday night, mostly cloudy with a 40% chance of showers. Lows in the mid-50s. For Sunday and Sunday night, partly cloudy with a 20% chance of showers. Highs in the upper 60s. Lows in the lower 50s. Monday, partly cloudy through early afternoon, then clearing. Highs in the mid-60s. The 8 to 14 day outlook for Tuesday, October 6th through Monday, October 12th, calls for both temperatures and precipitation to be below normal. Normal highs for the period are between 65 and 70 degrees, and normal lows are between 45 and 50. The normal precipitation total for the 7 days is between 0.70 and 0.75 inches. The ultraviolet index for Indianapolis on Tuesday will be 6. The Environmental Protection Agency categorizes an index of 6 as high exposure to ultraviolet radiation. At 11 p.m. at Indianapolis, it was mostly cloudy. The temperature was 65 degrees, the dew point 53, and the relative humidity 65%. The wind was northeast at 7 miles an hour. The barometric pressure was 30.04 inches and steady. Around central Indiana, it was partly cloudy, with a temperature of 55 at Anderson, 56 at Muncie, 54 at Zionsville, 62 at Eagle Creek Airpark, and 55 at Shelbyville. Elsewhere across Indiana, skies ranged from clear to partly cloudy. It was 56 at South Bend, 55 at Fort Wayne, and 57 at Lafayette. Terre Haute reported 56, Bloomington reported 57, and Evansville reported 60. Just outside Indiana, skies ranged from clear to partly cloudy. It was 60 at Chicago, 55 at Champaign, and 60 at Dayton. St. Louis reported 65, Cincinnati reported 63, and Louisville reported 66. Once again, at Indianapolis, it was 65 degrees with mostly cloudy skies. This is NOAA All Hazards Radio KEC 74 in Indianapolis. And now a look at your forecast for Indianapolis and central Indiana. Rest of tonight. Mostly clear. Lows in the mid-50s. East winds around 5 miles an hour. For Tuesday. Sunny. Highs in the lower 80s. South winds around 5 miles an hour. Tuesday night. Mostly clear. Lows in the upper 50s. Southeast winds around 5 miles an hour. For Wednesday, partly cloudy. Highs in the mid-80s. South winds 5 to 10 miles an hour. Once again, the forecast for rest of tonight. Mostly clear. Lows in the mid-50s. East winds around 5 miles an hour. Now here is the hazardous weather outlook for central Indiana. For the period through tonight, patchy fog will be possible late tonight mainly in northern portions of central Indiana. And now the extended outlook for the period Tuesday through Sunday. Patchy fog will end shortly after sunrise Tuesday. Scattered thunderstorms with the primary threat being cloud-to-ground lightning are expected Friday and Saturday. In addition, locally heavy rainfall is also possible during this period. Spotter information statement, spotter activation is not anticipated. Taking a look at the 3 through 7 day forecast for Indianapolis and central Indiana. Wednesday night, partly cloudy, warmer with lows in the upper 60s. South winds 5 to 10 miles an hour. Gusts up to 20 miles an hour toward daybreak. For Thursday, mostly cloudy. A chance of showers late in the afternoon. Highs in the mid-80s. Chance of rain 50%. Thursday night and Friday. Showers likely with a slight chance of thunderstorms. Lows in the lower 60s. Highs around 70. Chance of rain 70%. For Friday night and Saturday. Mostly cloudy with a 50% chance of showers. Lows in the mid-50s. Highs in the upper 60s. Saturday night. Mostly cloudy with a 40% chance of showers. Lows in the mid-50s.

reported 65, Cincinnati reported 63, and Louisville reported 66. Once again, at Indianapolis it was 65 degrees with mostly cloudy skies. The current time is 11:53 p.m. Eastern Daylight Time. This is NOAA All Hazards Radio KEC 74 in Indianapolis. Now a look at your forecast for Indianapolis and central Indiana. Rest of tonight. Mostly clear. Lows in the mid-50s. East winds around 5 miles an hour. For Tuesday. Sunny. Highs in the lower 80s. South winds around 5 miles an hour. Tuesday night. Mostly clear through the late overnight, then becoming partly cloudy. Lows in the upper 50s. Southeast winds around 5 miles an hour. For Wednesday, partly cloudy. Highs in the mid-80s. South winds 5 to 10 miles an hour. Once again, the forecast for rest of tonight. Mostly clear. Lows in the mid-50s. East winds around 5 miles an hour. Taking a look at the 3 through 7 day forecast for Indianapolis and central Indiana. Wednesday night. Partly cloudy. Warmer with lows in the upper 60s. South winds 5 to 10 miles an hour. Gusts up to 20 miles an hour toward daybreak. For Thursday. Mostly cloudy. A chance of showers late in the afternoon. Highs in the mid-80s. Chance of rain 50%. Thursday night and Friday. Showers likely with a slight chance of thunderstorms. Lows in the lower 60s. Highs around 70. Chance of rain 70%. For Friday night and Saturday. Mostly cloudy with a 50% chance of showers. Lows in the mid-50s. Highs in the upper 60s. Saturday night. Mostly cloudy with a 40% chance of showers. Lows in the mid-50s. For Sunday and Sunday night. Partly cloudy with a 20% chance of showers. Highs in the upper 60s. Lows in the lower 50s. Monday. Partly cloudy through early afternoon, then clearing. Highs in the mid-60s. The 8 to 14 day outlook for Tuesday, October 6th through Monday, October 12th, calls for both temperatures and precipitation to be below normal. Normal highs for the period are between 65 and 70 degrees, and normal lows are between 45 and 50. The normal precipitation total for the 7 days is between 0.70 and 0.75 inches. The ultraviolet index for Indianapolis on Tuesday will be 6. The Environmental Protection Agency categorizes an index of 6 as high exposure to ultraviolet radiation. At 11 p.m. at Indianapolis, it was mostly cloudy. The temperature was 65 degrees, the dew point 53, and the relative humidity 65%. The wind was northeast at 7 miles an hour. The barometric pressure was 30.04 inches and steady. Around central Indiana, it was partly cloudy, with a temperature of 55 at Anderson, 56 at Muncie, 54 at Zionsville, 62 at Eagle Creek Airpark, and 55 at Shelbyville. Elsewhere across Indiana, skies ranged from clear to partly cloudy. It was 56 at South Bend, 55 at Fort Wayne, and 57 at Lafayette. Terre Haute reported 56, Bloomington reported 57, and Evansville reported 56. Indiana, skies ranged from clear to partly cloudy. It was 60 at Chicago, 55 at Champaign, and 60 at Dayton. St. Louis reported 65, Cincinnati reported 63, and Louisville reported 66. Once again, at Indianapolis, it was 65 degrees with mostly cloudy skies. This is NOAA All Hazards Radio KEC 74 in Indianapolis. Now a look at your forecast for Indianapolis and central Indiana. Rest of tonight. Mostly clear. Lows in the mid-50s. East winds around 5 miles an hour. For Tuesday. Sunny. Highs in the lower 80s. South winds around 5 miles an hour. Tuesday night. Mostly clear through the late overnight, then becoming partly cloudy. Lows in the upper 50s. Southeast winds around 5 miles an hour. For Wednesday.

Highs around 70. Chance of rain 70%. For Friday night and Saturday, mostly cloudy with a 50% chance of showers. Lows in the mid-50s. Highs in the upper 60s. Saturday night, mostly cloudy with a 40% chance of showers. Lows in the mid-50s. For Sunday and Sunday night, partly cloudy with a 20% chance of showers. Highs in the upper 60s. Lows in the lower 50s. Monday, partly cloudy through early afternoon, then clearing. Highs in the mid-60s. The 8 to 14 day outlook for Tuesday, October 6th through Monday, October 12th, calls for both temperatures and precipitation to be below normal. Normal highs for the period are between 65 and 70 degrees, and normal lows are between 45 and 50. The normal precipitation total for the 7 days is between 0.70 and 0.75 inches. The ultraviolet index for Indianapolis on Tuesday will be 6. The Environmental Protection Agency categorizes an index of 6 as high exposure to ultraviolet radiation. At 11 p.m. at Indianapolis, it was mostly cloudy. The temperature was 65 degrees, the dew point 53, and the relative humidity 65%. The wind was northeast at 7 miles an hour. The barometric pressure was 30.04 inches and steady. Around central Indiana, it was partly cloudy, with a temperature of 55 at Anderson, 56 at Muncie, 54 at Zionsville, 62 at Eagle Creek Airpark, and 55 at Shelbyville. Elsewhere across Indiana, skies ranged from clear to partly cloudy. It was 56 at South Bend, 55 at Fort Wayne, and 57 at Lafayette. Terre Haute reported 56, Bloomington reported 57, and Evansville reported 60. Just outside Indiana, skies ranged from clear to partly cloudy. It was 60 at Chicago, 55 at Champaign, and 60 at Dayton. St. Louis reported 65, Cincinnati reported 63, and Louisville reported 66. Once again, at Indianapolis, it was 65 degrees with mostly cloudy skies. Now here is the hazardous weather outlook for central Indiana. For the period through tonight, patchy fog will be possible late tonight mainly in northern portions of central Indiana. And now the extended outlook for the period Tuesday through Sunday. Patchy fog will end shortly after sunrise Tuesday. Scattered thunderstorms with the primary threat being cloud-to-ground lightning are expected Friday and Saturday. In addition, locally heavy rainfall is also possible during this period. Spotter information statement, spotter activation is not anticipated. This is NOAA All Hazards Radio KEC 74 in Indianapolis. And now a look at your forecast for Indianapolis and central Indiana. Rest of tonight. Mostly clear. Lows in the mid-50s. East winds around 5 miles an hour. For Tuesday. Sunny. Highs in the lower 80s. South winds around 5 miles an hour. Tuesday night. Mostly clear through the late overnight, then becoming partly cloudy. Lows in the upper 50s. Southeast winds around 5 miles an hour. For Wednesday. Partly cloudy. Highs in the mid-80s. South winds 5 to 10 miles an hour. Once again, the forecast for rest of tonight. Mostly clear. Lows in the mid-50s. East winds around 5 miles an hour. Taking a look at the 3 through 7 day forecast for Indianapolis and central Indiana. Wednesday night. Partly cloudy. Warmer with lows in the upper 60s. South winds 5 to 10 miles an hour. Gusts up to 20 miles an hour toward daybreak. For Thursday, mostly cloudy. A chance of showers late in the afternoon. Highs in the mid-80s. Chance of rain 50%. Thursday night and Friday, showers likely with a slight chance of thunderstorms. Lows in the lower 60s. Highs around 70. Chance of rain 70%. For Friday night and Saturday, mostly cloudy with a 50% chance of showers. Lows in the mid-50s. Highs in the upper 60s. Saturday night, mostly cloudy with a 40% chance of showers.

lows in the mid-50s. For Sunday and Sunday night, partly cloudy with a 20% chance of showers. Highs in the upper 60s. Lows in the lower 50s. Monday, partly cloudy through early afternoon, then clearing. Highs in the mid-60s. The 8-to-14-day outlook for Tuesday, October 6th through Monday, October 12th, calls for both temperatures and precipitation to be below normal. Normal highs for the period are between 65 and 70 degrees, and normal lows are between 45 and 50. The normal precipitation total for the 7 days is between 0.70 and 0.75 inches. The ultraviolet index for Indianapolis on Tuesday will be 6. The Environmental Protection Agency categorizes an index of 6 as high exposure to ultraviolet radiation. At 11 p.m. at Indianapolis, it was mostly cloudy. The temperature was 65 degrees, the dew point 53, and the relative humidity 65%. The wind was northeast at 7 miles an hour. The barometric pressure was 30.04 inches and steady. Around central Indiana, it was partly cloudy, with a temperature of 55 at Anderson, 56 at Muncie, 54 at Zionsville, 62 at Eagle Creek Airpark, and 55 at Shelbyville. Elsewhere across Indiana, skies ranged from clear to partly cloudy. It was 56 at South Bend, 55 at Fort Wayne, and 57 at Lafayette. Terre Haute reported 56, Bloomington reported 57, and Evansville reported 60. Just outside Indiana, skies ranged from clear to partly cloudy. It was 60 at Chicago, 55 at Champaign, and 60 at Dayton. St. Louis reported 65, Cincinnati reported 63, and Louisville reported 66. Once again, at Indianapolis, it was 65 degrees with mostly cloudy skies. This is NOAA All Hazards Radio KEC 74 in Indianapolis. Now a look at your forecast for Indianapolis and central Indiana. Rest of tonight. Mostly clear. Lows in the mid-50s. East winds around 5 miles an hour. For Tuesday. Sunny. Highs in the lower 80s. South winds around 5 miles an hour. Tuesday night. Mostly clear through the late overnight, then becoming partly cloudy. Lows in the upper 50s. Southeast winds around 5 miles an hour. For Wednesday, partly cloudy. Highs in the mid-80s. South winds 5 to 10 miles an hour. Once again, the forecast for rest of tonight. Mostly clear. Lows in the mid-50s. East winds around 5 miles an hour. Taking a look at the 3 through 7 day forecast for Indianapolis and central Indiana. Wednesday night. Partly cloudy. Warmer with lows in the upper 60s. South winds 5 to 10 miles an hour. Gusts up to 20 miles an hour toward daybreak. For Thursday, mostly cloudy. A chance of showers late in the afternoon. Highs in the mid-80s. Chance of rain 50%. Thursday night and Friday, showers likely with a slight chance of thunderstorms. Lows in the lower 60s. Highs around 70. Chance of rain 70%. For Friday night and Saturday, mostly cloudy with a 50% chance of showers. Lows in the mid-50s. Highs in the upper 60s. Saturday night, mostly cloudy with a 40% chance of showers. Lows in the mid-50s. For Sunday and Sunday night, partly cloudy with a 20% chance of showers. Highs in the upper 60s. Lows in the lower 50s. Monday, partly cloudy through early afternoon, then clearing. Highs in the mid-60s. The current time is 12:08 a.m. Eastern Daylight Time. The 14-day outlook for Tuesday, October 6th through Monday, October 12th, calls for both temperatures and precipitation to be below normal. Normal highs for the period are between 65 and 70 degrees, and normal lows are between 45 and 50. The normal precipitation total for the 7 days is between 0.70 and 0.75 inches. The ultraviolet index for Indianapolis on Tuesday will be 6. The Environmental Protection Agency categorizes an

index of 6 at high exposure to ultraviolet radiation. At 11 p.m. at Indianapolis, it was mostly cloudy. The temperature was 65 degrees, the dew point 53, and the relative humidity 65%. The wind was northeast at 7 miles an hour. The barometric pressure was 30.04 inches and steady. Around central Indiana, it was partly cloudy, with a temperature of 55 at Anderson, 56 at Muncie, 54 at Zionsville, 62 at Eagle Creek Airpark, and 55 at Shelbyville. Elsewhere across Indiana, skies ranged from clear to partly cloudy. It was 56 at South Bend, 55 at Fort Wayne, and 57 at Lafayette. Terre Haute reported 56, Bloomington reported 57, and Evansville reported 60. Just outside Indiana, skies ranged from clear to partly cloudy. It was 60 at Chicago, 55 at Champaign, and 60 at Dayton. St. Louis reported 65, Cincinnati reported 63, and Louisville reported 66. Once again, at Indianapolis, it was 65 degrees with mostly cloudy skies. At midnight, at Indianapolis, it was mostly cloudy. The temperature was 63 degrees, the dew point 53, and the relative humidity 70%. The wind was northeast at 6 miles an hour. The barometric pressure was 30.05 inches and rising. Around central Indiana, it was clear, with a temperature of 53 at Anderson, 55 at Muncie, 52 at Zionsville, and 58 at Eagle Creek Airpark. At Shelbyville, it was partly cloudy, with a temperature of 54. Elsewhere across Indiana, it was clear. It was 55 at South Bend, 53 at Fort Wayne, and 54 at Lafayette. Terre Haute reported 55, Bloomington reported 53, and Evansville reported 57. Just outside Indiana, skies ranged from clear to partly cloudy. It was 61 at Chicago, 56 at Champaign, and 58 at Dayton. St. Louis reported 65, Cincinnati reported 61, and Louisville reported 66. Once again, at Indianapolis, it was 63 degrees with mostly cloudy skies. This is NOAA All Hazards Radio KEC 74 in Indianapolis. Now a look at your forecast for Indianapolis and central Indiana. Rest of tonight. Mostly clear. Lows in the mid-50s. East winds around 5 miles an hour. For Tuesday. Sunny. Highs in the lower 80s. South winds around 5 miles an hour. Tuesday night. Mostly clear through the late overnight, then becoming partly cloudy. Lows in the upper 50s. Southeast winds around 5 miles an hour. For Wednesday, partly cloudy. Highs in the mid-80s. South winds 5 to 10 miles an hour. Once again, the forecast for rest of tonight. Mostly clear. Lows in the mid-50s. East winds around 5 miles an hour. Taking a look at the 3 through 7 day forecast for Indianapolis and central Indiana. Wednesday night. Partly cloudy. Warmer with lows in the upper 60s. South winds 5 to 10 miles an hour. Gusts up to 20 miles an hour toward daybreak. For Thursday. Mostly cloudy. A chance of showers late in the afternoon. Highs in the mid-80s. Chance of rain 50%. Thursday night and Friday. Showers likely with a slight chance of thunderstorms. Lows in the lower 60s. Highs around 70. Chance of rain 70%. For Friday night and Saturday. Mostly cloudy with a 50% chance of showers. Lows in the mid-50s. Highs in the upper 60s. Saturday night. Mostly cloudy with a 40% chance of showers. Lows in the mid-50s. For Sunday and Sunday night, partly cloudy with a 20% chance of showers. Highs in the upper 60s. Lows in the lower 50s. Monday, partly cloudy through early afternoon, then clearing. Highs in the mid-60s. The 18-day outlook for Tuesday, October 6th through Monday, October 12th, calls for both temperatures and precipitation to be below normal. Normal highs for the period are between 65 and 70 degrees, and normal lows are between 45 and

The normal precipitation total for the 7 days is between 0.70 and 0.75 inches. The ultraviolet index for Indianapolis on Tuesday will be 6. The Environmental Protection Agency categorizes an index of 6 as high exposure to ultraviolet radiation. At midnight, at Indianapolis, it was mostly cloudy. The temperature was 63 degrees, the dew point 53, and the relative humidity 70%. The wind was northeast at 6 miles an hour. The barometric pressure was 30.05 inches and rising. Around central Indiana, it was clear, with a temperature of 53 at Anderson, 55 at Muncie, 52 at Zionsville, and 58 at Eagle Creek Air Park. At Shelbyville, it was partly cloudy, with a temperature of 54. Elsewhere across Indiana, it was clear. It was 55 at South Bend, 53 at Fort Wayne, and 54 at Lafayette. Terre Haute reported 55, Bloomington reported 53, and Evansville reported 57. Just outside Indiana, skies ranged from clear to partly cloudy. It was 61 at Chicago, 56 at Champaign, and 58 at Dayton. St. Louis reported 65, Cincinnati reported 61, and Louisville reported 66. Once again, at Indianapolis, it was 63 degrees with mostly cloudy skies. This is All Hazards Radio KEC 74 in Indianapolis. And now a look at your forecast for Indianapolis and central Indiana. Rest of tonight. Mostly clear. Lows in the mid-50s. East winds around 5 miles an hour. For Tuesday, sunny. Highs in the lower 80s. South winds around 5 miles an hour. Tuesday night, mostly clear through the late overnight, then becoming partly cloudy. Lows in the upper 50s. Southeast winds around 5 miles an hour. For Wednesday, partly cloudy. Highs in the mid 80s. South winds 5 to 10 miles an hour. Once again, the forecast for rest of tonight. Mostly clear. Lows in the mid-50s. East winds around 5 miles an hour. Taking a look at the 3 through 7 day forecast for Indianapolis and central Indiana. Wednesday night. Partly cloudy. Warmer with lows in the upper 60s. South winds 5 to 10 miles an hour. Gusts up to 20 miles an hour toward daybreak. For Thursday, mostly cloudy. A chance of showers late in the afternoon. Highs in the mid-80s. Chance of rain 50%. Thursday night and Friday, showers likely with a slight chance of thunderstorms. Lows in the lower 60s. Highs around 70. Chance of rain 70%. For Friday night and Saturday, mostly cloudy with a 50% chance of showers. Lows in the mid-50s. Highs in the upper 60s. Saturday night, mostly cloudy with a 40% chance of showers. Lows in the mid-50s. For Sunday and Sunday night, partly cloudy with a 20% chance of showers. Highs in the upper 60s. Lows in the lower 50s. Monday, partly cloudy through early afternoon, then clearing. Highs in the mid-60s. The 8 to 14 day outlook for Tuesday, October 6th through Monday, October 12th, calls for both temperatures and precipitation to be below normal. Normal highs for the period are between 65 and 70 degrees, and normal lows are between 45 and 50. The normal precipitation total for the 7 days is between 0.70 and 0.75 inches. The ultraviolet index for Indianapolis on Tuesday will be 6. The Environmental Protection Agency categorizes an index of 6 as high exposure to ultraviolet radiation. At midnight, at Indianapolis, it was mostly cloudy. The temperature was 63 degrees, the dew point 53, and the relative humidity 70%. The wind was northeast at 6 miles an hour. The barometric pressure was 30.05 inches and rising. Around central Indiana, it was clear, with a temperature of 53 at Anderson, 55 at Muncie, 52 at Zionsville, and 58 at Eagle Creek Air Park. At Shelbyville, it was partly cloudy, with a temperature of 54.
Elsewhere across Indiana, it was clear. It was 55 at South Bend, 53 at Fort Wayne, and 54 at Lafayette. Terre Haute reported 55, Bloomington reported 53, and Evansville reported 57. Just outside Indiana, skies ranged from clear to partly cloudy. It was 61 at Chicago, 56 at Champaign, and 58 at Dayton. St. Louis reported 65, Cincinnati reported 61, and Louisville reported 66. Once again, at Indianapolis it was 63 degrees with mostly cloudy skies. This is NOAA All Hazards Radio KEC 74 in Indianapolis. Now a look at your forecast for Indianapolis and central Indiana. Rest of tonight. Mostly clear. Lows in the mid-50s. East winds around 5 miles an hour. For Tuesday. Sunny. Highs in the lower 80s. South winds around 5 miles an hour. Tuesday night. Mostly clear through the late overnight, then becoming partly cloudy. Lows in the upper 50s. Southeast winds around 5 miles an hour. For Wednesday, partly cloudy. Highs in the mid-80s. South winds 5 to 10 miles an hour. Once again, the forecast for rest of tonight. Mostly clear. Lows in the mid-50s. East winds around 5 miles an hour. Taking a look at the 3 through 7 day forecast for Indianapolis and central Indiana. Wednesday night. Partly cloudy. Warmer with lows in the upper 60s. South winds 5 to 10 miles an hour. Gusts up to 20 miles an hour toward daybreak. For Thursday. Mostly cloudy. A chance of showers late in the afternoon. Highs in the mid 80s. Chance of rain 50%. Thursday night and Friday. Showers likely with a slight chance of thunderstorms. Lows in the lower 60s. Highs around 70. Chance of rain 70%. For Friday night and Saturday. Mostly cloudy with a 50% chance of showers. Lows in the mid-50s. Highs in the upper 60s. Saturday night. Mostly cloudy with a 40% chance of showers. Lows in the mid-50s. For Sunday and Sunday night, partly cloudy with a 20% chance of showers. Highs in the upper 60s. Lows in the lower 50s. Monday, partly cloudy through early afternoon, then clearing. Highs in the mid-60s. Now here is the hazardous weather outlook for central Indiana. For the period through tonight, patchy fog will be possible late tonight mainly in northern portions of central Indiana. And now the extended outlook for the period Tuesday through Sunday. Patchy fog will end shortly after sunrise Tuesday. Scattered thunderstorms with the primary threat being cloud-to-ground lightning are expected Friday and Saturday. In addition, locally heavy rainfall is also possible during this period. Spotter information statement, spotter activation is not anticipated. The current time is 12:23 a.m. Eastern Daylight Time. The 8 to 14 day outlook for Tuesday, October 6th through Monday, October 12th, calls for both temperatures and precipitation to be below normal. Normal highs for the period are between 65 and 70 degrees, and normal lows are between 45 and 50. The normal precipitation total for the 7 days is between 0.70 and 0.75 inches. The ultraviolet index for Indianapolis on Tuesday will be 6. The Environmental Protection Agency categorizes an index of 6 as high exposure to ultraviolet radiation. At midnight, at Indianapolis, it was mostly cloudy. The temperature was 63 degrees, the dew point 53, and the relative humidity 70%. The wind was northeast at 6 miles an hour. The barometric pressure was 30.05 inches and rising. Around central Indiana, it was clear, with a temperature of 53 at Anderson, 55 at Muncie, 52 at Zionsville, and 58 at Eagle Creek Air Park. At Shelbyville, it was partly cloudy, with a temperature of 54. Elsewhere across Indiana, it was clear. It was 55 at South Bend, 53 at Fort Wayne, and 54 at Lafayette. Terre Haute reported 55, Bloomington reported 53,
and Evansville reported 57.

just outside Indiana. Sky has ranged from clear to partly cloudy. It was 61 at Chicago, 56 at Champaign, and 58 at Dayton. St. Louis reported 65, Cincinnati reported 61, and Louisville reported 66. Once again, at Indianapolis, it was 63 degrees with mostly cloudy skies. This is NOAA All Hazards Radio KEC 74 in Indianapolis. And now a look at your forecast for Indianapolis and central Indiana. Rest of tonight. Mostly clear. Lows in the mid-50s. East winds around 5 miles an hour. For Tuesday. Sunny. Highs in the lower 80s. South winds around 5 miles an hour. Tuesday night. Mostly clear through the late overnight, then becoming partly cloudy. Lows in the upper 50s. Southeast winds around 5 miles an hour. For Wednesday. Partly cloudy. Highs in the mid-80s. South winds 5 to 10 miles an hour. Once again, the forecast for rest of tonight. Mostly clear. Lows in the mid-50s. East winds around 5 miles an hour. Taking a look at the 3 through 7 day forecast for Indianapolis and central Indiana. Wednesday night. Partly cloudy. Warmer with lows in the upper 60s. South winds 5 to 10 miles an hour. Gusts up to 20 miles an hour toward daybreak. For Thursday, mostly cloudy. A chance of showers late in the afternoon. Highs in the mid-80s. Chance of rain 50%. Thursday night and Friday, showers likely with a slight chance of thunderstorms. Lows in the lower 60s. Highs around 70. Chance of rain 70%. For Friday night and Saturday, mostly cloudy with a 50% chance of showers. Lows in the mid-50s. Highs in the upper 60s. Saturday night, mostly cloudy with a 40% chance of showers. Lows in the mid-50s. For Sunday and Sunday night, partly cloudy with a 20% chance of showers. Highs in the upper 60s. Lows in the lower 50s. Monday, partly cloudy through early afternoon, then clearing. Highs in the mid-60s. The outlook for Tuesday, October 6th through Monday, October 12th, calls for both temperatures and precipitation to be below normal. Normal highs for the period are between 65 and 70 degrees, and normal lows are between 45 and 50. The normal precipitation total for the 7 days is between 0.70 and 0.75 inches. The ultraviolet index for Indianapolis on Tuesday will be 6. The Environmental Protection Agency categorizes an index of 6 as high exposure to ultraviolet radiation. At midnight, at Indianapolis, it was mostly cloudy. The temperature was 63 degrees, the dew point 53, and the relative humidity 70%. The wind was northeast at 6 miles an hour. The barometric pressure was 30.05 inches and rising. Around central Indiana, it was clear, with a temperature of 53 at Anderson, 55 at Muncie, 52 at Zionsville, and 58 at Eagle Creek Air Park. At Shelbyville, it was partly cloudy, with a temperature of 54. Elsewhere across Indiana, it was clear. It was 55 at South Bend, 53 at Fort Wayne, and 54 at Lafayette. Terre Haute reported 55, Bloomington reported 53, and Evansville reported 57. Just outside Indiana, skies ranged from clear to partly cloudy. It was 61 at Chicago, 56 at Champaign, and 58 at Dayton. St. Louis reported 65, Cincinnati reported 61, and Louisville reported 66. Once again, at Indianapolis it was 63 degrees with mostly cloudy skies. This is NOAA All Hazards Radio KEC 74 in Indianapolis. Now a look at your forecast for Indianapolis and central Indiana. Rest of tonight. Mostly clear. Lows in the mid-50s. East winds around 5 miles an hour. For Tuesday. Sunny. Highs in the lower 80s. South winds around 5 miles an hour. Tuesday night. Mostly clear through the late overnight, then becoming partly cloudy.

lows in the upper 50s. Southeast winds around 5 miles an hour. For Wednesday, partly cloudy. Highs in the mid-80s. South winds 5 to 10 miles an hour. Once again, the forecast for rest of tonight. Mostly clear. Lows in the mid-50s. East winds around 5 miles an hour. Taking a look at the 3-7 day forecast for Indianapolis and central Indiana. Wednesday night. Partly cloudy. Warmer with lows in the upper 60s. South winds 5 to 10 miles an hour. Gusts up to 20 miles an hour toward daybreak. For Thursday. Mostly cloudy. A chance of showers late in the afternoon. Highs in the mid-80s. Chance of rain 50%. Thursday night and Friday. Showers likely with a slight chance of thunderstorms. Lows in the lower 60s. Highs around 70. Chance of rain 70%. For Friday night and Saturday. Mostly cloudy with a 50% chance of showers. Lows in the mid-50s. Highs in the upper 60s. Saturday night. Mostly cloudy with a 40% chance of showers. Lows in the mid-50s. For Sunday and Sunday night. Partly cloudy with a 20% chance of showers. Highs in the upper 60s. Lows in the lower 50s. Monday. Partly cloudy through early afternoon, then clearing. Highs in the mid-60s. The 8-14 day outlook for Tuesday, October 6th through Monday, October 12th, calls for both temperatures and precipitation to be below normal. Normal highs for the period are between 65 and 70 degrees, and normal lows are between 45 and 50. The normal precipitation total for the 7 days is between 0.70 and 0.75 inches. The ultraviolet index for Indianapolis on Tuesday will be 6. The Environmental Protection Agency categorizes an index of 6 as high exposure to ultraviolet radiation. At midnight, at Indianapolis, it was mostly cloudy. The temperature was 63 degrees, the dew point 53, and the relative humidity 70%. The wind was northeast at 6 miles an hour. The barometric pressure was 30.05 inches and rising. Around central Indiana, it was clear, with a temperature of 53 at Anderson, 55 at Muncie, 52 at Zionsville, and 58 at Eagle Creek Air Park. At Shelbyville, it was partly cloudy, with a temperature of 54. Elsewhere across Indiana, it was clear. It was 55 at South Bend, 53 at Fort Wayne, and 54 at Lafayette. Terre Haute reported 55, Bloomington reported 53, and Evansville reported 57. Just outside Indiana, skies ranged from clear to partly cloudy. It was 61 at Chicago, 56 at Champaign, and 58 at Dayton. St. Louis reported 65, Cincinnati reported 61, and Louisville reported 66. Once again, at Indianapolis it was 63 degrees with mostly cloudy skies. This is NOAA All Hazards Radio KEC 74 in Indianapolis. We'll look at your forecast for Indianapolis and central Indiana. Rest of tonight. This is NOAA All Hazards Radio KEC 74 in Indianapolis. We'll look at your forecast for Indianapolis and central Indiana. Rest of tonight. Mostly clear. Lows in the mid-50s. East winds around 5 miles an hour. For Tuesday. Sunny. Highs in the lower 80s. South winds around 5 miles an hour. Tuesday night. Mostly clear through the late overnight, then becoming partly cloudy. Lows in the upper 50s. Southeast winds around 5 miles an hour. For Wednesday. Partly cloudy. Highs in the mid-80s. South winds 5 to 10 miles an hour. Once again, the forecast for rest of tonight. Mostly clear. Lows in the mid-50s. East winds around 5 miles an hour. Taking a look at the 3-7 day forecast for Indianapolis and central Indiana. Wednesday night. Partly cloudy. Warmer with lows in the upper 60s. South winds 5 to 10 miles an hour. Gusts up to 20 miles an hour.

Daybreak for Thursday. Mostly cloudy. A chance of showers late in the afternoon. Highs in the mid-80s. Chance of rain 50%. Thursday night and Friday. Showers likely with a slight chance of thunderstorms. Lows in the lower 60s. Highs around 70. Chance of rain 70%. For Friday night and Saturday. Mostly cloudy with a 50% chance of showers. Lows in the mid-50s. Highs in the upper 60s. Saturday night. Mostly cloudy with a 40% chance of showers. Lows in the mid-50s. For Sunday and Sunday night. Partly cloudy with a 20% chance of showers. Highs in the upper 60s. Lows in the lower 50s. Monday. Partly cloudy through early afternoon, then clearing. Highs in the mid-60s. The 8 to 14 day outlook for Tuesday, October 6th through Monday, October 12th, calls for both temperatures and precipitation to be below normal. Normal highs for the period are between 65 and 70 degrees, and normal lows are between 45 and 50. The normal precipitation total for the 7 days is between 0.70 and 0.75 inches. The ultraviolet index for Indianapolis on Tuesday will be 6. The Environmental Protection Agency categorizes an index of 6 as high exposure to ultraviolet radiation. At midnight, at Indianapolis, it was mostly cloudy. The temperature was 63 degrees, the dew point 53, and the relative humidity 70%. The wind was northeast at 6 miles an hour. The barometric pressure was 30.05 inches and rising. Around central Indiana, it was clear, with a temperature of 53 at Anderson, 55 at Muncie, 52 at Zionsville, and 58 at Eagle Creek Air Park. At Shelbyville, it was partly cloudy, with a temperature of 54. Elsewhere across Indiana, it was clear. It was 55 at South Bend, 53 at Fort Wayne, and 54 at Lafayette. Terre Haute reported 55, Bloomington reported 53, and Evansville reported 57. Just outside Indiana, skies ranged from clear to partly cloudy. It was 61 at Chicago, 56 at Champaign, and 58 at Dayton. St. Louis reported 65, Cincinnati reported 61, and Louisville reported 66. Once again, at Indianapolis it was 63 degrees with mostly cloudy skies. This is NOAA All Hazards Radio KEC 74 in Indianapolis. Now a look at your forecast for Indianapolis and central Indiana. Rest of tonight. Mostly clear. Lows in the mid-50s. East winds around 5 miles an hour. For Tuesday. Sunny. Highs in the lower 80s. South winds around 5 miles an hour. Tuesday night. Mostly clear through the late overnight, then becoming partly cloudy. Lows in the upper 50s. Southeast winds around 5 miles an hour. For Wednesday, partly cloudy. Highs in the mid-80s. South winds 5 to 10 miles an hour. Once again, the forecast for rest of tonight. Mostly clear. Lows in the mid-50s. East winds around 5 miles an hour. The current time is 12:38 a.m. Eastern Daylight Time. Taking a look at the 3 through 7 day forecast for Indianapolis and central Indiana. Wednesday night. Partly cloudy. Warmer with lows in the upper 60s. South winds 5 to 10 miles an hour. Gusts up to 20 miles an hour toward daybreak. For Thursday. Mostly cloudy. A chance of showers late in the afternoon. Highs in the mid-80s. Chance of rain 50%. Thursday night and Friday. Showers likely with a slight chance of thunderstorms. Low in the lower 60s. Highs around 70. Chance of rain 70%. For Friday night and Saturday. Mostly cloudy with a 50% chance of showers. Lows in the mid-50s. Highs in the upper 60s. Saturday night. Mostly cloudy with a 40% chance of showers. Lows in the mid-50s. For Sunday and Sunday night. Partly cloudy with a 20% chance of showers. Highs in the upper 60s.

Monday. Partly cloudy through early afternoon, then clearing. Highs in the mid-60s. The 14-day outlook for Tuesday, October 6th through Monday, October 12th, calls for both temperatures and precipitation to be below normal. Normal highs for the period are between 65 and 70 degrees, and normal lows are between 45 and 50. The normal precipitation total for the 7 days is between 0.70 and 0.75 inches. The ultraviolet index for Indianapolis on Tuesday will be 6. The Environmental Protection Agency categorizes an index of 6 as high exposure to ultraviolet radiation. At midnight, at Indianapolis, it was mostly cloudy. The temperature was 63 degrees, the dew point 53, and the relative humidity 70%. The wind was northeast at 6 miles an hour. The barometric pressure was 30.05 inches and rising. Around central Indiana, it was clear, with a temperature of 53 at Anderson, 55 at Muncie, 52 at Zionsville, and 58 at Eagle Creek Air Park. At Shelbyville, it was partly cloudy, with a temperature of 54. Elsewhere across Indiana, it was clear. It was 55 at South Bend, 53 at Fort Wayne, and 54 at Lafayette. Terre Haute reported 55, Bloomington reported 53, and Evansville reported 57. Just outside Indiana, skies ranged from clear to partly cloudy. It was 61 at Chicago, 56 at Champaign, and 58 at Dayton. St. Louis reported 65, Cincinnati reported 61, and Louisville reported 66. Once again, at Indianapolis, it was 63 degrees with mostly cloudy skies. This is NOAA All Hazards Radio KEC 74 in Indianapolis. Now a look at your forecast for Indianapolis and central Indiana. Rest of tonight. Mostly clear. Lows in the mid-50s. East winds around 5 miles an hour. For Tuesday. Sunny. Highs in the lower 80s. South winds around 5 miles an hour. Tuesday night. Mostly clear through the late overnight, then becoming partly cloudy. Lows in the upper 50s. Southeast winds around 5 miles an hour. For Wednesday, partly cloudy. Highs in the mid-80s. South winds 5 to 10 miles an hour. Once again, the forecast for rest of tonight. Mostly clear. Lows in the mid-50s. East winds around 5 miles an hour. Now here is the hazardous weather outlook for central Indiana. For the period through tonight, patchy fog will be possible late tonight mainly in northern portions of central Indiana. And now the extended outlook for the period Tuesday through Sunday. Patchy fog will end shortly after sunrise Tuesday. Scattered thunderstorms with the primary threat being cloud-to-ground lightning are expected Friday and Saturday. In addition, locally heavy rainfall is also possible during this period. Spotter information statement, spotter activation is not anticipated. Taking a look at the 3 through 7 day forecast for Indianapolis and central Indiana. Wednesday night, partly cloudy, warmer with lows in the upper 60s. South winds 5 to 10 miles an hour. Gusts up to 20 miles an hour toward daybreak. For Thursday, mostly cloudy. A chance of showers late in the afternoon. Highs in the mid-80s. Chance of rain 50%. Thursday night and Friday. Showers likely with a slight chance of thunderstorms. Lows in the lower 60s. Highs around 70. Chance of rain 70%. For Friday night and Saturday. Mostly cloudy with a 50% chance of showers. Lows in the mid-50s. Highs in the upper 60s. Saturday night. Mostly cloudy with a 40% chance of showers. Lows in the mid-50s. For Sunday and Sunday night. Partly cloudy with a 20% chance of showers. Highs in the upper 60s. Lows in the lower 50s. Monday. Partly cloudy through early afternoon, then clearing. Highs in the mid-60s. The 8 to 14 day outlook for Tuesday, October 6th through Monday, October 12th calls for both temperatures and precipitation to be below normal.
Normal highs for the period are between 65 and 70 degrees, and normal lows are between 45 and 50. The normal precipitation total for the 7 days is between 0.70 and 0.75 inches. The ultraviolet index for Indianapolis on Tuesday will be 6. The Environmental Protection Agency categorizes an index of 6 as high exposure to ultraviolet radiation. At midnight, at Indianapolis, it was mostly cloudy. The temperature was 63 degrees, the dew point 53, and the relative humidity 70%. The wind was northeast at 6 miles an hour. The barometric pressure was 30.05 inches and rising. Around central Indiana, it was clear, with a temperature of 53 at Anderson, 55 at Muncie, 52 at Zionsville, and 58 at Eagle Creek Air Park. At Shelbyville, it was partly cloudy, with a temperature of 54. Elsewhere across Indiana, it was clear. It was 55 at South Bend, 53 at Fort Wayne, and 54 at Lafayette. Terre Haute reported 55, Bloomington reported 53, and Evansville reported 57. Just outside Indiana, skies ranged from clear to partly cloudy. It was 61 at Chicago, 56 at Champaign, and 58 at Dayton. St. Louis reported 65, Cincinnati reported 61, and Louisville reported 66. Once again, at Indianapolis it was 63 degrees with mostly cloudy skies. This is NOAA All Hazards Radio KEC 74 in Indianapolis. Now a look at your forecast for Indianapolis and central Indiana. Rest of tonight. Mostly clear. Lows in the mid-50s. East winds around 5 miles an hour. For Tuesday. Sunny. Highs in the lower 80s. South winds around 5 miles an hour. Tuesday night. Mostly clear through the late overnight, then becoming partly cloudy. Lows in the upper 50s. Southeast winds around 5 miles an hour. For Wednesday, partly cloudy. Highs in the mid-80s. South winds 5 to 10 miles an hour. Once again, the forecast for rest of tonight. Mostly clear. Lows in the mid-50s. East winds around 5 miles an hour. Taking a look at the 3 through 7 day forecast for Indianapolis and central Indiana. Wednesday night. Partly cloudy. Warmer with lows in the upper 60s. South winds 5 to 10 miles an hour. Gusts up to 20 miles an hour toward daybreak. For Thursday. Mostly cloudy. A chance of showers late in the afternoon. Highs in the mid-80s. Chance of rain 50%. Thursday night and Friday. Showers likely with a slight chance of thunderstorms. Lows in the lower 60s. Highs around 70. Chance of rain 70%. For Friday night and Saturday. Mostly cloudy with a 50% chance of showers. Lows in the mid-50s. Highs in the upper 60s. Saturday night. Mostly cloudy with a 40% chance of showers. Lows in the mid-50s. For Sunday and Sunday night. Partly cloudy with a 20% chance of showers. Highs in the upper 60s. Lows in the lower 50s. Monday. Partly cloudy through early afternoon, then clearing. Highs in the mid-60s. The 8th of outlook for Tuesday, October 6th through Monday, October 12th, calls for both temperatures and precipitation to be below normal. Normal highs for the period are between 65 and 70 degrees, and normal lows are between 45 and 50. The normal precipitation total for the 7 days is between 0.70 and 0.75 inches. The ultraviolet index for Indianapolis on Tuesday will be 6. The Environmental Protection Agency categorizes an index of 6 as high exposure to ultraviolet radiation. At midnight, at Indianapolis, it was mostly cloudy. The temperature was 63 degrees, the dew point 53, and the relative humidity 70%. The wind was northeast at 6 miles an hour. The barometric pressure was 30.05 inches and rising. Around central Indiana, it was clear, with a temperature of 53 at Anderson, 55 at Muncie, 52 at Zionsville, and 58 at Eagle Creek Air Park.

Shelbyville, it was partly cloudy, with a temperature of 54. Elsewhere across Indiana, it was clear. It was 55 at South Bend, 53 at Fort Wayne, and 54 at Lafayette. Terre Haute reported 55, Bloomington reported 53, and Evansville reported 57. Just outside Indiana, skies ranged from clear to partly cloudy. It was 61 at Chicago, 56 at Champaign, and 58 at Dayton. St. Louis reported 65, Cincinnati reported 61, and Louisville reported 66. Once again, at Indianapolis it was 63 degrees with mostly cloudy skies. This is NOAA All Hazards Radio KEC 74 in Indianapolis. And now a look at your forecast for Indianapolis and central Indiana. Rest of tonight. Mostly clear. Lows in the mid-50s. East winds around 5 miles an hour. For Tuesday. Sunny. Highs in the lower 80s. South winds around 5 miles an hour. Tuesday night. Mostly clear through the late overnight, then becoming partly cloudy. Lows in the upper 50s. Southeast winds around 5 miles an hour. For Wednesday, partly cloudy. Highs in the mid-80s. South winds 5 to 10 miles an hour. Once again, the forecast for rest of tonight. Mostly clear. Lows in the mid-50s. East winds around 5 miles an hour. Taking a look at the 3 through 7 day forecast for Indianapolis and central Indiana. Wednesday night. Partly cloudy. Warmer with lows in the upper 60s. South winds 5 to 10 miles an hour. Gusts up to 20 miles an hour toward daybreak. For Thursday. Mostly cloudy. A chance of showers late in the afternoon. Highs in the mid-80s. Chance of rain 50%. Thursday night and Friday. Showers likely with a slight chance of thunderstorms. Lows in the lower 60s. Highs around 70. Chance of rain 70%. For Friday night and Saturday. Mostly cloudy with a 50% chance of showers. Lows in the mid-50s. Highs in the upper 60s. Saturday night. Mostly cloudy with a 40% chance of showers. Lows in the mid-50s. For Sunday and Sunday night, partly cloudy with a 20% chance of showers. Highs in the upper 60s. Lows in the lower 50s. Monday, partly cloudy through early afternoon, then clearing. Highs in the mid-60s. The 8 to 14 day outlook for Tuesday, October 6th through Monday, October 12th, calls for both temperatures and precipitation to be below normal. Normal highs for the period are between 65 and 70 degrees, and normal lows are between 45 and 50. The normal precipitation total for the 7 days is between 0.70 and 0.75 inches. The ultraviolet index for Indianapolis on Tuesday will be 6. The Environmental Protection Agency categorizes an index of 6 as high exposure to ultraviolet radiation. At midnight, at Indianapolis, it was mostly cloudy. The temperature was 63 degrees, the dew point 53, and the relative humidity 70%. The wind was northeast at 6 miles an hour. The barometric pressure was 30.05 inches and rising. Around central Indiana, it was clear, with a temperature of 53 at Anderson, 55 at Muncie, 52 at Zionsville, and 58 at Eagle Creek Air Park. At Shelbyville, it was partly cloudy, with a temperature of 54. Elsewhere across Indiana, it was clear. It was 55 at South Bend, 53 at Fort Wayne, and 54 at Lafayette. Terre Haute reported 55, Bloomington reported 53, and Evansville reported 57. Just outside Indiana, skies ranged from clear to partly cloudy. It was 61 at Chicago, 56 at Champaign, and 58 at Dayton. St. Louis reported 65, Cincinnati reported 61, and Louisville reported 66. Once again, at Indianapolis it was 63 degrees with mostly cloudy skies. The current time is 12:54 a.m. Eastern Daylight Time. 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

Indianapolis and central Indiana. Rest of tonight, mostly clear. Lows in the mid-50s. East winds around 5 miles an hour. For Tuesday, sunny. Highs in the lower 80s. South winds around 5 miles an hour. Tuesday night, mostly clear through the late overnight, then becoming partly cloudy. Lows in the upper 50s. Southeast winds around 5 miles an hour. For Wednesday, partly cloudy. Highs in the mid-80s. South winds 5 to 10 miles an hour. Once again, the forecast for rest of tonight. Mostly clear. Lows in the mid-50s. East winds around 5 miles an hour. Taking a look at the 3 through 7 day forecast for Indianapolis and central Indiana. Wednesday night. Partly cloudy. Warmer with lows in the upper 60s. South winds 5 to 10 miles an hour. Gusts up to 20 miles an hour toward daybreak. For Thursday, mostly cloudy. A chance of showers late in the afternoon. Highs in the mid-80s. Chance of rain 50%. Thursday night and Friday, showers likely with a slight chance of thunderstorms. Lows in the lower 60s. Highs around 70. Chance of rain 70%. For Friday night and Saturday, mostly cloudy with a 50% chance of showers. Lows in the mid-50s. Highs in the upper 60s. Saturday night, mostly cloudy with a 40% chance of showers. Lows in the mid-50s. For Sunday and Sunday night, partly cloudy with a 20% chance of showers. Highs in the upper 60s. Lows in the lower 50s. Monday, partly cloudy through early afternoon, then clearing. Highs in the mid-60s. The 8 to 14th outlook for Tuesday, October 6th through Monday, October 12th, calls for both temperatures and precipitation to be below normal. Normal highs for the period are between 65 and 70 degrees, and normal lows are between 45 and 50. The normal precipitation total for the 7 days is between 0.70 and 0.75 inches. The ultraviolet index for Indianapolis on Tuesday will be 6. The Environmental Protection Agency categorizes an index of 6 as high exposure to ultraviolet radiation. At midnight, at Indianapolis, it was mostly cloudy. The temperature was 63 degrees, the dew point 53, and the relative humidity 70%. The wind was northeast at 6 miles an hour. The barometric pressure was 30.05 inches and rising. Around central Indiana, it was clear, with a temperature of 53 at Anderson, 55 at Muncie, 52 at Zionsville, and 58 at Eagle Creek Air Park. At Shelbyville, it was partly cloudy, with a temperature of 54. Elsewhere across Indiana, it was clear. It was 55 at South Bend, 53 at Fort Wayne, and 54 at Lafayette. Terre Haute reported 55, Bloomington reported 53, and Evansville reported 57. Just outside Indiana, skies ranged from clear to partly cloudy. It was 61 at Chicago, 56 at Champaign, and 58 at Dayton. St. Louis reported 65, Cincinnati reported 61, and Louisville reported 66. Once again, at Indianapolis, it was 63 degrees with mostly cloudy skies. This is NOAA All Hazards Radio KEC 74 in Indianapolis. Now a look at your forecast for Indianapolis and central Indiana. Rest of tonight. Mostly clear. Lows in the mid-50s. East winds around 5 miles an hour. For Tuesday. Sunny. Highs in the lower 80s. South winds around 5 miles an hour. Tuesday night. Mostly clear through the late overnight, then becoming partly cloudy. Lows in the upper 50s. Southeast winds around 5 miles an hour. For Wednesday, partly cloudy. Highs in the mid-80s. South winds 5 to 10 miles an hour. Once again, the forecast for rest of tonight. Mostly clear. Lows in the mid-50s. East winds around 5 miles an hour. Taking a look at the 3 through 7 day forecast for Indianapolis and central Indiana.

highs in the upper 60s, lows in the lower 50s. Monday, partly cloudy through early afternoon, then clearing. Highs in the mid-60s. The 8 to 14-day outlook for Tuesday, October 6th through Monday, October 12th, calls for both temperatures and precipitation to be below normal. Normal highs for the period are between 65 and 70 degrees, and normal lows are between 45 and 50. The normal precipitation total for the 7 days is between 0.70 and 0.75 inches. At midnight, at Indianapolis, it was mostly cloudy. The temperature was 63 degrees, the dew point 53, and the relative humidity 70%. The wind was northeast at 6 miles an hour. The barometric pressure was 30.05 inches and rising. Around central Indiana, it was clear, with a temperature of 53 at Anderson, 55 at Muncie, 52 at Zionsville, and 58 at Eagle Creek Air Park. At Shelbyville, it was partly cloudy, with a temperature of 54. Elsewhere across Indiana, it was clear. It was 55 at South Bend, 53 at Fort Wayne, and 54 at Lafayette. Terre Haute reported 55, Bloomington reported 53, and Evansville reported 57. Just outside Indiana, skies ranged from clear to partly cloudy. It was 61 at Chicago, 56 at Champaign, and 58 at Dayton. St. Louis reported 65, Cincinnati reported 61, and Louisville reported 66. Once again, at Indianapolis it was 63 degrees with mostly cloudy skies. Now here is the hazardous weather outlook for central Indiana. For the period through tonight, patchy fog will be possible late tonight mainly in northern portions of central Indiana. And now the extended outlook for the period Tuesday through Sunday. Patchy fog will end shortly after sunrise Tuesday. Scattered thunderstorms with the primary threat being cloud-to-ground lightning are expected Friday and Saturday. In addition, locally heavy rainfall is also possible during this period. Spotter information statement, spotter activation is not anticipated. All hazards radio KEC 74 in Indianapolis. And now a look at your forecast for Indianapolis and central Indiana. Rest of tonight. Mostly clear. Lows in the mid-50s. East winds around 5 miles an hour. For Tuesday. Sunny. Highs in the lower 80s. South winds around 5 miles an hour. Tuesday night. Mostly clear through the late overnight, then becoming partly cloudy. Lows in the upper 50s. Southeast winds around 5 miles an hour. For Wednesday. Partly cloudy. Highs in the mid-80s. South winds 5 to 10 miles an hour. Once again, the forecast for rest of tonight. Mostly clear. Lows in the mid-50s. East winds around 5 miles an hour. Taking a look at the 3 through 7 day forecast for Indianapolis and central Indiana. Wednesday night. Partly cloudy. Warmer with lows in the upper 60s. South winds 5 to 10 miles an hour. Gusts up to 20 miles an hour toward daybreak. For Thursday, mostly cloudy. A chance of showers late in the afternoon. Highs in the mid-80s. Chance of rain 50%. Thursday night and Friday, showers likely with a slight chance of thunderstorms. Lows in the lower 60s. Highs around 70. Chance of rain 70%. For Friday night and Saturday, mostly cloudy with a 50% chance of showers. Lows in the mid-50s. Highs in the upper 60s. Saturday night, mostly cloudy with a 40% chance of showers. Lows in the mid-50s. For Sunday and Sunday night, partly cloudy with a 20% chance of showers. Highs in the upper 60s. Lows in the lower 50s. Monday, partly cloudy through early afternoon, then clearing. Highs in the mid-60s. The 8 to 14-day outlook for Tuesday, October 6th through Monday, October 12th, calls for both temperatures and precipitation to be below normal. Normal highs for the period are between 65 and 70 degrees, and normal lows are between 45 and 50. The normal precipitation total for the 7 days

between 0.70 and 0.75 inches. At midnight, at Indianapolis, it was mostly cloudy. The temperature was 63 degrees, the dew point 53, and the relative humidity 70%. The wind was northeast at 6 miles an hour. The barometric pressure was 30.05 inches and rising. Around central Indiana, it was clear, with a temperature of 53 at Anderson, 55 at Muncie, 52 at Zionsville, and 58 at Eagle Creek Air Park. At Shelbyville, it was partly cloudy, with a temperature of 54. Elsewhere across Indiana, it was clear. It was 55 at South Bend, 53 at Fort Wayne, and 54 at Lafayette. Terre Haute reported 55, Bloomington reported 53, and Evansville reported 57. Just outside Indiana, skies ranged from clear to partly cloudy. It was 61 at Chicago, 56 at Champaign, and 58 at Dayton. St. Louis reported 65, Cincinnati reported 61, and Louisville reported 66. Once again, at Indianapolis, it was 63 degrees with mostly cloudy skies. This is NOAA All Hazards Radio KEC 74 in Indianapolis. Now a look at your forecast for Indianapolis and central Indiana. Rest of tonight. Mostly clear. Lows in the mid-50s. East winds around 5 miles an hour. For Tuesday, sunny. Highs in the lower 80s. South winds around 5 miles an hour. Tuesday night, mostly clear through the late overnight, then becoming partly cloudy. Lows in the upper 50s. Southeast winds around 5 miles an hour. For Wednesday, partly cloudy. Highs in the mid-80s. South winds 5 to 10 miles an hour. Once again, the forecast for rest of tonight. Mostly clear. Lows in the mid-50s. East winds around 5 miles an hour. Taking a look at the 3 through 7 day forecast for Indianapolis and central Indiana. Wednesday night. Partly cloudy. Warmer with lows in the upper 60s. South winds 5 to 10 miles an hour. Gusts up to 20 miles an hour toward daybreak. For Thursday, mostly cloudy. A chance of showers late in the afternoon. Highs in the mid-80s. Chance of rain 50%. Thursday night and Friday, showers likely with a slight chance of thunderstorms. Lows in the lower 60s. Highs around 70. Chance of rain 70%. For Friday night and Saturday, mostly cloudy with a 50% chance of showers. Lows in the mid-50s. Highs in the upper 60s. Saturday night, mostly cloudy with a 40% chance of showers. Lows in the mid-50s. For Sunday and Sunday night, partly cloudy with a 20% chance of showers. Highs in the upper 60s. Lows in the lower 50s. Monday, partly cloudy through early afternoon, then clearing. Highs in the mid-60s. The current time is 1:08 a.m. Eastern Daylight Time. The 8 to 14 day outlook for Tuesday, October 6th through Monday, October 12th, calls for both temperatures and precipitation to be below normal. Normal highs for the period are between 65 and 70 degrees, and normal lows are between 45 and 50. The normal precipitation total for the 7 days is between 0.70 and 0.75 inches. At midnight, at Indianapolis, it was mostly cloudy. The temperature was 63 degrees, the dew point 53, and the relative humidity 70%. The wind was northeast at 6 miles an hour. The barometric pressure was 30.05 inches and rising. Around central Indiana, it was clear, with a temperature of 53 at Anderson, 55 at Muncie, 52 at Zionsville, and 58 at Eagle Creek Air Park. At Shelbyville, it was partly cloudy, with a temperature of 54. Elsewhere across Indiana, it was clear. It was 55 at South Bend, 53 at Fort Wayne, and 54 at Lafayette. Terre Haute reported 55, Bloomington reported 53, and Evansville reported 57. Just outside Indiana, skies ranged from clear to partly cloudy. It was 61 at Chicago, 56 at Champaign,

and 58 in Dayton. St. Louis reported 65, Cincinnati reported 61, and Louisville reported 66. Once again, at Indianapolis it was 63 degrees with mostly cloudy skies. At 1 a.m., at Indianapolis, it was partly cloudy. The temperature was 63 degrees, the dew point 53, and the relative humidity 70%. The wind was east at 3 miles an hour. The barometric pressure was 30.05 inches and steady. Around central Indiana, it was clear, with a temperature of 51 at Anderson, 53 at Muncie, 51 at Zionsville, 57 at Eagle Creek Airpark, and 53 at Shelbyville. Elsewhere across Indiana, it was clear, with a temperature of 52 at Fort Wayne, 53 at Lafayette, 51 at Terre Haute, 53 at Bloomington, and 58 at Evansville. Just outside Indiana, skies ranged from clear to partly cloudy. It was 60 at Chicago, 57 at Champaign, and 57 at Dayton. St. Louis reported 65, Cincinnati reported 59, and Louisville reported 63. Once again, at Indianapolis, it was 63 degrees with partly cloudy skies. This is NOAA All Hazards Radio KEC 74 in Indianapolis. Now a look at your forecast for Indianapolis and central Indiana. Rest of tonight. Mostly clear. Lows in the mid-50s. East winds around 5 miles an hour. For Tuesday. Sunny. Highs in the lower 80s. South winds around 5 miles an hour. Tuesday night. Mostly clear through the late overnight, then becoming partly cloudy. Lows in the upper 50s. Southeast winds around 5 miles an hour. For Wednesday. Partly cloudy. Highs in the mid-80s. South winds 5 to 10 miles an hour. Once again, the forecast for rest of tonight. Mostly clear. Lows in the mid-50s. East winds around 5 miles an hour. Taking a look at the 3 through 7 day forecast for Indianapolis and central Indiana. Wednesday night. Partly cloudy. Warmer with lows in the upper 60s. South winds 5 to 10 miles an hour. Gusts up to 20 miles an hour toward daybreak. For Thursday, mostly cloudy. A chance of showers late in the afternoon. Highs in the mid-80s. Chance of rain 50%. Thursday night and Friday, showers likely with a slight chance of thunderstorms. Lows in the lower 60s. Highs around 70. Chance of rain 70%. For Friday night and Saturday, mostly cloudy with a 50% chance of showers. Lows in the mid-50s. Highs in the upper 60s. Saturday night, mostly cloudy with a 40% chance of showers. Lows in the mid-50s. For Sunday and Sunday night, partly cloudy with a 20% chance of showers. Highs in the upper 60s. Lows in the lower 50s. Monday, partly cloudy through early afternoon, then clearing. Highs in the mid-60s. The outlook for Tuesday, October 6th through Monday, October 12th, calls for both temperatures and precipitation to be below normal. Normal highs for the period are between 65 and 70 degrees, and normal lows are between 45 and 50. The normal precipitation total for the 7 days is between 0.70 and 0.75 inches. At 1 a.m., at Indianapolis, it was partly cloudy. The temperature was 63 degrees, the dew point 53, and the relative humidity 70%. The wind was east at 3 miles an hour. The barometric pressure was 30.05 inches and steady. Around central Indiana, it was clear, with a temperature of 51 at Anderson, 53 at Muncie, 51 at Zionsville, 57 at Eagle Creek Airpark, and 53 at Shelbyville. Elsewhere across Indiana, it was clear, with a temperature of 52 at Fort Wayne, 53 at Lafayette, 51 at Terre Haute, 53 at Bloomington, and 58 at Evansville. Just outside Indiana, skies ranged from clear to partly cloudy. It was 60 at Chicago, 57 at Champaign, and 57 at Dayton. St. Louis reported 65, Cincinnati reported 59, and Louisville reported 63. Once again, at

Indianapolis, it was 63 degrees with partly cloudy skies. This is NOAA All Hazards Radio KEC 74 in Indianapolis. Now a look at your forecast for Indianapolis and central Indiana. Rest of tonight. Mostly clear. Lows in the mid-50s. East winds around 5 miles an hour. For Tuesday. Sunny. Highs in the lower 80s. South winds around 5 miles an hour. Tuesday night. Mostly clear through the late overnight, then becoming partly cloudy. Lows in the upper 50s. Southeast winds around 5 miles an hour. For Wednesday. Partly cloudy. Highs in the mid-80s. South winds 5 to 10 miles an hour. Once again, the forecast for rest of tonight. Mostly clear. Lows in the mid-50s. East winds around 5 miles an hour. Taking a look at the 3 through 7 day forecast for Indianapolis and central Indiana. Wednesday night. Partly cloudy. Warmer with lows in the upper 60s. South winds 5 to 10 miles an hour. Gusts up to 20 miles an hour toward daybreak. For Thursday, mostly cloudy. A chance of showers late in the afternoon. Highs in the mid-80s. Chance of rain 50%. Thursday night and Friday. Showers likely with a slight chance of thunderstorms. Lows in the lower 60s. Highs around 70. Chance of rain 70%. For Friday night and Saturday. Mostly cloudy with a 50% chance of showers. Lows in the mid-50s. Highs in the upper 60s. Saturday night. Mostly cloudy with a 40% chance of showers. Lows in the mid-50s. For Sunday and Sunday night. Partly cloudy with a 20% chance of showers. Highs in the upper 60s. Lows in the lower 50s. Monday. Partly cloudy through early afternoon, then clearing. Highs in the mid-60s. The 14-day outlook for Tuesday, October 6th through Monday, October 12th, calls for both temperatures and precipitation to be below normal. Normal highs for the period are between 65 and 70 degrees, and normal lows are between 45 and 50. The normal precipitation total for the 7 days is between 0.70 and 0.75 inches. At 1 a.m., at Indianapolis, it was partly cloudy. The temperature was 63 degrees, the dew point 53, and the relative humidity 70%. The wind was east at 3 miles an hour. The barometric pressure was 30.05 inches and steady. Around central Indiana, it was clear, with a temperature of 51 at Anderson, 53 at Muncie, 51 at Zionsville, 57 at Eagle Creek Airpark, and 53 at Shelbyville. Elsewhere across Indiana, it was clear, with a temperature of 52 at Fort Wayne, 53 at Lafayette, 51 at Terre Haute, 53 at Bloomington, and 58 at Evansville. Just outside Indiana, skies ranged from clear to partly cloudy. It was 60 at Chicago, 57 at Champaign, and 57 at Dayton. St. Louis reported 65, Cincinnati reported 59, and Louisville reported 63. Once again, at Indianapolis, it was 63 degrees with partly cloudy skies. This is NOAA All Hazards Radio KEC 74 in Indianapolis. Now a look at your forecast for Indianapolis and central Indiana. Rest of tonight. Mostly clear. Lows in the mid-50s. East winds around 5 miles an hour. For Tuesday. Sunny. Highs in the lower 80s. South winds around 5 miles an hour. Tuesday night. Mostly clear through the late overnight, then becoming partly cloudy. Lows in the upper 50s. Southeast winds around 5 miles an hour. For Wednesday. Partly cloudy. Highs in the mid-80s. South winds 5 to 10 miles an hour. Once again, the forecast for rest of tonight. Mostly clear. Lows in the mid-50s. East winds around 5 miles an hour. Taking a look at the 3 through 7 day forecast for Indianapolis and central Indiana. Wednesday night. Partly cloudy. Warmer with lows in the upper 60s. South winds

5 to 10 miles an hour. Gusts up to 20 miles an hour toward daybreak. For Thursday, mostly cloudy. A chance of showers late in the afternoon. Highs in the mid-80s. Chance of rain 50%. Thursday night and Friday, showers likely with a slight chance of thunderstorms. Lows in the lower 60s. Highs around 70. Chance of rain 70%. For Friday night and Saturday, mostly cloudy with a 50% chance of showers. Lows in the mid-50s. Highs in the upper 60s. Saturday night, mostly cloudy with a 40% chance of showers. Lows in the mid-50s. For Sunday and Sunday night, partly cloudy with a 20% chance of showers. Highs in the upper 60s. Lows in the lower 50s. Monday, partly cloudy through early afternoon, then clearing. Highs in the mid-60s. The 14-day outlook for Tuesday, October 6th through Monday, October 12th, calls for both temperatures and precipitation to be below normal. Normal highs for the period are between 65 and 70 degrees, and normal lows are between 45 and 50. The normal precipitation total for the 7 days is between 0.70 and 0.75 inches. At 1 a.m., at Indianapolis, it was partly cloudy. The temperature was 63 degrees, the dew point 53, and the relative humidity 70%. The wind was east at 3 miles an hour. The barometric pressure was 30.05 inches and steady. Around central Indiana, it was clear, with a temperature of 51 at Anderson, 53 at Muncie, 51 at Zionsville, 57 at Eagle Creek Airpark, and 53 at Shelbyville. Elsewhere across Indiana, it was clear, with a temperature of 52 at Fort Wayne, 53 at Lafayette, 51 at Terre Haute, 53 at Bloomington, and 58 at Evansville. Just outside Indiana, skies ranged from clear to partly cloudy. It was 60 at Chicago, 57 at Champaign, and 57 at Dayton. St. Louis reported 65, Cincinnati reported 59, and Louisville reported 63. Once again, at Indianapolis, it was 63 degrees with partly cloudy skies. Now here is the hazardous weather outlook for central Indiana. For the period through tonight, patchy fog will be possible late tonight mainly in northern portions of central Indiana. And now the extended outlook for the period Tuesday through Sunday. Patchy fog will end shortly after sunrise Tuesday. Scattered thunderstorms with the primary threat being cloud-to-ground lightning are expected Friday and Saturday. In addition, locally heavy rainfall is also possible during this period. Spotter information statement, spotter activation is not anticipated. The current time is 1:23 a.m. Eastern Daylight Time. This is NOAA All Hazards Radio KEC 74 in Indianapolis. Now a look at your forecast for Indianapolis and central Indiana. Rest of tonight. Mostly clear. Lows in the mid-50s. East winds around 5 miles an hour. For Tuesday. Sunny. Highs in the lower 80s. South winds around 5 miles an hour. Tuesday night. Mostly clear through the late overnight, then becoming partly cloudy. Lows in the upper 50s. Southeast winds around 5 miles an hour. For Wednesday, partly cloudy. Highs in the mid-80s. South winds 5 to 10 miles an hour. Once again, the forecast for rest of tonight. Mostly clear. Lows in the mid-50s. East winds around 5 miles an hour. This is NOAA All Hazards Radio KEC 74 in Indianapolis. Now a look at your forecast for Indianapolis and central Indiana. Rest of tonight. Mostly clear. Lows in the mid-50s. East winds around 5 miles an hour. For Tuesday. Sunny. Highs in the lower 80s. South winds around 5 miles an hour. Tuesday night. Mostly clear through the late overnight, then becoming partly cloudy. Lows in the upper 50s. Southeast winds around 5 miles an hour. For Wednesday, partly cloudy. Highs in the mid-80s. South winds 5 to 10 miles an hour.

Once again, the forecast for rest of tonight. Mostly clear. Lows in the mid-50s. East winds around 5 miles an hour. And now a look at your forecast for Indianapolis and central Indiana. Rest of tonight. Clear. Lows in the mid-50s. East winds around 5 miles an hour. For Tuesday. Sunny. Highs in the lower 80s. South winds around 5 miles an hour. Tuesday night. Mostly clear through the late overnight, then becoming partly cloudy. Lows in the upper 50s. Southeast winds around 5 miles an hour. For Wednesday. Partly cloudy. Highs in the mid-80s. South winds 5 to 10 miles an hour. Once again, the forecast for rest of tonight. Clear. Lows in the mid-50s. East winds around 5 miles an hour. Taking a look at the 3 through 7 day forecast for Indianapolis and central Indiana. Wednesday night. Partly cloudy. Warmer with lows in the upper 60s. South winds 5 to 10 miles an hour. Gusts up to 20 miles an hour toward daybreak. For Thursday, mostly cloudy. A chance of showers late in the afternoon. Highs in the mid-80s. Chance of rain 50%. Thursday night and Friday, showers likely with a slight chance of thunderstorms. Lows in the lower 60s. Highs around 70. Chance of rain 70%. For Friday night and Saturday, mostly cloudy with a 50% chance of showers. Lows in the mid-50s. Highs in the upper 60s. Saturday night, mostly cloudy with a 40% chance of showers. Lows in the mid-50s. For Sunday and Sunday night, partly cloudy with a 20% chance of showers. Highs in the upper 60s. Lows in the lower 50s. Monday, partly cloudy through early afternoon, then clearing. Highs in the mid-60s. The 8 to 14 day outlook for Tuesday, October 6th through Monday, October 12th, calls for both temperatures and precipitation to be below normal. Normal highs for the period are between 65 and 70 degrees, and normal lows are between 45 and 50. The normal precipitation total for the 7 days is between 0.70 and 0.75 inches. At 1 a.m., at Indianapolis, it was partly cloudy. The temperature was 63 degrees, the dew point 53, and the relative humidity 70%. The wind was east at 3 miles an hour. The barometric pressure was 30.05 inches and steady. Around central Indiana, it was clear, with a temperature of 51 at Anderson, 53 at Muncie, 51 at Zionsville, 57 at Eagle Creek Airpark, and 53 at Shelbyville. Elsewhere across Indiana, it was clear, with a temperature of 52 at Fort Wayne, 53 at Lafayette, 51 at Terre Haute, 53 at Bloomington, and 58 at Evansville. Just outside Indiana, skies ranged from clear to partly cloudy. It was 60 at Chicago, 57 at Champaign, and 57 at Dayton. St. Louis reported 65, Cincinnati reported 59, and Louisville reported 63. Once again, at Indianapolis, it was 63 degrees with partly cloudy skies. This is NOAA All Hazards Radio KEC 74 in Indianapolis. Now a look at your forecast for Indianapolis and central Indiana. Rest of tonight. Clear. Lows in the mid-50s. East winds around 5 miles an hour. For Tuesday. Sunny. Highs in the lower 80s. South winds around 5 miles an hour. Tuesday night. Mostly clear through the late overnight, then becoming partly cloudy. Lows in the upper 50s. Southeast winds around 5 miles an hour. For Wednesday. Partly cloudy. Highs in the mid-80s. South winds 5 to 10 miles an hour. Once again, the forecast for rest of tonight. Clear. Lows in the mid-50s. East winds around 5 miles an hour. Taking a look at the 3 through 7 day forecast for Indianapolis and central Indiana. Wednesday night. Partly cloudy. Warmer with lows in the upper 60s. South winds

climb to 10 miles an hour. Gusts up to 20 miles an hour toward daybreak. For Thursday, mostly cloudy. A chance of showers late in the afternoon. Highs in the mid-80s. Chance of rain 50%. Thursday night and Friday, showers likely with a slight chance of thunderstorms. Lows in the lower 60s. Highs around 70. Chance of rain 70%. For Friday night and Saturday, mostly cloudy with a 50% chance of showers. Lows in the mid-50s. Highs in the upper 60s. Saturday night, mostly cloudy with a 40% chance of showers. Lows in the mid-50s. For Sunday and Sunday night, partly cloudy with a 20% chance of showers. Highs in the upper 60s. Lows in the lower 50s. Monday, partly cloudy through early afternoon, then clearing. Highs in the mid-60s. The 8 to 14 day outlook for Tuesday, October 6th through Monday, October 12th, calls for both temperatures and precipitation to be below normal. Normal highs for the period are between 65 and 70 degrees, and normal lows are between 45 and 50. The normal precipitation total for the 7 days is between 0.70 and 0.75 inches. At 1 a.m., at Indianapolis, it was partly cloudy. The temperature was 63 degrees, the dew point 53, and the relative humidity 70%. The wind was east at 3 miles an hour. The barometric pressure was 30.05 inches and steady. Around central Indiana, it was clear, with a temperature of 51 at Anderson, 53 at Muncie, 51 at Zionsville, 57 at Eagle Creek Airpark, and 53 at Shelbyville. Elsewhere across Indiana, it was clear, with a temperature of 52 at Fort Wayne, 53 at Lafayette, 51 at Terre Haute, 53 at Bloomington, and 58 at Evansville. Just outside Indiana, skies ranged from clear to partly cloudy. It was 60 at Chicago, 57 at Champaign, and 57 at Dayton. St. Louis reported 65, Cincinnati reported 59, and Louisville reported 63. Once again, at Indianapolis, it was 63 degrees with partly cloudy skies. This is NOAA All Hazards Radio KEC 74 in Indianapolis. Now a look at your forecast for Indianapolis and central Indiana. Rest of tonight. Clear. Lows in the mid-50s. East winds around 5 miles an hour. For Tuesday. Sunny. Highs in the lower 80s. South winds around 5. East winds around 5 miles an hour. For Tuesday. Sunny. Highs in the lower 80s. South winds around 5 miles an hour. Tuesday night. Mostly clear through the late overnight, then becoming partly cloudy. Lows in the upper 50s. Southeast winds around 5 miles an hour. For Wednesday, partly cloudy. Highs in the mid-80s. South winds 5 to 10 miles an hour. Once again, the forecast for rest of tonight. Clear. Lows in the mid-50s. East winds around 5 miles an hour. Taking a look at the 3 through 7 day forecast for Indianapolis and central Indiana. Wednesday night, partly cloudy, warmer with lows in the upper 60s, south winds 5 to 10 miles an hour, gusts up to 20 miles an hour toward daybreak. For Thursday, mostly cloudy, a chance of showers late in the afternoon, highs in the mid-80s, chance of rain 50%. Thursday night and Friday, showers likely with a slight chance of thunderstorms. Lows in the lower 60s. Highs around 70. Chance of rain 70%. For Friday night and Saturday, mostly cloudy with a 50% chance of showers. Lows in the mid-50s. Highs in the upper 60s. Saturday night, mostly cloudy with a 40% chance of showers. Lows in the mid-50s. For Sunday and Sunday night, partly cloudy with a 20% chance of showers. Highs in the upper 60s. Lows in the lower 50s. Monday. Partly cloudy through early afternoon, then clearing. Highs in the mid-60s. The 8 to 14 day outlook.

for Tuesday, October 6th through Monday, October 12th. Calls for both temperatures and precipitation to be below normal. Normal highs for the period are between 65 and 70 degrees, and normal lows are between 45 and 50. The normal precipitation total for the 7 days is between 0.70 and 0.75 inches. At 1 a.m., at Indianapolis, it was partly cloudy. The temperature was 63 degrees, the dew point 53, and the relative humidity 70%. The wind was east at 3 miles an hour. The barometric pressure was 30.05 inches and steady. Around central Indiana, it was clear, with a temperature of 51 at Anderson, 53 at Muncie, 51 at Zionsville, 57 at Eagle Creek Airpark, and 53 at Shelbyville. Elsewhere across Indiana, it was clear, with a temperature of 52 at Fort Wayne, 53 at Lafayette, 51 at Terre Haute, 53 at Bloomington, and 58 at Evansville. Just outside Indiana, skies ranged from clear to partly cloudy. It was 60 at Chicago, 57 at Champaign, and 57 at Dayton. St. Louis reported 65, Cincinnati reported 59, and Louisville reported 63. Once again, at Indianapolis, it was 63 degrees with partly cloudy skies. This is NOAA All Hazards Radio KEC 74 in Indianapolis. Now we'll look at your forecast for Indianapolis and central Indiana. Rest of tonight. Clear. Lows in the mid-50s. East winds around 5 miles an hour. For Tuesday. Sunny. Highs in the lower 80s. South winds around 5 miles an hour. Tuesday night. Mostly clear through the late overnight, then becoming partly cloudy. Lows in the upper 50s. Southeast winds around 5 miles an hour. For Wednesday, partly cloudy. Highs in the mid-80s. South winds 5 to 10 miles an hour. Once again, the forecast for rest of tonight. Clear. Lows in the mid-50s. East winds around 5 miles an hour. Taking a look at the 3 through 7 day forecast for Indianapolis and central Indiana. Wednesday night. Partly cloudy. Warmer with lows in the upper 60s. South winds 5 to 10 miles an hour. Gusts up to 20 miles an hour toward daybreak. For Thursday, mostly cloudy. A chance of showers late in the afternoon. Highs in the mid-80s. Chance of rain 50%. Thursday night and Friday, showers likely with a slight chance of thunderstorms. Lows in the lower 60s. Highs around 70. Chance of rain 70%. For Friday night and Saturday, mostly cloudy with a 50% chance of showers. Lows in the mid-50s. Highs in the upper 60s. Saturday night, mostly cloudy with a 40% chance of showers. Lows in the mid-50s. For Sunday and Sunday night, partly cloudy with a 20% chance of showers. Highs in the upper 60s. Lows in the lower 50s. Monday, partly cloudy through early afternoon, then clearing. Highs in the mid-60s. The current time is 1:38 a.m. Eastern Daylight Time. The outlook for Tuesday, October 6th through Monday, October 12th, calls for both temperatures and precipitation to be below normal. Normal highs for the period are between 65 and 70 degrees, and normal lows are between 45 and 50. The normal precipitation total for the 7 days is between 0.70 and 0.75 inches. At 1 a.m., at Indianapolis, it was partly cloudy. The temperature was 63 degrees, the dew point 53, and the relative humidity 70%. The wind was east at 3 miles an hour. The barometric pressure was 30.05 inches and steady. Around central Indiana, it was clear, with a temperature of 51 at Anderson, 53 at Muncie, 51 at Zionsville, 57 at Eagle Creek Airpark, and 53 at Shelbyville. Elsewhere across Indiana, it was clear, with a temperature of 52 at Fort Wayne, 53 at Lafayette, 51 at Terre Haute, 53 at Bloomington, and 58 at Evansville. Just outside Indiana, skies ranged from clear to partly cloudy. It was 60 at Chicago, 57 at

Champaign, and 57 at Dayton. St. Louis reported 65, Cincinnati reported 59, and Louisville reported 63. Once again, at Indianapolis it was 63 degrees with partly cloudy skies. This is NOAA All Hazards Radio KEC 74 in Indianapolis. Now a look at your forecast for Indianapolis and central Indiana. Rest of tonight. Clear. Lows in the mid-50s. East winds around 5 miles an hour. For Tuesday. Sunny. Highs in the lower 80s. South winds around 5 miles an hour. Tuesday night. Mostly clear through the late overnight, then becoming partly cloudy. Lows in the upper 50s. Southeast winds around 5 miles an hour. For Wednesday. Partly cloudy. Highs in the mid-80s. South winds 5 to 10 miles an hour. Once again, the forecast for rest of tonight. Clear. Lows in the mid-50s. East winds around 5 miles an hour. Taking a look at the 3 through 7 day forecast for Indianapolis and central Indiana. Wednesday night. Partly cloudy. Warmer with lows in the upper 60s. South winds 5 to 10 miles an hour. Gusts up to 20 miles an hour toward daybreak. For Thursday, mostly cloudy. A chance of showers late in the afternoon. Highs in the mid-80s. Chance of rain 50%. Thursday night and Friday, showers likely with a slight chance of thunderstorms. Lows in the lower 60s. Highs around 70. Chance of rain 70%. For Friday night and Saturday, mostly cloudy with a 50% chance of showers. Lows in the mid-50s. Highs in the upper 60s. Saturday night, mostly cloudy with a 40% chance of showers. Lows in the mid-50s. For Sunday and Sunday night, partly cloudy with a 20% chance of showers. Highs in the upper 60s. Lows in the lower 50s. Monday, partly cloudy through early afternoon, then clearing. Highs in the mid-60s. Now here is the hazardous weather outlook for central Indiana. For the period through tonight, patchy fog will be possible late tonight mainly in northern portions of central Indiana. And now the extended outlook for the period Tuesday through Sunday. Patchy fog will end shortly after sunrise Tuesday. Scattered thunderstorms with the primary threat being cloud-to-ground lightning are expected Friday and Saturday. In addition, locally heavy rainfall is also possible during this period. Spotter information statement, spotter activation is not anticipated. The 14-day outlook for Tuesday, October 6th through Monday, October 12th, calls for both temperatures and precipitation to be below normal. Normal highs for the period are between 65 and 70 degrees, and normal lows are between 45 and 50. The normal precipitation total for the 7 days is between 0.70 and 0.75 inches. At 1 a.m., at Indianapolis, it was partly cloudy. The temperature was 63 degrees, the dew point 53, and the relative humidity 70%. The wind was east at 3 miles an hour. The barometric pressure was 30.05 inches and steady. Around central Indiana, it was clear, with a temperature of 51 at Anderson, 53 at Muncie, 51 at Zionsville, 57 at Eagle Creek Airpark, and 53 at Shelbyville. Elsewhere across Indiana, it was clear, with a temperature of 52 at Fort Wayne, 53 at Lafayette, 51 at Terre Haute, 53 at Bloomington, and 58 at Evansville. Just outside Indiana, skies ranged from clear to partly cloudy. It was 60 at Chicago, 57 at Champaign, and 57 at Dayton. St. Louis reported 65, Cincinnati reported 59, and Louisville reported 63. Once again, at Indianapolis it was 63 degrees with partly cloudy skies. All Hazards Radio KEC 74 in Indianapolis. Now a look at your forecast for Indianapolis and central Indiana. Rest of tonight. Clear. Lows in the mid-50s. East winds around 5 miles an hour. For Tuesday. Sunny. Highs in the lower 80s. South winds

around 5 miles an hour. Tuesday night, mostly clear through the late overnight, then becoming partly cloudy. Lows in the upper 50s. Southeast winds around 5 miles an hour. For Wednesday, partly cloudy. Highs in the mid-80s. South winds 5 to 10 miles an hour. Once again, the forecast for rest of tonight. Clear. Lows in the mid-50s. East winds around 5 miles an hour. Taking a look at the 3 through 7 day forecast for Indianapolis and central Indiana. Wednesday night. Partly cloudy. Warmer with lows in the upper 60s. South winds 5 to 10 miles an hour. Gusts up to 20 miles an hour toward daybreak. For Thursday, mostly cloudy. A chance of showers late in the afternoon. Highs in the mid-80s. Chance of rain 50%. Thursday night and Friday, showers likely with a slight chance of thunderstorms. Lows in the lower 60s. Highs around 70. Chance of rain 70%. For Friday night and Saturday, mostly cloudy with a 50% chance of showers. Lows in the mid-50s. Highs in the upper 60s. Saturday night, mostly cloudy with a 40% chance of showers. Lows in the mid-50s. For Sunday and Sunday night, partly cloudy with a 20% chance of showers. Highs in the upper 60s. Lows in the lower 50s. Monday, partly cloudy through early afternoon, then clearing. Highs in the mid-60s. The 8 to 14-day outlook for Tuesday, October 6th through Monday, October 12th, calls for both temperatures and precipitation to be below normal. Normal highs for the period are between 65 and 70 degrees, and normal lows are between 45 and 50. The normal precipitation total for the 7 days is between 0.70 and 0.75 inches. At 1 a.m., at Indianapolis, it was partly cloudy. The temperature was 63 degrees, the dew point 53, and the relative humidity 70%. The wind was east at 3 miles an hour. The barometric pressure was 30.05 inches and steady. Around central Indiana, it was clear, with a temperature of 51 at Anderson, 53 at Muncie, 51 at Zionsville, 57 at Eagle Creek Airpark, and 53 at Shelbyville. Elsewhere across Indiana, it was clear, with a temperature of 52 at Fort Wayne, 53 at Lafayette, 51 at Terre Haute, 53 at Bloomington, and 58 at Evansville. Just outside Indiana, skies ranged from clear to partly cloudy. It was 60 at Chicago, 57 at Champaign, and 57 at Dayton. St. Louis reported 65, Cincinnati reported 59, and Louisville reported 63. Once again, at Indianapolis, it was 63 degrees with partly cloudy skies. This is NOAA All Hazards Radio KEC 74 in Indianapolis. Now a look at your forecast for Indianapolis and central Indiana. Rest of tonight. Clear. Lows in the mid-50s. East winds around 5 miles an hour. For Tuesday. Sunny. Highs in the lower 80s. South winds around 5 miles an hour. Tuesday night. Mostly clear through the late overnight, then becoming partly cloudy. Lows in the upper 50s. Southeast winds around 5 miles an hour. For Wednesday, partly cloudy. Highs in the mid-80s. South winds 5 to 10 miles an hour. Once again, the forecast for rest of tonight. Clear. Lows in the mid-50s. East winds around 5 miles an hour. Taking a look at the 3 through 7 day forecast for Indianapolis and central Indiana. Wednesday night. Partly cloudy. Warmer with lows in the upper 60s. South winds 5 to 10 miles an hour. Gusts up to 20 miles an hour toward daybreak. For Thursday, mostly cloudy. A chance of showers late in the afternoon. Highs in the mid-80s. Chance of rain 50%. Thursday night and Friday. Showers likely with a slight chance of thunderstorms. Low in the lower 60s. Highs around 70. Chance of rain 70%. For
for Friday night and Saturday. Mostly cloudy with a 50% chance of showers. Lows in the mid-50s. Highs in the upper 60s. Saturday night. Mostly cloudy with a 40% chance of showers. Lows in the mid-50s. For Sunday and Sunday night. Partly cloudy with a 20% chance of showers. Highs in the upper 60s. Lows in the lower 50s. Monday. Partly cloudy through early afternoon, then clearing. Highs in the mid-60s. The 14-day outlook for Tuesday, October 6th through Monday, October 12th, calls for both temperatures and precipitation to be below normal. Normal highs for the period are between 65 and 70 degrees. Normal lows are between 45 and 50. The normal precipitation total for the 7 days is between 0.70 and 0.75 inches. At 1 a.m., at Indianapolis, it was partly cloudy. The temperature was 63 degrees, the dew point 53, and the relative humidity 70%. The wind was east at 3 miles an hour. The barometric pressure was 30.05 inches and steady. Around central Indiana, it was clear, with a temperature of 51 at Anderson, 53 at Muncie, 51 at Zionsville, 57 at Eagle Creek Airpark, and 53 at Shelbyville. Elsewhere across Indiana, it was clear, with a temperature of 52 at Fort Wayne, 53 at Lafayette, 51 at Terre Haute, 53 at Bloomington, and 58 at Evansville. Just outside Indiana, skies ranged from clear to partly cloudy. It was 60 at Chicago, 57 at Champaign, and 57 at Dayton. St. Louis reported 65, Cincinnati reported 59, and Louisville reported 63. Once again, at Indianapolis, it was 63 degrees with partly cloudy skies. All hazards radio KEC 74 in Indianapolis. Now a look at your forecast for Indianapolis and central Indiana. Rest of tonight. Clear. Lows in the mid-50s. East winds around 5 miles an hour. For Tuesday. Sunny. Highs in the lower 80s. South winds around 5 miles an hour. Tuesday night. Mostly clear through the late overnight, then becoming partly cloudy. Lows in the upper 50s. Southeast winds around 5 miles an hour. For Wednesday. Partly cloudy. Highs in the mid-80s. South winds 5 to 10 miles an hour. Once again, the forecast for rest of tonight. Clear. Lows in the mid-50s. East winds around 5 miles an hour. The current time is 1:53 a.m. Eastern Daylight Time. Taking a look at the 3 through 7 day forecast for Indianapolis and central Indiana. Wednesday night. Partly cloudy. Warmer with lows in the upper 60s. South winds 5 to 10 miles an hour. Gusts up to 20 miles an hour toward daybreak. For Thursday. Mostly cloudy. A chance of showers late in the afternoon. Highs in the mid-80s. Chance of rain 50%. Thursday night and Friday. Showers likely with a slight chance of thunderstorms. Lows in the lower 60s. Highs around 70. Chance of rain 70%. For Friday night and Saturday. Mostly cloudy with a 50% chance of showers. Lows in the mid-50s. Highs in the upper 60s. Saturday night. Mostly cloudy with a 40% chance of showers. Lows in the mid-50s. For Sunday and Sunday night. Partly cloudy with a 20% chance of showers. Highs in the upper 60s. Lows in the lower 50s. Monday. Partly cloudy through early afternoon, then clearing. Highs in the mid-60s. The 8 to 14 day outlook for Tuesday, October 6th through Monday, October 12th, calls for both temperatures and precipitation to be below normal. Normal highs for the period are between 65 and 70 degrees, and normal lows are between 45 and 50. The normal precipitation total for the 7 days is between 0.70 and 0.75 inches. At 1 a.m., at Indianapolis, it was partly cloudy. The temperature was 63 degrees, the dew point 53, and the relative humidity 70%.
The wind was east at 3 miles an hour.

The barometric pressure was 30.05 inches and steady. Around central Indiana, it was clear, with a temperature of 51 at Anderson, 53 at Muncie, 51 at Zionsville, 57 at Eagle Creek Airpark, and 53 at Shelbyville. Elsewhere across Indiana, it was clear, with a temperature of 52 at Fort Wayne, 53 at Lafayette, 51 at Terre Haute, 53 at Bloomington, and 58 at Evansville. Just outside Indiana, skies ranged from clear to partly cloudy. It was 60 at Chicago, 57 at Champaign, and 57 at Dayton. St. Louis reported 65, Cincinnati reported 59, and Louisville reported 63. Once again, at Indianapolis, it was 63 degrees with partly cloudy skies. This is NOAA All Hazards Radio KEC 74 in Indianapolis. Now a look at your forecast for Indianapolis and central Indiana. Rest of tonight. Clear. Lows in the mid-50s. East winds around 5 miles an hour. For Tuesday. Sunny. Highs in the lower 80s. South winds around 5 miles an hour. Tuesday night. Mostly clear through the late overnight, then becoming partly cloudy. Lows in the upper 50s. Southeast winds around 5 miles an hour. For Wednesday. Partly cloudy. Highs in the mid-80s. South winds 5 to 10 miles an hour. Once again, the forecast for rest of tonight. Clear. Lows in the mid-50s. East winds around 5 miles an hour. Taking a look at the 3 through 7 day forecast for Indianapolis and central Indiana. Wednesday night. Partly cloudy. Warmer with lows in the upper 60s. South winds 5 to 10 miles an hour. Gusts up to 20 miles an hour toward daybreak. For Thursday, mostly cloudy. A chance of showers late in the afternoon. Highs in the mid-80s. Chance of rain 50%. Thursday night and Friday, showers likely with a slight chance of thunderstorms. Lows in the lower 60s. Highs around 70. Chance of rain 70%. For Friday night and Saturday, mostly cloudy with a 50% chance of showers. Lows in the mid-50s. Highs in the upper 60s. Saturday night, mostly cloudy with a 40% chance of showers. Lows in the mid-50s. For Sunday and Sunday night, partly cloudy with a 20% chance of showers. Highs in the upper 60s. Lows in the lower 50s. Monday, partly cloudy through early afternoon, then clearing. Highs in the mid-60s. The 8 to 14 day outlook for Tuesday, October 6th through Monday, October 12th, calls for both temperatures and precipitation to be below normal. Normal highs for the period are between 65 and 70 degrees, and normal lows are between 45 and 50. The normal precipitation total for the 7 days is between 0.70 and 0.75 inches. At 1 a.m., at Indianapolis, it was partly cloudy. The temperature was 63 degrees, the dew point 53, and the relative humidity 70%. The wind was east at 3 miles an hour. The barometric pressure was 30.05 inches and steady. Around central Indiana, it was clear, with a temperature of 51 at Anderson, 53 at Muncie, 51 at Zionsville, 57 at Eagle Creek Airpark, and 53 at Shelbyville. Elsewhere across Indiana, it was clear, with a temperature of 52 at Fort Wayne, 53 at Lafayette, 51 at Terre Haute, 53 at Bloomington, and 58 at Evansville. Just outside Indiana, skies ranged from clear to partly cloudy. It was 60 at Chicago, 57 at Champaign, and 57 at Dayton. St. Louis reported 65, Cincinnati reported 59, and Louisville reported 63. Once again, at Indianapolis, it was 63 degrees with partly cloudy skies. This is NOAA All Hazards Radio KEC 74 in Indianapolis. Now a look at your forecast for Indianapolis and central Indiana. Rest of tonight. Clear. Lows in the mid-50s. East winds around 5 miles an hour. For Tuesday. Sunny. Highs in the lower 80s. South winds around

chance of rain 50%. Thursday night and Friday, showers likely with a slight chance of thunderstorms. Lows in the lower 60s. Highs around 70. Chance of rain 70%. For Friday night and Saturday, mostly cloudy with a 50% chance of showers. Lows in the mid-50s. Highs in the upper 60s. Saturday night, mostly cloudy with a 40% chance of showers. Lows in the mid-50s. For Sunday and Sunday night, partly cloudy with a 20% chance of showers. Highs in the upper 60s. Lows in the lower 50s. Monday, partly cloudy through early afternoon, then clearing. Highs in the mid-60s. Now here is the hazardous weather outlook for central Indiana. For the period through tonight, patchy fog will be possible late tonight mainly in northern portions of central Indiana. And now the extended outlook for the period Tuesday through Sunday. Patchy fog will end shortly after sunrise Tuesday. Scattered thunderstorms with the primary threat being cloud-to-ground lightning are expected Friday and Saturday. In addition, locally heavy rainfall is also possible during this period. Spotter information statement. Spotter activation is not anticipated. The 8 to 14 day outlook for Tuesday, October 6th through Monday, October 12th, calls for both temperatures and precipitation to be below normal. Normal highs for the period are between 65 and 70 degrees, and normal lows are between 45 and 50. The normal precipitation total for the 7 days is between 0.70 and 0.75 inches. At 1 a.m., at Indianapolis, it was partly cloudy. The temperature was 63 degrees, the dew point 53, and the relative humidity 70%. The wind was east at 3 miles an hour. The barometric pressure was 30.05 inches and steady. Around central Indiana, it was clear, with a temperature of 51 at Anderson, 53 at Muncie, 51 at Zionsville, 57 at Eagle Creek Airpark, and 53 at Shelbyville. Elsewhere across Indiana, it was clear, with a temperature of 52 at Fort Wayne, 53 at Lafayette, 51 at Terre Haute, 53 at Bloomington, and 58 at Evansville. Just outside Indiana, skies ranged from clear to partly cloudy. It was 60 at Chicago, 57 at Champaign, and 57 at Dayton. St. Louis reported 65, Cincinnati reported 59, and Louisville reported 63. Once again, at Indianapolis, it was 63 degrees with partly cloudy skies. This is NOAA All Hazards Radio KEC 74 in Indianapolis. Now a look at your forecast for Indianapolis and central Indiana. Rest of tonight. Clear. Lows in the mid-50s. East winds around 5 miles an hour. For Tuesday. Sunny. Highs in the lower 80s. South winds around 5 miles an hour. Tuesday night. Mostly clear through the late overnight, then becoming partly cloudy. Lows in the upper 50s. Southeast winds around 5 miles an hour. For Wednesday. Partly cloudy. Highs in the mid-80s. South winds 5 to 10 miles an hour. Once again, the forecast for rest of tonight. Clear. Lows in the mid-50s. East winds around 5 miles an hour. Taking a look at the 3 through 7 day forecast for Indianapolis and central Indiana. Wednesday night. Partly cloudy. Warmer with lows in the upper 60s. South winds 5 to 10 miles an hour. Gusts up to 20 miles an hour toward daybreak. For Thursday. Mostly cloudy. A chance of showers late in the afternoon. Highs in the mid-80s. Chance of rain 50%. Thursday night and Friday. Showers likely with a slight chance of thunderstorms. Lows in the lower 60s. Highs around 70. Chance of rain 70%. For Friday night and Saturday. Mostly cloudy with a 50% chance of showers. Lows in the mid-50s. Highs in the upper 60s. Saturday night. Mostly cloudy with a 40% chance of showers. Lows in the mid-50s. For Sunday and Sunday night. Partly cloudy with a 20% chance of showers. Highs in

upper 60s. Lows in the lower 50s. Monday. Partly cloudy through early afternoon, then clearing. Highs in the mid-60s. The 14-day outlook for Tuesday, October 6th through Monday, October 12th, calls for both temperatures and precipitation to be below normal. Normal highs for the period are between 65 and 70 degrees, and normal lows are between 45 and 50. The normal precipitation total for the 7 days is between 0.70 and 0.75 inches. At 1 a.m., at Indianapolis, it was partly cloudy. The temperature was 63 degrees, the dew point 53, and the relative humidity 70%. The wind was east at 3 miles an hour. The barometric pressure was 30.05 inches and steady. Around central Indiana, it was clear, with a temperature of 51 at Anderson, 53 at Muncie, 51 at Zionsville, 57 at Eagle Creek Airpark, and 53 at Shelbyville. Elsewhere across Indiana, it was clear, with a temperature of 52 at Fort Wayne, 53 at Lafayette, 51 at Terre Haute, 53 at Bloomington, and 58 at Evansville. Just outside Indiana, skies ranged from clear to partly cloudy. It was 60 at Chicago, 57 at Champaign, and 57 at Dayton. St. Louis reported 65, Cincinnati reported 59, and Louisville reported 63. Once again, at Indianapolis, it was 63 degrees with partly cloudy skies. This is NOAA All Hazards Radio KEC 74 in Indianapolis. Now a look at your forecast for Indianapolis and central Indiana. Rest of tonight. Clear. Patchy fog toward daybreak. Lows in the lower 50s. Light and variable winds. For Tuesday. Sunny. Highs in the upper 70s. South winds around 5 miles an hour. Tuesday night. Partly cloudy. Lows in the upper 50s. Southeast winds around 5 miles an hour. For Wednesday. Partly cloudy. Highs in the lower 80s. South winds 5 to 10 miles an hour. Once again, the forecast for rest of tonight. Clear. Patchy fog toward daybreak. Lows in the lower 50s. Light and variable winds. The current time is 2:08 a.m. Eastern Daylight Time. Taking a look at the 3 through 7 day forecast for Indianapolis and central Indiana. Wednesday night. Partly cloudy. Lows in the mid-60s. South winds around 5 miles an hour. For Thursday. Partly cloudy. Highs in the upper 80s. Thursday night. Mostly cloudy. A slight chance of showers through the late overnight, then a chance of showers with a slight chance of thunderstorms toward daybreak. Lows in the mid-60s. Chance of rain 50%. For Friday. Showers. Not as warm with highs in the lower 70s. Chance of rain 80%. Friday night and Saturday. Mostly cloudy with a 50% chance of showers. Lows in the mid-50s. Highs in the upper 60s. For Saturday night. Mostly cloudy with a 40% chance of showers. Lows in the mid-50s. Sunday and Sunday night. Partly cloudy with a 20% chance of showers. Highs in the upper 60s. Lows in the lower 50s. For Monday. Partly cloudy through early afternoon, then clearing. Highs in the mid-60s. The 8 to 14 day outlook for Tuesday, October 6th through Monday, October 12th, calls for both temperatures and precipitation to be below normal. Normal highs for the period are between 65 and 70 degrees, and normal lows are between 45 and 50. The normal precipitation total for the 7 days is between 0.70 and 0.75 inches. At 2 a.m., at Indianapolis, it was partly cloudy. The temperature was 62 degrees, the dew point 52, and the relative humidity 69%. The wind was east at 3 miles an hour. The barometric pressure was 30.05 inches and steady. Around central Indiana, at Anderson, fog was reported, with a temperature of 50. It was clear, with a temperature of 51 at Muncie, 51 at Zionsville, 56 at Eagle Creek Airpark, and 50 at Shelbyville.

elsewhere across Indiana. It was clear. It was 54 at South Bend, 52 at Fort Wayne, and 52 at Lafayette. Terre Haute reported 51, Bloomington reported 53, and Evansville reported 56. Just outside Indiana, skies ranged from clear to partly cloudy. It was 57 at Chicago, 53 at Champaign, and 55 at Dayton. St. Louis reported 59, Cincinnati reported 59, and Louisville reported 63. Once again, at Indianapolis it was 62 degrees with partly cloudy skies. This is NOAA All Hazards Radio KEC 74 in Indianapolis. And now a look at your forecast for Indianapolis and central Indiana. Rest of tonight. Clear. Patchy fog toward daybreak. Lows in the lower 50s. Light and variable winds. For Tuesday. Sunny. Highs in the upper 70s. South winds around 5 miles an hour. Tuesday night. Partly cloudy. Lows in the upper 50s. Southeast winds around 5 miles an hour. For Wednesday. Partly cloudy. Highs in the lower 80s. South winds 5 to 10 miles an hour. Once again, the forecast for rest of tonight. Clear. Patchy fog toward daybreak. Lows in the lower 50s. Light and variable winds. Taking a look at the 3 through 7 day forecast for Indianapolis and central Indiana. Wednesday night. Partly cloudy. Lows in the mid-60s. South winds around 5 miles an hour. For Thursday. Partly cloudy. Highs in the upper 80s. Thursday night. Mostly cloudy. A slight chance of showers through the late overnight, then a chance of showers with a slight chance of thunderstorms toward daybreak. Lows in the mid-60s. Chance of rain 50%. For Friday. Showers. Not as warm with highs in the lower 70s. Chance of rain 80%. Friday night and Saturday. Mostly cloudy with a 50% chance of showers. Lows in the mid-50s. Highs in the upper 60s. For Saturday night. Mostly cloudy with a 40% chance of showers. Lows in the mid-50s. Sunday and Sunday night. Partly cloudy with a 20% chance of showers. Highs in the upper 60s. Lows in the lower 50s. For Monday. Partly cloudy through early afternoon, then clearing. Highs in the mid-60s. The 8 to 14 day outlook for Tuesday, October 6th through Monday, October 12th, calls for both temperatures and precipitation to be below normal. Normal highs for the period are between 65 and 70 degrees, and normal lows are between 45 and 50. The normal precipitation total for the 7 days is between 0.70 and 0.75 inches. At 2 a.m., at Indianapolis, it was partly cloudy. The temperature was 62 degrees, the dew point 52, and the relative humidity 69%. The wind was east at 3 miles an hour. The barometric pressure was 30.05 inches and steady. Around central Indiana, at Anderson, fog was reported with a temperature of 50. It was clear with a temperature of 51 at Muncie, 51 at Zionsville, 56 at Eagle Creek Airpark, and 50 at Shelbyville. Elsewhere across Indiana, it was clear. It was 54 at South Bend, 52 at Fort Wayne, and 52 at Lafayette. Terre Haute reported 51, Bloomington reported 53, and Evansville reported 56. Just outside Indiana, skies ranged from clear to partly cloudy. It was 57 at Chicago, 53 at Champaign, and 55 at Dayton. St. Louis reported 59, Cincinnati reported 59, and Louisville reported 63. Once again, at Indianapolis it was 62 degrees with partly cloudy skies. This is NOAA All Hazards Radio KEC 74 in Indianapolis. Now a look at your forecast for Indianapolis and central Indiana. Rest of tonight. Clear. Patchy fog toward daybreak. Lows in the lower 50s. Light and variable winds. For Tuesday. Sunny. Highs in the upper 70s. South winds around 5 miles an hour.

Tuesday night, partly cloudy. Lows in the upper 50s. Southeast winds around 5 miles an hour. For Wednesday, partly cloudy. Highs in the lower 80s. South winds 5 to 10 miles an hour. Once again, the forecast for rest of tonight. Clear. Patchy fog toward daybreak. Lows in the lower 50s. Light and variable winds. Taking a look at the 3 through 7 day forecast for Indianapolis and central Indiana. Wednesday night. Partly cloudy. Lows in the mid-60s. South winds around 5 miles an hour. For Thursday. Partly cloudy. Highs in the upper 80s. Thursday night. Mostly cloudy. A slight chance of showers through the late overnight, then a chance of showers with a slight chance of thunderstorms toward daybreak. Lows in the mid-60s. Chance of rain 50%. For Friday, showers. Not as warm with highs in the lower 70s. Chance of rain 80%. Friday night and Saturday. Mostly cloudy with a 50% chance of showers. Lows in the mid-50s. Highs in the upper 60s. For Saturday night. Mostly cloudy with a 40% chance of showers. Lows in the mid-50s. Sunday and Sunday night. Partly cloudy with a 20% chance of showers. Highs in the upper 60s. Lows in the lower 50s. For Monday. Partly cloudy through early afternoon, then clearing. Highs in the mid-60s. The 8 to 14 day outlook for Tuesday, October 6th through Monday, October 12th, calls for both temperatures and precipitation to be below normal. Normal highs for the period are between 65 and 70 degrees, and normal lows are between 45 and 50. The normal precipitation total for the 7 days is between 0.70 and 0.75 inches. At 2 a.m., at Indianapolis, it was partly cloudy. The temperature was 62 degrees, the dew point 52, and the relative humidity 69%. The wind was east at 3 miles an hour. The barometric pressure was 30.05 inches and steady. Around central Indiana, at Anderson, fog was reported with a temperature of 50. It was clear with a temperature of 51 at Muncie, 51 at Zionsville, 56 at Eagle Creek Airpark, and 50 at Shelbyville. Elsewhere across Indiana, it was clear. It was 54 at South Bend, 52 at Fort Wayne, and 52 at Lafayette. Terre Haute reported 51, Bloomington reported 53, and Evansville reported 56. Just outside Indiana, skies ranged from clear to partly cloudy. It was 57 at Chicago, 53 at Champaign, and 55 at Dayton. St. Louis reported 59, Cincinnati reported 59, and Louisville reported 63. Once again, at Indianapolis, it was 62 degrees with partly cloudy skies. This is All Hazards Radio KEC 74 in Indianapolis. And now a look at your forecast for Indianapolis and central Indiana. Rest of tonight. Clear. Patchy fog toward daybreak. Lows in the lower 50s. Light and variable winds. For Tuesday. Sunny. Highs in the upper 70s. South winds around 5 miles an hour. Tuesday night. Partly cloudy. Lows in the upper 50s. Southeast winds around 5 miles an hour. For Wednesday. Partly cloudy. Highs in the lower 80s. South winds 5 to 10 miles an hour. Once again, the forecast for rest of tonight. Clear. Patchy fog toward daybreak. Lows in the lower 50s. Light and variable winds. Taking a look at the 3 through 7 day forecast for Indianapolis and central Indiana. Wednesday night. Partly cloudy. Lows in the mid-60s. South winds around 5 miles an hour. For Thursday, partly cloudy. Highs in the upper 80s. Thursday night, mostly cloudy. A slight chance of showers through the late overnight, then a chance of showers with a slight chance of thunderstorms toward daybreak. Lows in the mid-60s. Chance of rain 50%. For Friday,
showers. Not as warm with highs in the lower 70s. Chance of rain 80%. Friday night and Saturday. Mostly cloudy with a 50% chance of showers. Lows in the mid-50s. Highs in the upper 60s. For Saturday night. Mostly cloudy with a 40% chance of showers. Lows in the mid-50s. Sunday and Sunday night. Partly cloudy with a 20% chance of showers. Highs in the upper 60s. Lows in the lower 50s. For Monday. Partly cloudy through early afternoon, then clearing. Highs in the mid-60s. The 8 to 14-day outlook for Tuesday, October 6th through Monday, October 12th, calls for both temperatures and precipitation to be below normal. Normal highs for the period are between 65 and 70 degrees, and normal lows are between 45 and 50. The normal precipitation total for the 7 days is between 0.70 and 0.75 inches. Now here is the hazardous weather outlook for central Indiana. For the period through tonight, patchy fog will be possible late tonight mainly in northern portions of central Indiana. And now the extended outlook for the period Tuesday through Sunday. Patchy fog will end shortly after sunrise Tuesday. Scattered thunderstorms with the primary threat being cloud-to-ground lightning are expected Friday and Saturday. In addition, locally heavy rainfall is also possible during this period. Spotter information statement, spotter activation is not anticipated. At 2 a.m., at Indianapolis, it was partly cloudy. The temperature was 62 degrees, the dew point 52, and the relative humidity 69%. The wind was east at 3 miles an hour. The barometric pressure was 30.05 inches and steady. Around central Indiana, at Anderson, fog was reported with a temperature of 50. It was clear with a temperature of 51 at Muncie, 51 at Zionsville, 56 at Eagle Creek Airpark, and 50 at Shelbyville. Elsewhere across Indiana, it was clear. It was 54 at South Bend, 52 at Fort Wayne, and 52 at Lafayette. Terre Haute reported 51, Bloomington reported 53, and Evansville reported 56. Just outside Indiana, skies ranged from clear to partly cloudy. It was 57 at Chicago, 53 at Champaign, and 55 at Dayton. St. Louis reported 59, Cincinnati reported 59, and Louisville reported 63. Once again, at Indianapolis, it was 62 degrees with partly cloudy skies. The current time is 2:24 a.m. Eastern Daylight Time. This is NOAA All Hazards Radio KEC 74 in Indianapolis. And now a look at your forecast for Indianapolis and central Indiana. Rest of tonight. Clear. Patchy fog toward daybreak. Lows in the lower 50s. Light and variable winds. For Tuesday. Sunny. Highs in the upper 70s. South winds around 5 miles an hour. Tuesday night. Partly cloudy. Lows in the upper 50s. Southeast winds around 5 miles an hour. For Wednesday. Partly cloudy. Highs in the lower 80s. South winds 5 to 10 miles an hour. Once again, the forecast for rest of tonight. Clear. Patchy fog toward daybreak. Lows in the lower 50s. Light and variable winds. Taking a look at the 3 through 7 day forecast for Indianapolis and central Indiana. Wednesday night. Partly cloudy. Lows in the mid-60s. South winds around 5 miles an hour. For Thursday. Partly cloudy. Highs in the upper 80s. Thursday night. Mostly cloudy. A slight chance of showers through the late overnight, then a chance of showers with a slight chance of thunderstorms toward daybreak. Lows in the mid-60s. Chance of rain 50%. For Friday. Showers. Not as warm with highs in the lower 70s. Chance of rain 80%. Friday night and Saturday. Mostly cloudy with a 50% chance of showers. Lows in the mid-50s. Highs in the upper 60s. For Saturday night. Mostly cloudy with a 40% chance of showers. Lows in the mid-50s.

Sunday and Sunday night. Partly cloudy with a 20% chance of showers. Highs in the upper 60s. Lows in the lower 50s. For Monday, partly cloudy through early afternoon, then clearing. Highs in the mid-60s. The 8-to-14-day outlook for Tuesday, October 6th through Monday, October 12th, calls for both temperatures and precipitation to be below normal. Normal highs for the period are between 65 and 70 degrees, and normal lows are between 45 and 50. The normal precipitation total for the 7 days is between 0.70 and 0.75 inches. At 2 a.m., at Indianapolis, it was partly cloudy. The temperature was 62 degrees, the dew point 52, and the relative humidity 69%. The wind was east at 3 miles an hour. The barometric pressure was 30.05 inches and steady. Around central Indiana, at Anderson, fog was reported with a temperature of 50. It was clear with a temperature of 51 at Muncie, 51 at Zionsville, 56 at Eagle Creek Airport, and 50 at Shelbyville. Elsewhere across Indiana, it was clear. It was 54 at South Bend, 52 at Fort Wayne, and 52 at Lafayette. Terre Haute reported 51, Bloomington reported 53, and Evansville reported 56. Just outside Indiana, skies ranged from clear to partly cloudy. It was 57 at Chicago, 53 at Champaign, and 55 at Dayton. St. Louis reported 59, Cincinnati reported 59, and Louisville reported 63. Once again, at Indianapolis, it was 62 degrees with partly cloudy skies. This is NOAA All Hazards Radio KEC 74 in Indianapolis. Now a look at your forecast for Indianapolis and central Indiana. Rest of tonight. Clear. Patchy fog toward daybreak. Lows in the lower 50s. Light and variable winds. For Tuesday. Sunny. Highs in the upper 70s. South winds around 5 miles an hour. Tuesday night. Partly cloudy. Lows in the upper 50s. Southeast winds around 5 miles an hour. For Wednesday. Partly cloudy. Highs in the lower 80s. South winds 5 to 10 miles an hour. Once again, the forecast for rest of tonight. Clear. Patchy fog toward daybreak. Lows in the lower 50s. Light and variable winds. Taking a look at the 3-through-7-day forecast for Indianapolis and central Indiana. Wednesday night. Partly cloudy. Lows in the mid-60s. South winds around 5 miles an hour. For Thursday. Partly cloudy. Highs in the upper 80s. Thursday night. Mostly cloudy. A slight chance of showers through the late overnight, then a chance of showers with a slight chance of thunderstorms toward daybreak. Lows in the mid-60s. Chance of rain 50%. For Friday. Showers. Not as warm with highs in the lower 70s. Chance of rain 80%. Friday night and Saturday. Mostly cloudy with a 50% chance of showers. Lows in the mid-50s. Highs in the upper 60s. For Saturday night. Mostly cloudy with a 40% chance of showers. Lows in the mid-50s. Sunday and Sunday night. Partly cloudy with a 20% chance of showers. Highs in the upper 60s. Lows in the lower 50s. For Monday. Partly cloudy through early afternoon, then clearing. Highs in the mid-60s. The 8-to-14-day outlook for Tuesday, October 6th through Monday, October 12th, calls for both temperatures and precipitation to be below normal. Normal highs for the period are between 65 and 70 degrees, and normal lows are between 45 and 50. The normal precipitation total for the 7 days is between 0.70 and 0.75 inches. At 2 a.m., at Indianapolis, it was partly cloudy. The temperature was 62 degrees, the dew point 52, and the relative humidity 69%. The wind was east at 3 miles an hour. The barometric pressure was 30.05 inches and steady. Around central Indiana, at Anderson, fog was reported with a temperature of 50. It was clear.

with a temperature of 51 at Muncie, 51 at Zionsville, 56 at Eagle Creek Air Park, and 50 at Shelbyville. Elsewhere across Indiana, it was clear. It was 54 at South Bend, 52 at Fort Wayne, and 52 at Lafayette. Terre Haute reported 51, Bloomington reported 53, and Evansville reported 56. Just outside Indiana, skies ranged from clear to partly cloudy. It was 57 at Chicago, 53 at Champaign, and 55 at Dayton. St. Louis reported 59, Cincinnati reported 59, and Louisville reported 63. Once again, at Indianapolis it was 62 degrees with partly cloudy skies. This is NOAA All Hazards Radio KEC 74 in Indianapolis. Now a look at your forecast for Indianapolis and central Indiana. Today, sunny, patchy fog toward daybreak, highs in the upper 70s, light and variable winds becoming south around 5 miles an hour. For tonight, partly cloudy, lows in the upper 50s, southeast winds around 5 miles an hour. Wednesday, partly cloudy, highs in the lower 80s, south winds 5 to 10 miles an hour. For Wednesday night, partly cloudy, lows in the mid-60s, south winds around 5 miles an hour. Thursday, partly cloudy, highs in the upper 80s, southwest winds 10 to 15 miles an hour. Once again, the forecast for today. Sunny, patchy fog toward daybreak, highs in the upper 70s, light and variable winds becoming south around 5 miles an hour. Taking a look at the 3 through 7 day forecast for Indianapolis and central Indiana. For Thursday night, 5 miles an hour. Taking a look at the 3 through 7 day forecast for Indianapolis and central Indiana. For Thursday night, mostly cloudy. A slight chance of showers through the late overnight, then a chance of showers with a slight chance of thunderstorms toward daybreak. Lows in the mid-60s. Chance of rain 50%. Friday, showers. Not as warm with highs in the lower 70s. Chance of rain 80%. For Friday night through Saturday night, mostly cloudy with a 40% chance of showers. Lows in the mid-50s. Highs in the upper 60s. Sunday, partly cloudy. A slight chance of showers through early afternoon. Highs in the upper 60s. Chance of rain 20%. For Sunday night, partly cloudy through the late overnight, then clearing. Lows in the upper 40s. Monday, sunny. Highs in the mid-60s. The 8 to 14 day outlook for Tuesday, October 6th through Monday, October 12th, calls for both temperatures and precipitation to be below normal. Normal highs for the period are between 65 and 70 degrees, and normal lows are between 45 and 50. The normal precipitation total for the 7 days is between 0.70 and 0.75 inches. At 2 a.m., at Indianapolis, it was partly cloudy. The temperature was 62 degrees, the dew point 52, and the relative humidity 69%. The wind was east at 3 miles an hour. The barometric pressure was 30.05 inches and steady. Around central Indiana, at Anderson, fog was reported with a temperature of 50. It was clear with a temperature of 51 at Muncie, 51 at Zionsville, 56 at Eagle Creek Air Park, and 50 at Shelbyville. Elsewhere across Indiana, it was clear. It was 54 at South Bend, 52 at Fort Wayne, and 52 at Lafayette. Terre Haute reported 51, Bloomington reported 53, and Evansville reported 56. Just outside Indiana, skies ranged from clear to partly cloudy. It was 57 at Chicago, 53 at Champaign, and 55 at Dayton. St. Louis reported 59, Cincinnati reported 59, and Louisville reported 63. Once again, at Indianapolis it was 62 degrees with partly cloudy skies. This is NOAA All Hazards Radio KEC 74 in Indianapolis. Now a look at your forecast for Indianapolis and central Indiana. Today, sunny, patchy.

fog toward daybreak. Highs in the upper 70s. Light and variable winds becoming south around 5 miles an hour. For tonight, partly cloudy. Lows in the upper 50s. Southeast winds around 5 miles an hour. Wednesday, partly cloudy. Highs in the lower 80s. South winds 5 to 10 miles an hour. For Wednesday night, partly cloudy. Lows in the mid-60s. South winds around 5 miles an hour. Thursday, partly cloudy. Highs in the upper 80s. Southwest winds 10 to 15 miles an hour. Once again, the forecast for today. Sunny. Patchy fog toward daybreak. Highs in the upper 70s. Light and variable winds becoming south around 5 miles an hour. Taking a look at the 3-through-7-day forecast for Indianapolis and central Indiana. For Thursday night, mostly cloudy. A slight chance of showers through the late overnight, then a chance of showers with a slight chance of thunderstorms toward daybreak. Lows in the mid-60s. Chance of rain 50%. Friday, showers. Not as warm with highs in the lower 70s. Chance of rain 80%. For Friday night through Saturday night, mostly cloudy with a 40% chance of showers. Lows in the mid-50s. Highs in the upper 60s. Sunday, partly cloudy. A slight chance of showers through early afternoon. Highs in the upper 60s. Chance of rain 20%. For Sunday night, partly cloudy through the late overnight, then clearing. Lows in the upper 40s. Monday, sunny. Highs in the mid-60s. The current time is 2:38 a.m. Eastern Daylight Time. The look for Tuesday, October 6th through Monday, October 12th, calls for both temperatures and precipitation to be below normal. Normal highs for the period are between 65 and 70 degrees, and normal lows are between 45 and 50. The normal precipitation total for the 7 days is between 0.70 and 0.75 inches. At 2 a.m., at Indianapolis, it was partly cloudy. The temperature was 62 degrees, the dew point 52, and the relative humidity 69%. The wind was east at 3 miles an hour. The barometric pressure was 30.05 inches and steady. Around central Indiana, at Anderson, fog was reported with a temperature of 50. It was clear with a temperature of 51 at Muncie, 51 at Zionsville, 56 at Eagle Creek Airport, and 50 at Shelbyville. Elsewhere across Indiana, it was clear. It was 54 at South Bend, 52 at Fort Wayne, and 52 at Lafayette. Terre Haute reported 51, Bloomington reported 53, and Evansville reported 56. Just outside Indiana, skies ranged from clear to partly cloudy. It was 57 at Chicago, 53 at Champaign, and 55 at Dayton. St. Louis reported 59, Cincinnati reported 59, and Louisville reported 63. Once again, at Indianapolis, it was 62 degrees with partly cloudy skies. This is NOAA All Hazards Radio KEC 74 in Indianapolis. Now a look at your forecast for Indianapolis and central Indiana. Today, sunny, patchy fog toward daybreak, highs in the upper 70s, light and variable winds becoming south around 5 miles an hour. For tonight, partly cloudy, lows in the upper 50s, southeast winds around 5 miles an hour. Wednesday, partly cloudy, highs in the lower 80s, south winds 5 to 10 miles an hour. For Wednesday night, partly cloudy, lows in the mid-60s, south winds around 5 miles an hour. Thursday, partly cloudy, highs in the upper 80s, southwest winds 10 to 15 miles an hour. Once again, the forecast for today. Sunny, patchy fog toward daybreak, highs in the upper 70s, light and variable winds becoming south around 5 miles an hour. Taking a look at the 3-through-7-day forecast for Indianapolis and central Indiana.

For Thursday night, mostly cloudy. A slight chance of showers through the late overnight, then a chance of showers with a slight chance of thunderstorms toward daybreak. Lows in the mid-60s. Chance of rain 50%. Friday, showers. Not as warm with highs in the lower 70s. Chance of rain 80%. For Friday night through Saturday night, mostly cloudy with a 40% chance of showers. Lows in the mid-50s. Highs in the upper 60s. Sunday, partly cloudy. A slight chance of showers through early afternoon. Highs in the upper 60s. Chance of rain 20%. For Sunday night, partly cloudy through the late overnight, then clearing. Lows in the upper 40s. Monday, sunny. Highs in the mid-60s. Now here is the hazardous weather outlook for central Indiana. For the period through tonight, patchy fog will be possible late tonight mainly in northern portions of central Indiana. And now the extended outlook for the period Tuesday through Sunday. Patchy fog will end shortly after sunrise Tuesday. Scattered thunderstorms with the primary threat being cloud-to-ground lightning are expected Friday and Saturday. In addition, locally heavy rainfall is also possible during this period. Spotter information statement, spotter activation is not anticipated. The 8 to 14 day outlook for Tuesday, October 6th through Monday, October 12th, calls for both temperatures and precipitation to be below normal. Normal highs for the period are between 65 and 70 degrees, and normal lows are between 45 and 50. The normal precipitation total for the 7 days is between 0.70 and 0.75 inches. At 2 a.m., at Indianapolis, it was partly cloudy. The temperature was 62 degrees, the dew point 52, and the relative humidity 69%. The wind was east at 3 miles an hour. The barometric pressure was 30.05 inches and steady. Around central Indiana, at Anderson, fog was reported with a temperature of 50. It was clear with a temperature of 51 at Muncie, 51 at Zionsville, 56 at Eagle Creek Airpark, and 50 at Shelbyville. Elsewhere across Indiana, it was clear. It was 54 at South Bend, 52 at Fort Wayne, and 52 at Lafayette. Terre Haute reported 51, Bloomington reported 53, and Evansville reported 56. Just outside Indiana, skies ranged from clear to partly cloudy. It was 57 at Chicago, 53 at Champaign, and 55 at Dayton. St. Louis reported 59, Cincinnati reported 59, and Louisville reported 63. Once again, at Indianapolis it was 62 degrees with partly cloudy skies. This is NOAA All Hazards Radio KEC 74 in Indianapolis. And now a look at your forecast for Indianapolis and central Indiana. Today, sunny, patchy fog toward daybreak, highs in the upper 70s, light and variable winds, becoming south around 5 miles an hour. For tonight, partly cloudy, lows in the upper 50s, southeast winds around 5 miles an hour. Wednesday, partly cloudy, highs in the lower 80s, south winds 5 to 10 miles an hour. For Wednesday night, partly cloudy, lows in the mid-60s, south winds around 5 miles an hour. Thursday, partly cloudy, highs in the upper 80s, southwest winds 10 to 15 miles an hour. Once again, the forecast for today. Sunny, patchy fog toward daybreak, highs in the upper 70s, light and variable winds, becoming south around 5 miles an hour. Taking a look at the 3 through 7 day forecast for Indianapolis and central Indiana. For Thursday night, mostly cloudy. A slight chance of showers through the late overnight, then a chance of showers with a slight chance of thunderstorms toward daybreak. Lows in the mid-60s. Chance of rain 50%. Friday, showers. Not as warm with highs in the lower 70s. Chance of rain 80%. For Friday night through Saturday night, mostly cloudy with a 40% chance of showers. Lows in the mid-50s, highs in the upper 60s.

Sunday, partly cloudy. A slight chance of showers through early afternoon. Highs in the upper 60s. Chance of rain 20%. For Sunday night, partly cloudy through the late overnight, then clearing. Lows in the upper 40s. Monday, sunny. Highs in the mid-60s. The outlook for Tuesday, October 6th through Monday, October 12th, calls for both temperatures and precipitation to be below normal. Normal highs for the period are between 65 and 70 degrees, and normal lows are between 45 and 50. The normal precipitation total for the 7 days is between 0.70 and 0.75 inches. At 2 a.m., at Indianapolis, it was partly cloudy. The temperature was 62 degrees, the dew point 52, and the relative humidity 69%. The wind was east at 3 miles an hour. The barometric pressure was 30.05 inches and steady. Around central Indiana, at Anderson, fog was reported with a temperature of 50. It was clear with a temperature of 51 at Muncie, 51 at Zionsville, 56 at Eagle Creek Airpark, and 50 at Shelbyville. Elsewhere across Indiana, it was clear. It was 54 at South Bend, 52 at Fort Wayne, and 52 at Lafayette. Terre Haute reported 51, Bloomington reported 53, and Evansville reported 56. Just outside Indiana, skies ranged from clear to partly cloudy. It was 57 at Chicago, 53 at Champaign, and 55 at Dayton. St. Louis reported 59, Cincinnati reported 59, and Louisville reported 63. Once again, at Indianapolis, it was 62 degrees with partly cloudy skies. This is All Hazards Radio KEC 74 in Indianapolis. Now a look at your forecast for Indianapolis and central Indiana. Today, sunny, patchy fog toward daybreak, highs in the upper 70s, light and variable winds becoming south around 5 miles an hour. For tonight, partly cloudy, lows in the upper 50s, southeast winds around 5 miles an hour. Wednesday, partly cloudy, highs in the lower 80s, south winds 5 to 10 miles an hour. For Wednesday night, partly cloudy, lows in the mid-60s, south winds around 5 miles an hour. Thursday, partly cloudy, highs in the upper 80s, southwest winds 10 to 15 miles an hour. Once again, the forecast for today. Sunny, patchy fog toward daybreak, highs in the upper 70s, light and variable winds becoming south around 5 miles an hour. Taking a look at the 3 through 7 day forecast for Indianapolis and central Indiana. For Thursday night, mostly cloudy. A slight chance of showers through the late overnight, then a chance of showers with a slight chance of thunderstorms toward daybreak. Lows in the mid-60s. Chance of rain 50%. Friday, showers. Not as warm with highs in the lower 70s. Chance of rain 80%. For Friday night through Saturday night, mostly cloudy with a 40% chance of showers. Lows in the mid-50s. Highs in the upper 60s. Sunday, partly cloudy. A slight chance of showers through early afternoon. Highs in the upper 60s. Chance of rain 20%. For Sunday night, partly cloudy through the late overnight, then clearing. Lows in the upper 40s. Monday, sunny. Highs in the mid-60s. The 8 to 14 day outlook for Tuesday, October 6th through Monday, October 12th, calls for both temperatures and precipitation to be below normal. Normal highs for the period are between 65 and 70 degrees, and normal lows are between 45 and 50. The normal precipitation total for the 7 days is between 0.70 and 0.75 inches. At 2 a.m., at Indianapolis, it was partly cloudy. The temperature was 62 degrees, the dew point 52, and the relative humidity 69%. The wind was east at 3 miles an hour. The barometric pressure was 30.05 inches and steady. Around central Indiana, at Anderson,

Fog was reported with a temperature of 50. It was clear with a temperature of 51 at Muncie, 51 at Zionsville, 56 at Eagle Creek Airpark, and 50 at Shelbyville. Elsewhere across Indiana, it was clear. It was 54 at South Bend, 52 at Fort Wayne, and 52 at Lafayette. Terre Haute reported 51, Bloomington reported 53, and Evansville reported 56. Just outside Indiana, skies ranged from clear to partly cloudy. It was 57 at Chicago, 53 at Champaign, and 55 at Dayton. St. Louis reported 59, Cincinnati reported 59, and Louisville reported 63. Once again, at Indianapolis it was 62 degrees with partly cloudy skies. This is All Hazards Radio KEC 74 in Indianapolis. Now a look at your forecast for Indianapolis and central Indiana. Today, sunny. Patchy fog toward daybreak. Highs in the upper 70s. Light and variable winds, becoming south around 5 miles an hour. For tonight, partly cloudy. Lows in the upper 50s. Southeast winds around 5 miles an hour. Wednesday, partly cloudy. Highs in the lower 80s. South winds 5 to 10 miles an hour. For Wednesday night, partly cloudy. Lows in the mid-60s. South winds around 5 miles an hour. Thursday, partly cloudy. Highs in the upper 80s. Southwest winds 10 to 15 miles an hour. Once again, the forecast for today. Sunny. Patchy fog toward daybreak. Highs in the upper 70s. Light and variable winds, becoming south around 5 miles an hour. The current time is 2:53 a.m. Eastern Daylight Time. Taking a look at the 3-7 day forecast for Indianapolis and central Indiana. For Thursday night, mostly cloudy. A slight chance of showers through the late overnight, then a chance of showers with a slight chance of thunderstorms toward daybreak. Lows in the mid-60s. Chance of rain 50%. Friday, showers. Not as warm with highs in the lower 70s. Chance of rain 80%. For Friday night through Saturday night, mostly cloudy with a 40% chance of showers. Lows in the mid-50s. Highs in the upper 60s. Sunday, partly cloudy. A slight chance of showers through early afternoon. Highs in the upper 60s. Chance of rain 20%. For Sunday night, partly cloudy through the late overnight, then clearing. Lows in the upper 40s. Monday, sunny. Highs in the mid-60s. The 8-14 day outlook for Tuesday, October 6th through Monday, October 12th, calls for both temperatures and precipitation to be below normal. Normal highs for the period are between 65 and 70 degrees, and normal lows are between 45 and 50. The normal precipitation total for the 7 days is between 0.70 and 0.75 inches. At 2 a.m., at Indianapolis, it was partly cloudy. The temperature was 62 degrees, the dew point 52, and the relative humidity 69%. The wind was east at 3 miles an hour. The barometric pressure was 30.05 inches and steady. Around central Indiana, at Anderson, fog was reported with a temperature of 50. It was clear with a temperature of 51 at Muncie, 51 at Zionsville, 56 at Eagle Creek Airpark, and 50 at Shelbyville. Elsewhere across Indiana, it was clear. It was 54 at South Bend, 52 at Fort Wayne, and 52 at Lafayette. Terre Haute reported 51, Bloomington reported 53, and Evansville reported 56. Just outside Indiana, skies ranged from clear to partly cloudy. It was 57 at Chicago, 53 at Champaign, and 55 at Dayton. St. Louis reported 59, Cincinnati reported 59, and Louisville reported 63. Once again, at Indianapolis it was 62 degrees with partly cloudy skies. Now here is the hazardous weather outlook for central Indiana. For the period today and tonight, patchy fog will end shortly after daybreak this morning. And now the extended outlook for the period Wednesday.

Monday. Isolated to scattered thunderstorms, with the primary threat being cloud-to-ground lightning are possible Thursday night into Friday. In addition, locally heavy rainfall is also possible during this period. Spotter information statement. Spotter activation is not anticipated. This is NOAA All Hazards Radio KEC 74 in Indianapolis. Now a look at your forecast for Indianapolis and central Indiana. Today, sunny. Patchy fog toward daybreak. Highs in the upper 70s. Light and variable winds, becoming south around 5 miles an hour. For tonight, partly cloudy. Lows in the upper 50s. Southeast winds around 5 miles an hour. Wednesday, partly cloudy. Highs in the lower 80s. South winds 5 to 10 miles an hour. For Wednesday night, partly cloudy. Lows in the mid-60s. South winds around 5 miles an hour. Thursday, partly cloudy. Highs in the upper 80s. Southwest winds 10 to 15 miles an hour. Once again, the forecast for today. Sunny. Patchy fog toward daybreak. Highs in the upper 70s. Light and variable winds, becoming south around 5 miles an hour. Taking a look at the 3 through 7 day forecast for Indianapolis and central Indiana. For Thursday night, mostly cloudy. A slight chance of showers through the late overnight, then a chance of showers with a slight chance of thunderstorms toward daybreak. Lows in the mid-60s. Chance of rain 50%. Friday, showers. Not as warm with highs in the lower 70s. Chance of rain 80%. For Friday night through Saturday night, mostly cloudy with a 40% chance of showers. Lows in the mid-50s. Highs in the upper 60s. Sunday, partly cloudy. A slight chance of showers through early afternoon. Highs in the upper 60s. Chance of rain 20%. For Sunday night, partly cloudy through the late overnight, then clearing. Lows in the upper 40s. Monday, sunny. Highs in the mid-60s. The 8 to 14 day outlook for Tuesday, October 6th through Monday, October 12th, calls for both temperatures and precipitation to be below normal. Normal highs for the period are between 65 and 70 degrees, and normal lows are between 45 and 50. The normal precipitation total for the 7 days is between 0.70 and 0.75 inches. At 2 a.m., at Indianapolis, it was partly cloudy. The temperature was 62 degrees, the dew point 52, and the relative humidity 69%. The wind was east at 3 miles an hour. The barometric pressure was 30.05 inches and steady. Around central Indiana, at Anderson, fog was reported with a temperature of 50. It was clear with a temperature of 51 at Muncie, 51 at Zionsville, 56 at Eagle Creek Airpark, and 50 at Shelbyville. Elsewhere across Indiana, it was clear. It was 54 at South Bend, 52 at Fort Wayne, and 52 at Lafayette. Terre Haute reported 51, Bloomington reported 53, and Evansville reported 56. Just outside Indiana, skies ranged from clear to partly cloudy. It was 57 at Chicago, 53 at Champaign, and 55 at Dayton. St. Louis reported 59, Cincinnati reported 59, and Louisville reported 63. Once again, at Indianapolis it was 62 degrees with partly cloudy skies. This is NOAA All Hazards Radio KEC 74 in Indianapolis. Now a look at your forecast for Indianapolis and central Indiana. Today, sunny. Patchy fog toward daybreak. Highs in the upper 70s. Light and variable winds, becoming south around 5 miles an hour. For tonight, partly cloudy. Lows in the upper 50s. Southeast winds around 5 miles an hour. Wednesday, partly cloudy. Highs in the lower 80s. South winds 5 to 10 miles an hour. For Wednesday night, partly cloudy. Lows in the mid-60s. South winds around 5 miles an hour. Thursday, partly cloudy.

lows in the mid in the upper 60s. Sunday, partly cloudy. A slight chance of showers through early afternoon. Highs in the upper 60s. Chance of rain 20%. For Sunday night, partly cloudy through the late overnight, then clearing. Lows in the upper 40s. Monday, sunny. Highs in the mid-60s. Outlook for Tuesday, October 6th through Monday, October 12th, calls for both temperatures and precipitation to be below normal. Normal highs for the period are between 65 and 70 degrees, and normal lows are between 45 and 50. The normal precipitation total for the 7 days is between 0.70 and 0.75 inches. At 2 a.m., at Indianapolis, it was partly cloudy. The temperature was 62 degrees, the dew point 52, and the relative humidity 69%. The wind was east at 3 miles an hour. The barometric pressure was 30.05 inches and steady. Around central Indiana, at Anderson, fog was reported with a temperature of 50. It was clear with a temperature of 51 at Muncie, 51 at Zionsville, 56 at Eagle Creek Airport, and 50 at Shelbyville. Elsewhere across Indiana, it was clear. It was 54 at South Bend, 52 at Fort Wayne, and 52 at Lafayette. Terre Haute reported 51, Bloomington reported 53, and Evansville reported. Outside Indiana, skies ranged from clear to partly cloudy. It was 57 at Chicago, 53 at Champaign, and 55 at Dayton. St. Louis reported 59, Cincinnati reported 59, and Louisville reported 63. Once again, at Indianapolis, it was 62 degrees with partly cloudy skies. This is NOAA All Hazards Radio KEC 74 in Indianapolis. And now a look at your forecast for Indianapolis and central Indiana. Today, sunny, patchy fog toward daybreak, highs in the upper 70s, light and variable winds becoming south around 5 miles an hour. For tonight, partly cloudy, lows in the upper 50s, southeast winds around 5 miles an hour. Wednesday, partly cloudy, highs in the lower 80s, south winds 5 to 10 miles an hour. For Wednesday night, partly cloudy, lows in the mid-60s, south winds around 5 miles an hour. Thursday, partly cloudy, highs in the upper 80s, southwest winds 10 to 15 miles an hour. Once again, the forecast for today. Sunny, patchy fog toward daybreak, highs in the upper 70s, light and variable winds becoming south around 5 miles an hour. Taking a look at the 3 through 7 day forecast for Indianapolis and central Indiana. For Thursday night, mostly cloudy. A slight chance of showers through the late overnight, then a chance of showers with a slight chance of thunderstorms toward daybreak. Lows in the mid-60s. Chance of rain 50%. Friday, showers. Not as warm with highs in the lower 70s. Chance of rain 80%. For Friday night through Saturday night, mostly cloudy with a 40% chance of showers. Lows in the mid-50s. Highs in the upper 60s. Sunday, partly cloudy. A slight chance of showers through early afternoon. Highs in the upper 60s. Chance of rain 20%. For Sunday night, partly cloudy through the late overnight, then clearing. Lows in the upper 40s. Monday, sunny. Highs in the mid-60s. The 8 to 14 day outlook for Tuesday, October 6th through Monday, October 12th, calls for both temperatures and precipitation to be below normal. Normal highs for the period are between 65 and 70 degrees, and normal lows are between 45 and 50. The normal precipitation total for the 7 days is between 0.70 and 0.75 inches. At 2 a.m., at Indianapolis, it was partly cloudy. The temperature was 62 degrees, the dew point 52, and the relative humidity 69%. The wind was east at 3 miles an hour. The barometric pressure was 30.05.

patches and steady around central Indiana. At Anderson, fog was reported with a temperature of 50. It was clear with a temperature of 51 at Muncie, 51 at Zionsville, 56 at Eagle Creek Air Park, and 50 at Shelbyville. Elsewhere across Indiana, it was clear. It was 54 at South Bend, 52 at Fort Wayne, and 52 at Lafayette. Terre Haute reported 51, Bloomington reported 53, and Evansville reported 56. Just outside Indiana, skies ranged from clear to partly cloudy. It was 57 at Chicago, 53 at Champaign, and 55 at Dayton. St. Louis reported 59, Cincinnati reported 59, and Louisville reported 63. Once again, at Indianapolis, it was 62 degrees with partly cloudy skies. This is NOAA All Hazards Radio KEC 74 in Indianapolis. And now a look at your forecast for Indianapolis and central Indiana. Today, sunny, patchy fog toward daybreak, highs in the upper 70s, light and variable winds becoming south around 5 miles an hour. For tonight, partly cloudy, lows in the upper 50s, southeast winds around 5 miles an hour. Wednesday, partly cloudy, highs in the lower 80s, south winds 5 to 10 miles an hour. For Wednesday night, partly cloudy, lows in the mid-60s, south winds around 5 miles an hour. Thursday, partly cloudy, highs in the upper 80s, southwest winds 10 to 15 miles an hour. Once again, the forecast for today. Sunny, patchy fog toward daybreak, highs in the upper 70s, light and variable winds becoming south around 5 miles an hour. The current time is 3:09 a.m. Eastern Daylight Time. Taking a look at the 3-7 day forecast for Indianapolis and central Indiana. For Thursday night, mostly cloudy. A slight chance of showers through the late overnight, then a chance of showers with a slight chance of thunderstorms toward daybreak. Lows in the mid-60s. Chance of rain 50%. Friday, showers. Not as warm with highs in the lower 70s. Chance of rain 80%. For Friday night through Saturday night, mostly cloudy with a 40% chance of showers. Lows in the mid-50s. Highs in the upper 60s. Sunday, partly cloudy. A slight chance of showers through early afternoon. Highs in the upper 60s. Chance of rain 20%. For Sunday night, partly cloudy through the late overnight, then clearing. Lows in the upper 40s. Monday, sunny. Highs in the mid-60s. The 8-14 day outlook for Tuesday, October 6th through Monday, October 12th, calls for both temperatures and precipitation to be below normal. Normal highs for the period are between 65 and 70 degrees, and normal lows are between 45 and 50. The normal precipitation total for the 7 days is between 0.70 and 0.75 inches. At 3 a.m., at Indianapolis, it was partly cloudy. The temperature was 59 degrees, the dew point 52, and the relative humidity 77%. The wind was calm. The barometric pressure was 30.05 inches and steady. Around central Indiana and Zionsville, fog was reported with a temperature of 49. It was clear with a temperature of 51 at Muncie, 55 at Eagle Creek Air Park, and 49 at Shelbyville. Elsewhere across Indiana, at Terre Haute, fog was reported with a temperature of 50. It was clear with a temperature of 52 at South Bend, 51 at Fort Wayne, 51 at Lafayette, 50 at Bloomington, and 55 at Evansville. Just outside Indiana, skies ranged from clear to partly cloudy. It was 57 at Chicago, 51 at Champaign, and 54 at Dayton. St. Louis reported 58, Cincinnati reported 56, and Louisville reported 60. Once again, at Indianapolis, it was 59 degrees with partly cloudy skies. This is NOAA All Hazards Radio KEC 74 in Indianapolis. Now a look at your forecast for Indianapolis and central Indiana. Today,

Sunny. Patchy fog toward daybreak. Highs in the upper 70s. Light and variable winds becoming south around 5 miles an hour. For tonight, partly cloudy. Lows in the upper 50s. Southeast winds around 5 miles an hour. Wednesday, partly cloudy. Highs in the lower 80s. South winds 5 to 10 miles an hour. For Wednesday night, partly cloudy. Lows in the mid-60s. South winds around 5 miles an hour. Thursday, partly cloudy. Highs in the upper 80s. Southwest winds 10 to 15 miles an hour. Once again, the forecast for today. Sunny. Patchy fog toward daybreak. Highs in the upper 70s. Light and variable winds becoming south around 5 miles an hour. Taking a look at the 3-through-7-day forecast for Indianapolis and central Indiana. For Thursday night, mostly cloudy. A slight chance of showers through the late overnight, then a chance of showers with a slight chance of thunderstorms toward daybreak. Lows in the mid-60s. Chance of rain 50%. Friday, showers. Not as warm with highs in the lower 70s. Chance of rain 80%. For Friday night through Saturday night, mostly cloudy with a 40% chance of showers. Lows in the mid-50s. Highs in the upper 60s. Sunday, partly cloudy. A slight chance of showers through early afternoon. Highs in the upper 60s. Chance of rain 20%. For Sunday night, partly cloudy through the late overnight, then clearing. Lows in the upper 40s. Monday, sunny. Highs in the mid-60s. Now here is the hazardous weather outlook for central Indiana. For the period today and tonight, patchy fog will end shortly after daybreak this morning. And now the extended outlook for the period Wednesday through Monday. Isolated to scattered thunderstorms with the primary threat being cloud-to-ground lightning are possible Thursday night into Friday. In addition, locally heavy rainfall is also possible during this period. Spotter information statement, spotter activation is not anticipated. The 14-day outlook for Tuesday, October 6th through Monday, October 12th, calls for both temperatures and precipitation to be below normal. Normal highs for the period are between 65 and 70 degrees, and normal lows are between 45 and 50. The normal precipitation total for the 7 days is between 0.70 and 0.75 inches. At 3 a.m., at Indianapolis, it was partly cloudy. The temperature was 59 degrees, the dew point 52, and the relative humidity 77%. The wind was calm. The barometric pressure was 30.05 inches and steady. Around central Indiana and Zionsville, fog was reported with a temperature of 49. It was clear with a temperature of 51 at Muncie, 55 at Eagle Creek Airpark, and 49 at Shelbyville. Elsewhere across Indiana, at Terre Haute, fog was reported with a temperature of 50. It was clear, with a temperature of 52 at South Bend, 51 at Fort Wayne, 51 at Lafayette, 50 at Bloomington, and 55 at Evansville. Just outside Indiana, skies ranged from clear to partly cloudy. It was 57 at Chicago, 51 at Champaign, and 54 at Dayton. St. Louis reported 58, Cincinnati reported 56, and Louisville reported 60. Once again, at Indianapolis, it was 59 degrees with partly cloudy skies. This is NOAA All Hazards Radio KEC 74 in Indianapolis. Now a look at your forecast for Indianapolis and central Indiana. Today, sunny. Patchy fog toward daybreak. Highs in the upper 70s. Light and variable winds becoming south around 5 miles an hour. For tonight, partly cloudy. Lows in the upper 50s. Southeast winds around 5 miles an hour. Wednesday, partly cloudy. Highs in the lower 80s. South winds 5 to 10 miles an hour. For Wednesday night, partly cloudy. Lows in the mid-60s. South winds around 5 miles an hour. Thursday,

partly cloudy. Highs in the upper 80s. Southwest winds 10 to 15 miles an hour. Once again, the forecast for today. Sunny. Patchy fog toward daybreak. Highs in the upper 70s. Light and variable winds becoming south around 5 miles an hour. Taking a look at the 3 through 7 day forecast for Indianapolis and central Indiana. For Thursday night, mostly cloudy. A slight chance of showers through the late overnight, then a chance of showers with a slight chance of thunderstorms toward daybreak. Lows in the mid-60s. Chance of rain 50%. Friday, showers. Not as warm with highs in the lower 70s. Chance of rain 80%. For Friday night through Saturday night, mostly cloudy with a 40% chance of showers. Lows in the mid-50s. Highs in the upper 60s. Sunday, partly cloudy. A slight chance of showers through early afternoon. Highs in the upper 60s. Chance of rain 20%. For Sunday night, partly cloudy through the late overnight, then clearing. Lows in the upper 40s. Monday, sunny. Highs in the mid-60s. The 8 to 14 day outlook for Tuesday, October 6th through Monday, October 12th, calls for both temperatures and precipitation to be below normal. Normal highs for the period are between 65 and 70 degrees, and normal lows are between 45 and 50. The normal precipitation total for the 7 days is between 0.70 and 0.75 inches. At 3 a.m., at Indianapolis, it was partly cloudy. The temperature was 59 degrees, the dew point 52, and the relative humidity 77%. The wind was calm. The barometric pressure was 30.05 inches and steady. Around central Indiana, at Zionsville, fog was reported with a temperature of 49. It was clear with a temperature of 51 at Muncie, 55 at Eagle Creek Airpark, and 49 at Shelbyville. Elsewhere across Indiana, at Terre Haute, fog was reported with a temperature of 50. It was clear with a temperature of 52 at South Bend, 51 at Fort Wayne, 51 at Lafayette, 50 at Bloomington, and 55 at Evansville. Just outside Indiana, skies ranged from clear to partly cloudy. It was 57 at Chicago, 51 at Champaign, and 54 at Dayton. St. Louis reported 58, Cincinnati reported 56, and Louisville reported 60. Once again, at Indianapolis, it was 59 degrees with partly cloudy skies. This is NOAA All Hazards Radio KEC 74 in Indianapolis. Now a look at your forecast for Indianapolis and central Indiana. Today, sunny. Patchy fog toward daybreak. Highs in the upper 70s. Light and variable winds becoming south around 5 miles an hour. For tonight, partly cloudy. Lows in the upper 50s. Southeast winds around 5 miles an hour. Wednesday, partly cloudy. Highs in the lower 80s. South winds 5 to 10 miles an hour. For Wednesday night, partly cloudy. Lows in the mid-60s. South winds around 5 miles an hour. Thursday, partly cloudy. Highs in the upper 80s. Southwest winds 10 to 15 miles an hour. Once again, the forecast for today. Sunny. Patchy fog toward daybreak. Highs in the upper 70s. Light and variable winds becoming south around 5 miles an hour. Taking a look at the 3 through 7 day forecast for Indianapolis and central Indiana. For Thursday night, mostly cloudy. A slight chance of showers through the late overnight, then a chance of showers with a slight chance of thunderstorms toward daybreak. Lows in the mid-60s. Chance of rain 50%. Friday, showers. Not as warm with highs in the lower 70s. Chance of rain 80%. For Friday night through Saturday night, mostly cloudy with a 40% chance of showers. Lows in the mid-50s. Highs in the upper 60s. Sunday, partly cloudy. A slight chance of showers through early afternoon. Highs in the upper 60s.

Rain 20% for Sunday night. Partly cloudy through the late overnight, then clearing. Lows in the upper 40s. Monday, sunny. Highs in the mid-60s. The 8-to-14-day outlook for Tuesday, October 6th through Monday, October 12th, calls for both temperatures and precipitation to be below normal. Normal highs for the period are between 65 and 70 degrees, and normal lows are between 45 and 50. The normal precipitation total for the 7 days is between 0.70 and 0.75 inches. At 3 a.m., at Indianapolis, it was partly cloudy. The temperature was 59 degrees, the dew point 52, and the relative humidity 77%. The wind was calm. The barometric pressure was 30.05 inches and steady. Around central Indiana and Zionsville, fog was reported with a temperature of 49. It was clear with a temperature of 51 at Muncie, 55 at Eagle Creek Airpark, and 49 at Shelbyville. Elsewhere across Indiana, at Terre Haute, fog was reported with a temperature of 50. It was clear with a temperature of 52 at South Bend, 51 at Fort Wayne, 51 at Lafayette, 50 at Bloomington, and 55 at Evansville. Just outside Indiana, skies ranged from clear to partly cloudy. It was 57 at Chicago, 51 at Champaign, and 54 at Dayton. St. Louis reported 58, Cincinnati reported 56, and Louisville reported 60. Once again, at Indianapolis, it was 59 degrees with partly cloudy skies. The current time is 3:23 a.m. Eastern Daylight Time. This is NOAA All Hazards Radio KEC 74 in Indianapolis. Now a look at your forecast for Indianapolis and central Indiana. Today, sunny, patchy fog toward daybreak, highs in the upper 70s, light and variable winds becoming south around 5 miles an hour. For tonight, partly cloudy, lows in the upper 50s, southeast winds around 5 miles an hour. Wednesday, partly cloudy, highs in the lower 80s, south winds 5 to 10 miles an hour. For Wednesday night, partly cloudy, lows in the mid-60s, south winds around 5 miles an hour. Thursday, partly cloudy, highs in the upper 80s, southwest winds 10 to 15 miles an hour. Once again, the forecast for today, sunny, patchy fog toward daybreak, highs in the upper 70s, light and variable winds becoming south around 5 miles an hour. Taking a look at the 3-through-7-day forecast for Indianapolis and central Indiana. For Thursday night, mostly cloudy. A slight chance of showers through the late overnight, then a chance of showers with a slight chance of thunderstorms toward daybreak. Lows in the mid-60s. Chance of rain 50%. Friday, showers. Not as warm with highs in the lower 70s. Chance of rain 80%. For Friday night through Saturday night, mostly cloudy with a 40% chance of showers. Lows in the mid-50s. Highs in the upper 60s. Sunday, partly cloudy. A slight chance of showers through early afternoon. Highs in the upper 60s. Chance of rain 20%. For Sunday night, partly cloudy through the late overnight, then clearing. Lows in the upper 40s. Monday, sunny. Highs in the mid-60s. The 8-to-14-day outlook for Tuesday, October 6th through Monday, October 12th, calls for both temperatures and precipitation to be below normal. Normal highs for the period are between 65 and 70 degrees, and normal lows are between 45 and 50. The normal precipitation total for the 7 days is between 0.70 and 0.75 inches. At 3 a.m., at Indianapolis, it was partly cloudy. The temperature was 59 degrees, the dew point 52, and the relative humidity 77%. The wind was calm. The barometric pressure was 30.05 inches and steady. Around central Indiana and Zionsville, fog was reported with a temperature of 49. It was clear with a temperature of 51 at Muncie.

55 at Eagle Creek Airport, and 49 at Shelbyville. Elsewhere across Indiana, at Terre Haute, fog was reported with a temperature of 50. It was clear with a temperature of 52 at South Bend, 51 at Fort Wayne, 51 at Lafayette, 50 at Bloomington, and 55 at Evansville. Just outside Indiana, skies ranged from clear to partly cloudy. It was 57 at Chicago, 51 at Champaign, and 54 at Dayton. St. Louis reported 58, Cincinnati reported 56, and Louisville reported 60. Once again, at Indianapolis, it was 59 degrees with partly cloudy skies. This is NOAA All Hazards Radio KEC 74 in Indianapolis. Now a look at your forecast for Indianapolis and central Indiana. Today, sunny. Patchy fog toward daybreak. Highs in the upper 70s. Light and variable winds, becoming south around 5 miles an hour. For tonight, partly cloudy. Lows in the upper 50s. Southeast winds around 5 miles an hour. Wednesday, partly cloudy. Highs in the lower 80s. South winds 5 to 10 miles an hour. For Wednesday night, partly cloudy. Lows in the mid-60s. South winds around 5 miles an hour. Thursday, partly cloudy. Highs in the upper 80s. Southwest winds 10 to 15 miles an hour. Once again, the forecast for today. Sunny. Patchy fog toward daybreak. Highs in the upper 70s. Light and variable winds, becoming south around 5 miles an hour. Taking a look at the 3-7 day forecast for Indianapolis and central Indiana. For Thursday night, mostly cloudy. A slight chance of showers through the late overnight, then a chance of showers with a slight chance of thunderstorms toward daybreak. Lows in the mid-60s. Chance of rain 50%. Friday, showers. Not as warm with highs in the lower 70s. Chance of rain 80%. For Friday night through Saturday night, mostly cloudy with a 40% chance of showers. Lows in the mid-50s. Highs in the upper 60s. Sunday, partly cloudy. A slight chance of showers through early afternoon. Highs in the upper 60s. Chance of rain 20%. For Sunday night, partly cloudy through the late overnight, then clearing. Lows in the upper 40s. Monday, sunny. Highs in the mid-60s. The 8-14 day outlook for Tuesday, October 6th through Monday, October 12th, calls for both temperatures and precipitation to be below normal. Normal highs for the period are between 65 and 70 degrees, and normal lows are between 45 and 50. The normal precipitation total for the 7 days is between 0.70 and 0.75 inches. At 3 a.m., at Indianapolis, it was partly cloudy. The temperature was 59 degrees, the dew point 52, and the relative humidity 77%. The wind was calm. The barometric pressure was 30.05 inches and steady. Around central Indiana, at Zionsville, fog was reported with a temperature of 49. It was clear with a temperature of 51 at Muncie, 55 at Eagle Creek Airport, and 49 at Shelbyville. Elsewhere across Indiana, at Terre Haute, fog was reported with a temperature of 50. It was clear with a temperature of 52 at South Bend, 51 at Fort Wayne, 51 at Lafayette, 50 at Bloomington, and 55 at Evansville. Just outside Indiana, skies ranged from clear to partly cloudy. It was 57 at Chicago, 51 at Champaign, and 54 at Dayton. St. Louis reported 58, Cincinnati reported 56, and Louisville reported 60. Once again, at Indianapolis, it was 59 degrees with partly cloudy skies. This is NOAA All Hazards Radio KEC 74 in Indianapolis. Now a look at your forecast for Indianapolis and central Indiana. Today, sunny. Patchy fog toward daybreak. Highs in the upper 70s. Light and variable winds, becoming south around 5 miles an hour. For tonight, partly cloudy. Lows in the upper 50s.

southeast winds around 5 miles an hour. Wednesday, partly cloudy. Highs in the lower 80s. South winds 5 to 10 miles an hour. For Wednesday night, partly cloudy. Lows in the mid-60s. South winds around 5 miles an hour. Thursday, partly cloudy. Highs in the upper 80s. Southwest winds 10 to 15 miles an hour. Once again, the forecast for today. Sunny. Patchy fog toward daybreak. Highs in the upper 70s. Light and variable winds becoming south around 5 miles an hour. Taking a look at the 3 through 7 day forecast for Indianapolis and central Indiana. For Thursday night, mostly cloudy. A slight chance of showers through the late overnight, then a chance of showers with a slight chance of thunderstorms toward daybreak. Lows in the mid-60s. Chance of rain 50%. Friday. Showers. Not as warm with highs in the lower 70s. Chance of rain 80%. For Friday night through Saturday night. Mostly cloudy with a 40% chance of showers. Lows in the mid-50s, lower 70s. Chance of rain 80%. For Friday night through Saturday night. Mostly cloudy with a 40% chance of showers. Lows in the mid-50s. Highs in the upper 60s. Sunday. Partly cloudy. A slight chance of showers through early afternoon. Highs in the upper 60s. Chance of rain 20%. For Sunday night. Partly cloudy through the late overnight, then clearing. Lows in the upper 40s. Monday. Sunny. Highs in the mid-60s. Now here is the hazardous weather outlook for central Indiana. For the period today and tonight. Patchy fog will end shortly after daybreak this morning. And now the extended outlook for the period Wednesday through Monday. Isolated to scattered thunderstorms with the primary threat being cloud-to-ground lightning are possible Thursday night into Friday. In addition, locally heavy rainfall is also possible during this period. Spotter information statement, spotter activation is not anticipated. The 14-day outlook for Tuesday, October 6th through Monday, October 12th, calls for both temperatures and precipitation to be below normal. Normal highs for the period are between 65 and 70 degrees, and normal lows are between 45 and 50. The normal precipitation in total for the 7 days is between 0.70 and 0.75 inches. At 3 a.m., at Indianapolis, it was partly cloudy. The temperature was 59 degrees, the dew point 52, and the relative humidity 77%. The wind was calm. The barometric pressure was 30.05 inches and steady. Around central Indiana, at Zionsville, fog was reported with a temperature of 49. It was clear, with a temperature of 51 at Muncie, 55 at Eagle Creek Airpark, and 49 at Shelbyville. Elsewhere across Indiana, at Terre Haute, fog was reported, with a temperature of 50. It was clear, with a temperature of 52 at South Bend, 51 at Fort Wayne, 51 at Lafayette, 50 at Bloomington, and 55 at Evansville. Just outside Indiana, skies ranged from clear to partly cloudy. It was 57 at Chicago, 51 at Champaign, and 54 at Dayton. St. Louis reported 58, Cincinnati reported 56, and Louisville reported 60. Once again, at Indianapolis it was 59 degrees with partly cloudy skies. This is NOAA All Hazards Radio KEC 74 in Indianapolis. Now a look at your forecast for Indianapolis and central Indiana. Today, sunny. Patchy fog toward daybreak. Highs in the upper 70s. Light and variable winds becoming south around 5 miles an hour. For tonight, partly cloudy. Lows in the upper 50s. Southeast winds around 5 miles an hour. Wednesday, partly cloudy. Highs in the lower 80s. South winds 5 to 10 miles an hour. For Wednesday night, partly cloudy. Lows in the mid-60s. South winds around 5 miles an hour. Thursday. Partly cloudy. Highs in the upper 80s. Southwest winds 10 to 15 miles.

miles an hour. Once again, the forecast for today. Sunny. Patchy fog toward daybreak. Highs in the upper 70s. Light and variable winds becoming south around 5 miles an hour. Taking a look at the 3-7 day forecast for Indianapolis and central Indiana. For Thursday night, mostly cloudy. A slight chance of showers through the late overnight, then a chance of showers with a slight chance of thunderstorms toward daybreak. Lows in the mid-60s. Chance of rain 50%. Friday. Showers. Not as warm with highs in the lower 70s. Chance of rain 80%. For Friday night through Saturday night. Mostly cloudy with a 40% chance of showers. Lows in the mid-50s. Highs in the upper 60s. Sunday. Partly cloudy. A slight chance of showers through early afternoon. Highs in the upper 60s. Chance of rain 20%. For Sunday night. Partly cloudy through the late overnight, then clearing. Lows in the upper 40s. Monday. Sunny. Highs in the mid-60s. The current time is 3:38 a.m. Eastern Daylight Time. The 8-14 day outlook for Tuesday, October 6th through Monday, October 12th, calls for both temperatures and precipitation to be below normal. Normal highs for the period are between 65 and 70 degrees, and normal lows are between 45 and 50. The normal precipitation total for the 7 days is between 0.70 and 0.75 inches. At 3 a.m., at Indianapolis, it was partly cloudy. The temperature was 59 degrees, the dew point 52, and the relative humidity 77%. The wind was calm. The barometric pressure was 30.05 inches and steady. Around central Indiana and Zionsville, fog was reported with a temperature of 49. It was clear with a temperature of 51 at Muncie, 55 at Eagle Creek Airpark, and 49 at Shelbyville. Elsewhere across Indiana, at Terre Haute, fog was reported with a temperature of 50. It was clear with a temperature of 52 at South Bend, 51 at Fort Wayne, 51 at Lafayette, 50 at Bloomington, and 55 at Evansville. Just outside Indiana, skies ranged from clear to partly cloudy. It was 57 at Chicago, 51 at Champaign, and 54 at Dayton. St. Louis reported 58, Cincinnati reported 56, and Louisville reported 60. Once again, at Indianapolis, it was 59 degrees with partly cloudy skies. This is All Hazards Radio KEC 74 in Indianapolis. Now a look at your forecast for Indianapolis and central Indiana. Today, sunny, patchy fog toward daybreak, highs in the upper 70s, light and variable winds becoming south around 5 miles an hour. For tonight, partly cloudy, lows in the upper 50s, southeast winds around 5 miles an hour. Wednesday, partly cloudy, highs in the lower 80s, south winds 5 to 10 miles an hour. For Wednesday night, partly cloudy, lows in the mid-60s, south winds around 5 miles an hour. Thursday, partly cloudy, highs in the upper 80s, southwest winds 10 to 15 miles an hour. Once again, the forecast for today. Sunny, patchy fog toward daybreak, highs in the upper 70s, light and variable winds becoming south around 5 miles an hour. Taking a look at the 3-7 day forecast for Indianapolis and central Indiana. For Thursday night, mostly cloudy. A slight chance of showers through the late overnight, then a chance of showers with a slight chance of thunderstorms toward daybreak. Lows in the mid-60s. Chance of rain 50%. Friday. Showers. Not as warm with highs in the lower 70s. Chance of rain 80%. For Friday night through Saturday night. Mostly cloudy with a 40% chance of showers. Lows in the mid-50s. Highs in the upper 60s. Sunday. Partly cloudy. A slight chance of showers through early afternoon. Highs in the upper 60s. Chance of rain 20%.

highs in the lower 80s. South winds 5 to 10 miles an hour. For Wednesday night, partly cloudy. Lows in the mid-60s. South winds around 5 miles an hour. Thursday, partly cloudy. Highs in the upper 80s. Southwest winds 10 to 15 miles an hour. Once again, the forecast for today. Sunny. Patchy fog toward daybreak. Highs in the upper 70s. Light and variable winds becoming south around 5 miles an hour. Taking a look at the 3-through-7-day forecast for Indianapolis and central Indiana. For Thursday night, mostly cloudy. A slight chance of showers through the late overnight, then a chance of showers with a slight chance of thunderstorms toward daybreak. Lows in the mid-60s. Chance of rain 50%. Friday, showers. Not as warm with highs in the lower 70s. Chance of rain 80%. For Friday night through Saturday night, mostly cloudy with a 40% chance of showers. Lows in the mid-50s. Highs in the upper 60s. Sunday, partly cloudy. A slight chance of showers through early afternoon. Highs in the upper 60s. Chance of rain 20%. For Sunday night, partly cloudy through the late overnight, then clearing. Lows in the upper 40s. Monday, sunny. Highs in the mid-60s. The current time is 3:53 a.m. Eastern Daylight Time. Now here is the hazardous weather outlook for central Indiana. For the period today and tonight, patchy fog will end shortly after daybreak this morning. And now the extended outlook for the period Wednesday through Monday. Isolated to scattered thunderstorms with the primary threat being cloud-to-ground lightning are possible Thursday night into Friday. In addition, locally heavy rainfall is also possible during this period. Spotter information statement, spotter activation is not anticipated. The 8 to 14 day outlook for Tuesday, October 6th through Monday, October 12th, calls for both temperatures and precipitation to be below normal. Normal highs for the period are between 65 and 70 degrees, and normal lows are between 45 and 50. The normal precipitation total for the 7 days is between 0.70 and 0.75 inches. At 3 a.m., at Indianapolis, it was partly cloudy. The temperature was 59 degrees, the dew point 52, and the relative humidity 77%. The wind was calm. The barometric pressure was 30.05 inches and steady. Around central Indiana, at Zionsville, fog was reported, with a temperature of 49. It was clear, with a temperature of 51 at Muncie, 55 at Eagle Creek Airpark, and 49 at Shelbyville. Elsewhere across Indiana, at Terre Haute, fog was reported, with a temperature of 50. It was clear, with a temperature of 52 at South Bend, 51 at Fort Wayne, 51 at Lafayette, 50 at Bloomington, and 55 at Evansville. Just outside Indiana, skies ranged from clear to partly cloudy. It was 57 at Chicago, 51 at Champaign, and 54 at Dayton. St. Louis reported 58, Cincinnati reported 56, and Louisville reported 60. Once again, at Indianapolis it was 59 degrees with partly cloudy skies. This is NOAA All Hazards Radio KEC 74 in Indianapolis. Now a look at your forecast for Indianapolis and central Indiana. Today, sunny. Patchy fog toward daybreak. Highs in the upper 70s. Light and variable winds becoming south around 5 miles an hour. For tonight, partly cloudy. Lows in the upper 50s. Southeast winds around 5 miles an hour. Wednesday, partly cloudy. Highs in the lower 80s. South winds 5 to 10 miles an hour. For Wednesday night, partly cloudy. Lows in the mid-60s. South winds around 5 miles an hour. Thursday, partly cloudy. Highs in the upper 80s. Southwest winds 10 to 15 miles an hour. Once again, the forecast for today. Sunny. Patchy fog toward daybreak. Highs in the upper 70s. Light and variable.

winds, becoming south around 5 miles an hour. Taking a look at the 3-through-7-day forecast for Indianapolis and central Indiana. For Thursday night, mostly cloudy. A slight chance of showers through the late overnight, then a chance of showers with a slight chance of thunderstorms toward daybreak. Lows in the mid-60s. Chance of rain 50%. Friday, showers. Not as warm with highs in the lower 70s. Chance of rain 80%. For Friday night through Saturday night, mostly cloudy with a 40% chance of showers. Lows in the mid-50s. Highs in the upper 60s. Sunday, partly cloudy. A slight chance of showers through early afternoon. Highs in the upper 60s. Chance of rain 20%. For Sunday night, partly cloudy through the late overnight, then clearing. Lows in the upper 40s. Monday, sunny. Highs in the mid-60s. The 8-to-14-day outlook for Tuesday, October 6th through Monday, October 12th, calls for both temperatures and precipitation to be below normal. Normal highs for the period are between 65 and 70 degrees, and normal lows are between 45 and 50. The normal precipitation total for the 7 days is between 0.70 and 0.75 inches. At 3 a.m., at Indianapolis, it was partly cloudy. The temperature was 59 degrees, the dew point 52, and the relative humidity 77%. The wind was calm. The barometric pressure was 30.05 inches and steady. Around central Indiana, at Zionsville, fog was reported with a temperature of 49. It was clear with a temperature of 51 at Muncie, 55 at Eagle Creek Air Park, and 49 at Shelbyville. Elsewhere across Indiana, at Terre Haute, fog was reported with a temperature of 50. It was clear, with a temperature of 52 at South Bend, 51 at Fort Wayne, 51 at Lafayette, 50 at Bloomington, and 55 at Evansville. Just outside Indiana, skies ranged from clear to partly cloudy. It was 57 at Chicago, 51 at Champaign, and 54 at Dayton. St. Louis reported 58, Cincinnati reported 56, and Louisville reported 60. Once again, at Indianapolis, it was 59 degrees with partly cloudy skies. This is NOAA All Hazards Radio KEC 74 in Indianapolis. Now a look at your forecast for Indianapolis and central Indiana. Today, sunny, patchy fog toward daybreak, highs in the upper 70s, light and variable winds becoming south around 5 miles an hour. For tonight, partly cloudy. Lows in the upper 50s. Southeast winds around 5 miles an hour. Wednesday. Partly cloudy. Highs in the lower 80s. South winds 5 to 10 miles an hour. For Wednesday night. Partly cloudy. Lows in the mid 60s. South winds around 5 miles an hour. Thursday. Partly cloudy. Highs in the upper 80s. Southwest winds 10 to 15 miles an hour. Once again, the forecast for today. Sunny. Patchy fog toward daybreak. Highs in the upper 70s. Light and variable winds becoming south around 5 miles an hour. Taking a look at the 3-through-7-day forecast for Indianapolis and central Indiana. For Thursday night, mostly cloudy. A slight chance of showers through the late overnight, then a chance of showers with a slight chance of thunderstorms toward daybreak. Lows in the mid-60s. Chance of rain 50%. Friday. Showers. Not as warm with highs in the lower 70s. Chance of rain 80%. For Friday night through Saturday night. Mostly cloudy with a 40% chance of showers. Lows in the mid-50s. Highs in the upper 60s. Sunday, partly cloudy. A slight chance of showers through early afternoon. Highs in the upper 60s. Chance of rain 20%. For Sunday night, partly cloudy through the late overnight, then clearing. Lows in the upper 40s. Monday, sunny. Highs in the mid 60s. 8 to 14 day outlook for Tuesday, October.

was clear, with a temperature of 52 at South End, 51 at Fort Wayne, 51 at Lafayette, 50 at Bloomington, and 55 at Evansville. Just outside Indiana, skies ranged from clear to partly cloudy. It was 57 at Chicago, 51 at Champaign, and 54 at Dayton. St. Louis reported 58, Cincinnati reported 56, and Louisville reported 60. Once again, at Indianapolis, it was 59 degrees with partly cloudy skies. This is NOAA All Hazards Radio KEC 74 in Indianapolis. And now a look at your forecast for Indianapolis and central Indiana. Today, sunny, patchy fog toward daybreak, highs in the upper 70s, light and variable winds, becoming south around 5 miles an hour. For tonight, partly cloudy, lows in the upper 50s, southeast winds around 5 miles an hour. Wednesday, partly cloudy, highs in the lower 80s, south winds 5 to 10 miles an hour. For Wednesday night, partly cloudy, lows in the mid-60s, south winds around 5 miles an hour. Thursday, partly cloudy, highs in the upper 80s, southwest winds 10 to 15 miles an hour. Once again, the forecast for today: sunny, patchy fog toward daybreak, highs in the upper 70s, light and variable winds, becoming south around 5 miles an hour. Taking a look at the 3-7 day forecast for Indianapolis and central Indiana. For Thursday night, mostly cloudy. A slight chance of showers through the late overnight, then a chance of showers with a slight chance of thunderstorms toward daybreak. Lows in the mid-60s. Chance of rain 50%. Friday, showers. Not as warm with highs in the lower 70s. Chance of rain 80%. For Friday night through Saturday night, mostly cloudy with a 40% chance of showers. Lows in the mid-50s. Highs in the upper 60s. Sunday, partly cloudy. A slight chance of showers through early afternoon. Highs in the upper 60s. Chance of rain 20%. For Sunday night, partly cloudy through the late overnight, then clearing. Lows in the upper 40s. Monday, sunny. Highs in the mid-60s. The 8-14 day outlook for Tuesday, October 6th through Monday, October 12th, calls for both temperatures and precipitation to be below normal. Normal highs for the period are between 65 and 70 degrees, and normal lows are between 45 and 50. The normal precipitation total for the 7 days is between 0.70 and 0.75 inches. At 3 a.m., at Indianapolis, it was partly cloudy. The temperature was 59 degrees, the dew point 52, and the relative humidity 77%. The wind was calm. The barometric pressure was 30.05 inches and steady. Around central Indiana, at Zionsville, fog was reported, with a temperature of 49. It was clear, with a temperature of 51 at Muncie, 55 at Eagle Creek Airpark, and 49 at Shelbyville. Elsewhere across Indiana, at Terre Haute, fog was reported, with a temperature of 50. It was clear, with a temperature of 52 at South End, 51 at Fort Wayne, 51 at Lafayette, 50 at Bloomington, and 55 at Evansville. Just outside Indiana, skies ranged from clear to partly cloudy. It was 57 at Chicago, 51 at Champaign, and 54 at Dayton. St. Louis reported 58, Cincinnati reported 56, and Louisville reported 60. Once again, at Indianapolis, it was 59 degrees with partly cloudy skies. This is NOAA All Hazards Radio KEC 74 in Indianapolis. Now a look at your forecast for Indianapolis and central Indiana. Today, sunny, patchy fog toward daybreak, highs in the upper 70s, light and variable winds, becoming south around 5 miles an hour. For tonight, partly cloudy, lows in the upper 50s, southeast winds around 5 miles an hour. Wednesday, partly cloudy, highs in the lower 80s, south winds 5 to 10 miles an hour.

For Wednesday night, partly cloudy. Lows in the mid-60s. South winds around 5 miles an hour. Thursday, partly cloudy. Highs in the upper 80s. Southwest winds 10 to 15 miles an hour. Once again, the forecast for today. Sunny. Patchy fog toward daybreak. Highs in the upper 70s. Light and variable winds becoming south around 5 miles an hour. The current time is 4:08 a.m. Eastern Daylight Time. Taking a look at the 3-through-7-day forecast for Indianapolis and central Indiana. For Thursday night, mostly cloudy. A slight chance of showers through the late overnight, then a chance of showers with a slight chance of thunderstorms toward daybreak. Lows in the mid-60s. Chance of rain 50%. Friday, showers. Not as warm with highs in the lower 70s. Chance of rain 80%. For Friday night through Saturday night, mostly cloudy with a 40% chance of showers. Lows in the mid, highs in the upper 60s. Sunday, partly cloudy. A slight chance of showers through early afternoon. Highs in the upper 60s. Chance of rain 20%. For Sunday night, partly cloudy through the late overnight, then clearing. Lows in the upper 40s. Monday, sunny. Highs in the mid-60s. The 8 to 14 day outlook for Tuesday, October 6th through Monday, October 12th, calls for both temperatures and precipitation to be below normal. Normal highs for the period are between 65 and 70 degrees, and normal lows are between 45 and 50. The normal precipitation total for the 7 days is between 0.70 and 0.75 inches. At 3 a.m., at Indianapolis, it was partly cloudy. The temperature was 59 degrees, the dew point 52, and the relative humidity 77%. The wind was calm. The barometric pressure was 30.05 inches and steady. Around central Indiana and Zionsville, fog was reported with a temperature of 49. It was clear with a temperature of 51 at Muncie, 55 at Eagle Creek Airpark, and 49 at Shelbyville. Elsewhere across Indiana, at Terre Haute, fog was reported with a temperature of 50. It was clear with a temperature of 52 at South Bend, 51 at Fort Wayne, 51 at Lafayette, 50 at Bloomington, and 55 at Evansville. Just outside Indiana, skies ranged from clear to partly cloudy. It was 57 at Chicago, 51 at Champaign, and 54 at Dayton. St. Louis reported 58, Cincinnati reported 56, and Louisville reported 60. Once again, at Indianapolis, it was 59 degrees with partly cloudy skies. At 4 a.m., at Indianapolis, it was clear. The temperature was 57 degrees, the dew point 52, and the relative humidity 83%. The wind was calm. The barometric pressure was 30.04 inches and falling. Around central Indiana and Zionsville, fog was reported with a temperature of 49. It was clear with a temperature of 49 at Muncie, 53 at Eagle Creek Airpark, and 48 at Shelbyville. Elsewhere across Indiana, it was clear. It was 50 at South Bend, 50 at Fort Wayne, and 51 at Lafayette. Terre Haute reported 49, Bloomington reported 52, and Evansville reported 54. Just outside Indiana, skies ranged from clear to partly cloudy. It was 56 at Chicago, 50 at Champaign, and 53 at Dayton. St. Louis reported 57, Cincinnati reported 55, and Louisville reported 59. Once again, at Indianapolis, it was 57 degrees with clear skies. This is NOAA All Hazards Radio KEC 74 in Indianapolis. Now a look at your forecast for Indianapolis and central Indiana. Today, sunny. Patchy fog toward daybreak. Highs in the upper 70s. Light and variable winds becoming south around 5 miles an hour. For tonight, partly cloudy. Lows in the upper 50s. Southeast winds around 5 miles an hour. Wednesday, partly cloudy. Highs in the lower 80s.

south winds 5 to 10 miles an hour. For Wednesday night, partly cloudy. Lows in the mid-60s. South winds around 5 miles an hour. Thursday, partly cloudy. Highs in the upper 80s. Southwest winds 10 to 15 miles an hour. Once again, the forecast for today. Sunny. Patchy fog toward daybreak. Highs in the upper 70s. Light and variable winds becoming south around 5 miles an hour. Now here is the hazardous weather outlook for central Indiana. For the period today and tonight. Patchy fog will end shortly after daybreak this morning. And now the extended outlook for the period Wednesday through Monday. Isolated to scattered thunderstorms with the primary threat being cloud-to-ground lightning are possible Thursday night into Friday. In addition, locally heavy rainfall is also possible during this period. Spotter information statement, spotter activation is not anticipated. Taking a look at the 3-7 day forecast for Indianapolis and central Indiana. For Thursday night, mostly cloudy. A slight chance of showers through the late overnight, then a chance of showers with a slight chance of thunderstorms toward daybreak. Lows in the mid-60s. Chance of rain 50%. Friday. Showers. Not as warm with highs in the lower 70s. Chance of rain 80%. For Friday night through Saturday night. Mostly cloudy with a 40% chance of showers. Lows in the mid-50s. Highs in the upper 60s. Sunday. Partly cloudy. A slight chance of showers through early afternoon. Highs in the upper 60s. Chance of rain 20%. For Sunday night. Partly cloudy through the late overnight, then clearing. Lows in the upper 40s. Monday. Sunny. Highs in the mid-60s. The 8-14 day outlook for Tuesday, October 6th through Monday, October 12th, calls for both temperatures and precipitation to be below normal. Normal highs for the period are between 65 and 70 degrees, and normal lows are between 45 and 50. The normal precipitation total for the 7 days is between 0.70 and 0.75 inches. At 4 a.m. at Indianapolis, it was clear. The temperature was 57 degrees, the dew point 52, and the relative humidity 83%. The wind was calm. The barometric pressure was 30.04 inches and falling. Around central Indiana, at Zionsville, fog was reported with a temperature of 49. It was clear, with a temperature of 49 at Muncie, 53 at Eagle Creek Airpark, and 48 at Shelbyville. Elsewhere across Indiana, it was clear. It was 50 at South Bend, 50 at Fort Wayne, and 51 at Lafayette. Terre Haute reported 49, Bloomington reported 52, and Evansville reported 54. Just outside Indiana, skies ranged from clear to partly cloudy. It was 56 at Chicago, 50 at Champaign, and 53 at Dayton. St. Louis reported 57, Cincinnati reported 55, and Louisville reported 59. Once again, at Indianapolis it was 57 degrees with clear skies. All Hazards Radio KEC 74 in Indianapolis. Now a look at your forecast for Indianapolis and central Indiana. Today, sunny. Patchy fog toward daybreak. Highs in the upper 70s. Light and variable winds becoming south around 5 miles an hour. For tonight, partly cloudy. Lows in the upper 50s. Southeast winds around 5 miles an hour. Wednesday, partly cloudy. Highs in the lower 80s. South winds 5 to 10 miles an hour. For Wednesday night, partly cloudy. Lows in the mid-60s. South winds around 5 miles an hour. Thursday, partly cloudy. Highs in the upper 80s. Southwest winds 10 to 15 miles an hour. Once again, the forecast for today. Sunny. Patchy fog toward daybreak. Highs in the upper 70s. Light and variable winds becoming south around 5 miles an hour. Taking a look at the 3-7 day forecast for Indianapolis and central

Indiana. For Thursday night, mostly cloudy. A slight chance of showers through the late overnight, then a chance of showers with a slight chance of thunderstorms toward daybreak. Lows in the mid-60s. Chance of rain 50%. Friday, showers. Not as warm with highs in the lower 70s. Chance of rain 80%. For Friday night through Saturday night, mostly cloudy with a 40% chance of showers. Lows in the mid-50s. Highs in the upper 60s. Sunday, partly cloudy. A slight chance of showers through early afternoon. Highs in the upper 60s. Chance of rain 20%. For Sunday night, partly cloudy through the late overnight, then clearing. Lows in the upper 40s. Monday, sunny. Highs in the mid-60s. The 8-to-15-day outlook for Tuesday, October 6th through Monday, October 12th, calls for both temperatures and precipitation to be below normal. Normal highs for the period are between 65 and 70 degrees, and normal lows are between 45 and 50. The normal precipitation total for the 7 days is between 0.70 and 0.75 inches. At 4 a.m. at Indianapolis, it was clear. The temperature was 57 degrees, the dew point 52, and the relative humidity 83%. The wind was calm. The barometric pressure was 30.04 inches and falling. Around central Indiana, at Zionsville, fog was reported with a temperature of 49. It was clear, with a temperature of 49 at Muncie, 53 at Eagle Creek Airpark, and 48 at Shelbyville. Elsewhere across Indiana, it was clear. It was 50 at South Bend, 50 at Fort Wayne, and 51 at Lafayette. Terre Haute reported 49, Bloomington reported 52, and Evansville 4. Just outside Indiana, skies ranged from clear to partly cloudy. It was 56 at Chicago, 50 at Champaign, and 53 at Dayton. St. Louis reported 57, Cincinnati reported 55, and Louisville reported 59. Once again, at Indianapolis, it was 57 degrees with clear skies. This is NOAA All Hazards Radio KEC 74 in Indianapolis. Now a look at your forecast for Indianapolis and central Indiana. Today, sunny. Patchy fog toward daybreak. Highs in the upper 70s. Light and variable winds, becoming south around 5 miles an hour. For tonight, partly cloudy. Lows in the upper 50s. Southeast winds around 5 miles an hour. Wednesday, partly cloudy. Highs in the lower 80s. South winds 5 to 10 miles an hour. For Wednesday night, partly cloudy. Lows in the mid-60s. South winds around 5 miles an hour. Thursday, partly cloudy. Highs in the upper 80s. Southwest winds 10 to 15 miles an hour. Once again, the forecast for today. Sunny. Patchy fog toward daybreak. Highs in the upper 70s. Light and variable winds, becoming south around 5 miles an hour. Taking a look at the 3-through-7-day forecast for Indianapolis and central Indiana. For Thursday night, mostly cloudy. A slight chance of showers through the late overnight, then a chance of showers with a slight chance of thunderstorms toward daybreak. Lows in the mid-60s. Chance of rain 50%. Friday, showers. Not as warm with highs in the lower 70s. Chance of rain 80%. For Friday night through Saturday night, mostly cloudy with a 40% chance of showers. Lows in the mid-50s. Highs in the upper 60s. Sunday, partly cloudy. A slight chance of showers through early afternoon. Highs in the upper 60s. Chance of rain 20%. For Sunday night, partly cloudy through the late overnight, then clearing. Lows in the upper 40s. Monday, sunny. Highs in the mid-60s. The 8-to-14-day outlook for Tuesday, October 6th through Monday, October 12th, calls for both temperatures and precipitation to be below normal. Normal highs for the period are between 65 and 70 degrees,

and normal lows are between 45 and 50. The normal precipitation total for the 7 days is between 0.70 and 0.75 inches. At 4 a.m. at Indianapolis, it was clear. The temperature was 57 degrees, the dew point 52, and the relative humidity 83%. The wind was calm. The barometric pressure was 30.04 inches and falling. Around central Indiana, at Zionsville, fog was reported with a temperature of 49. It was clear, with a temperature of 49 at Muncie, 53 at Eagle Creek Airpark, and 48 at Shelbyville. Elsewhere across Indiana, it was clear. It was 50 at South Bend, 50 at Fort Wayne, and 51 at Lafayette. Terre Haute reported 49, Bloomington reported 52, and Evansville reported 54. Just outside Indiana, skies ranged from clear to partly cloudy. It was 56 at Chicago, 50 at Champaign, and 53 at Dayton. St. Louis reported 57, Cincinnati reported 55, and Louisville reported 59. Once again, at Indianapolis, it was 57 degrees with clear skies. The current time is 4:24 a.m. Eastern Daylight Time. 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Now a look at your forecast for Indianapolis and central Indiana. Today, sunny, patchy fog toward daybreak, highs in the upper 70s, light and variable winds becoming south around 5 miles an hour. For tonight, partly cloudy, lows in the upper 50s, southeast winds around 5 miles an hour. Wednesday, partly cloudy, highs in the lower 80s, south winds 5 to 10 miles an hour. For Wednesday night, partly cloudy, lows in the mid-60s, south winds around 5 miles an hour. Thursday, partly cloudy, highs in the upper 80s, southwest winds 10 to 15 miles an hour. Once again, the forecast for today. Sunny, patchy fog toward daybreak, highs in the upper 70s, light and variable winds becoming south around 5 miles an hour. Taking a look at the 3 through 7 day forecast for Indianapolis and central Indiana. For Thursday night, mostly cloudy. A slight chance of showers through the late overnight, then a chance of showers with a slight chance of thunderstorms toward daybreak. Lows in the mid-60s. Chance of rain 50%. Friday, showers. Not as warm with highs in the lower 70s. Chance of rain 80%. For Friday night through Saturday night, mostly cloudy with a 40% chance of showers. Lows in the mid-50s. Highs in the upper 60s. Sunday, partly cloudy. A slight chance of showers through early afternoon. Highs in the upper 60s. Chance of rain 20%. For Sunday night, partly cloudy through the late overnight, then clearing. Lows in the upper 40s. Monday, sunny. Highs in the mid-60s. 14-day outlook for Tuesday, October 6th through Monday, October 12th, calls for both temperatures and precipitation to be below normal. Normal highs for the period are between 65 and 70 degrees, and normal lows are between 45 and 50. The normal precipitation total for the 7 days is between 0.70 and 0.75 inches. At 4 a.m. at Indianapolis, it was clear. The temperature was 57 degrees. The dew point 52, and the relative humidity 83%. The wind was calm. The barometric pressure was 30.04 inches and falling. Around central Indiana, at Zionsville, fog was reported with a temperature of 49. It was clear, with a temperature of 49 at Muncie, 53 at Eagle Creek Airpark, and 48 at Shelbyville. Elsewhere across Indiana, it was clear. It was 50 at South Bend, 50 at Fort Wayne, and 51 at Lafayette. Terre Haute reported 49, Bloomington reported 52, and Evansville reported 54. Just outside Indiana, skies ranged from clear to partly cloudy. It was 56 at Chicago, 50 at Champaign, and 53 at Dayton.

St. Louis reported 57, Cincinnati reported 55, and Louisville reported 59. Once again, at Indianapolis it was 57 degrees with clear skies. This is NOAA All Hazards Radio KEC 74 in Indianapolis. Now a look at your forecast for Indianapolis and central Indiana. Today, sunny, patchy fog toward daybreak, highs in the upper 70s, light and variable winds becoming south around 5 miles an hour. For tonight, partly cloudy, lows in the upper 50s, southeast winds around 5 miles an hour. Wednesday, partly cloudy, highs in the lower 80s, south winds 5 to 10 miles an hour. For Wednesday night, partly cloudy, lows in the mid-60s, south winds around 5 miles an hour. Thursday, partly cloudy, highs in the upper 80s, southwest winds 10 to 15 miles an hour. Once again, the forecast for today. Sunny, patchy fog toward daybreak, is in the upper 70s, light and variable winds becoming south around 5 miles an hour. Taking a look at the 3 through 7 day forecast for Indianapolis and central Indiana. For Thursday night, mostly cloudy. A slight chance of showers through the late overnight, then a chance of showers with a slight chance of thunderstorms toward daybreak. Lows in the mid-60s. Chance of rain 50%. Friday, showers. Not as warm with highs in the lower 70s. Chance of rain 80%. For Friday night through Saturday night, mostly cloudy with a 40% chance of showers. Lows in the mid-60s. In the upper 60s. Sunday, partly cloudy. A slight chance of showers through early afternoon. Highs in the upper 60s. Chance of rain 20%. For Sunday night, partly cloudy through the late overnight, then clearing. Lows in the upper 40s. Monday, sunny. Highs in the mid-60s. The 8 to 14 day outlook for Tuesday, October 6th through Monday, October 12th, calls for both temperatures and precipitation to be below normal. Normal highs for the period are between 65 and 70 degrees, and normal lows are between 45 and 50. The normal precipitation total for the 7 days is between 0.70 and 0.75 inches. At 4 a.m., at Indianapolis, it was clear. The temperature was 57 degrees, the dew point 52, and the relative humidity 83%. The wind was calm. The barometric pressure was 30.04 inches and falling. Around central Indiana and Zionsville, fog was reported with a temperature of 49. It was clear with a temperature of 49 at Muncie, 53 at Eagle Creek Airpark, and 48 at Shelbyville. Elsewhere across Indiana, it was clear. It was 50 at South Bend, 50 at Fort Wayne, and 51 at Lafayette. Terre Haute reported 49, Bloomington reported 52, and Evansville reported 54. Just outside Indiana, skies ranged from clear to partly cloudy. It was 56 at Chicago, 50 at Champaign, and 53 at Dayton. St. Louis reported 57, Cincinnati reported 55, and Louisville reported 59. Once again, at Indianapolis it was 57 degrees with clear skies. All Hazards Radio KEC 74 in Indianapolis. And now a look at your forecast for Indianapolis and central Indiana. Today, sunny, patchy fog toward daybreak, highs in the upper 70s, light and variable winds becoming south around 5 miles an hour. For tonight, partly cloudy, lows in the upper 50s, southeast winds around 5 miles an hour. Wednesday, partly cloudy, highs in the lower 80s, south winds 5 to 10 miles an hour. For Wednesday night, partly cloudy, lows in the mid-60s, south winds around 5 miles an hour. Thursday, partly cloudy, highs in the upper 80s, southwest winds 10 to 15 miles an hour. Once again, the forecast for today.

sunny. Patchy fog toward daybreak. Highs in the upper 70s. Light and variable winds becoming south around 5 miles an hour. Taking a look at the 3-7 day forecast for Indianapolis and central Indiana. For Thursday night, mostly cloudy. A slight chance of showers through the late overnight, then a chance of showers with a slight chance of thunderstorms toward daybreak. Lows in the mid-60s. Chance of rain 50%. Friday, showers. Showers with a slight chance of thunderstorms toward daybreak. Lows in the mid-60s. Chance of rain 50%. Friday, showers. Not as warm with highs in the lower 70s. Chance of rain 80%. For Friday night through Saturday night, mostly cloudy with a 40% chance of showers. Lows in the mid-50s. Highs in the upper 60s. Sunday, partly cloudy. A slight chance of showers through early afternoon. Highs in the upper 60s. Chance of rain 20%. For Sunday night, partly cloudy through the late overnight, then clearing. Lows in the upper 40s. Monday, sunny. Highs in the mid-60s. Now here is the hazardous weather outlook for central Indiana. For the period today and tonight, patchy fog will end shortly after daybreak this morning. And now the extended outlook for the period Wednesday through Monday. Isolated to scattered thunderstorms with the primary threat being cloud-to-ground lightning are possible Thursday night into Friday. In addition, locally heavy rainfall is also possible during this period. Spotter information statement, spotter activation is not anticipated. Outlook for Tuesday, October 6th through Monday, October 12th, calls for both temperatures and precipitation to be below normal. Normal highs for the period are between 65 and 70 degrees, and normal lows are between 45 and 50. The normal precipitation total for the 7 days is between 0.70 and 0.75 inches. At 4 a.m. at Indianapolis, it was clear. The temperature was 57 degrees, the dew point 52, and the relative humidity 83%. The wind was calm. The barometric pressure was 30.04 inches and falling. Around central Indiana and Zionsville, fog was reported with a temperature of 49. It was clear with a temperature of 49 at Muncie, 53 at Eagle Creek Airpark, and 48 at Shelbyville. Elsewhere across Indiana, it was clear. It was 50 at South Bend, 50 at Fort Wayne, and 51 at Lafayette. Terre Haute reported 49, Bloomington reported 52, and Evansville reported 4. Just outside Indiana, skies ranged from clear to partly cloudy. It was 56 at Chicago, 50 at Champaign, and 53 at Dayton. St. Louis reported 57, Cincinnati reported 55, and Louisville reported 59. Once again, at Indianapolis, it was 57 degrees with clear skies. This is NOAA All Hazards Radio KEC 74 in Indianapolis. And now a look at your forecast for Indianapolis and central Indiana. Today, sunny. Patchy fog toward daybreak. Highs in the upper 70s. Light and variable winds becoming south around 5 miles an hour. For tonight, partly cloudy. Lows in the upper 50s. Southeast winds around 5 miles an hour. Wednesday, partly cloudy. Highs in the lower 80s. South winds 5 to 10 miles an hour. For Wednesday night, partly cloudy. Lows in the mid-60s. South winds around 5 miles an hour. Thursday, partly cloudy. Highs in the upper 80s. Southwest winds 10 to 15 miles an hour. Once again, the forecast for today. Sunny. Patchy fog toward daybreak. Highs in the upper 70s. Light and variable winds becoming south around 5 miles an hour. Taking a look at the 3-7 day forecast for Indianapolis and central Indiana. For Thursday night, mostly cloudy. A slight chance of showers through the late overnight, then a chance of showers with a slight chance of thunderstorms toward daybreak. Lows in the mid-60s.

Chance of rain 50%. Friday, showers. Not as warm with highs in the lower 70s. Chance of rain 80%. For Friday night through Saturday night. Mostly cloudy with a 40% chance of showers. Lows in the mid-50s. Highs in the upper 60s. Sunday, partly cloudy. A slight chance of showers through early afternoon. Highs in the upper 60s. Chance of rain 20%. For Sunday night, partly cloudy through the late overnight, then clearing. Lows in the upper 40s. Monday, sunny. Highs in the mid-60s. The current time is 4:38 a.m. Eastern Daylight Time. The 8 to 14 day outlook for Tuesday, October 6th through Monday, October 12th, calls for both temperatures and precipitation to be below normal. Normal highs for the period are between 65 and 70 degrees, and normal lows are between 45 and 50. The normal precipitation total for the 7 days is between 0.70 and 0.75 inches. At 4 a.m. at Indianapolis, it was clear. The temperature was 57 degrees, the dew point 52, and the relative humidity 83%. The wind was calm. The barometric pressure was 30.04 inches and falling. Around central Indiana, at Zionsville, fog was reported with a temperature of 49. It was clear, with a temperature of 49 at Muncie, 53 at Eagle Creek Airpark, and 48 at Shelbyville. Elsewhere across Indiana, it was clear. It was 50 at South Bend, 50 at Fort Wayne, and 51 at Lafayette. Terre Haute reported 49, Bloomington reported 52, and Evansville reported 54. Just outside Indiana, skies ranged from clear to partly cloudy. It was 56 at Chicago, 50 at Champaign, and 53 at Dayton. St. Louis reported 57, Cincinnati reported 55, and Louisville reported 59. Once again, at Indianapolis, it was 57 degrees with clear skies. This is NOAA All Hazards Radio KEC 74 in Indianapolis. Now a look at your forecast for Indianapolis and central Indiana. Today, sunny. Patchy fog toward daybreak. Highs in the upper 70s. Light and variable winds, becoming south around 5 miles an hour. For tonight, partly cloudy. Lows in the upper 50s. Southeast winds around 5 miles an hour. Wednesday, partly cloudy. Highs in the lower 80s. South winds 5 to 10 miles an hour. For Wednesday night, partly cloudy. Lows in the mid-60s. South winds around 5 miles an hour. Thursday, partly cloudy. Highs in the upper 80s. Southwest winds 10 to 15 miles an hour. Once again, the forecast for today. Sunny. Patchy fog toward daybreak. Highs in the upper 70s. Light and variable winds, becoming south around 5 miles an hour. Taking a look at the 3 through 7 day forecast for Indianapolis and central Indiana. For Thursday night, mostly cloudy. A slight chance of showers through the late overnight, then a chance of showers with a slight chance of thunderstorms toward daybreak. Lows in the mid-60s. Chance of rain 50%. Friday, showers. Not as warm with highs in the lower 70s. Chance of rain 80%. For Friday night through Saturday night, mostly cloudy with a 40% chance of showers. Lows in the mid-50s. Highs in the upper 60s. Sunday, partly cloudy. A slight chance of showers through early afternoon. Highs in the upper 60s. Chance of rain 20%. For Sunday night, partly cloudy through the late overnight, then clearing. Lows in the upper 40s. Monday, sunny. Highs in the mid-60s. The 8 to 14 day outlook for Tuesday, October 6th through Monday, October 12th, calls for both temperatures and precipitation to be below normal. Normal highs for the period are between 65 and 70 degrees, and normal lows are between 45 and 50. The normal precipitation total for the 7 days is between 0.70 and 0.75.

at 4 a.m. at Indianapolis, it was clear. The temperature was 57 degrees, the dew point 52, and the relative humidity 83%. The wind was calm. The barometric pressure was 30.04 inches and falling. Around central Indiana and Zionsville, fog was reported with a temperature of 49. It was clear with a temperature of 49 at Muncie, 53 at Eagle Creek Airpark, and 48 at Shelbyville. Elsewhere across Indiana, it was clear. It was 50 at South Bend, 50 at Fort Wayne, and 51 at Lafayette. Terre Haute reported 49, Bloomington reported 52, and Evansville reported 54. Outside Indiana, skies ranged from clear to partly cloudy. It was 56 at Chicago, 50 at Champaign, and 53 at Dayton. St. Louis reported 57, Cincinnati reported 55, and Louisville reported 59. Once again, at Indianapolis, it was 57 degrees with clear skies. All Hazards Radio KEC 74 in Indianapolis. Now a look at your forecast for Indianapolis and central Indiana. Today, sunny. Patchy fog toward daybreak. Highs in the upper 70s. Light and variable winds, becoming south around 5 miles an hour. For tonight, partly cloudy. Lows in the upper 50s. Southeast winds around 5 miles an hour. Wednesday, partly cloudy. Highs in the lower 80s. South winds 5 to 10 miles an hour. For Wednesday night, partly cloudy. Lows in the mid-60s. South winds around 5 miles an hour. Thursday, partly cloudy. Highs in the upper 80s. Southwest winds 10 to 15 miles an hour. Once again, the forecast for today. Sunny. Patchy fog toward daybreak. Highs in the upper 70s. Light and variable winds, becoming south around 5 miles an hour. Taking a look at the 3 through 7 day forecast for Indianapolis and central Indiana. For Thursday night, mostly cloudy. A slight chance of showers through the late overnight, then a chance of showers with a slight chance of thunderstorms toward daybreak. Lows in the mid-60s. Chance of rain 50%. Friday, showers. Not as warm with highs in the lower 70s. Chance of rain 80%. For Friday night through Saturday night, mostly cloudy with a 40% chance of showers. Lows in the mid-50s. Highs in the upper 60s. Sunday, partly cloudy. A slight chance of showers through early afternoon. Highs in the upper 60s. Chance of rain 20%. For Sunday night, partly cloudy through the late overnight, then clearing. Lows in the upper 40s. Monday, sunny. Highs in the mid-60s. The 14-day outlook for Tuesday, October 6th through Monday, October 12th, calls for both temperatures and precipitation to be below normal. Normal highs for the period are between 65 and 70 degrees, and normal lows are between 45 and 50. The normal precipitation total for the 7 days is between 0.70 and 0.75 inches. At 4 a.m. at Indianapolis, it was clear. Temperature was 57 degrees, the dew point 52, and the relative humidity 83%. The wind was calm. The barometric pressure was 30.04 inches and falling. Around central Indiana and Zionsville, fog was reported with a temperature of 49. It was clear with a temperature of 49 at Muncie, 53 at Eagle Creek Airpark, and 48 at Shelbyville. Elsewhere across Indiana, it was clear. 50 at South Bend, 50 at Fort Wayne, and 51 at Lafayette. Terre Haute reported 49, Bloomington reported 52, and Evansville reported 54. Just outside Indiana, skies ranged from clear to partly cloudy. It was 56 at Chicago, 50 at Champaign, and 53 at Dayton. St. Louis reported 57, Cincinnati reported 55, and Louisville reported 59. Once again, at Indianapolis, it was 57 degrees with clear skies. This is NOAA All Hazards.

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And now a look at your forecast for Indianapolis and central Indiana. Today, sunny, patchy fog toward daybreak, highs in the upper 70s, light and variable winds becoming south around 5 miles an hour. For tonight, partly cloudy, lows in the upper 50s, southeast winds around 5 miles an hour. Wednesday, partly cloudy, highs in the lower 80s, south winds 5 to 10 miles an hour. For Wednesday night, partly cloudy, lows in the mid-60s, south winds around 5 miles an hour. Thursday, partly cloudy, highs in the upper 80s, southwest winds 10 to 15 miles an hour. Once again, the forecast for today. Sunny, patchy fog toward daybreak, highs in the upper 70s, light and variable winds becoming south around 5 miles an hour. Taking a look at the 3 through 7 day forecast for Indianapolis and central Indiana. For Thursday night, mostly cloudy. A slight chance of showers through the late overnight, then a chance of showers with a slight chance of thunderstorms toward daybreak. Lows in the mid-60s. Chance of rain 50%. Friday, showers. Not as warm with highs in the lower 70s. Chance of rain 80%. For Friday night through Saturday night, mostly cloudy with a 40% chance of showers. Lows in the mid-50s. Highs in the upper 60s. Sunday, partly cloudy. A slight chance of showers through early afternoon. Highs in the upper 60s. Chance of rain 20%. For Sunday night, partly cloudy through the late overnight, then clearing. Lows in the upper 40s. Monday, sunny. Highs in the mid-60s. The 8 to 14 day outlook for Tuesday, October 6th through Monday, October 12th, calls for both temperatures and precipitation to be below normal. Normal highs for the period are between 65 and 70 degrees, and normal lows are between 45 and 50. The normal precipitation total for the 7 days is between 0.70 and 0.75 inches. At 4 a.m. at Indianapolis, it was clear. The temperature was 57 degrees, the dew point 52, and the relative humidity 83%. The wind was calm. The barometric pressure was 30.04 inches and falling. Around central Indiana and Zionsville, fog was reported with a temperature of 49. It was clear, with a temperature of 49 at Muncie, 53 at Eagle Creek Airpark, and 48 at Shelbyville. Elsewhere across Indiana, it was clear. It was 50 at South Bend, 50 at Fort Wayne, and 51 at Lafayette. Terre Haute reported 49, Bloomington reported 52, and Evansville reported 54. Just outside Indiana, skies ranged from clear to partly cloudy. It was 56 at Chicago, 50 at Champaign, and 53 at Dayton. St. Louis reported 57, Cincinnati reported 55, and Louisville reported 59. Once again, at Indianapolis, it was 57 degrees with clear skies. All Hazards Radio KEC 74 in Indianapolis. Now a look at your forecast for Indianapolis and central Indiana. Today, sunny, patchy fog toward daybreak, highs in the upper 70s, light and variable winds becoming south around 5 miles an hour. For tonight, partly cloudy, lows in the upper 50s, southeast winds around 5 miles an hour. Wednesday, partly cloudy, highs in the lower 80s, south winds 5 to 10 miles an hour. For Wednesday night, partly cloudy, lows in the mid-60s, south winds around 5 miles an hour. Thursday, partly cloudy, highs in the upper 80s, southwest winds 10 to 15 miles an hour. Once again, the forecast for today. Sunny, patchy fog toward daybreak, highs in the upper 70s, light and variable winds becoming south around 5 miles an hour. Taking a look at the 3 through 7 day

forecast for Indianapolis and central Indiana. For Thursday night, mostly cloudy. A slight chance of showers through the late overnight, then a chance of showers with a slight chance of thunderstorms toward daybreak. Lows in the mid-60s. Chance of rain 50%. Friday, showers. Not as warm with highs in the lower 70s. Chance of rain 80%. For Friday night through Saturday night, mostly cloudy with a 40% chance of showers. Lows in the mid-50s. Highs in the upper 60s. Sunday, partly cloudy. A slight chance of showers through early afternoon. Highs in the upper 60s. Chance of rain 20%. For Sunday night, partly cloudy through the late overnight, then clearing. Lows in the upper 40s. Monday, sunny. Highs in the mid-60s. The current time is 4:53 a.m. Eastern Daylight Time. Now here is the hazardous weather outlook for central Indiana. For the period today and tonight, patchy fog will end shortly after daybreak this morning. And now the outlook for the period Wednesday through Monday. Isolated to scattered thunderstorms with the primary threat being cloud-to-ground lightning are possible Thursday night into Friday. In addition, locally heavy rainfall is also possible during this period. Spotter information statement, spotter activation is not anticipated. The 8 to 14 day outlook for Tuesday, October 6th through Monday, October 12th, calls for both temperatures and precipitation to be below normal. Normal highs for the period are between 65 and 70 degrees, and normal lows are between 45 and 50. The normal precipitation total for the 7 days is between 0.70 and 0.75 inches. At 4 a.m. at Indianapolis, it was clear. The temperature was 57 degrees, the dew point 52, and the relative humidity 83%. The wind was calm. The barometric pressure was 30.04 inches and falling. Around central Indiana, at Zionsville, fog was reported with a temperature of 49. It was clear, with a temperature of 49 at Muncie, 53 at Eagle Creek Airpark, and 48 at Shelbyville. Elsewhere across Indiana, it was clear. It was 50 at South Bend, 50 at Fort Wayne, and 51 at Lafayette. Terre Haute reported 49, Bloomington reported 52, and Evansville reported 54. Just outside Indiana, skies ranged from clear to partly cloudy. It was 56 at Chicago, 50 at Champaign, and 53 at Dayton. St. Louis reported 57, Cincinnati reported 55, and Louisville reported 59. Once again, at Indianapolis, it was 57 degrees with clear skies. This is All Hazards Radio KEC 74 in Indianapolis. Now a look at your forecast for Indianapolis and central Indiana. Today, sunny. Patchy fog toward daybreak. Highs in the upper 70s. Light and variable winds, becoming south around 5 miles an hour. For tonight, partly cloudy. Lows in the upper 50s. Southeast winds around 5 miles an hour. Wednesday, partly cloudy. Highs in the lower 80s. South winds 5 to 10 miles an hour. For Wednesday night, partly cloudy. Lows in the mid-60s. South winds around 5 miles an hour. Thursday, partly cloudy. Highs in the upper 80s. Southwest winds 10 to 15 miles an hour. Once again, the forecast for today. Sunny. Patchy fog toward daybreak. Highs in the upper 70s. Light and variable winds, becoming south around 5 miles an hour. Taking a look at the 3 through 7 day forecast for Indianapolis and central Indiana. For Thursday night, mostly cloudy. A slight chance of showers through the late overnight, then a chance of showers with a slight chance of thunderstorms toward daybreak. Lows in the mid-60s. Chance of rain 50%. Friday, showers. Not as warm with highs in the lower 70s. Chance of rain 80%. For Friday night through Saturday night, mostly cloudy with a 40% chance of showers. Lows in the mid-50s.

highs in the upper 60s. Sunday, partly cloudy. A slight chance of showers through early afternoon. Highs in the upper 60s. Chance of rain 20%. For Sunday night, partly cloudy through the late overnight, then clearing. Lows in the upper 40s. Monday, sunny. Highs in the mid-60s. The 8 to 14 day outlook for Tuesday, October 6th through Monday, October 12th, calls for both temperatures and precipitation to be below normal. Normal highs for the period are between 65 and 70 degrees, and normal lows are between 45 and 50. The normal precipitation total for the 7 days is between 0.70 and 0.75 inches. At 4 a.m. at Indianapolis, it was clear. The temperature was 57 degrees, the dew point 52, and the relative humidity 83%. The wind was calm. The barometric pressure was 30.04 inches and falling. Around central Indiana, at Zionsville, fog was reported with a temperature of 49. It was clear, with a temperature of 49 at Muncie, 53 at Eagle Creek Airpark, and 48 at Shelbyville. Elsewhere across Indiana, it was clear. It was 50 at South Bend, 50 at Fort Wayne, and 51 at Lafayette. Terre Haute reported 49, Bloomington reported 52, and Evansville 4. Just outside Indiana, skies ranged from clear to partly cloudy. It was 56 at Chicago, 50 at Champaign, and 53 at Dayton. St. Louis reported 57, Cincinnati reported 55, and Louisville reported 59. Once again, at Indianapolis, it was 57 degrees with clear skies. This is NOAA All Hazards Radio KEC 74 in Indianapolis. And now a look at your forecast for Indianapolis and central Indiana. Today, sunny. Patchy fog toward daybreak. Highs in the upper 70s. Light and variable winds, becoming south around 5 miles an hour. For tonight, partly cloudy. Lows in the upper 50s. Southeast winds around 5 miles an hour. Wednesday, partly cloudy. Highs in the lower 80s. South winds 5 to 10 miles an hour. For Wednesday night, partly cloudy. Lows in the mid-60s. South winds around 5 miles an hour. Thursday, partly cloudy. Highs in the upper 80s. Southwest winds 10 to 15 miles an hour. Once again, the forecast for today. Sunny. Patchy fog toward daybreak. Highs in the upper 70s. Light and variable winds, becoming south around 5 miles an hour. Taking a look at the 3 through 7 day forecast for Indianapolis and central Indiana. For Thursday night, mostly cloudy. A slight chance of showers through the late overnight, then a chance of showers with a slight chance of thunderstorms toward daybreak. Lows in the mid-60s. Chance of rain 50%. Friday. Showers. Not as warm with highs in the lower 70s. Chance of rain 80%. For Friday night through Saturday night. Mostly cloudy with a 40% chance of showers. Lows in the mid-50s. Highs in the upper 60s. Sunday, partly cloudy. A slight chance of showers through early afternoon. Highs in the upper 60s. Chance of rain 20%. For Sunday night, partly cloudy through the late overnight, then clearing. Lows in the upper 40s. Monday, sunny. Highs in the mid-60s. The 8 to 14 day outlook for Tuesday, October 6th through Monday, October 12th, calls for both temperatures and precipitation to be below normal. Normal highs for the period are between 65 and 70 degrees, and normal lows are between 45 and 50. The normal precipitation total for the 7 days is between 0.70 and 0.75 inches. At 4 a.m. at Indianapolis, it was clear. The temperature was 57 degrees, the dew point 52, and the relative humidity 83%. The wind was calm. The barometric pressure was 30.04 inches and falling. Around central Indiana, at Zionsville, fog was reported with a temperature of 40.

Sunny. Patchy fog toward daybreak. Highs in the upper 70s. Light and variable winds becoming south around 5 miles an hour. For tonight, partly cloudy. Lows in the upper 50s. Southeast winds around 5 miles an hour. Wednesday, partly cloudy. Highs in the lower 80s. South winds 5 to 10 miles an hour. For Wednesday night, partly cloudy. Lows in the mid-60s. South winds around 5 miles an hour. Thursday, partly cloudy. Highs in the upper 80s. Southwest winds 10 to 15 miles an hour. Once again, the forecast for today. Sunny. Patchy fog toward daybreak. Highs in the upper 70s. Light and variable winds becoming south around 5 miles an hour. Taking a look at the 3-7 day forecast for Indianapolis and central Indiana. For Thursday night, mostly cloudy. A slight chance of showers through the late overnight, then a chance of showers with a slight chance of thunderstorms toward daybreak. Lows in the mid-60s. Chance of rain 50%. Friday. Showers. Not as warm with highs in the lower 70s. Chance of rain 80%. For Friday night through Saturday night. Mostly cloudy with a 40% chance of showers. Lows in the mid-50s. Highs in the upper 60s. Sunday. Partly cloudy. A slight chance of showers through early afternoon. Highs in the upper 60s. Chance of rain 20%. For Sunday night. Partly cloudy through the late overnight, then clearing. Lows in the upper 40s. Monday. Sunny. Highs in the mid-60s. The 8-14 day outlook for Tuesday, October 6th through Monday, October 12th, calls for both temperatures and precipitation to be below normal. Normal highs for the period are between 65 and 70 degrees, and normal lows are between 45 and 50. The normal precipitation total for the 7 days is between 0.70 and 0.75 inches. At 4 a.m. at Indianapolis, it was clear. The temperature was 57 degrees, the dew point 52, and the relative humidity 83%. The wind was calm. The barometric pressure was 30.04 inches and falling. Around central Indiana and Zionsville, fog was reported with a temperature of 49. It was clear with a temperature of 49 at Muncie, 53 at Eagle Creek Airpark, and 48 at Shelbyville. Elsewhere across Indiana, it was clear. It was 50 at South Bend, 50 at Fort Wayne, and 51 at Lafayette. Terre Haute reported 49, Bloomington reported 52, and Evansville reported 54. Just outside Indiana, skies ranged from clear to partly cloudy. It was 56 at Chicago, 50 at Champaign, and 53 at Dayton. St. Louis reported 57, Cincinnati reported 55, and Louisville reported 59. Once again, at Indianapolis, it was 57 degrees with clear skies. This is NOAA All Hazards Radio KEC 74 in Indianapolis. And now a look at your forecast for Indianapolis and central Indiana. Today, sunny, patchy fog toward daybreak, highs in the upper 70s, light and variable winds becoming south around 5 miles an hour. For tonight, partly cloudy, lows in the upper 50s, southeast winds around 5 miles an hour. Wednesday, partly cloudy, highs in the lower 80s, south winds 5 to 10 miles an hour. For Wednesday night, partly cloudy, lows in the mid-60s, south winds around 5 miles an hour. Thursday, partly cloudy, highs in the upper 80s, southwest winds 10 to 15 miles an hour. Once again, the forecast for today. Sunny, patchy fog toward daybreak, highs in the upper 70s, light and variable winds becoming south around 5 miles an hour. The current time is 5:08 a.m. Eastern Daylight Time. Taking a look at the 3-7 day forecast for Indianapolis and central Indiana. For Thursday,

night. Mostly cloudy. A slight chance of showers through the late overnight, then a chance of showers with a slight chance of thunderstorms toward daybreak. Lows in the mid-60s. Chance of rain 50%. Friday. Showers. Not as warm with highs in the lower 70s. Chance of rain 80%. For Friday night through Saturday night. Mostly cloudy with a 40% chance of showers. Lows in the mid-50s. Highs in the upper 60s. Sunday. Partly cloudy. A slight chance of showers through early afternoon. Highs in the upper 60s. Chance of rain 20%. For Sunday night. Partly cloudy through the late overnight, then clearing. Lows in the upper 40s. Monday. Sunny. Highs in the mid-60s. The 14-day outlook for Tuesday, October 6th through Monday, October 12th, calls for both temperatures and precipitation to be below normal. Normal highs for the period are between 65 and 70 degrees, and normal lows are between 45 and 50. The normal precipitation total for the 7 days is between 0.70 and 0.75 inches. At 4 a.m. at Indianapolis, it was clear. The temperature was 57 degrees, the dew point 52, and the relative humidity 83%. The wind was calm. The barometric pressure was 30.04 inches and falling. Around central Indiana, at Zionsville, fog was reported, with a temperature of 49. It was clear, with a temperature of 49 at Muncie, 53 at Eagle Creek Airpark, and 48 at Shelbyville. Elsewhere across Indiana, it was clear. It was 50 at South Bend, 50 at Fort Wayne, and 51 at Lafayette. Terre Haute reported 49, Bloomington reported 52, and Evansville reported 54. Just outside Indiana, skies ranged from clear to partly cloudy. It was 56 at Chicago, 50 at Champaign, and 53 at Dayton. St. Louis reported 57, Cincinnati reported 55, and Louisville reported 59. Once again, at Indianapolis, it was 57 degrees with clear skies. At 5 a.m., at Indianapolis, it was clear. Temperature was 58 degrees, the dew point 52, and the relative humidity 80%. The wind was northeast at 3 miles an hour. The barometric pressure was 30.04 inches and steady. Central Indiana, fog was reported, with a temperature of 49 at Muncie and 52 at Eagle Creek Air Park. It was clear, with a temperature of 47 at Zionsville and 47 at Shelbyville. Elsewhere across Indiana, skies ranged from clear to partly cloudy. It was 50 at South Bend, 49 at Fort Wayne, and 50 at Lafayette. Terre Haute reported 49, Bloomington reported 50, and Evansville 2. Just outside Indiana, skies ranged from clear to partly cloudy. It was 55 at Chicago, 51 at Champaign, and 53 at Dayton. St. Louis reported 58, Cincinnati reported 54, and Louisville reported 58. Once again, at Indianapolis, it was 58 degrees with clear skies. This is NOAA All Hazards Radio KEC 74 in Indianapolis. Now a look at your forecast for Indianapolis and central Indiana. Today, sunny. Patchy fog toward daybreak. Highs in the upper 70s. Light and variable winds, becoming south around 5 miles an hour. For tonight, partly cloudy. Lows in the upper 50s. Southeast winds around 5 miles an hour. Wednesday, partly cloudy. Highs in the lower 80s. South winds 5 to 10 miles an hour. For Wednesday night, partly cloudy. Lows in the mid-60s. South winds around 5 miles an hour. Thursday, partly cloudy. Highs in the upper 80s. Southwest winds 10 to 15 miles an hour. Once again, the forecast for today. Sunny. Patchy fog toward daybreak. Highs in the upper 70s. Light and variable winds, becoming south around 5 miles an hour. Now here is the hazardous weather outlook for central Indiana. For the period today and tonight, patchy fog will ensure

shortly after daybreak this morning. And now the extended outlook for the period Wednesday through Monday. Isolated to scattered thunderstorms, with the primary threat being cloud-to-ground lightning are possible Thursday night into Friday. In addition, locally heavy rainfall is also possible during this period. Spotter information statement, spotter activation is not anticipated. Taking a look at the 3-7 day forecast for Indianapolis and central Indiana. For Thursday night, mostly cloudy. A slight chance of showers through the late overnight, then a chance of showers with a slight chance of thunderstorms toward daybreak. Lows in the mid-60s. Chance of rain 50%. Friday, showers. Not as warm with highs in the lower 70s. Chance of rain 80%. For Friday night through Saturday night, mostly cloudy with a 40% chance of showers. Lows in the mid-60s in the upper 60s. Sunday, partly cloudy. A slight chance of showers through early afternoon. Highs in the upper 60s. Chance of rain 20%. For Sunday night, partly cloudy through the late overnight, then clearing. Lows in the upper 40s. Monday, sunny. Highs in the mid-60s. The 8-14 day outlook for Tuesday, October 6th through Monday, October 12th, calls for both temperatures and precipitation to be below normal. Normal highs for the period are between 65 and 70 degrees, and normal lows are between 45 and 50. The normal precipitation total for the 7 days is between 0.70 and 0.75 inches. At 5 a.m., at Indianapolis, it was clear. The temperature was 58 degrees, the dew point 52, and the relative humidity 80%. The wind was northeast at 3 miles an hour. The barometric pressure was 30.04 inches and steady. Around central Indiana, fog was reported, with a temperature of 49 at Muncie and 52 at Eagle Creek Air Park. It was clear, with a temperature of 47 at Zionsville and 47 at Shelbyville. Elsewhere across Indiana, skies ranged from clear to partly cloudy. It was 50 at South Bend, 49 at Fort Wayne, and 50 at Lafayette. Terre Haute reported 49, Bloomington reported 50, and Evansville reported 52. Just outside Indiana, skies ranged from clear to partly cloudy. It was 55 at Chicago, 51 at Champaign, and 53 at Dayton. St. Louis reported 58, Cincinnati reported 54, and Louisville reported 58. Once again, at Indianapolis, it was 58 degrees with clear skies. This is NOAA All Hazards Radio KEC 74 in Indianapolis. And now a look at your forecast for Indianapolis and central Indiana. Today, sunny. Patchy fog toward daybreak. Highs in the upper 70s. Light and variable winds, becoming south around 5 miles an hour. For tonight, partly cloudy. Lows in the upper 50s. Southeast winds around 5 miles an hour. Wednesday, partly cloudy. Highs in the lower 80s. South winds 5 to 10 miles an hour. For Wednesday night, partly cloudy. Lows in the mid-60s. South winds around 5 miles an hour. Thursday, partly cloudy. Highs in the upper 80s. Southwest winds 10 to 15 miles an hour. Once again, the forecast for today. Sunny. Patchy fog toward daybreak. Highs in the upper 70s. Light and variable winds, becoming south around 5 miles an hour. Taking a look at the 3-7 day forecast for Indianapolis and central Indiana. For Thursday night, mostly cloudy. A slight chance of showers through the late overnight, then a chance of showers with a slight chance of thunderstorms toward daybreak. Lows in the mid-60s. Chance of rain 50%. Friday, showers. Not as warm with highs in the lower 70s. Chance of rain 80%. For Friday night through Saturday night, mostly cloudy with a 40% chance of showers. Lows in the mid-50s. Highs in the upper 60s. Sunday, partly cloudy. A slight chance of showers through early afternoon.

highs in the upper 60s. Chance of rain 20%. For Sunday night, partly cloudy through the late overnight, then clearing. Lows in the upper 40s. Monday, sunny. Highs in the mid-60s. The 8 to 14 day outlook for Tuesday, October 6th through Monday, October 12th, calls for both temperatures and precipitation to be below normal. Normal highs for the period are between 65 and 70 degrees, and normal lows are between 45 and 50. The normal precipitation total for the 7 days is between 0.70 and 0.75 inches. At 5 a.m., at Indianapolis, it was clear. The temperature was 58 degrees, the dew point 52, and the relative humidity 80%. The wind was northeast at 3 miles an hour. The barometric pressure was 30.04 inches and steady. Around central Indiana, fog was reported, with a temperature of 49 at Muncie and 52 at Eagle Creek Air Park. It was clear, with a temperature of 47 at Zionsville and 47 at Shelbyville. Elsewhere across Indiana, skies ranged from clear to partly cloudy. It was 50 at South Bend, 49 at Fort Wayne, and 50 at Lafayette. Terre Haute reported 49, Bloomington reported 50, and Evansville reported 52. Just outside Indiana, skies ranged from clear to partly cloudy. It was 55 at Chicago, 51 at Champaign, and 53 at Dayton. St. Louis reported 58, Cincinnati reported 54, and Louisville reported 58. Once again, at Indianapolis, it was 58 degrees with clear skies. This is NOAA All Hazards Radio KEC 74 in Indianapolis. Now a look at your forecast for Indianapolis and central Indiana. Today, sunny, patchy fog toward daybreak, highs in the upper 70s, light and variable winds becoming south around 5 miles an hour. For tonight, partly cloudy, lows in the upper 50s. Southeast winds around 5 miles an hour. Wednesday, partly cloudy. Highs in the lower 80s. South winds 5 to 10 miles an hour. For Wednesday night, partly cloudy. Lows in the mid-60s. South winds around 5 miles an hour. Thursday, partly cloudy. Highs in the upper 80s. Southwest winds 10 to 15 miles an hour. Once again, the forecast for today. Sunny. Patchy fog toward daybreak. Highs in the upper 70s. Light and variable winds becoming south around 5 miles an hour. Taking a look at the 3 through 7 day forecast for Indianapolis and central Indiana. For Thursday night. Mostly cloudy. A slight chance of showers through the late overnight. Then a chance of showers with a slight chance of thunderstorms toward daybreak. Lows in the mid-60s. Chance of rain 50%. Friday. Showers. Not as warm with highs in the lower 70s. Chance of rain 80%. For Friday night through Saturday night. Mostly cloudy with a 40% chance of showers. Lows in the mid-50s. Highs in the upper 60s. Sunday. Partly cloudy. A slight chance of showers through early afternoon. Highs in the upper 60s. Chance of rain 20%. For Sunday night. Partly cloudy through the late overnight, then clearing. Lows in the upper 40s. Monday. Sunny. Highs in the mid-60s. The 8 to 14 day outlook for Tuesday, October 6th through Monday, October 12th, calls for both temperatures and precipitation to be below normal. Normal highs for the period are between 65 and 70 degrees, and normal lows are between 45 and 50. The normal precipitation total for the 7 days is between 0.70 and 0.75 inches. The current time is 5:23 a.m. Eastern Daylight Time. At 5 a.m., at Indianapolis, it was clear. The temperature was 58 degrees, the dew point 52, and the relative humidity 80%. The wind was northeast at 3 miles an hour. The barometric pressure was 30.04 inches and steady. Around central Indiana, fog was reported, with a temperature of 49 at Muncie and 52.

at Eagle Creek Air Park. It was clear, with a temperature of 47 at Zionsville and 47 at Shelbyville. Elsewhere across Indiana, skies ranged from clear to partly cloudy. It was 50 at South Bend, 49 at Fort Wayne, and 50 at Lafayette. Terre Haute reported 49, Bloomington reported 50, and Evansville reported 52. Just outside Indiana, skies ranged from clear to partly cloudy. It was 55 at Chicago, 51 at Champaign, and 53 at Dayton. St. Louis reported 58, Cincinnati reported 54, and Louisville reported 58. Once again, at Indianapolis, it was 58 degrees with clear skies. This is NOAA All Hazards Radio KEC 74 in Indianapolis. Now a look at your forecast for Indianapolis and central Indiana. Today, sunny. Patchy fog toward daybreak. Highs in the upper 70s. Light and variable winds, becoming south around 5 miles an hour. For tonight, partly cloudy. Lows in the upper 50s. Southeast winds around 5 miles an hour. Wednesday, partly cloudy. Highs in the lower 80s. South winds 5 to 10 miles an hour. For Wednesday night, partly cloudy. Lows in the mid-60s. South winds around 5 miles an hour. Thursday, partly cloudy. Highs in the upper 80s. Southwest winds 10 to 15 miles an hour. Once again, the forecast for today. Sunny. Patchy fog toward daybreak. Highs in the upper 70s. Light and variable winds, becoming south around 5 miles an hour. Taking a look at the 3 through 7 day forecast for Indianapolis and central Indiana. For Thursday night, mostly cloudy. A slight chance of showers through the late overnight, then a chance of showers with a slight chance of thunderstorms toward daybreak. Lows in the mid-60s. Chance of rain 50%. Friday, showers. Not as warm with highs in the lower 70s. Chance of rain 80%. For Friday night through Saturday night, mostly cloudy with a 40% chance of showers. Lows in the mid-50s. Highs in the upper 60s. Sunday, partly cloudy. A slight chance of showers through early afternoon. Highs in the upper 60s. Chance of rain 20%. For Sunday night, partly cloudy through the late overnight, then clearing. Lows in the upper 40s. Monday, sunny. Highs in the mid-60s. The 8 to 14 day outlook for Tuesday, October 6th through Monday, October 12th, calls for both temperatures and precipitation to be below normal. Normal highs for the period are between 65 and 70 degrees, and normal lows are between 45 and 50. The normal precipitation total for the 7 days is between 0.70 and 0.75 inches. At 5 a.m., at Indianapolis, it was clear. Temperature was 58 degrees, the dew point 52, and the relative humidity 80%. The wind was northeast at 3 miles an hour. The barometric pressure was 30.04 inches and steady. Around central Indiana, fog was reported, with a temperature of 49 at Muncie and 52 at Eagle Creek Air Park. It was clear, with a temperature of 47 at Zionsville and 47 at Shelbyville. Elsewhere across Indiana, skies ranged from clear to partly cloudy. It was 50 at South Bend, 49 at Fort Wayne, and 50 at Lafayette. Terre Haute reported 49, Bloomington reported 50, and Evansville 52. Just outside Indiana, skies ranged from clear to partly cloudy. It was 55 at Chicago, 51 at Champaign, and 53 at Dayton. St. Louis reported 58, Cincinnati reported 54, and Louisville reported 58. Once again, at Indianapolis, it was 58 degrees with clear skies. This is NOAA All Hazards Radio KEC 74 in Indianapolis. Now a look at your forecast for Indianapolis and central Indiana. Today, sunny. Patchy fog toward daybreak. Highs in the upper 70s. Light and variable winds, becoming south around 5 miles an hour. For tonight,

partly cloudy. Lows in the upper 50s. Southeast winds around 5 miles an hour. Wednesday, partly cloudy. Highs in the lower 80s. South winds 5 to 10 miles an hour. For Wednesday night, partly cloudy. Lows in the mid-60s. South winds around 5 miles an hour. Thursday, partly cloudy. Highs in the upper 80s. Southwest winds 10 to 15 miles an hour. Once again, the forecast for today. Sunny. Patchy fog toward daybreak. Highs in the upper 70s. Light and variable winds becoming south around 5 miles an hour. Taking a look at the 3 through 7 day forecast for Indianapolis and central Indiana. For Thursday night, mostly cloudy. A slight chance of showers through the late overnight, then a chance of showers with a slight chance of thunderstorms toward daybreak. Lows in the mid-60s. Chance of rain 50%. Friday. Showers. Not as warm, with highs in the lower 70s. Chance of rain 80%. For Friday night through Saturday night. Mostly cloudy with a 40% chance of showers. Lows in the mid-50s. Highs in the upper 60s. Sunday. Partly cloudy. A slight chance of showers through early afternoon. Highs in the upper 60s. Chance of rain 20%. For Sunday night. Partly cloudy through the late overnight, then clearing. Lows in the upper 40s. Monday. Sunny. Highs in the mid-60s. The 8 to 14 day outlook for Tuesday, October 6th through Monday, October 12th, calls for both temperatures and precipitation to be below normal. Normal highs for the period are between 65 and 70 degrees, and normal lows are between 45 and 50. The normal precipitation total for the 7 days is between 0.70 and 0.75 inches. At 5 a.m., at Indianapolis, it was clear. The temperature was 58 degrees, the dew point 52, and the relative humidity 80%. The wind was northeast at 3 miles an hour. The barometric pressure was 30.04 inches and steady. Around central Indiana, fog was reported, with a temperature of 49 at Muncie and 52 at Eagle Creek Air Park. It was clear, with a temperature of 47 at Zionsville and 47 at Shelbyville. Elsewhere across Indiana, skies ranged from clear to partly cloudy. It was 50 at South Bend, 49 at Fort Wayne, and 50 at Lafayette. Terre Haute reported 49, Bloomington reported 50, and Evansville reported 52. Just outside Indiana, skies ranged from clear to partly cloudy. It was 55 at Chicago, 51 at Champaign, and 53 at Dayton. St. Louis reported 58, Cincinnati reported 54, and Louisville reported 58. Once again, at Indianapolis, it was 58 degrees with clear skies. This is NOAA All Hazards Radio KEC 74 in Indianapolis. Now we'll look at your forecast for Indianapolis and central Indiana. Today, sunny, patchy fog toward daybreak, highs in the upper 70s, light and variable winds becoming south around 5 miles an hour. For tonight, partly cloudy, lows in the upper 50s. Southeast winds around 5 miles an hour. Wednesday, partly cloudy. Highs in the lower 80s. South winds 5 to 10 miles an hour. For Wednesday night, partly cloudy. Lows in the mid-60s. South winds around 5 miles an hour. Thursday, partly cloudy. Highs in the upper 80s. Southwest winds 10 to 15 miles an hour. Once again, the forecast for today. Sunny. Patchy fog toward daybreak. Highs in the upper 70s. Light and variable winds becoming south around 5 miles an hour. Now here is the hazardous weather outlook for central Indiana. For the period today and tonight. Patchy fog becoming south around 5 miles an hour. Now here is the hazardous weather outlook for central Indiana. For the period today and tonight. Patchy fog will end shortly after daybreak this morning.

and now the extended outlook for the period Wednesday through Monday. Isolated to scattered thunderstorms, with the primary threat being cloud-to-ground lightning, are possible Thursday night into Friday. In addition, locally heavy rainfall is also possible during this period. Spotter information statement: spotter activation is not anticipated. Taking a look at the 3-7 day forecast for Indianapolis and central Indiana. For Thursday night, mostly cloudy. A slight chance of showers through the late overnight, then a chance of showers with a slight chance of thunderstorms toward daybreak. Lows in the mid-60s. Chance of rain 50%. Friday, showers. Not as warm with highs in the lower 70s. Chance of rain 80%. For Friday night through Saturday night, mostly cloudy with a 40% chance of showers. Lows in the mid-50s. Highs in the upper 60s. Sunday, partly cloudy. A slight chance of showers through early afternoon. Highs in the upper 60s. Chance of rain 20%. For Sunday night, partly cloudy through the late overnight, then clearing. Lows in the upper 40s. Monday, sunny. Highs in the mid-60s. The 8-14 day outlook for Tuesday, October 6th through Monday, October 12th, calls for both temperatures and precipitation to be below normal. Normal highs for the period are between 65 and 70 degrees, and normal lows are between 45 and 50. The normal precipitation total for the 7 days is between 0.70 and 0.75 inches. At 5 a.m., at Indianapolis, it was clear. Temperature was 58 degrees, the dew point 52, and the relative humidity 80%. The wind was northeast at 3 miles an hour. The barometric pressure was 30.04 inches and steady. Around central Indiana, fog was reported, with a temperature of 49 at Muncie and 52 at Eagle Creek Air Park. It was clear, with a temperature of 47 at Zionsville and 47 at Shelbyville. Elsewhere across Indiana, skies ranged from clear to partly cloudy. It was 50 at South Bend, 49 at Fort Wayne, and 50 at Lafayette. Terre Haute reported 49, Bloomington reported 50, and Evansville reported 52. Just outside Indiana, skies ranged from clear to partly cloudy. It was 55 at Chicago, 51 at Champaign, and 53 at Dayton. St. Louis reported 58, Cincinnati reported 54, and Louisville reported 58. Once again, at Indianapolis, it was 58 degrees with clear skies. This is NOAA All Hazards Radio KEC 74 in Indianapolis. Now a look at your forecast for Indianapolis and central Indiana. Today, sunny. Patchy fog toward daybreak. Highs in the upper 70s. Light and variable winds, becoming south around 5 miles an hour. For tonight, partly cloudy. Lows in the upper 50s. Southeast winds around 5 miles an hour. Wednesday, partly cloudy. Highs in the lower 80s. South winds 5 to 10 miles an hour. For Wednesday night, partly cloudy. Lows in the mid-60s. South winds around 5 miles an hour. Thursday, partly cloudy. Highs in the upper 80s. Southwest winds 10 to 15 miles an hour. Once again, the forecast for today. Sunny. Patchy fog toward daybreak. Highs in the upper 70s. Light and variable winds, becoming south around 5 miles an hour. Taking a look at the 3-7 day forecast for Indianapolis and central Indiana. For Thursday night, mostly cloudy. A slight chance of showers through the late overnight, then a chance of showers with a slight chance of thunderstorms toward daybreak. Lows in the mid-60s. Chance of rain 50%. Friday, showers. Not as warm with highs in the lower 70s. Chance of rain 80%. For Friday night through Saturday night, mostly cloudy with a 40% chance of showers. Lows in the mid-50s. Highs in the upper 60s. Sunday, partly cloudy. A slight chance of showers through early afternoon. Highs in the upper 60s.
chance of rain 20%. For Sunday night, partly cloudy through the late overnight, then clearing. Lows in the upper 40s. Monday, sunny. Highs in the mid-60s. Current time is 5:38 a.m. Eastern Daylight Time. The 14-day outlook for Tuesday, October 6th through Monday, October 12th, calls for both temperatures and precipitation to be below normal. Normal highs for the period are between 65 and 70 degrees, and normal lows are between 45 and 50. The normal precipitation total for the 7 days is between 0.70 and 0.75 inches. At 5 a.m. at Indianapolis, it was clear. The temperature was 58 degrees, the dew point 52, and the relative humidity 80%. The wind was northeast at 3 miles an hour. The barometric pressure was 30.04 inches and steady. Around central Indiana, fog was reported with a temperature of 49 at Muncie and 52 at Eagle Creek Air Park. It was clear with a temperature of 47 at Zionsville and 47 at Shelbyville. Elsewhere across Indiana, skies ranged from clear to partly cloudy. It was 50 at South Bend, 49 at Fort Wayne, and 50 at Lafayette. Terre Haute reported 49, Bloomington reported 50, and Evansville 2. Just outside Indiana, skies ranged from clear to partly cloudy. It was 55 at Chicago, 51 at Champaign, and 53 at Dayton. St. Louis reported 58, Cincinnati reported 54, and Louisville reported 58. Once again, at Indianapolis, it was 58 degrees with clear skies. This is NOAA All Hazards Radio KEC 74 in Indianapolis. And now a look at your forecast for Indianapolis and central Indiana. Today, sunny, patchy fog toward daybreak, highs in the upper 70s, light and variable winds becoming south around 5 miles an hour. For tonight, partly cloudy, lows in the upper 50s, southeast winds around 5 miles an hour. Wednesday, partly cloudy, highs in the lower 80s, south winds 5 to 10 miles an hour. For Wednesday night, partly cloudy, lows in the mid-60s, south winds around 5 miles an hour. Thursday, partly cloudy, highs in the upper 80s, southwest winds 10 to 15 miles an hour. Once again, the forecast for today. Sunny, patchy fog toward daybreak, highs in the upper 70s, light and variable winds becoming south around 5 miles an hour. Taking a look at the 3 through 7 day forecast for Indianapolis and central Indiana. For Thursday night, mostly cloudy. A slight chance of showers through the late overnight, then a chance of showers with a slight chance of thunderstorms toward daybreak. Lows in the mid-60s. Chance of rain 50%. Friday, showers. Not as warm with highs in the lower 70s. Chance of rain 80%. For Friday night through Saturday night, mostly cloudy with a 40% chance of showers. Lows in the mid-50s. Highs in the upper 60s. Sunday, partly cloudy. A slight chance of showers through early afternoon. Highs in the upper 60s. Chance of rain 20%. For Sunday night, partly cloudy through the late overnight, then clearing. Lows in the upper 40s. Monday, sunny. Highs in the mid-60s. The 8 to 14 day outlook for Tuesday, October 6th through Monday, October 12th, calls for both temperatures and precipitation to be below normal. Normal highs for the period are between 65 and 70 degrees, and normal lows are between 45 and 50. The normal precipitation total for the 7 days is between 0.70 and 0.75 inches. At 5 a.m., at Indianapolis, it was temperature was 58 degrees, the dew point 52, and the relative humidity 80%. The wind was northeast at 3 miles an hour. The barometric pressure was 30.04 inches and steady. Around central Indiana, fog was reported with a temperature of 49 at Muncie and 52 at Eagle Creek Air Park.

not as warm with highs in the lower 70s. Chance of rain 80% for Friday night through Saturday night. Mostly cloudy with a 40% chance of showers. Lows in the mid-50s. Highs in the upper 60s. Sunday, partly cloudy. A slight chance of showers through early afternoon. Highs in the upper 60s. Chance of rain 20%. For Sunday night, partly cloudy through the late overnight, then clearing. Lows in the upper 40s. Monday, sunny. Highs in the mid-60s. The current time is 5:54 a.m. Eastern Daylight Time. Now here is the hazardous weather outlook for central Indiana. For the period today and tonight, patchy fog will end shortly after daybreak this morning. And now the extended outlook for the period Wednesday through Monday. Isolated to scattered thunderstorms with the primary threat being cloud-to-ground lightning are possible Thursday night into Friday. In addition, locally heavy rainfall is also possible during this period. Spotter information statement, spotter activation is not anticipated. The 8 to 14 day outlook for Tuesday, October 6th through Monday, October 12th, calls for both temperatures and precipitation to be below normal. Normal highs for the period are between 65 and 70 degrees, and normal lows are between 45 and 50. The normal precipitation total for the 7 days is between 0.70 and 0.75 inches. At 5 a.m., at Indianapolis, it was clear. The temperature was 58 degrees, the dew point 52, and the relative humidity 80%. The wind was northeast at 3 miles an hour. The barometric pressure was 30.04 inches and steady. Around central Indiana, fog was reported with a temperature of 49 at Muncie and 52 at Eagle Creek Air Park. It was clear with a temperature of 47 at Zionsville and 47 at Shelbyville. Elsewhere across Indiana, skies ranged from clear to partly cloudy. It was 50 at South Bend, 49 at Fort Wayne, and 50 at Lafayette. Terre Haute reported 49, Bloomington reported 50, and Evansville reported 52. Just outside Indiana, skies ranged from clear to partly cloudy. It was 55 at Chicago, 51 at Champaign, and 53 at Dayton. St. Louis reported 58, Cincinnati reported 54, and Louisville reported 58. Once again, at Indianapolis, it was 58 degrees with clear skies. This is NOAA All Hazards Radio KEC 74 in Indianapolis. And now a look at your forecast for Indianapolis and central Indiana. Today, sunny, patchy fog toward daybreak, highs in the upper 70s, light and variable winds becoming south around 5 miles an hour. For tonight, partly cloudy, lows in the upper 50s. Southeast winds around 5 miles an hour. Wednesday, partly cloudy, highs in the lower 80s. South winds 5 to 10 miles an hour. For Wednesday night, partly cloudy, lows in the mid 60s. South winds around 5 miles an hour. Thursday, partly cloudy, highs in the upper 80s. Southwest winds 10 to 15 miles an hour. Once again, the forecast for today. Sunny, patchy fog toward daybreak, highs in the upper 70s, light and variable winds becoming south around 5 miles an hour. Taking a look at the 3 through 7 day forecast for Indianapolis and central Indiana. For Thursday night, mostly cloudy. A slight chance of showers through the late overnight, then a chance of showers with a slight chance of thunderstorms toward daybreak. Lows in the mid-60s. Chance of rain 50%. Friday, showers. Not as warm with highs in the lower 70s. Chance of rain 80%. For Friday night through Saturday night. Mostly cloudy with a 40% chance of showers. Lows in the mid-50s. Highs in the upper 60s. Sunday, partly cloudy. A slight chance of showers through early afternoon. Highs in the upper 60s. Chance of rain 20%. For Sunday night, partly cloudy through the late overnight, then clearing. Lows

Monday. Sunny. Highs in the mid-60s. The 8 to 14 day outlook for Tuesday, October 6th through Monday, October 12th, calls for both temperatures and precipitation to be below normal. Normal highs for the period are between 65 and 70 degrees, and normal lows are between 45 and 50. The normal precipitation total for the 7 days is between 0.70 and 0.75 inches. At 5 a.m., at Indianapolis, it was clear. The temperature was 58 degrees, the dew point 52, and the relative humidity 80%. The wind was northeast at 3 miles an hour. The barometric pressure was 30.04 inches and steady. Around central Indiana, fog was reported, with a temperature of 49 at Muncie and 52 at Eagle Creek Air Park. It was clear, with a temperature of 47 at Zionsville and 47 at Shelbyville. Elsewhere across Indiana, skies ranged from clear to partly cloudy. It was 50 at South Bend, 49 at Fort Wayne, and 50 at Lafayette. Terre Haute reported 49, Bloomington reported 50, and Evansville reported 52. Just outside Indiana, skies ranged from clear to partly cloudy. It was 55 at Chicago, 51 at Champaign, and 53 at Dayton. St. Louis reported 58, Cincinnati reported 54, and Louisville reported 58. Once again, at Indianapolis, it was 58 degrees with clear skies. All Hazards Radio KEC 74 in Indianapolis. Now a look at your forecast for Indianapolis and central Indiana. Today, sunny, patchy fog toward daybreak, highs in the upper 70s, light and variable winds becoming south around 5 miles an hour. For tonight, partly cloudy, lows in the upper 50s, southeast winds around 5 miles an hour. Wednesday, partly cloudy, highs in the lower 80s, south winds 5 to 10 miles an hour. For Wednesday night, partly cloudy, lows in the mid-60s, south winds around 5 miles an hour. Thursday, partly cloudy, highs in the upper 80s, southwest winds 10 to 15 miles an hour. Once again, the forecast for today, sunny. Patchy fog toward daybreak. Highs in the upper 70s. Light and variable winds becoming south around 5 miles an hour. Taking a look at the 3 through 7 day forecast for Indianapolis and central Indiana. For Thursday night, mostly cloudy. A slight chance of showers through the late overnight, then a chance of showers with a slight chance of thunderstorms toward daybreak. Lows in the mid-60s. Chance of rain 50%. Friday, showers. Not as warm with highs in the lower 70s. Chance of rain 80%. For Friday night through Saturday night, mostly cloudy with a 40% chance of showers. Lows in the mid-50s. Highs in the upper 60s. Sunday, partly cloudy. A slight chance of showers through early afternoon. Highs in the upper 60s. Chance of rain 20%. For Sunday night, partly cloudy through the late overnight, then clearing. Lows in the upper 40s. Monday, sunny. Highs in the mid-60s. The 8 to 14 day outlook for Tuesday, October 6th through Monday, October 12th, calls for both temperatures and precipitation to be below normal. Normal highs for the period are between 65 and 70 degrees, and normal lows are between 45 and 50. The normal precipitation total for the 7 days is between 0.70 and 0.75 inches. At 5 a.m., at Indianapolis, it was clear. The temperature was 58 degrees, the dew point 52, and the relative humidity 80%. The wind was northeast at 3 miles an hour. The barometric pressure was 30.04 inches and steady. Around central Indiana, fog was reported, with a temperature of 49 at Muncie and 52 at Eagle Creek Air Park. It was clear, with a temperature of 47 at Zionsville and 47 at Shelbyville. Elsewhere across Indiana, skies ranged from clear to partly cloudy. It was 50 at South Bend, 49 at

confused. Southeast winds around 5 miles an hour. Wednesday. Partly cloudy. Highs in the lower 80s. South winds 5 to 10 miles an hour. For Wednesday night. Partly cloudy. Lows in the mid-60s. South winds around 5 miles an hour. Thursday. Partly cloudy. Highs in the upper 80s. Southwest winds 10 to 15 miles an hour. Once again, the forecast for today. Sunny. Patchy fog toward daybreak. Highs in the upper 70s. Light and variable winds becoming south around 5 miles an hour. Taking a look at the 3 through 7 day forecast for Indianapolis and central Indiana. For Thursday night, mostly cloudy. A slight chance of showers through the late overnight, then a chance of showers with a slight chance of thunderstorms toward daybreak. Lows in the mid-60s. Chance of rain 50%. Friday. Showers. Not as warm with highs in the lower 70s. Chance of rain 80%. For Friday night through Saturday night. Mostly cloudy with a 40% chance of showers. Lows in the mid-50s. Highs in the upper 60s. Sunday. Partly cloudy. A slight chance of showers through early afternoon. Highs in the upper 60s. Chance of rain 20%. For Sunday night. Partly cloudy through the late overnight, then clearing. Lows in the upper 40s. Monday. Sunny. Highs in the mid-60s. The 8 to 14 day outlook for Tuesday, October 6th through Monday, October 12th, calls for both temperatures and precipitation to be below normal. Normal highs for the period are between 65 and 70 degrees, and normal lows are between 45 and 50. The normal precipitation total for the 7 days is between 0.70 and 0.75 inches. At 5 a.m., at Indianapolis, it was clear. The temperature was 58 degrees, the dew point 52, and the relative humidity 80%. The wind was northeast at 3 miles an hour. The barometric pressure was 30.04 inches and steady. Around central Indiana, fog was reported, with a temperature of 49 at Muncie and 52 at Eagle Creek Air Park. It was clear, with a temperature of 47 at Zionsville and 47 at Shelbyville. Elsewhere across Indiana, skies ranged from clear to partly cloudy. It was 50 at South Bend, 49 at Fort Wayne, and 50 at Lafayette. Terre Haute reported 49, Bloomington reported 50, and Evansville reported 52. Just outside Indiana, skies ranged from clear to partly cloudy. It was 55 at Chicago, 51 at Champaign, and 53 at Dayton. St. Louis reported 58, Cincinnati reported 54, and Louisville reported 58. Once again, at Indianapolis, it was 58 degrees with clear skies. This is NOAA All Hazards Radio KEC 74 in Indianapolis. We'll look at your forecast for Indianapolis and central Indiana. Today, sunny, patchy fog toward daybreak, highs in the upper 70s, light and variable winds becoming south around 5 miles an hour. For tonight, partly cloudy, lows in the upper 50s, southeast winds around 5 miles an hour. Wednesday, partly cloudy, highs in the lower 80s, south winds 5 to 10 miles an hour. For Wednesday night, partly cloudy, lows in the mid-60s, south winds around 5 miles an hour. Thursday, partly cloudy, highs in the upper 80s, southwest winds 10 to 15 miles an hour. Once again, the forecast for today. Sunny, patchy fog toward daybreak, highs in the upper 70s, light and variable winds becoming south around 5 miles an hour. The current time is 6:08 a.m. Eastern Daylight Time. Taking a look at the 3 through 7 day forecast for Indianapolis and central Indiana. For Thursday night, mostly cloudy. A slight chance of showers through the late overnight, then a chance of showers with a slight chance of thunderstorms toward daybreak. Lows in the mid-60s. Chance of rain 50%.

set. Friday. Showers. Not as warm with highs in the lower 70s. Chance of rain 80%. For Friday night through Saturday night. Mostly cloudy with a 40% chance of showers. Lows in the mid-50s. Highs in the upper 60s. Sunday. Partly cloudy. A slight chance of showers through early afternoon. Highs in the upper 60s. Chance of rain 20%. For Sunday night. Partly cloudy through the late overnight, then clearing. Lows in the upper 40s. Monday. Sunny. Highs in the mid-60s. The 8 to 14 day outlook for Tuesday, October 6th through Monday, October 12th, calls for both temperatures and precipitation to be below normal. Normal highs for the period are between 65 and 70 degrees, and normal lows are between 45 and 50. The normal precipitation total for the 7 days is between 0.70 and 0.75 inches. At 5 a.m., at Indianapolis, it was clear. The temperature was 58 degrees, the dew point 52, and the relative humidity 80%. The wind was northeast at 3 miles an hour. The barometric pressure was 30.04 inches and steady. Around central Indiana, fog was reported, with a temperature of 49 at Muncie and 52 at Eagle Creek Air Park. It was clear, with a temperature of 47 at Zionsville and 47 at Shelbyville. Elsewhere across Indiana, skies ranged from clear to partly cloudy. It was 50 at South Bend, 49 at Fort Wayne, and 50 at Lafayette. Terre Haute reported 49, Bloomington reported 50, and Evansville reported 52. Just outside Indiana, skies ranged from clear to partly cloudy. It was 55 at Chicago, 51 at Champaign, and 53 at Dayton. St. Louis reported 58, Cincinnati reported 54, and Louisville reported 58. Once again, at Indianapolis, it was 58 degrees with clear skies. At 6 p.m., at Indianapolis, it was clear. The temperature was 56 degrees, the dew point 51, and the relative humidity 84%. The wind was calm. The barometric pressure was 30.05 inches and rising. Around central Indiana, fog was reported, with a temperature of 48 at Muncie and 52 at Eagle Creek Air Park. It was clear, with a temperature of 48 at Zionsville and 48 at Shelbyville. Elsewhere across Indiana, fog was reported, with a temperature of 50 at Lafayette and 47 at Terre Haute. It was clear, with a temperature of 49 at South Bend, 49 at Fort Wayne, 49 at Bloomington, and 52 at Evansville. Just outside Indiana, skies ranged from clear to partly cloudy. It was 55 at Chicago, 50 at Champaign, and 52 at Dayton. St. Louis reported 57, Cincinnati reported 53, and Louisville reported 57. Once again, at Indianapolis, it was 56 degrees with clear skies. This is NOAA All Hazards Radio KEC 74 in Indianapolis. Now a look at your forecast for Indianapolis and central Indiana. Today, sunny, patchy fog toward daybreak, highs in the upper 70s, light and variable winds becoming south around 5 miles an hour. For tonight, partly cloudy, lows in the upper 50s, southeast winds around 5 miles an hour. Wednesday, partly cloudy, highs in the lower 80s, south winds 5 to 10 miles an hour. For Wednesday night, partly cloudy, lows in the mid-60s, south winds around 5 miles an hour. Thursday, partly cloudy, highs in the upper 80s, southwest winds 10 to 15 miles an hour. Once again, the forecast for today. Sunny, patchy fog toward daybreak, highs in the upper 70s, light and variable winds becoming south around 5 miles an hour. Now here is the hazardous weather outlook for central Indiana. For the period today and tonight, patchy fog will end shortly after daybreak this morning. And now the extended outlook for the period Wednesday through Monday. Isolated to scattered thunderstorms, with the primary threat being cloud-to-ground lightning, are possible Thursday night into Friday.

In addition, locally heavy rainfall is also possible during this period. Spotter information statement. Spotter activation is not anticipated. Taking a look at the 3-7 day forecast for Indianapolis and central Indiana. For Thursday night, mostly cloudy. A slight chance of showers through the late overnight, then a chance of showers with a slight chance of thunderstorms toward daybreak. Lows in the mid-60s. Chance of rain 50%. Friday, showers. Not as warm with highs in the lower 70s. Chance of rain 80%. For Friday night through Saturday night, mostly cloudy with a 40% chance of showers. Lows in the mid-50s. Highs in the upper 60s. Sunday, partly cloudy. A slight chance of showers through early afternoon. Highs in the upper 60s. Chance of rain 20%. For Sunday night, partly cloudy through the late overnight, then clearing. Lows in the upper 40s. Monday, sunny. Highs in the mid-60s. The 8-14 day outlook for Tuesday, October 6th through Monday, October 12th, calls for both temperatures and precipitation to be below normal. Normal highs for the period are between 65 and 70 degrees, and normal lows are between 45 and 50. The normal precipitation total for the 7 days is between 0.70 and 0.75 inches. At 6 a.m. at Indianapolis, it was clear. The temperature was 56 degrees, the dew point 51, and the relative humidity 84%. The wind was calm. The barometric pressure was 30.05 inches and rising. Around central Indiana, fog was reported, with a temperature of 48 at Muncie and 52 at Eagle Creek Air Park. It was clear, with a temperature of 48 at Zionsville and 48 at Shelbyville. Elsewhere across Indiana, fog was reported, with a temperature of 50 at Lafayette and 47 at Terre Haute. It was clear, with a temperature of 49 at South Bend, 49 at Fort Wayne, 49 at Bloomington, and 52 at Evansville. Just outside Indiana, skies ranged from clear to partly cloudy. It was 55 at Chicago, 50 at Champaign, and 52 at Dayton. St. Louis reported 57, Cincinnati reported 53, and Louisville reported 57. Once again, at Indianapolis, it was 56 degrees with clear skies. This is NOAA All Hazards Radio KEC 74 in Indianapolis. Now a look at your forecast for Indianapolis and central Indiana. Today, sunny, patchy fog toward daybreak, highs in the upper 70s, light and variable winds becoming south around 5 miles an hour. For tonight, partly cloudy, lows in the upper 50s. Southeast winds around 5 miles an hour. Wednesday, partly cloudy. Highs in the lower 80s. South winds 5 to 10 miles an hour. For Wednesday night, partly cloudy. Lows in the mid-60s. South winds around 5 miles an hour. Thursday, partly cloudy. Highs in the upper 80s. Southwest winds 10 to 15 miles an hour. Once again, the forecast for today. Sunny. Patchy fog toward daybreak. Highs in the upper 70s. Light and variable winds becoming south around 5 miles an hour. Taking a look at the 3-7 day forecast for Indianapolis and central Indiana. For Thursday night, mostly cloudy. A slight chance of showers through the late overnight, then a chance of showers with a slight chance of thunderstorms toward daybreak. Lows in the mid-60s. Chance of rain 50%. Friday, showers. Not as warm with highs in the lower 70s. Chance of rain 80%. For Friday night through Saturday night, mostly cloudy with a 40% chance of showers. Lows in the mid-50s. Highs in the upper 60s. Sunday, partly cloudy. A slight chance of showers through early afternoon. Highs in the upper 60s. Chance of rain 20%. For Sunday night, partly cloudy through the late overnight, then clearing. Lows in the upper 40s. Monday, sunny.

highs in the mid-60s. The 8 to 14-day outlook for Tuesday, October 6th through Monday, October 12th, calls for both temperatures and precipitation to be below normal. Normal highs for the period are between 65 and 70 degrees, and normal lows are between 45 and 50. The normal precipitation total for the 7 days is between 0.70 and 0.75 inches. At 6 a.m. at Indianapolis, it was clear. The temperature was 56 degrees, the dew point 51, and the relative humidity 84%. The wind was calm. The barometric pressure was 30.05 inches and rising. Around central Indiana, fog was reported, with a temperature of 48 at Muncie and 52 at Eagle Creek Air Park. It was clear, with a temperature of 48 at Zionsville and 48 at Shelbyville. Elsewhere across Indiana, fog was reported, with a temperature of 50 at Lafayette and 47 at Terre Haute. It was clear, with a temperature of 49 at South Bend, 49 at Fort Wayne, 49 at Bloomington, and 52 at Evansville. Just outside Indiana, skies ranged from clear to partly cloudy. It was 55 at Chicago, 50 at Champaign, and 52 at Dayton. St. Louis reported 57, Cincinnati reported 53, and Louisville reported 57. Once again, at Indianapolis, it was 56 degrees with clear skies. This is NOAA All Hazards Radio KEC 74 in Indianapolis. And now a look at your forecast for Indianapolis and central Indiana. Today, sunny, patchy fog toward daybreak, highs in the upper 70s, light and variable winds becoming south around 5 miles an hour. For tonight, partly cloudy, lows in the upper 50s, southeast winds around 5 miles an hour. Wednesday, cloudy, highs in the lower 80s, south winds 5 to 10 miles an hour. For Wednesday night, partly cloudy, lows in the mid-60s, south winds around 5 miles an hour. Thursday, partly cloudy, highs in the upper 80s, southwest winds 10 to 15 miles an hour. Once again, the forecast for today: sunny, patchy fog toward daybreak, highs in the upper 70s, light and variable winds becoming south around 5 miles an hour. Taking a look at the 3 through 7 day forecast for Indianapolis and central Indiana. For Thursday night, mostly cloudy. A slight chance of showers through the late overnight, then a chance of showers with a slight chance of thunderstorms toward daybreak. Lows in the mid-60s. Chance of rain 50%. Friday, showers. Not as warm with highs in the lower 70s. Chance of rain 80%. For Friday night through Saturday night, mostly cloudy with a 40% chance of showers. Lows in the mid-50s. Highs in the upper 60s. Sunday, partly cloudy. A slight chance of showers through early afternoon. Highs in the upper 60s. Chance of rain 20%. For Sunday night, partly cloudy through the late overnight, then clearing. Lows in the upper 40s. Monday, sunny. Highs in the mid-60s. The current time is 6:23 a.m. Eastern Daylight Time. The 14-day outlook for Tuesday, October 6th through Monday, October 12th, calls for both temperatures and precipitation to be below normal. Normal highs for the period are between 65 and 70 degrees, and normal lows are between 45 and 50. The normal precipitation total for the 7 days is between 0.70 and 0.75 inches. At 6 a.m. at Indianapolis, it was clear. The temperature was 56 degrees, the dew point 51, and the relative humidity 84%. The wind was cold. Barometric pressure was 30.05 inches and rising. Around central Indiana, fog was reported, with a temperature of 48 at Muncie and 52 at Eagle Creek Air Park. It was clear, with a temperature of 48 at Zionsville and 48 at Shelbyville. Elsewhere across Indiana, fog was reported, with a temperature of 50 at Lafayette and 47 at Terre Haute. It was clear, with a

temperature of 49 at South Bend, 49 at Fort Wayne, 49 at Bloomington, and 52 at Evansville. Just outside Indiana, skies ranged from clear to partly cloudy. It was 55 at Chicago, 50 at Champaign, and 52 at Dayton. St. Louis reported 57, Cincinnati reported 53, and Louisville reported 57. Once again, at Indianapolis, it was 56 degrees with clear skies. This is NOAA All Hazards Radio KEC 74 in Indianapolis. Now a look at your forecast for Indianapolis and central Indiana. Today, sunny. Patchy fog toward daybreak. Highs in the upper 70s. Light and variable winds, becoming south around 5 miles an hour. For tonight, partly cloudy. Lows in the upper 50s. Southeast winds around 5 miles an hour. Wednesday, partly cloudy. Highs in the lower 80s. South winds 5 to 10 miles an hour. For Wednesday night, partly cloudy. Lows in the mid-60s. South winds around 5 miles an hour. Thursday, partly cloudy. Highs in the upper 80s. Southwest winds 10 to 15 miles an hour. Once again, the forecast for today. Sunny. Patchy fog toward daybreak. Highs in the upper 70s. Light and variable winds, becoming south around 5 miles an hour. Taking a look at the 3 through 7 day forecast for Indianapolis and central Indiana. For Thursday night, mostly cloudy. A slight chance of showers through the late overnight, then a chance of showers with a slight chance of thunderstorms toward daybreak. Lows in the mid-60s. Chance of rain 50%. Friday, showers. Not as warm with highs in the lower 70s. Chance of rain 80%. For Friday night through Saturday night, mostly cloudy with a 40% chance of showers. Lows in the mid-50s in the upper 60s. Sunday, partly cloudy. A slight chance of showers through early afternoon. Highs in the upper 60s. Chance of rain 20%. For Sunday night, partly cloudy through the late overnight, then clearing. Lows in the upper 40s. Monday, sunny. Highs in the mid-60s. The 8 to 14 day outlook for Tuesday, October 6th through Monday, October 12th, calls for both temperatures and precipitation to be below normal. Normal highs for the period are between 65 and 70 degrees, and normal lows are between 45 and 50. The normal precipitation total for the 7 days is between 0.70 and 0.75 inches. At 6 a.m., at Indianapolis, it was clear. The temperature was 56 degrees, the dew point 51, and the relative humidity 84%. The wind was calm. The barometric pressure was 30.05 inches and rising. Around central Indiana, fog was reported, with a temperature of 48 at Muncie and 52 at Eagle Creek Air Park. It was clear, with a temperature of 48 at Zionsville and 48 at Shelbyville. Elsewhere across Indiana, fog was reported, with a temperature of 50 at Lafayette and 47 at Terre Haute. It was clear, with a temperature of 49 at South Bend, 49 at Fort Wayne, 49 at Bloomington, and 52 at Evansville. Just outside Indiana, skies ranged from clear to partly cloudy. It was 55 at Chicago, 50 at Champaign, and 52 at Dayton. St. Louis reported 57, Cincinnati reported 53, and Louisville reported 57. Once again, at Indianapolis, it was 56 degrees with clear skies. All Hazards Radio KEC 74 in Indianapolis. Now a look at your forecast for Indianapolis and central Indiana. Today, sunny. Patchy fog toward daybreak. Highs in the upper 70s. Light and variable winds, becoming south around 5 miles an hour. For tonight, partly cloudy. Lows in the upper 50s. Southeast winds around 5 miles an hour. Wednesday, partly cloudy. Highs in the lower 80s. South winds 5 to 10 miles an hour. For Wednesday night, partly cloudy.

Lows in the mid-60s. South winds around 5 miles an hour. Thursday. Partly cloudy. Highs in the upper 80s. Southwest winds 10 to 15 miles an hour. Once again, the forecast for today. Sunny. Patchy fog toward daybreak. Highs in the upper 70s. Light and variable winds becoming south around 5 miles an hour. Taking a look at the 3 through 7 day forecast for Indianapolis and central Indiana. For Thursday night, mostly cloudy. A slight chance of showers through the late overnight, then a chance of showers with a slight chance of thunderstorms toward daybreak. Lows in the mid-60s. Chance of rain 50%. Friday. Showers. Not as warm with highs in the lower 70s. Chance of rain 80%. For Friday night through Saturday night. Mostly cloudy with a 40% chance of showers. Lows in the mid-50s. Highs in the upper 60s. Sunday. Partly cloudy. A slight chance of showers through early afternoon. Highs in the upper 60s. Chance of rain 20%. For Sunday night. Partly cloudy through the late overnight, then clearing. Lows in the upper 40s. Monday. Sunny. Highs in the mid-60s. The 8 to 14 day outlook for Tuesday, October 6th through Monday, October 12th, calls for both temperatures and precipitation to be below normal. Normal highs for the period are between 65 and 70 degrees, and normal lows are between 45 and 50. The normal precipitation total for the 7 days is between 0.70 and 0.75 inches. At 6 a.m. at Indianapolis, it was clear. The temperature was 56 degrees, the dew point 51, and the relative humidity 84%. The wind was calm. The barometric pressure was 30.05 inches and rising. Around central Indiana, fog was reported, with a temperature of 48 at Muncie and 52 at Eagle Creek Air Park. It was clear, with a temperature of 48 at Zionsville and 48 at Shelbyville. Elsewhere across Indiana, fog was reported, with a temperature of 50 at Lafayette and 47 at Terre Haute. It was clear, with a temperature of 49 at South Bend, 49 at Fort Wayne, 49 at Bloomington, and 52 at Evansville. Just outside Indiana, skies ranged from clear to partly cloudy. It was 55 at Chicago, 50 at Champaign, and 52 at Dayton. St. Louis reported 57, Cincinnati reported 53, and Louisville reported 57. Once again, at Indianapolis, it was 56 degrees with clear skies. This is NOAA All Hazards Radio KEC 74 in Indianapolis. And now a look at your forecast for Indianapolis and central Indiana. Today, sunny, patchy fog toward daybreak, highs in the upper 70s, light and variable winds becoming south around 5 miles an hour. For tonight, partly cloudy, lows in the upper 50s, southeast winds around 5 miles an hour. Wednesday, partly cloudy, highs in the lower 80s, south winds 5 to 10 miles an hour. For Wednesday night, partly cloudy, lows in the mid-60s, south winds around 5 miles an hour. Thursday, partly cloudy, highs in the upper 80s, southwest winds 10 to 15, south winds around 5 miles an hour. Thursday, partly cloudy, highs in the upper 80s, southwest winds 10 to 15 miles an hour. Once again, the forecast for today. Sunny, patchy fog toward daybreak, highs in the upper 70s, light and variable winds becoming south around 5 miles an hour. Now here is the hazardous weather outlook for central Indiana. For the period today and tonight, patchy fog will end shortly after daybreak this morning. And now the extended outlook for the period Wednesday through Monday. Isolated to scattered thunderstorms with the primary threat being cloud-to-ground lightning are possible Thursday night into Friday. In addition, locally heavy rainfall is also possible during this period. Spotter information statement, spotter activation is not anticipated.

taking a look at the 3-7 day forecast for Indianapolis and central Indiana. For Thursday night, mostly cloudy. A slight chance of showers through the late overnight, then a chance of showers with a slight chance of thunderstorms toward daybreak. Lows in the mid-60s. Chance of rain 50%. Friday, showers. Not as warm with highs in the lower 70s. Chance of rain 80%. For Friday night through Saturday night, mostly cloudy with a 40% chance of showers. Lows in the mid-50s. Highs in the upper 60s. Sunday, partly cloudy. A slight chance of showers through early afternoon. Highs in the upper 60s. Chance of rain 20%. For Sunday night, partly cloudy through the late overnight, then clearing. Lows in the upper 40s. Monday, sunny. Highs in the mid-60s. The outlook for Tuesday, October 6th through Monday, October 12th, calls for both temperatures and precipitation to be below normal. Normal highs for the period are between 65 and 70 degrees, and normal lows are between 45 and 50. The normal precipitation total for the 7 days is between 0.70 and 0.75 inches. At 6 a.m. at Indianapolis, it was clear. The temperature was 56 degrees, the dew point 51, and the relative humidity 84%. The wind was calm. The barometric pressure was 30.05 inches and rising. Around central Indiana, fog was reported, with a temperature of 48 at Muncie and 52 at Eagle Creek Air Park. It was clear, with a temperature of 48 at Zionsville and 48 at Shelbyville. Elsewhere across Indiana, fog was reported, with a temperature of 50 at Lafayette and 47 at Terre Haute. It was clear, with a temperature of 49 at South Bend, 49 at Fort Wayne, 49 at Bloomington, and 52 at Evansville. Just outside Indiana, skies ranged from clear to partly cloudy. It was 55 at Chicago, 50 at Champaign, and 52 at Dayton. St. Louis reported 57, Cincinnati reported 53, and Louisville reported 57. Once again, at Indianapolis, it was 56 degrees with clear skies. This is NOAA All Hazards Radio KEC 74 in Indianapolis. Now a look at your forecast for Indianapolis and central Indiana. Today, sunny. Highs in the upper 70s. South winds around 5 miles an hour. For tonight, partly cloudy. Lows in the upper 50s. Southeast winds around 5 miles an hour. Wednesday, partly cloudy. Highs in the lower 80s. South winds 5 to 10 miles an hour. For Wednesday night, partly cloudy. Lows in the mid-60s. South winds around 5 miles an hour. Thursday, partly cloudy. Highs in the upper 80s. Southwest winds 10 to 15 miles an hour. Once again, the forecast for today. Sunny. Highs in the upper 70s. South winds around 5 miles an hour. Taking a look at the 3-7 day forecast for Indianapolis and central Indiana. For Thursday night, mostly cloudy. A slight chance of showers through the late overnight, then a chance of showers with a slight chance of thunderstorms toward daybreak. Lows in the mid-60s. Chance of rain 50%. Friday, showers. Not as warm with highs in the lower 70s. Chance of rain 80%. For Friday night through Saturday night, mostly cloudy with a 40% chance of showers. Lows in the mid-50s. Highs in the upper 60s. Sunday, partly cloudy. A slight chance of showers through early afternoon. Highs in the upper 60s. Chance of rain 20%. For Sunday night, partly cloudy through the late overnight, then clearing. Lows in the upper 40s. Monday, sunny. Highs in the mid-60s. The current time is 6:38 a.m. Eastern Daylight Time. The 8-14 day outlook for Tuesday, October 6th through Monday, October 12th, calls for both temperatures and precipitation to be below normal.
Normal highs for the period are between 65 and 70 degrees, and normal lows are between 45 and 50. The normal precipitation total for the 7 days is between 0.70 and 0.75 inches. At 6 a.m., at Indianapolis, it was clear. The temperature was 56 degrees, the dew point 51, and the relative humidity 84%. The wind was calm. The barometric pressure was 30.05 inches and rising. Around central Indiana, fog was reported, with a temperature of 48 at Muncie and 52 at Eagle Creek Air Park. It was clear, with a temperature of 48 at Zionsville and 48 at Shelbyville. Elsewhere across Indiana, fog was reported, with a temperature of 50 at Lafayette and 47 at Terre Haute. It was clear, with a temperature of 49 at South Bend, 49 at Fort Wayne, 49 at Bloomington, and 52 at Evansville. Just outside Indiana, skies ranged from clear to partly cloudy. It was 55 at Chicago, 50 at Champaign, and 52 at Dayton. St. Louis reported 57, Cincinnati reported 53, and Louisville reported 57. Once again, at Indianapolis, it was 56 degrees with clear skies. All Hazards Radio KEC 74 in Indianapolis. Now a look at your forecast for Indianapolis and central Indiana. Today, sunny. Highs in the upper 70s. South winds around 5 miles an hour. For tonight, partly cloudy. Lows in the upper 50s. Southeast winds around 5 miles an hour. Wednesday, partly cloudy. Highs in the lower 80s. South winds 5 to 10 miles an hour. For Wednesday night, partly cloudy. Lows in the mid-60s. South winds around 5 miles an hour. Thursday, partly cloudy. Highs in the upper 80s. Southwest winds 10 to 15 miles an hour. Once again, the forecast for today. Sunny. Highs in the upper 70s. South winds around 5 miles an hour. Taking a look at the 3 through 7 day forecast for Indianapolis and central Indiana. For Thursday night, mostly cloudy. A slight chance of showers through the late overnight, then a chance of showers with a slight chance of thunderstorms toward daybreak. Lows in the mid-60s. Chance of rain 50%. Friday, showers. Not as warm with highs in the lower 70s. Chance of rain 80%. For Friday night through Saturday night, mostly cloudy with a 40% chance of showers. Lows in the mid-50s. Highs in the upper 60s. Sunday, partly cloudy. A slight chance of showers through early afternoon. Highs in the upper 60s. Chance of rain 20%. For Sunday night, partly cloudy through the late overnight, then clearing. Lows in the upper 40s. Monday, sunny. Highs in the mid-60s. The 8 to 14 day outlook for Tuesday, October 6th through Monday, October 12th, calls for both temperatures and precipitation to be below normal. Normal highs for the period are between 65 and 70 degrees, and normal lows are between 45 and 50. The normal precipitation total for the 7 days is between 0.70 and 0.75 inches. At 6 a.m., at Indianapolis, it was clear. Temperature was 56 degrees, the dew point 51, and the relative humidity 84%. The wind was calm. The barometric pressure was 30.05 inches and rising. Around central Indiana, fog was reported, with a temperature of 48 at Muncie and 52 at Eagle Creek Air Park. It was clear, with a temperature of 48 at Zionsville and 48 at Shelbyville. Elsewhere across Indiana, fog was reported, with a temperature of 50 at Lafayette and 47 at Terre Haute. It was clear, with a temperature of 49 at South Bend, 49 at Fort Wayne, 49 at Bloomington, and 52 at Evansville. Just outside Indiana, skies ranged from clear to partly cloudy. It was 55 at Chicago, 50 at Champaign, and 52 at Dayton. St. Louis reported 57, Cincinnati reported 53, and Louisville reported 57.
Once again, at Indianapolis, it was 56 degrees with clear skies.

information statement, spotter activation is not anticipated. The 14-day outlook for Tuesday, October 6th through Monday, October 12th, calls for both temperatures and precipitation to be below normal. Normal highs for the period are between 65 and 70 degrees, and normal lows are between 45 and 50. The normal precipitation total for the 7 days is between 0.70 and 0.75 inches. At 6 a.m., at Indianapolis, it was clear. The temperature was 56 degrees, the dew point 51, and the relative humidity 84%. The wind was cold. Barometric pressure was 30.05 inches and rising. Around central Indiana, fog was reported, with a temperature of 48 at Muncie and 52 at Eagle Creek Air Park. It was clear, with a temperature of 48 at Zionsville and 48 at Shelbyville. Elsewhere across Indiana, fog was reported, with a temperature of 50 at Lafayette and 47 at Terre Haute. It was clear, with a temperature of 49 at South Bend, 49 at Fort Wayne, 49 at Bloomington, and 52 at Evansville. Just outside Indiana, skies ranged from clear to partly cloudy. It was 55 at Chicago, 50 at Champaign, and 52 at Dayton. St. Louis reported 57, Cincinnati reported 53, and Louisville reported 57. Once again, at Indianapolis, it was 56 degrees with clear skies. This is NOAA All Hazards Radio KEC 74 in Indianapolis. Now a look at your forecast for Indianapolis and central Indiana. Today, sunny. Highs in the upper 70s. South winds around 5 miles an hour. For tonight, partly cloudy. Lows in the upper 50s. Southeast winds around 5 miles an hour. Wednesday, partly cloudy. Highs in the lower 80s. South winds 5 to 10 miles an hour. For Wednesday night, partly cloudy. Lows in the mid-60s. South winds around 5 miles an hour. Thursday, partly cloudy. Highs in the upper 80s. Southwest winds 10 to 15 miles an hour. Once again, the forecast for today. Sunny. Highs in the upper 70s. South winds around 5 miles an hour. Taking a look at the 3 through 7 day forecast for Indianapolis and central Indiana. For Thursday night, mostly cloudy. A slight chance of showers through the late overnight, then a chance of showers with a slight chance of thunderstorms toward daybreak. Lows in the mid-60s. Chance of rain 50%. Friday, showers. Not as warm with highs in the lower 70s. Chance of rain 80%. For Friday night through Saturday night, mostly cloudy with a 40% chance of showers. Lows in the mid-50s. Highs in the upper 60s. Sunday, partly cloudy. A slight chance of showers through early afternoon. Highs in the upper 60s. Chance of rain 20%. For Sunday night, partly cloudy through the late overnight, then clearing. Lows in the upper 40s. Monday, sunny. Highs in the mid-60s. The 8 to 14-day outlook for Tuesday, October 6th through Monday, October 12th, calls for both temperatures and precipitation to be below normal. Normal highs for the period are between 65 and 70 degrees, and normal lows are between 45 and 50. The normal precipitation total for the 7 days is between 0.70 and 0.75 inches. At 6 a.m., at Indianapolis, it was clear. The temperature was 56 degrees, the dew point 51, and the relative humidity 84%. The wind was calm. The barometric pressure was 30.05 inches and rising. Around central Indiana, fog was reported, with a temperature of 48 at Muncie and 52 at Eagle Creek Air Park. It was clear, with a temperature of 48 at Zionsville and 48 at Shelbyville. Elsewhere across Indiana, fog was reported, with a temperature of 50 at Lafayette and 47 at Terre Haute. It was clear, with a temperature of 49 at South Bend, 49 at Fort Wayne, 49 at Bloomington, and 52 at Evansville. Just outside Indiana, skies ranged from clear to partly cloudy.

It was 55 at Chicago, 50 at Champaign, and 52 at Dayton. St. Louis reported 57, Cincinnati reported 53, and Louisville reported 57. Once again, at Indianapolis it was 56 degrees with clear skies. This is NOAA All Hazards Radio KEC 74 in Indianapolis. Now a look at your forecast for Indianapolis and central Indiana. Today, sunny. Highs in the upper 70s. South winds around 5 miles an hour. For tonight, partly cloudy. Lows in the upper 50s. Southeast winds around 5 miles an hour. Wednesday, partly cloudy. Highs in the lower 80s. South winds 5 to 10 miles an hour. For Wednesday night, partly cloudy. Lows in the mid-60s. South winds around 5 miles an hour. Thursday, partly cloudy. Highs in the upper 80s. Southwest winds 10 to 15 miles an hour. Once again, the forecast for today. Sunny. Highs in the upper 70s. South winds around 5 miles an hour. Taking a look at the 3 through 7 day forecast for Indianapolis and central Indiana. For Thursday night, mostly cloudy. A slight chance of showers through the late overnight, then a chance of showers with a slight chance of thunderstorms toward daybreak. Lows in the mid-60s. Chance of rain 50%. Friday, showers. Not as warm with highs in the lower 70s. Chance of rain 80%. For Friday night through Saturday night, mostly cloudy with a 40% chance of showers. Lows in the mid-50s. Highs in the upper 60s. Sunday, partly cloudy. A slight chance of showers through early afternoon. Highs in the upper 60s. Chance of rain 20%. For Sunday night, partly cloudy through the late overnight, then clearing. Lows in the upper 40s. Monday, sunny. Highs in the mid-60s. The 8 to 14 day outlook for Tuesday, October 6th through Monday, October 12th, calls for both temperatures and precipitation to be below normal. Normal highs for the period are between 65 and 70 degrees, and normal lows are between 45 and 50. The normal precipitation total for the 7 days is between 0.70 and 0.75 inches. At 6 a.m., at Indianapolis, it was clear. The temperature was 56 degrees, the dew point 51, and the relative humidity 84%. The wind was calm. The barometric pressure was 30.05 inches and rising. Around central Indiana, fog was reported, with a temperature of 48 at Muncie and 52 at Eagle Creek Air Park. It was clear, with a temperature of 48 at Zionsville and 48 at Shelbyville. Elsewhere across Indiana, fog was reported, with a temperature of 50 at Lafayette and 47 at Terre Haute. It was clear, with a temperature of 49 at South Bend, 49 at Fort Wayne, 49 at Bloomington, and 52 at Evansville. Just outside Indiana, skies ranged from clear to partly cloudy. It was 55 at Chicago, 50 at Champaign, and 52 at Dayton. St. Louis reported 57, Cincinnati reported 53, and Louisville reported 57. Once again, at Indianapolis it was 56 degrees with clear skies. This is NOAA All Hazards Radio KEC 74 in Indianapolis. Now a look at your forecast for Indianapolis and central Indiana. Today, sunny. Highs in the upper 70s. South winds around 5 miles an hour. For tonight, partly cloudy. Lows in the upper 50s. Southeast winds around 5 miles an hour. Wednesday, partly cloudy. Highs in the lower 80s. South winds 5 to 10 miles an hour. For Wednesday night, partly cloudy. Lows in the mid-60s. South winds around 5 miles an hour. Thursday, partly cloudy. Highs in the upper 80s. Southwest winds 10 to 15 miles an hour. Once again, the forecast for today. Sunny. Highs in the upper 70s. South winds around 5 miles an hour.

lows in the upper 40s. Monday, sunny, highs in the mid-60s. The 8 to 14 day outlook for Tuesday, October 6th through Monday, October 12th, calls for both temperatures and precipitation to be below normal. Normal highs for the period are between 65 and 70 degrees, and normal lows are between 45 and 50. The normal precipitation total for the 7 days is between 0.70 and 0.75 inches. At 6 a.m. at Indianapolis, it was clear. The temperature was 56 degrees, the dew point 51, and the relative humidity 84%. The wind was calm. The barometric pressure was 30.05 inches and rising. Around central Indiana, fog was reported, with a temperature of 48 at Muncie and 52 at Eagle Creek Air Park. It was clear, with a temperature of 48 at Zionsville and 48 at Shelbyville. Elsewhere across Indiana, fog was reported, with a temperature of 50 at Lafayette and 47 at Terre Haute. It was clear, with a temperature of 49 at South Bend, 49 at Fort Wayne, 49 at Bloomington, and 52 at Evansville. Just outside Indiana, skies ranged from clear to partly cloudy. It was 55 at Chicago, 50 at Champaign, and 52 at Dayton. St. Louis reported 57, Cincinnati reported 53, and Louisville reported 57. Once again, at Indianapolis, it was 56 degrees with clear skies. This is NOAA All Hazards Radio KEC 74 in Indianapolis. Now a look at your forecast for Indianapolis and central Indiana. Today, sunny, highs in the upper 70s, south winds around 5 miles an hour. For tonight, partly cloudy, lows in the upper 50s, southeast winds around 5 miles an hour. Wednesday, partly cloudy, highs in the lower 80s, south winds 5 to 10 miles an hour. For Wednesday night, partly cloudy, lows in the mid-60s, south winds around 5 miles an hour. Thursday, partly cloudy, highs in the upper 80s, southwest winds 10 to 15 miles an hour. Once again, the forecast for today: sunny, highs in the upper 70s, south winds around 5 miles an hour. Taking a look at the 3 through 7 day forecast for Indianapolis and central Indiana. For Thursday night, mostly cloudy. A slight chance of showers through the late overnight, then a chance of showers with a slight chance of thunderstorms toward daybreak. Lows in the mid-60s. Chance of rain 50%. Friday, showers. Not as warm with highs in the lower 70s. Chance of rain 80%. For Friday night through Saturday night, mostly cloudy with a 40% chance of showers. Lows in the mid-50s. Highs in the upper 60s. Sunday, partly cloudy. A slight chance of showers through early afternoon. Highs in the upper 60s. Chance of rain 20%. For Sunday night, partly cloudy through the late overnight, then clearing. Lows in the upper 40s. Monday, sunny. Highs in the mid-60s. The current time is 7:08 a.m. Eastern Daylight Time. The 8 to 14 day outlook for Tuesday, October 6th through Monday, October 12th, calls for both temperatures and precipitation to be below normal. Normal highs for the period are between 65 and 70 degrees, and normal lows are between 45 and 50. The normal precipitation total for the 7 days is between 0.70 and 0.75 inches. At 6 a.m. at Indianapolis, it was clear. The temperature was 56 degrees, the dew point 51, and the relative humidity 84%. The wind was calm. The barometric pressure was 30.05 inches and rising. Around central Indiana, fog was reported, with a temperature of 48 at Muncie and 52 at Eagle Creek Air Park. It was clear, with a temperature of 48 at Zionsville and 48 at Shelbyville. Elsewhere across Indiana, fog was reported, with a temperature of 50 at Lafayette and 47 at Terre Haute. It was clear, with a temperature of 49 at South Bend, 49 at Fort Wayne,

49 at Bloomington, and 52 at Evansville. Just outside Indiana, skies ranged from clear to partly cloudy. It was 55 at Chicago, 50 at Champaign, and 52 at Dayton. St. Louis reported 57, Cincinnati reported 53, and Louisville reported 57. Once again, at Indianapolis, it was 56 degrees with clear skies. At 7 a.m., at Indianapolis, it was clear. Temperature was 55 degrees, the dew point 51, and the relative humidity 86%. The wind was north at 3 miles an hour. The barometric pressure was 30.06 inches and rising. Around central Indiana, fog was reported, with a temperature of 47 at Zionsville and 46 at Shelbyville. It was clear, with a temperature of 48 at Anderson, 48 at Muncie, and 52 at Eagle Creek Air Park. Elsewhere across Indiana, fog was reported, with a temperature of 49 at Lafayette and 47 at Terre Haute. It was clear, with a temperature of 48 at South Bend, 49 at Fort Wayne, 48 at Bloomington, and 51 at Evansville. Just outside Indiana, skies ranged from clear to partly cloudy. It was 54 at Chicago, 50 at Champaign, and 51 at Dayton. St. Louis reported 58, Cincinnati reported 55, and Louisville reported 57. Once again, at Indianapolis, it was 55 degrees with clear skies. This is All Hazards Radio KEC 74 in Indianapolis. Now a look at your forecast for Indianapolis and central Indiana. Today, sunny. Highs in the upper 70s. South winds around 5 miles an hour. For tonight, partly cloudy. Lows in the upper 50s. Southeast winds around 5 miles an hour. Wednesday, partly cloudy. Highs in the lower 80s. South winds 5 to 10 miles an hour. For Wednesday night, partly cloudy. Lows in the mid 60s. South winds around 5 miles an hour. Thursday, partly cloudy. Highs in the upper 80s. Southwest winds 10 to 15 miles an hour. Once again, the forecast for today. Sunny. Highs in the upper 70s. South winds around 5 miles an hour. Taking a look at the 3 through 7 day forecast for Indianapolis and central Indiana. For Thursday night, mostly cloudy. A slight chance of showers through the late overnight, then a chance of showers with a slight chance of thunderstorms toward daybreak. Lows in the mid-60s. Chance of rain 50%. Friday. Showers. Not as warm with highs in the lower 70s. Chance of rain 80%. For Friday night through Saturday night. Mostly cloudy with a 40% chance of showers. Lows in the mid-50s. Highs in the upper 60s. Sunday. Partly cloudy. A slight chance of showers through early afternoon. Highs in the upper 60s. Chance of rain 20%. For Sunday night. Partly cloudy through the late overnight, then clearing. Lows in the upper 40s. Monday. Sunny. Highs in the mid 60s. Now here is the hazardous weather outlook for central Indiana. For the period today and tonight. Patchy fog will end shortly after daybreak this morning. And now the extended outlook for the period Wednesday through Monday. Isolated to scattered thunderstorms with the primary threat being cloud-to-ground lightning are possible Thursday night into Friday. In addition, locally heavy rainfall is also possible during this period. Spotter information statement, spotter activation is not anticipated. Outlook for Tuesday, October 6th through Monday, October 12th, calls for both temperatures and precipitation to be below normal. Normal highs for the period are between 65 and 70 degrees, and normal lows are between 45 and 50. The normal precipitation total for the 7 days is between 0.70 and 0.75 inches. At 7 a.m., at Indianapolis, it was clear. The temperature was 55 degrees, the dew point 51, and the relative humidity 86%. The wind was north at 3 miles an hour. The barometric pressure was 30.06 inches and rising. Around central Indiana,

was reported with a temperature of 47 at Zionsville and 46 at Shelbyville. It was clear with a temperature of 48 at Anderson, 48 at Muncie, and 52 at Eagle Creek Air Park. Elsewhere across Indiana, fog was reported with a temperature of 49 at Lafayette and 47 at Terre Haute. It was clear with a temperature of 48 at South Bend, 49 at Fort Wayne, 48 at Bloomington, and 51 at Evansville. Just outside Indiana, skies ranged from clear to partly cloudy. It was 54 at Chicago, 50 at Champaign, and 51 at Dayton. St. Louis reported 58, Cincinnati reported 55, and Louisville reported 57. Once again, at Indianapolis, it was 55 degrees with clear skies. This is NOAA All Hazards Radio KEC 74 in Indianapolis. Now a look at your forecast for Indianapolis and central Indiana. Today, sunny. Highs in the upper 70s. South winds around 5 miles an hour. For tonight, partly cloudy. Lows in the upper 50s. Southeast winds around 5 miles an hour. Wednesday, partly cloudy. Highs in the lower 80s. South winds 5 to 10 miles an hour. For Wednesday night, partly cloudy. Lows in the mid-60s. South winds around 5 miles an hour. Thursday, partly cloudy. Highs in the upper 80s. Southwest winds 10 to 15 miles an hour. Once again, the forecast for today. Sunny. Highs in the upper 70s. South winds around 5 miles an hour. Taking a look at the 3 through 7 day forecast for Indianapolis and central Indiana. For Thursday night, mostly cloudy. A slight chance of showers through the late overnight, then a chance of showers with a slight chance of thunderstorms toward daybreak. Lows in the mid-60s. Chance of rain 50%. Friday, showers. Not as warm with highs in the lower 70s. Chance of rain 80%. For Friday night through Saturday night, mostly cloudy with a 40% chance of showers. Lows in the mid-50s. Highs in the upper 60s. Sunday, partly cloudy. A slight chance of showers through early afternoon. Highs in the upper 60s. Chance of rain 20%. For Sunday night, partly cloudy through the late overnight, then clearing. Lows in the upper 40s. Monday, sunny. Highs in the mid-60s. The 8 to 14 day outlook for Tuesday, October 6th through Monday, October 12th, calls for both temperatures and precipitation to be below normal. Normal highs for the period are between 65 and 70 degrees, and normal lows are between 45 and 50. The normal precipitation total for the 7 days is between 0.70 and 0.75 inches. At 7 a.m., at Indianapolis, it was clear. The temperature was 55 degrees, the dew point 51, and the relative humidity 86%. The wind was north at 3 miles an hour. The barometric pressure was 30.06 inches and rising. Around central Indiana, fog was reported with a temperature of 47 at Zionsville and 46 at Shelbyville. It was clear with a temperature of 48 at Anderson, 48 at Muncie, and 52 at Eagle Creek Air Park. Elsewhere across Indiana, fog was reported with a temperature of 49 at Lafayette and 47 at Terre Haute. It was clear with a temperature of 48 at South Bend, 49 at Fort Wayne, 48 at Bloomington, and 51 at Evansville. Just outside Indiana, skies ranged from clear to partly cloudy. It was 54 at Chicago, 50 at Champaign, and 51 at Dayton. St. Louis reported 58, Cincinnati reported 55, and Louisville reported 57. Once again, at Indianapolis, it was 55 degrees with clear skies. This is NOAA All Hazards Radio KEC 74 in Indianapolis. Now a look at your forecast for Indianapolis and central Indiana. Today, sunny. Highs in the upper 70s. South winds around 5 miles an hour. For tonight, partly cloudy. Lows in the upper 50s. Southeast winds around 5 miles an hour.

Wednesday. Partly cloudy. Highs in the lower 80s. South winds 5 to 10 miles an hour. For Wednesday night. Partly cloudy. Lows in the mid-60s. South winds around 5 miles an hour. Thursday. Partly cloudy. Highs in the upper 80s. Southwest winds 10 to 15 miles an hour. Once again, the forecast for today. Sunny. Highs in the upper 70s. South winds around 5 miles an hour. Taking a look at the 3-7 day forecast for Indianapolis and central Indiana. For Thursday night, mostly cloudy. A slight chance of showers through the late overnight, then a chance of showers with a slight chance of thunderstorms toward daybreak. Lows in the mid-60s. Chance of rain 50%. Friday. Showers. Not as warm with highs in the lower 70s. Chance of rain 80%. For Friday night through Saturday night. Mostly cloudy with a 40% chance of showers. Lows in the mid-50s. Highs in the upper 60s. Sunday. Partly cloudy. A slight chance of showers through early afternoon. Highs in the upper 60s. Chance of rain 20%. For Sunday night. Partly cloudy through the late overnight, then clearing. Lows in the upper 40s. Monday. Sunny. Highs in the mid-60s. The 14-day outlook for Tuesday, October 6th through Monday, October 12th, calls for both temperatures and precipitation to be below normal. Normal highs for the period are between 65 and 70 degrees, and normal lows are between 45 and 50. The normal precipitation total for the 7 days is between 0.70 and 0.75 inches. At 7 a.m., at Indianapolis, it was clear. Temperature was 55 degrees, the dew point 51, and the relative humidity 86%. The wind was north at 3 miles an hour. The barometric pressure was 30.06 inches and rising. Around central Indiana, fog was reported, with a temperature of 47 at Zionsville and 46 at Shelbyville. It was clear, with a temperature of 48 at Anderson, 48 at Muncie, and 52 at Eagle Creek Air Park. Elsewhere across Indiana, fog was reported, with a temperature of 49 at Lafayette and 47 at Terre Haute. It was clear, with a temperature of 48 at South Bend, 49 at Fort Wayne, 48 at Bloomington, and 51 at Evansville. Just outside Indiana, skies ranged from clear to partly cloudy. It was 54 at Chicago, 50 at Champaign, and 51 at Dayton. St. Louis reported 58, Cincinnati reported 55, and Louisville reported 57. Once again, at Indianapolis, it was 55 degrees with clear skies. The current time is 7:23 a.m. Eastern Daylight Time. This is NOAA All Hazards Radio KEC 74 in Indianapolis. Now a look at your forecast for Indianapolis and central Indiana. Today, sunny. Highs in the upper 70s. South winds around 5 miles an hour. For tonight, partly cloudy. Lows in the upper 50s. Southeast winds around 5 miles an hour. Wednesday. Partly cloudy. Highs in the lower 80s. South winds 5 to 10 miles an hour. For Wednesday night. Partly cloudy. Lows in the mid-60s. South winds around 5 miles an hour. Thursday. Partly cloudy. Highs in the upper 80s. Southwest winds 10 to 15 miles an hour. Once again. The forecast for today. Sunny. Highs in the upper 70s. South winds around 5 miles an hour. Taking a look at the 3-7 day forecast for Indianapolis and central Indiana. For Thursday night. Mostly cloudy. A slight chance of showers through the late overnight, then a chance of showers with a slight chance of thunderstorms toward daybreak. Lows in the mid-60s. Chance of rain 50%. Friday. Showers. Not as warm with highs in the lower 70s. Chance of rain 80%. For Friday night through Saturday night. Mostly cloudy with a 40% chance of showers.

Lows in the mid-50s. Highs in the upper 60s. Sunday. Partly cloudy. A slight chance of showers through early afternoon. Highs in the upper 60s. Chance of rain 20%. For Sunday night. Partly cloudy through the late overnight, then clearing. Lows in the upper 40s. Monday. Sunny. Highs in the mid-60s. The 8-14 day outlook for Tuesday, October 6th through Monday, October 12th, calls for both temperatures and precipitation to be below normal. Normal highs for the period are between 65 and 70 degrees, and normal lows are between 45 and 50. The normal precipitation total for the 7 days is between 0.70 and 0.75 inches. At 7 a.m. at Indianapolis, it was clear. Temperature was 55 degrees, the dew point 51, and the relative humidity 86%. The wind was north at 3 miles an hour. The barometric pressure was 30.06 inches and rising. Around central Indiana, fog was reported, with a temperature of 47 at Zionsville and 46 at Shelbyville. It was clear, with a temperature of 48 at Anderson, 48 at Muncie, and 52 at Eagle Creek Air Park. Elsewhere across Indiana, fog was reported, with a temperature of 49 at Lafayette and 47 at Terre Haute. It was clear, with a temperature of 48 at South Bend, 49 at Fort Wayne, 48 at Bloomington, and 51 at Evansville. Just outside Indiana, skies ranged from clear to partly cloudy. It was 54 at Chicago, 50 at Champaign, and 51 at Dayton. St. Louis reported 58, Cincinnati reported 55, and Louisville reported 57. Once again, at Indianapolis, it was 55 degrees with clear skies. All Hazards Radio KEC 74 in Indianapolis. Now a look at your forecast for Indianapolis and central Indiana. Today, sunny. Highs in the upper 70s. South winds around 5 miles an hour. For tonight, partly cloudy. Lows in the upper 50s. Southeast winds around 5 miles an hour. Wednesday, partly cloudy. Highs in the lower 80s. South winds 5 to 10 miles an hour. For Wednesday night, partly cloudy. Lows in the mid-60s. South winds around 5 miles an hour. Thursday, partly cloudy. Highs in the upper 80s. Southwest winds 10 to 15 miles an hour. Once again, the forecast for today. Sunny. Highs in the upper 70s. South winds around 5 miles an hour. Taking a look at the 3-7 day forecast for Indianapolis and central Indiana. For Thursday night, mostly cloudy. A slight chance of showers through the late overnight, then a chance of showers with a slight chance of thunderstorms toward daybreak. Lows in the mid-60s. Chance of rain 50%. Friday. Showers. Not as warm with highs in the lower 70s. Chance of rain 80%. For Friday night through Saturday night. Mostly cloudy with a 40% chance of showers. Lows in the mid-50s. Highs in the upper 60s. Sunday. Partly cloudy. A slight chance of showers through early afternoon. Highs in the upper 60s. Chance of rain 20%. For Sunday night. Partly cloudy through the late overnight, then clearing. Lows in the upper 40s. Monday. Sunny. Highs in the mid-60s. The 8-14 day outlook for Tuesday, October 6th through Monday, October 12th, calls for both temperatures and precipitation to be below normal. Normal highs for the period are between 65 and 70 degrees, and normal lows are between 45 and 50. The normal precipitation total for the 7 days is between 0.70 and 0.75 inches. At 7 a.m. at Indianapolis, it was clear. The temperature was 55 degrees, the dew point 51, and the relative humidity 86%. The wind was north at 3 miles an hour. The barometric pressure was 30.06 inches and rising. Around central Indiana, fog was reported, with a temperature of 47 at Zionsville and 46 at Shelbyville.

equator, with a temperature of 48 at Anderson, 48 at Muncie, and 52 at Eagle Creek Air Park. Elsewhere across Indiana, fog was reported, with a temperature of 49 at Lafayette, and 47 at Terre Haute. It was clear, with a temperature of 48 at South Bend, 49 at Fort Wayne, 48 at Bloomington, and 51 at Evansville. Just outside Indiana, skies ranged from clear to partly cloudy. It was 54 at Chicago, 50 at Champaign, and 51 at Dayton. St. Louis reported 58, Cincinnati reported 55, and Louisville reported 57. Once again, at Indianapolis it was 55 degrees with clear skies. The Indianapolis climate summary for yesterday, September 28, 2026. Yesterday's high temperature was 78 degrees. The normal high is 74. Yesterday's low temperature was 50 degrees. The normal low is 52. No precipitation fell yesterday, which leaves the monthly total at 1.29 inches. This is 1.64 inches below the normal amount of 2.93 inches for September. The total precipitation for the year still stands at 36.07 inches, which is 2.24 inches above normal. No snow fell yesterday, which brings the monthly total to 0.0 inches. The total snowfall since July 1st still stands at a trace. There was one heating degree day yesterday. This brings the monthly total to 16. The yearly total since July 1st is 16. There were no cooling degree days yesterday. This leaves the monthly total at 278. The yearly total since January 1st is 1,393. The record high for today is 97, which occurred in 1953, and the record low is 34, which occurred in 1970. Sunrise today is at 7:39 a.m. and sunset is at 7:31 p.m. This is NOAA All Hazards Radio KEC 74 in Indianapolis. Now a look at your forecast for Indianapolis and central Indiana. Today, sunny. Highs in the upper 70s. South winds around 5 miles an hour. For tonight, partly cloudy. Lows in the upper 50s. Southeast winds around 5 miles an hour. Wednesday, partly cloudy. Highs in the lower 80s. South winds 5 to 10 miles an hour. For Wednesday night, partly cloudy. Lows in the mid-60s. South winds around 5 miles an hour. Thursday, partly cloudy. Highs in the upper 80s. Southwest winds 10 to 15 miles an hour. Once again, the forecast for today. Sunny. Highs in the upper 70s. South winds around 5 miles an hour. Now heat for today. Sunny. Highs in the upper 70s. South winds around 5 miles an hour. Now here is the hazardous weather outlook for central Indiana. For the period today and tonight, patchy fog will end shortly after daybreak this morning. And now the extended outlook for the period Wednesday through Monday. Isolated to scattered thunderstorms, with the primary threat being cloud-to-ground lightning, are possible Thursday night into Friday. In addition, locally heavy rainfall is also possible during this period. Spotter information statement, spotter activation is not anticipated. Taking a look at the 3 through 7 day forecast for Indianapolis and central Indiana. For Thursday night, mostly cloudy. A slight chance of showers through the late overnight, then a chance of showers with a slight chance of thunderstorms toward daybreak. Lows in the mid-60s. Chance of rain 50%. Friday, showers. Not as warm with highs in the lower 70s. Chance of rain 80%. For Friday night through Saturday night, mostly cloudy with a 40% chance of showers. Lows in the mid-50s. Highs in the upper 60s. Sunday, partly cloudy. A slight chance of showers through early afternoon. Highs in the upper 60s. Chance of rain 20%. For Sunday night, partly cloudy through the late overnight, then clearing. Lows in the upper 40s. Monday, sunny. Highs in the mid-60s. The 8 to 14 day outlook for Tuesday, October

through Monday, October 12th, calls for both temperatures and precipitation to be below normal. Normal highs for the period are between 65 and 70 degrees, and normal lows are between 45 and 50. The normal precipitation total for the 7 days is between 0.70 and 0.75 inches. At 7 a.m., at Indianapolis, it was clear. The temperature was 55 degrees, the dew point 51, and the relative humidity 86%. The wind was north at 3 miles an hour. The barometric pressure was 30.06 inches and rising. Around central Indiana, fog was reported, with a temperature of 47 at Zionsville and 46 at Shelbyville. It was clear, with a temperature of 48 at Anderson, 48 at Muncie, and 52 at Eagle Creek Air Park. Elsewhere across Indiana, fog was reported, with a temperature of 49 at Lafayette and 47 at Terre Haute. It was clear, with a temperature of 48 at South Bend, 49 at Fort Wayne, 48 at Bloomington, and 51 at Evansville. Just outside Indiana, skies ranged from clear to partly cloudy. It was 54 at Chicago, 50 at Champaign, and 51 at Dayton. St. Louis reported 58, Cincinnati reported 55, and Louisville reported 57. Once again, at Indianapolis, it was 55 degrees with clear skies. Indianapolis climate summary for yesterday, September 28, 2026. Yesterday's high temperature was 78 degrees. The normal high is 74. Yesterday's low temperature was 50 degrees. The normal low is 52. No precipitation fell yesterday, which leaves the monthly total at 1.29 inches. This is 1.64 inches below the normal amount of 2.93 inches for September. The total precipitation for the year still stands at 36.07 inches, which is 2.24 inches above normal. No snow fell yesterday, which brings the monthly total to 0.0 inches. The total snowfall since July 1st still stands at a trace. There was one heating degree day yesterday. This brings the monthly total to 16. The yearly total since July 1st is 16. There were no cooling degree days yesterday. This leaves the monthly total at 278. The yearly total since January 1st is 1,393. The record high for today is 97, which occurred in 1953, and the record low is 34, which occurred in 1970. Sunrise today is at 7:39 a.m. and sunset is at 7:31 p.m. This is NOAA All Hazards Radio KEC 74 in Indianapolis. Now a look at your forecast for Indianapolis and central Indiana. Today, sunny. Highs in the upper 70s. South winds around 5 miles an hour. For tonight, partly cloudy. Lows in the upper 50s. Southeast winds around 5 miles an hour. Wednesday, partly cloudy. Highs in the lower 80s. South winds 5 to 10 miles an hour. For Wednesday night, partly cloudy. Lows in the mid-60s. South winds around 5 miles an hour. Thursday, partly cloudy. Highs in the upper 80s. Southwest winds 10 to 15 miles an hour. Once again, the forecast for today. Sunny. Highs in the upper 70s. South winds around 5 miles an hour. The current time is 7:38 a.m. Eastern Daylight Time. Taking a look at the 3-7 day forecast for Indianapolis and central Indiana. For Thursday night, mostly cloudy. A slight chance of showers through the late overnight, then a chance of showers with a slight chance of thunderstorms toward daybreak. Lows in the mid-60s. Chance of rain 50%. Friday, showers. Not as warm with highs in the lower 70s. Chance of rain 80%. For Friday night through Saturday night, mostly cloudy with a 40% chance of showers. Lows in the mid-50s. Highs in the upper 60s. Sunday, partly cloudy. A slight chance of showers through early afternoon. Highs in the upper 60s. Chance of rain 20%. For Sunday night, partly cloudy through the late overnight, then clearing. Lows in the upper

Monday. Sunny. Highs in the mid-60s. The 8 to 14 day outlook for Tuesday, October 6th through Monday, October 12th, calls for both temperatures and precipitation to be below normal. Normal highs for the period are between 65 and 70 degrees, and normal lows are between 45 and 50. The normal precipitation total for the 7 days is between 0.70 and 0.75 inches. At 7 a.m., at Indianapolis, it's clear. The temperature was 55 degrees, the dew point 51, and the relative humidity 86%. The wind was north at 3 miles an hour. The barometric pressure was 30.06 inches and rising. Around central Indiana, fog was reported, with a temperature of 47 at Zionsville and 46 at Shelbyville. It was clear, with a temperature of 48 at Anderson, 48 at Muncie, and 52 at Eagle Creek Air Park. Elsewhere across Indiana, fog was reported, with a temperature of 49 at Lafayette and 47 at Terre Haute. It was clear, with a temperature of 48 at South Bend, 49 at Fort Wayne, 48 at Bloomington, and 51 at Evansville. Just outside Indiana, skies ranged from clear to partly cloudy. It was 54 at Chicago, 50 at Champaign, and 51 at Dayton. St. Louis reported 58, Cincinnati reported 55, and Louisville reported 57. Once again, at Indianapolis, it was 55 degrees with clear skies. The Indianapolis climate summary for yesterday, September 28, 2026. Yesterday's high temperature was 78 degrees. The normal high is 74. Yesterday's low temperature was 50 degrees. The normal low is 52. No precipitation fell yesterday, which leaves the monthly total at 1.29 inches. This is 1.64 inches below the normal amount of 2.93 inches for September. The total precipitation for the year still stands at 36.07 inches, which is 2.24 inches above normal. No snow fell yesterday, which brings the monthly total to 0.0 inches. The total snowfall since July 1st still stands at a trace. There was one heating degree day yesterday. This brings the monthly total to 16. The yearly total since July 1st is 16. There were no cooling degree days yesterday. This leaves the monthly total at 278. The yearly total since January 1st is 1,393. The record high for today is 97, which occurred in 1953, and the record low is 34, which occurred in 1970. Sunrise today is at 7:39 a.m. and sunset is at 7:31 p.m. This is NOAA All Hazards Radio KEC 74 in Indianapolis. Now a look at your forecast for Indianapolis and central Indiana. Today, sunny. Highs in the upper 70s. South winds around 5 miles an hour. For tonight, partly cloudy. Lows in the upper 50s. Southeast winds around 5 miles an hour. Wednesday, partly cloudy. Highs in the lower 80s. South winds 5 to 10 miles an hour. For Wednesday night, partly cloudy. Lows in the mid-60s. South winds around 5 miles an hour. Thursday, partly cloudy. Highs in the upper 80s. Southwest winds 10 to 15 miles an hour. Once again, the forecast for today. Sunny. Highs in the upper 70s. South winds around 5 miles an hour. Taking a look at the 3 through 7 day forecast for Indianapolis and central Indiana. For Thursday night, mostly cloudy. A slight chance of showers through the late overnight, then a chance of showers with a slight chance of thunderstorms toward daybreak. Lows in the mid-60s. Chance of rain 50%. Friday, showers. Not as warm with highs in the lower 70s. Chance of rain 80%. For Friday night through Saturday night, mostly cloudy with a 40% chance of showers. Lows in the mid-50s. Highs in the upper 60s. Sunday, partly cloudy. A slight chance of showers through early afternoon. Highs in the upper 60s. Chance of rain 20%. For Sunday night,

partly cloudy through the late overnight, then clearing. Lows in the upper 40s. Monday, sunny. Highs in the mid-60s. The 8 to 14 day outlook for Tuesday, October 6th through Monday, October 12th, calls for both temperatures and precipitation to be below normal. Normal highs for the period are between 65 and 70 degrees, and normal lows are between 45 and 50. The normal precipitation total for the 7 days is between 0.70 and 0.75 inches. At 7 a.m., at Indianapolis, it was clear. The temperature was 55 degrees, the dew point 51, and the relative humidity 86%. The wind was north at 3 miles an hour. The barometric pressure was 30.06 inches and rising. Around central Indiana, fog was reported, with a temperature of 47 at Zionsville and 46 at Shelbyville. It was clear, with a temperature of 48 at Anderson, 48 at Muncie, and 52 at Eagle Creek Air Park. Elsewhere across Indiana, fog was reported, with a temperature of 49 at Lafayette and 47 at Terre Haute. It was clear, with a temperature of 48 at South Bend, 49 at Fort Wayne, 48 at Bloomington, and 51 at Evansville. Just outside Indiana, skies ranged from clear to partly cloudy. It was 54 at Chicago, 50 at Champaign, and 51 at Dayton. St. Louis reported 58, Cincinnati reported 55, and Louisville reported 57. Once again, at Indianapolis, it was 55 degrees with clear skies. The Indianapolis climate summary for yesterday, September 28, 2026. Yesterday's high temperature was 78 degrees. The normal high is 74. Yesterday's low temperature was 50 degrees. The normal low is 52. No precipitation fell yesterday, which leaves the monthly total at 1.29 inches. This is 1.64 inches below the normal amount of 2.93 inches for September. The total precipitation for the year still stands at 36.07 inches, which is 2.24 inches above normal. No snow fell yesterday, which brings the monthly total to 0.0 inches. The total snowfall since July 1st still stands at a trace. There was one heating degree day yesterday. This brings the monthly total to 16. The yearly total since July 1st is 16. There were no cooling degree days yesterday. This leaves the monthly total at 278. The yearly total since January 1st is 1,393. The record high for today is 97, which occurred in 1953, and the record low is 34, which occurred in 1970. Sunrise today is at 7:39 a.m. and sunset is at 7:31 p.m. All Hazards Radio KEC 74 in Indianapolis. And now a look at your forecast for Indianapolis and central Indiana. Today, sunny. Highs in the upper 70s. South winds around 5 miles an hour. For tonight, partly cloudy. Lows in the upper 50s. Southeast winds around 5 miles an hour. Wednesday, partly cloudy. Highs in the lower 80s. South winds 5 to 10 miles an hour. For Wednesday night, partly cloudy. Lows in the mid-60s. South winds around 5 miles an hour. Thursday, partly cloudy. Highs in the upper 80s. Southwest winds 10 to 15 miles an hour. Once again, the forecast for today. Sunny. Highs in the upper 70s. South winds around 5 miles an hour. Taking a look at the 3 through 7 day forecast for Indianapolis and central Indiana. For Thursday night, mostly cloudy. A slight chance of showers through the late overnight, then a chance of showers with a slight chance of thunderstorms toward daybreak. Lows in the mid-60s. Chance of rain 50%. Friday, showers. Not as warm with highs in the lower 70s. Chance of rain 80%. For Friday night through Saturday night, mostly cloudy with a 40% chance of showers. Lows in the mid-50s. Highs in the upper 60s. Sunday, partly cloudy. A slight chance of showers through early afternoon.
Highs in the upper 60s. Chance of rain 20%. For Sunday night, partly cloudy through the late overnight, then clearing. Lows in the upper 40s. Monday, sunny. Highs in the mid-60s. The 14-day outlook for Tuesday, October 6th through Monday, October 12th, calls for both temperatures and precipitation to be below normal. Normal highs for the period are between 65 and 70 degrees, and normal lows are between 45 and 50. The normal precipitation total for the 7 days is between 0.70 and 0.75 inches. At 7 a.m., at Indianapolis, it was clear. The temperature was 55 degrees, the dew point 51, and the relative humidity 86%. The wind was north at 3 miles an hour. The barometric pressure was 30.06 inches and rising. Around central Indiana, fog was reported, with a temperature of 47 at Zionsville and 46 at Shelbyville. It was clear, with a temperature of 48 at Anderson, 48 at Muncie, and 52 at Eagle Creek Air Park. Elsewhere across Indiana, fog was reported, with a temperature of 49 at Lafayette and 47 at Terre Haute. It was clear, with a temperature of 48 at South Bend, 49 at Fort Wayne, 48 at Bloomington, and 51 at Evansville. Just outside Indiana, skies ranged from clear to partly cloudy. It was 54 at Chicago, 50 at Champaign, and 51 at Dayton. St. Louis reported 58, Cincinnati reported 55, and Louisville reported 57. Once again, at Indianapolis, it was 55 degrees with clear skies. The Indianapolis climate summary for yesterday, September 28, 2026. Yesterday's high temperature was 78 degrees. The normal high is 74. Yesterday's low temperature was 50 degrees. The normal low is 52. No precipitation fell yesterday, which leaves the monthly total at 1.29 inches. This is 1.64 inches below the normal amount of 2.93 inches for September. The total precipitation for the year still stands at 36.07 inches, which is 2.24 inches above normal. No snow fell yesterday, which brings the monthly total to 0.0 inches. The total snowfall since July 1st still stands at a trace. There was one heating degree day yesterday. This brings the monthly total to 16. The yearly total since July 1st is 16. There were no cooling degree days yesterday. This leaves the monthly total at 278. The yearly total since January 1st is 1,393. The record high for today is 97, which occurred in 1953, and the record low is 34, which occurred in 1970. Sunrise today is at 7:39 a.m. and sunset is at 7:31 p.m. The current time is 7:53 a.m. Eastern Daylight Time. Now here is the hazardous weather outlook for central Indiana. For the period today and tonight, patchy fog will end shortly after daybreak this morning. And now the extended outlook for the period Wednesday through Monday. Isolated to scattered thunderstorms, with the primary threat being cloud-to-ground lightning, are possible Thursday night into Friday. In addition, locally heavy rainfall is also possible during this period. Spotter information statement. Spotter activation is not anticipated. This is NOAA All Hazards Radio KEC 74 in Indianapolis. And now a look at your forecast for Indianapolis and central Indiana. Today, sunny. Highs in the upper 70s. South winds around 5 miles an hour. For tonight, partly cloudy. Lows in the upper 50s. Southeast winds around 5 miles an hour. Wednesday, partly cloudy. Highs in the lower 80s. South winds 5 to 10 miles an hour. For Wednesday night, partly cloudy. Lows in the mid-60s. South winds around 5 miles an hour. Thursday, partly cloudy. Highs in the upper 80s. Southwest winds 10 to 15 miles an hour. Once again, the forecast for today. Sunny. Highs in the upper 70s. South winds around 5 miles an hour.
taking a look at the 3 through 7 day forecast for Indianapolis and Central.

Indiana. For Thursday night, mostly cloudy. A slight chance of showers through the late overnight, then a chance of showers with a slight chance of thunderstorms toward daybreak. Lows in the mid-60s. Chance of rain 50%. Friday, showers. Not as warm with highs in the lower 70s. Chance of rain 80%. For Friday night through Saturday night, mostly cloudy with a 40% chance of showers. Lows in the mid-50s. Highs in the upper 60s. Sunday, partly cloudy. A slight chance of showers through early afternoon. Highs in the upper 60s. Chance of rain 20%. For Sunday night, partly cloudy through the late overnight, then clearing. Lows in the upper 40s. Monday, sunny. Highs in the mid-60s. The 8 to 14 day outlook for Tuesday, October 6th through Monday, October 12th, calls for both temperatures and precipitation to be below normal. Normal highs for the period are between 65 and 70 degrees, and normal lows are between 45 and 50. The normal precipitation total for the 7 days is between 0.70 and 0.75 inches. At 7 a.m. at Indianapolis, it was clear. The temperature was 55 degrees, the dew point 51, and the relative humidity 86%. The wind was north at 3 miles an hour. The barometric pressure was 30.06 inches and rising. Around central Indiana, fog was reported, with a temperature of 47 at Zionsville and 46 at Shelbyville. It was clear, with a temperature of 48 at Anderson, 48 at Muncie, and 52 at Eagle Creek Air Park. Elsewhere across Indiana, fog was reported, with a temperature of 49 at Lafayette and 47 at Terre Haute. It was clear, with a temperature of 48 at South Bend, 49 at Fort Wayne, 48 at Bloomington, and 51 at Evansville. Just outside Indiana, skies ranged from clear to partly cloudy. It was 54 at Chicago, 50 at Champaign, and 51 at Dayton. St. Louis reported 58, Cincinnati reported 55, and Louisville reported 57. Once again, at Indianapolis, it was 55 degrees with clear skies. The Indianapolis climate summary for yesterday, September 28, 2026. Yesterday's high temperature was 78 degrees. The normal high is 74. Yesterday's low temperature was 50 degrees. The normal low is 52. No precipitation fell yesterday, which leaves the monthly total at 1.29 inches. This is 1.64 inches below the normal amount of 2.93 inches for September. The total precipitation for the year still stands at 36.07 inches, which is 2.24 inches above normal. No snow fell yesterday, which brings the monthly total to 0.0 inches. The total snowfall since July 1st still stands at a trace. There was one heating degree day yesterday. This brings the monthly total to 16. The yearly total since July 1st is 16. There were no cooling degree days yesterday. This leaves the monthly total at 278. The yearly total since January 1st is 1,393. The record high for today is 97, which occurred in 1953, and the record low is 34, which occurred in 1970. Sunrise today is at 7:39 a.m. and sunset is at 7:31 p.m. All Hazards Radio KEC 74 in Indianapolis. Now a look at your forecast for Indianapolis and central Indiana. Today, sunny. Highs in the upper 70s. South winds around 5 miles an hour. For tonight, partly cloudy. Lows in the upper 50s. Southeast winds around 5 miles an hour. Wednesday, partly cloudy. Highs in the lower 80s. South winds 5 to 10 miles an hour. For Wednesday night, partly cloudy. Lows in the mid-60s. South winds around 5 miles an hour. Thursday, partly cloudy. Highs in the upper 80s. Southwest winds 10 to 15 miles an hour. Once again, the forecast for today. Sunny. Highs in the upper 70s. South winds around 5 miles an hour.

taking a look at the 3 through 7 day forecast for Indianapolis and central Indiana. For Thursday night, mostly cloudy. A slight chance of showers through the late overnight, then a chance of showers with a slight chance of thunderstorms toward daybreak. Lows in the mid-60s. Chance of rain 50%. Friday, showers. Not as warm with highs in the lower 70s. Chance of rain 80%. For Friday night through Saturday night, mostly cloudy with a 40% chance of showers. Lows in the mid-50s. Highs in the upper 60s. Sunday, partly cloudy. A slight chance of showers through early afternoon. Highs in the upper 60s. Chance of rain 20%. For Sunday night, partly cloudy through the late overnight, then clearing. Lows in the upper 40s. Monday, sunny. Highs in the mid-60s. The 8 to 14 day outlook for Tuesday, October 6th through Monday, October 12th, calls for both temperatures and precipitation to be below normal. Normal highs for the period are between 65 and 70 degrees, and normal lows are between 45 and 50. The normal precipitation total for the 7 days is between 0.70 and 0.75 inches. At 7 a.m. at Indianapolis, it was clear. The temperature was 55 degrees, the dew point 51, and the relative humidity 86%. The wind was north at 3 miles an hour. The barometric pressure was 30.06 inches and rising. Around central Indiana, fog was reported, with a temperature of 47 at Zionsville and 46 at Shelbyville. It was clear, with a temperature of 48 at Anderson, 48 at Muncie, and 52 at Eagle Creek Air Park. Elsewhere across Indiana, fog was reported, with a temperature of 49 at Lafayette and 47 at Terre Haute. It was clear, with a temperature of 48 at South Bend, 49 at Fort Wayne, 48 at Bloomington, and 51 at Evansville. Just outside Indiana, skies ranged from clear to partly cloudy. It was 54 at Chicago, 50 at Champaign, and 51 at Dayton. St. Louis reported 58, Cincinnati reported 55, and Louisville reported 57. Once again, at Indianapolis, it was 55 degrees with clear skies. Indianapolis climate summary for yesterday, September 28, 2026. Yesterday's high temperature was 78 degrees. The normal high is 74. Yesterday's low temperature was 50 degrees. 52. No precipitation fell yesterday, which leaves the monthly total at 1.29 inches. This is 1.64 inches below the normal amount of 2.93 inches for September. The total precipitation for the year still stands at 36.07 inches, which is 2.24 inches above normal. No snow fell yesterday, which brings the monthly total to 0.0 inches. The total snowfall since July 1st still stands at a trace. There was one heating degree day yesterday. This brings the monthly total to 16. The yearly total since July 1st is 16. There were no cooling degree days yesterday. This leaves the monthly total at 278. The yearly total since January 1st is 1,393. The record high for today is 97, which occurred in 1953, and the record low is 34, which occurred in 1970. Sunrise today is at 7:39 a.m. and sunset is at 7:31 p.m. This is NOAA All Hazards Radio KEC 74 in Indianapolis. Now a look at your forecast for Indianapolis and central Indiana. Today, sunny. Highs in the upper 70s. South winds around 5 miles an hour. For tonight, partly cloudy. Lows in the upper 50s. Southeast winds around 5 miles an hour. Wednesday, partly cloudy. Highs in the lower 80s. South winds 5 to 10 miles an hour. For Wednesday night, partly cloudy. Lows in the mid-60s. South winds around 5 miles an hour. Thursday, partly cloudy. Highs in the upper 80s. Southwest winds 10 to 15 miles an hour. Once again, the forecast for today. Sunny.

beautiful Sunday night. Partly cloudy through the late overnight, then clearing. Lows in the upper 40s. Monday. Sunny. Highs in the mid-60s. The 8 to 14 day outlook for Tuesday, October 6th through Monday, October 12th, calls for both temperatures and precipitation to be below normal. Normal highs for the period are between 65 and 70 degrees, and normal lows are between 45 and 50. The normal precipitation total for the 7 days is between 0.70 and 0.75 inches. At 7 a.m., at Indianapolis, it was clear. The temperature was 55 degrees, the dew point 51, and the relative humidity 86%. The wind was north at 3 miles an hour. The barometric pressure was 30.06 inches and rising. Around central Indiana, fog was reported, with a temperature of 47 at Zionsville and 46 at Shelbyville. It was clear, with a temperature of 48 at Anderson, 48 at Muncie, and 52 at Eagle Creek Air Park. Elsewhere across Indiana, fog was reported, with a temperature of 49 at Lafayette and 47 at Terre Haute. It was clear, with a temperature of 48 at South Bend, 49 at Fort Wayne, 48 at Bloomington, and 51 at Evansville. Just outside Indiana, skies ranged from clear to partly cloudy. It was 54 at Chicago, 50 at Champaign, and 51 at Dayton. St. Louis reported 58, Cincinnati reported 55, and Louisville reported 57. Once again, at Indianapolis, it was 55 degrees with clear skies. The Indianapolis climate summary for yesterday, September 28, 2026. Yesterday's high temperature was 78 degrees. The normal high is 74. Yesterday's low temperature was 50 degrees. The normal low is 52. No precipitation fell yesterday, which leaves the monthly total at 1.29 inches. This is 1.64 inches below the normal amount of 2.93 inches for September. The total precipitation for the year still stands at 36.07 inches, which is 2.24 inches above normal. No snow fell yesterday, which brings the monthly total to 0.0 inches. The total snowfall since July 1st still stands at a trace. There was one heating degree day yesterday. This brings the monthly total to 16. The yearly total since July 1st is 16. There were no cooling degree days yesterday. This leaves the monthly total at 278. The yearly total since January 1st is 1,393. The record high for today is 97, which occurred in 1953, and the record low is 34, which occurred in 1970. Sunrise today is at 7:39 a.m. and sunset is at 7:31 p.m. The current time is 8:09 a.m. Eastern Daylight Time. 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Now a look at your forecast for Indianapolis and central Indiana. Today, sunny. Highs in the upper 70s. South winds around 5 miles an hour. For tonight, partly cloudy. Lows in the upper 50s. Southeast winds around 5 miles an hour. Wednesday, partly cloudy. Highs in the lower 80s. South winds 5 to 10 miles an hour. For Wednesday night, partly cloudy. Lows in the mid-60s. South winds around 5 miles an hour. Thursday, partly cloudy. Highs in the upper 80s. Southwest winds 10 to 15 miles an hour. Once again, the forecast for today. Sunny. Highs in the upper 70s. South winds around 5 miles an hour. Taking a look at the 3 through 7 day forecast for Indianapolis and central Indiana. For Thursday night, mostly cloudy. A slight chance of showers through the late overnight, then a chance of showers with a slight chance of thunderstorms toward daybreak. Lows in the mid-60s. Chance of rain 50%. Friday, showers. Not as warm with highs in the lower 70s. Chance of rain 80%. For Friday night through Saturday night, mostly cloudy with a 40% chance of showers. Lows in the mid-50s. Highs in the upper 60s. Sunday.

partly cloudy. A slight chance of showers through early afternoon. Highs in the upper 60s. Chance of rain 20%. For Sunday night, partly cloudy through the late overnight, then clearing. Lows in the upper 40s. Monday, sunny. Highs in the mid-60s. The 8 to 14 day outlook for Tuesday, October 6th through Monday, October 12th, calls for both temperatures and precipitation to be below normal. Normal highs for the period are between 65 and 70 degrees, and normal lows are between 45 and 50. The normal precipitation total for the 7 days is between 0.70 and 0.75 inches. At 8 a.m. at Indianapolis, it was clear. The temperature was 56 degrees, the dew point 51, and the relative humidity 84%. The wind was northeast at 6 miles an hour. The barometric pressure was 30.07 inches and rising. Around central Indiana, fog was reported, with a temperature of 47 at Anderson and 46 at Zionsville. It was clear, with a temperature of 49 at Muncie, 52 at Eagle Creek Airpark, and 46 at Shelbyville. Elsewhere across Indiana, it was clear. It was 49 at South Bend, 48 at Fort Wayne, and 49 at Lafayette. Terre Haute reported 46, Bloomington reported 48, and Evansville reported 50. Just outside Indiana, at Chicago, fog was reported, with a temperature of 54. It was clear, with a temperature of 49 at Champaign and 50 at Dayton. It was partly cloudy, with a temperature of 57 at St. Louis, 54 at Cincinnati, and 57 at Louisville. Once again, at Indianapolis, it was 56 degrees with clear skies. The Indianapolis climate summary for yesterday, September 28, 2026. Yesterday's high temperature was 78 degrees. The normal high is 74. Yesterday's low temperature was 50 degrees. The normal low is 52. No precipitation fell yesterday, which leaves the monthly total at 1.29 inches. This is 1.64 inches below the normal amount of 2.93 inches for September. The total precipitation for the year still stands at 36.07 inches, which is 2.24 inches above normal. No snow fell yesterday, which brings the monthly total to 0.0 inches. The total snowfall since July 1st still stands at a trace. There was one heating degree day yesterday. This brings the monthly total to 16. The yearly total since July 1st is 16. There were no cooling degree days yesterday. This leaves the monthly total at 278. The yearly total since January 1st is 1,393. The record high for today is 97, which occurred in 1953, and the record low is 34, which occurred in 1970. Sunrise today is at 7:39 a.m. and sunset is at 7:31 p.m. Now here is the hazardous weather outlook for central Indiana. For the period today and tonight, patchy fog will end shortly after daybreak this morning. And now the extended outlook for the period Wednesday through Monday. Isolated to scattered thunderstorms, with the primary threat being cloud-to-ground lightning, are possible Thursday night into Friday. In addition, locally heavy rainfall is also possible during this period. Spotter information statement: spotter activation is not anticipated. This is NOAA All Hazards Radio, KEC 74 in Indianapolis. Now a look at your forecast for Indianapolis and central Indiana. Today, sunny. Highs in the upper 70s. South winds around 5 miles an hour. For tonight, partly cloudy. Lows in the upper 50s. Southeast winds around 5 miles an hour. Wednesday, partly cloudy. Highs in the lower 80s. South winds 5 to 10 miles an hour. For Wednesday night, partly cloudy. Lows in the mid 60s. South winds around 5 miles an hour. Thursday, partly cloudy. Highs in the upper 80s. Southwest winds 10 to 15 miles an hour. Once again, the forecast for today. Sunny. Highs in the upper 70s. South winds around 5 miles an hour. Taking a look at the 3

7-day forecast for Indianapolis and central Indiana. For Thursday night, mostly cloudy. A slight chance of showers through the late overnight, then a chance of showers with a slight chance of thunderstorms toward daybreak. Lows in the mid-60s. Chance of rain 50%. Friday, showers. Not as warm with highs in the lower 70s. Chance of rain 80%. For Friday night through Saturday night, mostly cloudy with a 40% chance of showers. Lows in the mid-50s. Highs in the upper 60s. Sunday, partly cloudy. A slight chance of showers through early afternoon. Highs in the upper 60s. Chance of rain 20%. For Sunday night, partly cloudy through the late overnight, then clearing. Lows in the upper 40s. Monday, sunny. Highs in the mid-60s. The 8 to 14-day outlook for Tuesday, October 6th through Monday, October 12th, calls for both temperatures and precipitation to be below normal. Normal highs for the period are between 65 and 70 degrees, and normal lows are between 45 and 50. The normal precipitation total for the 7 days is between 0.70 and 0.75 inches. At 8 a.m. at Indianapolis, it was clear. The temperature was 56 degrees, the dew point 51, and the relative humidity 84%. The wind was northeast at 6 miles an hour. The barometric pressure was 30.07 inches and rising. Around central Indiana, fog was reported, with a temperature of 47 at Anderson and 46 at Zionsville. It was clear, with a temperature of 49 at Muncie, 52 at Eagle Creek Airpark, and 46 at Shelbyville. Elsewhere across Indiana, it was clear. It was 49 at South Bend, 48 at Fort Wayne, and 49 at Lafayette. Terre Haute reported 46, Bloomington reported 48, and Evansville reported 50. Just outside Indiana, at Chicago, fog was reported, with a temperature of 54. It was clear, with a temperature of 49 at Champaign and 50 at Dayton. It was partly cloudy, with a temperature of 57 at St. Louis, 54 at Cincinnati, and 57 at Louisville. Once again, at Indianapolis, it was 56 degrees with clear skies. The Indianapolis climate summary for yesterday, September 28, 2026. Yesterday's high temperature was 78 degrees. The normal high is 74. Yesterday's low temperature was 50 degrees. The normal low is 52. No precipitation fell yesterday, which leaves the monthly total at 1.29 inches. This is 1.64 inches below the normal amount of 2.93 inches for September. The total precipitation for the year still stands at 36.07 inches, which is 2.24 inches above normal. No snow fell yesterday, which brings the monthly total to 0.0 inches. The total snowfall since July 1st still stands at a trace. There was one heating degree day yesterday. This brings the monthly total to 16. The yearly total since July 1st is 16. There were no cooling degree days yesterday. This leaves the monthly total at 278. The yearly total since January 1st is 1,393. The record high for today is 97, which occurred in 1953, and the record low is 34, which occurred in 1970. Sunrise today is at 7:39 a.m. and sunset is at 7:31 p.m. This is NOAA All Hazards Radio KEC 74 in Indianapolis. Now a look at your forecast for Indianapolis and central Indiana. Today, sunny. Highs in the upper 70s. South winds around 5 miles an hour. For tonight, partly cloudy. Lows in the upper 50s. Southeast winds around 5 miles an hour. Wednesday, partly cloudy. Highs in the lower 80s. South winds 5 to 10 miles an hour. For Wednesday night, partly cloudy. Lows in the mid-60s. South winds around 5 miles an hour. Thursday, partly cloudy. Highs in the upper 80s. Southwest winds 10 to 15 miles an hour. Once again, the forecast for today. Sunny. Highs in the

upper 70s. South winds around 5 miles an hour. Taking a look at the 3-7 day forecast for Indianapolis and central Indiana. For Thursday night, mostly cloudy. A slight chance of showers through the late overnight, then a chance of showers with a slight chance of thunderstorms toward daybreak. Lows in the mid-60s. Chance of rain 50%. Friday, showers. Not as warm with highs in the lower 70s. Chance of rain 80%. For Friday night through Saturday night, mostly cloudy with a 40% chance of showers. Lows in the mid-50s. Highs in the upper 60s. Sunday, partly cloudy. A slight chance of showers through early afternoon. Highs in the upper 60s. Chance of rain 20%. For Sunday night, partly cloudy through the late overnight, then clearing. Lows in the upper 40s. Monday, sunny. Highs in the mid-60s. The 8-14 day outlook for Tuesday, October 6th through Monday, October 12th, calls for both temperatures and precipitation to be below normal. Normal highs for the period are between 65 and 70 degrees, and normal lows are between 45 and 50. The normal precipitation total for the 7 days is between 0.70 and 0.75 inches. At 8 a.m., at Indianapolis, it was clear. The temperature was 56 degrees, the dew point 51, and the relative humidity 84%. The wind was northeast at 6 miles an hour. The barometric pressure was 30.07 inches and rising. Around central Indiana, fog was reported, with a temperature of 47 at Anderson and 46 at Zionsville. It was clear, with a temperature of 49 at Muncie, 52 at Eagle Creek Airpark, and 46 at Shelbyville. Elsewhere across Indiana, it was clear. It was 49 at South Bend, 48 at Fort Wayne, and 49 at Lafayette. Terre Haute reported 46, Bloomington reported 48, and Evansville reported 50. Just outside Indiana, at Chicago, fog was reported, with a temperature of 54. It was clear, with a temperature of 49 at Champaign and 50 at Dayton. It was partly cloudy, with a temperature of 57 at St. Louis, 54 at Cincinnati, and 57 at Louisville. Once again, at Indianapolis, it was 56 degrees with clear skies. The current time is 8:23 a.m. Eastern Daylight Time. The Indianapolis climate summary for yesterday, September 28, 2026. Yesterday's high temperature was 78 degrees. The normal high is 74. Yesterday's low temperature was 50 degrees. The normal low is 52. No precipitation fell yesterday, which leaves the monthly total at 1.29 inches. This is 1.64 inches below the normal amount of 2.93 inches for September. The total precipitation for the year still stands at 36.07 inches, which is 2.24 inches above normal. No snow fell yesterday, which brings the monthly total to 0.0 inches. The total snowfall since July 1st still stands at a trace. There was one heating degree day yesterday. This brings the monthly total to 16. The yearly total since July 1st is 16. There were no cooling degree days yesterday. This leaves the monthly total at 278. The yearly total since January 1st is 1,393. The record high for today is 97, which occurred in 1953, and the record low is 34, which occurred in 1970. Sunrise today is at 7:39 a.m. and sunset is at 7:31 p.m. This is NOAA All Hazards Radio KEC 74 in Indianapolis. Now a look at your forecast for Indianapolis and central Indiana. Today, sunny. Highs in the upper 70s. South winds around 5 miles an hour. For tonight, partly cloudy. Lows in the upper 50s. Southeast winds around 5 miles an hour. Wednesday, partly cloudy. Highs in the lower 80s. South winds 5 to 10 miles an hour. For Wednesday night, partly cloudy. Lows in the mid-60s. South winds around 5 miles an hour. Thursday, partly cloudy.

Highs in the upper 80s. Southwest winds 10 to 15 miles an hour. Once again, the forecast for today. Sunny. Highs in the upper 70s. South winds around 5 miles an hour. Taking a look at the 3 through 7 day forecast for Indianapolis and central Indiana. For Thursday night, mostly cloudy. A slight chance of showers through the late overnight, then a chance of showers with a slight chance of thunderstorms toward daybreak. Lows in the mid-60s. Chance of rain 50%. Friday, showers. Not as warm with highs in the lower 70s. Chance of rain 80%. For Friday night through Saturday night, mostly cloudy with a 40% chance of showers. Lows in the mid-50s. Highs in the upper 60s. Sunday, partly cloudy. A slight chance of showers through early afternoon. Highs in the upper 60s. Chance of rain 20%. For Sunday night, partly cloudy through the late overnight, then clearing. Lows in the upper 40s. Monday, sunny. Highs in the mid-60s. The 8 to 14 day outlook for Tuesday, October 6th through Monday, October 12th, calls for both temperatures and precipitation to be below normal. Normal highs for the period are between 65 and 70 degrees, and normal lows are between 45 and 50. The normal precipitation total for the 7 days is between 0.70 and 0.75 inches. At 8 a.m., at Indianapolis, it was clear. Temperature was 56 degrees, the dew point 51, and the relative humidity 84%. The wind was northeast at 6 miles an hour. The barometric pressure was 30.07 inches and rising. Around central Indiana, fog was reported, with a temperature of 47 at Anderson and 46 at Zionsville. It was clear, with a temperature of 49 at Muncie, 52 at Eagle Creek Airpark, and 46 at Shelbyville. Elsewhere across Indiana, it was clear. It was 49 at South Bend, 48 at Fort Wayne, and 49 at Lafayette. Terre Haute reported 46, Bloomington reported 48, and Evansville reported 50. Just outside Indiana, at Chicago, fog was reported, with a temperature of 54. It was clear, with a temperature of 49 at Champaign and 50 at Dayton. It was partly cloudy, with a temperature of 57 at St. Louis, 54 at Cincinnati, and 57 at Louisville. Once again, at Indianapolis, it was 56 degrees with clear skies. The Indianapolis climate summary for yesterday, September 28, 2026. Yesterday's high temperature was 78 degrees. The normal high is 74. Yesterday's low temperature was 50 degrees. The normal low is 52. No precipitation fell yesterday, which leaves the monthly total at 1.29 inches. This is 1.64 inches below the normal amount of 2.93 inches for September. The total precipitation for the year still stands at 36.07 inches, which is 2.24 inches above normal. No snow fell yesterday, which brings the monthly total to 0.0 inches. The total snowfall since July 1st still stands at a trace. There was one heating degree day yesterday. This brings the monthly total to 16. The yearly total since July 1st is 16. There were no cooling degree days yesterday. This leaves the monthly total at 278. The yearly total since January 1st is 1,393. The record high for today is 97, which occurred in 1953, and the record low is 34, which occurred in 1970. Sunrise today is at 7:39 a.m. and sunset is at 7:31 p.m. This is NOAA All Hazards Radio KEC 74 in Indianapolis. And now a look at your forecast for Indianapolis and central Indiana. Today, sunny. Highs in the upper 70s. South winds around 5 miles an hour. For tonight, partly cloudy. Lows in the upper 50s. Southeast winds around 5 miles an hour. Wednesday, partly cloudy. Highs in the lower 80s. South winds 5 to 10 miles an hour. For Wednesday night, partly cloudy. Lows in the mid 60s.

South winds around 5 miles an hour. Thursday. Partly cloudy. Highs in the upper 80s. Southwest winds 10 to 15 miles an hour. Once again, the forecast for today. Sunny. Highs in the upper 70s. South winds around 5 miles an hour. Taking a look at the 3 through 7 day forecast for Indianapolis and central Indiana. For Thursday night, mostly cloudy. A slight chance of showers through the late overnight, then a chance of showers with a slight chance of thunderstorms toward daybreak. Lows in the mid-60s. Chance of rain 50%. Friday. Showers. Not as warm with highs in the lower 70s. Chance of rain 80%. For Friday night through Saturday night. Mostly cloudy with a 40% chance of showers. Lows in the mid-50s. Highs in the upper 60s. Sunday. Partly cloudy. A slight chance of showers through early afternoon. Highs in the upper 60s. Chance of rain 20%. For Sunday night. Partly cloudy through the late overnight, then clearing. Lows in the upper 40s. Monday. Sunny. Highs in the mid-60s. The 8 to 14 day outlook for Tuesday, October 6th through Monday, October 12th, calls for both temperatures and precipitation to be below normal. Normal highs for the period are between 65 and 70 degrees, and normal lows are between 45 and 50. The normal precipitation total for the 7 days is between 0.70 and 0.75 inches. At 8 a.m. at Indianapolis, it was clear. The temperature was 56 degrees, the dew point 51, and the relative humidity 84%. The wind was northeast at 6 miles an hour. The barometric pressure was 30.07 inches and rising. Around central Indiana, fog was reported, with a temperature of 47 at Anderson and 46 at Zionsville. It was clear, with a temperature of 49 at Muncie, 52 at Eagle Creek Airpark, and 46 at Shelbyville. Elsewhere across Indiana, it was clear at Anderson and 46 at Zionsville. It was clear, with a temperature of 49 at Muncie, 52 at Eagle Creek Airpark, and 46 at Shelbyville. Elsewhere across Indiana, it was clear. It was 49 at South Bend, 48 at Fort Wayne, and 49 at Lafayette. Terre Haute reported 46, Bloomington reported 48, and Evansville reported 50. Just outside Indiana, at Chicago, fog was reported, with a temperature of 54. It was clear, with a temperature of 49 at Champaign and 50 at Dayton. It was partly cloudy, with a temperature of 57 at St. Louis, 54 at Cincinnati, and 57 at Louisville. Once again, at Indianapolis, it was 56 degrees with clear skies. Now here is the hazardous weather outlook for central Indiana. For the period today and tonight, patchy fog will end shortly after daybreak this morning. And now the extended outlook for the period Wednesday through Monday. Isolated to scattered thunderstorms with the primary threat being cloud-to-ground lightning are possible Thursday night into Friday. In addition, locally heavy rainfall is also possible during this period. Spotter information statement, spotter activation is not anticipated. The Indianapolis climate summary for yesterday, September 28, 2026. Yesterday's high temperature was 78 degrees. The normal high is 74. Yesterday's low temperature was 50 degrees. The normal low is 52. No precipitation fell yesterday, which leaves the monthly total at 1.29 inches. This is 1.64 inches below the normal amount of 2.93 inches for September. The total precipitation for the year still stands at 36.07 inches, which is 2.24 inches above normal. No snow fell yesterday, which brings the monthly total to 0.0 inches. The total snowfall since July 1st still stands at a trace. There was one heating degree day yesterday. This brings the monthly total to 16. The yearly total since July 1st is 16. There were no cooling degree days yesterday. This leaves the monthly total at 278. The yearly total since January 1st is 1,393. The record high for today is 90.

7, which occurred in 1953, and the record low is 34, which occurred in 1970. Sunrise today is at 7:39 a.m. and sunset is at 7:31 p.m. This is NOAA All Hazards Radio KEC 74 in Indianapolis. Now a look at your forecast for Indianapolis and central Indiana. Today, sunny. Highs in the upper 70s. South winds around 5 miles an hour. For tonight, partly cloudy. Lows in the upper 50s. Southeast winds around 5 miles an hour. Wednesday, partly cloudy. Highs in the lower 80s. South winds 5 to 10 miles an hour. For Wednesday night, partly cloudy. Lows in the mid-60s. South winds around 5 miles an hour. Thursday, partly cloudy. Highs in the upper 80s. Southwest winds 10 to 15 miles an hour. Once again, the forecast for today. Sunny. Highs in the upper 70s. South winds around 5 miles an hour. Taking a look at the 3 through 7 day forecast for Indianapolis and central Indiana. For Thursday night, mostly cloudy. A slight chance of showers through the late overnight, then a chance of showers with a slight chance of thunderstorms toward daybreak. Lows in the mid-60s. Chance of rain 50%. Friday, showers. Not as warm with highs in the lower 70s. Chance of rain 80%. For Friday night through Saturday night, mostly cloudy with a 40% chance of showers. Lows in the mid-50s. Highs in the upper 60s. Sunday, partly cloudy. A slight chance of showers through early afternoon. Highs in the upper 60s. Chance of rain 20%. For Sunday night, partly cloudy through the late overnight, then clearing. Lows in the upper 40s. Monday, sunny. Highs in the mid-60s. The 8 to 14 day outlook for Tuesday, October 6th through Monday, October 12th, calls for both temperatures and precipitation to be below normal. Normal highs for the period are between 65 and 70 degrees, and normal lows are between 45 and 50. The normal precipitation total for the 7 days is between 0.70 and 0.75 inches. The current time is 8:38 a.m. Eastern Daylight Time. At a.m. at Indianapolis, it was clear. The temperature was 56 degrees, the dew point 51, and the relative humidity 84%. The wind was northeast at 6 miles an hour. The barometric pressure was 30.07 inches and rising. Around central Indiana, fog was reported, with a temperature of 47 at Anderson and 46 at Zionsville. It was clear, with a temperature of 49 at Muncie, 52 at Eagle Creek Airpark, and 46 at Shelbyville. Elsewhere across Indiana, it was clear. It was 49 at South Bend, 48 at Fort Wayne, and 49 at Lafayette. Terre Haute reported 46, Bloomington reported 48, and Evansville reported 50. Just outside Indiana, at Chicago, fog was reported, with a temperature of 54. It was clear, with a temperature of 49 at Champaign and 50 at Dayton. It was partly cloudy, with a temperature of 57 at St. Louis, 54 at Cincinnati, and 57 at Louisville. Once again, at Indianapolis, it was 56 degrees with clear skies. The Indianapolis climate summary for yesterday, September 28, 2026. Yesterday's high temperature was 78 degrees. The normal high is 74. Yesterday's low temperature was 50 degrees. The normal low is 52. No precipitation fell yesterday, which leaves the monthly total at 1.29 inches. This is 1.64 inches below the normal amount of 2.93 inches for September. The total precipitation for the year still stands at 36.07 inches, which is 2.24 inches above normal. No snow fell yesterday, which brings the monthly total to 0.0 inches. The total snowfall since July 1st still stands at a trace. There was one heating degree day yesterday. This brings the monthly total to 16. The yearly total since July 1st is 16.
There were no cooling degree days yesterday. This leaves the monthly total at 278. The yearly total since January 1st is 1,393. The record high for today is 97, which occurred in 1953, and the record low is 34, which occurred in 1970. Sunrise today is at 7:39 a.m. and sunset is at 7:31 p.m. This is NOAA All Hazards Radio KEC 74 in Indianapolis. Now a look at your forecast for Indianapolis and central Indiana. Today, sunny. Highs in the upper 70s. South winds around 5 miles an hour. For tonight, partly cloudy. Lows in the upper 50s. Southeast winds around 5 miles an hour. Wednesday, partly cloudy. Highs in the lower 80s. South winds 5 to 10 miles an hour. For Wednesday night, partly cloudy. Lows in the mid-60s. South winds around 5 miles an hour. Thursday, partly cloudy. Highs in the upper 80s. Southwest winds 10 to 15 miles an hour. Once again, the forecast for today. Sunny. Highs in the upper 70s. South winds around 5 miles an hour. Taking a look at the 3 through 7 day forecast for Indianapolis and central Indiana. For Thursday night, mostly cloudy. A slight chance of showers through the late overnight, then a chance of showers with a slight chance of thunderstorms toward daybreak. Lows in the mid-60s. Chance of rain 50%. Friday, showers. Not as warm with highs in the lower 70s. Chance of rain 80%. For Friday night through Saturday night, mostly cloudy with a 40% chance of showers. Lows in the mid-50s. Highs in the upper 60s. Sunday, partly cloudy. A slight chance of showers through early afternoon. Highs in the upper 60s. Chance of rain 20%. For Sunday night, partly cloudy through the late overnight, then clearing. Lows in the upper 40s. Monday, sunny. Highs in the mid-60s. The 8 to 14 day outlook for Tuesday, October 6th through Monday, October 12th, calls for both temperatures and precipitation to be below normal. Normal highs for the period are between 65 and 70 degrees, and normal lows are between 45 and 50. The normal precipitation total for the 7 days is between 0.70 and 0.75 inches. At 8 a.m. at Indianapolis, it was clear. The temperature was 56 degrees, the dew point 51, and the relative humidity 84%. The wind was northeast at 6 miles an hour. The barometric pressure was 30.07 inches and rising. Around central Indiana, fog was reported, with a temperature of 47 at Anderson and 46 at Zionsville. It was clear, with a temperature of 49 at Muncie, 52 at Eagle Creek Air Park, and 46 at Shelbyville. Elsewhere across Indiana, it was clear. It was 49 at South Bend, 48 at Fort Wayne, and 49 at Lafayette. Terre Haute reported 46, Bloomington reported 48, and Evansville reported 50. Just outside Indiana, at Chicago, fog was reported, with a temperature of 54. It was clear, with a temperature of 49 at Champaign and 50 at Dayton. It was partly cloudy, with a temperature of 57 at St. Louis, 54 at Cincinnati, and 57 at Louisville. Once again, at Indianapolis, it was 56 degrees with clear skies. The Indianapolis climate summary for yesterday, September 28, 2026. Yesterday's high temperature was 78 degrees. The normal high is 74. Yesterday's low temperature was 50 degrees. The normal low is 52. No precipitation fell yesterday, which leaves the monthly total at 1.29 inches. This is 1.64 inches below the normal amount of 2.93 inches for September. The total precipitation for the year still stands at 36.07 inches, which is 2.24 inches above normal. No snow fell yesterday, which brings the monthly total to 0.0 inches. The total snowfall since July 1st still stands at a trace. There was one heating degree day yesterday.
This brings the monthly

doubled to 16. The yearly total since July 1st is 16. There were no cooling degree days yesterday. This leaves the monthly total at 278. The yearly total since January 1st is 1,393. The record high for today is 97, which occurred in 1953, and the record low is 34, which occurred in 1970. Sunrise today is at 7:39 a.m. and sunset is at 7:31 p.m. This is NOAA All Hazards Radio KEC 74 in Indianapolis. Now a look at your forecast for Indianapolis and central Indiana. Today, sunny. Highs in the upper 70s. South winds around 5 miles an hour. For tonight, partly cloudy. Lows in the upper 50s. Southeast winds around 5 miles an hour. Wednesday, partly cloudy. Highs in the lower 80s. South winds 5 to 10 miles an hour. For Wednesday night, partly cloudy. Lows in the mid 60s. South winds around 5 miles an hour. Thursday, partly cloudy. Highs in the upper 80s. Southwest winds 10 to 15 miles an hour. Once again, the forecast for today. Sunny. Highs in the upper 70s. South winds around 5 miles an hour. Taking a look at the 3 through 7 day forecast for Indianapolis and central Indiana. For Thursday night, mostly cloudy. A slight chance of showers through the late overnight, then a chance of showers with a slight chance of thunderstorms toward daybreak. Lows in the mid-60s. Chance of rain 50%. Friday, showers. Not as warm with highs in the lower 70s. Chance of rain 80%. For Friday night through Saturday night, mostly cloudy with a 40% chance of showers. Lows in the mid-50s. Highs in the upper 60s. Sunday, partly cloudy. A slight chance of showers through early afternoon. Highs in the upper 60s. Chance of rain 20%. For Sunday night, partly cloudy through the late overnight, then clearing. Lows in the upper 40s. Monday, sunny. Highs in the mid-60s. The 8 to 14 day outlook for Tuesday, October 6th through Monday, October 12th, calls for both temperatures and precipitation to be below normal. Normal highs for the period are between 65 and 70 degrees, and normal lows are between 45 and 50. The normal precipitation total for the 7 days is between 0.70 and 0.75 inches. At 8 a.m. at Indianapolis, it was clear. The temperature was 56 degrees, the dew point 51, and the relative humidity 84%. The wind was northeast at 6 miles an hour. The barometric pressure was 30.07 inches and rising. Around central Indiana, fog was reported, with a temperature of 47 at Anderson and 46 at Zionsville. It was clear, with a temperature of 49 at Muncie, 52 at Eagle Creek Air Park, and 46 at Shelbyville. Elsewhere across Indiana, it was clear. It was 49 at South Bend, 48 at Fort Wayne, and 49 at Lafayette. Terre Haute reported 46, Bloomington reported 48, and Evansville reported 50. Just outside Indiana, at Chicago, fog was reported, with a temperature of 54. It was clear, with a temperature of 49 at Champaign and 50 at Dayton. It was partly cloudy, with a temperature of 57 at St. Louis, 54 at Cincinnati, and 57 at Louisville. Once again, at Indianapolis, it was 56 degrees with clear skies. The Indianapolis climate summary for yesterday, September 28, 2026. Yesterday's high temperature was 78 degrees. The normal high is 74. Yesterday's low temperature was 50 degrees. The normal low is 52. No precipitation fell yesterday, which leaves the monthly total at 1.29 inches. This is 1.64 inches below the normal amount of 2.93 inches for September. The total precipitation for the year still stands at 36.07 inches, which is 2.24 inches above normal. No snow fell yesterday, which brings the monthly total to 0.0 inches. The total snowfall since July 1st.

still stands at a trace. There was one heating degree day yesterday. This brings the monthly total to 16. The yearly total since July 1st is 16. There were no cooling degree days yesterday. This leaves the total at 278. The yearly total since January 1st is 1,393. The record high for today is 97, which occurred in 1953, and the record low is 34, which occurred in 1970. Sunrise today is at 7:39 a.m. and sunset is at 7:31 p.m. This is NOAA All Hazards Radio KEC 74 in Indianapolis. And now a look at your forecast for Indianapolis and central Indiana. Today, sunny. Highs in the upper 70s. South winds around 5 miles an hour. For tonight, partly cloudy. Lows in the upper 50s. Southeast winds around 5 miles an hour. Wednesday, partly cloudy. Highs in the lower 80s. South winds 5 to 10 miles an hour. For Wednesday night, partly cloudy. Lows in the mid 60s. South winds around 5 miles an hour. Thursday, partly cloudy. Highs in the upper 80s. Southwest winds 10 to 15 miles an hour. Once again, the forecast for today. Sunny. Highs in the upper 70s. South winds around 5 miles an hour. Taking a look at the 3-7 day forecast for Indianapolis and central Indiana. For Thursday night, mostly cloudy. A slight chance of showers through the late overnight, then a chance of showers with a slight chance of thunderstorms toward daybreak. Lows in the mid-60s. Chance of rain 50%. Friday, showers. Not as warm with highs in the lower 70s. Chance of rain 80%. For Friday night through Saturday night, mostly cloudy with a 40% chance of showers. Lows in the mid-50s. Highs in the upper 60s. Sunday, partly cloudy. A slight chance of showers through early afternoon. Highs in the upper 60s. Chance of rain 20%. For Sunday night, partly cloudy through the late overnight, then clearing. Lows in the upper 40s. Monday, sunny. Highs in the mid-60s. The current time is 8:53 a.m. Eastern Daylight Time. Now here is the hazardous weather outlook for central Indiana. For the period today and tonight, patchy fog will end shortly after daybreak this morning. And now the extended outlook for the period Wednesday through Monday. Isolated to scattered thunderstorms with the primary threat being cloud-to-ground lightning are possible Thursday night into Friday. In addition, locally heavy rainfall is also possible during this period. Spotter information statement, spotter activation is not anticipated. The 8-14 day outlook for Tuesday, October 6th through Monday, October 12th, calls for both temperatures and precipitation to be below normal. Normal highs for the period are between 65 and 70 degrees, and normal lows are between 45 and 50. The normal precipitation total for the 7 days is between 0.70 and 0.75 inches. At 8 a.m., at Indianapolis, it was clear. The temperature was 56 degrees, the dew point 51, and the relative humidity 84%. The wind was northeast at 6 miles an hour. The barometric pressure was 30.07 inches and rising. Around central Indiana, fog was reported, with a temperature of 47 at Anderson and 46 at Zionsville. It was clear, with a temperature of 49 at Muncie, 52 at Eagle Creek Airpark, and 46 at Shelbyville. Elsewhere across Indiana, it was clear. It was 49 at South Bend, 48 at Fort Wayne, and 49 at Lafayette. Terre Haute reported 46, Bloomington reported 48, and Evansville reported 50. Just outside Indiana, at Chicago, fog was reported, with a temperature of 54. It was clear, with a temperature of 49 at Champaign and 50 at Dayton. It was partly cloudy, with a temperature of 57 at St. Louis, 54 at Cincinnati, and 57 at Louisville. Once again, at Indianapolis, it was 56 degrees with clear skies.
The Indianapolis Climate Summary for yesterday, September 28, 2026. Yesterday's high temperature was 78 degrees. The normal high is 74. Yesterday's low temperature was 50 degrees. The normal low is 52. No precipitation fell yesterday, which leaves the monthly total at 1.29 inches. This is 1.64 inches below the normal amount of 2.93 inches for September. The total precipitation for the year still stands at 36.07 inches, which is 2.24 inches above normal. No snow fell yesterday, which brings the monthly total to 0.0 inches. The total snowfall since July 1st still stands at a trace. There was one heating degree day yesterday. This brings the monthly total to 16. The yearly total since July 1st is 16. There were no cooling degree days yesterday. This leaves the monthly total at 278. The yearly total since January 1st is 1,393. The record high for today is 97, which occurred in 1953, and the record low is 34, which occurred in 1970. Sunrise today is at 7:39 a.m. and sunset is at 7:31 p.m. This is NOAA All Hazards Radio KEC 74 in Indianapolis. Now a look at your forecast for Indianapolis and central Indiana. Today, sunny. Highs in the upper 70s. South winds around 5 miles an hour. For tonight, partly cloudy. Lows in the upper 50s. Southeast winds around 5 miles an hour. Wednesday, partly cloudy. Highs in the lower 80s. South winds 5 to 10 miles an hour. For Wednesday night, partly cloudy. Lows in the mid-60s. South winds around 5 miles an hour. Thursday, partly cloudy. Highs in the upper 80s. Southwest winds 10 to 15 miles an hour. Once again, the forecast for today. Sunny. Highs in the upper 70s. South winds around 5 miles an hour. Taking a look at the 3 through 7 day forecast for Indianapolis and central Indiana. For Thursday night, mostly cloudy. A slight chance of showers through the late overnight, then a chance of showers with a slight chance of thunderstorms toward daybreak. Lows in the mid-60s. Chance of rain 50%. Friday, showers. Not as warm with highs in the lower 70s. Chance of rain 80%. For Friday night through Saturday night, mostly cloudy with a 40% chance of showers. Lows in the mid-50s. Highs in the upper 60s. Sunday, partly cloudy. A slight chance of showers through early afternoon. Highs in the upper 60s. Chance of rain 20%. For Sunday night, partly cloudy through the late overnight, then clearing. Lows in the upper 40s. Monday, sunny. Highs in the mid-60s. The outlook for Tuesday, October 6th through Monday, October 12th, calls for both temperatures and precipitation to be below normal. Normal highs for the period are between 65 and 70 degrees, and normal lows are between 45 and 50. The normal precipitation total for the 7 days is between 0.70 and 0.75 inches. At 8 a.m. at Indianapolis, it was clear. Temperature was 56 degrees, the dew point 51, and the relative humidity 84%. The wind was northeast at 6 miles an hour. The barometric pressure was 30.07 inches and rising. Around central Indiana, fog was reported, with a temperature of 47 at Anderson and 46 at Zionsville. It was clear, with a temperature of 49 at Muncie, 52 at Eagle Creek Airpark, and 46 at Shelbyville. Elsewhere across Indiana, it was clear. It was 49 at South Bend, 48 at Fort Wayne, and 49 at Lafayette. Terre Haute reported 46, Bloomington reported 48, and Evansville reported 50. Just outside Indiana, at Chicago, fog was reported, with a temperature of 54. It was clear, with a temperature of 49 at Champaign and 50 at Dayton.
It was partly cloudy, with a temperature of 57 at St. Louis, 54 at Cincinnati, and 57 at Louisville.

Once again, at Indianapolis, it was 56 degrees with clear skies. The Indianapolis climate summary for yesterday, September 28, 2026. Yesterday's high temperature was 78 degrees. The normal high is 74. Yesterday's low temperature was 50 degrees. The normal low is 52. No precipitation fell yesterday, which leaves the monthly total at 1.29 inches. This is 1.64 inches below the normal amount of 2.93 inches for September. The total precipitation for the year still stands at 36.07 inches, which is 2.24 inches above normal. No snow fell yesterday, which brings the monthly total to 0.0 inches. The total snowfall since July 1st still stands at a trace. There was one heating degree day yesterday. This brings the monthly total to 16. The yearly total since July 1st is 16. There were no cooling degree days yesterday. This leaves the monthly total at 278. The yearly total since January 1st is 1,393. The record high for today is 97, which occurred in 1953, and the record low is 34, which occurred in 1970. Sunrise today is at 7:39 a.m. and sunset is at 7:31 p.m. This is NOAA All Hazards Radio KEC 74 in Indianapolis. And now a look at your forecast for Indianapolis and central Indiana. Today, sunny. Highs in the upper 70s. South winds around 5 miles an hour. For tonight, partly cloudy. Lows in the upper 50s. Southeast winds around 5 miles an hour. Wednesday, partly cloudy. Highs in the lower 80s. South winds 5 to 10 miles an hour. For Wednesday night, partly cloudy. Lows in the mid-60s. South winds around 5 miles an hour. Thursday, partly cloudy. Highs in the upper 80s. Southwest winds 10 to 15 miles an hour. Once again, the forecast for today. Sunny. Highs in the upper 70s. South winds around 5 miles an hour. Taking a look at the 3 through 7 day forecast for Indianapolis and central Indiana. For Thursday night, mostly cloudy. A slight chance of showers through the late overnight, then a chance of showers with a slight chance of thunderstorms toward daybreak. Lows in the mid-60s. Chance of rain 50%. Friday, showers. Not as warm with highs in the lower 70s. Chance of rain 80%. For Friday night through Saturday night, mostly cloudy with a 40% chance of showers. Lows in the mid-50s. Highs in the upper 60s. Sunday, partly cloudy. A slight chance of showers through early afternoon. Highs in the upper 60s. Chance of rain 20%. For Sunday night, partly cloudy through the late overnight, then clearing. Lows in the upper 40s. Monday, sunny. Highs in the mid-60s. The 8 to 14 day outlook for Tuesday, October 6th through Monday, October 12th, calls for both temperatures and precipitation to be below normal. Normal highs for the period are between 65 and 70 degrees, and normal lows are between 45 and 50. The normal precipitation total for the 7 days is between 0.70 and 0.75 inches. At 8 a.m., at Indianapolis, it was clear. Temperature was 56 degrees, the dew point 51, and the relative humidity 84%. The wind was northeast at 6 miles an hour. The barometric pressure was 30.07 inches and rising. Around central Indiana, fog was reported, with a temperature of 47 at Anderson and 46 at Zionsville. It was clear, with a temperature of 49 at Muncie, 52 at Eagle Creek Airpark, and 46 at Shelbyville. Elsewhere across Indiana, it was clear. It was 49 at South Bend, 48 at Fort Wayne, and 49 at Lafayette. Terre Haute reported 46, Bloomington reported 48, and Evansville reported 50. Just outside Indiana, at Chicago, fog was reported, with a temperature of 54. It was clear, with a temperature of 49 at Champaign and 50 at Dayton. It was partly

16. The yearly total since July 1st is 16. There were no cooling degree days yesterday. This leaves the monthly total at 278. The yearly total since January 1st is 1,393. The record high for today is 97, which occurred in 1953, and the record low is 34, which occurred in 1970. Sunrise today is at 7:39 a.m. and sunset is at 7:31 p.m. This is All Hazards Radio KEC 74 in Indianapolis. Now a look at your forecast for Indianapolis and central Indiana. Today, sunny. Highs in the upper 70s. South winds around 5 miles an hour. For tonight, partly cloudy. Lows in the upper 50s. Southeast winds around 5 miles an hour. Wednesday, partly cloudy. Highs in the lower 80s. South winds 5 to 10 miles an hour. For Wednesday night, partly cloudy. Lows in the mid-60s. South winds around 5 miles an hour. Thursday, partly cloudy. Highs in the upper 80s. Southwest winds 10 to 15 miles an hour. Once again, the forecast for today. Sunny. Highs in the upper 70s. South winds around 5 miles an hour. The current time is 9:08 a.m. Eastern Daylight Time. Taking a look at the 3-7 day forecast for Indianapolis and central Indiana. For Thursday night, mostly cloudy. A slight chance of showers through the late overnight, then a chance of showers with a slight chance of thunderstorms toward daybreak. Lows in the mid-60s. Chance of rain 50%. Friday, showers. Not as warm with highs in the lower 70s. Chance of rain 80%. For Friday night through Saturday night, mostly cloudy with a 40% chance of showers. Lows in the mid-50s. Highs in the upper 60s. Sunday, partly cloudy. A slight chance of showers through early afternoon. Highs in the upper 60s. Chance of rain 20%. For Sunday night, partly cloudy through the late overnight, then clearing. Lows in the upper 40s. Monday, sunny. Highs in the mid-60s. The 8-14 day outlook for Tuesday, October 6th through Monday, October 12th, calls for both temperatures and precipitation to be below normal. Normal highs for the period are between 65 and 70 degrees, and normal lows are between 45 and 50. The normal precipitation total for the 7 days is between 0.70 and 0.75 inches. At 8 a.m. at Indianapolis, it was clear. The temperature was 56 degrees, the dew point 51, and the relative humidity 84%. The wind was northeast at 6 miles an hour. The barometric pressure was 30.07 inches and rising. Around central Indiana, fog was reported, with a temperature of 47 at Anderson and 46 at Zionsville. It was clear, with a temperature of 49 at Muncie, 52 at Eagle Creek Air Park, and 46 at Shelbyville. Elsewhere across Indiana, it was clear. It was 49 at South Bend, 48 at Fort Wayne, and 49 at Lafayette. Terre Haute reported 46, Bloomington reported 48, and Evansville reported 50. Just outside Indiana, at Chicago, fog was reported, with a temperature of 54. It was clear, with a temperature of 49 at Champaign and 50 at Dayton. It was partly cloudy, with a temperature of 57 at St. Louis, 54 at Cincinnati, and 57 at Louisville. Once again, at Indianapolis, it was 56 degrees with clear skies. At 9 a.m., at Indianapolis, it was mostly sunny. The temperature was 60 degrees, the dew point 53, and the relative humidity 77%. The wind was east at 3 miles an hour. The barometric pressure was 30.08 inches and rising. Around central Indiana, it was sunny, with a temperature of 54 at Muncie, 53 at Zionsville, 57 at Eagle Creek Air Park, and 54 at Shelbyville. Elsewhere across Indiana, it was sunny. It was 56 at South Bend, 54 at Fort Wayne, and 54 at Lafayette. Terre Haute reported 53, Bloomington.

reported 55, and Evansville reported 56. Just outside Indiana, skies ranged from sunny to mostly sunny. It was 55 at Chicago, 54 at Champaign, and 56 at Dayton. St. Louis reported 59, Cincinnati reported 59, and Louisville reported 60. Once again, at Indianapolis it was 60 degrees with mostly sunny skies. The Indianapolis climate summary for yesterday, September 28, 2026. Yesterday's high temperature was 78 degrees. The normal high is 74. Yesterday's low temperature was 50 degrees. The normal low is 52. No precipitation fell yesterday, which leaves the monthly total at 1.29 inches. This is 1.64 inches below the normal amount of 2.93 inches for September. The total precipitation for the year still stands at 36.07 inches, which is 2.24 inches above normal. No snow fell yesterday, which brings the monthly total to 0.0 inches. The total snowfall since July 1st still stands at a trace. There was one heating degree day yesterday. This brings the monthly total to 16. The yearly total since July 1st is 16. There were no cooling degree days yesterday. Total at 278. The yearly total since January 1st is 1,393. The record high for today is 97, which occurred in 1953, and the record low is 34, which occurred in 1970. Sunrise today is at 7:39 a.m. and sunset is at 7:31 p.m. Now here is the hazardous weather outlook for central Indiana. For the period today and tonight, patchy fog will end shortly after daybreak this morning. And now the extended outlook for the period Wednesday through Monday. Isolated to scattered thunderstorms with the primary threat being cloud-to-ground lightning are possible Thursday night into Friday. In addition, locally heavy rainfall is also possible during this period. Spotter information statement, spotter activation is not anticipated. This is NOAA All Hazards Radio KEC 74 in Indianapolis. And now a look at your forecast for Indianapolis and central Indiana. Today, sunny. Highs in the upper 70s. South winds around 5 miles an hour. For tonight, partly cloudy. Lows in the upper 50s. Southeast winds around 5 miles an hour. Wednesday, partly cloudy. Highs in the lower 80s. South winds 5 to 10 miles an hour. For Wednesday night, partly cloudy. Lows in the mid 60s. South winds around 5 miles an hour. Thursday, partly cloudy. Highs in the upper 80s. Southwest winds 10 to 15 miles an hour. Once again, the forecast for today. Sunny. Highs in the upper 70s. South winds around 5 miles an hour. Taking a look at the 3 through 7 day forecast for Indianapolis and central Indiana. For Thursday night, mostly cloudy. A slight chance of showers through the late overnight, then a chance of showers with a slight chance of thunderstorms toward daybreak. Lows in the mid-60s. Chance of rain 50%. Friday. Showers. Not as warm with highs in the lower 70s. Chance of rain 80%. For Friday night through Saturday night. Mostly cloudy with a 40% chance of showers. Lows in the mid-50s. Highs in the upper 60s. Sunday. Partly cloudy. A slight chance of showers through early afternoon. Highs in the upper 60s. Chance of rain 20%. For Sunday night. Partly cloudy through the late overnight, then clearing. Lows in the upper 40s. Monday. Sunny. Highs in the mid 60s. The 8 to 14 day outlook for Tuesday, October 6th through Monday, October 12th, calls for both temperatures and precipitation to be below normal. Normal highs for the period are between 65 and 70 degrees, and normal lows are between 45 and 50. The normal precipitation total for the 7 days is between 0.70 and 0.75 inches. At 9 a.m., at Indianapolis, it was mostly sunny. The temperature was 60 degrees, the dew point 53.

and the relative humidity 77%. The wind was east at 3 miles an hour. The barometric pressure was 30.08 inches and rising. Around central Indiana, it was sunny, with a temperature of 54 at Muncie, 53 at Zionsville, 57 at Eagle Creek Airpark, and 54 at Shelbyville. Elsewhere across Indiana, it was sunny. It was 56 at South Bend, 54 at Fort Wayne, and 54 at Lafayette. Terre Haute reported 53, Bloomington reported 55, and Evansville reported 56. Just outside Indiana, skies ranged from sunny to mostly sunny. It was 55 at Chicago, 54 at Champaign, and 56 at Dayton. St. Louis reported 59, Cincinnati reported 59, and Louisville reported 60. Once again, at Indianapolis it was 60 degrees with mostly sunny skies. The Indianapolis climate summary for yesterday, September 28, 2026. Yesterday's high temperature was 78 degrees. The normal high is 74. Yesterday's low temperature was 50 degrees. The normal low is 52. No precipitation fell yesterday, which leaves the monthly total at 1.29 inches. This is 1.64 inches below the normal amount of 2.93 inches for September. The total precipitation for the year still stands at 36.07 inches, which is 2.24 inches above normal. No snow fell yesterday, which brings the monthly total to 0.0 inches. The total snowfall since July 1st still stands at a trace. There was one heating degree day yesterday. This brings the monthly total to 16. The yearly total since July 1st is 16. There were no cooling degree days yesterday. This leaves the monthly total at 278. The yearly total since January 1st is 1,393. The record high for today is 97, which occurred in 1953, and the record low is 34, which occurred in 1970. Sunrise today is at 7:39 a.m. and sunset is at 7:31 p.m. All Hazards Radio KEC 74 in Indianapolis. Now a look at your forecast for Indianapolis and central Indiana. Today, sunny. Highs in the upper 70s. South winds around 5 miles an hour. For tonight, partly cloudy. Lows in the upper 50s. Southeast winds around 5 miles an hour. Wednesday, partly cloudy. Highs in the lower 80s. South winds 5 to 10 miles an hour. For Wednesday night, partly cloudy. Lows in the mid-60s. South winds around 5 miles an hour. Thursday, partly cloudy. Highs in the upper 80s. Southwest winds 10 to 15 miles an hour. Once again, the forecast for today. Sunny. Highs in the upper 70s. South winds around 5 miles an hour. Taking a look at the 3-7 day forecast for Indianapolis and central Indiana. For Thursday night, mostly cloudy. A slight chance of showers through the late overnight, then a chance of showers with a slight chance of thunderstorms toward daybreak. Lows in the mid-60s. Chance of rain 50%. Friday, showers. Not as warm with highs in the lower 70s. Chance of rain 80%. For Friday night through Saturday night, mostly cloudy with a 40% chance of showers. Lows in the mid-50s. Highs in the upper 60s. Sunday, partly cloudy. A slight chance of showers through early afternoon. Highs in the upper 60s. Chance of rain 20%. For Sunday night, partly cloudy through the late overnight, then clearing. Lows in the upper 40s. Monday, sunny. Highs in the mid-60s. The 8-14 day outlook for Tuesday, October 6th through Monday, October 12th, calls for both temperatures and precipitation to be below normal. Normal highs for the period are between 65 and 70 degrees, and normal lows are between 45 and 50. The normal precipitation total for the 7 days is between 0.70 and 0.75 inches. At 9 a.m., at Indianapolis, it was mostly sunny. The temperature was 60 degrees, the dew point 50.

degree and the relative humidity 77%. The wind was east at 3 miles an hour. The barometric pressure was 30.08 inches and rising. Around central Indiana, it was sunny with a temperature of 54 at Muncie, 53 at Zionsville, 57 at Eagle Creek Airpark, and 54 at Shelbyville. Elsewhere across Indiana, it was sunny. It was 56 at South Bend, 54 at Fort Wayne, and 54 at Lafayette. Terre Haute reported 53, Bloomington reported 55, and Evansville reported 56. Just outside Indiana, skies ranged from sunny to mostly sunny. It was 55 at Chicago, 54 at Champaign, and 56 at Dayton. St. Louis reported 59, Cincinnati reported 59, and Louisville reported 60. Once again, at Indianapolis, it was 60 degrees with mostly sunny skies. The Indianapolis climate summary for yesterday, September 28, 2026. Yesterday's high temperature was 78 degrees. The normal high is 74. Yesterday's low temperature was 50 degrees. The normal low is 52. No precipitation fell yesterday, which leaves the monthly total at 1.29 inches. This is 1.64 inches below the normal amount of 2.93 inches for September. The total precipitation for the year still stands at 36.07 inches, which is 2.24 inches above normal. No snow fell yesterday, which brings the monthly total to 0.0 inches. The total snowfall since July 1st still stands at a trace. There was one heating degree day yesterday. This brings the monthly total to 16. The yearly total since July 1st is 16. There were no cooling degree days yesterday. This leaves the monthly total at 278. The yearly total since January 1st is 1,393. The record high for today is 97, which occurred in 1953, and the record low is 34, which occurred in 1970. Sunrise today is at 7:39 a.m. and sunset is at 7:31 p.m. Current time is 9:24 a.m. Eastern Daylight Time. 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Now a look at your forecast for Indianapolis and central Indiana. Today, sunny. Highs in the upper 70s. South winds around 5 miles an hour. For tonight, partly cloudy. Lows in the upper 50s. Southeast winds around 5 miles an hour. Wednesday, partly cloudy. Highs in the lower 80s. South winds 5 to 10 miles an hour. For Wednesday night, partly cloudy. Lows in the mid-60s. South winds around 5 miles an hour. Thursday, partly cloudy. Highs in the upper 80s. Southwest winds 10 to 15 miles an hour. Once again, the forecast for today. Sunny. Highs in the upper 70s. South winds around 5 miles an hour. Taking a look at the 3 through 7 day forecast for Indianapolis and central Indiana. For Thursday night, mostly cloudy. A slight chance of showers through the late overnight, then a chance of showers with a slight chance of thunderstorms toward daybreak. Lows in the mid-60s. Chance of rain 50%. Friday, showers. Not as warm with highs in the lower 70s. Chance of rain 80%. For Friday night through Saturday night, mostly cloudy with a 40% chance of showers. Lows in the mid-50s. Highs in the upper 60s. Sunday, partly cloudy. A slight chance of showers through early afternoon. Highs in the upper 60s. Chance of rain 20%. For Sunday night, partly cloudy through the late overnight, then clearing. Lows in the upper 40s. Monday, sunny. Highs in the mid-60s. The 8 to 14 day outlook for Tuesday, October 6th through Monday, October 12th, calls for both temperatures and precipitation to be below normal. Normal highs for the period are between 65 and 70 degrees, and normal lows are between 45 and 50. The normal precipitation total for the 7 days is between 0.70 and 0.75 inches. At 9 a.m., at Indianapolis,

It was mostly sunny. The temperature was 60 degrees, the dew point 53, and the relative humidity 77%. The wind was east at 3 miles an hour. The barometric pressure was 30.08 inches and rising. Around central Indiana, it was sunny, with a temperature of 54 at Muncie, 53 at Zionsville, 57 at Eagle Creek Airpark, and 54 at Shelbyville. Elsewhere across Indiana, it was sunny. It was 56 at South Bend, 54 at Fort Wayne, and 54 at Lafayette. Terre Haute reported 53, Bloomington reported 55, and Evansville reported 56. Just outside Indiana, skies ranged from sunny to mostly sunny. It was 55 at Chicago, 54 at Champaign, and 56 at Dayton. St. Louis reported 59, Cincinnati reported 59, and Louisville reported 60. Once again, at Indianapolis it was 60 degrees with mostly sunny skies. The Indianapolis climate summary for yesterday, September 28, 2026. Yesterday's high temperature was 78 degrees. The normal high is 74. Yesterday's low temperature was 50 degrees. The normal low is 52. No precipitation fell yesterday, which leaves the monthly total at 1.29 inches. This is 1.64 inches below the normal amount of 2.93 inches for September. The total precipitation for the year still stands at 36.07 inches, which is 2.24 inches above normal. No snow fell yesterday, which brings the monthly total to 0.0 inches. The total snowfall since July 1st still stands at a trace. There was one heating degree day yesterday. This brings the monthly total to 16. The yearly total since July 1st is 16. There were no cooling degree days yesterday. This leaves the monthly total at 278. The yearly total since January 1st is 1,393. The record high for today is 97, which occurred in 1953, and the record low is 34, which occurred in 1970. Sunrise today is at 7:39 a.m. and sunset is at 7:31 p.m. This is NOAA All Hazards Radio KEC 74 in Indianapolis. Now a look at your forecast for Indianapolis and central Indiana. Today, sunny. Highs in the upper 70s. South winds around 5 miles an hour. For tonight, partly cloudy. Lows in the upper 50s. Southeast winds around 5 miles an hour. Wednesday, partly cloudy. Highs in the lower 80s. South winds 5 to 10 miles an hour. For Wednesday night, partly cloudy. Lows in the mid-60s. South winds around 5 miles an hour. Thursday, partly cloudy. Highs in the upper 80s. Southwest winds 10 to 15 miles an hour. Once again, the forecast for today. Sunny. Highs in the upper 70s. South winds around 5 miles an hour. Taking a look at the 3-7 day forecast for Indianapolis and central Indiana. For Thursday night, mostly cloudy. A slight chance of showers through the late overnight, then a chance of showers with a slight chance of thunderstorms toward daybreak. Lows in the mid-60s. Chance of rain 50%. Friday, showers. Not as warm with highs in the lower 70s. Chance of rain 80%. For Friday night through Saturday night, mostly cloudy with a 40% chance of showers. Lows in the mid-50s. Highs in the upper 60s. Sunday, partly cloudy. A slight chance of showers through early afternoon. Highs in the upper 60s. Chance of rain 20%. For Sunday night, partly cloudy through the late overnight, then clearing. Lows in the upper 40s. Monday, sunny. Highs in the mid-60s. The 8-14 day outlook for Tuesday, October 6th through Monday, October 12th, calls for both temperatures and precipitation to be below normal. Normal highs for the period are between 65 and 70 degrees, and normal lows are between 45 and 50. The normal precipitation total for the 7 days is between 0.70 and 0.75 inches. At 9 a.m., at

Indianapolis, it was mostly sunny. The temperature was 60 degrees, the dew point 53, and the relative humidity 77%. The wind was east at 3 miles an hour. The barometric pressure was 30.08 inches and rising. Around central Indiana, it was sunny, with a temperature of 54 at Muncie, 53 at Zionsville, 57 at Eagle Creek Airpark, and 54 at Shelbyville. Elsewhere across Indiana, it was sunny. It was 56 at South Bend, 54 at Fort Wayne, and 54 at Lafayette. Terre Haute reported 53, Bloomington reported 55, and Evansville reported 56. Just outside Indiana, skies ranged from sunny to mostly sunny. It was 55 at Chicago, 54 at Champaign, and 56 at Dayton. St. Louis reported 59, Cincinnati reported 59, and Louisville reported 60. Once again, at Indianapolis it was 60 degrees with mostly sunny skies. This is NOAA All Hazards Radio KEC 74 in Indianapolis. Now a look at your forecast for Indianapolis and central Indiana. Today, sunny. Highs in the upper 70s. South winds around 5 miles an hour. For tonight, partly cloudy. Lows in the upper 50s. Southeast winds around 5 miles an hour. Wednesday, partly cloudy. Highs in the lower 80s. South wind, partly cloudy. Lows in the upper 50s. Southeast winds around 5 miles an hour. Wednesday, partly cloudy. Highs in the lower 80s. South winds 5 to 10 miles an hour. For Wednesday night, partly cloudy. Lows in the mid 60s. South winds around 5 miles an hour. Thursday, partly cloudy. Highs in the upper 80s. Southwest winds 10 to 15 miles an hour. Once again, the forecast for today. Sunny. Highs in the upper 70s. South winds around 5 miles an hour. Now here is the hazardous weather outlook for central Indiana. For the period today and tonight. Patchy fog will end shortly after daybreak this morning. And now the extended outlook for the period Wednesday through Monday. Isolated to scattered thunderstorms with the primary threat being cloud-to-ground lightning are possible Thursday night into Friday. In addition, locally heavy rainfall is also possible during this period. Spotter information statement, spotter activation is not anticipated. Taking a look at the 3-7 day forecast for Indianapolis and central Indiana. For Thursday night, mostly cloudy. A slight chance of showers through the late overnight, then a chance of showers with a slight chance of thunderstorms toward daybreak. Lows in the mid-60s. Chance of rain 50%. Friday. Showers. Not as warm with highs in the lower 70s. Chance of rain 80%. For Friday night through Saturday night. Mostly cloudy with a 40% chance of showers. Lows in the mid-50s. Highs in the upper 60s. Sunday, partly cloudy. A slight chance of showers through early afternoon. Highs in the upper 60s. Chance of rain 20%. For Sunday night, partly cloudy through the late overnight, then clearing. Lows in the upper 40s. Monday, sunny. Highs in the mid 60s. The 8-14 day outlook for Tuesday, October 6th through Monday, October 12th. Calls for both temperatures and precipitation to be below normal. Normal highs for the period are between 65 and 70 degrees, and normal lows are between 45 and 50. The normal precipitation total for the 7 days is between 0.70 and 0.75 inches. At 9 a.m., at Indianapolis, it was mostly sunny. The temperature was 60 degrees, the dew point 53, and the relative humidity 77%. The wind was east at 3 miles an hour. The barometric pressure was 30.08 inches and rising. Around central Indiana, it was sunny, with a temperature of 54 at Muncie, 53 at Zionsville, 57 at Eagle Creek Airpark, and 54 at Shelbyville. Elsewhere across Indiana, it was sunny. It was 56 at South Bend, 54 at Fort Wayne, and 54 at Lafayette.

October 12th calls for both temperatures and precipitation to be below normal. Normal highs for the period are between 65 and 70 degrees, and normal lows are between 45 and 50. The normal precipitation total for the 7 days is between 0.70 and 0.75 inches. At 9 a.m. at Indianapolis, it was mostly sunny. The temperature was 60 degrees, the dew point 53, and the relative humidity 77%. The wind was east at 3 miles an hour. The barometric pressure was 30.08 inches and rising. Around central Indiana, it was sunny, with a temperature of 54 at Muncie, 53 at Zionsville, 57 at Eagle Creek Airpark, and 54 at Shelbyville. Elsewhere across Indiana, it was sunny. It was 56 at South Bend, 54 at Fort Wayne, and 54 at Lafayette. Terre Haute reported 53, Bloomington reported 55, and Evansville reported 56. Just outside Indiana, skies ranged from sunny to mostly sunny. It was 55 at Chicago, 54 at Champaign, and 56 at Dayton. St. Louis reported 59, Cincinnati reported 59, and Louisville reported 60. Once again, at Indianapolis it was 60 degrees with mostly sunny skies. This is NOAA All Hazards Radio KEC 74 in Indianapolis. Now a look at your forecast for Indianapolis and central Indiana. Today, sunny. Highs in the upper 70s. South winds around 5 miles an hour. For tonight, partly cloudy. Lows in the upper 50s. Southeast winds around 5 miles an hour. Wednesday, partly cloudy. Highs in the lower 80s. South winds 5 to 10 miles an hour. For Wednesday night, partly cloudy. Lows in the mid-60s. South winds around 5 miles an hour. Thursday, partly cloudy. Highs in the upper 80s. Southwest winds 10 to 15 miles an hour. Once again, the forecast for today. Sunny. Highs in the upper 70s. South winds around 5 miles an hour. Taking a look at the 3-7 day forecast for Indianapolis and central Indiana. For Thursday night, mostly cloudy. A slight chance of showers through the late overnight, then a chance of showers with a slight chance of thunderstorms toward daybreak. Lows in the mid-60s. Chance of rain 50%. Friday, showers. Not as warm with highs in the lower 70s. Chance of rain 80%. For Friday night through Saturday night, mostly cloudy with a 40% chance of showers. Lows in the mid-50s. Highs in the upper 60s. Sunday, partly cloudy. A slight chance of showers through early afternoon. Highs in the upper 60s. Chance of rain 20%. For Sunday night, partly cloudy through the late overnight, then clearing. Lows in the upper 40s. Monday, sunny. Highs in the mid-60s. The 8-14 day outlook for Tuesday, October 6th through Monday, October 12th, calls for both temperatures and precipitation to be below normal. Normal highs for the period are between 65 and 70 degrees, and normal lows are between 45 and 50. The normal precipitation total for the 7 days is between 0.70 and 0.75 inches. At 9 a.m. at Indianapolis, it was mostly sunny. The temperature was 60 degrees, the dew point 53, and the relative humidity 77%. The wind was east at 3 miles an hour. The barometric pressure was 30.08 inches and rising. Around central Indiana, it was sunny, with a temperature of 54 at Muncie, 53 at Zionsville, 57 at Eagle Creek Airpark, and 54 at Shelbyville. Elsewhere across Indiana, it was sunny. It was 56 at South Bend, 54 at Fort Wayne, and 54 at Lafayette. Terre Haute reported 53, Bloomington reported 55, and Evansville reported 56. Just outside Indiana, skies ranged from sunny to mostly sunny. It was 55 at Chicago, 54 at Champaign, and 56 at Dayton. St. Louis reported 59, Cincinnati reported 59, and Louisville reported 60. Once again, at Indianapolis,

It was 60 degrees with mostly sunny skies. This is NOAA All Hazards Radio KEC 74 in Indianapolis. Now a look at your forecast for Indianapolis and central Indiana. Today, sunny. Highs in the upper 70s. South winds around 5 miles an hour. For tonight, partly cloudy. Lows in the upper 50s. Southeast winds around 5 miles an hour. Wednesday, partly cloudy. Highs in the lower 80s. South winds 5 to 10 miles an hour. For Wednesday night, partly cloudy. Lows in the mid-60s. South winds around 5 miles an hour. Thursday, partly cloudy. Highs in the upper 80s. Southwest winds 10 to 15 miles an hour. Once again, the forecast for today. Sunny. Highs in the upper 70s. South winds around 5 miles an hour. Taking a look at the 3 through 7 day forecast for Indianapolis and central Indiana. For Thursday night, mostly cloudy. A slight chance of showers through the late overnight, then a chance of showers with a slight chance of thunderstorms toward daybreak. Lows in the mid-60s. Chance of rain 50%. Friday, showers. Not as warm with highs in the lower 70s. Chance of rain 80%. For Friday night through Saturday night, mostly cloudy with a 40% chance of showers. Lows in the mid-50s. Highs in the upper 60s. Sunday, partly cloudy. A slight chance of showers through early afternoon. Highs in the upper 60s. Chance of rain 20%. For Sunday night, partly cloudy through the late overnight, then clearing. Lows in the upper 40s. Monday, sunny. Highs in the mid-60s. The current time is 9:53 a.m. Eastern Daylight Time. Now here is the hazardous weather outlook for central Indiana. For the period today and tonight, patchy fog will end shortly after daybreak this morning. And now the extended outlook for the period Wednesday through Monday. Isolated to scattered thunderstorms with the primary threat being cloud-to-ground lightning are possible Thursday night into Friday. In addition, locally heavy rainfall is also possible during this period. Spotter information statement, spotter activation is not anticipated. The 8 to 14 day outlook for Tuesday, October 6th through Monday, October 12th, calls for both temperatures and precipitation to be below normal. Normal highs for the period are between 65 and 70 degrees, and normal lows are between 45 and 50. The normal precipitation total for the 7 days is between 0.70 and 0.75 inches. At 9 a.m. at Indianapolis, it was mostly sunny. The temperature was 60 degrees, the dew point 53, and the relative humidity 77%. The wind was east at 3 miles an hour. The barometric pressure was 30.08 inches and rising. Around central Indiana, it was sunny, with a temperature of 54 at Muncie, 53 at Zionsville, 57 at Eagle Creek Airpark, and 54 at Shelbyville. Elsewhere across Indiana, it was sunny. It was 56 at South Bend, 54 at Fort Wayne, and 54 at Lafayette. Terre Haute reported 53, Bloomington reported 55, and Evansville reported 56. Just outside Indiana, skies ranged from sunny to mostly sunny. It was 55 at Chicago, 54 at Champaign, and 56 at Dayton. St. Louis reported 59, Cincinnati reported 59, and Louisville reported 60. Once again, at Indianapolis, it was 60 degrees with mostly sunny skies. This is NOAA All Hazards Radio KEC 74 in Indianapolis. Now a look at your forecast for Indianapolis and central Indiana. Today, sunny. Highs in the upper 70s. South winds around 5 miles an hour. For tonight, partly cloudy. Lows in the upper 50s. Southeast winds around 5 miles an hour. Wednesday, partly cloudy. Highs in the lower 80s. South winds 5 to 10 miles an hour. For Wednesday night, partly cloudy. Lows in the mid-60s.

Winds around 5 miles an hour. Thursday. Partly cloudy. Highs in the upper 80s. Southwest winds 10 to 15 miles an hour. Once again, the forecast for today. Sunny. Highs in the upper 70s. South winds around 5 miles an hour. Taking a look at the 3 through 7 day forecast for Indianapolis and central Indiana. For Thursday night, mostly cloudy. A slight chance of showers through the late overnight, then a chance of showers with a slight chance of thunderstorms toward daybreak. Lows in the mid-60s. Chance of rain 50%. Friday. Showers. Not as warm with highs in the lower 70s. Chance of rain 80%. For Friday night through Saturday night. Mostly cloudy with a 40% chance of showers. Lows in the mid-50s. In the upper 60s. Sunday. Partly cloudy. A slight chance of showers through early afternoon. Highs in the upper 60s. Chance of rain 20%. For Sunday night. Partly cloudy through the late overnight, then clearing. Lows in the upper 40s. Monday. Sunny. Highs in the mid-60s. The 8 to 14 day outlook for Tuesday, October 6th through Monday, October 12th, calls for both temperatures and precipitation to be below normal. Normal highs for the period are between 65 and 70 degrees, and normal lows are between 45 and 50. The normal precipitation total for the 7 days is between 0.70 and 0.75 inches. At 9 a.m. at Indianapolis, it was mostly sunny. The temperature was 60 degrees, the dew point 53, and the relative humidity 77%. The wind was east at 3 miles an hour. The barometric pressure was 30.08 inches and rising. Around central Indiana, it was sunny, with a temperature of 54 at Muncie, 53 at Zionsville, 57 at Eagle Creek Airpark, and 54 at Shelbyville. Elsewhere across Indiana, it was sunny. It was 56 at South Bend, 54 at Fort Wayne, and 54 at Lafayette. Terre Haute reported 53, Bloomington reported 55, and Evansville reported 56. Just outside Indiana, skies ranged from sunny to mostly sunny. It was 55 at Chicago, 54 at Champaign, and 56 at Dayton. St. Louis reported 59, Cincinnati reported 59, and Louisville reported 60. Once again, at Indianapolis, it was 60 degrees with mostly sunny skies. This is NOAA All Hazards Radio KEC 74 in Indianapolis. Now a look at your forecast for Indianapolis and central Indiana. Today, sunny. Highs in the upper 70s. South winds around 5 miles an hour. For tonight, partly cloudy. Lows in the upper 50s. Southeast winds around 5 miles an hour. Wednesday, partly cloudy. Highs in the lower 80s. South winds 5 to 10 miles an hour. For Wednesday night, partly cloudy. Lows in the mid-60s. South winds around 5 miles an hour. Thursday, partly cloudy. Highs in the upper 80s. Southwest winds 10 to 15 miles an hour. Once again, the forecast for today. Sunny. Highs in the upper 70s. South winds around 5 miles an hour. Taking a look at the 3 through 7 day forecast for Indianapolis and central Indiana. For Thursday night, mostly cloudy. A slight chance of showers through the late overnight, then a chance of showers with a slight chance of thunderstorms toward daybreak. Lows in the mid-60s. Chance of rain 50%. Friday, showers. Not as warm with highs in the lower 70s. Chance of rain 80%. For Friday night through Saturday night, mostly cloudy with a 40% chance of showers. Lows in the mid-50s. Highs in the upper 60s. Sunday, partly cloudy. A slight chance of showers through early afternoon. Highs in the upper 60s. Chance of rain 20%. For Sunday night, partly cloudy through the late overnight, then clearing. Lows in the upper 40s. Monday, sunny.

highs in the mid-60s. The 8 to 14-day outlook for Tuesday, October 6th through Monday, October 12th, calls for both temperatures and precipitation to be below normal. Normal highs for the period are between 65 and 70 degrees, and normal lows are between 45 and 50. The normal precipitation total for the 7 days is between 0.70 and 0.75 inches. At 9 a.m. at Indianapolis, it was mostly sunny. The temperature was 60 degrees, the dew point 53, and the relative humidity 77%. The wind was east at 3 miles an hour. The barometric pressure was 30.08 inches and rising. Around central Indiana, it was sunny, with a temperature of 54 at Muncie, 53 at Zionsville, 57 at Eagle Creek Airpark, and 54 at Shelbyville. Elsewhere across Indiana, it was sunny. It was 56 at South Bend, 54 at Fort Wayne, and 54 at Lafayette. Terre Haute reported 53, Bloomington reported 55, and Evansville reported 56. Just outside Indiana, skies ranged from sunny to mostly sunny. It was 55 at Chicago, 54 at Champaign, and 56 at Dayton. St. Louis reported 59, Cincinnati reported 59, and Louisville reported 60. Once again, at Indianapolis, it was 60 degrees with mostly sunny skies. This is NOAA All Hazards Radio KEC 74 in Indianapolis. Now a look at your forecast for Indianapolis and central Indiana. Today, sunny. Highs in the upper 70s. South winds around 5 miles an hour. For tonight, partly cloudy. Lows in the upper 50s. Southeast winds around 5 miles an hour. Wednesday, partly cloudy. Highs in the lower 80s. South winds 5 to 10 miles an hour. For Wednesday night, partly cloudy. Lows in the mid-60s. South winds around 5 miles an hour. Thursday, partly cloudy. Highs in the upper 80s. Southwest winds 10 to 15 miles an hour. Once again, the forecast for today. Sunny. Highs in the upper 70s. South winds around 5 miles an hour. Taking a look at the 3 through 7 day forecast for Indianapolis and central Indiana. For Thursday night, mostly cloudy. A slight chance of showers through the late overnight, then a chance of showers with a slight chance of thunderstorms toward daybreak. Lows in the mid-60s. Chance of rain 50%. Friday, showers. Not as warm with highs in the lower 70s. Chance of rain 80%. For Friday night through Saturday night, mostly cloudy with a 40% chance of showers. Lows in the mid-50s. Highs in the upper 60s. Sunday, partly cloudy. A slight chance of showers through early afternoon. Highs in the upper 60s. Chance of rain 20%. For Sunday night, partly cloudy through the late overnight, then clearing. Lows in the upper 40s. Monday, sunny. Highs in the mid-60s. The 8 to 14 day outlook for Tuesday, October 6th through Monday, October 12th, calls for both temperatures and precipitation to be below normal. Normal highs for the period are between 65 and 70 degrees, and normal lows are between 45 and 50. The normal precipitation total for the 7 days is between 0.70 and 0.75 inches. At 9 a.m. at Indianapolis, it was mostly sunny. The temperature was 60 degrees, the dew point 53, and the relative humidity 77%. The wind was east at 3 miles an hour. The barometric pressure was 30.08 inches and rising. Around central Indiana, it was sunny, with a temperature of 54 at Muncie, 53 at Zionsville, 57 at Eagle Creek Airpark, and 54 at Shelbyville. Elsewhere across Indiana, it was sunny. It was 56 at South Bend, 54 at Fort Wayne, and 54 at Lafayette. Terre Haute reported 53, Bloomington reported 55, and Evansville reported 56. Just outside Indiana, skies ranged from sunny to mostly sunny. It was 55 at Chicago, 54 at Champaign, and 56 at Dayton. St. Louis reported

southwest winds 10 to 15 miles an hour. Once again, the forecast for today. Sunny. Highs in the upper 70s. South winds around 5 miles an hour. And now a look at your forecast for Indianapolis and central Indiana. Rest of today. Sunny. Highs in the upper 70s. South winds around 5 miles an hour. For tonight. Partly cloudy. Lows in the upper 50s. Southeast winds around 5 miles an hour. Wednesday. Partly cloudy. Highs in the lower 80s. South winds 5 to 10 miles an hour. For Wednesday night. Partly cloudy. Lows in the mid 60s. South winds around 5 miles an hour. Thursday. Partly cloudy. Highs in the upper 80s. Southwest winds 10 to 15 miles an hour. Once again, the forecast for rest of today. Sunny. Highs in the upper 70s. South winds around 5 miles an hour. The current time is 10:08 a.m. Eastern Daylight Time. Taking a look at the 3 through 7 day forecast for Indianapolis and central Indiana. For Thursday night, mostly cloudy. A slight chance of showers through the late overnight, then a chance of showers with a slight chance of thunderstorms toward daybreak. Lows in the mid-60s. Chance of rain 50%. Friday. Showers. Not as warm with highs in the lower 70s. Chance of rain 80%. For Friday night through Saturday night. Mostly cloudy with a 40% chance of showers. Lows in the mid-50s. Highs in the upper 60s. Sunday. Partly cloudy. A slight chance of showers through early afternoon. Highs in the upper 60s. Chance of rain 20%. For Sunday night. Partly cloudy through the late overnight, then clearing. Lows in the upper 40s. Monday. Sunny. Highs in the mid-60s. The outlook for Tuesday, October 6th through Monday, October 12th, calls for both temperatures and precipitation to be below normal. Normal highs for the period are between 65 and 70 degrees, and normal lows are between 45 and 50. The normal precipitation total for the 7 days is between 0.70 and 0.75 inches. At 9 a.m. at Indianapolis, it was mostly sunny. The temperature was 60 degrees, the dew point 53, and the relative humidity 77%. The wind was east at 3 miles an hour. The barometric pressure was 30.08 inches and rising. Around central Indiana, it was sunny, with a temperature of 54 at Muncie, 53 at Zionsville, 57 at Eagle Creek Airpark, and 54 at Shelbyville. Elsewhere across Indiana, it was sunny. It was 56 at South Bend, 54 at Fort Wayne, and 54 at Lafayette. Terre Haute reported 53, Bloomington reported 55, and Evansville reported 56. Just outside Indiana, skies ranged from sunny to mostly sunny. It was 55 at Chicago, 54 at Champaign, and 56 at Dayton. St. Louis reported 59, Cincinnati reported 59, and Louisville reported 60. Once again, at Indianapolis it was 60 degrees with mostly sunny skies. At 10 a.m., at Indianapolis, it was mostly sunny. The temperature was 64 degrees, the dew point 54, and the relative humidity 69%. The wind was south at 5 miles an hour. The barometric pressure was 30.08 inches and steady. Around central Indiana, it was sunny, with a temperature of 63 at Anderson, 63 at Muncie, 63 at Zionsville, 63 at Eagle Creek Airpark, and 62 at Shelbyville. Elsewhere across Indiana, skies ranged from sunny to mostly sunny. It was 61 at South Bend, 61 at Fort Wayne, and 61 at Lafayette. Terre Haute reported 59, Bloomington reported 63, and Evansville reported 63. Just outside Indiana, skies ranged from sunny to mostly sunny. It was 59 at Chicago, 62 at Champaign, and 63 at Dayton. St. Louis reported 66, Cincinnati reported 64, and Louisville reported 64. Once again, at Indianapolis, it was 64.

64 degrees with mostly sunny skies. This is NOAA All Hazards Radio KEC 74 in Indianapolis. Now a look at your forecast for Indianapolis and central Indiana. Rest of today. Sunny. Highs in the upper 70s. South winds around 5 miles an hour. For tonight, partly cloudy. Lows in the upper 50s. Southeast winds around 5 miles an hour. Wednesday, partly cloudy. Highs in the lower 80s. South winds 5 to 10 miles an hour. For Wednesday night, partly cloudy. Lows in the mid-60s. South winds around 5 miles an hour. Thursday, partly cloudy. Highs in the upper 80s. Southwest winds 10 to 15 miles an hour. Once again, the forecast for rest of today. Sunny. Highs in the upper 70s. South winds around 5 miles an hour. Now here is the hazardous weather outlook for central Indiana. For the period today and tonight, patchy fog will end shortly after daybreak this morning. And now the extended outlook for the period Wednesday through Monday. Isolated to scattered thunderstorms with the primary threat being cloud-to-ground lightning are possible Thursday night into Friday. In addition, locally heavy rainfall is also possible during this period. Spotter information statement, spotter activation is not anticipated. Taking a look at the 3-7 day forecast for Indianapolis and central Indiana. For Thursday night, mostly cloudy. A slight chance of showers through the late overnight, then a chance of showers with a slight chance of thunderstorms toward daybreak. Lows in the mid-60s. Chance of rain 50%. Friday, showers. Not as warm with highs in the lower 70s. Chance of rain 80%. For Friday night through Saturday night, mostly cloudy with a 40% chance of showers. Lows in the mid-50s. Highs in the upper 60s. Sunday, partly cloudy. A slight chance of showers through early afternoon. Highs in the upper 60s. Chance of rain 20%. For Sunday night, partly cloudy through the late overnight, then clearing. Lows in the upper 40s. Monday, sunny. Highs in the mid-60s. The 8-4 outlook for Tuesday, October 6th through Monday, October 12th, calls for both temperatures and precipitation to be below normal. Normal highs for the period are between 65 and 70 degrees, and normal lows are between 45 and 50. The normal precipitation total for the 7 days is between 0.70 and 0.75 inches. At 10 a.m., at Indianapolis, it was mostly sunny. The temperature was 64 degrees, the dew point 54, and the relative humidity 69%. The wind was south at 5 miles an hour. The barometric pressure was 30.08 inches and steady. Around central Indiana, it was sunny, with a temperature of 63 at Anderson, 63 at Muncie, 63 at Zionsville, 63 at Eagle Creek Airpark, and 62 at Shelbyville. Elsewhere across Indiana, skies ranged from sunny to mostly sunny. It was 61 at South Bend, 61 at Fort Wayne, and 61 at Lafayette. Terre Haute reported 59, Bloomington reported 63, and Evansville reported 63. Outside Indiana, skies ranged from sunny to mostly sunny. It was 59 at Chicago, 62 at Champaign, and 63 at Dayton. St. Louis reported 66, Cincinnati reported 64, and Louisville reported 64. Once again, at Indianapolis, it was 64 degrees with mostly sunny skies. This is NOAA All Hazards Radio KEC 74 in Indianapolis. And now a look at your forecast for Indianapolis and central Indiana. Rest of today. Sunny. Highs in the upper 70s. South winds around 5 miles an hour. For tonight, partly cloudy. Lows in the upper 50s. Southeast winds around 5 miles an hour. Wednesday, partly cloudy. Highs in the lower 80s. South winds 5 to 10 miles an hour. For Wednesday night, partly cloudy. Lows in the mid-60s. South winds

around 5 miles an hour. Thursday. Partly cloudy. Highs in the upper 80s. Southwest winds 10 to 15 miles an hour. Once again, the forecast for rest of today. Sunny. Highs in the upper 70s. South winds around 5 miles an hour. Taking a look at the 3 through 7 day forecast for Indianapolis and central Indiana. For Thursday night, mostly cloudy. A slight chance of showers through the late overnight, then a chance of showers with a slight chance of thunderstorms toward daybreak. Lows in the mid-60s. Chance of rain 50%. Friday. Showers. Not as warm with highs in the lower 70s. Chance of rain 80%. For Friday night through Saturday night. Mostly cloudy with a 40% chance of showers. Lows in the mid-50s. Highs in the upper 60s. Sunday. Partly cloudy. A slight chance of showers through early afternoon. Highs in the upper 60s. Chance of rain 20%. For Sunday night. Partly cloudy through the late overnight, then clearing. Lows in the upper 40s. Monday. Sunny. Highs in the mid-60s. The 14-day outlook for Tuesday, October 6th through Monday, October 12th, calls for both temperatures and precipitation to be below normal. Normal highs for the period are between 65 and 70 degrees, and normal lows are between 45 and 50. The normal precipitation total for the 7 days is between 0.70 and 0.75 inches. At 10 a.m., at Indianapolis, it was mostly sunny. The temperature was 64 degrees, the dew point 54, and the relative humidity 69%. The wind was south at 5 miles an hour. The barometric pressure was 30.08 inches and steady. Around central Indiana, it was sunny, with a temperature of 63 at Anderson, 63 at Muncie, 63 at Zionsville, 63 at Eagle Creek Airpark, and 62 at Shelbyville. Elsewhere across Indiana, skies ranged from sunny to mostly sunny. It was 61 at South Bend, 61 at Fort Wayne, and 61 at Lafayette. Terre Haute reported 59, Bloomington reported 63, and Evansville reported 63. Just outside Indiana, skies ranged from sunny to mostly sunny. It was 59 at Chicago, 62 at Champaign, and 63 at Dayton. St. Louis reported 66, Cincinnati reported 64, and Louisville reported 64. Once again, at Indianapolis, it was 64 degrees with mostly sunny skies. All Hazards Radio KEC 74 in Indianapolis. Now a look at your forecast for Indianapolis and central Indiana. Rest of today. Sunny. Highs in the upper 70s. South winds around 5 miles an hour. For tonight. Partly cloudy. Lows in the upper 50s. Southeast winds around 5 miles an hour. Wednesday. Partly cloudy. Highs in the lower 80s. South winds 5 to 10 miles an hour. For Wednesday night, partly cloudy. Lows in the mid-60s. South winds around 5 miles an hour. Thursday, partly cloudy. Highs in the upper 80s. Southwest winds 10 to 15 miles an hour. Once again, the forecast for rest of today. Sunny. Highs in the upper 70s. South winds around 5 miles an hour. Taking a look at the 3 through 7 day forecast for Indianapolis and central Indiana. For Thursday night, mostly cloudy. A slight chance of showers through the late overnight, then a chance of showers with a slight chance of thunderstorms toward daybreak. Lows in the mid-60s. Chance of rain 50%. Friday, showers. Not as warm with highs in the lower 70s. Chance of rain 80%. For Friday night through Saturday night. Mostly cloudy with a 40% chance of showers. Lows in the mid-50s. Highs in the upper 60s. Sunday. Partly cloudy. A slight chance of showers through early afternoon. Highs in the upper 60s. Chance of rain 20%. For Sunday night. Partly cloudy through the late overnight, then clearing.

Highs in the upper 80s. Southwest winds 10 to 15 miles an hour. Once again, the forecast for rest of today. Sunny. Highs in the upper 70s. South winds around 5 miles an hour. Taking a look at the 3 through 7 day forecast for Indianapolis and central Indiana. For Thursday night, mostly cloudy. A slight chance of showers through the late overnight, then a chance of showers with a slight chance of thunderstorms toward daybreak. Lows in the mid-60s. Chance of rain 50%. Friday. Showers. Not as warm with highs in the lower 70s. Chance of rain 50%. Friday. Showers. Not as warm with highs in the lower 70s. Chance of rain 80%. For Friday night through Saturday night. Mostly cloudy with a 40% chance of showers. Lows in the mid-50s. Highs in the upper 60s. Sunday. Partly cloudy. A slight chance of showers through early afternoon. Highs in the upper 60s. Chance of rain 20%. For Sunday night. Partly cloudy through the late overnight, then clearing. Lows in the upper 40s. Monday. Sunny. Highs in the mid-60s. Now here is the hazardous weather outlook for central Indiana. For the period today and tonight. Patchy fog will end shortly after daybreak this morning. And now the extended outlook for the period Wednesday through Monday. Isolated to scattered thunderstorms with the primary threat being cloud-to-ground lightning are possible Thursday night into Friday. In addition, locally heavy rainfall is also possible during this period. Spotter information statement, spotter activation is not anticipated. The 8 to 14 day outlook for Tuesday, October 6th through Monday, October 12th, calls for both temperatures and precipitation to be below normal. Normal highs for the period are between 65 and 70 degrees, and normal lows are between 45 and 50. The normal precipitation total for the 7 days is between 0.70 and 0.75 inches. At 10 a.m., at Indianapolis, it was mostly sunny. The temperature was 64 degrees, the dew point 54, and the relative humidity 69%. The wind was south at 5 miles an hour. The barometric pressure was 30.08 inches and steady. Around central Indiana, it was sunny, with a temperature of 63 at Anderson, 63 at Muncie, 63 at Zionsville, 63 at Eagle Creek Airpark, and 62 at Shelbyville. Elsewhere across Indiana, skies ranged from sunny to mostly sunny. It was 61 at South Bend, 61 at Fort Wayne, and 61 at Lafayette. Terre Haute reported 59, Bloomington reported 63, and Evansville reported 63. Just outside Indiana, skies ranged from sunny to mostly sunny. It was 59 at Chicago, 62 at Champaign, and 63 at Dayton. St. Louis reported 66, Cincinnati reported 64, and Louisville reported 64. Once again, at Indianapolis, it was 64 degrees with mostly sunny skies. This is NOAA All Hazards Radio KEC 74 in Indianapolis. Now a look at your forecast for Indianapolis and central Indiana. Rest of today. Sunny. Highs in the upper 70s. South winds around 5 miles an hour. For tonight. Partly cloudy. Lows in the upper 50s. Southeast winds around 5 miles an hour. Wednesday. Partly cloudy. Highs in the lower 80s. South winds 5 to 10 miles an hour. For Wednesday night. Partly cloudy. Lows in the mid-60s. South winds around 5 miles an hour. Thursday. Partly cloudy. Highs in the upper 80s. Southwest winds 10 to 15 miles an hour. Once again, the forecast for rest of today. Sunny. Highs in the upper 70s. South winds around 5 miles an hour. Taking a look at the 3 through 7 day forecast for Indianapolis and central Indiana. For Thursday night, mostly cloudy. A slight chance of showers through the late overnight, then a chance of showers with a slight chance of thunderstorms toward daybreak. Lows in the mid-60s.

chance of rain 50%. Friday, showers. Not as warm with highs in the lower 70s. Chance of rain 80%. For Friday night through Saturday night, mostly cloudy with a 40% chance of showers. Lows in the mid-50s. Highs in the upper 60s. Sunday, partly cloudy. A slight chance of showers through early afternoon. Highs in the upper 60s. Chance of rain 20%. For Sunday night, partly cloudy through the late overnight, then clearing. Lows in the upper 40s. Monday, sunny. Highs in the mid-60s. The current time is 10:38 a.m. Eastern Daylight Time. The 8 to 14 day outlook for Tuesday, October 6th through Monday, October 12th, calls for both temperatures and precipitation to be below normal. Normal highs for the period are between 65 and 70 degrees, and normal lows are between 45 and 50. The normal precipitation total for the 7 days is between 0.70 and 0.75 inches. At 10 a.m. at Indianapolis, it was mostly sunny. The temperature was 64 degrees, the dew point 54, and the relative humidity 69%. The wind was south at 5 miles an hour. The barometric pressure was 30.08 inches and steady. Around central Indiana, it was sunny, with a temperature of 63 at Anderson, 63 at Muncie, 63 at Zionsville, 63 at Eagle Creek Airpark, and 62 at Shelbyville. Elsewhere across Indiana, skies ranged from sunny to mostly sunny. It was 61 at South Bend, 61 at Fort Wayne, and 61 at Lafayette. Terre Haute reported 59, Bloomington reported 63, and Evansville reported 63. Just outside Indiana, skies ranged from sunny to mostly sunny. It was 59 at Chicago, 62 at Champaign, and 63 at Dayton. St. Louis reported 66, Cincinnati reported 64, and Louisville reported 64. Once again, at Indianapolis, it was 64 degrees with mostly sunny skies. This is NOAA All Hazards Radio KEC 74 in Indianapolis. We'll look at your forecast for Indianapolis and central Indiana. Rest of today. Sunny. Highs in the upper 70s. South winds around 5 miles an hour. For tonight. Partly cloudy. Lows in the upper 50s. Southeast winds around 5 miles an hour. Wednesday. Partly cloudy. Highs in the lower 80s. South winds 5 to 10 miles an hour. For Wednesday night, partly cloudy. Lows in the mid-60s. South winds around 5 miles an hour. Thursday, partly cloudy. Highs in the upper 80s. Southwest winds 10 to 15 miles an hour. Once again, the forecast for rest of today. Sunny. Highs in the upper 70s. South winds around 5 miles an hour. Taking a look at the 3 through 7 day forecast for Indianapolis and central Indiana. For Thursday night, mostly cloudy. A slight chance of showers through the late overnight, then a chance of showers with a slight chance of thunderstorms toward daybreak. Lows in the mid-60s. Chance of rain 50%. Friday, showers. Not as warm with highs in the lower 70s. Chance of rain 80%. For Friday night through Saturday night, mostly cloudy with a 40% chance of showers. Lows in the mid-50s. Highs in the upper 60s. Sunday, partly cloudy. A slight chance of showers through early afternoon. Highs in the upper 60s. Chance of rain 20%. For Sunday night, partly cloudy through the late overnight, then clearing. Lows in the upper 40s. Monday, sunny. Highs in the mid-60s. The 8 to 14 day outlook for Tuesday, October 6th through Monday, October 12th, calls for both temperatures and precipitation to be below normal. Normal highs for the period are between 65 and 70 degrees, and normal lows are between 45 and 50. The normal precipitation total for the 7 days is between 0.70 and 0.75 inches. At 10 a.m., at Indianapolis, it was mostly sunny.

The temperature was 64 degrees, the dew point 54, and the relative humidity 69%. The wind was south at 5 miles an hour. The barometric pressure was 30.08 inches and steady. Around central Indiana, it was sunny, with a temperature of 63 at Anderson, 63 at Muncie, 63 at Zionsville, 63 at Eagle Creek Airpark, and 62 at Shelbyville. Elsewhere across Indiana, skies ranged from sunny to mostly sunny. It was 61 at South Bend, 61 at Fort Wayne, and 61 at Lafayette. Terre Haute reported 59, Bloomington reported 63, and Evansville reported 63. Just outside Indiana, skies ranged from sunny to mostly sunny. It was 59 at Chicago, 62 at Champaign, and 63 at Dayton. St. Louis reported 66, Cincinnati reported 64, and Louisville reported 64. Once again, at Indianapolis, it was 64 degrees with mostly sunny skies. This is NOAA All Hazards Radio KEC 74 in Indianapolis. Now a look at your forecast for Indianapolis and central Indiana. Rest of today. Sunny. Highs in the upper 70s. South winds around 5 miles an hour. For tonight. Partly cloudy. Lows in the upper 50s. Southeast winds around 5 miles an hour. Wednesday. Partly cloudy. Highs in the lower 80s. South winds 5 to 10 miles an hour. For Wednesday night, partly cloudy. Lows in the mid-60s. South winds around 5 miles an hour. Thursday, partly cloudy. Highs in the upper 80s. Southwest winds 10 to 15 miles an hour. Once again, the forecast for rest of today. Sunny. Highs in the upper 70s. South winds around 5 miles an hour. Taking a look at the 3-7 day forecast for Indianapolis and central Indiana. For Thursday night, mostly cloudy. A slight chance of showers through the late overnight, then a chance of showers with a slight chance of thunderstorms toward daybreak. Lows in the mid-60s. Chance of rain 50%. Friday, showers. Not as warm with highs in the lower 70s. Chance of rain 80%. For Friday night through Saturday night, mostly cloudy with a 40% chance of showers. Lows in the mid-50s. Highs in the upper 60s. Sunday, partly cloudy. A slight chance of showers through early afternoon. Highs in the upper 60s. Chance of rain 20%. For Sunday night, partly cloudy through the late overnight, then clearing. Lows in the upper 40s. Monday, sunny. Highs in the mid-60s. The 8-14 day outlook for Tuesday, October 6th through Monday, October 12th, calls for both temperatures and precipitation to be below normal. Normal highs for the period are between 65 and 70 degrees, and normal lows are between 45 and 50. The normal precipitation total for the 7 days is between 0.70 and 0.75 inches. At 10 a.m., at Indianapolis, it was mostly sunny. The temperature was 64 degrees, the dew point 54, and the relative humidity 69%. The wind was south at 5 miles an hour. The barometric pressure was 30.08 inches and steady. Around central Indiana, it was sunny, with a temperature of 63 at Anderson, 63 at Muncie, 63 at Zionsville, 63 at Eagle Creek Airpark, and 62 at Shelbyville. Elsewhere across Indiana, skies ranged from sunny to mostly sunny. It was 61 at South Bend, 61 at Fort Wayne, and 61 at Lafayette. Terre Haute reported 59, Bloomington reported 63, and Evansville reported 63. In Indiana, skies ranged from sunny to mostly sunny. It was 59 at Chicago, 62 at Champaign, and 63 at Dayton. St. Louis reported 66, Cincinnati reported 64, and Louisville reported 64. Once again, at Indianapolis, it was 64 degrees with mostly sunny skies. This is NOAA All Hazards Radio KEC 74 in Indianapolis. 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Rest

Today, sunny. Highs in the upper 70s. South winds around 5 miles an hour. For tonight, partly cloudy. Lows in the upper 50s. Southeast winds around 5 miles an hour. Wednesday, partly cloudy. Highs in the lower 80s. South winds 5 to 10 miles an hour. For Wednesday night, partly cloudy. Lows in the mid-60s. South winds around 5 miles an hour. Thursday, partly cloudy. Highs in the upper 80s. Southwest winds 10 to 15 miles an hour. Once again, the forecast for rest of today. Sunny. Highs in the upper 70s. South winds around 5 miles an hour. Taking a look at the 3 through 7 day forecast for Indianapolis and central Indiana. For Thursday night, mostly cloudy. A slight chance of showers through the late overnight, then a chance of showers with a slight chance of thunderstorms toward daybreak. Lows in the mid-60s. Chance of rain 50%. Friday, showers. Not as warm with highs in the lower 70s. Chance of rain 80%. For Friday night through Saturday night, mostly cloudy with a 40% chance of showers. Lows in the mid-50s. Highs in the upper 60s. Sunday, partly cloudy. A slight chance of showers through early afternoon. Highs in the upper 60s. Chance of rain 20%. For Sunday night, partly cloudy through the late overnight, then clearing. Lows in the upper 40s. Monday, sunny. Highs in the mid-60s. The 8 to 14 day outlook for Tuesday, October 6th through Monday, October 12th, calls for both temperatures and precipitation to be below normal. Normal highs for the period are between 65 and 70 degrees, and normal lows are between 45 and 50. The normal precipitation total for the 7 days is between 0.70 and 0.75 inches. At 10 a.m., at Indianapolis, it was mostly sunny. The temperature was 64 degrees, the dew point 54, and the relative humidity 69%. The wind was south at 5 miles an hour. The barometric pressure was 30.08 inches and steady. Around central Indiana, it was sunny, with a temperature of 63 at Anderson, 63 at Muncie, 63 at Zionsville, 63 at Eagle Creek Airpark, and 62 at Shelbyville. Elsewhere across Indiana, skies ranged from sunny to mostly sunny. It was 61 at South Bend, 61 at Fort Wayne, and 61 at Lafayette. Terre Haute reported 59, Bloomington reported 63, and Evansville reported 63. Just outside Indiana, skies ranged from sunny to mostly sunny. It was 59 at Chicago, 62 at Champaign, and 63 at Dayton. St. Louis reported 66, Cincinnati reported 64, and Louisville reported 64. Once again, at Indianapolis, it was 64 degrees with mostly sunny skies. This is NOAA All Hazards Radio KEC 74 in Indianapolis. Now a look at your forecast for Indianapolis and central Indiana. Rest of today. Sunny. Highs in the upper 70s. South winds around 5 miles an hour. For tonight, partly cloudy. Lows in the upper 50s. Southeast winds around 5 miles an hour. Wednesday, partly cloudy. Highs in the lower 80s. South winds 5 to 10 miles an hour. For Wednesday night, partly cloudy. Lows in the mid-60s. South winds around 5 miles an hour. Thursday, partly cloudy. Highs in the upper 80s. Southwest winds 10 to 15 miles an hour. Once again, the forecast for rest of today. Sunny. Highs in the upper 70s. South winds around 5 miles an hour. Taking a look at the 3 through 7 day forecast for Indianapolis and central Indiana. For Thursday night, mostly cloudy. A slight chance of showers through the late overnight, then a chance of showers with a slight chance of thunderstorms toward daybreak. Lows in the mid-60s. Chance of rain 50%. Friday, showers.

Not as warm with highs in the lower 70s. Chance of rain 80%. For Friday night through Saturday night. Mostly cloudy with a 40% chance of showers. Lows in the mid-50s. Highs in the upper 60s. Sunday. Partly cloudy. A slight chance of showers through early afternoon. Highs in the upper 60s. Chance of rain 20%. For Sunday night. Partly cloudy through the late overnight, then clearing. Lows in the upper 40s. Monday. Sunny. Highs in the mid-60s. The current time is 10:53 a.m. Eastern Daylight Time. Now here is the hazardous weather outlook for central Indiana. For the period today and tonight. Patchy fog will end shortly after daybreak this morning. And now the extended outlook for the period Wednesday through Monday. Isolated to scattered thunderstorms with the primary threat being cloud-to-ground lightning are possible Thursday night into Friday. In addition, locally heavy rainfall is also possible during this period. Spotter information statement, spotter activation is not anticipated. The 8 to 14 day outlook for Tuesday, October 6th through Monday, October 12th. Calls for both temperatures and precipitation to be below normal. Normal highs for the period are between 65 and 70 degrees, and normal lows are between 45 and 50. The normal precipitation total for the 7 days is between 0.70 and 0.75 inches. At 10 a.m., at Indianapolis, it was mostly sunny. The temperature was 64 degrees, the dew point 54, and the relative humidity 69%. The wind was south at 5 miles an hour. The barometric pressure was 30.08 inches and steady. Around central Indiana, it was sunny, with a temperature of 63 at Anderson, 63 at Muncie, 63 at Zionsville, 63 at Eagle Creek Airpark, and 62 at Shelbyville. Elsewhere across Indiana, skies ranged from sunny to mostly sunny. It was 61 at South Bend, 61 at Fort Wayne, and 61 at Lafayette. Terre Haute reported 59, Bloomington reported 63, and Evansville reported 63. Just outside Indiana, skies ranged from sunny to mostly sunny. It was 59 at Chicago, 62 at Champaign, and 63 at Dayton. St. Louis reported 66, Cincinnati reported 64, and Louisville reported 64. Once again, at Indianapolis, it was 64 degrees with mostly sunny skies. This is All Hazards Radio KEC 74 in Indianapolis. Now a look at your forecast for Indianapolis and central Indiana. Rest of today. Sunny. Highs in the upper 70s. South winds around 5 miles an hour. For tonight. Partly cloudy. Lows in the upper 50s. Southeast winds around 5 miles an hour. Wednesday. Partly cloudy. Highs in the lower 80s. South winds 5 to 10 miles an hour. For Wednesday night. Partly cloudy. Lows in the mid-60s. South winds around 5 miles an hour. Thursday. Partly cloudy. Highs in the upper 80s. Southwest winds 10 to 15 miles an hour. Once again, the forecast for rest of today. Sunny. Highs in the upper 70s. South winds around 5 miles an hour. Taking a look at the 3 through 7 day forecast for Indianapolis and central Indiana. For Thursday night, mostly cloudy. A slight chance of showers through the late overnight, then a chance of showers with a slight chance of thunderstorms toward daybreak. Lows in the mid-60s. Chance of rain 50%. Friday, showers. Not as warm with highs in the lower 70s. Chance of rain 80%. For Friday night through Saturday night. Mostly cloudy with a 40% chance of showers. Lows in the mid-50s. Highs in the upper 60s. Sunday. Partly cloudy. A slight chance of showers through early afternoon. Highs in the upper 60s. Chance of rain 20%. For Sunday night. Partly cloudy through the late overnight, then clearing. Lows in the upper 40s. Monday. Sunny. Highs in the mid-60s.

to 14-day outlook for Tuesday, October 6th through Monday, October 12th, calls for both temperatures and precipitation to be below normal. Normal highs for the period are between 65 and 70 degrees, and normal lows are between 45 and 50. The normal precipitation total for the 7 days is between 0.70 and 0.75 inches. At 10 a.m., at Indianapolis, it was mostly sunny. The temperature was 64 degrees, the dew point 54, and the relative humidity 69%. The wind was south at 5 miles an hour. The barometric pressure was 30.08 inches and steady. Around central Indiana, it was sunny, with a temperature of 63 at Anderson, 63 at Muncie, 63 at Zionsville, 63 at Eagle Creek Airpark, and 62 at Shelbyville. Elsewhere across Indiana, skies ranged from sunny to mostly sunny. It was 61 at South Bend, 61 at Fort Wayne, and 61 at Lafayette. Terre Haute reported 59, Bloomington reported 63, and Evansville reported 63. Just outside Indiana, skies ranged from sunny to mostly sunny. It was 59 at Chicago, 62 at Champaign, and 63 at Dayton. St. Louis reported 66, Cincinnati reported 64, and Louisville reported 64. Once again, at Indianapolis, it was 64 degrees with mostly sunny skies. This is NOAA All Hazards Radio KEC 74 in Indianapolis. Now a look at your forecast for Indianapolis and central Indiana. Rest of today. Sunny. Highs in the upper 70s. South winds around 5 miles an hour. For tonight. Partly cloudy. Lows in the upper 50s. Southeast winds around 5 miles an hour. Wednesday. Partly cloudy. Highs in the lower 80s. South winds 5 to 10 miles an hour. For Wednesday night, partly cloudy. Lows in the mid-60s. South winds around 5 miles an hour. Thursday, partly cloudy. Highs in the upper 80s. Southwest winds 10 to 15 miles an hour. Once again, the forecast for rest of today. Sunny. Highs in the upper 70s. South winds around 5 miles an hour. Taking a look at the 3-7 day forecast for Indianapolis and central Indiana. For Thursday night, mostly cloudy. A slight chance of showers through the late overnight, then a chance of showers with a slight chance of thunderstorms toward daybreak. Lows in the mid-60s. Chance of rain 50%. Friday, showers. Not as warm with highs in the lower 70s. Chance of rain 80%. For Friday night through Saturday night, mostly cloudy with a 40% chance of showers. Lows in the mid-50s. Highs in the upper 60s. Sunday, partly cloudy. A slight chance of showers through early afternoon. Highs in the upper 60s. Chance of rain 20%. For Sunday night, partly cloudy through the late overnight, then clearing. Lows in the upper 40s. Monday, sunny. Highs in the mid-60s. The 8-14 day outlook for Tuesday, October 6th through Monday, October 12th, calls for both temperatures and precipitation to be below normal. Normal highs for the period are between 65 and 70 degrees, and normal lows are between 45 and 50. The normal precipitation total for the 7 days is between 0.70 and 0.75 inches. At 10 a.m., at Indianapolis, it was mostly sunny. The temperature was 64 degrees, the dew point 54, and the relative humidity 69%. The wind was south at 5 miles an hour. The barometric pressure was 30.08 inches and steady. Around central Indiana, it was sunny, with a temperature of 63 at Anderson, 63 at Muncie, 63 at Zionsville, 63 at Eagle Creek Airpark, and 62 at Shelbyville. Elsewhere across Indiana, skies ranged from sunny to mostly sunny. It was 61 at South Bend, 61 at Fort Wayne, and 61 at Lafayette. Terre Haute reported 59, Bloomington reported 63, and Evansville reported 63. Just outside Indiana, skies ranged from sunny to mostly sunny. It was 59 at Chicago.

Chicago, 62 at Champaign, and 63 at Dayton. St. Louis reported 66, Cincinnati reported 64, and Louisville reported 64. Once again, at Indianapolis it was 64 degrees with mostly sunny skies. Now here is the hazardous weather outlook for central Indiana. For the period through tonight, no hazardous weather is expected at this time. And now the extended outlook for the period Wednesday through Monday. Isolated to scattered thunderstorms with the primary threat being cloud-to-ground lightning are possible Thursday night into Friday. In addition, locally heavy rainfall is also possible during this period. Spotter information statement, spotter activation is not anticipated. This is NOAA All Hazards Radio KEC 74 in Indianapolis. Now a look at your forecast for Indianapolis and central Indiana. Rest of today. Sunny. Highs in the upper 70s. South winds around 5 miles an hour. For tonight. Partly cloudy. Lows in the upper 50s. Southeast winds around 5 miles an hour. Wednesday. Partly cloudy. Highs in the lower 80s. South winds 5 to 10 miles an hour. For Wednesday night, partly cloudy. Lows in the mid-60s. South winds around 5 miles an hour. Thursday, partly cloudy. Highs in the upper 80s. Southwest winds 10 to 15 miles an hour. Once again, the forecast for rest of today. Sunny. Highs in the upper 70s. South winds around 5 miles an hour. Taking a look at the 3 through 7 day forecast for Indianapolis and central Indiana. For Thursday night, mostly cloudy. A slight chance of showers through the late overnight, then a chance of showers with a slight chance of thunderstorms toward daybreak. Lows in the mid-60s. Chance of rain 50%. Friday, showers. Not as warm with highs in the lower 70s. Chance of rain 80%. For Friday night through Saturday night, mostly cloudy with a 40% chance of showers. Lows in the mid-50s. Highs in the upper 60s. Sunday, partly cloudy. A slight chance of showers through early afternoon. Highs in the upper 60s. Chance of rain 20%. For Sunday night, partly cloudy through the late overnight, then clearing. Lows in the upper 40s. Monday, sunny. Highs in the mid-60s. The 8 to 14 day outlook for Tuesday, October 6th through Monday, October 12th, calls for both temperatures and precipitation to be below normal. Normal highs for the period are between 65 and 70 degrees, and normal lows are between 45 and 50. The normal precipitation total for the 7 days is between 0.70 and 0.75 inches. At 10 a.m., at Indianapolis, it was mostly sunny. The temperature was 64 degrees, the dew point 54, and the relative humidity 69%. The wind was south at 5 miles an hour. The barometric pressure was 30.08 inches and steady. Around central Indiana, it was sunny, with a temperature of 63 at Anderson, 63 at Muncie, 63 at Zionsville, 63 at Eagle Creek Airpark, and 62 at Shelbyville. Elsewhere across Indiana, skies ranged from sunny to mostly sunny. It was 61 at South Bend, 61 at Fort Wayne, and 61 at Lafayette. Terre Haute reported 59, Bloomington reported 63, and Evansville reported 63. Just outside Indiana, skies ranged from sunny to mostly sunny. It was 59 at Chicago, 62 at Champaign, and 63 at Dayton. St. Louis reported 66, Cincinnati reported 64, and Louisville reported 64. Once again, at Indianapolis it was 64 degrees with mostly sunny skies. This is NOAA All Hazards Radio KEC 74 in Indianapolis. Now a look at your forecast for Indianapolis and central Indiana. Rest of today. Sunny. Highs in the upper 70s. South winds around 5 miles an hour. For tonight, partly cloudy. Lows in the upper 50s. Southeast winds around 5 miles an hour. Wednesday,

chance of rain 80%. For Friday night through Saturday night, mostly cloudy with a 40% chance of showers. Lows in the mid-50s. Highs in the upper 60s. Sunday, partly cloudy. A slight chance of showers through early afternoon. Highs in the upper 60s. Chance of rain 20%. For Sunday night, partly cloudy through the late overnight, then clearing. Lows in the upper 40s. Monday, sunny. Highs in the mid-60s. The current time is 11:09 a.m. Eastern Daylight Time. Look for Tuesday, October 6th through Monday, October 12th. Calls for both temperatures and precipitation to be below normal. Normal highs for the period are between 65 and 70 degrees, and normal lows are between 45 and 50. The normal precipitation total for the 7 days is between 0.70 and 0.75 inches. At 10 a.m. at Indianapolis, it was mostly sunny. The temperature was 64 degrees, the dew point 54, and the relative humidity 69%. The wind was south at 5 miles an hour. The barometric pressure was 30.08 inches and steady. Around central Indiana, it was sunny, with a temperature of 63 at Anderson, 63 at Muncie, 63 at Zionsville, 63 at Eagle Creek Airpark, and 62 at Shelbyville. Elsewhere across Indiana, skies ranged from sunny to mostly sunny. It was 61 at South Bend, 61 at Fort Wayne, and 61 at Lafayette. Terre Haute reported 59, Bloomington reported 63, and Evansville reported 63. Just outside Indiana, skies ranged from sunny to mostly sunny. It was 59 at Chicago, 62 at Champaign, and 63 at Dayton. St. Louis reported 66, Cincinnati reported 64, and Louisville reported 64. Once again, at Indianapolis, it was 64 degrees with mostly sunny skies. At 11 a.m., at Indianapolis, it was mostly sunny. The temperature was 69 degrees, the dew point 55, and the relative humidity 60%. The wind was south at 3 miles an hour. The barometric pressure was 30.08 inches and steady. Around central Indiana, it was sunny, with a temperature of 70 at Anderson, 69 at Muncie, 69 at Zionsville, 68 at Eagle Creek Airpark, and 70 at Shelbyville. Elsewhere across Indiana, skies ranged from sunny to mostly sunny. It was 67 at South Bend, 65 at Fort Wayne, and 70 at Lafayette. Terre Haute reported 68, Bloomington reported 67, and Evansville reported 69. Just outside Indiana, skies ranged from sunny to mostly sunny. It was 65 at Chicago, 70 at Champaign, and 68 at Dayton. St. Louis reported 74, Cincinnati reported 69, and Louisville reported 70. Once again, at Indianapolis, it was 69 degrees with mostly sunny skies. This is All Hazards Radio KEC 74 in Indianapolis. And now a look at your forecast for Indianapolis and central Indiana. Rest of today. Sunny. Highs in the upper 70s. South winds around 5 miles an hour. For tonight. Partly cloudy. Lows in the upper 50s. Southeast winds around 5 miles an hour. Wednesday. Partly cloudy. Highs in the lower 80s. South winds 5 to 10 miles an hour. For Wednesday night, partly cloudy. Lows in the mid-60s. South winds around 5 miles an hour. Thursday, partly cloudy. Highs in the upper 80s. Southwest winds 10 to 15 miles an hour. Once again, the forecast for rest of today. Sunny. Highs in the upper 70s. South winds around 5 miles an hour. Taking a look at the 3 through 7 day forecast for Indianapolis and central Indiana. For Thursday night, mostly cloudy. A slight chance of showers through the late overnight, then a chance of showers with a slight chance of thunderstorms toward daybreak. Lows in the mid-60s. Chance of rain 50%. Friday, showers. Not as warm with highs in the lower 70s. Chance of rain 80%.

for Friday night through Saturday night. Mostly cloudy with a 40% chance of showers. Lows in the mid-50s. Highs in the upper 60s. Sunday. Partly cloudy. A slight chance of showers through early afternoon. Highs in the upper 60s. Chance of rain 20%. For Sunday night. Partly cloudy through the late overnight, then clearing. Lows in the upper 40s. Monday. Sunny. Highs in the mid-60s. The 8 to 14 day outlook for Tuesday, October 6th through Monday, October 12th, calls for both temperatures and precipitation to be below normal. Normal highs for the period are between 65 and 70 degrees, and normal lows are between 45 and 50. The normal precipitation total for the 7 days is between 0.70 and 0.75 inches. At 11 a.m., at Indianapolis, it was mostly sunny. The temperature was 69 degrees, the dew point 55, and the relative humidity 60%. The wind was south at 3 miles an hour. The barometric pressure was 30.08 inches and steady. Around central Indiana, it was sunny, with a temperature of 70 at Anderson, 69 at Muncie, 69 at Zionsville, 68 at Eagle Creek Airpark, and 70 at Shelbyville. Elsewhere across Indiana, skies ranged from sunny to mostly sunny. It was 67 at South Bend, 65 at Fort Wayne, and 70 at Lafayette. Terre Haute reported 68, Bloomington reported 67, and Evansville reported 69. Just outside Indiana, skies ranged from sunny to mostly sunny. It was 65 at Chicago, 70 at Champaign, and 68 at Dayton. St. Louis reported 74, Cincinnati reported 69, and Louisville reported 70. Once again, at Indianapolis, it was 69 degrees with mostly sunny skies. This is NOAA All Hazards Radio KEC 74 in Indianapolis. Now a look at your forecast for Indianapolis and central Indiana. Rest of today. Sunny. Highs in the upper 70s. South winds around 5 miles an hour. For tonight. Partly cloudy. Lows in the upper 50s. Southeast winds around 5 miles an hour. Wednesday. Partly cloudy. Highs in the lower 80s. South winds 5 to 10 miles an hour. For Wednesday night, partly cloudy. Lows in the mid-60s. South winds around 5 miles an hour. Thursday, partly cloudy. Highs in the upper 80s. Southwest winds 10 to 15 miles an hour. Once again, the forecast for rest of today. Sunny. Highs in the upper 70s. South winds around 5 miles an hour. Taking a look at the 3 through 7 day forecast for Indianapolis and central Indiana. For Thursday night, mostly cloudy. A slight chance of showers through the late overnight, then a chance of showers with a slight chance of thunderstorms toward daybreak. Lows in the mid-60s. Chance of rain 50%. Friday, showers. Not as warm with highs in the lower 70s. Chance of rain 80%. For Friday night through Saturday night. Mostly cloudy with a 40% chance of showers. Lows in the mid-50s. Highs in the upper 60s. Sunday. Partly cloudy. A slight chance of showers through early afternoon. Highs in the upper 60s. Chance of rain 20%. For Sunday night. Partly cloudy through the late overnight, then clearing. Lows in the upper 40s. Monday. Sunny. Highs in the mid-60s. The 8 to 14 day outlook for Tuesday, October 6th through Monday, October 12th, calls for both temperatures and precipitation to be below normal. Normal highs for the period are between 65 and 70 degrees, and normal lows are between 45 and 50. The normal precipitation total for the 7 days is between 0.70 and 0.75 inches. At 11 a.m., at Indianapolis, it was mostly sunny. The temperature was 69 degrees, the dew point 55, and the relative humidity 60%. The wind was south at 3 miles an hour. The barometric pressure was 30.08 inches and steady. Around central

Indiana. It was sunny with a temperature of 70 at Anderson, 69 at Muncie, 69 at Zionsville, 68 at Eagle Creek Air Park, and 70 at Shelbyville. Elsewhere across Indiana, skies ranged from sunny to mostly sunny. It was 67 at South Bend, 65 at Fort Wayne, and 70 at Lafayette. Terre Haute reported 68, Bloomington reported 67, and Evansville reported 69. Just outside Indiana, skies ranged from sunny to mostly sunny. It was 65 at Chicago, 70 at Champaign, and 68 at Dayton. St. Louis reported 74, Cincinnati reported 69, and Louisville reported 70. Once again, at Indianapolis, it was 69 degrees with mostly sunny skies. This is NOAA All Hazards Radio KEC 74 in Indianapolis. Now a look at your forecast for Indianapolis and central Indiana. Rest of today. Sunny. Highs in the upper 70s. South winds around 5 miles an hour. For tonight. Partly cloudy. Lows in the upper 50s. Southeast winds around 5 miles an hour. Wednesday. Partly cloudy. Highs in the lower 80s. South winds 5 to 10 miles an hour. For Wednesday night. Partly cloudy. Lows in the mid-60s. South winds around 5 miles an hour. Thursday. Partly cloudy. Highs in the upper 80s. Southwest winds 10 to 15 miles an hour. Once again, the forecast for rest of today. Sunny. Highs in the upper 70s. South winds around 5 miles an hour. Now here is the hazardous weather outlook for central Indiana. For the period through tonight, no hazardous weather is expected at this time. And now the extended outlook for the period Wednesday through Monday. Isolated to scattered thunderstorms with the primary threat being cloud-to-ground lightning are possible Thursday night into Friday. In addition, locally heavy rainfall is also possible during this period. Spotter information statement, spotter activation is not anticipated. Taking a look at the 3-7 day forecast for Indianapolis and central Indiana. For Thursday night, mostly cloudy. A slight chance of showers through the late overnight, then a chance of showers with a slight chance of thunderstorms toward daybreak. Lows in the mid-60s. Chance of rain 50%. Friday, showers. Not as warm with highs in the lower 70s. Chance of rain 80%. For Friday night through Saturday night, mostly cloudy with a 40% chance of showers. Lows in the mid-50s. Highs in the upper 60s. Sunday, partly cloudy. A slight chance of showers through early afternoon. Highs in the upper 60s. Chance of rain 20%. For Sunday night, partly cloudy through the late overnight, then clearing. Lows in the upper 40s. Monday, sunny. Highs in the mid-60s. The 8-14 day outlook for Tuesday, October 6th through Monday, October 12th, calls for both temperatures and precipitation to be below normal. Normal highs for the period are between 65 and 70 degrees, and normal lows are between 45 and 50. The normal precipitation total for the 7 days is between 0.70 and 0.75 inches. At 11 a.m., at Indianapolis, it was mostly sunny. The temperature was 69 degrees, the dew point 55, and the relative humidity 60%. The wind was south at 3 miles an hour. The barometric pressure was 30.08 inches and steady. Around central Indiana, it was sunny, with a temperature of 70 at Anderson, 69 at Muncie, 69 at Zionsville, 68 at Eagle Creek Air Park, and 70 at Shelbyville. Elsewhere across Indiana, skies ranged from sunny to mostly sunny. It was 67 at South Bend, 65 at Fort Wayne, and 70 at Lafayette. Terre Haute reported 68, Bloomington reported 67, and Evansville reported 69. Just outside Indiana, skies ranged from sunny to mostly sunny. It was 65 at Chicago, 70 at Champaign, and 68 at Dayton. St. Louis reported 74, Cincinnati reported 69, and Louisville reported 70.

again, at Indianapolis, it was 69 degrees with mostly sunny skies. The current time is 11:23 a.m. Eastern Daylight Time. This is NOAA All Hazards Radio KEC 74 in Indianapolis. And now a look at your forecast for Indianapolis and central Indiana. Rest of today. Sunny. Highs in the upper 70s. South winds around 5 miles an hour. For tonight, partly cloudy. Lows in the upper 50s. Southeast winds around 5 miles an hour. Wednesday, partly cloudy. Highs in the lower 80s. South winds 5 to 10 miles an hour. For Wednesday night, partly cloudy. Lows in the mid 60s. South winds around 5 miles an hour. Thursday, partly cloudy. Highs in the upper 80s. Southwest winds 10 to 15 miles an hour. Once again, the forecast for rest of today. Sunny. Highs in the upper 70s. South winds around 5 miles an hour. Taking a look at the 3 through 7 day forecast for Indianapolis and central Indiana. For Thursday night, mostly cloudy. A slight chance of showers through the late overnight, then a chance of showers with a slight chance of thunderstorms toward daybreak. Lows in the mid-60s. Chance of rain 50%. Friday. Showers. Not as warm with highs in the lower 70s. Chance of rain 80%. For Friday night through Saturday night. Mostly cloudy with a 40% chance of showers. Lows in the mid-50s. Highs in the upper 60s. Sunday. Partly cloudy. A slight chance of showers through early afternoon. Highs in the upper 60s. Chance of rain 20%. For Sunday night. Partly cloudy through the late overnight, then clearing. Lows in the upper 40s. Monday. Sunny. Highs in the mid 60s. The 8 to 14 day outlook for Tuesday, October 6th through Monday, October 12th, calls for both temperatures and precipitation to be below normal. Normal highs for the period are between 65 and 70 degrees, and normal lows are between 45 and 50. The normal precipitation total for the 7 days is between 0.70 and 0.75 inches. At 11 a.m., at Indianapolis, it was mostly sunny. The temperature was 69 degrees, the dew point 55, and the relative humidity 60%. The wind was south at 3 miles an hour. The barometric pressure was 30.08 inches and steady. Around central Indiana, it was sunny, with a temperature of 70 at Anderson, 69 at Muncie, 69 at Zionsville, 68 at Eagle Creek Airpark, and 70 at Shelbyville. Elsewhere across Indiana, skies ranged from sunny to mostly sunny. It was 67 at South Bend, 65 at Fort Wayne, and 70 at Lafayette. Terre Haute reported 68, Bloomington reported 67, and Evansville reported 69. Just outside Indiana, skies ranged from sunny to mostly sunny. It was 65 at Chicago, 70 at Champaign, and 68 at Dayton. St. Louis reported 74, Cincinnati reported 69, and Louisville reported 70. Once again, at Indianapolis, it was 69 degrees with mostly sunny skies. This is NOAA All Hazards Radio KEC 74 in Indianapolis. Now a look at your forecast for Indianapolis and central Indiana. Rest of today. Sunny. Highs in the upper 70s. South winds around 5 miles an hour. For tonight, partly cloudy. Lows in the upper 50s. Southeast winds around 5 miles an hour. Wednesday, partly cloudy. Highs in the lower 80s. South winds 5 to 10 miles an hour. For Wednesday night, partly cloudy. Lows in the mid 60s. South winds around 5 miles an hour. Thursday, partly cloudy. Highs in the upper 80s. Southwest winds 10 to 15 miles an hour. Once again, the forecast for rest of today. Sunny. Highs in the upper 70s. South winds around 5 miles an hour. Taking a look at the 3 through 7 day forecast.

Cast for Indianapolis and Central Indiana. For Thursday night, mostly cloudy. A slight chance of showers through the late overnight, then a chance of showers with a slight chance of thunderstorms toward daybreak. Lows in the mid-60s. Chance of rain 50%. Friday, showers. Not as warm with highs in the lower 70s. Chance of rain 80%. For Friday night through Saturday night, mostly cloudy with a 40% chance of showers. Lows in the mid-50s. Highs in the upper 60s. Sunday, partly cloudy. A slight chance of showers through early afternoon. Highs in the upper 60s. Chance of rain 20%. For Sunday night, partly cloudy through the late overnight, then clearing. Lows in the upper 40s. Monday, sunny. Highs in the mid-60s. The 8 to 14-day outlook for Tuesday, October 6th through Monday, October 12th, calls for both temperatures and precipitation to be below normal. Normal highs for the period are between 65 and 70 degrees, and normal lows are between 45 and 50. The normal precipitation total for the 7 days is between 0.70 and 0.75 inches. At 11 a.m., at Indianapolis, it was mostly sunny. The temperature was 69 degrees, the dew point 55, and the relative humidity 60%. The wind was south at 3 miles an hour. The barometric pressure was 30.08 inches and steady. Around central Indiana, it was sunny, with a temperature of 70 at Anderson, 69 at Muncie, 69 at Zionsville, 68 at Eagle Creek Airpark, and 70 at Shelbyville. Elsewhere across Indiana, skies ranged from sunny to mostly sunny. It was 67 at South Bend, 65 at Fort Wayne, and 70 at Lafayette. Terre Haute reported 68, Bloomington reported 67, and Evansville reported 69. Just outside Indiana, skies ranged from sunny to mostly sunny. It was 65 at Chicago, 70 at Champaign, and 68 at Dayton. St. Louis reported 74, Cincinnati reported 69, and Louisville reported 70. Once again, at Indianapolis, it was 69 degrees with mostly sunny skies. This is NOAA All Hazards Radio KEC 74 in Indianapolis. Now a look at your forecast for Indianapolis and central Indiana. Rest of today. Sunny. Highs in the upper 70s. South winds around 5 miles an hour. For tonight. Partly cloudy. Lows in the upper 50s. Southeast winds around 5 miles an hour. Wednesday. Partly cloudy. Highs in the lower 80s. South winds 5 to 10 miles an hour. For Wednesday night, partly cloudy. Lows in the mid-60s. South winds around 5 miles an hour. Thursday, partly cloudy. Highs in the upper 80s. Southwest winds 10 to 15 miles an hour. Once again, the forecast for rest of today. Sunny. Highs in the upper 70s. South winds around 5 miles an hour. Taking a look at the 3 through 7 day forecast for Indianapolis and central Indiana. For Thursday night, mostly cloudy. A slight chance of showers through the late overnight, then a chance of showers with a slight chance of thunderstorms toward daybreak. Lows in the mid-60s. Chance of rain 50%. Friday, showers. Not as warm with highs in the lower 70s. Chance of rain 80%. For Friday night through Saturday night, mostly cloudy with a 40% chance of showers. Lows in the mid-50s. Highs in the upper 60s. Sunday, partly cloudy. A slight chance of showers through early afternoon. Highs in the upper 60s. Chance of rain 20%. For Sunday night, partly cloudy through the late overnight, then clearing. Lows in the upper 40s. Monday, sunny. Highs in the mid-60s. The 8 to 14-day outlook for Tuesday, October 6th through Monday, October 12th, calls for both temperatures and precipitation to be below normal. Normal highs for the period are between 65 and 70 degrees. The 8 to 14-day outlook for Tuesday, October 6th through Monday,

Sunday, October 12th, calls for both temperatures and precipitation to be below normal. Normal highs for the period are between 65 and 70 degrees, and normal lows are between 45 and 50. The normal precipitation total for the 7 days is between 0.70 and 0.75 inches. At 11 a.m., at Indianapolis, it was mostly sunny. The temperature was 69 degrees, the dew point 55, and the relative humidity 60%. The wind was south at 3 miles an hour. The barometric pressure was 30.08 inches and steady. Around central Indiana, it was sunny, with a temperature of 70 at Anderson, 69 at Muncie, 69 at Zionsville, 68 at Eagle Creek Airpark, and 70 at Shelbyville. Elsewhere across Indiana, skies ranged from sunny to mostly sunny. It was 67 at South Bend, 65 at Fort Wayne, and 70 at Lafayette. Terre Haute reported 68, Bloomington reported 67, and Evansville reported 69. Just outside Indiana, skies ranged from sunny to mostly sunny. It was 65 at Chicago, 70 at Champaign, and 68 at Dayton. St. Louis reported 74, Cincinnati reported 69, and Louisville reported 70. Once again, at Indianapolis, it was 69 degrees with mostly sunny skies. This is NOAA All Hazards Radio KEC 74 in Indianapolis. And now a look at your forecast for Indianapolis and central Indiana. Rest of today. Sunny. Highs in the upper 70s. South winds around 5 miles an hour. For tonight, partly cloudy. Lows in the upper 50s. Southeast winds around 5 miles an hour. Wednesday, partly cloudy. Highs in the lower 80s. South winds 5 to 10 miles an hour. For Wednesday night, partly cloudy. Lows in the mid 60s. South winds around 5 miles an hour. Thursday, partly cloudy. Highs in the upper 80s. Southwest winds 10 to 15 miles an hour. Once again, the forecast for rest of today. Sunny. Highs in the upper 70s. South winds around 5 miles an hour. Taking a look at the 3 through 7 day forecast for Indianapolis and central Indiana. For Thursday night, mostly cloudy. A slight chance of showers through the late overnight, then a chance of showers with a slight chance of thunderstorms toward daybreak. Lows in the mid-60s. Chance of rain 50%. Friday, showers. Not as warm with highs in the lower 70s. Chance of rain 80%. For Friday night through Saturday night, mostly cloudy with a 40% chance of showers. Lows in the mid-50s. Highs in the upper 60s. Sunday, partly cloudy. A slight chance of showers through early afternoon. Highs in the upper 60s. Chance of rain 20%. For Sunday night, partly cloudy through the late overnight, then clearing. Lows in the upper 40s. Monday, sunny. Highs in the mid-60s. The outlook for Tuesday, October 6th through Monday, October 12th, calls for both temperatures and precipitation to be below normal. Normal highs for the period are between 65 and 70 degrees, and normal lows are between 45 and 50. The normal precipitation total for the 7 days is between 0.70 and 0.75 inches. At 11 a.m., at Indianapolis, it was mostly sunny. The temperature was 69 degrees, the dew point 55, and the relative humidity 60%. The wind was south at 3 miles an hour. The barometric pressure was 30.08 inches and steady. Around central Indiana, it was sunny, with a temperature of 70 at Anderson, 69 at Muncie, 69 at Zionsville, 68 at Eagle Creek Airpark, and 70 at Shelbyville. Elsewhere across Indiana, skies ranged from sunny to mostly sunny. It was 67 at South Bend, 65 at Fort Wayne, and 70 at Lafayette. Terre Haute reported 68, Bloomington reported 67, and Evansville reported 69. Just outside Indiana, skies ranged from sunny to mostly sunny. It was 65 at Chicago, 70 at Champaign, and 68 at Dayton.

St. Louis reported 74, Cincinnati reported 69, and Louisville reported 70. Once again, at Indianapolis it was 69 degrees with mostly sunny skies. The current time is 11:38 a.m. Eastern Daylight Time. This is NOAA All Hazards Radio KEC 74 in Indianapolis. Now a look at your forecast for Indianapolis and central Indiana. Rest of today. Sunny. Highs in the upper 70s. South winds around 5 miles an hour. For tonight, partly cloudy. Lows in the upper 50s. Southeast winds around 5 miles an hour. Wednesday, partly cloudy. Highs in the lower 80s. South winds 5 to 10 miles an hour. For Wednesday night, partly cloudy. Lows in the mid-60s. South winds around 5 miles an hour. Thursday, partly cloudy. Highs in the upper 80s. Southwest winds 10 to 15 miles an hour. Once again, the forecast for rest of today. Sunny. Highs in the upper 70s. South winds around 5 miles an hour. Taking a look at the 3 through 7 day forecast for Indianapolis and central Indiana. For Thursday night, mostly cloudy. A slight chance of showers through the late overnight, then a chance of showers with a slight chance of thunderstorms toward daybreak. Lows in the mid-60s. Chance of rain 50%. Friday, showers. Not as warm with highs in the lower 70s. Chance of rain 80%. For Friday night through Saturday night, mostly cloudy with a 40% chance of showers. Lows in the mid-50s. Highs in the upper 60s. Sunday, partly cloudy. A slight chance of showers through early afternoon. Highs in the upper 60s. Chance of rain 20%. For Sunday night, partly cloudy through the late overnight, then clearing. Lows in the upper 40s. Monday, sunny. Highs in the mid-60s. Now here is the hazardous weather outlook for central Indiana. For the period through tonight, no hazardous weather is expected at this time. And now the extended outlook for the period Wednesday through Monday. Isolated to scattered thunderstorms with the primary threat being cloud-to-ground lightning are possible Thursday night into Friday. In addition, locally heavy rainfall is also possible during this period. Spotter information statement, spotter activation is not anticipated. The 8 to 14 day outlook for Tuesday, October 6th through Monday, October 12th, calls for both temperatures and precipitation to be below normal. Normal highs for the period are between 65 and 70 degrees, and normal lows are between 45 and 50. The normal precipitation total for the 7 days is between 0.70 and 0.75 inches. At 11 a.m., at Indianapolis, it was mostly sunny. The temperature was 69 degrees, the dew point 55, and the relative humidity 60%. The wind was south at 3 miles an hour. The barometric pressure was 30.08 inches and steady. Around central Indiana, it was sunny, with a temperature of 70 at Anderson, 69 at Muncie, 69 at Zionsville, 68 at Eagle Creek Airpark, and 70 at Shelbyville. Elsewhere across Indiana, skies ranged from sunny to mostly sunny. It was 67 at South Bend, 65 at Fort Wayne, and 70 at Lafayette. Terre Haute reported 68, Bloomington reported 67, and Evansville reported 69. Just outside Indiana, skies ranged from sunny to mostly sunny. It was 65 at Chicago, 70 at Champaign, and 68 at Dayton. St. Louis reported 74, Cincinnati reported 69, and Louisville reported 70. Once again, at Indianapolis it was 69 degrees with mostly sunny skies. This is NOAA All Hazards Radio KEC 74 in Indianapolis. Now a look at your forecast for Indianapolis and central Indiana. Rest of today. Sunny. Highs in the upper 70s. South winds around 5 miles an hour. For tonight, partly cloudy. Lows in the upper 50s. Southeast winds around 5 miles an hour. Wednesday,

partly cloudy. Highs in the lower 80s. South winds 5 to 10 miles an hour. For Wednesday night, partly cloudy. Lows in the mid-60s. South winds around 5 miles an hour. Thursday, partly cloudy. Highs in the upper 80s. Southwest winds 10 to 15 miles an hour. Once again, the forecast for rest of today. Sunny. Highs in the upper 70s. South winds around 5 miles an hour. Taking a look at the 3 through 7 day forecast for Indianapolis and central Indiana. For Thursday night, mostly cloudy. A slight chance of showers through the late overnight, then a chance of showers with a slight chance of thunderstorms toward daybreak. Lows in the mid-60s. Chance of rain 50%. Friday, showers. Not as warm with highs in the lower 70s. Chance of rain 80%. For Friday night through Saturday night, mostly cloudy with a 40% chance of showers. Lows in the mid-50s. Highs in the upper 60s. Sunday, partly cloudy. A slight chance of showers through early afternoon. Highs in the upper 60s. Chance of rain 20%. For Sunday night, partly cloudy through the late overnight, then clearing. Lows in the upper 40s. Monday, sunny. Highs in the mid-60s. The 8 to 14 day outlook for Tuesday, October 6th through Monday, October 12th, calls for both temperatures and precipitation to be below normal. Normal highs for the period are between 65 and 70 degrees, and normal lows are between 45 and 50. The normal precipitation total for the 7 days is between 0.70 and 0.75 inches. At 11 a.m., at Indianapolis, it was mostly sunny. The temperature was 69 degrees, the dew point 55, and the relative humidity 60%. The wind was south at 3 miles an hour. The barometric pressure was 30.08 inches and steady. Around central Indiana, it was sunny, with a temperature of 70 at Anderson, 69 at Muncie, 69 at Zionsville, 68 at Eagle Creek Airpark, and 70 at Shelbyville. Elsewhere across Indiana, skies ranged from sunny to mostly sunny. It was 67 at South Bend, 65 at Fort Wayne, and 70 at Lafayette. Terre Haute reported 68, Bloomington reported 67, and Evansville reported 69. Just outside Indiana, skies ranged from sunny to mostly sunny. It was 65 at Chicago, 70 at Champaign, and 68 at Dayton. St. Louis reported 74, Cincinnati reported 69, and Louisville reported 70. Once again, at Indianapolis, it was 69 degrees with mostly sunny skies. This is NOAA All Hazards Radio KEC 74 in Indianapolis. Now a look at your forecast for Indianapolis and central Indiana. Rest of today. Sunny. Highs in the upper 70s. South winds around 5 miles an hour. For tonight, partly cloudy. Lows in the upper 50s. Southeast winds around 5 miles an hour. Wednesday, partly cloudy. Highs in the lower 80s. South winds 5 to 10 miles an hour. For Wednesday night, partly cloudy. Lows in the mid-60s. South winds around 5 miles an hour. Thursday, partly cloudy. Highs in the upper 80s. Southwest winds 10 to 15 miles an hour. Once again, the forecast for rest of today. Sunny. Highs in the upper 70s. South winds around 5 miles an hour. Taking a look at the 3 through 7 day forecast for Indianapolis and central Indiana. For Thursday night, mostly cloudy. A slight chance of showers through the late overnight, then a chance of showers with a slight chance of thunderstorms toward daybreak. Lows in the mid-60s. Chance of rain 50%. Friday, showers. Not as warm with highs in the lower 70s. Chance of rain 80%. For Friday night through Saturday night, mostly cloudy with a 40% chance of showers. Lows in the mid-50s. Highs in the upper 60s. Sunday, partly cloudy.

A slight chance of showers through early afternoon. Highs in the upper 60s. Chance of rain 20%. For Sunday night, partly cloudy through the late overnight, then clearing. Lows in the upper 40s. Monday, sunny. Highs in the mid-60s. The 8 to 14 day outlook for Tuesday, October 6th through Monday, October 12th, calls for both temperatures and precipitation to be below normal. Normal highs for the period are between 65 and 70 degrees, and normal lows are between 45 and 50. The normal precipitation total for the 7 days is between 0.70 and 0.75 inches. At 11 a.m., at Indianapolis, it was mostly sunny. The temperature was 69 degrees, the dew point 55, and the relative humidity 60%. The wind was south at 3 miles an hour. The barometric pressure was 30.08 inches and steady. Around central Indiana, it was sunny, with a temperature of 70 at Anderson, 69 at Muncie, 69 at Zionsville, 68 at Eagle Creek Airpark, and 70 at Shelbyville. Elsewhere across Indiana, skies ranged from sunny to mostly sunny. It was 67 at South Bend, 65 at Fort Wayne, and 70 at Lafayette. Terre Haute reported 68, Bloomington reported 67, and Evansville reported 69. Just outside Indiana, skies ranged from sunny to mostly sunny. It was 65 at Chicago, 70 at Champaign, and 68 at Dayton. St. Louis reported 74, Cincinnati reported 69, and Louisville reported 70. Once again, at Indianapolis, it was 69 degrees with mostly sunny skies. This is NOAA All Hazards Radio KEC 74 in Indianapolis. Now a look at your forecast for Indianapolis and central Indiana. Rest of today. Sunny. Highs in the upper 70s. South winds around 5 miles an hour. For tonight. Partly cloudy. Lows in the upper 50s. Southeast winds around 5 miles an hour. Wednesday. Partly cloudy. Highs in the lower 80s. South winds 5 to 10 miles an hour. For Wednesday night, partly cloudy. Lows in the mid-60s. South winds around 5 miles an hour. Thursday, partly cloudy. Highs in the upper 80s. Southwest winds 10 to 15 miles an hour. Once again, the forecast for rest of today. Sunny. Highs in the upper 70s. South winds around 5 miles an hour. Taking a look at the 3 through 7 day forecast for Indianapolis and central Indiana. For Thursday night, mostly cloudy. A slight chance of showers through the late overnight, then a chance of showers with a slight chance of thunderstorms toward daybreak. Lows in the mid-60s. Chance of rain 50%. Friday, showers. Not as warm with highs in the lower 70s. Chance of rain 80%. For Friday night through Saturday night, mostly cloudy with a 40% chance of showers. Lows in the mid-50s. Highs in the upper 60s. Sunday, partly cloudy. A slight chance of showers through early afternoon. Highs in the upper 60s. Chance of rain 20%. For Sunday night, partly cloudy through the late overnight, then clearing. Lows in the upper 40s. Monday, sunny. Highs in the mid-60s. Day outlook for Tuesday, October 6th through Monday, October 12th, calls for both temperatures and precipitation to be below normal. Normal highs for the period are between 65 and 70 degrees, and normal lows are between 45 and 50. The normal precipitation total for the 7 days is between 0.70 and 0.75 inches. At 11 a.m., at Indianapolis, it was mostly sunny. The temperature was 69 degrees, the dew point 55, and the relative humidity 60%. The wind was south at 3 miles an hour. The barometric pressure was 30.08 inches and steady. Around central Indiana, it was sunny, with a temperature of 70 at Anderson, 69 at Muncie, 69 at Zionsville, 68 at Eagle Creek Airpark, and 70 at Shelbyville. Elsewhere across Indiana, sky

temperatures ranged from sunny to mostly sunny. It was 67 at South Bend, 65 at Fort Wayne, and 70 at Lafayette. Terre Haute reported 68, Bloomington reported 67, and Evansville reported 69. Just outside Indiana, skies ranged from sunny to mostly sunny. It was 65 at Chicago, 70 at Champaign, and 68 at Dayton. St. Louis reported 74, Cincinnati reported 69, and Louisville reported 70. Once again, at Indianapolis, it was 69 degrees with mostly sunny skies. The current time is 11:53 a.m. Eastern Daylight Time. This is NOAA All Hazards Radio KEC 74 in Indianapolis. And now a look at your forecast for Indianapolis and central Indiana. Rest of today. Sunny. Highs in the upper 70s. South winds around 5 miles an hour. For tonight, partly cloudy. Lows in the upper 50s. Southeast winds around 5 miles an hour. Wednesday, partly cloudy. Highs in the lower 80s. South winds 5 to 10 miles an hour. For Wednesday night, partly cloudy. Lows in the mid 60s. South winds around 5 miles an hour. Thursday, partly cloudy. Highs in the upper 80s. Southwest winds 10 to 15 miles an hour. Once again, the forecast for rest of today. Sunny. Highs in the upper 70s. South winds around 5 miles an hour. Taking a look at the 3 through 7 day forecast for Indianapolis and central Indiana. For Thursday night, mostly cloudy. A slight chance of showers through the late overnight, then a chance of showers with a slight chance of thunderstorms toward daybreak. Lows in the mid-60s. Chance of rain 50%. Friday. Showers. Not as warm with highs in the lower 70s. Chance of rain 80%. For Friday night through Saturday night. Mostly cloudy with a 40% chance of showers. Lows in the mid-50s. Highs in the upper 60s. Sunday, partly cloudy. A slight chance of showers through early afternoon. Highs in the upper 60s. Chance of rain 20%. For Sunday night, partly cloudy through the late overnight, then clearing. Lows in the upper 40s. Monday, sunny. Highs in the mid 60s. The 8 to 14 day outlook for Tuesday, October 6th through Monday, October 12th, calls for both temperatures and precipitation to be below normal. Normal highs for the period are between 65 and 70 degrees, and normal lows are between 45 and 50. The normal precipitation total for the 7 days is between 0.70 and 0.75 inches. At 11 a.m., at Indianapolis, it was mostly sunny. The temperature was 69 degrees, the dew point 55, and the relative humidity 60%. The wind was south at 3 miles an hour. The barometric pressure was 30.08 inches and steady. Around central Indiana, it was sunny, with a temperature of 70 at Anderson, 69 at Muncie, 69 at Zionsville, 68 at Eagle Creek Airpark, and 70 at Shelbyville. Elsewhere across Indiana, skies ranged from sunny to mostly sunny. It was 67 at South Bend, 65 at Fort Wayne, and 70 at Lafayette. Terre Haute reported 68, Bloomington reported 67, and Evansville reported 69. Just outside Indiana, skies ranged from sunny to mostly sunny. It was 65 at Chicago, 70 at Champaign, and 68 at Dayton. St. Louis reported 74, Cincinnati reported 69, and Louisville reported 70. Once again, at Indianapolis, it was 69 degrees with mostly sunny skies. This is NOAA All Hazards Radio KEC 74 in Indianapolis. Now a look at your forecast for Indianapolis and central Indiana. Rest of today. Sunny. Highs in the upper 70s. South winds around 5 miles an hour. For tonight, partly cloudy. Lows in the upper 50s. Southeast winds around 5 miles an hour. Wednesday, partly cloudy. Highs in the lower 80s. South winds 5 to 10 miles an hour.

hour. For Wednesday night, partly cloudy. Lows in the mid-60s. South winds around 5 miles an hour. Thursday, partly cloudy. Highs in the upper 80s. Southwest winds 10 to 15 miles an hour. Once again, the forecast for rest of today. Sunny. Highs in the upper 70s. South winds around 5 miles an hour. Taking a look at the 3-through-7-day forecast for Indianapolis and central Indiana. For Thursday night, mostly cloudy. A slight chance of showers through the late overnight, then a chance of showers with a slight chance of thunderstorms toward daybreak. Lows in the mid-60s. Chance of rain 50%. Friday, showers. Not as warm with highs in the lower 70s. Chance of rain 80%. For Friday night through Saturday night, mostly cloudy with a 40% chance of showers. Lows in the mid-50s. Highs in the upper 60s. Sunday, partly cloudy. A slight chance of showers through early afternoon. Highs in the upper 60s. Chance of rain 20%. For Sunday night, partly cloudy through the late overnight, then clearing. Lows in the upper 40s. Monday, sunny. Highs in the mid-60s. The 8 to 14 day outlook for Tuesday, October 6th through Monday, October 12th, calls for both temperatures and precipitation to be below normal. Normal highs for the period are between 65 and 70 degrees, and normal lows are between 45 and 50. The normal precipitation total for the 7 days is between 0.70 and 0.75 inches. Now here is the hazardous weather outlook for central Indiana. For the period through tonight, no hazardous weather is expected at this time. And now the extended outlook for the period Wednesday through Monday. Isolated to scattered thunderstorms with the primary threat being cloud-to-ground lightning are possible Thursday night into Friday. In addition, locally heavy rainfall is also possible during this period. Spotter information statement, spotter activation is not anticipated. At 11 a.m., at Indianapolis, it was mostly sunny. The temperature was 69 degrees, the dew point 55, and the relative humidity 60%. The wind was south at 3 miles an hour. The barometric pressure was 30.08 inches and steady. Around central Indiana, it was sunny, with a temperature of 70 at Anderson, 69 at Muncie, 69 at Zionsville, 68 at Eagle Creek Airpark, and 70 at Shelbyville. Elsewhere across Indiana, skies ranged from sunny to mostly sunny. It was 67 at South Bend, 65 at Fort Wayne, and 70 at Lafayette. Terre Haute reported 68, Bloomington reported 67, and Evansville reported 69. Just outside Indiana, skies ranged from sunny to mostly sunny. It was 65 at Chicago, 70 at Champaign, and 68 at Dayton. St. Louis reported 74, Cincinnati reported 69, and Louisville reported 70. Once again, at Indianapolis, it was 69 degrees with mostly sunny skies. This is NOAA All Hazards Radio KEC 74 in Indianapolis. Now a look at your forecast for Indianapolis and central Indiana. Rest of today. Sunny. Highs in the upper 70s. South winds around 5 miles an hour. For tonight. Partly cloudy. Lows in the upper 50s. Southeast winds around 5 miles an hour. Wednesday. Partly cloudy. Highs in the lower 80s. South winds 5 to 10 miles an hour. For Wednesday night, partly cloudy. Lows in the mid-60s. South winds around 5 miles an hour. Thursday, partly cloudy. Highs in the upper 80s. Southwest winds 10 to 15 miles an hour. Once again, the forecast for rest of today. Sunny. Highs in the upper 70s. South winds around 5 miles an hour. Taking a look at the 3-through-7-day forecast for Indianapolis and central Indiana. For Thursday night, mostly cloudy. A slight chance of showers through the late overnight, then a chance of showers with a slight chance of thunderstorms toward daybreak.

lows in the mid-60s. Chance of rain 50%. Friday, showers. Not as warm with highs in the lower 70s. Chance of rain 80%. For Friday night through Saturday night, mostly cloudy with a 40% chance of showers. Lows in the mid-50s. Highs in the upper 60s. Sunday, partly cloudy. A slight chance of showers through early afternoon. Highs in the upper 60s. Chance of rain 20%. For Sunday night, partly cloudy through the late overnight, then clearing. Lows in the upper 40s. Monday, sunny. Highs in the mid-60s. The 8 to 14 day outlook for Tuesday, October 6th through Monday, October 12th, calls for both temperatures and precipitation to be below normal. Normal highs for the period are between 65 and 70 degrees, and normal lows are between 45 and 50. The normal precipitation total for the 7 days is between 0.70 and 0.75 inches. At 11 a.m., at Indianapolis, it was mostly sunny. The temperature was 69 degrees, the dew point 55, and the relative humidity 60%. The wind was south at 3 miles an hour. The barometric pressure was 30.08 inches and steady. Around central Indiana, it was sunny, with a temperature of 70 at Anderson, 69 at Muncie, 69 at Zionsville, 68 at Eagle Creek Airpark, and 70 at Shelbyville. Elsewhere across Indiana, skies ranged from sunny to mostly sunny. It was 67 at South Bend, 65 at Fort Wayne, and 70 at Lafayette. Terre Haute reported 68, Bloomington reported 67, and Evansville reported 69. Just outside Indiana, skies ranged from sunny to mostly sunny. It was 65 at Chicago, 70 at Champaign, and 68 at Dayton. St. Louis reported 74, Cincinnati reported 69, and Louisville reported 70. Once again, at Indianapolis, it was 69 degrees with mostly sunny skies. This is NOAA All Hazards Radio KEC 74 in Indianapolis. Now a look at your forecast for Indianapolis and central Indiana. Rest of today. Sunny. Highs in the upper 70s. South winds around 5 miles an hour. For tonight. Partly cloudy. Lows in the upper 50s. Southeast winds around 5 miles an hour. Wednesday. Partly cloudy. Highs in the lower 80s. South winds 5 to 10 miles an hour. For Wednesday night, partly cloudy. Lows in the mid-60s. South winds around 5 miles an hour. Thursday, partly cloudy. Highs in the upper 80s. Southwest winds 10 to 15 miles an hour. Once again, the forecast for rest of today. Sunny. Highs in the upper 70s. South winds around 5 miles an hour. Taking a look at the 3 through 7 day forecast for Indianapolis and central Indiana. For Thursday night, mostly cloudy. A slight chance of showers through the late overnight, then a chance of showers with a slight chance of thunderstorms toward daybreak. Lows in the mid-60s. Chance of rain 50%. Friday, showers. Not as warm with highs in the lower 70s. Chance of rain 80%. For Friday night through Saturday night, mostly cloudy with a 40% chance of showers. Lows in the mid-50s. Highs in the upper 60s. Sunday, partly cloudy. A slight chance of showers through early afternoon. Highs in the upper 60s. Chance of rain 20%. For Sunday night, partly cloudy through the late overnight, then clearing. Lows in the upper 40s. Monday, sunny. Highs in the mid-60s. The 14-day outlook for Tuesday, October 6th through Monday, October 12th, calls for both temperatures and precipitation to be below normal. Normal highs for the period are between 65 and 70 degrees, and normal lows are between 45 and 50. The normal precipitation total for the 7 days is between 0.70 and 0.75 inches. The current time is 12:08 p.m. Eastern Daylight Time. At 8 a.m. at Indianapolis.

reported 69, and Louisville reported 70. Once again, at Indianapolis, it was 69 degrees with mostly sunny skies. This is NOAA All Hazards Radio KEC 74 in Indianapolis. Now a look at your forecast for Indianapolis and central Indiana. Rest of today. Sunny. Highs in the upper 70s. South winds around 5 miles an hour. For tonight, partly cloudy. Lows in the upper 50s. Southeast winds around 5 miles an hour. Wednesday, partly cloudy. Highs in the lower 80s. South winds 5 to 10 miles an hour. For Wednesday night, partly cloudy. Lows in the mid-60s. South winds around 5 miles an hour. Thursday, partly cloudy. Highs in the upper 80s. Southwest winds 10 to 15 miles an hour. Once again, the forecast for rest of today. Sunny. Highs in the upper 70s. South winds around 5 miles an hour. Taking a look at the 3 through 7 day forecast for Indianapolis and central Indiana. For Thursday night, mostly cloudy. A slight chance of showers through the late overnight, then a chance of showers with a slight chance of thunderstorms toward daybreak. Lows in the mid-60s. Chance of rain 50%. Friday, showers. Not as warm with highs in the lower 70s. Chance of rain 80%. For Friday night through Saturday night, mostly cloudy with a 40% chance of showers. Lows in the mid-50s. Highs in the upper 60s. Sunday, partly cloudy. A slight chance of showers through early afternoon. Highs in the upper 60s. Chance of rain 20%. For Sunday night, partly cloudy through the late overnight, then clearing. Lows in the upper 40s. Monday, sunny. Highs in the mid-60s. The 14-day outlook for Tuesday, October 6th through Monday, October 12th, calls for both temperatures and precipitation to be below normal. Normal highs for the period are between 65 and 70 degrees, and normal lows are between 45 and 50. The normal precipitation total for the 7 days is between 0.70 and 0.75 inches. At noon, at Indianapolis, it was mostly sunny. The temperature was 73 degrees, the dew point 56, and the relative humidity 54%. The wind was calm. The barometric pressure was 30.07 inches and falling. Around central Indiana, it was sunny, with a temperature of 73 at Anderson, 72 at Zionsville, 73 at Eagle Creek Airpark, and 75 at Shelbyville. Elsewhere across Indiana, skies ranged from sunny to mostly sunny. It was 70 at South Bend, 70 at Fort Wayne, and 73 at Lafayette. Terre Haute reported 74, Bloomington reported 73, and Evansville reported 75. Just outside Indiana, skies ranged from sunny to mostly sunny. It was 69 at Chicago, 76 at Champaign, and 71 at Dayton. St. Louis reported 77, Cincinnati reported 73, and Louisville reported 76. Once again, at Indianapolis, it was 73 degrees with mostly sunny skies. This is NOAA All Hazards Radio KEC 74 in Indianapolis. Now a look at your forecast for Indianapolis and central Indiana. Rest of today. Sunny. Highs in the upper 70s. South winds around 5 miles an hour. For tonight, partly cloudy. Lows in the upper 50s. Southeast winds around 5 miles an hour. Wednesday, partly cloudy. Highs in the lower 80s. South winds 5 to 10 miles an hour. For Wednesday night, partly cloudy. Lows in the mid-60s. South winds around 5 miles an hour. Thursday, partly cloudy. Highs in the upper 80s. Southwest winds 10 to 15 miles an hour. Once again, the forecast for rest of today. Sunny. Highs in the upper 70s. South winds around 5 miles an hour. Taking a look at the 3 through 7 day forecast for Indianapolis and central Indiana.

For Thursday night, mostly cloudy. A slight chance of showers through the late overnight, then a chance of showers with a slight chance of thunderstorms toward daybreak. Lows in the mid-60s. Chance of rain 50%. Friday, showers. Not as warm with highs in the lower 70s. Chance of rain 80%. For Friday night through Saturday night, mostly cloudy with a 40% chance of showers. Lows in the mid-50s. Highs in the upper 60s. Sunday, partly cloudy. A slight chance of showers through early afternoon. Highs in the upper 60s. Chance of rain 20%. For Sunday night, partly cloudy through the late overnight, then clearing. Lows in the upper 40s. Monday, sunny. Highs in the mid-60s. The 8 to 14 day outlook for Tuesday, October 6th through Monday, October 12th, calls for both temperatures and precipitation to be below normal. Normal highs for the period are between 65 and 70 degrees, and normal lows are between 45 and 50. The normal precipitation total for the 7 days is between 0.70 and 0.75 inches. At noon, at Indianapolis, it was mostly sunny. The temperature was 73 degrees, the dew point 56, and the relative humidity 54%. The wind was calm. The barometric pressure was 30.07 inches and falling. Around central Indiana, it was sunny, with a temperature of 73 at Anderson, 72 at Zionsville, 73 at Eagle Creek Airpark, and 75 at Shelbyville. Elsewhere across Indiana, skies ranged from sunny to mostly sunny. It was 70 at South Bend, 70 at Fort Wayne, and 73 at Lafayette. Terre Haute reported 74, Bloomington reported 73, and Evansville reported 75. Just outside Indiana, skies ranged from sunny to mostly sunny. It was 69 at Chicago, 76 at Champaign, and 71 at Dayton. St. Louis reported 77, Cincinnati reported 73, and Louisville reported 76. Once again, at Indianapolis, it was 73 degrees with mostly sunny skies. All Hazards Radio KEC 74 in Indianapolis. Now a look at your forecast for Indianapolis and central Indiana. Rest of today. Sunny. Highs in the upper 70s. South winds around 5 miles an hour. For tonight. Partly cloudy. Lows in the upper 50s. Southeast winds around 5 miles an hour. Wednesday. Partly cloudy. Highs in the lower 80s. South winds 5 to 10 miles an hour. For Wednesday night. Partly cloudy. Lows in the mid-60s. South winds around 5 miles an hour. Thursday. Partly cloudy. Highs in the upper 80s. Southwest winds 10 to 15 miles an hour. Once again, the forecast for rest of today. Sunny. Highs in the upper 70s. South winds around 5 miles an hour. Taking a look at the 3 through 7 day forecast for Indianapolis and central Indiana. For Thursday night, mostly cloudy. A slight chance of showers through the late overnight, then a chance of showers with a slight chance of thunderstorms toward daybreak. Lows in the mid-60s. Chance of rain 50%. Friday, showers. Not as warm with highs in the lower 70s. Chance of rain 80%. For Friday night through Saturday night, mostly cloudy with a 40% chance of showers. Lows in the mid-50s. Highs in the upper 60s. Sunday, partly cloudy. A slight chance of showers through early afternoon. Highs in the upper 60s. Chance of rain 20%. For Sunday night, partly cloudy through the late overnight, then clearing. Lows in the upper 40s. Monday, sunny. Highs in the mid-60s. The 8 to 14 day outlook for Tuesday, October 6th through Monday, October 12th, calls for both temperatures and precipitation to be below normal. Normal highs for the period are between 65 and 70 degrees, and normal lows are between 45 and 50. The normal precipitation total for the 7 days is between 0.70

and 0.75 inches. At noon, at Indianapolis, it was mostly sunny. The temperature was 73 degrees, the dew point 56, and the relative humidity 54%. The wind was calm. The barometric pressure was 30.07 inches and falling. Around central Indiana, it was sunny, with a temperature of 73 at Anderson, 72 at Zionsville, 73 at Eagle Creek Airpark, and 75 at Shelbyville. Elsewhere across Indiana, skies ranged from sunny to mostly sunny. It was 70 at South Bend, 70 at Fort Wayne, and 73 at Lafayette. Terre Haute reported 74, Bloomington reported 73, and Evansville reported 75. Just outside Indiana, skies ranged from sunny to mostly sunny. It was 69 at Chicago, 76 at Champaign, and 71 at Dayton. St. Louis reported 77, Cincinnati reported 73, and Louisville reported 76. Once again, at Indianapolis, it was 73 degrees with mostly sunny skies. Now here is the hazardous weather outlook for central Indiana. For the period through tonight, no hazardous weather is expected at this time. And now the extended outlook for the period Wednesday through Monday. Isolated to scattered thunderstorms with the primary threat being cloud-to-ground lightning are possible Thursday night into Friday. In addition, locally heavy rainfall is also possible during this period. Spotter information statement, spotter activation is not anticipated. This is NOAA All Hazards Radio KEC 74 in Indianapolis. Now we'll look at your forecast for Indianapolis and central Indiana. Rest of today. Sunny. Highs in the upper 70s. South winds around 5 miles an hour. For tonight, partly cloudy. Lows in the upper 50s. Southeast winds around 5 miles an hour. Wednesday, partly cloudy. Highs in the lower 80s. South winds 5 to 10 miles an hour. For Wednesday night, partly cloudy. Lows in the mid-60s. South winds around 5 miles an hour. Thursday, partly cloudy. Highs in the upper 80s. Southwest winds 10 to 15 miles an hour. Once again, the forecast for rest of today. Sunny. Highs in the upper 70s. South winds around 5 miles an hour. Taking a look at the 3 through 7 day forecast for Indianapolis and central Indiana. For Thursday night, mostly cloudy. A slight chance of showers through the late overnight, then a chance of showers with a slight chance of thunderstorms toward daybreak. Lows in the mid-60s. Chance of rain 50%. Friday. Showers. Not as warm with highs in the lower 70s. Chance of rain 80%. For Friday night through Saturday night. Mostly cloudy with a 40% chance of showers. Lows in the mid-50s. Highs in the upper 60s. Sunday. Partly cloudy. A slight chance of showers through early afternoon. Highs in the upper 60s. Chance of rain 20%. For Sunday night. Partly cloudy through the late overnight, then clearing. Lows in the upper 40s. Monday. Sunny. Highs in the mid-60s. The current time is 12:23 p.m. Eastern Daylight Time. The 8 to 14 day outlook for Tuesday, October 6th through Monday, October 12th, calls for both temperatures and precipitation to be below normal. Normal highs for the period are between 65 and 70 degrees, and normal lows are between 45 and 50. The normal precipitation total for the 7 days is between 0.70 and 0.75 inches. At noon, at Indianapolis, it was mostly sunny. The temperature was 73 degrees, the dew point 56, and the relative humidity 54%. The wind was calm. The barometric pressure was 30.07 inches and falling. Around central Indiana, it was sunny, with a temperature of 73 at Anderson, 72 at Zionsville, 73 at Eagle Creek Airpark, and 75 at Shelbyville. Elsewhere across Indiana, skies ranged from sunny to mostly sunny. It was 70 at South Bend, 70 at Fort Wayne, and 73 at Lafayette.

Terre Haute reported 74, Bloomington reported 73, and Evansville reported 75. Just outside Indiana, skies ranged from sunny to mostly sunny. It was 69 at Chicago, 76 at Champaign, and 71 at Dayton. St. Louis reported 77, Cincinnati reported 73, and Louisville reported 76. Once again, at Indianapolis, it was 73 degrees with mostly sunny skies. This is NOAA All Hazards Radio KEC 74 in Indianapolis. Now a look at your forecast for Indianapolis and central Indiana. Rest of today. Sunny. Highs in the upper 70s. South winds around 5 miles an hour. For tonight. Partly cloudy. Lows in the upper 50s. Southeast winds around 5 miles an hour. Wednesday. Partly cloudy. Highs in the lower 80s. South winds 5 to 10 miles an hour. For Wednesday night. Partly cloudy. Lows in the mid-60s. South winds around 5 miles an hour. Thursday. Partly cloudy. Highs in the upper 80s. Southwest winds 10 to 15 miles an hour. Once again, the forecast for rest of today. Sunny. Highs in the upper 70s. South winds around 5 miles an hour. Taking a look at the 3 through 7 day forecast for Indianapolis and central Indiana. For Thursday night, mostly cloudy. A slight chance of showers through the late overnight, then a chance of showers with a slight chance of thunderstorms toward daybreak. Lows in the mid-60s. Chance of rain 50%. Friday, showers. Not as warm with highs in the lower 70s. Chance of rain 80%. For Friday night through Saturday night, mostly cloudy with a 40% chance of showers. Lows in the mid-50s. Highs in the upper 60s. Sunday, partly cloudy. A slight chance of showers through early afternoon. Highs in the upper 60s. Chance of rain 20%. For Sunday night, partly cloudy through the late overnight, then clearing. Lows in the upper 40s. Monday, sunny. Highs in the mid-60s. The 8 to 14 day outlook for Tuesday, October 6th through Monday, October 12th, calls for both temperatures and precipitation to be below normal. Normal highs for the period are between 65 and 70 degrees, and normal lows are between 45 and 50. The normal precipitation total for the 7 days is between 0.70 and 0.75 inches. At noon, at Indianapolis, it was mostly sunny. The temperature was 73 degrees, the dew point 56, and the relative humidity 54%. The wind was calm. The barometric pressure was 30.07 inches and falling. Around central Indiana, it was sunny, with a temperature of 73 at Anderson, 72 at Zionsville, 73 at Eagle Creek Airpark, and 75 at Shelbyville. Elsewhere across Indiana, skies ranged from sunny to mostly sunny. It was 70 at South Bend, 70 at Fort Wayne, and 73 at Lafayette. Terre Haute reported 74, Bloomington reported 73, and Evansville reported 75. Just outside Indiana, skies ranged from sunny to mostly sunny. It was 69 at Chicago, 76 at Champaign, and 71 at Dayton. St. Louis reported 77, Cincinnati reported 73, and Louisville reported 76. Once again, at Indianapolis, it was 73 degrees with mostly sunny skies. This is NOAA All Hazards Radio KEC 74 in Indianapolis. Now a look at your forecast for Indianapolis and central Indiana. Rest of today. Sunny. Highs in the upper 70s. South winds around 5 miles an hour. For tonight, partly cloudy. Lows in the upper 50s. Southeast winds around 5 miles an hour. Wednesday, partly cloudy. Highs in the lower 80s. South winds 5 to 10 miles an hour. For Wednesday night, partly cloudy. Lows in the mid-60s. South winds around 5 miles an hour. Thursday, partly cloudy. Highs in the upper

southwest winds 10 to 15 miles an hour. Once again, the forecast for rest of today. Sunny. Highs in the upper 70s. South winds around 5 miles an hour. Taking a look at the 3 through 7 day forecast for Indianapolis and central Indiana. For Thursday night, mostly cloudy. A slight chance of showers through the late overnight, then a chance of showers with a slight chance of thunderstorms toward daybreak. Lows in the mid-60s. Chance of rain 50%. Friday. Showers. Not as warm with highs in the lower 70s. Chance of rain 80%. For Friday night through Saturday night. Mostly cloudy with a 40% chance of showers. Lows in the mid-50s. Highs in the upper 60s. Sunday. Partly cloudy. A slight chance of showers through early afternoon. Highs in the upper 60s. Chance of rain 20%. For Sunday night. Partly cloudy through the late overnight, then clearing. Lows in the upper 40s. Monday. Sunny. Highs in the mid-60s. The 14-day outlook for Tuesday, October 6th through Monday, October 12th, calls for both temperatures and precipitation to be below normal. Normal highs for the period are between 65 and 70 degrees, and normal lows are between 45 and 50. The normal precipitation total for the 7 days is between 0.70 and 0.75 inches. At noon, at Indianapolis, it was mostly sunny. The temperature was 73 degrees, the dew point 56, and the relative humidity 54%. The wind was calm. The barometric pressure was 30.07 inches and falling. Around central Indiana, it was sunny, with a temperature of 73 at Anderson, 72 at Zionsville, 73 at Eagle Creek Airpark, and 75 at Shelbyville. Elsewhere across Indiana, skies ranged from sunny to mostly sunny. It was 70 at South Bend, 70 at Fort Wayne, and 73 at Lafayette. Terre Haute reported 74, Bloomington reported 73, and Evansville reported 75. Just outside Indiana, skies ranged from sunny to mostly sunny. It was 69 at Chicago, 76 at Champaign, and 71 at Dayton. St. Louis reported 77, Cincinnati reported 73, and Louisville reported 76. Once again, at Indianapolis, it was 73 degrees with mostly sunny skies. This is NOAA All Hazards Radio KEC 74 in Indianapolis. Now a look at your forecast for Indianapolis and central Indiana. Rest of today. Sunny. Highs in the upper 70s. South winds around 5 miles an hour. For tonight. Partly cloudy. Lows in the upper 50s. Southeast winds around 5 miles an hour. Wednesday. Partly cloudy. Highs in the lower 80s. South winds 5 to 10 miles an hour. For Wednesday night, partly cloudy. Lows in the mid-60s. South winds around 5 miles an hour. Thursday, partly cloudy. Highs in the upper 80s. Southwest winds 10 to 15 miles an hour. Once again, the forecast for rest of today. Sunny. Highs in the upper 70s. South winds around 5 miles an hour. Taking a look at the 3 through 7 day forecast for Indianapolis and central Indiana. For Thursday night, mostly cloudy. Taking a look at the 3 through 7 day forecast for Indianapolis and central Indiana. For Thursday night, mostly cloudy. A slight chance of showers through the late overnight, then a chance of showers with a slight chance of thunderstorms toward daybreak. Lows in the mid-60s. Chance of rain 50%. Friday. Showers. Not as warm with highs in the lower 70s. Chance of rain 80%. For Friday night through Saturday night. Mostly cloudy with a 40% chance of showers. Lows in the mid-50s. Highs in the upper 60s. Sunday. Partly cloudy. A slight chance of showers through early afternoon. Highs in the upper 60s. Chance of rain 20%. For Sunday night, partly cloudy through

late overnight, then clearing. Lows in the upper 40s. Monday, sunny. Highs in the mid-60s. The 8 to 14 day outlook for Tuesday, October 6th through Monday, October 12th, calls for both temperatures and precipitation to be below normal. Normal highs for the period are between 65 and 70 degrees, and normal lows are between 45 and 50. The normal precipitation total for the 7 days is between 0.70 and 0.75 inches. At noon, at Indianapolis, it was mostly sunny. The temperature was 73 degrees, the dew point 56, and the relative humidity 54%. The wind was calm. The barometric pressure was 30.07 inches and falling. Around central Indiana, it was sunny, with a temperature of 73 at Anderson, 72 at Zionsville, 73 at Eagle Creek Airpark, and 75 at Shelbyville. Elsewhere across Indiana, skies ranged from sunny to mostly sunny. It was 70 at South Bend, 70 at Fort Wayne, and 73 at Lafayette. Terre Haute reported 74, Bloomington reported 73, and Evansville reported 75. Just outside Indiana, skies ranged from sunny to mostly sunny. It was 69 at Chicago, 76 at Champaign, and 71 at Dayton. St. Louis reported 77, Cincinnati reported 73, and Louisville reported 76. Once again, at Indianapolis, it was 73 degrees with mostly sunny skies. This is NOAA All Hazards Radio KEC 74 in Indianapolis. Now we'll look at your forecast for Indianapolis and central Indiana. Rest of today. Sunny. Highs in the upper 70s. South winds around 5 miles an hour. For tonight. Partly cloudy. Lows in the upper 50s. Southeast winds around 5 miles an hour. Wednesday. Partly cloudy. Highs in the lower 80s. South winds 5 to 10 miles an hour. For Wednesday night, partly cloudy. Lows in the mid-60s. South winds around 5 miles an hour. Thursday, partly cloudy. Highs in the upper 80s. Southwest winds 10 to 15 miles an hour. Once again, the forecast for rest of today. Sunny. Highs in the upper 70s. South winds around 5 miles an hour. Taking a look at the 3 through 7 day forecast for Indianapolis and central Indiana. For Thursday night, mostly cloudy. A slight chance of showers through the late overnight, then a chance of showers with a slight chance of thunderstorms toward daybreak. Lows in the mid-60s. Chance of rain 50%. Friday, showers. Not as warm with highs in the lower 70s. Chance of rain 80%. For Friday night through Saturday night, mostly cloudy with a 40% chance of showers. Lows in the mid-50s. Highs in the upper 60s. Sunday, partly cloudy. A slight chance of showers through early afternoon. Highs in the upper 60s. Chance of rain 20%. For Sunday night, partly cloudy through the late overnight, then clearing. Lows in the upper 40s. Monday, sunny. Highs in the mid-60s. And now we'll look at your forecast for Indianapolis and central Indiana. This afternoon, sunny. Highs around 80. South winds around 5 miles an hour. For tonight, partly cloudy. Lows in the upper 50s. Southeast winds around 5 miles an hour. Wednesday, partly cloudy through early afternoon, then becoming mostly cloudy. Highs in the lower 80s. South winds 5 to 10 miles an hour. For Wednesday night, partly cloudy. Lows in the mid-60s. South winds 5 to 10 miles an hour. Thursday, partly cloudy. Highs in the upper 80s. Southwest winds 10 to 15 miles an hour. Once again, the forecast for this afternoon. Sunny. Highs around 80. South winds around 5 miles an hour. The current time is 12:38 p.m. Eastern Daylight Time.
taking a look at the 3-7 day forecast for Indianapolis and central Indiana. For Thursday night, mostly cloudy. A slight chance of showers through the late overnight, then a chance of showers with a slight chance of thunderstorms toward daybreak. Lows in the mid-60s. Chance of rain 50%. Friday, showers. Not as warm with highs in the lower 70s. Chance of rain 80%. For Friday night through Saturday night, mostly cloudy with a 40% chance of showers. Lows in the mid-50s. Highs in the upper 60s. Sunday, partly cloudy. A slight chance of showers through early afternoon. Highs in the upper 60s. Chance of rain 20%. For Sunday night, partly cloudy through the late overnight, then clearing. Lows in the upper 40s. Monday, sunny. Highs in the mid-60s. The 8-14 day outlook for Tuesday, October 6th through Monday, October 12th, calls for both temperatures and precipitation to be below normal. Normal highs for the period are between 65 and 70 degrees, and normal lows are between 45 and 50. The normal precipitation total for the 7 days is between 0.70 and 0.75 inches. At noon, at Indianapolis, it was mostly sunny. The temperature was 73 degrees, the dew point 56, and the relative humidity 54%. The wind was calm. The barometric pressure was 30.07 inches and falling. Around central Indiana, it was sunny, with a temperature of 73 at Anderson, 72 at Zionsville, 73 at Eagle Creek Airpark, and 75 at Shelbyville. Elsewhere across Indiana, skies ranged from sunny to mostly sunny. It was 70 at South Bend, 70 at Fort Wayne, and 73 at Lafayette. Terre Haute reported 74, Bloomington reported 73, and Evansville reported 75. Just outside Indiana, skies ranged from sunny to mostly sunny. It was 69 at Chicago, 76 at Champaign, and 71 at Dayton. St. Louis reported 77, Cincinnati reported 73, and Louisville reported 76. Once again, at Indianapolis, it was 73 degrees with mostly sunny skies. Now here is the hazardous weather outlook for central Indiana. For the period through tonight, no hazardous weather is expected at this time. And now the extended outlook for the period Wednesday through Monday. Isolated to scattered thunderstorms with the primary threat being cloud-to-ground lightning are possible Thursday night into Friday. In addition, locally heavy rainfall is also possible during this period. Spotter information statement, spotter activation is not anticipated. This is NOAA All Hazards Radio KEC 74 in Indianapolis. And now a look at your forecast for Indianapolis and central Indiana. This afternoon, sunny. Highs around 80. Up winds around 5 miles an hour. For tonight, partly cloudy. Lows in the upper 50s. Southeast winds around 5 miles an hour. Wednesday, partly cloudy through early afternoon, then becoming mostly cloudy. Highs in the lower 80s. South winds 5 to 10 miles an hour. For Wednesday night, partly cloudy. Lows in the mid-60s. South winds 5 to 10 miles an hour. Thursday, partly cloudy. Highs in the upper 80s. Southwest winds 10 to 15 miles an hour. Once again, the forecast for this afternoon. Sunny. Highs around 80. South winds around 5 miles an hour. Taking a look at the 3-7 day forecast for Indianapolis and central Indiana. For Thursday night, mostly cloudy. A slight chance of showers through the late overnight, then a chance of showers with a slight chance of thunderstorms toward daybreak. Lows in the mid-60s. Chance of rain 50%. Friday, showers. Not as warm with highs in the lower 70s. Chance of rain 80%. For Friday night through Saturday night, mostly cloudy with a 40% chance of showers. Lows in the mid-50s. Highs in the upper 60s. Sunday, partly cloudy.
A slight chance of showers through early afternoon. Highs in the upper 60s.

chance of rain 20% for Sunday night. Partly cloudy through the late overnight, then clearing. Lows in the upper 40s. Monday, sunny. Highs in the mid-60s. The 8 to 14 day outlook for Tuesday, October 6th through Monday, October 12th, calls for both temperatures and precipitation to be below normal. Normal highs for the period are between 65 and 70 degrees, and normal lows are between 45 and 50. The normal precipitation total for the 7 days is between 0.70 and 0.75 inches. At noon, at Indianapolis, it was mostly sunny. The temperature was 73 degrees, the dew point 56, and the relative humidity 54%. The wind was calm. The barometric pressure was 30.07 inches and falling. Around central Indiana, it was sunny, with a temperature of 73 at Anderson, 72 at Zionsville, 73 at Eagle Creek Airpark, and 75 at Shelbyville. Elsewhere across Indiana, skies ranged from sunny to mostly sunny. It was 70 at South Bend, 70 at Fort Wayne, and 73 at Lafayette. Terre Haute reported 74, Bloomington reported 73, and Evansville reported 75. Just outside Indiana, skies ranged from sunny to mostly sunny. It was 69 at Chicago, 76 at Champaign, and 71 at Dayton. St. Louis reported 77, Cincinnati reported 73, and Louisville reported 76. Once again, at Indianapolis, it was 73 degrees with mostly sunny skies. This is NOAA All Hazards Radio KEC 74 in Indianapolis. And now a look at your forecast for Indianapolis and central Indiana. This afternoon, sunny. Highs around 80. South winds around 5 miles an hour. For tonight, partly cloudy. Lows in the upper 50s. Southeast winds around 5 miles an hour. Wednesday, partly cloudy through early afternoon, then becoming mostly cloudy. Highs in the lower 80s. South winds 5 to 10 miles an hour. For Wednesday night, partly cloudy. Lows in the mid-60s. South winds 5 to 10 miles an hour. Thursday, partly cloudy. Highs in the upper 80s. Southwest winds 10 to 15 miles an hour. Once again, the forecast for this afternoon. Sunny. Highs around 80. South winds around 5 miles an hour. Taking a look at the 3 through 7 day forecast for Indianapolis and central Indiana. For Thursday night, mostly cloudy. A slight chance of showers through the late overnight, then a chance of showers with a slight chance of thunderstorms toward daybreak. Lows in the mid-60s. Chance of rain 50%. Friday, showers. Not as warm with highs in the lower 70s. Chance of rain 80%. For Friday night through Saturday night, mostly cloudy with a 40% chance of showers. Lows in the mid-50s. Highs in the upper 60s. Sunday, partly cloudy. A slight chance of showers through early afternoon. Highs in the upper 60s. Chance of rain 20%. For Sunday night, partly cloudy through the late overnight, then clearing. Lows in the upper 40s. Monday, sunny. Highs in the mid-60s. The 8 to 14 day outlook for Tuesday, October 6th through Monday, October 12th, calls for both temperatures and precipitation to be below normal. Normal highs for the period are between 65 and 70 degrees, and normal lows are between 45 and 50. The normal precipitation total for the 7 days is between 0.70 and 0.75 inches. At noon, at Indianapolis, it was mostly sunny. The temperature was 73 degrees, the dew point 56, and the relative humidity 54%. The wind was calm. The barometric pressure was 30.07 inches and falling. Around central Indiana, it was sunny, with a temperature of 73 at Anderson, 72 at Zionsville, 73 at Eagle Creek Airpark, and 75 at Shelbyville. Elsewhere across Indiana, skies ranged from sunny to mostly sunny. It was 70 at South Bend, 70 at Fort Wayne, and 70

0: 73 at Lafayette.
1: Terre Haute reported 74, Bloomington reported 73, and Evansville reported 75. Just outside Indiana, skies ranged from sunny to mostly sunny. It was 69 at Chicago, 76 at Champaign, and 71 at Dayton. St. Louis reported 77, Cincinnati reported 73, and Louisville reported 76. Once again, at Indianapolis, it was 73 degrees with mostly sunny skies. This is NOAA All Hazards Radio KEC 74 in Indianapolis. And now a look at your forecast for Indianapolis and central Indiana. This afternoon, sunny, highs around 80, south winds around 5 miles an hour. For tonight, partly cloudy, lows in the upper 50s, southeast winds around 5 miles an hour. Wednesday, partly cloudy through early afternoon, then becoming mostly cloudy. Highs in the lower 80s. South winds 5 to 10 miles an hour. For Wednesday night, partly cloudy. Lows in the mid-60s. South winds 5 to 10 miles an hour. Thursday, partly cloudy. Highs in the upper 80s. Southwest winds 10 to 15 miles an hour. Once again, the forecast for this afternoon. Sunny. Highs around. South winds around 5 miles an hour. Taking a look at the 3 through 7 day forecast for Indianapolis and central Indiana. For Thursday night. Mostly cloudy. A slight chance of showers through the late overnight. Then a chance of showers with a slight chance of thunderstorms toward daybreak. Lows in the mid-60s. Chance of rain 50%. Friday, showers. Not as warm with highs in the lower 70s. Chance of rain 80%. For Friday night through Saturday night, mostly cloudy with a 40% chance of showers. Lows in the mid-50s. Highs in the upper 60s. Sunday, partly cloudy. A slight chance of showers through early afternoon. Highs in the upper 60s. Chance of rain 20%. For Sunday night, partly cloudy through the late overnight, then clearing. Lows in the upper 40s. Monday, sunny. Highs in the mid-60s. The 8 to 14 day outlook for Tuesday, October 6th through Monday, October 12th, calls for both temperatures and precipitation to be below normal. Normal highs for the period are between 65 and 70 degrees, and normal lows are between 45 and 50. The normal precipitation total for the 7 days is between 0.70 and 0.75 inches. At noon, at Indianapolis, it was mostly sunny. The temperature was 73 degrees, the dew point 56, and the relative humidity 54%. The wind was calm. The barometric pressure was 30.07 inches and falling. Around central Indiana, it was sunny, with a temperature of 73 at Anderson, 72 at Zionsville, 73 at Eagle Creek Airpark, and 75 at Shelbyville. Elsewhere across Indiana, skies ranged from sunny to mostly sunny. It was 70 at South Bend, 70 at Fort Wayne, and 73 at Lafayette. Terre Haute reported 74, Bloomington reported 73, and Evansville reported 75. Just outside Indiana, skies ranged from sunny to mostly sunny. It was 69 at Chicago, 76 at Champaign, and 71 at Dayton. St. Louis reported 77, Cincinnati reported 73, and Louisville reported 76. Once again, at Indianapolis, it was 73 degrees with mostly sunny skies. The current time is 12:53 p.m. Eastern Daylight Time. This is NOAA All Hazards Radio KEC 74 in Indianapolis. Now a look at your forecast for Indianapolis and central Indiana. This afternoon, sunny, highs around 80, south winds around 5 miles an hour. For tonight, partly cloudy, lows in the upper 50s, southeast winds around 5 miles an hour. Wednesday, partly cloudy through early afternoon, then becoming mostly cloudy. Highs in the lower 80s. South winds 5 to 10 miles an hour. For Wednesday night,

partly cloudy. Lows in the mid-60s. South winds 5 to 10 miles an hour. Thursday. Partly cloudy. Highs in the upper 80s. Southwest winds 10 to 15 miles an hour. Once again, the forecast for this afternoon. Sunny. Highs around 80. South winds around 5 miles an hour. Taking a look at the 3 through 7 day forecast for Indianapolis and central Indiana. For Thursday night, mostly cloudy. A slight chance of showers through the late overnight, then a chance of showers with a slight chance of thunderstorms toward daybreak. Lows in the mid-60s. Chance of rain 50%. Friday, showers. Not as warm with highs in the lower 70s. Chance of rain 80%. For Friday night through Saturday night, mostly cloudy with a 40% chance of showers. Lows in the mid-60s. Highs in the upper 60s. Sunday, partly cloudy. A slight chance of showers through early afternoon. Highs in the upper 60s. Chance of rain 20%. For Sunday night, partly cloudy through the late overnight, then clearing. Lows in the upper 40s. Monday, sunny. Highs in the mid-60s. The 8 to 14 day outlook for Tuesday, October 6th through Monday, October 12th, calls for both temperatures and precipitation to be below normal. Normal highs for the period are between 65 and 70 degrees, and normal lows are between 45 and 50. The normal precipitation total for the 7 days is between 0.70 and 0.75 inches. At noon, at Indianapolis, it was mostly sunny. The temperature was 73 degrees, the dew point 56, and the relative humidity 54%. The wind was cold. Barometric pressure was 30.07 inches and falling. Around central Indiana, it was sunny, with a temperature of 73 at Anderson, 72 at Zionsville, 73 at Eagle Creek Airpark, and 75 at Shelbyville. Elsewhere across Indiana, skies ranged from sunny to mostly sunny. It was 70 at South Bend, 70 at Fort Wayne, and 73 at Lafayette. Terre Haute reported 74, Bloomington reported 73, and Evansville reported 75. Just outside Indiana, skies ranged from sunny to mostly sunny. It was 69 at Chicago, 76 at Champaign, and 71 at Dayton. St. Louis reported 77, Cincinnati reported 73, and Louisville reported 76. Once again, at Indianapolis, it was 73 degrees with mostly sunny skies. This is NOAA All Hazards Radio KEC 74 in Indianapolis. Now a look at your forecast for Indianapolis and central Indiana. This afternoon, sunny. Highs around 80. South winds around 5 miles an hour. For tonight, partly cloudy. Lows in the upper 50s. Southeast winds around 5 miles an hour. Wednesday, partly cloudy through early afternoon, then becoming mostly cloudy. Highs in the lower 80s. South winds 5 to 10 miles an hour. For Wednesday night, partly cloudy. Lows in the mid-60s. South winds 5 to 10 miles an hour. Thursday, partly cloudy. Highs in the upper 80s. Southwest winds 10 to 15 miles an hour. Once again, the forecast for this afternoon. Sunny. Highs around 80. South winds around 5 miles an hour. Taking a look at the 3 through 7 day forecast for Indianapolis and central Indiana. For Thursday night, mostly cloudy. A slight chance of showers through the late overnight, then a chance of showers with a slight chance of thunderstorms toward daybreak. Lows in the mid-60s. Chance of rain 50%. Friday, showers. Not as warm with highs in the lower 70s. Chance of rain 80%. For Friday night through Saturday night, mostly cloudy with a 40% chance of showers. Lows in the mid-50s. Highs in the upper 60s. Sunday, partly cloudy. A slight chance of showers through early afternoon. Highs in the upper 60s. Chance of rain 20%.
for Sunday night. Partly cloudy through the late overnight, then clearing. Lows in the upper 40s. Monday. Sunny. Highs in the mid-60s. The 8 to 14 day outlook for Tuesday, October 6th through Monday, October 12th, calls for both temperatures and precipitation to be below normal. Normal highs for the period are between 65 and 70 degrees, and normal lows are between 45 and 50. The normal precipitation total for the 7 days is between 0.70 and 0.75 inches. At noon, at Indianapolis, it was mostly sunny. The temperature was 73 degrees, the dew point 56, and the relative humidity 54%. The wind was calm. The barometric pressure was 30.07 inches and falling. Around central Indiana, it was sunny, with a temperature of 73 at Anderson, 72 at Zionsville, 73 at Eagle Creek Airpark, and 75 at Shelbyville. Elsewhere across Indiana, skies ranged from sunny to mostly sunny. It was 70 at South Bend, 70 at Fort Wayne, and 73 at Lafayette. Terre Haute reported 74, Bloomington reported 73, and Evansville reported 75. Just outside Indiana, skies ranged from sunny to mostly sunny. It was 69 at Chicago, 76 at Champaign, and 71 at Dayton. St. Louis reported 77, Cincinnati reported 73, and Louisville reported 76. Once again, at Indianapolis, it was 73 degrees with mostly sunny skies. Now here is the hazardous weather outlook for central Indiana. For the period through tonight, no hazardous weather is expected at this time. And now the extended outlook for the period Wednesday through Monday. Isolated to scattered thunderstorms with the primary threat being cloud-to-ground lightning are possible Thursday night into Friday. In addition, locally heavy rainfall is also possible during this period. Spotter information statement, spotter activation is not anticipated. This is NOAA All Hazards Radio KEC 74 in Indianapolis. Now a look at your forecast for Indianapolis and central Indiana. This afternoon, sunny, highs around 80, south winds around 5 miles an hour. For tonight, partly cloudy, lows in the upper 50s. Southeast winds around 5 miles an hour. Wednesday, partly cloudy through early afternoon, then becoming mostly cloudy. Highs in the lower 80s. South winds 5 to 10 miles an hour. For Wednesday night, partly cloudy. Lows in the mid-60s. South winds 5 to 10 miles an hour. Thursday, partly cloudy. Highs in the upper 80s. Southwest winds 10 to 15 miles an hour. Once again, the forecast for this afternoon. Sunny. Highs around. South winds around 5 miles an hour. Taking a look at the 3 through 7 day forecast for Indianapolis and central Indiana. For Thursday night. Mostly cloudy. A slight chance of showers through the late overnight, then a chance of showers with a slight chance of thunderstorms toward daybreak. Lows in the mid-60s. Chance of rain 50%. Friday. Showers. Not as warm with highs in the lower 70s. Chance of rain 80%. For Friday night through Saturday night. Mostly cloudy with a 40% chance of showers. Lows in the mid-50s. Highs in the upper 60s. Sunday. Partly cloudy. A slight chance of showers through early afternoon. Highs in the upper 60s. Chance of rain 20%. For Sunday night. Partly cloudy through the late overnight, then clearing. Lows in the upper 40s. Monday. Sunny. Highs in the mid-60s. The 8 to 14 day outlook for Tuesday, October 6th through Monday, October 12th, calls for both temperatures and precipitation to be below normal. Normal highs for the period are between 65 and 70 degrees, and normal lows are between 45 and 50. The normal precipitation total for the 7 days is between 0.70 and 0.75 inches. At noon, at Indianapolis, it was mostly sunny. The temperature was 73 degrees, the dew point

56, and the relative humidity 54%. The wind was calm. The barometric pressure was 30.07 inches and falling. Around central Indiana, it was sunny, with a temperature of 73 at Anderson, 72 at Zionsville, 73 at Eagle Creek Airpark, and 75 at Shelbyville. Elsewhere across Indiana, skies ranged from sunny to mostly sunny. It was 70 at South Bend, 70 at Fort Wayne, and 73 at Lafayette. Terre Haute reported 74, Bloomington reported 73, and Evansville reported 75. Just outside Indiana, skies ranged from sunny to mostly sunny. It was 69 at Chicago, 76 at Champaign, and 71 at Dayton. St. Louis reported 77, Cincinnati reported 73, and Louisville reported 76. Once again, at Indianapolis, it was 73 degrees with mostly sunny skies. This is NOAA All Hazards Radio KEC 74 in Indianapolis. And now a look at your forecast for Indianapolis and central Indiana. This afternoon, sunny. Highs around 80. South winds around 5 miles an hour. For tonight, partly cloudy. Lows in the upper 50s. Southeast winds around 5 miles an hour. Wednesday, partly cloudy through early afternoon, then becoming mostly cloudy. Highs in the lower 80s. South winds 5 to 10 miles an hour. For Wednesday night, partly cloudy. Lows in the mid-60s. South winds 5 to 10 miles an hour. Thursday, partly cloudy. Highs in the upper 80s. Southwest winds 10 to 15 miles an hour. Once again, the forecast for this afternoon. Sunny. Highs around 80. South winds around 5 miles an hour. Taking a look at the 3 through 7 day forecast for Indianapolis and central Indiana. For Thursday night, mostly cloudy. A slight chance of showers through the late overnight, then a chance of showers with a slight chance of thunderstorms toward daybreak. Lows in the mid-60s. Chance of rain 50%. Friday, showers. Not as warm with highs in the lower 70s. Chance of rain 80%. For Friday night through Saturday night, mostly cloudy with a 40% chance of showers. Lows in the mid-50s. Highs in the upper 60s. Sunday, partly cloudy. A slight chance of showers through early afternoon. Highs in the upper 60s. Chance of rain 20%. For Sunday night, partly cloudy through the late overnight, then clearing. Lows in the upper 40s. Monday, sunny. Highs in the mid-60s. The 8 to 14 day outlook for Tuesday, October 6th through Monday, October 12th, calls for both temperatures and precipitation to be below normal. Normal highs for the period are between 65 and 70 degrees, and normal lows are between 45 and 50. The normal precipitation total for the 7 days is between 0.70 and 0.75 inches. At noon, at Indianapolis, it was mostly sunny. The temperature was 73 degrees, the dew point 56, and the relative humidity 54%. The wind was calm. The barometric pressure was 30.07 inches and falling. Around central Indiana, it was sunny, with a temperature of 73 at Anderson, 72 at Zionsville, 73 at Eagle Creek Airpark, and 75 at Shelbyville. Elsewhere across Indiana, skies ranged from sunny to mostly sunny. It was 70 at South Bend, 70 at Fort Wayne, and 73 at Lafayette. Terre Haute reported 74, Bloomington reported 73, and Evansville reported 75. Just outside Indiana, skies ranged from sunny to mostly sunny. It was 69 at Chicago, 76 at Champaign, and 71 at Dayton. St. Louis reported 77, Cincinnati reported 73, and Louisville reported 76. Once again, at Indianapolis, it was 73 degrees with mostly sunny skies. The current time is 1:08 p.m. Eastern Daylight Time. 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And now a look at your forecast for Indianapolis and central Indiana.

5 miles an hour. Taking a look at the 3-7 day forecast for Indianapolis and central Indiana. For Thursday night, mostly cloudy. A slight chance of showers through the late overnight, then a chance of showers with a slight chance of thunderstorms toward daybreak. Lows in the mid-60s. Chance of rain 50%. Friday, showers. Not as warm with highs in the lower 70s. Chance of rain 80%. For Friday night through Saturday night, mostly cloudy with a 40% chance of showers. Lows in the mid-50s. Highs in the upper 60s. Sunday, partly cloudy. A slight chance of showers through early afternoon. Highs in the upper 60s. Chance of rain 20%. For Sunday night, partly cloudy through the late overnight, then clearing. Lows in the upper 40s. Monday, sunny. Highs in the mid-60s. The 8-14-day outlook for Tuesday, October 6th through Monday, October 12th, calls for both temperatures and precipitation to be below normal. Normal highs for the period are between 65 and 70 degrees, and normal lows are between 45 and 50. The normal precipitation total for the 7 days is between 0.70 and 0.75 inches. At 1 p.m., at Indianapolis, it was mostly sunny. The temperature was 76 degrees, the dew point 53, and the relative humidity 44%. The wind was calm. The barometric pressure was 30.06 inches and falling. Around central Indiana, it was sunny, with a temperature of 73 at Anderson, 74 at Zionsville, 75 at Eagle Creek Airpark, and 76 at Shelbyville. Elsewhere across Indiana, skies ranged from sunny to mostly sunny. It was 73 at South Bend, 73 at Fort Wayne, and 77 at Lafayette. Terre Haute reported 76, Bloomington reported 76, and Evansville reported 79. Indiana, it was sunny, with a temperature of 79 at Champaign and 72 at Dayton. It was mostly sunny, with a temperature of 73 at Chicago, 75 at Cincinnati, and 78 at Louisville. At St. Louis, it was partly sunny, with a temperature of 80. Once again, at Indianapolis, it was 76 degrees with mostly sunny skies. This is NOAA All Hazards Radio KEC 74 in Indianapolis. And now a look at your forecast for Indianapolis and central Indiana. This afternoon, sunny. Highs around 80. South winds around 5 miles an hour. For tonight, partly cloudy. Lows in the upper 50s. Southeast winds around 5 miles an hour. Wednesday, partly cloudy through early afternoon, then becoming mostly cloudy. Highs in the lower 80s. South winds 5 to 10 miles an hour. For Wednesday night, partly cloudy. Lows in the mid-60s. South winds 5 to 10 miles an hour. Thursday, partly cloudy. Highs in the upper 80s. Southwest winds 10 to 15 miles an hour. Once again, the forecast for this afternoon. Sunny. Highs around 80. South winds around 5 miles an hour. Taking a look at the 3-7 day forecast for Indianapolis and central Indiana. For Thursday night, mostly cloudy. A slight chance of showers through the late overnight, then a chance of showers with a slight chance of thunderstorms toward daybreak. Lows in the mid-60s. Chance of rain 50%. Friday, showers. Not as warm with highs in the lower 70s. Chance of rain 80%. For Friday night through Saturday night, mostly cloudy with a 40% chance of showers. Lows in the mid-50s. Highs in the upper 60s. Sunday, partly cloudy. A slight chance of showers through early afternoon. Highs in the upper 60s. Chance of rain 20%. For Sunday night, partly cloudy through the late overnight, then clearing. Lows in the upper 40s. Monday, sunny. Highs in the mid-60s. The 8-14-day outlook for Tuesday, October 6th through Monday, October 12th, calls for both temperatures and precipitation to be below normal.

Normal highs for the period are between 65 and 70 degrees, and normal lows are between 45 and 50. The normal precipitation total for the 7 days is between 0.70 and 0.75 inches. At 1 p.m., at Indianapolis, it was mostly sunny. The temperature was 76 degrees, the dew point 53, and the relative humidity 44%. The wind was calm. The barometric pressure was 30.06 inches and falling. Around central Indiana, it was sunny, with a temperature of 73 at Anderson, 74 at Zionsville, 75 at Eagle Creek Airpark, and 76 at Shelbyville. Elsewhere across Indiana, skies ranged from sunny to mostly sunny. It was 73 at South Bend, 73 at Fort Wayne, and 77 at Lafayette. Terre Haute reported 76, Bloomington reported 76, and Evansville reported 78. Just outside Indiana, it was sunny, with a temperature of 79 at Champaign and 72 at Dayton. It was mostly sunny, with a temperature of 73 at Chicago, 75 at Cincinnati, and 78 at Louisville. At St. Louis, it was partly sunny, with a temperature of 80. Once again, at Indianapolis, it was 76 degrees with mostly sunny skies. This is NOAA All Hazards Radio KEC 74 in Indianapolis. Now a look at your forecast for Indianapolis and central Indiana. This afternoon, sunny. Highs around 80. South winds around 5 miles an hour. For tonight, partly cloudy. Lows in the upper 50s. Southeast winds around 5 miles an hour. Wednesday, partly cloudy through early afternoon, then becoming mostly cloudy. Highs in the lower 80s. South winds 5 to 10 miles an hour. For Wednesday night, partly cloudy. Lows in the mid-60s. South winds 5 to 10 miles an hour. Thursday, partly cloudy. Highs in the upper 80s. Southwest winds 10 to 15 miles an hour. Once again, the forecast for this afternoon. Sunny. Highs around. South winds around 5 miles an hour. Taking a look at the 3 through 7 day forecast for Indianapolis and central Indiana. For Thursday night, mostly cloudy. A slight chance of showers through the late overnight, then a chance of showers with a slight chance of thunderstorms toward daybreak. Lows in the mid-60s. Chance of rain 50%. Friday, showers. Not as warm with highs in the lower 70s. Chance of rain 80%. For Friday night through Saturday night, mostly cloudy with a 40% chance of showers. Lows in the mid-50s. Highs in the upper 60s. Sunday, partly cloudy. A slight chance of showers through early afternoon. Highs in the upper 60s. Chance of rain 20%. For Sunday night, partly cloudy through the late overnight, then clearing. Lows in the upper 40s. Monday, sunny. Highs in the mid-60s. The 8 to 14 day outlook for Tuesday, October 6th through Monday, October 12th, calls for both temperatures and precipitation to be below normal. Normal highs for the period are between 65 and 70 degrees, and normal lows are between 45 and 50. The normal precipitation total for the 7 days is between 0.70 and 0.75 inches. At 1 p.m., at Indianapolis, it was mostly sunny. The temperature was 76 degrees, the dew point 53, and the relative humidity 44%. The wind was calm. The barometric pressure was 30.06 inches and falling. Around central Indiana, it was sunny, with a temperature of 73 at Anderson, 74 at Zionsville, 75 at Eagle Creek Airpark, and 76 at Shelbyville. Elsewhere across Indiana, skies ranged from sunny to mostly sunny. It was 73 at South Bend, 73 at Fort Wayne, and 77 at Lafayette. Terre Haute reported 76, Bloomington reported 76, and Evansville reported 78. Just outside Indiana, it was sunny, with a temperature of 79 at Champaign and 72 at Dayton. It was mostly sunny, with a temperature of 73 at Chicago, 75 at

Cincinnati and 78 at Louisville. At St. Louis, it was partly sunny with a temperature of 80. Once again, at Indianapolis, it was 76 degrees with mostly sunny skies. Now here is the hazardous weather outlook for central Indiana. For the period through tonight, no hazardous weather is expected at this time. And now the extended outlook for the period Wednesday through Monday. Isolated to scattered thunderstorms with the primary threat being cloud-to-ground lightning are possible Thursday night into Friday. In addition, locally heavy rainfall is also possible during this period. Spotter information statement, spotter activation is not anticipated. This is All Hazards Radio KEC 74 in Indianapolis. Now a look at your forecast for Indianapolis and central Indiana. This afternoon, sunny. Highs around 80. South winds around 5 miles an hour. For tonight, partly cloudy. Lows in the upper 50s. Southeast winds around 5 miles an hour. Wednesday, partly cloudy through early afternoon, then becoming mostly cloudy. Highs in the lower 80s. South winds 5 to 10 miles an hour. For Wednesday night, partly cloudy. Lows in the mid-60s. South winds 5 to 10 miles an hour. Thursday, partly cloudy. Highs in the upper 80s. Southwest winds 10 to 15 miles an hour. Once again, the forecast for this afternoon. Sunny. Highs around 80. South winds around 5 miles an hour. Taking a look at the 3 through 7 day forecast for Indianapolis and central Indiana. For Thursday night, mostly cloudy. A slight chance of showers through the late overnight, then a chance of showers with a slight chance of thunderstorms toward daybreak. Lows in the mid-60s. Chance of rain 50%. Friday, showers. Not as warm with highs in the lower 70s. Chance of rain 80%. For Friday night through Saturday night, mostly cloudy with a 40% chance of showers. Lows in the mid-50s. Highs in the upper 60s. Sunday, partly cloudy. A slight chance of showers through early afternoon. Highs in the upper 60s. Chance of rain 20%. For Sunday night, partly cloudy through the late overnight, then clearing. Lows in the upper 40s. Monday, sunny. Highs in the mid-60s. The 8 to 14 day outlook for Tuesday, October 6th through Monday, October 12th, calls for both temperatures and precipitation to be below normal. Normal highs for the period are between 65 and 70 degrees, and normal lows are between 45 and 50. The normal precipitation total for the 7 days is between 0.70 and 0.75 inches. The current time is 1:23 p.m. Eastern Daylight Time. At 1 p.m., at Indianapolis, it was mostly sunny. The temperature was 76 degrees, the dew point 53, and the relative humidity 44%. The wind was calm. The barometric pressure was 30.06 inches and falling. Around central Indiana, it was sunny, with a temperature of 73 at Anderson, 74 at Zionsville, 75 at Eagle Creek Airpark, and 76 at Shelbyville. Elsewhere across Indiana, skies ranged from sunny to mostly sunny. It was 73 at South Bend, 73 at Fort Wayne, and 77 at Lafayette. Terre Haute reported 76, Bloomington reported 76, and Evansville reported 78. Just outside Indiana, it was sunny, with a temperature of 79 at Champaign and 72 at Dayton. It was mostly sunny, with a temperature of 73 at Chicago, 75 at Cincinnati, and 78 at Louisville. At St. Louis, it was partly sunny, with a temperature of 80. Once again, at Indianapolis, it was 76 degrees with mostly sunny skies. This is NOAA All Hazards Radio KEC 74 in Indianapolis. Now a look at your forecast for Indianapolis and central Indiana. This afternoon, sunny. Highs around 80. South winds around 5 miles an hour. For tonight, partly cloudy. Lows in the upper 50s.

and the relative humidity 44%. The wind was calm. The barometric pressure was 30.06 inches and falling. Around central Indiana, it was sunny with a temperature of 73 at Anderson, 74 at Zionsville, 75 at Eagle Creek Air Park, and 76 at Shelbyville. Elsewhere across Indiana, skies ranged from sunny to mostly sunny. It was 73 at South Bend, 73 at Fort Wayne, and 77 at Lafayette. Terre Haute reported 76, Bloomington reported 76, and Evansville reported 78. Just outside Indiana, it was sunny with a temperature of 79 at Champaign and 72 at Dayton. It was mostly sunny with a temperature of 73 at Chicago, 75 at Cincinnati, and 78 at Louisville. At St. Louis, it was partly sunny with a temperature of 80. Once again, at Indianapolis, it was 76 degrees with mostly sunny skies. This is NOAA All Hazards Radio KEC 74 in Indianapolis. Now a look at your forecast for Indianapolis and central Indiana. This afternoon, sunny, highs around 80, south winds around 5 miles an hour. For tonight, partly cloudy, lows in the upper 50s, southeast winds around 5 miles an hour. Wednesday, partly cloudy through early afternoon, then becoming mostly cloudy, highs in the lower 80s. South winds 5 to 10 miles an hour. For Wednesday night, partly cloudy. Lows in the mid-60s. South winds 5 to 10 miles an hour. Thursday, partly cloudy. Highs in the upper 80s. Southwest winds 10 to 15 miles an hour. Once again, the forecast for this afternoon. Sunny. Highs around 80. South winds around 5 miles an hour. Taking a look at the 3-7 day forecast for Indianapolis and central Indiana. For Thursday night, mostly cloudy. A slight chance of showers through the late overnight, then a chance of showers with a slight chance of thunderstorms toward daybreak. Lows in the mid-60s. Chance of rain 50%. Friday, showers. Not as warm with highs in the lower 70s. Chance of rain 80%. For Friday night through Saturday night, mostly cloudy with a 40% chance of showers. Lows in the mid-50s. Highs in the upper 60s. Sunday, partly cloudy. A slight chance of showers through early afternoon. Highs in the upper 60s. Chance of rain 20%. For Sunday night, partly cloudy through the late overnight, then clearing. Lows in the upper 40s. Monday, sunny. Highs in the mid-60s. The 8-14 day outlook for Tuesday, October 6th through Monday, October 12th, calls for both temperatures and precipitation to be below normal. Normal highs for the period are between 65 and 70 degrees, and normal lows are between 45 and 50. The normal precipitation total for the 7 days is between 0.70 and 0.75 inches. The current time is 1:38 p.m. Eastern Daylight Time. At 1 p.m. at Indianapolis, it was mostly sunny. The temperature was 76 degrees, the dew point 53, and the relative humidity 44%. The wind was calm. The barometric pressure was 30.06 inches and falling. Around central Indiana, it was sunny, with a temperature of 73 at Anderson, 74 at Zionsville, 75 at Eagle Creek Air Park, and 76 at Shelbyville. Elsewhere across Indiana, skies ranged from sunny to mostly sunny. It was 73 at South Bend, 73 at Fort Wayne, and 77 at Lafayette. Terre Haute reported 76, Bloomington reported 76, and Evansville reported 78. Just outside Indiana, it was sunny, with a temperature of 79 at Champaign and 72 at Dayton. It was mostly sunny, with a temperature of 73 at Chicago, 75 at Cincinnati, and 78 at Louisville. At St. Louis, it was partly sunny, with a temperature of 80. Once again, at Indianapolis, it was 76 degrees with mostly sunny skies. This is NOAA All Hazards Radio KEC 74 in Indianapolis.
And now a look at your forecast for Indianapolis and central Indiana. This afternoon, sunny, highs around 80, south winds around 5 miles an hour. For tonight, partly cloudy, lows in the upper 50s, southeast winds around 5 miles an hour. Wednesday, partly cloudy through early afternoon, then becoming mostly cloudy, highs in the lower 80s, south winds 5 to 10 miles an hour. For Wednesday night, partly cloudy, lows in the mid-60s, south winds 5 to 10 miles an hour. Thursday, partly cloudy, highs in the upper 80s, southwest winds 10 to 15 miles an hour. Once again, the forecast for this afternoon: sunny, highs around 80, south winds around 5 miles an hour. Now here is the hazardous weather outlook for central Indiana. For the period through tonight, no hazardous weather is expected at this time. And now the extended outlook for the period Wednesday through Monday: isolated to scattered thunderstorms, with the primary threat being cloud-to-ground lightning, are possible Thursday night into Friday. In addition, locally heavy rainfall is also possible during this period. Spotter information statement: spotter activation is not anticipated. And now a look at your forecast for Indianapolis and central Indiana. This afternoon, sunny, highs around 80, south winds around 5 miles an hour. For tonight, partly cloudy, lows in the upper 50s, southeast winds around 5 miles an hour. Wednesday, mostly cloudy, a chance of sprinkles late in the afternoon, highs in the lower 80s, south winds 5 to 10 miles an hour. For Wednesday night, partly cloudy, warmer with lows in the upper 60s, south winds 5 to 10 miles an hour. Thursday, partly cloudy through early afternoon, then becoming mostly cloudy, highs in the mid-80s, southwest winds 5 to 10 miles an hour with gusts up to 20 miles an hour. Once again, the forecast for this afternoon: sunny, highs around 80, south winds around 5 miles an hour. Taking a look at the 3-7 day forecast for Indianapolis and central Indiana. For Thursday night, a slight chance of showers through the late overnight, then showers likely with a slight chance of thunderstorms toward daybreak. Lows in the upper 60s. Chance of rain 70%. Friday, mostly cloudy. Showers with a slight chance of thunderstorms through early afternoon, then a chance of showers late in the afternoon. Not as warm with highs in the lower 70s. Chance of rain 90%. For Friday night, partly cloudy. A slight chance of showers through the late overnight. Much cooler with lows in the lower 50s. Chance of rain 20%. Saturday, partly cloudy. Highs in the upper 60s. For Saturday night, partly cloudy. A slight chance of showers toward daybreak. Lows in the lower 50s. Chance of rain 20%. Sunday, mostly sunny. A slight chance of showers through early afternoon. Highs in the upper 60s. Chance of rain 20%. For Sunday night, mostly clear. Lows in the upper 40s. Monday, sunny. Highs in the mid-60s. The 14-day outlook for Tuesday, October 6th through Monday, October 12th, calls for both temperatures and precipitation to be below normal. Normal highs for the period are between 65 and 70 degrees, and normal lows are between 45 and 50. The normal precipitation total for the 7 days is between 0.70 and 0.75 inches. At 1 p.m., at Indianapolis, it was mostly sunny. The temperature was 76 degrees, the dew point 53, and the relative humidity 44%. The wind was calm. The barometric pressure was 30.06 inches and falling. Around central Indiana, it was sunny, with a temperature of 73 at Anderson, 74 at Zionsville, 75 at Eagle Creek Airpark, and 76 at Shelbyville. Elsewhere across Indiana, skies ranged from sunny

to mostly sunny. It was 73 at South Bend, 73 at Fort Wayne, and 77 at Lafayette. Terre Haute reported 76, Bloomington reported 76, and Evansville reported 78. Just outside Indiana, it was sunny, with a temperature of 79 at Champaign and 72 at Dayton. It was mostly sunny, with a temperature of 73 at Chicago, 75 at Cincinnati, and 78 at Louisville. At St. Louis, it was partly sunny, with a temperature of 80. Once again, at Indianapolis, it was 76 degrees with mostly sunny skies. This is NOAA All Hazards Radio KEC 74 in Indianapolis. Now a look at your forecast for Indianapolis and central Indiana. This afternoon, sunny. Highs around 80. South winds around 5 miles an hour. For tonight, partly cloudy. Lows in the upper 50s. Southeast winds around 5 miles an hour. Wednesday, mostly cloudy. A chance of sprinkles late in the afternoon. Highs in the lower 80s. South winds 5 to 10 miles an hour. For Wednesday night, partly cloudy. Warmer with lows in the upper 60s. South winds 5 to 10 miles an hour. Thursday, partly cloudy through early afternoon, then becoming mostly cloudy. Highs in the mid-80s. Southwest winds 5 to 10 miles an hour with gusts up to 20 miles an hour. Once again, the forecast for this afternoon. Sunny. Highs around. South winds around 5 miles an hour. Taking a look at the 3 through 7 day forecast for Indianapolis and central Indiana. For Thursday night, a slight chance of showers through the late overnight, then showers likely with a slight chance of thunderstorms toward daybreak. Lows in the upper 60s. Chance of rain 70%. Friday, mostly cloudy. Showers with a slight chance of thunderstorms through early afternoon, then a chance of showers late in the afternoon. Not as warm with highs in the lower 70s. Chance of rain 90%. For Friday night, partly cloudy. A slight chance of showers through the late overnight. Much cooler with lows in the lower 50s. Chance of rain 20%. Saturday, partly cloudy. Highs in the upper 60s. For Saturday night, partly cloudy. A slight chance of showers toward daybreak. Lows in the lower 50s. Chance of rain 20%. Sunday, mostly sunny. A slight chance of showers through early afternoon. Highs in the upper 60s. Chance of rain 20%. For Sunday night, mostly clear. Lows in the upper 40s. Monday, sunny. Highs in the mid-60s. The 8 to 5 outlook for Tuesday, October 6th through Monday, October 12th, calls for both temperatures and precipitation to be below normal. Normal highs for the period are between 65 and 70 degrees, and normal lows are between 45 and 50. The normal precipitation total for the 7 days is between 0.70 and 0.75 inches. At 1 p.m., at Indianapolis, it was mostly sunny. The temperature was 76 degrees, the dew point 53, and the relative humidity 44%. The wind was calm. The barometric pressure was 30.06 inches and falling. Around central Indiana, it was sunny, with a temperature of 73 at Anderson, 74 at Zionsville, 75 at Eagle Creek Airpark, and 76 at Shelbyville. Elsewhere across Indiana, skies ranged from sunny to mostly sunny. It was 73 at South Bend, 73 at Fort Wayne, and 77 at Lafayette. Terre Haute reported 76, Bloomington reported 76, and Evansville reported 78. Just outside Indiana, it was sunny, with a temperature of 79 at Champaign and 72 at Dayton. It was mostly sunny, with a temperature of 73 at Chicago, 75 at Cincinnati, and 78 at Louisville. At St. Louis, it was partly sunny, with a temperature of 80. Once again, at Indianapolis, it was 76 degrees with mostly sunny skies. This is NOAA All Hazards Radio KEC 74 in Indianapolis. And now a look at your forecast.

for Indianapolis and central Indiana. This afternoon, sunny. Highs around 80. South winds around 5 miles an hour. For tonight, partly cloudy. Lows in the upper 50s. Southeast winds around 5 miles an hour. Wednesday, mostly cloudy. A chance of sprinkles late in the afternoon. Highs in the lower 80s. South winds 5 to 10 miles an hour. For Wednesday night, partly cloudy. Warmer with lows in the upper 60s. South winds 5 to 10 miles an hour. Thursday, partly cloudy through early afternoon, then becoming mostly cloudy. Highs in the mid-80s. Southwest winds 5 to 10 miles an hour with gusts up to 20 miles an hour. Once again, the forecast for this afternoon. Sunny. Highs around 80. South winds around 5 miles an hour. Taking a look at the 3-7 day forecast for Indianapolis and central Indiana. For Thursday night, a slight chance of showers through the late overnight, then showers likely with a slight chance of thunderstorms toward daybreak. Lows in the upper 60s. Chance of rain 70%. Friday, mostly cloudy. Showers with a slight chance of thunderstorms through early afternoon, then a chance of showers late in the afternoon. Not as warm with highs in the lower 70s. Chance of rain 90%. For Friday night, partly cloudy. A slight chance of showers through the late overnight. Much cooler with lows in the lower 50s. Chance of rain 20%. Saturday, partly cloudy. Highs in the upper 60s. For Saturday night, partly cloudy. A slight chance of showers toward daybreak. Lows in the lower 50s. Chance of rain 20%. Sunday, mostly sunny. A slight chance of showers through early afternoon. Highs in the upper 60s. Chance of rain 20%. For Sunday night, mostly clear. Lows in the upper 40s. Monday, sunny. Highs in the mid-60s. The 8-14 day outlook for Tuesday, October 6th through Monday, October 12th, calls for both temperatures and precipitation to be below normal. Normal highs for the period are between 65 and 70 degrees, and normal lows are between 45 and 50. The normal precipitation total for the 7 days is between 0.70 and 0.75 inches. At 1 p.m., at Indianapolis, it was mostly sunny. The temperature was 76 degrees, the dew point 53, and the relative humidity 44%. The wind was calm. The barometric pressure was 30.06 inches and falling. Around central Indiana, it was sunny, with a temperature of 73 at Anderson, 74 at Zionsville, 75 at Eagle Creek Airpark, and 76 at Shelbyville. Elsewhere across Indiana, skies ranged from sunny to mostly sunny. It was 73 at South Bend, 73 at Fort Wayne, and 77 at Lafayette. Terre Haute reported 76, Bloomington reported 76, and Evansville reported 78. Just outside Indiana, it was sunny, with a temperature of 79 at Champaign and 72 at Dayton. It was mostly sunny, with a temperature of 73 at Chicago, 75 at Cincinnati, and 78 at Louisville. At St. Louis, it was partly sunny, with a temperature of 80. Once again, at Indianapolis, it was 76 degrees with mostly sunny skies. The current time is 1:53 p.m. Eastern Daylight Time. This is All Hazards Radio KEC 74 in Indianapolis. And now a look at your forecast for Indianapolis and central Indiana. This afternoon, sunny. Highs around 80. South winds around 5 miles an hour. For tonight, partly cloudy. Lows in the upper 50s. Southeast winds around 5 miles an hour. Wednesday, mostly cloudy. A chance of sprinkles late in the afternoon. Highs in the lower 80s. South winds 5 to 10 miles an hour. For Wednesday night, partly cloudy. Warmer with lows in the upper 60s. South winds 5 to 10 miles an hour. Thursday.

partly cloudy through early afternoon, then becoming mostly cloudy. Highs in the mid-80s. Southwest winds 5 to 10 miles an hour with gusts up to 20 miles an hour. Once again, the forecast for this afternoon. Sunny. Highs around 80. South winds around 5 miles an hour. Taking a look at the 3 through 7 day forecast for Indianapolis and central Indiana. For Thursday night, a slight chance of showers through the late overnight, then showers likely with a slight chance of thunderstorms toward daybreak. Lows in the upper 60s. Chance of rain 70%. Friday, mostly cloudy. Showers with a slight chance of thunderstorms through early afternoon, then a chance of showers late in the afternoon. Not as warm with highs in the lower 70s. Chance of rain 90%. For Friday night, partly cloudy. A slight chance of showers through the late overnight. Much cooler with lows in the lower 50s. Chance of rain 20%. Saturday, partly cloudy. Highs in the upper 60s. For Saturday night, partly cloudy. A slight chance of showers toward daybreak. Lows in the lower 50s. Chance of rain 20%. Sunday, mostly sunny. A slight chance of showers through early afternoon. Highs in the upper 60s. Chance of rain 20%. For Sunday night, mostly clear. Lows in the upper 40s. Monday, sunny. Highs in the mid-60s. The 8 to 14 day outlook for Tuesday, October 6th through Monday, October 12th, calls for both temperatures and precipitation to be below normal. Normal highs for the period are between 65 and 70 degrees, and normal lows are between 45 and 50. The normal precipitation total for the 7 days is between 0.70 and 0.75 inches. At 1 p.m., at Indianapolis, it was mostly sunny. The temperature was 76 degrees, the dew point 53, and the relative humidity 44%. The wind was calm. The barometric pressure was 30.06 inches and falling. Around central Indiana, it was sunny, with a temperature of 73 at Anderson, 74 at Zionsville, 75 at Eagle Creek Airpark, and 76 at Shelbyville. Elsewhere across Indiana, skies ranged from sunny to mostly sunny. It was 73 at South Bend, 73 at Fort Wayne, and 77 at Lafayette. Terre Haute reported 76, Bloomington reported 76, and Evansville reported 78. Just outside Indiana, it was sunny, with a temperature of 79 at Champaign and 72 at Dayton. It was mostly sunny, with a temperature of 73 at Chicago, 75 at Cincinnati, and 78 at Louisville. At St. Louis, it was partly sunny, with a temperature of 80. Once again, at Indianapolis, it was 76 degrees with mostly sunny skies. This is NOAA All Hazards Radio KEC 74 in Indianapolis. And now a look at your forecast for Indianapolis and central Indiana. This afternoon, sunny. Highs around 80. South winds around 5 miles an hour. For tonight, partly cloudy. Lows in the upper 50s. Southeast winds around 5 miles an hour. Wednesday, mostly cloudy. A chance of sprinkles late in the afternoon. Highs in the lower 80s. South winds 5 to 10 miles an hour. For Wednesday night, partly cloudy. Warmer with lows in the upper 60s. South winds 5 to 10 miles an hour. Thursday, partly cloudy through early afternoon, then becoming mostly cloudy. Highs in the mid-80s. Southwest winds 5 to 10 miles an hour with gusts up to 20 miles an hour. Once again, the forecast for this afternoon. Sunny. Highs around 80. South winds around 5 miles an hour. Taking a look at the 3 through 7 day forecast for Indianapolis and central Indiana. For Thursday night, a slight chance of showers through the late overnight, then showers likely with a slight chance of thunderstorms toward daybreak. Lows in the upper 60s. Chance of rain 70%. Friday, mostly cloudy. Showers with a slight chance of thunderstorms.

warms through early afternoon, then a chance of showers late in the afternoon. Not as warm with highs in the lower 70s. Chance of rain 90%. For Friday night, partly cloudy. A slight chance of showers through the late overnight. Much cooler with lows in the lower 50s. Chance of rain 20%. Saturday, partly cloudy. Highs in the upper 60s. For Saturday night, partly cloudy. A slight chance of showers toward daybreak. Lows in the lower 50s. Chance of rain 20%. Sunday, mostly sunny. A slight chance of showers through early afternoon. Highs in the upper 60s. Chance of rain 20%. For Sunday night, mostly clear. Lows in the upper 40s. Monday, sunny. Highs in the mid-60s. Now here is the hazardous weather outlook for central Indiana. For the period through tonight, no hazardous weather is expected at this time. And now the extended outlook for the period Wednesday through Monday. Isolated to scattered thunderstorms with the primary threat being cloud-to-ground lightning are possible Thursday night into Friday. In addition, locally heavy rainfall is also possible during this period. Spotter information statement, spotter activation is not anticipated. The 8 to 14 day outlook for Tuesday, October 6th through Monday, October 12th, calls for both temperatures and precipitation to be below normal. Normal highs for the period are between 65 and 70 degrees, and normal lows are between 45 and 50. The normal precipitation total for the 7 days is between 0.70 and 0.75 inches. At 1 p.m., at Indianapolis, it was mostly sunny. The temperature was 76 degrees, the dew point 53, and the relative humidity 44%. The wind was calm. The barometric pressure was 30.06 inches and falling. Around central Indiana, it was sunny, with a temperature of 73 at Anderson, 74 at Zionsville, 75 at Eagle Creek Airpark, and 76 at Shelbyville. Elsewhere across Indiana, skies ranged from sunny to mostly sunny. It was 73 at South Bend, 73 at Fort Wayne, and 77 at Lafayette. Terre Haute reported 76, Bloomington reported 76, and Evansville reported 78. Just outside Indiana, it was sunny, with a temperature of 79 at Champaign and 72 at Dayton. It was mostly sunny, with a temperature of 73 at Chicago, 75 at Cincinnati, and 78 at Louisville. At St. Louis, it was partly sunny, with a temperature of 80. Once again, at Indianapolis, it was 76 degrees with mostly sunny skies. This is NOAA All Hazards Radio KEC 74 in Indianapolis. Now a look at your forecast for Indianapolis and central Indiana. This afternoon, sunny. Highs around 80. South winds around 5 miles an hour. For tonight, partly cloudy. Lows in the upper 50s. Southeast winds around 5 miles an hour. Wednesday, mostly cloudy. A chance of sprinkles late in the afternoon. Highs in the lower 80s. South winds 5 to 10 miles an hour. For Wednesday night, partly cloudy. Warmer with lows in the upper 60s. South winds 5 to 10 miles an hour. Thursday, partly cloudy through early afternoon, then becoming mostly cloudy. Highs in the mid-80s. Southwest winds 5 to 10 miles an hour with gusts up to 20 miles an hour. Once again, the forecast for this afternoon. Sunny. Highs around 80. South winds around 5 miles an hour. Taking a look at the 3 through 7 day forecast for Indianapolis and central Indiana. For Thursday night, a slight chance of showers through the late overnight, then showers likely with a slight chance of thunderstorms toward daybreak. Lows in the upper 60s. Chance of rain 70%. Friday, mostly cloudy. Showers with a slight chance of thunderstorms through early afternoon, then a chance of showers late in the afternoon. Not as warm with highs in the lower 70s. Chance of rain 90%. For Friday night, partly cloudy. A slight chance of showers through the late overnight.

Much cooler with lows in the lower 50s. Chance of rain 20%. Saturday, partly cloudy. Highs in the upper 60s. For Saturday night, partly cloudy. A slight chance of showers toward daybreak. Lows in the lower 50s. Chance of rain 20%. Sunday, mostly sunny. A slight chance of showers through early afternoon. Highs in the upper 60s. Chance of rain 20%. For Sunday night, mostly clear. Lows in the upper 40s. Monday, sunny. Highs in the mid-60s. The 8 to 14 day outlook for Tuesday, October 6th through Monday, October 12th, calls for both temperatures and precipitation to be below normal. Normal highs for the period are between 65 and 70 degrees, and normal lows are between 45 and 50. The normal precipitation total for the 7 days is between 0.70 and 0.75 inches. At 1 p.m., at Indianapolis, it was mostly sunny. The temperature was 76 degrees, the dew point 53, and the relative humidity 44%. The wind was calm. The barometric pressure was 30.06 inches and falling. Around central Indiana, it was sunny, with a temperature of 73 at Anderson, 74 at Zionsville, 75 at Eagle Creek Airpark, and 76 at Shelbyville. Elsewhere across Indiana, skies ranged from sunny to mostly sunny. It was 73 at South Bend, 73 at Fort Wayne, and 77 at Lafayette. Terre Haute reported 76, Bloomington reported 76, and Evansville reported 78. Just outside Indiana, it was sunny, with a temperature of 79 at Champaign and 72 at Dayton. It was mostly sunny, with a temperature of 73 at Chicago, 75 at Cincinnati, and 78 at Louisville. At St. Louis, it was partly sunny, with a temperature of 80. Once again, at Indianapolis, it was 76 degrees with mostly sunny skies. This is NOAA All Hazards Radio KEC 74 in Indianapolis. Now a look at your forecast for Indianapolis and central Indiana. This afternoon, sunny. Highs around 80. South winds around 5 miles an hour. For tonight, partly cloudy. Lows in the upper 50s. Southeast winds around 5 miles an hour. Wednesday, mostly cloudy. A chance of sprinkles late in the afternoon. Highs in the lower 80s. South winds 5 to 10 miles an hour. For Wednesday night, partly cloudy. Warmer with lows in the upper 60s. South winds 5 to 10 miles an hour. Thursday, partly cloudy through early afternoon, then becoming mostly cloudy. Highs in the mid-80s. Southwest winds 5 to 10 miles an hour with gusts up to 20 miles an hour. Once again, the forecast for this afternoon. Sunny. Highs around 80. South winds around 5 miles an hour. The current time is 2:08 p.m. Eastern Daylight Time. Taking a look at the 3 through 7 day forecast for Indianapolis and central Indiana. For Thursday night, a slight chance of showers through the late overnight, then showers likely with a slight chance of thunderstorms toward daybreak. Lows in the upper 60s. Chance of rain 70%. Friday, mostly cloudy. Showers with a slight chance of thunderstorms through early afternoon, then a chance of showers late in the afternoon. Not as warm with highs in the lower 70s. Chance of rain 90%. For Friday night, partly cloudy. A slight chance of showers through the late overnight. Much cooler with lows in the lower 50s. Chance of rain 20%. Saturday, partly cloudy. Highs in the upper 60s. For Saturday night, partly cloudy. A slight chance of showers toward daybreak. Lows in the lower 50s. Chance of rain 20%. Sunday, mostly sunny. A slight chance of showers through early afternoon. Highs in the upper 60s. Chance of rain 20%. For Sunday night, mostly clear. Lows in the upper 40s. Monday, sunny. Highs in the mid

It was 73 at South Bend, 73 at Fort Wayne, and 77 at Lafayette. Terre Haute reported 76, Bloomington reported 76, and Evansville reported 78. Night, Indiana, it was sunny, with a temperature of 79 at Champaign and 72 at Dayton. It was mostly sunny, with a temperature of 73 at Chicago, 75 at Cincinnati, and 78 at Louisville. At St. Louis, it was partly sunny, with a temperature of 80. Once again, at Indianapolis, it was 76 degrees with mostly sunny skies. At Indianapolis, it was mostly sunny. The temperature was 76 degrees, the dew point 51, and the relative humidity 41%. The wind was calm. The barometric pressure was 30.05 inches and falling. Around central Indiana, it was sunny, with a temperature of 76 at Zionsville, 77 at Eagle Creek Airpark, and 77 at Shelbyville. Elsewhere across Indiana, skies ranged from sunny to mostly sunny. It was 74 at South Bend, 75 at Fort Wayne, and 77 at Lafayette. Terre Haute reported 78, Bloomington reported 77, and Evansville reported 79. Just outside Indiana, it was sunny, with a temperature of 80 at Champaign, 74 at Dayton, and 77 at Cincinnati. At Louisville, it was mostly sunny, with a temperature of 79. It was partly sunny, with a temperature of 75 at Chicago, and 81 at St. Louis. Once again, at Indianapolis, it was 76 degrees with mostly sunny skies. All Hazards Radio KEC 74 in Indianapolis. And now a look at your forecast for Indianapolis and central Indiana. This afternoon, sunny. Highs around 80. South winds around 5 miles an hour. For tonight, partly cloudy. Lows in the upper 50s. Southeast winds around 5 miles an hour. Wednesday, mostly cloudy. A chance of sprinkles late in the afternoon. Highs in the lower 80s. South winds 5 to 10 miles an hour. For Wednesday night, partly cloudy. Warmer with lows in the upper 60s. South winds 5 to 10 miles an hour. Thursday, partly cloudy through early afternoon, then becoming mostly cloudy. Highs in the mid-80s. Southwest winds 5 to 10 miles an hour with gusts up to 20 miles an hour. Once again, the forecast for this afternoon. Sunny. Highs around 80. South winds around 5 miles an hour. Taking a look at the 3 through 7 day forecast for Indianapolis and central Indiana. For Thursday night, a slight chance of showers through the late overnight, then showers likely with a slight chance of thunderstorms toward daybreak. Lows in the upper 60s. Chance of rain 70%. Friday, mostly cloudy. Showers with a slight chance of thunderstorms through early afternoon, then a chance of showers late in the afternoon. Not as warm with highs in the lower 70s. Chance of rain 90%. For Friday night, partly cloudy. A slight chance of showers through the late overnight. Much cooler with lows in the lower 50s. Chance of rain 20%. Saturday, partly cloudy. Highs in the upper 60s. For Saturday night, partly cloudy. A slight chance of showers toward daybreak. Lows in the lower 50s. Chance of rain 20%. Sunday, mostly sunny. A slight chance of showers through early afternoon. Highs in the upper 60s. Chance of rain 20%. For Sunday night, mostly clear. Lows in the upper 40s. Monday, sunny. Highs in the mid-60s. The 8 to 14 day outlook for Tuesday, October 6th through Monday, October 12th, calls for both temperatures and precipitation to be below normal. Normal highs for the period are between 65 and 70 degrees, and normal lows are between 45 and 50. The normal precipitation total for the 7 days is between 0.70 and 0.75 inches. At 2 p.m., at Indianapolis, it was mostly sunny. The temperature was 76 degrees, the dew point 51, and the relative humidity 41.

1%. The wind was calm. The barometric pressure was 30.05 inches and falling. Around central Indiana, it was sunny, with a temperature of 76 at Zionsville, 77 at Eagle Creek Air Park, and 77 at Shelbyville. Elsewhere across Indiana, skies ranged from sunny to mostly sunny. It was 74 at South Bend, 75 at Fort Wayne, and 77 at Lafayette. Terre Haute reported 78, Bloomington reported 77, and Evansville reported 79. Just outside Indiana, it was sunny, with a temperature of 80 at Champaign, 74 at Dayton, and 77 at Cincinnati. At Louisville, it was mostly sunny, with a temperature of 79. It was partly sunny, with a temperature of 75 at Chicago, and 81 at St. Louis. Once again, at Indianapolis, it was 76 degrees with mostly sunny skies. This is NOAA All Hazards Radio KEC 74 in Indianapolis. Now a look at your forecast for Indianapolis and central Indiana. This afternoon, sunny. Highs around 80. South winds around 5 miles an hour. For tonight, partly cloudy. Lows in the upper 50s. Southeast winds around 5 miles an hour. Wednesday, mostly cloudy. A chance of sprinkles late in the afternoon. Highs in the lower 80s. South winds 5 to 10 miles an hour. For Wednesday night, partly cloudy. Warmer with lows in the upper 60s. South winds 5 to 10 miles an hour. Thursday, partly cloudy through early afternoon, then becoming mostly cloudy. Highs in the mid-80s. Southwest winds 5 to 10 miles an hour with gusts up to 20 miles an hour. Once again, the forecast for this afternoon. Sunny. Highs around 80. South winds around 5 miles an hour. Taking a look at the 3 through 7 day forecast for Indianapolis and central Indiana. For Thursday night, a slight chance of showers through the late overnight, then showers likely with a slight chance of thunderstorms toward daybreak. Lows in the upper 60s. Chance of rain 70%. Friday, mostly cloudy. Showers with a slight chance of thunderstorms through early afternoon, then a chance of showers late in the afternoon. Not as warm with highs in the lower 70s. Chance of rain 90%. For Friday night, partly cloudy. A slight chance of showers through the late overnight. Much cooler with lows in the lower 50s. Chance of rain 20%. Saturday, partly cloudy. Highs in the upper 60s. For Saturday night, partly cloudy. A slight chance of showers toward daybreak. Lows in the lower 50s. Chance of rain 20%. Sunday, mostly sunny. A slight chance of showers through early afternoon. Highs in the upper 60s. Chance of rain 20%. For Sunday night, mostly clear. Lows in the upper 40s. Monday, sunny. Highs in the mid-60s. The 8 to 14 day outlook for Tuesday, October 6th through Monday, October 12th, calls for both temperatures and precipitation to be below normal. Normal highs for the period are between 65 and 70 degrees, and normal lows are between 45 and 50. The normal precipitation total for the 7 days is between 0.70 and 0.75 inches. At 2 p.m., at Indianapolis, it was mostly sunny. The temperature was 76 degrees, the dew point 51, and the relative humidity 41%. The wind was calm. The barometric pressure was 30.05 inches and falling. Around central Indiana, it was sunny, with a temperature of 76 at Zionsville, 77 at Eagle Creek Air Park, and 77 at Shelbyville. Elsewhere across Indiana, skies ranged from sunny to mostly sunny. It was 74 at South Bend, 75 at Fort Wayne, and 77 at Lafayette. Terre Haute reported 78, Bloomington reported 77, and Evansville reported 79. Just outside Indiana, it was sunny, with a temperature of 80 at Champaign, 74 at Dayton, and 77 at Cincinnati. At Louisville, it was mostly sunny, with a temperature of 79. It was partly

sunny, with a temperature of 75 at Chicago and 81 at St. Louis. Once again, at Indianapolis, it was 76 degrees with mostly sunny skies. Now here is the hazardous weather outlook for central Indiana. For the period through tonight, no hazardous weather is expected at this time. And now the extended outlook for the period Wednesday through Monday. Isolated to scattered thunderstorms, with the primary threat being cloud-to-ground lightning, are possible Thursday night into Friday. In addition, locally heavy rainfall is also possible during this period. Spotter information statement: spotter activation is not anticipated. This is NOAA All Hazards Radio KEC 74 in Indianapolis. And now a look at your forecast for Indianapolis and central Indiana. Tonight, sunny this afternoon, then becoming partly cloudy. Lows in the upper 50s. South winds around 5 miles an hour. For Wednesday, mostly cloudy. A chance of sprinkles late in the afternoon. Highs in the lower 80s. South winds 5 to 10 miles an hour. Wednesday night, partly cloudy. Warmer with lows in the upper 60s. South winds 5 to 10 miles an hour. For Thursday, partly cloudy through early afternoon, then becoming mostly cloudy. Highs in the mid-80s. Southwest winds 5 to 10 miles an hour with gusts up to 20 miles an hour. Once again, the forecast for tonight. Sunny this afternoon, then becoming partly cloudy. Lows in the upper 50s. South winds around 5 miles an hour. Taking a look at the 3 through 7 day forecast for Indianapolis and central Indiana. Thursday night, a slight chance of showers through the late overnight, then showers likely with a slight chance of thunderstorms toward daybreak. Lows in the upper 60s. Southwest winds 5 to 10 miles an hour. Chance of rain 70%. For Friday, mostly cloudy. Showers with a slight chance of thunderstorms through early afternoon, then a chance of showers late in the afternoon. Not as warm with highs in the lower 70s. Chance of rain 90%. Friday night, partly cloudy. A slight chance of showers through the late overnight. Much cooler with lows in the lower 50s. Chance of rain 20%. For Saturday, partly cloudy. Highs in the upper 60s. Saturday night and Sunday, partly cloudy with a 20% chance of showers. Lows in the lower 50s. Highs in the upper 60s. For Sunday night, mostly clear. Lows in the upper 40s. Monday and Monday night, clear. Highs in the mid-60s. Lows in the mid-40s. For Tuesday, mostly sunny. Highs in the mid-60s. The current time is 2:23 p.m. Eastern Daylight Time. The 14-day outlook for Tuesday, October 6th through Monday, October 12th, calls for both temperatures and precipitation to be below normal. Normal highs for the period are between 65 and 70 degrees, and normal lows are between 45 and 50. The normal precipitation total for the 7 days is between 0.70 and 0.75 inches. At 2 p.m., at Indianapolis, it was mostly sunny. The temperature was 76 degrees, the dew point 51, and the relative humidity 41%. The wind was calm. The barometric pressure was 30.05 inches and falling. Around central Indiana, it was sunny, with a temperature of 76 at Zionsville, 77 at Eagle Creek Airpark, and 77 at Shelbyville. Elsewhere across Indiana, skies ranged from sunny to mostly sunny. It was 74 at South Bend, 75 at Fort Wayne, and 77 at Lafayette. Terre Haute reported 78, Bloomington reported 77, and Evansville reported 79. Just outside Indiana, it was sunny, with a temperature of 80 at Champaign, 74 at Dayton, and 77 at Cincinnati. At Louisville, it was mostly sunny, with a temperature of 79. It was partly sunny, with a temperature of 75 at Chicago and 81 at St. Louis. Once again, at Indianapolis, it was 76 degrees with mostly sunny skies. This is NOAA All Hazards Radio KEC 74 in Indianapolis.

We'll look at your forecast for Indianapolis and central Indiana. Tonight, sunny this afternoon, then becoming partly cloudy. Lows in the upper 50s. South winds around 5 miles an hour. For Wednesday, mostly cloudy. A chance of sprinkles late in the afternoon. Highs in the lower 80s. South winds 5 to 10 miles an hour. Wednesday night, partly cloudy. Warmer with lows in the upper 60s. South winds 5 to 10 miles an hour. For Thursday, partly cloudy through early afternoon, then becoming mostly cloudy. Highs in the mid-80s. Southwest winds 5 to 10 miles an hour with gusts up to 20 miles an hour. Once again, the forecast for tonight. Sunny this afternoon, then becoming partly cloudy. Lows in the upper 50s. South winds around 5 miles an hour. Taking a look at the 3-7 day forecast for Indianapolis and central Indiana. Thursday night. A slight chance of showers through the late overnight, then showers likely with a slight chance of thunderstorms toward daybreak. Lows in the upper 60s. Southwest winds 5 to 10 miles an hour. Chance of rain 70%. For Friday. Mostly cloudy. Showers with a slight chance of thunderstorms through early afternoon, then a chance of showers late in the afternoon. Not as warm with highs in the lower 70s. Chance of rain 90%. Friday night. Partly cloudy. A slight chance of showers through the late overnight. Much cooler with lows in the lower 50s. Chance of rain 20%. For Saturday. Partly cloudy. Highs in the upper 60s. Saturday night and Sunday, partly cloudy with a 20% chance of showers. Lows in the lower 50s, highs in the upper 60s. For Sunday night, mostly clear. Lows in the upper 40s. Monday and Monday night, clear. Highs in the mid 60s. Lows in the mid 40s. For Tuesday, mostly sunny. Highs in the mid 60s. The 8-14 day outlook for Tuesday, October 6th through Monday, October 12th, calls for both temperatures and precipitation to be below normal. Normal highs for the period are between 65 and 70 degrees, and normal lows are between 45 and 50. The normal precipitation total for the 7 days is between 0.70 and 0.75 inches. The ultraviolet index for Indianapolis on Wednesday will be 6. The Environmental Protection Agency categorizes an index of 6 as high exposure to ultraviolet radiation. At 2 p.m. at Indianapolis, it was mostly sunny. The temperature was 76 degrees, the dew point 51, and the relative humidity 41%. The wind was calm. The barometric pressure was 30.05 inches and falling. Around central Indiana, it was sunny, with a temperature of 76 at Zionsville, 77 at Eagle Creek Airpark, and 77 at Shelbyville. Elsewhere across Indiana, skies ranged from sunny to mostly sunny. It was 74 at South Bend, 75 at Fort Wayne, and 77 at Lafayette. Terre Haute reported 78, Bloomington reported 77, and Evansville reported 79. Just outside Indiana, it was sunny, with a temperature of 80 at Champaign, 74 at Dayton, and 77 at Cincinnati. At Louisville, it was mostly sunny, with a temperature of 79. It was partly sunny, with a temperature of 75 at Chicago, and 81 at St. Louis. Once again, at Indianapolis, it was 76 degrees with mostly sunny skies. This is NOAA All Hazards Radio KEC 74 in Indianapolis. Now a look at your forecast for Indianapolis and central Indiana. Tonight, sunny this afternoon, then becoming partly cloudy. Lows in the upper 50s. South winds around 5 miles an hour. For Wednesday, mostly cloudy. A chance of sprinkles late in the afternoon. Highs in the lower 80s. South winds 5 to 10 miles an hour. Wednesday night, partly cloudy. Warmer with lows in the upper 60s. South winds 5 to 10 miles an hour. For Thursday, partly cloudy through early afternoon.

then becoming mostly cloudy. Highs in the mid-80s. Southwest winds 5 to 10 miles an hour with gusts up to 20 miles an hour. Once again, the forecast for tonight. Sunny this afternoon, then becoming partly cloudy. Lows in the upper 50s. South winds around 5 miles an hour. Taking a look at the 3 through 7 day forecast for Indianapolis and central Indiana. Thursday night. A slight chance of showers through the late overnight, then showers likely with a slight chance of thunderstorms toward daybreak. Lows in the upper 60s. Southwest winds 5 to 10 miles an hour. Chance of rain 70%. For Friday. Mostly cloudy. Showers with a slight chance of thunderstorms through early afternoon, then a chance of showers late in the afternoon. Not as warm with highs in the lower 70s. Chance of rain 90%. Friday night. Partly cloudy. A slight chance of showers through the late overnight. Much cooler with lows in the lower 50s. Chance of rain 20%. For Saturday. Partly cloudy. Highs in the upper 60s. Saturday night and Sunday. Partly cloudy with a 20% chance of showers. Lows in the lower 50s. Highs in the upper 60s. For Sunday night. Mostly clear. Lows in the upper 40s. Monday and Monday night. Clear. Highs in the mid-60s. Lows in the mid-40s. For Tuesday. Mostly sunny. Highs in the mid-60s. The 8 to 14 day outlook for Tuesday, October 6th through Monday, October 12th, calls for both temperatures and precipitation to be below normal. Normal highs for the period are between 65 and 70 degrees, and normal lows are between 45 and 50. The normal precipitation total for the 7 days is between 0.70 and 0.75 inches. The ultraviolet index for Indianapolis on Wednesday will be 6. The Environmental Protection Agency categorizes an index of 6 as high exposure to ultraviolet radiation. At 2 p.m. at Indianapolis, it was mostly sunny. The temperature was 76 degrees, the dew point 51, and the relative humidity 41%. The wind was calm. Mostly sunny. The temperature was 76 degrees, the dew point 51, and the relative humidity 41%. The wind was calm. The barometric pressure was 30.05 inches and falling. Around central Indiana, it was sunny, with a temperature of 76 at Zionsville, 77 at Eagle Creek Airpark, and 77 at Shelbyville. Elsewhere across Indiana, skies ranged from sunny to mostly sunny. It was 74 at South Bend, 75 at Fort Wayne, and 77 at Lafayette. Terre Haute reported 78, Bloomington reported 77, and Evansville reported 79. Just outside Indiana, it was sunny, with a temperature of 80 at Champaign, 74 at Dayton, and 77 at Cincinnati. At Louisville, it was mostly sunny, with a temperature of 79. It was partly sunny, with a temperature of 75 at Chicago, and 81 at St. Louis. Once again, at Indianapolis, it was 76 degrees with mostly sunny skies. This is All Hazards Radio KEC 74 in Indianapolis. Now a look at your forecast for Indianapolis and central Indiana. Tonight, sunny this afternoon, then becoming partly cloudy. Lows in the upper 50s. South winds around 5 miles an hour. For Wednesday, mostly cloudy. A chance of sprinkles late in the afternoon. Highs in the lower 80s. South winds 5 to 10 miles an hour. Wednesday night, partly cloudy. Warmer with lows in the upper 60s. South winds 5 to 10 miles an hour. For Thursday, partly cloudy through early afternoon, then becoming mostly cloudy. Highs in the mid-80s. Southwest winds 5 to 10 miles an hour with gusts up to 20 miles an hour. Once again, the forecast for tonight. Sunny this afternoon, then becoming partly cloudy. Lows in the upper 50s. South winds around 5 miles an hour. Taking a look at the 3 through 7 day forecast for Indianapolis and central Indiana. Thursday night.

A slight chance of showers through the late overnight, then showers likely with a slight chance of thunderstorms toward daybreak. Lows in the upper 60s. Southwest winds 5 to 10 miles an hour. Chance of rain 70%. For Friday, mostly cloudy. Showers with a slight chance of thunderstorms through early afternoon, then a chance of showers late in the afternoon. Not as warm with highs in the lower 70s. Chance of rain 90%. Friday night, partly cloudy. A slight chance of showers through the late overnight. Much cooler with lows in the lower 50s. Chance of rain 20%. For Saturday, partly cloudy. Highs in the upper 60s. Saturday night and Sunday, partly cloudy with a 20% chance of showers. Lows in the lower 50s. Highs in the upper 60s. For Sunday night, mostly clear. Lows in the upper 40s. Monday and Monday night, clear. Highs in the mid-60s. Lows in the mid-40s. For Tuesday, mostly sunny. Highs in the mid-60s. The 8 to 14-day outlook for Tuesday, October 6th through Monday, October 12th, calls for both temperatures and precipitation to be below normal. Normal highs for the period are between 65 and 70 degrees, and normal lows are between 45 and 50. The normal precipitation total for the 7 days is between 0.70 and 0.75 inches. The ultraviolet index for Indianapolis on Wednesday will be 6. The Environmental Protection Agency categorizes an index of 6 as high exposure to ultraviolet radiation. At 2 p.m. at Indianapolis, it was mostly sunny. The temperature was 76 degrees, the dew point 51, and the relative humidity 41%. The wind was calm. The barometric pressure was 30.05 inches and falling. Around central Indiana, it was sunny, with a temperature of 76 at Zionsville, 77 at Eagle Creek Airpark, and 77 at Shelbyville. Elsewhere across Indiana, skies ranged from sunny to mostly sunny. It was 74 at South Bend, 75 at Fort Wayne, and 77 at Lafayette. Terre Haute reported 78, Bloomington reported 77, and Evansville reported 79. Just outside Indiana, it was sunny, with a temperature of 80 at Champaign, 74 at Dayton, and 77 at Cincinnati. At Louisville, it was mostly sunny, with a temperature of 79. It was partly sunny, with a temperature of 75 at Chicago, and 81 at St. Louis. Once again, at Indianapolis, it was 76 degrees with mostly sunny skies. The current time is 2:38 p.m. Eastern Daylight Time. This is NOAA All Hazards Radio KEC-74 in Indianapolis. Now a look at your forecast for Indianapolis and central Indiana. Tonight, sunny this afternoon, then becoming partly cloudy. Lows in the upper 50s. South winds around 5 miles an hour. For Wednesday, mostly cloudy. A chance of sprinkles late in the afternoon. Highs in the lower 80s. South winds 5 to 10 miles an hour. Wednesday night, partly cloudy. Warmer with lows in the upper 60s. South winds 5 to 10 miles an hour. For Thursday, partly cloudy through early afternoon, then becoming mostly cloudy. Highs in the mid-80s. Southwest winds 5 to 10 miles an hour with gusts up to 20 miles an hour. Once again, the forecast for tonight. Sunny this afternoon, then becoming partly cloudy. Lows in the upper 50s. South winds around 5 miles an hour. Taking a look at the 3 through 7 day forecast for Indianapolis and central Indiana. Thursday night. A slight chance of showers through the late overnight, then showers likely with a slight chance of thunderstorms toward daybreak. Lows in the upper 60s. Southwest winds 5 to 10 miles an hour. Chance of rain 70%. For Friday, mostly cloudy. Showers with a slight chance of thunderstorms through early afternoon, then a chance of showers late in the afternoon. Not as warm with highs in the lower 70s. Chance of rain 90%. Friday night, partly cloudy.
a slight chance of showers through the late overnight. Much cooler with lows in the lower 50s. Chance of rain 20%. For Saturday, partly cloudy. Highs in the upper 60s. Saturday night and Sunday, partly cloudy with a 20% chance of showers. Lows in the lower 50s. Highs in the upper 60s. For Sunday night, mostly clear. Lows in the upper 40s. Monday and Monday night, clear. Highs in the mid-60s. Lows in the mid-40s. For Tuesday, mostly sunny. Highs in the mid-60s. Now here is the hazardous weather outlook for central Indiana. For the period through tonight, no hazardous weather is expected at this time. And now the extended outlook for the period Wednesday through Monday. Isolated to scattered thunderstorms with the primary threat being cloud-to-ground lightning are possible Thursday night into Friday. In addition, locally heavy rainfall is also possible during this period. Spotter information statement, spotter activation is not anticipated. The 8 to 14 day outlook for Tuesday, October 6th through Monday, October 12th, calls for both temperatures and precipitation to be below normal. Normal highs for the period are between 65 and 70 degrees, and normal lows are between 45 and 50. The normal precipitation total for the 7 days is between 0.70 and 0.75 inches. The ultraviolet index for Indianapolis on Wednesday will be 6. The Environmental Protection Agency categorizes an index of 6 as high exposure to ultraviolet radiation. At 2 p.m. at Indianapolis, it was mostly sunny. The temperature was 76 degrees, the dew point 51, and the relative humidity 41%. The wind was calm. The barometric pressure was 30.05 inches and falling. Around central Indiana, it was sunny, with a temperature of 76 at Zionsville, 77 at Eagle Creek Air Park, and 77 at Shelbyville. Elsewhere across Indiana, skies ranged from sunny to mostly sunny. It was 74 at South Bend, 75 at Fort Wayne, and 77 at Lafayette. Terre Haute reported 78, Bloomington reported 77, and Evansville reported 79. Just outside Indiana, it was sunny, with a temperature of 80 at Champaign, 74 at Dayton, and 77 at Cincinnati. At Louisville, it was mostly sunny, with a temperature of 79. It was partly sunny, with a temperature of 75 at Chicago and 81 at St. Louis. Once again, at Indianapolis, it was 76 degrees with mostly sunny skies. This is NOAA All Hazards Radio KEC 74 in Indianapolis. Now a look at your forecast for Indianapolis and central Indiana. Tonight, sunny this afternoon, then becoming partly cloudy. Lows in the upper 50s. South winds around 5 miles an hour. For Wednesday, mostly cloudy. A chance of sprinkles late in the afternoon. Highs in the lower 80s. South winds 5 to 10 miles an hour. Wednesday night, partly cloudy. Warmer with lows in the upper 60s. South winds 5 to 10 miles an hour. For Thursday, partly cloudy through early afternoon, then becoming mostly cloudy. Highs in the mid-80s. Southwest winds 5 to 10 miles an hour with gusts up to 20 miles an hour. Once again, the forecast for tonight. Sunny this afternoon, then becoming partly cloudy. Lows in the upper 50s. South winds around 5 miles an hour. Taking a look at the 3 through 7 day forecast for Indianapolis and central Indiana. Thursday night. A slight chance of showers through the late overnight, then showers likely with a slight chance of thunderstorms toward daybreak. Lows in the upper 60s. Southwest winds 5 to 10 miles an hour. Chance of rain 70%. For Friday, mostly cloudy. Showers with a slight chance of thunderstorms through early afternoon, then a chance of showers late in the afternoon. Not as warm with highs in the lower 70s. Chance of rain 90%. Friday night, partly cloudy. A slight chance of showers through the late overnight. Much cooler with lows in the lower 50s. Chance of rain 20%.
for Saturday,

partly cloudy. Highs in the upper 60s. Saturday night and Sunday, partly cloudy with a 20% chance of showers. Lows in the lower 50s. Highs in the upper 60s. For Sunday night, mostly clear. Lows in the upper 40s. Monday and Monday night, clear. Highs in the mid 60s. Lows in the mid 40s. For Tuesday, mostly sunny. Highs in the mid 60s. The 8 to 14 day outlook for Tuesday, October 6th through Monday, October 12th, calls for both temperatures and precipitation to be below normal. Normal highs for the period are between 65 and 70 degrees, and normal lows are between 45 and 50. The normal precipitation total for the 7 days is between 0.70 and 0.75 inches. The ultraviolet index for Indianapolis on Wednesday will be 6. The Environmental Protection Agency categorizes an index of 6 as high exposure to ultraviolet radiation. At 2 p.m. at Indianapolis, it was mostly sunny. The temperature was 76 degrees, the dew point 51, and the relative humidity 41%. The wind was calm. The barometric pressure was 30.05 inches and falling. Around central Indiana, it was sunny, with a temperature of 76 at Zionsville, 77 at Eagle Creek Airpark, and 77 at Shelbyville. Elsewhere across Indiana, skies ranged from sunny to mostly sunny. It was 74 at South Bend, 75 at Fort Wayne, and 77 at Lafayette. Terre Haute reported 78, Bloomington reported 77, and Evansville reported 79. Just outside Indiana, it was sunny, with a temperature of 80 at Champaign, 74 at Dayton, and 77 at Cincinnati. At Louisville, it was mostly sunny, with a temperature of 79. It was partly sunny, with a temperature of 75 at Chicago, and 81 at St. Louis. Once again, at Indianapolis, it was 76 degrees with mostly sunny skies. This is NOAA All Hazards Radio KEC 74 in Indianapolis. Now a look at your forecast for Indianapolis and central Indiana. Tonight, sunny this afternoon, then becoming partly cloudy. Lows in the upper 50s. South winds around 5 miles an hour. For Wednesday, mostly cloudy. A chance of sprinkles late in the afternoon. Highs in the lower 80s. South winds 5 to 10 miles an hour. Wednesday night, partly cloudy. Warmer with lows in the upper 60s. South winds 5 to 10 miles an hour. For Thursday, partly cloudy through early afternoon, then becoming mostly cloudy. Highs in the mid-80s. Southwest winds 5 to 10 miles an hour with gusts up to 20 miles an hour. Once again, the forecast for tonight. Sunny this afternoon, then becoming partly cloudy. Lows in the upper 50s. South winds around 5 miles an hour. Taking a look at the 3 through 7 day forecast for Indianapolis and central Indiana. Thursday night, a slight chance of showers through the late overnight, then showers likely with a slight chance of thunderstorms toward daybreak. Lows in the upper 60s. Southwest winds 5 to 10 miles an hour. Chance of rain 70%. For Friday, mostly cloudy. Showers with a slight chance of thunderstorms through early afternoon, then a chance of showers late in the afternoon. Not as warm with highs in the lower 70s. Chance of rain 90%. Friday night, partly cloudy. A slight chance of showers through the late overnight. Much cooler with lows in the lower 50s. Chance of rain 20%. For Saturday, partly cloudy. Highs in the upper 60s. Saturday night and Sunday, partly cloudy with a 20% chance of showers. Lows in the lower 50s. Highs in the upper 60s. For Sunday night, mostly clear. Lows in the upper 40s. Monday and Monday night, clear. Highs in the mid 60s. Lows in the mid 40s. For Tuesday, mostly sunny. Highs in the mid 60s. The 8 to 14 day outlook for Tuesday, October 6th through Monday, October 12th calls for both temperatures and precipitation.

precipitation to be below normal. Normal highs for the period are between 65 and 70 degrees, and normal lows are between 45 and 50. The normal precipitation total for the 7 days is between 0.70 and 0.75 inches. The ultraviolet index for Indianapolis on Wednesday will be 6. The Environmental Protection Agency categorizes an index of 6 as high exposure to ultraviolet radiation. At 2 p.m., at Indianapolis, it was mostly sunny. The temperature was 76 degrees, the dew point 51, and the relative humidity 41%. The wind was calm. The barometric pressure was 30.05 inches and falling. Around central Indiana, it was sunny, with a temperature of 76 at Zionsville, 77 at Eagle Creek Airpark, and 77 at Shelbyville. Elsewhere across Indiana, skies ranged from sunny to mostly sunny. It was 74 at South Bend, 75 at Fort Wayne, and 77 at Lafayette. Terre Haute reported 78, Bloomington reported 77, and Evansville reported 79. Just outside Indiana, it was sunny, with a temperature of 80 at Champaign, 74 at Dayton, and 77 at Cincinnati. At Louisville, it was mostly sunny, with a temperature of 79. It was partly sunny, with a temperature of 75 at Chicago, and 81 at St. Louis. Once again, at Indianapolis, it was 76 degrees with mostly sunny skies. This is NOAA All Hazards Radio KEC 74 in Indianapolis. Now a look at your forecast for Indianapolis and central Indiana. Tonight, sunny this afternoon, then becoming partly cloudy. Lows in the upper 50s. South winds around 5 miles an hour. For Wednesday, mostly cloudy. A chance of sprinkles late in the afternoon. Highs in the lower 80s. South winds 5 to 10 miles an hour. Wednesday night, partly cloudy. Warmer with lows in the upper 60s. South winds 5 to 10 miles an hour. For Thursday, partly cloudy through early afternoon, then becoming mostly cloudy. Highs in the mid-80s. Southwest winds 5 to 10 miles an hour with gusts up to 20 miles an hour. Once again, the forecast for tonight. Sunny this afternoon, then becoming partly cloudy. Lows in the upper 50s. South winds around 5 miles an hour. The current time is 2:53 p.m. Eastern Daylight Time. Taking a look at the 3-7 day forecast for Indianapolis and central Indiana. Thursday night, a slight chance of showers through the late overnight, then showers likely with a slight chance of thunderstorms toward daybreak. Lows in the upper 60s. Southwest winds 5 to 10 miles an hour. Chance of rain 70%. For Friday, mostly cloudy. Showers with a slight chance of thunderstorms through early afternoon, then a chance of showers late in the afternoon. Not as warm with highs in the lower 70s. Chance of rain 90%. Friday night, partly cloudy. A slight chance of showers through the late overnight. Much cooler with lows in the lower 50s. Chance of rain 20%. For Saturday, partly cloudy. Highs in the upper 60s. Saturday night and Sunday, partly cloudy with a 20% chance of showers. Lows in the lower 50s. Highs in the upper 60s. For Sunday night, mostly clear. Lows in the upper 40s. Monday and Monday night, clear. Highs in the mid-60s. Lows in the mid-40s. For Tuesday, mostly sunny. Highs in the mid-60s. The 8-14 day outlook for Tuesday, October 6th through Monday, October 12th, calls for both temperatures and precipitation to be below normal. Normal highs for the period are between 65 and 70 degrees, and normal lows are between 45 and 50. The normal precipitation total for the 7 days is between 0.70 and 0.75 inches. The ultraviolet index for Indianapolis on Wednesday will be 6. The Environmental Protection Agency categorizes an index of 6 as high exposure to ultraviolet radiation. At 2 p.m., at Indianapolis, it was mostly sunny. The temperature was 76 degrees,

of 79. It was partly sunny, with a temperature of 75 at Chicago and 81 at St. Louis. Once again, at Indianapolis, it was 76 degrees with mostly sunny skies. This is NOAA All Hazards Radio KEC 74 in Indianapolis. Now a look at your forecast for Indianapolis and central Indiana. Tonight, sunny this afternoon, then becoming partly cloudy. Lows in the upper 50s. South winds around 5 miles an hour. For Wednesday, mostly cloudy. A chance of sprinkles late in the afternoon. Highs in the lower 80s. South winds 5 to 10 miles an hour. Wednesday night, partly cloudy. Warmer with lows in the upper 60s. South winds 5 to 10 miles an hour. For Thursday, partly cloudy through early afternoon, then becoming mostly cloudy. Highs in the mid-80s. Southwest winds 5 to 10 miles an hour with gusts up to 20 miles an hour. Once again, the forecast for tonight. Sunny this afternoon, then becoming partly cloudy. Lows in the upper 50s. South winds around 5 miles an hour. Taking a look at the 3 through 7 day forecast for Indianapolis and central Indiana. Thursday night. A slight chance of showers through the late overnight, then showers likely with a slight chance of thunderstorms toward daybreak. Lows in the upper 60s. Southwest winds 5 to 10 miles an hour. Chance of rain 70%. For Friday, mostly cloudy. Showers with a slight chance of thunderstorms through early afternoon, then a chance of showers late in the afternoon. Not as warm with highs in the lower 70s. Chance of rain 90%. Friday night, partly cloudy. A slight chance of showers through the late overnight. Much cooler with lows in the lower 50s. Chance of rain 20%. For Saturday, partly cloudy. Highs in the upper 60s. Saturday night and Sunday, partly cloudy with a 20% chance of showers. Lows in the lower 50s. Highs in the upper 60s. For Sunday night, mostly clear. Lows in the upper 40s. Monday and Monday night, clear. Highs in the mid-60s. Lows in the mid-40s. For Tuesday, mostly sunny. Highs in the mid-60s. The current time is 3:08 p.m. Eastern Daylight Time. The outlook for Tuesday, October 6th through Monday, October 12th. Calls for both temperatures and precipitation to be below normal. Normal highs for the period are between 65 and 70 degrees, and normal lows are between 45 and 50. The normal precipitation total for the 7 days is between 0.70 and 0.75 inches. The ultraviolet index for Indianapolis on Wednesday will be 6. The Environmental Protection Agency categorizes an index of 6 as high exposure to ultraviolet radiation. At 2 p.m. at Indianapolis, it was mostly sunny. The temperature was 76 degrees, the dew point 51, and the relative humidity 41%. The wind was calm. The barometric pressure was 30.05 inches and falling. Around central Indiana, it was sunny, with a temperature of 76 at Zionsville, 77 at Eagle Creek Airpark, and 77 at Shelbyville. Elsewhere across Indiana, skies ranged from sunny to mostly sunny. It was 74 at South Bend, 75 at Fort Wayne, and 77 at Lafayette. Terre Haute reported 78, Bloomington reported 77, and Evansville reported 79. Just outside Indiana, it was sunny, with a temperature of 80 at Champaign, 74 at Dayton, and 77 at Cincinnati. At Louisville, it was mostly sunny, with a temperature of 79. It was partly sunny, with a temperature of 75 at Chicago and 81 at St. Louis. Once again, at Indianapolis, it was 76 degrees with mostly sunny skies. This is NOAA All Hazards Radio KEC 74 in Indianapolis. Now a look at your forecast for Indianapolis and central Indiana. Tonight, sunny this afternoon, then becoming partly cloudy. Lows in the upper 50s. South winds around 5 miles an hour. For Wednesday,

overnight, then showers likely with a slight chance of thunderstorms toward daybreak. Lows in the upper 60s. Southwest winds 5 to 10 miles an hour. Chance of rain 70%. For Friday, mostly cloudy. Showers with a slight chance of thunderstorms through early afternoon, then a chance of showers late in the afternoon. Not as warm with highs in the lower 70s. Chance of rain 90%. Friday night, partly cloudy. A slight chance of showers through the late overnight. Much cooler with lows in the lower 50s. Chance of rain 20%. For Saturday, partly cloudy. Highs in the upper 60s. Saturday night and Sunday, partly cloudy with a 20% chance of showers. Lows in the lower 50s. Highs in the upper 60s. For Sunday night, mostly clear. Lows in the upper 40s. Monday and Monday night, clear. Highs in the mid-60s. Lows in the mid-40s. For Tuesday, mostly sunny. Highs in the mid-60s. The 8 to 14 day outlook for Tuesday, October 6th through Monday, October 12th, calls for both temperatures and precipitation to be below normal. Normal highs for the period are between 65 and 70 degrees, and normal lows are between 45 and 50. The normal precipitation total for the 7 days is between 0.70 and 0.75 inches. The ultraviolet index for Indianapolis on Wednesday will be 6. The Environmental Protection Agency categorizes an index of 6 as high exposure to ultraviolet radiation. At 3 p.m. at Indianapolis, it was mostly sunny. The temperature was 78 degrees, the dew point 50, and the relative humidity 37%. The wind was south at 5 miles an hour. The barometric pressure was 30.03 inches and falling. Around central Indiana, it was sunny, with a temperature of 77 at Anderson, 78 at Zionsville, 77 at Eagle Creek Airpark, and 78 at Shelbyville. Elsewhere across Indiana, skies ranged from sunny to mostly sunny. It was 76 at South Bend, 76 at Fort Wayne, and 80 at Lafayette. Terre Haute reported 78, Bloomington reported 77, and Evansville reported 81. Just outside Indiana, it was sunny, with a temperature of 78 at Cincinnati and 80 at Louisville. It was mostly sunny, with a temperature of 82 at Champaign and 75 at Dayton. It was partly sunny, with a temperature of 77 at Chicago and 82 at St. Louis. Once again, at Indianapolis, it was 78 degrees with mostly sunny skies. This is NOAA All Hazards Radio KEC 74 in Indianapolis. Now a look at your forecast for Indianapolis and central Indiana. Tonight, sunny this afternoon, then becoming partly cloudy. Lows in the upper 50s. South winds around 5 miles an hour. For Wednesday, mostly cloudy. A chance of sprinkles late in the afternoon. Highs in the lower 80s. South winds 5 to 10 miles an hour. Wednesday night, partly cloudy. Warmer with lows in the upper 60s. South winds 5 to 10 miles an hour. For Thursday, partly cloudy through early afternoon, then becoming mostly cloudy. Highs in the mid-80s. Southwest winds 5 to 10 miles an hour with gusts up to 20 miles an hour. Once again, the forecast for tonight. Sunny this afternoon, then becoming partly cloudy. Lows in the upper 50s. South winds around 5 miles an hour. Taking a look at the 3 through 7 day forecast for Indianapolis and central Indiana. Thursday night, a slight chance of showers through the late overnight, then showers likely with a slight chance of thunderstorms toward daybreak. Lows in the upper 60s. Southwest winds 5 to 10 miles an hour. Chance of rain 70%. For Friday, mostly cloudy. Showers with a slight chance of thunderstorms through early afternoon, then a chance of showers late in the afternoon. Not as warm with highs in the lower 70s. Chance of rain 90%. Friday night, partly cloudy. A slight chance of showers through the late overnight. Much cooler with lows in the lower 50s.

rain 20%. For Saturday, partly cloudy, highs in the upper 60s. Saturday night and Sunday, partly cloudy with a 20% chance of showers. Lows in the lower 50s, highs in the upper 60s. For Sunday night, mostly clear, lows in the upper 40s. Monday and Monday night, clear, highs in the mid 60s, lows in the mid 40s. For Tuesday, mostly sunny, highs in the mid 60s. The 8 to 14 day outlook for Wednesday, October 7th through Tuesday, October 13th, calls for temperatures to be near normal and precipitation to be below normal. Normal highs for the period are between 65 and 70 degrees, and normal lows are around 45. The normal precipitation total for the 7 days is around 0.70 inches. The ultraviolet index for Indianapolis on Wednesday will be 6. The Environmental Protection Agency categorizes an index of 6 as high exposure to ultraviolet radiation. At 3 p.m. at Indianapolis, it was mostly sunny. The temperature was 78 degrees, the dew point 50, and the relative humidity 37%. The wind was south at 5 miles an hour. The barometric pressure was 30.03 inches and falling. Around central Indiana, it was sunny, with a temperature of 77 at Anderson, 78 at Zionsville, 77 at Eagle Creek Airport, and 78 at Shelbyville. Elsewhere across Indiana, skies ranged from sunny to mostly sunny. It was 76 at South Bend, 76 at Fort Wayne, and 80 at Lafayette. Terre Haute reported 78, Bloomington reported 77, and Evansville reported 81. Just outside Indiana, it was sunny, with a temperature of 78 at Cincinnati and 80 at Louisville. It was mostly sunny, with a temperature of 82 at Champaign and 75 at Dayton. It was partly sunny, with a temperature of 77 at Chicago and 82 at St. Louis. Once again, at Indianapolis, it was 78 degrees with mostly sunny skies. This is NOAA All Hazards Radio KEC 74 in Indianapolis. Now a look at your forecast for Indianapolis and central Indiana. Tonight, sunny this afternoon, then becoming partly cloudy. Lows in the upper 50s. South winds around 5 miles an hour. For Wednesday, mostly cloudy. A chance of sprinkles late in the afternoon. Highs in the lower 80s. South winds 5 to 10 miles an hour. Wednesday night, partly cloudy. Warmer with lows in the upper 60s. South winds 5 to 10 miles an hour. For Thursday, partly cloudy through early afternoon, then becoming mostly cloudy. Highs in the mid 80s. Southwest winds 5 to 10 miles an hour with gusts up to 20 miles an hour. Once again, the forecast for tonight. Sunny this afternoon, then becoming partly cloudy. Lows in the upper 50s. South winds around 5 miles an hour. Now here is the hazardous weather outlook for central Indiana. For the period through tonight, no hazardous weather is expected at this time. And now the extended outlook for the period Wednesday through Monday. Isolated to scattered thunderstorms with the primary threat being cloud-to-ground lightning are possible Thursday night into Friday. In addition, locally heavy rainfall is also possible during this period. Spotter information statement, spotter activation is not anticipated. Taking a look at the 3 through 7 day forecast for Indianapolis and central Indiana. Thursday night, a slight chance of showers through the late overnight, then showers likely with a slight chance of thunderstorms toward daybreak. Lows in the upper 60s. Southwest winds 5 to 10 miles an hour. Chance of rain 70%. For Friday, mostly cloudy. Showers with a slight chance of thunderstorms through early afternoon, then a chance of showers late in the afternoon. Not as warm with highs in the lower 70s. Chance of rain 90%. Friday night, partly cloudy. A slight chance of showers through the late overnight. Much cooler with lows in the lower 50s. Chance of rain 20%. For Saturday, partly cloudy. Highs in the upper 60s.

Saturday night and Sunday, partly cloudy with a 20% chance of showers. Lows in the lower 50s, highs in the upper 60s. For Sunday night, mostly clear. Lows in the upper 40s. Monday and Monday night, clear. Highs in the mid-60s. Lows in the mid-40s. For Tuesday, mostly sunny. Highs in the mid-60s. The 8 to 14 day outlook for Wednesday, October 7th through Tuesday, October 13th, calls for temperatures to be near normal and precipitation to be below normal. Normal highs for the period are between 65 and 70 degrees, and normal lows are around 45. The normal precipitation total for the 7 days is around 0.70 inches. The ultraviolet index for Indianapolis on Wednesday will be 6. The Environmental Protection Agency categorizes an index of 6 as high exposure to ultraviolet radiation. At 3 p.m. at Indianapolis, it was mostly sunny. The temperature was 78 degrees, the dew point 50, and the relative humidity 37%. The wind was south at 5 miles an hour. The barometric pressure was 30.03 inches and falling. Around central Indiana, it was sunny, with a temperature of 77 at Anderson, 78 at Zionsville, 77 at Eagle Creek Airpark, and 78 at Shelbyville. Elsewhere across Indiana, skies ranged from sunny to mostly sunny. It was 76 at South Bend, 76 at Fort Wayne, and 80 at Lafayette. Terre Haute reported 78, Bloomington reported 77, and Evansville reported 81. Just outside Indiana, it was sunny, with a temperature of 78 at Cincinnati, and 80 at Louisville. It was mostly sunny, with a temperature of 82 at Champaign, and 75 at Dayton. It was partly sunny, with a temperature of 77 at Chicago, and 82 at St. Louis. Once again, at Indianapolis, it was 78 degrees with mostly sunny skies. The current time is 3:23 p.m. Eastern Daylight Time. This is NOAA All Hazards Radio KEC 74 in Indianapolis. Now a look at your forecast for Indianapolis and central Indiana. Tonight, sunny this afternoon, then becoming partly cloudy. Lows in the upper 50s. South winds around 5 miles an hour. For Wednesday, mostly cloudy. A chance of sprinkles late in the afternoon. Highs in the lower 80s. South winds 5 to 10 miles an hour. Wednesday night, partly cloudy. Warmer with lows in the upper 60s. South winds 5 to 10 miles an hour. For Thursday, partly cloudy through early afternoon, then becoming mostly cloudy. Highs in the mid-80s. Southwest winds 5 to 10 miles an hour with gusts up to 20 miles an hour. Once again, the forecast for tonight. Sunny this afternoon, then becoming partly cloudy. Lows in the upper 50s. South winds around 5 miles an hour. Taking a look at the 3 through 7 day forecast for Indianapolis and central Indiana. Thursday night. A slight chance of showers through the late overnight, then showers likely with a slight chance of thunderstorms toward daybreak. Lows in the upper 60s. Southwest winds 5 to 10 miles an hour. Chance of rain 70%. For Friday, mostly cloudy. Showers with a slight chance of thunderstorms through early afternoon, then a chance of showers late in the afternoon. Not as warm with highs in the lower 70s. Chance of rain 90%. Friday night, partly cloudy. A slight chance of showers through the late overnight. Much cooler with lows in the lower 50s. Chance of rain 20%. For Saturday, partly cloudy. Highs in the upper 60s. Saturday night and Sunday, partly cloudy with a 20% chance of showers. Lows in the lower 50s. Highs in the upper 60s. For Sunday night, mostly clear. Lows in the upper 40s. Monday and Monday night, clear. Highs in the mid-60s. Lows in the mid-40s. For Tuesday, mostly sunny. Highs in the mid-60s.
the 8 to 14 day outlook for Wednesday, October 7th through Tuesday,

October 13th calls for temperatures to be near normal and precipitation to be below normal. Normal highs for the period are between 65 and 70 degrees, and normal lows are around 45. The normal precipitation total for the 7 days is around 0.70 inches. The ultraviolet index for Indianapolis on Wednesday will be 6. The Environmental Protection Agency categorizes an index of 6 as high exposure to ultraviolet radiation. At 3 p.m. at Indianapolis, it was mostly sunny. The temperature was 78 degrees, the dew point 50, and the relative humidity 37%. The wind was south at 5 miles an hour. The barometric pressure was 30.03 inches and falling. Around central Indiana, it was sunny, with a temperature of 77 at Anderson, 78 at Zionsville, 77 at Eagle Creek Airpark, and 78 at Shelbyville. Elsewhere across Indiana, skies ranged from sunny to mostly sunny. It was 76 at South Bend, 76 at Fort Wayne, and 80 at Lafayette. Terre Haute reported 78, Bloomington reported 77, and Evansville reported 81. Just outside Indiana, it was sunny, with a temperature of 78 at Cincinnati, and 80 at Louisville. It was mostly sunny, with a temperature of 82 at Champaign, and 75 at Dayton. It was partly sunny, with a temperature of 77 at Chicago, and 82 at St. Louis. Once again, at Indianapolis, it was 78 degrees with mostly sunny skies. Now here is the hazardous weather outlook for central Indiana. For the period through tonight, no hazardous weather is expected at this time. And now the extended outlook for the period Wednesday through Monday. Isolated to scattered thunderstorms, with the primary threat being cloud-to-ground lightning, are possible Thursday night into Friday. In addition, locally heavy rainfall is also possible during this period. Spotter information statement: spotter activation is not anticipated. This is NOAA All Hazards Radio KEC 74 in Indianapolis. Now a look at your forecast for Indianapolis and central Indiana. Tonight, sunny this afternoon, then becoming partly cloudy. Lows in the upper 50s. South winds around 5 miles an hour. For Wednesday, mostly cloudy. A chance of sprinkles late in the afternoon. Highs in the lower 80s. South winds 5 to 10 miles an hour. Wednesday night, partly cloudy. Warmer with lows in the upper 60s. South winds 5 to 10 miles an hour. For Thursday, partly cloudy through early afternoon, then becoming mostly cloudy. Highs in the mid-80s. Southwest winds 5 to 10 miles an hour with gusts up to 20 miles an hour. Once again, the forecast for tonight. Sunny this afternoon, then becoming partly cloudy. Lows in the upper 50s. South winds around 5 miles an hour. Taking a look at the 3 through 7 day forecast for Indianapolis and central Indiana. Thursday night, a slight chance of showers through the late overnight, then showers likely with a slight chance of thunderstorms toward daybreak. Lows in the upper 60s. Southwest winds 5 to 10 miles an hour. Chance of rain 70%. For Friday, mostly cloudy. Showers with a slight chance of thunderstorms through early afternoon, then a chance of showers late in the afternoon. Not as warm with highs in the lower 70s. Chance of rain 90%. Friday night, partly cloudy. A slight chance of showers through the late overnight. Much cooler with lows in the lower 50s. Chance of rain 20%. For Saturday, partly cloudy. Highs in the upper 60s. Saturday night and Sunday, partly cloudy with a 20% chance of showers. Lows in the lower 50s. Highs in the upper 60s. For Sunday night, mostly clear. Lows in the upper 40s. Monday and Monday night, clear. Highs in the mid 60s. Lows in the mid 40s. For Tuesday, mostly sunny. Highs in the mid 60s. Outlook for Wednesday, October 7th through Tuesday, October 13th, calls for temperatures to be near normal and precipitation to be below normal.
Normal highs for the period are between 65 and 70 degrees, and normal lows are around 45. The normal precipitation total for the 7 days is around 0.70 inches. The ultraviolet index for Indianapolis on Wednesday will be 6. The Environmental Protection Agency categorizes an index of 6 as high exposure to ultraviolet radiation. At 3 p.m. at Indianapolis, it was mostly sunny. The temperature was 78 degrees, the dew point 50, and the relative humidity 37%. The wind was south at 5 miles an hour. The barometric pressure was 30.03 inches and falling. Around central Indiana, it was sunny, with a temperature of 77 at Anderson, 78 at Zionsville, 77 at Eagle Creek Airpark, and 78 at Shelbyville. Elsewhere across Indiana, skies ranged from sunny to mostly sunny. It was 76 at South Bend, 76 at Fort Wayne, and 80 at Lafayette. Terre Haute reported 78, Bloomington reported 77, and Evansville reported 81. Just outside Indiana, it was sunny, with a temperature of 78 at Cincinnati, and 80 at Louisville. It was mostly sunny, with a temperature of 82 at Champaign, and 75 at Dayton. It was partly sunny, with a temperature of 77 at Chicago, and 82 at St. Louis. Once again, at Indianapolis, it was 78 degrees with mostly sunny skies. This is NOAA All Hazards Radio KEC 74 in Indianapolis. And now a look at your forecast for Indianapolis and central Indiana. Tonight, sunny this afternoon, then becoming partly cloudy. Lows in the upper 50s. And now a look at your forecast for Indianapolis and central Indiana. Tonight, sunny this afternoon, then becoming partly cloudy. Lows in the upper 50s. South winds around 5 miles an hour. For Wednesday, mostly cloudy. A chance of sprinkles late in the afternoon. Highs in the lower 80s. South winds 5 to 10 miles an hour. Wednesday night, partly cloudy. Warmer with lows in the upper 60s. South winds 5 to 10 miles an hour. For Thursday, partly cloudy through early afternoon, then becoming mostly cloudy. Highs in the mid-80s. Southwest winds 5 to 10 miles an hour with gusts up to 20 miles an hour. Once again, the forecast for tonight. Sunny this afternoon, then becoming partly cloudy. Lows in the upper 50s. South winds around 5 miles an hour. Taking a look at the 3 through 7 day forecast for Indianapolis and central Indiana. Thursday night, a slight chance of showers through the late overnight, then showers likely with a slight chance of thunderstorms toward daybreak. Lows in the upper 60s. Southwest winds 5 to 10 miles an hour. Chance of rain 70%. For Friday, mostly cloudy. Showers with a slight chance of thunderstorms through early afternoon, then a chance of showers late in the afternoon. Not as warm with highs in the lower 70s. Chance of rain 90%. Friday night, partly cloudy. A slight chance of showers through the late overnight. Much cooler with lows in the lower 50s. Chance of rain 20%. For Saturday, partly cloudy. Highs in the upper 60s. Saturday night and Sunday, partly cloudy with a 20% chance of showers. Lows in the lower 50s, highs in the upper 60s. For Sunday night, mostly clear. Lows in the upper 40s. Monday and Monday night, clear. Highs in the mid 60s. Lows in the mid 40s. For Tuesday, mostly sunny. Highs in the mid 60s. The 8 to 14 outlook for Wednesday, October 7th through Tuesday, October 13th, calls for temperatures to be near normal and precipitation to be below normal. Normal highs for the period are between 65 and 70 degrees, and normal lows are around 45. The normal precipitation total for the 7 days is around 0.70 inches. The ultraviolet index for Indianapolis on Wednesday will be 6. The Environmental Protection Agency categorizes an index of 6 as high exposure to ultraviolet radiation. At 3 p.m., at Indianapolis,
It was mostly sunny. The temperature

was 78 degrees, the dew point 50, and the relative humidity 37%. The wind was south at 5 miles an hour. The barometric pressure was 30.03 inches and falling. Around central Indiana, it was sunny, with a temperature of 77 at Anderson, 78 at Zionsville, 77 at Eagle Creek Airpark, and 78 at Shelbyville. Elsewhere across Indiana, skies ranged from sunny to mostly sunny. It was 76 at South Bend, 76 at Fort Wayne, and 80 at Lafayette. Terre Haute reported 78, Bloomington reported 77, and Evansville reported 81. Just outside Indiana, it was sunny, with a temperature of 78 at Cincinnati and 80 at Louisville. It was mostly sunny, with a temperature of 82 at Champaign and 75 at Dayton. It was partly sunny, with a temperature of 77 at Chicago and 82 at St. Louis. Once again, at Indianapolis, it was 78 degrees with mostly sunny skies. This is All Hazards Radio KEC 74 in Indianapolis. Now a look at your forecast for Indianapolis and central Indiana. Tonight, sunny this afternoon, then becoming partly cloudy. Lows in the upper 50s. South winds around 5 miles an hour. For Wednesday, mostly cloudy. A chance of sprinkles late in the afternoon. Highs in the lower 80s. South winds 5 to 10 miles an hour. Wednesday night, partly cloudy. Warmer with lows in the upper 60s. South winds 5 to 10 miles an hour. For Thursday, partly cloudy through early afternoon, then becoming mostly cloudy. Highs in the mid-80s. Southwest winds 5 to 10 miles an hour with gusts up to 20 miles an hour. Once again, the forecast for tonight. Sunny this afternoon, then becoming partly cloudy. Lows in the upper 50s. South winds around 5 miles an hour. The current time is 3:38 p.m. Eastern Daylight Time. Taking a look at the 3 through 7 day forecast for Indianapolis and central Indiana. Thursday night, a slight chance of showers through the late overnight, then showers likely with a slight chance of thunderstorms toward daybreak. Lows in the upper 60s. Southwest winds 5 to 10 miles an hour. Chance of rain 70%. For Friday, mostly cloudy. Showers with a slight chance of thunderstorms through early afternoon, then a chance of showers late in the afternoon. Not as warm with highs in the lower 70s. Chance of rain 90%. Friday night, partly cloudy. A slight chance of showers through the late overnight. Much cooler with lows in the lower 50s. Chance of rain 20%. For Saturday, partly cloudy. Highs in the upper 60s. Saturday night and Sunday, partly cloudy with a 20% chance of showers. Lows in the lower 50s. Highs in the upper 60s. For Sunday night, mostly clear. Lows in the upper 40s. Monday and Monday night, clear. Highs in the mid-60s. Lows in the mid-40s. For Tuesday, mostly sunny. Highs in the mid-60s. The 8 to 14 day outlook for Wednesday, October 7th through Tuesday, October 13th calls for temperatures to be near normal and precipitation to be below normal. Normal highs for the period are between 65 and 70 degrees, and normal lows are around 45. The normal precipitation total for the 7 days is around 0.70 inches. The ultraviolet index for Indianapolis on Wednesday will be 6. The Environmental Protection Agency categorizes an index of 6 as high exposure to ultraviolet radiation. At 3 p.m. at Indianapolis, it was mostly sunny. The temperature was 78 degrees, the dew point 50, and the relative humidity 37%. The wind was south at 5 miles an hour. The barometric pressure was 30.03 inches and falling. Around central Indiana, it was sunny, with a temperature of 77 at Anderson, 78 at Zionsville, 77 at Eagle Creek Airpark, and 78 at Shelbyville. Elsewhere across Indiana, skies ranged from sunny to mostly sunny. It was 76 at South Bend,
76 at Fort Wayne, and 80 at Lafayette. Terre Haute reported 78, Bloomington reported 77, and Evansville reported 81. Just outside Indiana, it was sunny, with a temperature of 78 at Cincinnati, and 80 at Louisville. It was mostly sunny, with a temperature of 82 at Champaign, and 75 at Dayton. It was partly sunny, with a temperature of 77 at Chicago, and 82 at St. Louis. Once again, at Indianapolis, it was 78 degrees with mostly sunny skies. This is All Hazards Radio KEC 74 in Indianapolis. Now a look at your forecast for Indianapolis and central Indiana. Tonight, sunny this afternoon, then becoming partly cloudy. Lows in the upper 50s. South winds around 5 miles an hour. For Wednesday, mostly cloudy. A chance of sprinkles late in the afternoon. Highs in the lower 80s. South winds 5 to 10 miles an hour. Wednesday night, partly cloudy. Warmer with lows in the upper 60s. South winds 5 to 10 miles an hour. For Thursday, partly cloudy through early afternoon, then becoming mostly cloudy. Highs in the mid-80s. Southwest winds 5 to 10 miles an hour with gusts up to 20 miles an hour. Once again, the forecast for tonight. Sunny this afternoon, then becoming partly cloudy. Lows in the upper 50s. South winds around 5 miles an hour. Taking a look at the 3 through 7 day forecast for Indianapolis and central Indiana. Thursday night, a slight chance of showers through the late overnight, then showers likely with a slight chance of thunderstorms toward daybreak. Lows in the upper 60s. Southwest winds 5 to 10 miles an hour. Chance of rain 70%. For Friday, mostly cloudy. Showers with a slight chance of thunderstorms through early afternoon, then a chance of showers late in the afternoon. Not as warm with highs in the lower 70s. Chance of rain 90%. Friday night, partly cloudy. A slight chance of showers through the late overnight. Much cooler with lows in the lower 50s. Chance of rain 20%. For Saturday, partly cloudy. Highs in the upper 60s. Saturday night and Sunday, partly cloudy with a 20% chance of showers. Lows in the lower 50s. Highs in the upper 60s. For Sunday night, mostly clear. Lows in the upper 40s. Monday and Monday night, clear. Highs in the mid-60s. Lows in the mid-40s. For Tuesday, mostly sunny. Highs in the mid-60s. The 8 to 14 day outlook for Wednesday, October 7th through Tuesday, October 13th calls for temperatures to be near normal and precipitation to be below normal. Normal highs for the period are between 65 and 70 degrees, and normal lows are around 45. The normal precipitation total for the 7 days is around 0.70 inches. The ultraviolet index for Indianapolis on Wednesday will be 6. The Environmental Protection Agency categorizes an index of 6 as high exposure to ultraviolet radiation. At 3 p.m. at Indianapolis, it was mostly sunny. The temperature was 78 degrees, the dew point 50, and the relative humidity 37%. The wind was south at 5 miles an hour. The barometric pressure was 30.03 inches and falling. Around central Indiana, it was sunny, with a temperature of 77 at Anderson, 78 at Zionsville, 77 at Eagle Creek Airpark, and 78 at Shelbyville. Elsewhere across Indiana, skies ranged from sunny to mostly sunny. It was 76 at South Bend, 76 at Fort Wayne, and 80 at Lafayette. Terre Haute reported 78, Bloomington reported 77, and Evansville reported 81. Just outside Indiana, it was sunny, with a temperature of 78 at Cincinnati, and 80 at Louisville. It was mostly sunny, with a temperature of 82 at Champaign, and 75 at Dayton. It was partly sunny, with a temperature of 77 at Chicago, and 82 at St. Louis. Once again, at Indianapolis, it was 78 degrees with mostly sunny skies. Now here is the hazardous weather outlook for central Indiana.
for the period through tonight.

No hazardous weather is expected at this time. And now the extended outlook for the period Wednesday through Monday. Isolated to scattered thunderstorms, with the primary threat being cloud-to-ground lightning, are possible Thursday night into Friday. In addition, locally heavy rainfall is also possible during this period. Spotter information statement: spotter activation is not anticipated. This is All Hazards Radio KEC 74 in Indianapolis. Now a look at your forecast for Indianapolis and central Indiana. Tonight, sunny this afternoon, then becoming partly cloudy. Lows in the upper 50s. South winds around 5 miles an hour. For Wednesday, mostly cloudy. A chance of sprinkles late in the afternoon. Highs in the lower 80s. South winds 5 to 10 miles an hour. Wednesday night, partly cloudy. Warmer with lows in the upper 60s. South winds 5 to 10 miles an hour. For Thursday, partly cloudy through early afternoon, then becoming mostly cloudy. Highs in the mid-80s. Southwest winds 5 to 10 miles an hour with gusts up to 20 miles an hour. Once again, the forecast for tonight. Sunny this afternoon, then becoming partly cloudy. Lows in the upper 50s. South winds around 5 miles an hour. Taking a look at the 3 through 7 day forecast for Indianapolis and central Indiana. Thursday night, a slight chance of showers through the late overnight, then showers likely with a slight chance of thunderstorms toward daybreak. Lows in the upper 60s. Southwest winds 5 to 10 miles an hour. Chance of rain 70%. For Friday, mostly cloudy. Showers with a slight chance of thunderstorms through early afternoon, then a chance of showers late in the afternoon. Not as warm with highs in the lower 70s. Chance of rain 90%. Friday night, partly cloudy. A slight chance of showers through the late overnight. Much cooler with lows in the lower 50s. Chance of rain 20%. For Saturday, partly cloudy. Highs in the upper 60s. Saturday night and Sunday, partly cloudy with a 20% chance of showers. Lows in the lower 50s. Highs in the upper 60s. For Sunday night, mostly clear. Lows in the upper 40s. Monday and Monday night, clear. Highs in the mid-60s. Lows in the mid-40s. For Tuesday, mostly sunny. Highs in the mid-60s. The 8 to 14 day outlook for Wednesday, October 7th through Tuesday, October 13th, calls for temperatures to be near normal and precipitation to be below normal. Normal highs for the period are between 65 and 70 degrees, and normal lows are around 45. The normal precipitation total for the 7 days is around 0.70 inches. The ultraviolet index for Indianapolis on Wednesday will be 6. The Environmental Protection Agency categorizes an index of 6 as high exposure to ultraviolet radiation. At 3 p.m. at Indianapolis, it was mostly sunny. The temperature was 78 degrees, the dew point 50, and the relative humidity 37%. The wind was south at 5 miles an hour. The barometric pressure was 30.03 inches and falling. Around central Indiana, it was sunny, with a temperature of 77 at Anderson, 78 at Zionsville, 77 at Eagle Creek Airpark, and 78 at Shelbyville. Elsewhere across Indiana, skies ranged from sunny to mostly sunny. It was 76 at South Bend, 76 at Fort Wayne, and 80 at Lafayette. Terre Haute reported 78, Bloomington reported 77, and Evansville reported 81. Just outside Indiana, it was sunny, with a temperature of 78 at Cincinnati, and 80 at Louisville. It was mostly sunny, with a temperature of 82 at Champaign, and 75 at Dayton. It was partly sunny, with a temperature of 77 at Chicago, and 82 at St. Louis. Once again, at Indianapolis, it was 78 degrees with mostly sunny skies. This is NOAA All Hazards Radio KEC 74 in Indianapolis. Now a look at your forecast for Indianapolis and central Indiana. Tonight, sunny this afternoon, then becoming partly

cloudy. Lows in the upper 50s. South winds around 5 miles an hour. For Wednesday, mostly cloudy. A chance of sprinkles late in the afternoon. Highs in the lower 80s. South winds 5 to 10 miles an hour. Wednesday night, partly cloudy. Warmer with lows in the upper 60s. South winds 5 to 10 miles an hour. For Thursday, partly cloudy through early afternoon, then becoming mostly cloudy. Highs in the mid-80s. Southwest winds 5 to 10 miles an hour with gusts up to 20 miles an hour. Once again, the forecast for tonight. Sunny this afternoon, then becoming partly cloudy. Lows in the upper 50s. South winds around 5 miles an hour. Taking a look at the 3-7 day forecast for Indianapolis and central Indiana. Thursday night, a slight chance of showers through the late overnight, then showers likely with a slight chance of thunderstorms toward daybreak. Lows in the upper 60s. Southwest winds 5 to 10 miles an hour. Chance of rain 70%. For Friday, mostly cloudy. Showers with a slight chance of thunderstorms through early afternoon, then a chance of showers late in the afternoon. Not as warm with highs in the lower 70s. Chance of rain 90%. Friday night, partly cloudy. A slight chance of showers through the late overnight. Much cooler with lows in the lower 50s. Chance of rain 20%. For Saturday, partly cloudy. Highs in the upper 60s. Saturday night and Sunday, partly cloudy with a 20% chance of showers. Lows in the lower 50s. Highs in the upper 60s. For Sunday night, mostly clear. Lows in the upper 40s. Monday and Monday night, clear. Highs in the mid-60s. Lows in the mid... Tuesday, mostly sunny. Highs in the mid-60s. The current time is 3:53 p.m. Eastern Daylight Time. The 8-14 day outlook for Wednesday, October 7th through Tuesday, October 13th, calls for temperatures to be near normal and precipitation to be below normal. Normal highs for the period are between 65 and 70 degrees, and normal lows are around 45. The normal precipitation total for the 7 days is around 0.70 inches. The ultraviolet index for Indianapolis on Wednesday will be 6. The Environmental Protection Agency categorizes an index of 6 as high exposure to ultraviolet radiation. At 3 p.m. at Indianapolis, it was mostly sunny. The temperature was 78 degrees, the dew point 50, and the relative humidity 37%. The wind was south at 5 miles an hour. The barometric pressure was 30.03 inches and falling. Around central Indiana, it was sunny, with a temperature of 77 at Anderson, 78 at Zionsville, 77 at Eagle Creek Airpark, and 78 at Shelbyville. Elsewhere across Indiana, skies ranged from sunny to mostly sunny. It was 76 at South Bend, 76 at Fort Wayne, and 80 at Lafayette. Terre Haute reported 78, Bloomington reported 77, and Evansville reported 81. Just outside Indiana, it was sunny, with a temperature of 78 at Cincinnati and 80 at Louisville. It was mostly sunny, with a temperature of 82 at Champaign and 75 at Dayton. It was partly sunny, with a temperature of 77 at Chicago and 82 at St. Louis. Once again, at Indianapolis, it was 78 degrees with mostly sunny skies. This is NOAA All Hazards Radio KEC 74 in Indianapolis. Now a look at your forecast for Indianapolis and central Indiana. Tonight, sunny late this afternoon, then becoming partly cloudy. Lows in the upper 50s. South winds around 5 miles an hour. For Wednesday, mostly cloudy. A chance of sprinkles late in the afternoon. Highs in the lower 80s. South winds 5 to 10 miles an hour. Wednesday night, partly cloudy. Warmer with lows in the upper 60s. South winds 5 to 10 miles an hour. For Thursday, partly cloudy through early afternoon, then becoming mostly cloudy.
Highs in the mid-80s. Southwest winds 5 to 10 miles an hour with gusts up to 20 miles an hour. Once again, the forecast for tonight. Sunny late this afternoon, then becoming partly cloudy. Lows in the upper 50s. South winds around 5 miles an hour. Taking a look at the 3 through 7 day forecast for Indianapolis and central Indiana. Thursday night. A slight chance of showers through the late overnight, then showers likely with a slight chance of thunderstorms toward daybreak. Lows in the upper 60s. Southwest winds 5 to 10 miles an hour. Chance of rain 70%. For Friday, mostly cloudy. Showers with a slight chance of thunderstorms through early afternoon, then a chance of showers late in the afternoon. Not as warm with highs in the lower 70s. Chance of rain 90%. Friday night, partly cloudy. A slight chance of showers through the late overnight. Much cooler with lows in the lower 50s. Chance of rain 20%. For Saturday, partly cloudy. Highs in the upper 60s. Saturday night and Sunday, partly cloudy with a 20% chance of showers. Lows in the lower 50s. Highs in the upper 60s. For Sunday night, mostly clear. Lows in the upper 40s. Monday and Monday night, clear. Highs in the mid-60s. Lows in the mid-40s. For Tuesday, mostly sunny. Highs in the mid-60s. The 8 to 14 day outlook for Wednesday, October 7th through Tuesday, October 13th, calls for temperatures to be near normal and precipitation to be below normal. Normal highs for the period are between 65 and 70 degrees, and normal lows are around 45. The normal precipitation total for the 7 days is around 0.70 inches. The ultraviolet index for Indianapolis on Wednesday will be 6. The Environmental Protection Agency categorizes an index of 6 as high exposure to ultraviolet radiation. At 3 p.m. at Indianapolis, it was mostly sunny. The temperature was 78 degrees, the dew point 50, and the relative humidity 37%. The wind was south at 5 miles an hour. The barometric pressure was 30.03 inches and falling. Around central Indiana, it was sunny, with a temperature of 77 at Anderson, 78 at Zionsville, 77 at Eagle Creek Airpark, and 78 at Shelbyville. Elsewhere across Indiana, skies ranged from sunny to mostly sunny. It was 76 at South Bend, 76 at Fort Wayne, and 80 at Lafayette. Terre Haute reported 78, Bloomington reported 77, and Evansville reported 81. Just outside Indiana, it was sunny, with a temperature of 78 at Cincinnati and 80 at Louisville. It was mostly sunny, with a temperature of 82 at Champaign and 75 at Dayton. It was partly sunny, with a temperature of 77 at Chicago and 82 at St. Louis. Once again, at Indianapolis, it was 78 degrees with mostly sunny skies. This is NOAA All Hazards Radio KEC 74 in Indianapolis. Now a look at your forecast for Indianapolis and central Indiana. Tonight, sunny late this afternoon, then becoming partly cloudy. Lows in the upper 50s. South winds around 5 miles an hour. For Wednesday, mostly cloudy. A chance of sprinkles late in the afternoon. Highs in the lower 80s. South winds 5 to 10 miles an hour. Wednesday night, partly cloudy. Warmer with lows in the upper 60s. South winds 5 to 10 miles an hour. For Thursday, partly cloudy through early afternoon, then becoming mostly cloudy. Highs in the mid-80s. Southwest winds 5 to 10 miles an hour with gusts up to 20 miles an hour. Once again, the forecast for tonight. Sunny late this afternoon, then becoming partly cloudy. Lows in the upper 50s. South winds around 5 miles an hour. Taking a look at the 3 through 7 day forecast for Indianapolis and central Indiana. Thursday night. A slight chance of showers through the late overnight, then showers likely with a slight chance of thunderstorms toward daybreak. Lows in the upper 60s. Southwest winds.

5 to 10 miles an hour. Chance of rain 70%. For Friday, mostly cloudy. Showers with a slight chance of thunderstorms through early afternoon, then a chance of showers late in the afternoon. Not as warm with highs in the lower 70s. Chance of rain 90%. Friday night, partly cloudy. A slight chance of showers through the late overnight. Much cooler with lows in the lower 50s. Chance of rain 20%. For Saturday, partly cloudy. Highs in the upper 60s. Saturday night and Sunday, partly cloudy with a 20% chance of showers. Lows in the lower 50s. Highs in the upper 60s. For Sunday night, mostly clear. Lows in the upper 40s. Monday and Monday night, clear. Highs in the mid-60s. Lows in the mid-40s. For Tuesday, mostly sunny. Highs in the mid-60s. The 8 to 14 day outlook for Wednesday, October 7th through Tuesday, October 13th, calls for temperatures to be near normal and precipitation to be below normal. Normal highs for the period are between 65 and 70 degrees, and normal lows are around 45. The normal precipitation total for the 7 days is around 0.70 inches. The ultraviolet index for Indianapolis on Wednesday will be 6. The Environmental Protection Agency categorizes an index of 6 as high exposure to ultraviolet radiation. At 3 p.m. at Indianapolis, it was mostly sunny. The temperature was 78 degrees, the dew point 50, and the relative humidity 37%. The wind was south at 5 miles an hour. The barometric pressure was 30.03 inches and falling. Around central Indiana, it was sunny, with a temperature of 77 at Anderson, 78 at Zionsville, 77 at Eagle Creek Airpark, and 78 at Shelbyville. Elsewhere across Indiana, skies ranged from sunny to mostly sunny. It was 76 at South Bend, 76 at Fort Wayne, and 80 at Lafayette. Terre Haute reported 78, Bloomington reported 77, and Evansville reported 81. Just outside Indiana, it was sunny, with a temperature of 78 at Cincinnati and 80 at Louisville. It was mostly sunny, with a temperature of 82 at Champaign and 75 at Dayton. It was partly sunny, with a temperature of 77 at Chicago and 82 at St. Louis. Once again, at Indianapolis, it was 78 degrees with mostly sunny skies. This is NOAA All Hazards Radio KEC 74 in Indianapolis. And now a look at your forecast for Indianapolis and central Indiana. Tonight, sunny late this afternoon, then becoming partly cloudy. Lows in the upper 50s. South winds around 5 miles an hour. For Wednesday, mostly cloudy. A chance of sprinkles late in the afternoon. Highs in the lower 80s. South winds 5 to 10 miles an hour. Wednesday night, partly cloudy. Warmer with lows in the upper 60s. South winds 5 to 10 miles an hour. For Thursday, partly cloudy through early afternoon, then becoming mostly cloudy. Highs in the mid-80s. Southwest winds 5 to 10 miles an hour with gusts up to 20 miles an hour. Once again, the forecast for tonight. Sunny late this afternoon, then becoming partly cloudy. Lows in the upper 50s. South winds around 5 miles an hour. Taking a look at the 3 through 7 day forecast for Indianapolis and central Indiana. Thursday night. A slight chance of showers through the late overnight, then showers likely with a slight chance of thunderstorms toward daybreak. Lows in the upper 60s. Southwest winds 5 to 10 miles an hour. Chance of rain 70%. For Friday, mostly cloudy. Showers with a slight chance of thunderstorms through early afternoon, then a chance of showers late in the afternoon. Not as warm with highs in the lower 70s. Chance of rain 90%. Friday night, partly cloudy. A slight chance of showers through the late overnight. Much cooler with lows in the lower 50s. Chance of rain 20%. For Saturday, partly cloudy. Highs in the upper 60s. Saturday night and Sunday,

partly cloudy with a 20% chance of showers. Lows in the lower 50s. Highs in the upper 60s. For Sunday night, mostly clear. Lows in the upper 40s. Monday and Monday night, clear. Highs in the mid 60s. Lows in the mid 40s. For Tuesday, mostly sunny. Highs in the mid 60s. Now here is the hazardous weather outlook for central Indiana. For the period through tonight, no hazardous weather is expected at this time. And now the extended outlook for the period Wednesday through Monday. Isolated to scattered thunderstorms with the primary threat being cloud-to-ground lightning are possible Thursday night into Friday. In addition, locally heavy rainfall is also possible during this period. Spotter information statement, spotter activation is not anticipated. The 8 to 14 day outlook for Wednesday, October 7th through Tuesday, October 13th, calls for temperatures to be near normal and precipitation to be below normal. Normal highs for the period are between 65 and 70 degrees, and normal lows are around 45. The normal precipitation total for the 7 days is around 0.70 inches. The ultraviolet index for Indianapolis on Wednesday will be 6. The Environmental Protection Agency categorizes an index of 6 as high exposure to ultraviolet radiation. At 3 p.m. at Indianapolis, it was mostly sunny. The temperature was 78 degrees, the dew point 50, and the relative humidity 37%. The wind was south at 5 miles an hour. The barometric pressure was 30.03 inches and falling. Around central Indiana, it was sunny, with a temperature of 77 at Anderson, 78 at Zionsville, 77 at Eagle Creek Airpark, and 78 at Shelbyville. Elsewhere across Indiana, skies ranged from sunny to mostly sunny. It was 76 at South Bend, 76 at Fort Wayne, and 80 at Lafayette. Terre Haute reported 78, Bloomington reported 77, and Evansville reported 81. Just outside Indiana, it was sunny, with a temperature of 78 at Cincinnati and 80 at Louisville. It was mostly sunny, with a temperature of 82 at Champaign and 75 at Dayton. It was partly sunny, with a temperature of 77 at Chicago and 82 at St. Louis. Once again, at Indianapolis, it was 78 degrees with mostly sunny skies. The current time is 4:09 p.m. Eastern Daylight Time. All Hazards Radio KEC-74 in Indianapolis. Now a look at your forecast for Indianapolis and central Indiana. Tonight, sunny late this afternoon, then becoming partly cloudy. Lows in the upper 50s. South winds around 5 miles an hour. For Wednesday, mostly cloudy. A chance of sprinkles late in the afternoon. Highs in the lower 80s. South winds 5 to 10 miles an hour. Wednesday night, partly cloudy. Warmer with lows in the upper 60s. South winds 5 to 10 miles an hour. For Thursday, partly cloudy through early afternoon, then becoming mostly cloudy. Highs in the mid 80s. Southwest winds 5 to 10 miles an hour with gusts up to 20 miles an hour. Once again, the forecast for tonight. Sunny late this afternoon, then becoming partly cloudy. Lows in the upper 50s. South winds around 5 miles an hour. Taking a look at the 3 through 7 day forecast for Indianapolis and central Indiana. Thursday night. A slight chance of showers through the late overnight, then showers likely with a slight chance of thunderstorms toward daybreak. Lows in the upper 60s. Southwest winds 5 to 10 miles an hour. Chance of rain 70%. For Friday, mostly cloudy. Showers with a slight chance of thunderstorms through early afternoon, then a chance of showers late in the afternoon. Not as warm with highs in the lower 70s. Chance of rain 90%. Friday night, partly cloudy. A slight chance of showers through the late overnight. Much cooler with lows in the lower 50s. Chance of rain 20%. For Saturday, partly cloudy. Highs in the upper 60s. Saturday night and Sunday, partly cloudy with a 20%

4 p.m. at Indianapolis, it was mostly sunny. The temperature was 79 degrees, the dew point 50, and the relative humidity 36%. The wind was south at 5 miles an hour. The barometric pressure was 30.01 inches and falling. Around central Indiana, it was sunny, with a temperature of 79 at Anderson, 78 at Zionsville, 79 at Eagle Creek Airpark, and 79 at Shelbyville. Elsewhere across Indiana, skies ranged from sunny to mostly sunny. It was 76 at South Bend, 76 at Fort Wayne, and 80 at Lafayette. Terre Haute reported 79, Bloomington reported 79, and Evansville reported 81. Just outside Indiana, at Cincinnati, it was sunny, with a temperature of 78. It was mostly sunny, with a temperature of 82 at Champaign, 75 at Dayton, and 82 at Louisville. It was partly sunny, with a temperature of 78 at Chicago, and 83 at St. Louis. Once again, at Indianapolis, it was 79 degrees with mostly sunny skies. This is NOAA All Hazards Radio KEC 74 in Indianapolis. Now a look at your forecast for Indianapolis and central Indiana. Tonight, sunny late this afternoon, then becoming partly cloudy. Lows in the upper 50s. South winds around 5 miles an hour. For Wednesday, mostly cloudy. A chance of sprinkles late in the afternoon. Highs in the lower 80s. South winds 5 to 10 miles an hour. Wednesday night, partly cloudy. Warmer with lows in the upper 60s. South winds 5 to 10 miles an hour. For Thursday, partly cloudy through early afternoon, then becoming mostly cloudy. Highs in the mid-80s. Southwest winds 5 to 10 miles an hour with gusts up to 20 miles an hour. Once again, the forecast for tonight. Sunny late this afternoon, then becoming partly cloudy. Lows in the upper 50s. South winds around 5 miles an hour. Taking a look at the 3 through 7 day forecast for Indianapolis and central Indiana. Thursday night, a slight chance of showers through the late overnight, then showers likely with a slight chance of thunderstorms toward daybreak. Lows in the upper 60s. Southwest winds 5 to 10 miles an hour. Chance of rain 70%. For Friday, mostly cloudy. Showers with a slight chance of thunderstorms through early afternoon, then a chance of showers late in the afternoon. Not as warm with highs in the lower 70s. Chance of rain 90%. Friday night, partly cloudy. A slight chance of showers through the late overnight. Much cooler with lows in the lower 50s. Chance of rain 20%. For Saturday, partly cloudy. Highs in the upper 60s. Saturday night and Sunday, partly cloudy with a 20% chance of showers. Lows in the lower 50s. Highs in the upper 60s. For Sunday night, mostly clear. Lows in the upper 40s. Monday and Monday night, clear. Highs in the mid-60s. Lows in the mid-40s. For Tuesday, mostly sunny. Highs in the mid-60s. The 8 to 14 day outlook for Wednesday, October 7th through Tuesday, October 13th, calls for temperatures to be near normal and precipitation to be below normal. Normal highs for the period are between 65 and 70 degrees, and normal lows are around 45. The normal precipitation total for the 7 days is around 0.70 inches. The ultraviolet index for Indianapolis on Wednesday will be 6. The Environmental Protection Agency categorizes an index of 6 as high exposure to ultraviolet radiation. At 4 p.m. at Indianapolis, it was mostly sunny. The temperature was 79 degrees, the dew point 50, and the relative humidity 36%. The wind was south at 5 miles an hour. The barometric pressure was 30.01 inches and falling. Around central Indiana, it was sunny, with a temperature of 79 at Anderson, 78 at Zionsville, 79 at Eagle Creek Airpark, and 79 at Shelbyville. Elsewhere across Indiana, skies ranged from sunny to mostly sunny. It was 76 at South Bend, 76.

6 at Fort Wayne, and 80 at Lafayette. Terre Haute reported 79, Bloomington reported 79, and Evansville reported 81. Just outside Indiana, at Cincinnati, it was sunny, with a temperature of 78. It was mostly sunny, with a temperature of 82 at Champaign, 75 at Dayton, and 82 at Louisville. It was partly sunny, with a temperature of 78 at Chicago, and 83 at St. Louis. Once again, at Indianapolis, it was 79 degrees with mostly sunny skies. This is NOAA All Hazards Radio KEC 74 in Indianapolis. Now a look at your forecast for Indianapolis and central Indiana. Tonight, sunny late this afternoon, then becoming partly cloudy. Lows in the upper 50s. South winds around 5 miles an hour. For Wednesday, mostly cloudy. A chance of sprinkles late in the afternoon. Highs in the lower 80s. South winds 5 to 10 miles an hour. Wednesday night, partly cloudy. Warmer with lows in the upper 60s. South winds 5 to 10 miles an hour. For Thursday, partly cloudy through early afternoon, then becoming mostly cloudy. Highs in the mid-80s. Southwest winds 5 to 10 miles an hour with gusts up to 20 miles an hour. Once again, the forecast for tonight. Sunny late this afternoon, then becoming partly cloudy. Lows in the upper 50s. South winds around 5 miles an hour. Taking a look at the 3 through 7 day forecast for Indianapolis and central Indiana. Thursday night. A slight chance of showers through the late overnight, then showers likely with a slight chance of thunderstorms toward daybreak. Lows in the upper 60s. Southwest winds 5 to 10 miles an hour. Chance of rain 70%. For Friday. Mostly cloudy. Showers with a slight chance of thunderstorms through early afternoon, then a chance of showers late in the afternoon. Not as warm with highs in the lower 70s. Chance of rain 90%. Friday night. Partly cloudy. A slight chance of showers through the late overnight. Much cooler with lows in the lower 50s. Chance of rain 20%. For Saturday. Partly cloudy. Highs in the upper 60s. Saturday night and Sunday, partly cloudy with a 20% chance of showers. Lows in the lower 50s. Highs in the upper 60s. For Sunday night, mostly clear. Lows in the upper 40s. Monday and Monday night, clear. Highs in the mid-60s. Lows in the mid-40s. For Tuesday, mostly sunny. Highs in the mid-60s. The 8 to 14 day outlook for Wednesday, October 7th through Tuesday, October 13th calls for temperatures to be near normal and precipitation to be below normal. Normal highs for the period are between 65 and 70 degrees, and normal lows are around 45. The normal precipitation total for the 7 days is around 0.70 inches. The ultraviolet index for Indianapolis on Wednesday will be 6. The Environmental Protection Agency categorizes an index of 6 as high exposure to ultraviolet radiation. At 4 p.m. at Indianapolis, it was mostly sunny. The temperature was 79 degrees, the dew point 50, and the relative humidity 36%. The wind was south at 5 miles an hour. The barometric pressure was 30.01 inches and falling. Around central Indiana, it was sunny, with a temperature of 79 at Anderson, 78 at Zionsville, 79 at Eagle Creek Airpark, and 79 at Shelbyville. Elsewhere across Indiana, skies ranged from sunny to mostly sunny. It was 76 at South Bend, 76 at Fort Wayne, and 80 at Lafayette. Terre Haute reported 79, Bloomington reported 79, and Evansville reported 81. Just outside Indiana, at Cincinnati, it was sunny, with a temperature of 78. It was mostly sunny, with a temperature of 82 at Champaign, 75 at Dayton, and 82 at Louisville. It was partly sunny, with a temperature of 78 at Chicago, and 83 at St. Louis. Once again, at Indianapolis, it was 79 degrees with mostly sunny skies. This is NOAA All Hazards Radio KEC 74 in

Indianapolis. Now we'll look at your forecast for Indianapolis and central Indiana. Tonight, sunny late this afternoon, then becoming partly cloudy. Lows in the upper 50s. South winds around 5 miles an hour. For Wednesday, mostly cloudy. A chance of sprinkles late in the afternoon. Highs in the lower 80s. South winds 5 to 10 miles an hour. Wednesday night, partly cloudy. Warmer with lows in the upper 60s. South winds 5 to 10 miles an hour. For Thursday, partly cloudy through early afternoon, then becoming mostly cloudy. Highs in the mid-80s. Southwest winds 5 to 10 miles an hour with gusts up to 20 miles an hour. Once again, the forecast for tonight. Sunny late this afternoon, then becoming partly cloudy. Lows in the upper 50s. South winds around 5 miles an hour. The current time is 4:23 p.m. Eastern Daylight Time. Taking a look at the 3-7 day forecast for Indianapolis and central Indiana. Thursday night, a slight chance of showers through the late overnight, then showers likely with a slight chance of thunderstorms toward daybreak. Lows in the upper 60s. Southwest winds 5 to 10 miles an hour. Chance of rain 70%. For Friday, mostly cloudy. Showers with a slight chance of thunderstorms through early afternoon, then a chance of showers late in the afternoon. Not as warm with highs in the lower 70s. Chance of rain 90%. Friday night, partly cloudy. A slight chance of showers through the late overnight. Much cooler with lows in the lower 50s. Chance of rain 20%. For Saturday, partly cloudy. Highs in the upper 60s. Saturday night and Sunday, partly cloudy with a 20% chance of showers. Lows in the lower 50s. Highs in the upper 60s. For Sunday night, mostly clear. Lows in the upper 40s. Monday and Monday night, clear. Highs in the mid-60s. Lows in the mid-40s. For Tuesday, mostly sunny. Highs in the mid-60s. The 8-14 day outlook for Wednesday, October 7th through Tuesday, October 13th calls for temperatures to be near normal and precipitation to be below normal. Normal highs for the period are between 65 and 70 degrees, and normal lows are around 45. The normal precipitation total for the 7 days is around 0.70 inches. The ultraviolet index for Indianapolis on Wednesday will be 6. The Environmental Protection Agency categorizes an index of 6 as high exposure to ultraviolet radiation. At 4 p.m. at Indianapolis, it was mostly sunny. The temperature was 79 degrees, the dew point 50, and the relative humidity 36%. The wind was south at 5 miles an hour. The barometric pressure was 30.01 inches and falling. Around central Indiana, it was sunny, with a temperature of 79 at Anderson, 78 at Zionsville, 79 at Eagle Creek Airpark, and 79 at Shelbyville. Elsewhere across Indiana, skies ranged from sunny to mostly sunny. It was 76 at South Bend, 76 at Fort Wayne, and 80 at Lafayette. Terre Haute reported 79, Bloomington reported 79, and Evansville reported 81. Just outside Indiana, at Cincinnati, it was sunny, with a temperature of 78. It was mostly sunny, with a temperature of 82 at Champaign, 75 at Dayton, and 82 at Louisville. It was partly sunny, with a temperature of 78 at Chicago, and 83 at St. Louis. Once again, at Indianapolis, it was 79 degrees with mostly sunny skies. Now here is the hazardous weather outlook for central Indiana. For the period through tonight, no hazardous weather is expected at this time. The extended outlook for the period Wednesday through Monday. Isolated to scattered thunderstorms with the primary threat being cloud-to-ground lightning are possible Thursday night into Friday. In addition, locally heavy rainfall is also possible during this period. Spotter information statement, spotter activation is not anticipated. This is NOAA All Hazards Radio KEC 74 in Indianapolis.

Now a look at your forecast for Indianapolis and central Indiana. Tonight, sunny late this afternoon, then becoming partly cloudy. Lows in the upper 50s. South winds around 5 miles an hour. For Wednesday, mostly cloudy. A chance of sprinkles late in the afternoon. Highs in the lower 80s. South winds 5 to 10 miles an hour. Wednesday night, partly cloudy. Warmer with lows in the upper 60s. South winds 5 to 10 miles an hour. For Thursday, partly cloudy through early afternoon, then becoming mostly cloudy. Highs in the mid-80s. Southwest winds 5 to 10 miles an hour with gusts up to 20 miles an hour. Once again, the forecast for tonight. Sunny late this afternoon, then becoming partly cloudy. Lows in the upper 50s. South winds around 5 miles an hour. Taking a look at the 3-7 day forecast for Indianapolis and central Indiana. Thursday night, a slight chance of showers through the late overnight, then showers likely with a slight chance of thunderstorms toward daybreak. Lows in the upper 60s. Southwest winds 5 to 10 miles an hour. Chance of rain 70%. For Friday, mostly cloudy. Showers with a slight chance of thunderstorms through early afternoon, then a chance of showers late in the afternoon. Not as warm with highs in the lower 70s. Chance of rain 90%. Friday night, partly cloudy. A slight chance of showers through the late overnight. Much cooler with lows in the lower 50s. Chance of rain 20%. For Saturday, partly cloudy. Highs in the upper 60s. Saturday night and Sunday, partly cloudy with a 20% chance of showers. Lows in the lower 50s. Highs in the upper 60s. For Sunday night, mostly clear. Lows in the upper 40s. Monday and Monday night, clear. Highs in the mid-60s. Lows in the mid-40s. For Tuesday, mostly sunny. Highs in the mid-60s. The 8-14 day outlook for Wednesday, October 7th through Tuesday, October 13th, calls for temperatures to be near normal and precipitation to be below normal. Normal highs for the period are between 65 and 70 degrees, and normal lows are around 45. The normal precipitation total for the 7 days is around 0.70 inches. The ultraviolet index for Indianapolis on Wednesday will be 6. The Environmental Protection Agency categorizes an index of 6 as high exposure to ultraviolet radiation. At 4 p.m. at Indianapolis, it was mostly sunny. The temperature was 79 degrees, the dew point 50, and the relative humidity 36%. The wind was south at 5 miles an hour. The barometric pressure was 30.01 inches and falling. Around central Indiana, it was sunny, with a temperature of 79 at Anderson, 78 at Zionsville, 79 at Eagle Creek Airpark, and 79 at Shelbyville. Elsewhere across Indiana, skies ranged from sunny to mostly sunny. It was 76 at South Bend, 76 at Fort Wayne, and 80 at Lafayette. Terre Haute reported 79, Bloomington reported 79, and Evansville reported 81. Just outside Indiana, at Cincinnati, it was sunny, with a temperature of 78. It was mostly sunny, with a temperature of 82 at Champaign, 75 at Dayton, and 82 at Louisville. It was partly sunny, with a temperature of 78 at Chicago, and 83 at St. Louis. Once again, at Indianapolis, it was 79 degrees with mostly sunny skies. This is NOAA All Hazards Radio KEC 74 in Indianapolis. Now a look at your forecast for Indianapolis and central Indiana. Tonight, sunny late this afternoon, then becoming partly cloudy. Lows in the upper 50s. South winds around 5 miles an hour. For Wednesday, mostly cloudy. A chance of sprinkles late in the afternoon. Highs in the lower 80s. South winds 5 to 10 miles an hour. Wednesday night, partly cloudy. Warmer with lows in the upper 60s. South winds 5 to 10 miles an hour. For Thursday, partly cloudy.

early afternoon, then becoming mostly cloudy. Highs in the mid-80s. Southwest winds 5 to 10 miles an hour with gusts up to 20 miles an hour. Once again, the forecast for tonight. Sunny late this afternoon, then becoming partly cloudy. Lows in the upper 50s. South winds around 5 miles an hour. Taking a look at the 3 through 7 day forecast for Indianapolis and central Indiana. Thursday night. A slight chance of showers through the late overnight, then showers likely with a slight chance of thunderstorms toward daybreak. Lows in the upper 60s. Southwest winds 5 to 10 miles an hour. Chance of rain 70%. For Friday. Mostly cloudy. Showers with a slight chance of thunderstorms through early afternoon, then a chance of showers late in the afternoon. Not as warm with highs in the lower 70s. Chance of rain 90%. Friday afternoon. Not as warm with highs in the lower 70s. Chance of rain 90%. Friday night. Partly cloudy. A slight chance of showers through the late overnight. Much cooler with lows in the lower 50s. Chance of rain 20%. For Saturday. Partly cloudy. Highs in the upper 60s. Saturday night and Sunday. Partly cloudy with a 20% chance of showers. Lows in the lower 50s. Highs in the upper 60s. For Sunday night. Mostly clear. Lows in the upper 40s. Monday and Monday night. Clear. Highs in the mid-60s. Lows in the mid-40s. For Tuesday. Mostly sunny. Highs in the mid-60s. The 8 to 14 day outlook for Wednesday, October 7th through Tuesday, October 13th calls for temperatures to be near normal and precipitation to be below normal. Normal highs for the period are between 65 and 70 degrees, and normal lows are around 45. The normal precipitation total for the 7 days is around 0.70 inches. The ultraviolet index for Indianapolis on Wednesday will be 6. The Environmental Protection Agency categorizes an index of 6 as high exposure to ultraviolet radiation. At 4 p.m. at Indianapolis, it was mostly sunny. The temperature was 79 degrees, the dew point 50, and the relative humidity 36%. The wind was south at 5 miles an hour. The barometric pressure was 30.01 inches and falling. Around central Indiana, it was sunny, with a temperature of 79 at Anderson, 78 at Zionsville, 79 at Eagle Creek Airpark, and 79 at Shelbyville. Elsewhere across Indiana, skies ranged from sunny to mostly sunny. It was 76 at South Bend, 76 at Fort Wayne, and 80 at Lafayette. Terre Haute reported 79, Bloomington reported 79, and Evansville reported 81. Just outside Indiana, at Cincinnati, it was sunny, with a temperature of 78. It was mostly sunny, with a temperature of 82 at Champaign, 75 at Dayton, and 82 at Louisville. It was partly sunny, with a temperature of 78 at Chicago, and 83 at St. Louis. Once again, at Indianapolis, it was 79 degrees with mostly sunny skies. This is NOAA All Hazards Radio KEC 74 in Indianapolis. Now a look at your forecast for Indianapolis and central Indiana. Tonight, sunny late this afternoon, then becoming partly cloudy. Lows in the upper 50s. South winds around 5 miles an hour. For Wednesday, mostly cloudy. A chance of sprinkles late in the afternoon. Highs in the lower 80s. South winds 5 to 10 miles an hour. Wednesday night, partly cloudy. Warmer with lows in the upper 60s. South winds 5 to 10 miles an hour. For Thursday, partly cloudy through early afternoon, then becoming mostly cloudy. Highs in the mid-80s. Southwest winds 5 to 10 miles an hour with gusts up to 20 miles an hour. Once again, the forecast for tonight. Sunny late this afternoon, then becoming partly cloudy. Lows in the upper 50s. South winds around 5 miles an hour. Taking a look at the 3 through 7 day forecast for Indianapolis and central Indiana. Thursday night.

a slight chance of showers through the late overnight, then showers likely with a slight chance of thunderstorms toward daybreak. Lows in the upper 60s. Southwest winds 5 to 10 miles an hour. Chance of rain 70%. For Friday, mostly cloudy. Showers with a slight chance of thunderstorms through early afternoon, then a chance of showers late in the afternoon. Not as warm with highs in the lower 70s. Chance of rain 90%. Friday night, partly cloudy. A slight chance of showers through the late overnight. Much cooler with lows in the lower 50s. Chance of rain 20%. For Saturday, partly cloudy. Highs in the upper 60s. Saturday night and Sunday, partly cloudy with a 20% chance of showers. Lows in the lower 50s. Highs in the upper 60s. For Sunday night, mostly clear. Lows in the upper 40s. Monday and Monday night, clear. Highs in the mid 60s. Lows in the mid 40s. For Tuesday, mostly sunny. Highs in the mid 60s. The current time is 4:38 p.m. Eastern Daylight Time. The 8 to 14 day outlook for Wednesday, October 7th through Tuesday, October 13th, calls for temperatures to be near normal and precipitation to be below normal. Normal highs for the period are between 65 and 70 degrees, and normal lows are around 45. The normal precipitation total for the 7 days is around 0.70 inches. The ultraviolet index for Indianapolis on Wednesday will be 6. The Environmental Protection Agency categorizes an index of 6 as high exposure to ultraviolet radiation. At 4 p.m. at Indianapolis, it was mostly sunny. The temperature was 79 degrees, the dew point 50, and the relative humidity 36%. The wind was south at 5 miles an hour. The barometric pressure was 30.01 inches and falling. Around central Indiana, it was sunny, with a temperature of 79 at Anderson, 78 at Zionsville, 79 at Eagle Creek Airpark, and 79 at Shelbyville. Elsewhere across Indiana, skies ranged from sunny to mostly sunny. It was 76 at South Bend, 76 at Fort Wayne, and 80 at Lafayette. Terre Haute reported 79, Bloomington reported 79, and Evansville reported 81. Just outside Indiana, at Cincinnati, it was sunny, with a temperature of 78. It was mostly sunny, with a temperature of 82 at Champaign, 75 at Dayton, and 82 at Louisville. It was partly sunny, with a temperature of 78 at Chicago, and 83 at St. Louis. Once again, at Indianapolis, it was 79 degrees with mostly sunny skies. This is NOAA All Hazards Radio KEC 74 in Indianapolis. Now a look at your forecast for Indianapolis and central Indiana. Tonight, sunny late this afternoon, then becoming partly cloudy. Lows in the upper 50s. South winds around 5 miles an hour. For Wednesday, mostly cloudy. A chance of sprinkles late in the afternoon. Highs in the lower 80s. South winds 5 to 10 miles an hour. Wednesday night, partly cloudy. Warmer with lows in the upper 60s. South winds 5 to 10 miles an hour. For Thursday, partly cloudy through early afternoon, then becoming mostly cloudy. Highs in the mid-80s. Southwest winds 5 to 10 miles an hour with gusts up to 20 miles an hour. Once again, the forecast for tonight. Sunny late this afternoon, then becoming partly cloudy. Lows in the upper 50s. South winds around 5 miles an hour. Taking a look at the 3 through 7 day forecast for Indianapolis and central Indiana. Thursday night, a slight chance of showers through the late overnight, then showers likely with a slight chance of thunderstorms toward daybreak. Lows in the upper 60s. Southwest winds 5 to 10 miles an hour. Chance of rain 70%. For Friday, mostly cloudy. Showers with a slight chance of thunderstorms through early afternoon, then a chance of showers late in the afternoon. Not as warm with highs in the lower 70s. Chance of rain 90%. Friday night, partly cloudy.

Terre Haute reported 79, Bloomington reported 79, and Evansville reported 81. Just outside Indiana, at Cincinnati, it was sunny, with a temperature of 78. It was mostly sunny, with a temperature of 82 at Champaign, 75 at Dayton, and 82 at Louisville. It was partly sunny, with a temperature of 78 at Chicago, and 83 at St. Louis. Once again, at Indianapolis, it was 79 degrees with mostly sunny skies. This is NOAA All Hazards Radio KEC 74 in Indianapolis. Now a look at your forecast for Indianapolis and central Indiana. Tonight, sunny late this afternoon, then becoming partly cloudy. Lows in the upper 50s. South winds around 5 miles an hour. For Wednesday, mostly cloudy. A chance of sprinkles late in the afternoon. Highs in the lower 80s. South winds 5 to 10 miles an hour. Wednesday night, partly cloudy. Warmer with lows in the upper 60s. South winds 5 to 10 miles an hour. For Thursday, partly cloudy through early afternoon, then becoming mostly cloudy. Highs in the mid-80s. Southwest winds 5 to 10 miles an hour with gusts up to 20 miles an hour. Once again, the forecast for tonight. Sunny late this afternoon, then becoming partly cloudy. Lows in the upper 50s. South winds around 5 miles an hour. Taking a look at the 3 through 7 day forecast for Indianapolis and central Indiana. Thursday night. A slight chance of showers through the late overnight, then showers likely with a slight chance of thunderstorms toward daybreak. Lows in the upper 60s. Southwest winds 5 to 10 miles an hour. Chance of rain 70%. For Friday. Mostly cloudy. Showers with a slight chance of thunderstorms through early afternoon, then a chance of showers late in the afternoon. Not as warm with highs in the lower 70s. Chance of rain 90%. Friday night. Partly cloudy. A slight chance of showers through the late overnight. Much cooler with lows in the lower 50s. Chance of rain 20%. For Saturday. Partly cloudy. Highs in the upper 60s. Saturday night and Sunday, partly cloudy with a 20% chance of showers. Lows in the lower 50s. Highs in the upper 60s. For Sunday night, mostly clear. Lows in the upper 40s. Monday and Monday night, clear. Highs in the mid-60s. Lows in the mid-40s. For Tuesday, mostly sunny. Highs in the mid-60s. The 8 to 14 day outlook for Wednesday, October 7th through Tuesday, October 13th calls for temperatures to be near normal and precipitation to be below normal. Normal highs for the period are between 65 and 70 degrees, and normal lows are around 45. The normal precipitation total for the 7 days is around 0.70 inches. The ultraviolet index for Indianapolis on Wednesday will be 6. The Environmental Protection Agency categorizes an index of 6 as high exposure to ultraviolet radiation. At 4 p.m. at Indianapolis, it was mostly sunny. The temperature was 79 degrees, the dew point 50, and the relative humidity 36%. The wind was south at 5 miles an hour. The barometric pressure was 30.01 inches and falling. Around central Indiana, it was sunny, with a temperature of 79 at Anderson, 78 at Zionsville, 79 at Eagle Creek Airpark, and 79 at Shelbyville. Elsewhere across Indiana, skies ranged from sunny to mostly sunny. It was 76 at South Bend, 76 at Fort Wayne, and 80 at Lafayette. Terre Haute reported 79, Bloomington reported 79, and Evansville reported 81. Just outside Indiana, at Cincinnati, it was sunny, with a temperature of 78. It was mostly sunny, with a temperature of 82 at Champaign, 75 at Dayton, and 82 at Louisville. It was partly sunny, with a temperature of 78 at Chicago, and 83 at St. Louis. Once again, at Indianapolis, it was 79 degrees with mostly sunny skies. Now here is the hazardous weather outlook for central Indiana. For the period through tonight,

No hazardous weather is expected at this time. And now the extended outlook for the period Wednesday through Monday. Isolated to scattered thunderstorms, with the primary threat being cloud-to-ground lightning, are possible Thursday night into Friday. In addition, locally heavy rainfall is also possible during this period. Spotter information statement. Spotter activation is not anticipated. This is NOAA All Hazards Radio KEC 74 in Indianapolis. And now a look at your forecast for Indianapolis and central Indiana. Tonight, sunny late this afternoon, then becoming partly cloudy. Lows in the upper 50s. South winds around 5 miles an hour. For Wednesday, mostly cloudy. A chance of sprinkles late in the afternoon. Highs in the lower 80s. South winds 5 to 10 miles an hour. Wednesday night, partly cloudy. Warmer with lows in the upper 60s. South winds 5 to 10 miles an hour. For Thursday, partly cloudy through early afternoon, then becoming mostly cloudy. Highs in the mid-80s. Southwest winds 5 to 10 miles an hour with gusts up to 20 miles an hour. Once again, the forecast for tonight. Sunny late this afternoon, then becoming partly cloudy. Lows in the upper 50s. South winds around 5 miles an hour. The current time is 5:08 p.m. Eastern Daylight Time. Taking a look at the 3-7 day forecast for Indianapolis and central Indiana. Thursday night, a slight chance of showers through the late overnight, then showers likely with a slight chance of thunderstorms toward daybreak. Lows in the upper 60s. Southwest winds 5 to 10 miles an hour. Chance of rain 70%. For Friday, mostly cloudy. Showers with a slight chance of thunderstorms through early afternoon, then a chance of showers late in the afternoon. Not as warm with highs in the lower 70s. Chance of rain 90%. Friday night, partly cloudy. A slight chance of showers through the late overnight. Much cooler with lows in the lower 50s. Chance of rain 20%. For Saturday, partly cloudy. Highs in the upper 60s. Saturday night and Sunday, partly cloudy with a 20% chance of showers. Lows in the lower 50s. Highs in the upper 60s. For Sunday night, mostly clear. Lows in the upper 40s. Monday and Monday night, clear. Highs in the mid-60s. Lows in the mid-40s. For Tuesday, mostly sunny. Highs in the mid-60s. The 8-14 day outlook for Wednesday, October 7th through Tuesday, October 13th, calls for temperatures to be near normal and precipitation to be below normal. Normal highs for the period are between 65 and 70 degrees, and normal lows are around 45. The normal precipitation total for the 7 days is around 0.70 inches. The ultraviolet index for Indianapolis on Wednesday will be 6. The Environmental Protection Agency categorizes an index of 6 as high exposure to ultraviolet radiation. This is NOAA All Hazards Radio KEC 74 in Indianapolis. Now a look at your forecast for Indianapolis and central Indiana. Tonight, sunny late this afternoon, then becoming partly cloudy. Lows in the upper 50s. South winds around 5 miles an hour. For Wednesday, mostly cloudy. A chance of sprinkles late in the afternoon. Highs in the lower 80s. South winds 5 to 10 miles an hour. Wednesday night, partly cloudy. Warmer with lows in the upper 60s. South winds 5 to 10 miles an hour. For Thursday, partly cloudy through early afternoon, then becoming mostly cloudy. Highs in the mid-80s. Southwest winds 5 to 10 miles an hour with gusts up to 20 miles an hour. Once again, the forecast for tonight. Sunny late this afternoon, then becoming partly cloudy. Lows in the upper 50s. South winds around 5 miles an hour. Taking a look at the 3-7 day forecast for Indianapolis and central Indiana. Thursday night, a slight chance of showers through the late overnight, then showers likely with

mostly clear. Lows in the upper 40s. Monday and Monday night, clear. Highs in the mid-60s. Lows in the mid-40s. For Tuesday, mostly sunny. Highs in the mid-60s. The 8 to 14 day outlook for Wednesday, October 7th through Tuesday, October 13th, calls for temperatures to be near normal and precipitation to be below normal. Normal highs for the period are between 65 and 70 degrees, and normal lows are around 45. The normal precipitation total for the 7 days is around 0.70 inches. The ultraviolet index for Indianapolis on Wednesday will be 6. The Environmental Protection Agency categorizes an index of 6 as high exposure to ultraviolet radiation. At 5 p.m., at Indianapolis, it was mostly sunny. The temperature was 79 degrees, the dew point 50, and the relative humidity 36%. The wind was southwest at 6 miles an hour. The barometric pressure was 30.00 inches and falling. Around central Indiana, it was sunny, with a temperature of 78 at Anderson, 78 at Zionsville, 78 at Eagle Creek Airpark, and 80 at Shelbyville. Elsewhere across Indiana, skies ranged from sunny to mostly sunny. It was 77 at South Bend, 76 at Fort Wayne, and 81 at Lafayette. Terre Haute reported 79, Bloomington reported 78, and Evansville reported 83. In Indiana, at Cincinnati, it was sunny, with a temperature of 78. It was mostly sunny, with a temperature of 82 at Champaign, 75 at Dayton, and 81 at Louisville. It was partly sunny, with a temperature of 77 at Chicago, and 82 at St. Louis. Once again, at Indianapolis, it was 79 degrees with mostly sunny skies. This is NOAA All Hazards Radio KEC 74 in Indianapolis. Now a look at your forecast for Indianapolis and central Indiana. Tonight, sunny late this afternoon, then becoming partly cloudy. Lows in the upper 50s. South winds around 5 miles an hour. For Wednesday, mostly cloudy. A chance of sprinkles late in the afternoon. Highs in the lower 80s. South winds 5 to 10 miles an hour. Wednesday night, partly cloudy. Warmer with lows in the upper 60s. South winds 5 to 10 miles an hour. For Thursday, partly cloudy through early afternoon, then becoming mostly cloudy. Highs in the mid-80s. Southwest winds 5 to 10 miles an hour with gusts up to 20 miles an hour. Once again, the forecast for tonight. Sunny late this afternoon, then becoming partly cloudy. Lows in the upper 50s. South winds around 5 miles an hour. Taking a look at the 3 through 7 day forecast for Indianapolis and central Indiana. Thursday night. A slight chance of showers through the late overnight, then showers likely with a slight chance of thunderstorms toward daybreak. Lows in the upper 60s. Southwest winds 5 to 10 miles an hour. Chance of rain 70%. For Friday, mostly cloudy. Showers with a slight chance of thunderstorms through early afternoon, then a chance of showers late in the afternoon. Not as warm with highs in the lower 70s. Chance of rain 90%. Friday night, partly cloudy. A slight chance of showers through the late overnight. Much cooler with lows in the lower 50s. Chance of rain 20%. For Saturday, partly cloudy. Highs in the upper 60s. Saturday night and Sunday, partly cloudy with a 20% chance of showers. Lows in the lower 50s. Highs in the upper 60s. For Sunday night, mostly clear. Lows in the upper 40s. Monday and Monday night, clear. Highs in the mid-60s. Lows in the mid-40s. For Tuesday, mostly sunny. Highs in the mid-60s. The 8 to 14 day outlook for Wednesday, October 7th through Tuesday, October 13th, calls for temperatures to be near normal and precipitation to be below normal. Normal highs for the period are between 65 and 70 degrees, and normal lows are around 45. The normal precipitation total for the 7 days is around

around 0.70 inches. The ultraviolet index for Indianapolis on Wednesday will be 6. The Environmental Protection Agency categorizes an index of 6 as high exposure to ultraviolet radiation. At 5 p.m., at Indianapolis, it was mostly sunny. The temperature was 79 degrees, the dew point 50, and the relative humidity 36%. The wind was southwest at 6 miles an hour. The barometric pressure was 30.00 inches and falling. Around central Indiana, it was sunny, with a temperature of 78 at Anderson, 78 at Zionsville, 78 at Eagle Creek Airpark, and 80 at Shelbyville. Elsewhere across Indiana, skies ranged from sunny to mostly sunny. It was 77 at South Bend, 76 at Fort Wayne, and 81 at Lafayette. Terre Haute reported 79, Bloomington reported 78, and Evansville reported 83. Just outside Indiana, at Cincinnati, it was sunny, with a temperature of 78. It was mostly sunny, with a temperature of 82 at Champaign, 75 at Dayton, and 81 at Louisville. It was partly sunny, with a temperature of 77 at Chicago, and 82 at St. Louis. Once again, at Indianapolis, it was 79 degrees with mostly sunny skies. This is NOAA All Hazards Radio KEC 74 in Indianapolis. And now a look at your forecast for Indianapolis and central Indiana. Tonight, sunny late this afternoon, then becoming partly cloudy. Lows in the upper 50s. South winds around 5 miles an hour. For Wednesday, mostly cloudy. A chance of sprinkles late in the afternoon. Highs in the lower 80s. South winds 5 to 10 miles an hour. Wednesday night, partly cloudy. Warmer with lows in the upper 60s. South winds 5 to 10 miles an hour. For Thursday, partly cloudy through early afternoon, then becoming mostly cloudy. Highs in the mid-80s. Southwest winds 5 to 10 miles an hour with gusts up to 20 miles an hour. Once again, the forecast for tonight. Sunny late this afternoon, then becoming partly cloudy. Lows in the upper 50s. South winds around 5 miles an hour. Taking a look at the 3-7 day forecast for Indianapolis and central Indiana. Thursday night. A slight chance of showers through the late overnight, then showers likely with a slight chance of thunderstorms toward daybreak. Lows in the upper 60s. Southwest winds 5 to 10 miles an hour. Chance of rain 70%. For Friday, mostly cloudy. Showers with a slight chance of thunderstorms through early afternoon, then a chance of showers late in the afternoon. Not as warm with highs in the lower 70s. Chance of rain 90%. Friday night, partly cloudy. A slight chance of showers through the late overnight. Much cooler with lows in the lower 50s. Chance of rain 20%. For Saturday, partly cloudy. Highs in the upper 60s. Saturday night and Sunday, partly cloudy with a 20% chance of showers. Lows in the lower 50s. Highs in the upper 60s. For Sunday night, mostly clear. Lows in the upper 40s. Monday and Monday night, clear. Highs in the mid-60s. Lows in the mid-40s. For Tuesday, mostly sunny. Highs in the mid-60s. The 8-14 day outlook for Wednesday, October 7th through Tuesday, October 13th, calls for temperatures to be near normal and precipitation to be below normal. Normal highs for the period are between 65 and 70 degrees, and normal lows are around 45. The normal precipitation total for the 7 days is around 0.70 inches. The ultraviolet index for Indianapolis on Wednesday will be 6. The Environmental Protection Agency categorizes an index of 6 as high exposure to ultraviolet radiation. At 5 p.m., at Indianapolis, it was mostly sunny. The temperature was 79 degrees, the dew point 50, and the relative humidity 36%. The wind was southwest at 6 miles an hour. The barometric pressure was 30.00 inches and falling. Around central Indiana, it was sunny, with a temperature of 78 at Anderson, 78.

8 at Zionsville, 78 at Eagle Creek Air Park, and 80 at Shelbyville. Elsewhere across Indiana, skies ranged from sunny to mostly sunny. It was 77 at South Bend, 76 at Fort Wayne, and 81 at Lafayette. Terre Haute reported 79, Bloomington reported 78, and Evansville reported 83. Outside Indiana, at Cincinnati, it was sunny, with a temperature of 78. It was mostly sunny, with a temperature of 82 at Champaign, 75 at Dayton, and 81 at Louisville. It was partly sunny, with a temperature of 77 at Chicago, and 82 at St. Louis. Once again, at Indianapolis, it was 79 degrees with mostly sunny skies. The current time is 5:23 p.m. Eastern Daylight Time. This is All Hazards Radio KEC 74 in Indianapolis. Now a look at your forecast for Indianapolis and central Indiana. Tonight, sunny late this afternoon, then becoming partly cloudy. Lows in the upper 50s. South winds around 5 miles an hour. For Wednesday, mostly cloudy. A chance of sprinkles late in the afternoon. Highs in the lower 80s. South winds 5 to 10 miles an hour. Wednesday night, partly cloudy. Warmer with lows in the upper 60s. South winds 5 to 10 miles an hour. For Thursday, partly cloudy through early afternoon, then becoming mostly cloudy. Highs in the mid-80s. Southwest winds 5 to 10 miles an hour with gusts up to 20 miles an hour. Once again, the forecast for tonight. Sunny late this afternoon, then becoming partly cloudy. Lows in the upper 50s. South winds around 5 miles an hour. Taking a look at the 3 through 7 day forecast for Indianapolis and central Indiana. Thursday night, a slight chance of showers through the late overnight, then showers likely with a slight chance of thunderstorms toward daybreak. Lows in the upper 60s. Southwest winds 5 to 10 miles an hour. Chance of rain 70%. For Friday, mostly cloudy. Showers with a slight chance of thunderstorms through early afternoon, then a chance of showers late in the afternoon. Not as warm with highs in the lower 70s. Chance of rain 90%. Friday night, partly cloudy. A slight chance of showers through the late overnight. Much cooler with lows in the lower 50s. Chance of rain 20%. For Saturday, partly cloudy. Highs in the upper 60s. Saturday night and Sunday, partly cloudy with a 20% chance of showers. Lows in the lower 50s. Highs in the upper 60s. For Sunday night, mostly clear. Lows in the upper 40s. Monday and Monday night, clear. Highs in the mid-60s. Lows in the mid-40s. For Tuesday, mostly sunny. Highs in the mid-60s. Now here is the hazardous weather outlook for central Indiana. For the period through tonight, no hazardous weather is expected at this time. And now the extent. Outlook for the period Wednesday through Monday. Isolated to scattered thunderstorms with the primary threat being cloud-to-ground lightning are possible Thursday night into Friday. In addition, locally heavy rainfall is also possible during this period. Spotter information statement, spotter activation is not anticipated. The 8 to 14 day outlook for Wednesday, October 7th through Tuesday, October 13th, calls for temperatures to be near normal and precipitation to be below normal. Normal highs for the period are between 65 and 70 degrees, and normal lows are around 45. The normal precipitation total for the 7 days is around 0.70 inches. The ultraviolet index for Indianapolis on Wednesday will be 6. The Environmental Protection Agency categorizes an index of 6 as high exposure to ultraviolet radiation. At 5 p.m., at Indianapolis, it was mostly sunny. The temperature was 79 degrees, the dew point 50, and the relative humidity 36%. The wind was southwest at 6 miles an hour. The barometric pressure was 30.00 inches and falling.
around central Indiana. It was sunny, with a temperature of 78 at Anderson, 78 at Zionsville, 78.

at Eagle Creek Air Park and 80 at Shelbyville. Elsewhere across Indiana, skies ranged from sunny to mostly sunny. It was 77 at South Bend, 76 at Fort Wayne, and 81 at Lafayette. Terre Haute reported 79, Bloomington reported 78, and Evansville reported 83. July 9, Indiana, at Cincinnati, it was sunny, with a temperature of 78. It was mostly sunny, with a temperature of 82 at Champaign, 75 at Dayton, and 81 at Louisville. Partly sunny, with a temperature of 77 at Chicago, and 82 at St. Louis. Once again, at Indianapolis, it was 79 degrees with mostly sunny skies. This is NOAA All Hazards Radio KEC 74 in Indianapolis. And now a look at your forecast for Indianapolis and central Indiana. Tonight, sunny late this afternoon, then becoming partly cloudy. Lows in the upper 50s. South winds around 5 miles an hour. For Wednesday, mostly cloudy. A chance of sprinkles late in the afternoon. Highs in the lower 80s. South winds 5 to 10 miles an hour. Wednesday night, partly cloudy. Warmer with lows in the upper 60s. South winds 5 to 10 miles an hour. For Thursday, partly cloudy through early afternoon, then becoming mostly cloudy. Highs in the mid-80s. Southwest winds 5 to 10 miles an hour with gusts up to 20 miles an hour. Once again, the forecast for tonight. Sunny late this afternoon, then becoming partly cloudy. Lows in the upper 50s. South winds around 5 miles an hour. Taking a look at the 3-7 day forecast for Indianapolis and central Indiana. Thursday night. A slight chance of showers through the late overnight, then showers likely with a slight chance of thunderstorms toward daybreak. Lows in the upper 60s. Southwest winds 5 to 10 miles an hour. Chance of rain 70%. For Friday, mostly cloudy. Showers with a slight chance of thunderstorms through early afternoon, then a chance of showers late in the afternoon. Not as warm with highs in the lower 70s. Chance of rain 90%. Friday night, partly cloudy. A slight chance of showers through the late overnight. Much cooler with lows in the lower 50s. Chance of rain 20%. For Saturday, partly cloudy. Highs in the upper 60s. Saturday night and Sunday, partly cloudy with a 20% chance of showers. Lows in the lower 50s. Highs in the upper 60s. For Sunday night, mostly clear. Lows in the upper 40s. Monday and Monday night, clear. Highs in the mid-60s. Lows in the mid-40s. For Tuesday, mostly sunny. Highs in the mid-60s. The 8-14 day outlook for Wednesday, October 7th through Tuesday, October 13th, calls for temperatures to be near normal and precipitation to be below normal. Normal highs for the period are between 65 and 70 degrees, and normal lows are around 45. The normal precipitation total for the 7 days is around 0.70 inches. The ultraviolet index for Indianapolis on Wednesday will be 6. The Environmental Protection Agency categorizes an index of 6 as high exposure to ultraviolet radiation. At 5 p.m., at Indianapolis, it was mostly sunny. The temperature was 79 degrees, the dew point 50, and the relative humidity 36%. The wind was southwest at 6 miles an hour. The barometric pressure was 30.00 inches and falling. Around central Indiana, it was sunny, with a temperature of 78 at Anderson, 78 at Zionsville, 78 at Eagle Creek Air Park, and 80 at Shelbyville. Elsewhere across Indiana, skies ranged from sunny to mostly sunny. It was 77 at South Bend, 76 at Fort Wayne, and 81 at Lafayette. Terre Haute reported 79, Bloomington reported 78, and Evansville reported 83. In Indiana, at Cincinnati, it was sunny, with a temperature of 78. It was mostly sunny, with a temperature of 82 at Champaign, 75 at Dayton, and 81 at Louisville. It was partly sunny, with a temperature of 77 in Chicago and 82.

with St. Louis. Once again, at Indianapolis, it was 79 degrees with mostly sunny skies. This is NOAA All Hazards Radio KEC 74 in Indianapolis. Now a look at your forecast for Indianapolis and central Indiana. This is NOAA All Hazards Radio KEC 74 in Indianapolis. Now a look at your forecast for Indianapolis and central Indiana. Tonight, sunny late this afternoon, then becoming partly cloudy. Lows in the upper 50s. South winds around 5 miles an hour. For Wednesday, mostly cloudy. A chance of sprinkles late in the afternoon. Highs in the lower 80s. South winds 5 to 10 miles an hour. Wednesday night, partly cloudy. Warmer with lows in the upper 60s. South winds 5 to 10 miles an hour. For Thursday, partly cloudy through early afternoon, then becoming mostly cloudy. Highs in the mid-80s. Southwest winds 5 to 10 miles an hour with gusts up to 20 miles an hour. Once again, the forecast for tonight. Sunny late this afternoon, then becoming partly cloudy. Lows in the upper 50s. South winds around 5 miles an hour. Taking a look at the 3 through 7 day forecast for Indianapolis and central Indiana. Thursday night, a slight chance of showers through the late overnight, then showers likely with a slight chance of thunderstorms toward daybreak. Lows in the upper 60s. Southwest winds 5 to 10 miles an hour. Chance of rain 70%. For Friday, mostly cloudy. Showers with a slight chance of thunderstorms through early afternoon, then a chance of showers late in the afternoon. Not as warm with highs in the lower 70s. Chance of rain 90%. Friday night, partly cloudy. A slight chance of showers through the late overnight. Much cooler with lows in the lower 50s. Chance of rain 20%. For Saturday, partly cloudy. Highs in the upper 60s. Saturday night and Sunday, partly cloudy with a 20% chance of showers. Lows in the lower 50s. Highs in the upper 60s. For Sunday night, mostly clear. Lows in the upper 40s. Monday and Monday night, clear. Highs in the mid-60s. Lows in the mid-40s. For Tuesday, mostly sunny. Highs in the mid-60s. The 8-day outlook for Wednesday, October 7th through Tuesday, October 13th, calls for temperatures to be near normal and precipitation to be below normal. Normal highs for the period are between 65 and 70 degrees, and normal lows are around 45. The normal precipitation total for the 7 days is around 0.70 inches. The ultraviolet index for Indianapolis on Wednesday will be 6. The Environmental Protection Agency categorizes an index of 6 as high exposure to ultraviolet radiation. At 5 p.m., at Indianapolis, it was mostly sunny. The temperature was 79 degrees, the dew point 50, and the relative humidity 36%. The wind was southwest at 6 miles an hour. The barometric pressure was 30.00 inches and falling. Around central Indiana, it was sunny, with a temperature of 78 at Anderson, 78 at Zionsville, 78 at Eagle Creek Airpark, and 80 at Shelbyville. Elsewhere across Indiana, skies ranged from sunny to mostly sunny. It was 77 at South Bend, 76 at Fort Wayne, and 81 at Lafayette. Terre Haute reported 79, Bloomington reported 78, and Evansville reported 83. Just outside Indiana, at Cincinnati, it was sunny, with a temperature of 78. It was mostly sunny, with a temperature of 82 at Champaign, 75 at Dayton, and 81 at Louisville. It was partly sunny, with a temperature of 77 at Chicago, and 82 at St. Louis. Once again, at Indianapolis, it was 79 degrees with mostly sunny skies. This is NOAA All Hazards Radio KEC 74 in Indianapolis. Now a look at your forecast for Indianapolis and central Indiana. Tonight, sunny late this afternoon, then becoming partly cloudy. Lows in the upper 50s. South winds around 5 miles.

an hour. For Wednesday, mostly cloudy. A chance of sprinkles late in the afternoon. Highs in the lower 80s. South winds 5 to 10 miles an hour. Wednesday night, partly cloudy. Warmer with lows in the upper 60s. South winds 5 to 10 miles an hour. For Thursday, partly cloudy through early afternoon, then becoming mostly cloudy. Highs in the mid-80s. Southwest winds 5 to 10 miles an hour with gusts up to 20 miles an hour. Once again, the forecast for tonight. Sunny late this afternoon, then becoming partly cloudy. Lows in the upper 50s. South winds around 5 miles an hour. The current time is 5:38 p.m. Eastern Daylight Time. Taking a look at the 3-through-7-day forecast for Indianapolis and central Indiana. Thursday night, a slight chance of showers through the late overnight, then showers likely with a slight chance of thunderstorms toward daybreak. Lows in the upper 60s. Southwest winds 5 to 10 miles an hour. Chance of rain 70%. For Friday, mostly cloudy. Showers with a slight chance of thunderstorms through early afternoon, then a chance of showers late in the afternoon. Not as warm with highs in the lower 70s. Chance of rain 90%. Friday night, partly cloudy. A slight chance of showers through the late overnight. Much cooler with lows in the lower 50s. Chance of rain 20%. For Saturday, partly cloudy. Highs in the upper 60s. Saturday night and Sunday, partly cloudy with a 20% chance of showers. Lows in the lower 50s. Highs in the upper 60s. For Sunday night, mostly clear. Lows in the upper 40s. Monday and Monday night, clear. Highs in the mid-60s. Lows in the mid-40s. For Tuesday, mostly sunny. Highs in the mid-60s. The 8-to-14-day outlook for Wednesday, October 7th through Tuesday, October 13th, calls for temperatures to be near normal and precipitation to be below normal. Normal highs for the period are between 65 and 70 degrees, and normal lows are around 45. The normal precipitation total for the 7 days is around 0.70 inches. The ultraviolet index for Indianapolis on Wednesday will be 6. The Environmental Protection Agency categorizes an index of 6 as high exposure to ultraviolet radiation. At 5 p.m. at Indianapolis, it was mostly sunny. The temperature was 79 degrees, the dew point 50, and the relative humidity 36%. The wind was southwest at 6 miles an hour. The barometric pressure was 30.00 inches and falling. Around central Indiana, it was sunny, with a temperature of 78 at Anderson, 78 at Zionsville, 78 at Eagle Creek Airpark, and 80 at Shelbyville. Elsewhere across Indiana, skies ranged from sunny to mostly sunny. It was 77 at South Bend, 76 at Fort Wayne, and 81 at Lafayette. Terre Haute reported 79, Bloomington reported 78, and Evansville reported 83. Just outside Indiana, at Cincinnati, it was sunny, with a temperature of 78. It was mostly sunny, with a temperature of 82 at Champaign, 75 at Dayton, and 81 at Louisville. It was partly sunny, with a temperature of 77 at Chicago, and 82 at St. Louis. Once again, at Indianapolis, it was 79 degrees with mostly sunny skies. This is NOAA All Hazards Radio KEC 74 in Indianapolis. Now a look at your forecast for Indianapolis and central Indiana. Tonight, sunny late this afternoon, then becoming partly cloudy. Lows in the upper 50s. South winds around 5 miles an hour. For Wednesday, mostly cloudy. A chance of sprinkles late in the afternoon. Highs in the lower 80s. South winds 5 to 10 miles an hour. Wednesday night, partly cloudy. Warmer with lows in the upper 60s. South winds 5 to 10 miles an hour. For Thursday, partly cloudy through early afternoon, then becoming mostly cloudy. Highs in the mid-80s.
Southwest winds 5 to 10 miles an hour with gusts up to 20 miles an hour. Once again, the forecast for tonight. Sunny late this afternoon, then becoming partly cloudy. Lows in the upper 50s. South winds around 5 miles an hour. Taking a look at the 3 through 7 day forecast for Indianapolis and central Indiana. Thursday night. A slight chance of showers through the late overnight, then showers likely with a slight chance of thunderstorms toward daybreak. Lows in the upper 60s. Southwest winds 5 to 10 miles an hour. Chance of rain 70%. For Friday. Mostly cloudy. Showers with a slight chance of thunderstorms through early afternoon, then a chance of showers late in the afternoon. Not as warm with highs in the lower 70s. Chance of rain 90%. Friday night. Partly cloudy. A slight chance of showers through the late overnight. Much cooler with lows in the lower 50s. Chance of rain 20%. For Saturday. Partly cloudy. Highs in the upper 60s. Saturday night and Sunday. Partly cloudy with a 20% chance of showers. Lows in the lower 50s. Highs in the upper 60s. For Sunday night. Mostly clear. Lows in the upper 40s. Monday and Monday night. Clear. Highs in the mid 60s. Lows in the mid 40s. For Tuesday. Mostly sunny. Highs in the mid 60s. The 8 to 14 day outlook for Wednesday, October 7th through Tuesday, October 13th calls for temperatures to be near normal and precipitation to be below normal. Normal highs for the period are between 65 and 70 degrees, and normal lows are around 45. The normal precipitation total for the 7 days is around 0.70 inches. The ultraviolet index for Indianapolis on Wednesday will be 6. The Environmental Protection Agency categorizes an index of 6 as high exposure to ultraviolet radiation. At 5 p.m. at Indianapolis, it was mostly sunny. The temperature was 79 degrees, the dew point 50, and the relative humidity 36%. The wind was southwest at 6 miles an hour. The barometric pressure was 30.00 inches and falling. Around central Indiana, it was sunny, with a temperature of 78 at Anderson, 78 at Zionsville, 78 at Eagle Creek Airpark, and 80 at Shelbyville. Elsewhere across Indiana, skies ranged from sunny to mostly sunny. It was 77 at South Bend, 76 at Fort Wayne, and 81 at Lafayette. Terre Haute reported 79, Bloomington reported 78, and Evansville reported 83. Just outside Indiana, at Cincinnati, it was sunny, with a temperature of 78. It was mostly sunny, with a temperature of 82 at Champaign, 75 at Dayton, and 81 at Louisville. It was partly sunny, with a temperature of 77 at Chicago, and 82 at St. Louis. Once again, at Indianapolis, it was 79 degrees with mostly sunny skies. Now here is the hazardous weather outlook for central Indiana. For the period through tonight. No hazardous weather is expected at this time. And now the extended outlook for the period Wednesday through Monday. Isolated to scattered thunderstorms with the primary threat being cloud-to-ground lightning are possible Thursday night into Friday. In addition, locally heavy rainfall is also possible during this period. Spotter information statement, spotter activation is not anticipated. This is NOAA All Hazards Radio KEC-74 in Indianapolis. Now a look at your forecast for Indianapolis and central Indiana. Tonight, sunny late this afternoon, then becoming partly cloudy. Lows in the upper 50s. South winds around 5 miles an hour. For Wednesday, mostly cloudy. A chance of sprinkles late in the afternoon. Highs in the lower 80s. South winds 5 to 10 miles an hour. Wednesday night, partly cloudy. Warmer with lows in the upper 60s. South winds 5 to 10 miles an hour. For Thursday, partly cloudy through early afternoon, then becoming mostly cloudy. Highs in the mid-80s. Southwest winds 5 to 10 miles an hour with gusts up to 20 miles an hour. Once again,
The forecast for tonight. Sunny late this afternoon.

afternoon, then becoming partly cloudy. Lows in the upper 50s. South winds around 5 miles an hour. Taking a look at the 3 through 7 day forecast for Indianapolis and central Indiana. Thursday night. A slight chance of showers through the late overnight, then showers likely with a slight chance of thunderstorms toward daybreak. Lows in the upper 60s. Southwest winds 5 to 10 miles an hour. Chance of rain 70%. For Friday. Mostly cloudy. Showers with a slight chance of thunderstorms through early afternoon, then a chance of showers late in the afternoon. Not as warm with highs in the lower 70s. Chance of rain 90%. Friday night. Partly cloudy. A slight chance of showers through the late overnight. Much cooler with lows in the lower 50s. Chance of rain 20%. For Saturday. Partly cloudy. Highs in the upper 60s. Saturday night and Sunday. Partly cloudy with a 20% chance of showers. Lows in the lower 50s. Highs in the upper 60s. For Sunday night. Mostly clear. Lows in the upper 40s. Monday and Monday night. Clear. Highs in the mid-60s. Lows in the mid-40s. For Tuesday. Mostly sunny. Highs in the mid-60s. The 8 to 14 day outlook for Wednesday, October 7th through Tuesday, October 13th calls for temperatures to be near normal and precipitation to be below normal. Normal highs for the period are between 65 and 70 degrees, and normal lows are around 45. The normal precipitation total for the 7 days is around 0.70 inches. The ultraviolet index for Indianapolis on Wednesday will be 6. The Environmental Protection Agency categorizes an index of 6 as high exposure to ultraviolet radiation. At 5 p.m., at Indianapolis, it was mostly sunny. The temperature was 79 degrees, the dew point 50, and the relative humidity 36%. The wind was southwest at 6 miles an hour. The barometric pressure was 30.00 inches and falling. Around central Indiana, it was sunny, with a temperature of 78 at Anderson, 78 at Zionsville, 78 at Eagle Creek Airpark, and 80 at Shelbyville. Elsewhere across Indiana, skies ranged from sunny to mostly sunny. It was 77 at South Bend, 76 at Fort Wayne, and 81 at Lafayette. Terre Haute reported 79, Bloomington reported 78, and Evansville reported 83. Just outside Indiana, at Cincinnati, it was sunny, with a temperature of 78. It was mostly sunny, with a temperature of 82 at Champaign, 75 at Dayton, and 81 at Louisville. It was partly sunny, with a temperature of 77 at Chicago, and 82 at St. Louis. Once again, at Indianapolis, it was 79 degrees with mostly sunny skies. This is NOAA All Hazards Radio KEC 74 in Indianapolis. Now a look at your forecast for Indianapolis and central Indiana. Tonight, sunny late this afternoon, then becoming partly cloudy. Lows in the upper 50s. South winds around 5 miles an hour. For Wednesday, mostly cloudy. A chance of sprinkles late in the afternoon. Highs in the lower 80s. South winds 5 to 10 miles an hour. Wednesday night, partly cloudy. Warmer with lows in the upper 60s. South winds 5 to 10 miles an hour. For Thursday, partly cloudy through early afternoon, then becoming mostly cloudy. Highs in the mid-80s. Southwest winds 5 to 10 miles an hour with gusts up to 20 miles an hour. Once again, the forecast for tonight. Sunny late this afternoon, then becoming partly cloudy. Lows in the upper 50s. South winds around 5 miles an hour. Taking a look at the 3 through 7 day forecast for Indianapolis and central Indiana. Thursday night. A slight chance of showers through the late overnight, then showers likely with a slight chance of thunderstorms toward daybreak. Lows in the upper 60s. Southwest winds 5 to 10 miles an hour. Chance of rain 70%. For Friday. Mostly cloudy. Showers with a slight chance of thunderstorms through early afternoon, then a chance

for Indianapolis on Wednesday will be 6. The Environmental Protection Agency categorizes an index of 6 as high exposure to ultraviolet radiation. The current time is 6:08 p.m. Eastern Daylight Time. At 5 p.m. at Indianapolis, it was mostly sunny. The temperature was 79 degrees, the dew point 50, and the relative humidity 36%. The wind was southwest at 6 miles an hour. The barometric pressure was 30.00 inches and falling. Around central Indiana, it was sunny, with a temperature of 78 at Anderson, 78 at Zionsville, 78 at Eagle Creek Air Park, and 80 at Shelbyville. Elsewhere across Indiana, skies ranged from sunny to mostly sunny. It was 77 at South Bend, 76 at Fort Wayne, and 81 at Lafayette. Terre Haute reported 79, Bloomington reported 78, and Evansville reported 83. Outside Indiana, at Cincinnati, it was sunny, with a temperature of 78. It was mostly sunny, with a temperature of 82 at Champaign, 75 at Dayton, and 81 at Louisville. It was partly sunny, with a temperature of 77 at Chicago, and 82 at St. Louis. Once again, at Indianapolis, it was 79 degrees with mostly sunny skies. This is All Hazards Radio KEC 74 in Indianapolis. Now a look at your forecast for Indianapolis and central Indiana. Tonight, sunny late this afternoon, then becoming partly cloudy. Lows in the upper 50s. South winds around 5 miles an hour. For Wednesday, mostly cloudy. A chance of sprinkles late in the afternoon. Highs in the lower 80s. South winds 5 to 10 miles an hour. Wednesday night, partly cloudy. Warmer with lows in the upper 60s. South winds 5 to 10 miles an hour. For Thursday, partly cloudy through early afternoon, then becoming mostly cloudy. Highs in the mid 80s. Southwest winds 5 to 10 miles an hour with gusts up to 20 miles an hour. Once again, the forecast for tonight. Sunny late this afternoon, then becoming partly cloudy. Lows in the upper 50s. South winds around 5 miles an hour. Taking a look at the 3 through 7 day forecast for Indianapolis and central Indiana. Thursday night. A slight chance of showers through the late overnight, then showers likely with a slight chance of thunderstorms toward daybreak. Lows in the upper 60s. Southwest winds 5 to 10 miles an hour. Chance of rain 70%. For Friday, mostly cloudy. Showers with a slight chance of thunderstorms through early afternoon, then a chance of showers late in the afternoon. Not as warm with highs in the lower 70s. Chance of rain 90%. Friday night, partly cloudy. A slight chance of showers through the late overnight. Much cooler with lows in the lower 50s. Chance of rain 20%. For Saturday, partly cloudy. Highs in the upper 60s. Saturday night and Sunday, partly cloudy with a 20% chance of showers. Lows in the lower 50s. Highs in the upper 60s. For Sunday night, mostly clear. Lows in the upper 40s. Monday and Monday night, clear. Highs in the mid-60s. Lows in the mid-40s. For Tuesday, mostly sunny. Highs in the mid-60s. The 8 to 14 day outlook for Wednesday, October 7th through Tuesday, October 13th calls for temperatures to be near normal and precipitation to be below normal. Normal highs for the period are between 65 and 70 degrees, and normal lows are around 45. The normal precipitation total for the 7 days is around 0.70 inches. The ultraviolet index for Indianapolis on Wednesday will be 6. The Environmental Protection Agency categorizes an index of 6 as high exposure to ultraviolet radiation. At 6 p.m. at Indianapolis, it was mostly sunny. The temperature was 78 degrees, the dew point 50, and the relative humidity 37%. The wind was south at 8 miles an hour. The barometric pressure was 29.99 inches and falling. Around central Indiana, it was sunny, with a temperature of 78 at Anderson.

tonight. Sunny late this afternoon, then becoming partly cloudy. Lows in the upper 50s. South winds around 5 miles an hour. For Wednesday, mostly cloudy. A chance of sprinkles late in the afternoon. Highs in the lower 80s. South winds 5 to 10 miles an hour. Wednesday night, partly cloudy. Warmer with lows in the upper 60s. South winds 5 to 10 miles an hour. For Thursday, partly cloudy through early afternoon, then becoming mostly cloudy. Highs in the mid-80s. Southwest winds 5 to 10 miles an hour with gusts up to 20 miles an hour. Once again, the forecast for tonight. Sunny late this afternoon, then becoming partly cloudy. Lows in the upper 50s. South winds around 5 miles an hour. Taking a look at the 3-7 day forecast for Indianapolis and central Indiana. Thursday night. A slight chance of showers through the late overnight, then showers likely with a slight chance of thunderstorms toward daybreak. Lows in the upper 60s. Southwest winds 5 to 10 miles an hour. Chance of rain 70%. For Friday. Mostly cloudy. Showers with a slight chance of thunderstorms through early afternoon, then a chance of showers late in the afternoon. Not as warm with highs in the lower 70s. Chance of rain 90%. Friday night. Partly cloudy. A slight chance of showers through the late overnight. Much cooler with lows in the lower 50s. Chance of rain 20%. For Saturday. Partly cloudy. Highs in the upper 60s. Saturday night and Sunday. Partly cloudy with a 20% chance of showers. Lows in the lower 50s. Highs in the upper 60s. For Sunday night. Mostly clear. Lows in the upper 40s. Monday and Monday night. Clear. Highs in the mid-60s. Lows in the mid-40s. For Tuesday. Mostly sunny. Highs in the mid-60s. The 14-day outlook for Wednesday, October 7th through Tuesday, October 13th, calls for temperatures to be near normal and precipitation to be below normal. Normal highs for the period are between 65 and 70 degrees, and normal lows are around 45. The normal precipitation total for the 7 days is around 0.70 inches. The ultraviolet index for Indianapolis on Wednesday will be 6. The Environmental Protection Agency categorizes an index of 6 as high exposure to ultraviolet radiation. At 6 p.m. at Indianapolis, it was mostly sunny. The temperature was 78 degrees, the dew point 50, and the relative humidity 37%. The wind was south at 8 miles an hour. The barometric pressure was 29.99 inches and falling. Around central Indiana, it was sunny, with a temperature of 78 at Anderson, 78 at Zionsville, 78 at Eagle Creek Airpark, and 79 at Shelbyville. Elsewhere across Indiana, skies ranged from sunny to mostly sunny. It was 76 at South Bend, 76 at Fort Wayne, and 79 at Lafayette. Terre Haute reported 78, Bloomington reported 77, and Evansville reported 83. Outside Indiana, at Cincinnati, it was sunny, with a temperature of 78. It was mostly sunny, with a temperature of 82 at Champaign, 74 at Dayton, and 81 at Louisville. It was partly sunny, with a temperature of 75 at Chicago and 82 at St. Louis. Once again, at Indianapolis, it was 78 degrees with mostly sunny skies. This is NOAA All Hazards Radio KEC 74 in Indianapolis. Now a look at your forecast for Indianapolis and central Indiana. Tonight, sunny late this afternoon, then becoming partly cloudy. Lows in the upper 50s. South winds around 5 miles an hour. For Wednesday, mostly cloudy. A chance of sprinkles late in the afternoon. Highs in the lower 80s. South winds 5 to 10 miles an hour. Wednesday night, partly cloudy. Warmer with lows in the upper 60s. South winds 5 to 10 miles an hour. For Thursday, partly cloudy through early afternoon, then becoming mostly cloudy.

highs in the mid-80s. Southwest winds 5 to 10 miles an hour with gusts up to 20 miles an hour. Once again, the forecast for tonight. Sunny late this afternoon, then becoming partly cloudy. Lows in the upper 50s. South winds around 5 miles an hour. Taking a look at the 3 through 7 day forecast for Indianapolis and central Indiana. Thursday night. A slight chance of showers through the late overnight, then showers likely with a slight chance of thunderstorms toward daybreak. Lows in the upper 60s. Southwest winds 5 to 10 miles an hour. Chance of rain 70%. For Friday. Mostly cloudy. Showers with a slight chance of thunderstorms through early afternoon, then a chance of showers late in the afternoon. Not as warm with highs in the lower 70s. Chance of rain 90%. Friday night. Partly cloudy. A slight chance of showers through the late overnight. Much cooler with lows in the lower 50s. Chance of rain 20%. For Saturday. Partly cloudy. Highs in the upper 60s. Saturday night and Sunday. Partly cloudy with a 20% chance of showers. Lows in the lower 50s. Highs in the upper 60s. For Sunday night. Mostly clear. Lows in the upper 40s. Monday and Monday night. Clear. Highs in the mid-60s. Lows in the mid-40s. For Tuesday. Mostly sunny. Highs in the mid-60s. The 8 to 14 day outlook for Wednesday, October 7th through Tuesday, October 13th calls for temperatures to be near normal and precipitation to be below normal. Normal highs for the period are between 65 and 70 degrees, and normal lows are around 45. The normal precipitation total for the 7 days is around 0.70 inches. The ultraviolet index for Indianapolis on Wednesday will be 6. The Environmental Protection Agency categorizes an index of 6 as high exposure to ultraviolet radiation. At 6 p.m. at Indianapolis, it was mostly sunny. The temperature was 78 degrees, the dew point 50, and the relative humidity 37%. The wind was south at 8 miles an hour. The barometric pressure was 29.99 inches and falling. Around central Indiana, it was sunny, with a temperature of 78 at Anderson, 78 at Zionsville, 78 at Eagle Creek Airpark, and 79 at Shelbyville. Elsewhere across Indiana, skies ranged from sunny to mostly sunny. It was 76 at South Bend, 76 at Fort Wayne, and 79 at Lafayette. Terre Haute reported 78, Bloomington reported 77, and Evansville reported 83. Outside Indiana, at Cincinnati, it was sunny, with a temperature of 78. It was mostly sunny, with a temperature of 82 at Champaign, 74 at Dayton, and 81 at Louisville. It was partly sunny, with a temperature of 75 at Chicago and 82 at St. Louis. Once again, at Indianapolis, it was 78 degrees with mostly sunny skies. This is NOAA All Hazards Radio KEC 74 in Indianapolis. And now a look at your forecast for Indianapolis and central Indiana. Tonight, sunny late this afternoon, then becoming partly cloudy. Lows in the upper 50s. South winds around 5 miles an hour. For Wednesday, mostly cloudy. A chance of sprinkles late in the afternoon. Highs in the lower 80s. South winds 5 to 10 miles an hour. Wednesday night, partly cloudy. Warmer with lows in the upper 60s. South winds 5 to 10 miles an hour. For Thursday, partly cloudy through early afternoon, then becoming mostly cloudy. Highs in the mid-80s. Southwest winds 5 to 10 miles an hour with gusts up to 20 miles an hour. Once again, the forecast for tonight. Sunny late this afternoon, then becoming partly cloudy. Lows in the upper 50s. South winds around 5 miles an hour. The current time is 6:23 p.m. Eastern Daylight Time. Taking a look at the 3 through 7 day forecast for Indianapolis and central Indiana. Thursday night. A slight chance of showers through the late overnight, then showers likely with a slight chance of thunder.

storms toward daybreak. Lows in the upper 60s. Southwest winds 5 to 10 miles an hour. Chance of rain 70%. For Friday, mostly cloudy. Showers with a slight chance of thunderstorms through early afternoon, then a chance of showers late in the afternoon. Not as warm with highs in the lower 70s. Chance of rain 90%. Friday night, partly cloudy. A slight chance of showers through the late overnight. Much cooler with lows in the lower 50s. Chance of rain 20%. For Saturday, partly cloudy. Highs in the upper 60s. Saturday night and Sunday, partly cloudy with a 20% chance of showers. Lows in the lower 50s. Highs in the upper 60s. For Sunday night, mostly clear. Lows in the upper 40s. Monday and Monday night, clear. Highs in the mid-60s. Lows in the mid-40s. For Tuesday, mostly sunny. Highs in the mid-60s. The 14-day outlook for Wednesday, October 7th through Tuesday, October 13th, calls for temperatures to be near normal and precipitation to be below normal. Normal highs for the period are between 65 and 70 degrees, and normal lows are around 45. The normal precipitation total for the 7 days is around 0.70 inches. The ultraviolet index for Indianapolis on Wednesday will be 6. The Environmental Protection Agency categorizes an index of 6 as high exposure to ultraviolet radiation. At 6 p.m. at Indianapolis, it was mostly sunny. The temperature was 78 degrees, the dew point 50, and the relative humidity 37%. The wind was south at 8 miles an hour. The barometric pressure was 29.99 inches and falling. Around central Indiana, it was sunny, with a temperature of 78 at Anderson, 78 at Zionsville, 78 at Eagle Creek Airpark, and 79 at Shelbyville. Elsewhere across Indiana, skies ranged from sunny to mostly sunny. It was 76 at South Bend, 76 at Fort Wayne, and 79 at Lafayette. Terre Haute reported 78, Bloomington reported 77, and Evansville reported 83. In Indiana, at Cincinnati, it was sunny, with a temperature of 78. It was mostly sunny, with a temperature of 82 at Champaign, 74 at Dayton, and 81 at Louisville. It was partly sunny, with a temperature of 75 at Chicago and 82 at St. Louis. Once again, at Indianapolis, it was 78 degrees with mostly sunny skies. Now here is the hazardous weather outlook for central Indiana. For the period through tonight, no hazardous weather is expected at this time. And now the extended outlook for the period Wednesday through Monday. Isolated to scattered thunderstorms with the primary threat being cloud-to-ground lightning are possible Thursday night into Friday. In addition, locally heavy rainfall is also possible during this period. Spotter information statement, spotter activation is not anticipated. This is NOAA All Hazards Radio KEC 74 in Indianapolis. Now a look at your forecast for Indianapolis and central Indiana. Tonight, sunny late this afternoon, then becoming partly cloudy. Lows in the upper 50s. South winds around 5 miles an hour. For Wednesday, mostly cloudy. A chance of sprinkles late in the afternoon. Highs in the lower 80s. South winds 5 to 10 miles an hour. Wednesday night, partly cloudy. Warmer with lows in the upper 60s. South winds 5 to 10 miles an hour. For Thursday, partly cloudy through early afternoon, then becoming mostly cloudy. Highs in the mid-80s. Southwest winds 5 to 10 miles an hour with gusts up to 20 miles an hour. Once again, the forecast for tonight. Sunny late this afternoon, then becoming partly cloudy. Lows in the upper 50s. South winds around 5 miles an hour. Taking a look at the 3 through 7 day forecast for Indianapolis and central Indiana. Thursday night, a slight chance of showers through the late overnight, then showers likely with a slight chance of thunderstorms toward daybreak. Lows in the upper 60s. Southwest winds 5 to 10 miles an hour.

chance of rain 70% for Friday. Mostly cloudy. Showers with a slight chance of thunderstorms through early afternoon, then a chance of showers late in the afternoon. Not as warm with highs in the lower 70s. Chance of rain 90%. Friday night. Partly cloudy. A slight chance of showers through the late overnight. Much cooler with lows in the lower 50s. Chance of rain 20%. For Saturday. Partly cloudy. Highs in the upper 60s. Saturday night and Sunday. Partly cloudy with a 20% chance of showers. Lows in the lower 50s. Highs in the upper 60s. For Sunday night. Mostly clear. Lows in the upper 40s. Monday and Monday night. Clear. Highs in the mid-60s. Lows in the mid-40s. For Tuesday. Mostly sunny. Highs in the mid-60s. The 8 to 14 day outlook for Wednesday, October 7th through Tuesday, October 13th calls for temperatures to be near normal and precipitation to be below normal. Normal highs for the period are between 65 and 70 degrees, and normal lows are around 45. The normal precipitation total for the 7 days is around 0.70 inches. The ultraviolet index for Indianapolis on Wednesday will be 6. The Environmental Protection Agency categorizes an index of 6 as high exposure to ultraviolet radiation. At 6 p.m. at Indianapolis, it was mostly sunny. The temperature was 78 degrees, the dew point 50, and the relative humidity 37%. The wind was south at 8 miles an hour. The barometric pressure was 29.99 inches and falling. Around central Indiana, it was sunny, with a temperature of 78 at Anderson, 78 at Zionsville, 78 at Eagle Creek Air Park, and 79 at Shelbyville. Elsewhere across Indiana, skies ranged from sunny to mostly sunny. It was 76 at South Bend, 76 at Fort Wayne, and 79 at Lafayette. Terre Haute reported 78, Bloomington reported 77, and Evansville reported 83. Just outside Indiana, at Cincinnati, it was sunny, with a temperature of 78. It was mostly sunny, with a temperature of 82 at Champaign, 74 at Dayton, and 81 at Louisville. It was partly sunny, with a temperature of 75 at Chicago, and 82 at St. Louis. Once again, at Indianapolis, it was 78 degrees with mostly sunny skies. This is NOAA All Hazards Radio KEC 74 in Indianapolis. Now a look at your forecast for Indianapolis and central Indiana. Tonight, partly cloudy toward daybreak. Lows in the upper 50s. Southeast winds around 5 miles an hour. For Wednesday, mostly cloudy. A chance of sprinkles late in the afternoon. Highs in the lower 80s. South winds 5 to 10 miles an hour. Wednesday night, partly cloudy. Warmer with lows in the upper 60s. South winds 5 to 10 miles an hour. For Thursday, partly cloudy through early afternoon, then becoming mostly cloudy. Highs in the mid-80s. Southwest winds 5 to 10 miles an hour with gusts up to 20 miles an hour. Once again, the forecast for tonight. Partly cloudy toward daybreak. Lows in the upper 50s. Southeast winds around 5 miles an hour. Taking a look at the 3 through 7 day forecast for Indianapolis and central Indiana. Thursday night. A slight chance of showers through the late overnight, then showers likely with a slight chance of thunderstorms toward daybreak. Lows in the upper 60s. Southwest winds 5 to 10 miles an hour. Chance of rain 70%. For Friday. Mostly cloudy. Showers with a slight chance of thunderstorms through early afternoon, then a chance of west winds 5 to 10 miles an hour. Chance of rain 70%. For Friday. Mostly cloudy. Showers with a slight chance of thunderstorms through early afternoon, then a chance of showers late in the afternoon. Not as warm with highs in the lower 70s. Chance of rain 90%. Friday night. Partly cloudy. A slight chance of showers through the late overnight. Much cooler with lows in the lower 50s. Chance of rain 20%.

50%. For Saturday, partly cloudy. Highs in the upper 60s. Saturday night and Sunday, partly cloudy with a 20% chance of showers. Lows in the lower 50s. Highs in the upper 60s. For Sunday night, mostly clear. Lows in the upper 40s. Monday and Monday night, clear. Highs in the mid-60s. Lows in the mid-40s. For Tuesday, mostly sunny. Highs in the mid-60s. The 8 to 14 day outlook for Wednesday, October 7th through Tuesday, October 13th, calls for temperatures to be near normal and precipitation to be below normal. Normal highs for the period are between 65 and 70 degrees, and normal lows are around 45. The normal precipitation total for the 7 days is around 0.70 inches. The ultraviolet index for Indianapolis on Wednesday will be 6. The Environmental Protection Agency categorizes an index of 6 as high exposure to ultraviolet radiation. At 6 p.m. at Indianapolis, it was mostly sunny. The temperature was 78 degrees, the dew point 50, and the relative humidity 37%. The wind was south at 8 miles an hour. The barometric pressure was 29.99 inches and falling. Around central Indiana, it was sunny, with a temperature of 78 at Anderson, 78 at Zionsville, 78 at Eagle Creek Airpark, and 79 at Shelbyville. Elsewhere across Indiana, skies ranged from sunny to mostly sunny. It was 76 at South Bend, 76 at Fort Wayne, and 79 at Lafayette. Terre Haute reported 78, Bloomington reported 77, and Evansville reported 83. Outside Indiana, at Cincinnati, it was sunny, with a temperature of 78. It was mostly sunny, with a temperature of 82 at Champaign, 74 at Dayton, and 81 at Louisville. It was partly sunny, with a temperature of 75 at Chicago, and 82 at St. Louis. Once again, at Indianapolis, it was 78 degrees with mostly sunny skies. This is NOAA All Hazards Radio KEC 74 in Indianapolis. Now a look at your forecast for Indianapolis and central Indiana. Tonight, partly cloudy toward daybreak. Lows in the upper 50s. Southeast winds around 5 miles an hour. For Wednesday, mostly cloudy. A chance of sprinkles late in the afternoon. Highs in the lower 80s. South winds 5 to 10 miles an hour. Wednesday night, partly cloudy. Warmer with lows in the upper 60s. South winds 5 to 10 miles an hour. For Thursday, partly cloudy through early afternoon, then becoming mostly cloudy. Highs in the mid-80s. Southwest winds 5 to 10 miles an hour with gusts up to 20 miles an hour. Once again, the forecast for tonight. Partly cloudy toward daybreak. Lows in the upper 50s. Southeast winds around 5 miles an hour. Taking a look at the 3 through 7 day forecast for Indianapolis and central Indiana. Thursday night, a slight chance of showers through the late overnight, then showers likely with a slight chance of thunderstorms toward daybreak. Lows in the upper 60s. Southwest winds 5 to 10 miles an hour. Chance of rain 70%. For Friday, mostly cloudy. Showers with a slight chance of thunderstorms through early afternoon, then a chance of showers late in the afternoon. Not as warm with highs in the lower 70s. Chance of rain 90%. Friday night, partly cloudy. A slight chance of showers through the late overnight. Much cooler with lows in the lower 50s. Chance of rain 20%. For Saturday, partly cloudy. Highs in the upper 60s. Saturday night and Sunday, partly cloudy with a 20% chance of showers. Lows in the lower 50s. Highs in the upper 60s. For Sunday night, mostly clear. Lows in the upper 40s. Monday and Monday night, clear. Highs in the mid-60s. Lows in the mid-40s. For Tuesday, mostly sunny. Highs in the mid-60s. The current time is 6:38 p.m. Eastern Daylight Time.

the 8 to 14 day outlook for Wednesday, October 7th through Tuesday, October 13th calls for temperatures to be near normal and precipitation to be below normal. Normal highs for the period are between 65 and 70 degrees, and normal lows are around 45. The normal precipitation total for the 7 days is around 0.70 inches. The ultraviolet index for Indianapolis on Wednesday will be 6. The Environmental Protection Agency categorizes an index of 6 as high exposure to ultraviolet radiation. At 6 p.m. at Indianapolis, it was mostly sunny. The temperature was 78 degrees, the dew point 50, and the relative humidity 37%. The wind was south at 8 miles an hour. The barometric pressure was 29.99 inches and falling. Around central Indiana, it was sunny, with a temperature of 78 at Anderson, 78 at Zionsville, 78 at Eagle Creek Air Park, and 79 at Shelbyville. Elsewhere across Indiana, skies ranged from sunny to mostly sunny. It was 76 at South Bend, 76 at Fort Wayne, and 79 at Lafayette. Terre Haute reported 78, Bloomington reported 77, and Evansville reported 83. Just outside Indiana, at Cincinnati, it was sunny, with a temperature of 78. It was mostly sunny, with a temperature of 82 at Champaign, 74 at Dayton, and 81 at Louisville. It was partly sunny, with a temperature of 75 at Chicago, and 82 at St. Louis. Once again, at Indianapolis, it was 78 degrees with mostly sunny skies. This is NOAA All Hazards Radio KEC 74 in Indianapolis. Now a look at your forecast for Indianapolis and central Indiana. Tonight, partly cloudy toward daybreak. Lows in the upper 50s. Southeast winds around 5 miles an hour. For Wednesday, mostly cloudy. A chance of sprinkles late in the afternoon. Highs in the lower 80s. South winds 5 to 10 miles an hour. Wednesday night, partly cloudy. Warmer with lows in the upper 60s. South winds 5 to 10 miles an hour. For Thursday, partly cloudy through early afternoon, then becoming mostly cloudy. Highs in the mid-80s. Southwest winds 5 to 10 miles an hour with gusts up to 20 miles an hour. Once again, the forecast for tonight. Partly cloudy toward daybreak. Lows in the upper 50s. Southeast winds around 5 miles an hour. Taking a look at the 3 through 7 day forecast for Indianapolis and central Indiana. Thursday night. A slight chance of showers through the late overnight, then showers likely with a slight chance of thunderstorms toward daybreak. Lows in the upper 60s. Southwest winds 5 to 10 miles an hour. Chance of rain 70%. For Friday, mostly cloudy. Showers with a slight chance of thunderstorms through early afternoon, then a chance of showers late in the afternoon. Not as warm with highs in the lower 70s. Chance of rain 90%. Friday night, partly cloudy. A slight chance of showers through the late overnight. Much cooler with lows in the lower 50s. Chance of rain 20%. For Saturday, partly cloudy. Highs in the upper 60s. Saturday night and Sunday, partly cloudy with a 20% chance of showers. Lows in the lower 50s. Highs in the upper 60s. For Sunday night, mostly clear. Lows in the upper 40s. Monday and Monday night, clear. Highs in the mid-60s. Lows in the mid-40s. For Tuesday, mostly sunny. Highs in the mid-60s. The 8 to 14 day outlook for Wednesday, October 7th through Tuesday, October 13th calls for temperatures to be near normal and precipitation to be below normal. Normal highs for the period are between 65 and 70 degrees, and normal lows are around 45. The normal precipitation total for the 7 days is around 0.70 inches. The ultraviolet index for Indianapolis on Wednesday will be 6. The Environmental Protection Agency categorizes an index of 6 as high exposure to ultraviolet radiation. At 6 p.m. at Indianapolis, it was mostly sunny. The temperature was 78 degrees.

miles an hour. Taking a look at the 3 through 7 day forecast for Indianapolis and central Indiana. Thursday night. A slight chance of showers through the late overnight, then showers likely with a slight chance of thunderstorms toward daybreak. Lows in the upper 60s. Southwest winds 5 to 10 miles an hour. Chance of rain 70%. For Friday, mostly cloudy. Showers with a slight chance of thunderstorms through early afternoon, then a chance of showers late in the afternoon. Not as warm with highs in the lower 70s. Chance of rain 90%. Friday night, partly cloudy. A slight chance of showers through the late overnight. Much cooler with lows in the lower 50s. Chance of rain 20%. For Saturday, partly cloudy. Highs in the upper 60s. Saturday night and Sunday, partly cloudy with a 20% chance of showers. Lows in the lower 50s. Highs in the upper 60s. For Sunday night, mostly clear. Lows in the upper 40s. Monday and Monday night, clear. Highs in the mid-60s. Lows in the mid-40s. For Tuesday, mostly sunny. Highs in the mid-60s. The 8 to 14 day outlook for Wednesday, October 7th through Tuesday, October 13th calls for temperatures to be near normal and precipitation to be below normal. Normal highs for the period are between 65 and 70 degrees, and normal lows are around 45. The normal precipitation total for the 7 days is around 0.70 inches. The ultraviolet index for Indianapolis on Wednesday will be 6. The Environmental Protection Agency categorizes an index of 6 as high exposure to ultraviolet radiation. At 6 p.m. at Indianapolis, it was mostly sunny. The temperature was 78 degrees, the dew point 50, and the relative humidity 37%. The wind was south at 8 miles an hour. The barometric pressure was 29.99 inches and falling. Around central Indiana, it was sunny, with a temperature of 78 at Anderson, 78 at Zionsville, 78 at Eagle Creek Airpark, and 79 at Shelbyville. Elsewhere across Indiana, skies ranged from sunny to mostly sunny. It was 76 at South Bend, 76 at Fort Wayne, and 79 at Lafayette. Terre Haute reported 78, Bloomington reported 77, and Evansville reported 83. Just outside Indiana, at Cincinnati, it was sunny, with a temperature of 78. It was mostly sunny, with a temperature of 82 at Champaign, 74 at Dayton, and 81 at Louisville. It was partly sunny, with a temperature of 75 at Chicago, and 82 at St. Louis. Once again, at Indianapolis, it was 78 degrees with mostly sunny skies. Now here is the hazardous weather outlook for central Indiana. For the period through tonight, no hazardous weather is expected at this time. And now the extended outlook for the period Wednesday through Monday. Isolated to scattered thunderstorms with the primary threat being cloud-to-ground lightning are possible Thursday night into Friday. In addition, locally heavy rainfall is also possible during this period. Spotter information statement, spotter activation is not anticipated. This is NOAA All Hazards Radio KEC 74 in Indianapolis. Now a look at your forecast for Indianapolis and central Indiana. Tonight, partly cloudy. Lows in the upper 50s. Southeast winds around 5 miles an hour. For Wednesday, mostly cloudy. A chance of sprinkles late in the afternoon. Highs in the lower 80s. South winds 5 to 10 miles an hour. Wednesday night, partly cloudy. Warmer with lows in the upper 60s. South winds 5 to 10 miles an hour. For Thursday, partly cloudy through early afternoon, then becoming mostly cloudy. Highs in the mid-80s. Southwest winds 5 to 10 miles an hour with gusts up to 20 miles an hour. Once again, the forecast for tonight. Partly cloudy. Lows in the upper 50s. Southeast winds around 5 miles an hour. The current time is 7:08 p.m. Eastern Daylight Time. Taking a look at the 3 through 7 day forecast for Indianapolis and San

central Indiana. Thursday night, a slight chance of showers through the late overnight, then showers likely with a slight chance of thunderstorms toward daybreak. Lows in the upper 60s. Southwest winds 5 to 10 miles an hour. Chance of rain 70%. For Friday, mostly cloudy. Showers with a slight chance of thunderstorms through early afternoon, then a chance of showers late in the afternoon. Not as warm with highs in the lower 70s. Chance of rain 90%. Friday night, partly cloudy. A slight chance of showers through the late overnight. Much cooler with lows in the lower 50s. Chance of rain 20%. For Saturday, partly cloudy. Highs in the upper 60s. Saturday night and Sunday, partly cloudy with a 20% chance of showers. Lows in the lower 50s. Highs in the upper 60s. For Sunday night, mostly clear. Lows in the upper 40s. Monday and Monday night, clear. Highs in the mid-60s. Lows in the mid-40s. For Tuesday, mostly sunny. Highs in the mid-60s. The 8 to 14 day outlook for Wednesday, October 7th through Tuesday, October 13th calls for temperatures to be near normal and precipitation to be below normal. Normal highs for the period are between 65 and 70 degrees, and normal lows are around 45. The normal precipitation total for the 7 days is around 0.70 inches. The ultraviolet index for Indianapolis on Wednesday will be 6. The Environmental Protection Agency categorizes an index of 6 as high exposure to ultraviolet radiation. At 6 p.m. at Indianapolis, it was mostly sunny. The temperature was 78 degrees, the dew point 50, and the relative humidity 37%. The wind was south at 8 miles an hour. The barometric pressure was 29.99 inches and falling. Around central Indiana, it was sunny, with a temperature of 78 at Anderson, 78 at Zionsville, 78 at Eagle Creek Airpark, and 79 at Shelbyville. Elsewhere across Indiana, skies ranged from sunny to mostly sunny. It was 76 at South Bend, 76 at Fort Wayne, and 79 at Lafayette. Terre Haute reported 78, Bloomington reported 77, and Evansville reported 83. In Indiana, at Cincinnati, it was sunny, with a temperature of 78. It was mostly sunny, with a temperature of 82 at Champaign, 74 at Dayton, and 81 at Louisville. It was partly sunny, with a temperature of 75 at Chicago and 82 at St. Louis. Once again, at Indianapolis, it was 78 degrees with mostly sunny skies. This is NOAA All Hazards Radio KEC 74 in Indianapolis. Now a look at your forecast for Indianapolis and central Indiana. Tonight, partly cloudy. Lows in the upper 50s. Southeast winds around 5 miles an hour. For Wednesday, mostly cloudy. A chance of sprinkles late in the afternoon. Highs in the lower 80s. South winds 5 to 10 miles an hour. Wednesday night, partly cloudy. Warmer with lows in the upper 60s. South winds 5 to 10 miles an hour. For Thursday, partly cloudy through early afternoon, then becoming mostly cloudy. Highs in the mid-80s. Southwest winds 5 to 10 miles an hour with gusts up to 20 miles an hour. Once again, the forecast for tonight. Partly cloudy. Lows in the upper 50s. Southeast winds around 5 miles an hour. Taking a look at the 3 through 7 day forecast for Indianapolis and central Indiana. Thursday night. A slight chance of showers through the late overnight, then showers likely with a slight chance of thunderstorms toward daybreak. Lows in the upper 60s. Southwest winds 5 to 10 miles an hour. Chance of rain 70%. For Friday, mostly cloudy. Showers with a slight chance of thunderstorms through early afternoon, then a chance of showers late in the afternoon. Not as warm with highs in the lower 70s. Chance of rain 90%. Friday night, partly cloudy. A slight chance of showers through the late overnight. Much cooler with lows in the lower 50s.

the ultraviolet index for Indianapolis on Wednesday will be 6. The Environmental Protection Agency categorizes an index of 6 as high exposure to ultraviolet radiation. At 7 p.m. at Indianapolis, it was partly cloudy. The temperature was 74 degrees, the dew point 52, and the relative humidity 46%. The wind was south at 6 miles an hour. The barometric pressure was 29.98 inches and falling. Around central Indiana, it was clear, with a temperature of 72 at Anderson, 73 at Zionsville, 75 at Eagle Creek Air Park, and 75 at Shelbyville. Elsewhere across Indiana, skies ranged from clear to partly cloudy. It was 74 at South Bend, 72 at Fort Wayne, and 71 at Lafayette. Terre Haute reported 75, Bloomington reported 73, and Evansville reported 80. Just outside Indiana, at Cincinnati, it was clear, with a temperature of 76. It was partly cloudy, with a temperature of 77 at Champaign, 72 at Dayton, and 79 at Louisville. At St. Louis, it was mostly cloudy, with a temperature of 80. At Chicago, it was cloudy, with a temperature of 75. Once again, at Indianapolis, it was 74 degrees with partly cloudy skies. This is NOAA All Hazards Radio KEC 74 in Indianapolis. And now a look at your forecast for Indianapolis and central Indiana. Tonight, partly cloudy. Lows in the upper 50s. Southeast winds around 5 miles an hour. For Wednesday, mostly cloudy. A chance of sprinkles late in the afternoon. Highs in the lower 80s. South winds 5 to 10 miles an hour. Wednesday night, partly cloudy. Warmer with lows in the upper 60s. South winds 5 to 10 miles an hour. For Thursday, partly cloudy through early afternoon, then becoming mostly cloudy. Highs in the mid-80s. Southwest winds 5 to 10 miles an hour with gusts up to 20 miles an hour. Once again, the forecast for tonight. Partly cloudy. Lows in the upper 50s. Southeast winds around 5 miles an hour. Taking a look at the 3-7 day forecast for Indianapolis and central Indiana. Thursday night. A slight chance of showers through the late overnight, then showers likely with a slight chance of thunderstorms toward daybreak. Lows in the upper 60s. Southwest winds 5 to 10 miles an hour. Chance of rain 70%. For Friday. Mostly cloudy. Showers with a slight chance of thunderstorms through early afternoon, then a chance of showers late in the afternoon. Not as warm with highs in the lower 70s. Chance of rain 90%. Friday night. Partly cloudy. A slight chance of showers through the late overnight. Much cooler with lows in the lower 50s. Chance of rain 20%. For Saturday. Partly cloudy. Highs in the upper 60s. Saturday night and Sunday, partly cloudy with a 20% chance of showers. Lows in the lower 50s. Highs in the upper 60s. For Sunday night, mostly clear. Lows in the upper 40s. Monday and Monday night, clear. Highs in the mid-60s. Lows in the mid-40s. For Tuesday, mostly sunny. Highs in the mid-60s. The 8-14 day outlook for Wednesday, October 7th through Tuesday, October 13th, calls for temperatures to be near normal and precipitation to be below normal. Normal highs for the period are between 65 and 70 degrees, and normal lows are around 45. The normal precipitation total for the 7 days is around 0.70 inches. The ultraviolet index for Indianapolis on Wednesday will be 6. The Environmental Protection Agency categorizes an index of 6 as high exposure to ultraviolet radiation. At 7 p.m. at Indianapolis, it was partly cloudy. The temperature was 74 degrees, the dew point 52, and the relative humidity 46%. The wind was south at 6 miles an hour. The barometric pressure was 29.98 inches and falling. Around central Indiana, it was clear, with a temperature of 72 at Anderson, 73 at Zionsville, 75 at Eagle Creek Airport.

and 75 at Shelbyville. Elsewhere across Indiana, skies ranged from clear to partly cloudy. It was 74 at South Bend, 72 at Fort Wayne, and 71 at Lafayette. Terre Haute reported 75, Bloomington reported 73, and Evansville reported 80. Just outside Indiana, at Cincinnati, it was clear, with a temperature of 76. It was partly cloudy, with a temperature of 77 at Champaign, 72 at Dayton, and 79 at Louisville. At St. Louis, it was mostly cloudy, with a temperature of 80. At Chicago, it was cloudy, with a temperature of 75. Once again, at Indianapolis, it was 74 degrees with partly cloudy skies. This is NOAA All Hazards Radio KEC 74 in Indianapolis. Now a look at your forecast for Indianapolis and central Indiana. Tonight, partly cloudy. Lows in the upper 50s. Southeast winds around 5 miles an hour. For Wednesday, mostly cloudy. A chance of sprinkles late in the afternoon. Highs in the lower 80s. South winds 5 to 10 miles an hour. Wednesday night, partly cloudy. Warmer with lows in the upper 60s. South winds 5 to 10 miles an hour. For Thursday, partly cloudy through early afternoon, then becoming mostly cloudy. Highs in the mid-80s. Southwest winds 5 to 10 miles an hour with gusts up to 20 miles an hour. Once again, the forecast for tonight. Partly cloudy. Lows in the upper 50s. Southeast winds around 5 miles an hour. Taking a look at the 3-7 day forecast for Indianapolis and central Indiana. Thursday night, a slight chance of showers through the late overnight, then showers likely with a slight chance of thunderstorms toward daybreak. Lows in the upper 60s. Southwest winds 5 to 10 miles an hour. Chance of rain 70%. For Friday, mostly cloudy. Showers with a slight chance of thunderstorms through early afternoon, then a chance of showers late in the afternoon. Not as warm with highs in the lower 70s. Chance of rain 90%. Friday night, partly cloudy. A slight chance of showers through the late overnight. Much cooler with lows in the lower 50s. Chance of rain 20%. For Saturday, partly cloudy. Highs in the upper 60s. Saturday night and Sunday, partly cloudy with a 20% chance of showers. Lows in the lower 50s, highs in the upper 60s. For Sunday night, mostly clear. Lows in the upper 40s. Monday and Monday night, clear. Highs in the mid-60s. Lows in the mid-40s. For Tuesday, mostly sunny. Highs in the mid-60s. The 8-14 day outlook for Wednesday, October 7th through Tuesday, October 13th, calls for temperatures to be near normal and precipitation to be below normal. Normal highs for the period are between 65 and 70 degrees, and normal lows are around 45. The normal precipitation total for the 7 days is around 0.70 inches. The current time is 7:23 p.m. Eastern Daylight Time. The ultraviolet index for Indianapolis on Wednesday will be 6. The Environmental Protection Agency categorizes an index of 6 as high exposure to ultraviolet radiation. At 7 p.m. at Indianapolis, it was partly cloudy. The temperature was 74 degrees, the dew point 52, and the relative humidity 46%. The wind was south at 6 miles an hour. The barometric pressure was 29.98 inches and falling. Around central Indiana, it was clear, with a temperature of 72 at Anderson, 73 at Zionsville, 75 at Eagle Creek Airpark, and 75 at Shelbyville. Elsewhere across Indiana, skies ranged from clear to partly cloudy. It was 74 at South Bend, 72 at Fort Wayne, and 71 at Lafayette. Terre Haute reported 75, Bloomington reported 73, and Evansville reported 80. Outside Indiana, at Cincinnati, it was clear, with a temperature of 76. It was partly cloudy, with a temperature of 77 at Champaign, 72 at Dayton, and 79 at Louisville.

it was mostly cloudy with a temperature of 80. At Chicago, it was cloudy with a temperature of 75. Once again, at Indianapolis, it was 74 degrees with partly cloudy skies. This is NOAA All Hazards Radio KEC 74 in Indianapolis. Now a look at your forecast for Indianapolis and central Indiana. Tonight, partly cloudy. Lows in the upper 50s. Southeast winds around 5 miles an hour. For Wednesday, mostly cloudy. A chance of sprinkles late in the afternoon. Highs in the lower 80s. South winds 5 to 10 miles an hour. Wednesday night, partly cloudy. Warmer with lows in the upper 60s. South winds 5 to 10 miles an hour. For Thursday, partly cloudy through early afternoon, then becoming mostly cloudy. Highs in the mid-80s. Southwest winds 5 to 10 miles an hour with gusts up to 20 miles an hour. Once again, the forecast for tonight. Partly cloudy. Lows in the upper 50s. Southeast winds around 5 miles an hour. Taking a look at the 3 through 7 day forecast for Indianapolis and central Indiana. Thursday night, a slight chance of showers through the late overnight, then showers likely with a slight chance of thunderstorms toward daybreak. Lows in the upper 60s. Southwest winds 5 to 10 miles an hour. Chance of rain 70%. For Friday, mostly cloudy. Showers with a slight chance of thunderstorms through early afternoon, then a chance of showers late in the afternoon. Not as warm with highs in the lower 70s. Chance of rain 90%. Friday night, partly cloudy. A slight chance of showers through the late overnight. Much cooler with lows in the lower 50s. Chance of rain 20%. For Saturday, partly cloudy. Highs in the upper 60s. Saturday night and Sunday, partly cloudy with a 20% chance of showers. Lows in the lower 50s. Highs in the upper 60s. For Sunday night, mostly clear. Lows in the upper 40s. Monday and Monday night, clear. Highs in the mid-60s. Lows in the mid-40s. For Tuesday, mostly sunny. Highs in the mid-60s. Now here is the hazardous weather outlook for central Indiana. For the period through tonight, no hazardous weather is expected at this time. And now the extended outlook for the period Wednesday through Monday. Isolated to scattered thunderstorms with the primary threat being cloud-to-ground lightning are possible Thursday night into Friday. In addition, locally heavy rainfall is also possible during this period. Spotter information statement, spotter activation is not anticipated. The 8 to 14 day outlook for Wednesday, October 7th through Tuesday, October 13th calls for temperatures to be near normal and precipitation to be below normal. Normal highs for the period are between 65 and 70 degrees, and normal lows are around 45. The normal precipitation total for the 7 days is around 0.70 inches. The ultraviolet index for Indianapolis on Wednesday will be 6. The Environmental Protection Agency categorizes an index of 6 as high exposure to ultraviolet radiation. At 7 p.m. at Indianapolis, it was partly cloudy. The temperature was 74 degrees, the dew point 52, and the relative humidity 46%. The wind was south at 6 miles an hour. The barometric pressure was 29.98 inches and falling. Around central Indiana, it was clear, with a temperature of 72 at Anderson, 73 at Zionsville, 75 at Eagle Creek Airpark, and 75 at Shelbyville. Elsewhere across Indiana, skies ranged from clear to partly cloudy. It was 74 at South Bend, 72 at Fort Wayne, and 71 at Lafayette. Terre Haute reported 75, Bloomington reported 73, and Evansville reported 80. Just outside Indiana, at Cincinnati, it was clear, with a temperature of 76. It was partly cloudy, with a temperature of 77 at Champaign, 72 at Dayton, and 79 at Louisville. At St. Louis, it was mostly cloudy, with a temperature of 80. At Chicago, it was cloudy, with a temperature of 75.

Once again, at Indianapolis, it was 74 degrees with partly cloudy skies. This is NOAA All Hazards Radio KEC 74 in Indianapolis. And now a look at your forecast for Indianapolis and central Indiana. Tonight, partly cloudy. Lows in the upper 50s. Southeast winds around 5 miles an hour. For Wednesday, mostly cloudy. A chance of sprinkles late in the afternoon. Highs in the lower 80s. South winds 5 to 10 miles an hour. Wednesday night, partly cloudy. Warmer with lows in the upper 60s. South winds 5 to 10 miles an hour. For Thursday, partly cloudy through early afternoon, then becoming mostly cloudy. Highs in the mid-80s. Southwest winds 5 to 10 miles an hour with gusts up to 20 miles an hour. Once again, the forecast for tonight. Partly cloudy. Lows in the upper 50s. Southeast winds around 5 miles an hour. Taking a look at the 3-7 day forecast for Indianapolis and central Indiana. Thursday night. A slight chance of showers through the late overnight, then showers likely with a slight chance of thunderstorms toward daybreak. Lows in the upper 60s. Southwest winds 5 to 10 miles an hour. Chance of rain 70%. For Friday. Mostly cloudy. Showers with a slight chance of thunderstorms through early afternoon, then a chance of showers late in the afternoon. Not as warm with highs in the lower 70s. Chance of rain 90%. Friday night. Partly cloudy. A slight chance of showers through the late overnight. Much cooler with lows in the lower 50s. Chance of rain 20%. For Saturday. Partly cloudy. Highs in the upper 60s. Saturday night and Sunday. Partly cloudy with a 20% chance of showers. Lows in the lower 50s. Highs in the upper 60s. For Sunday night. Mostly clear. Lows in the upper 40s. Monday and Monday night. Clear. Highs in the mid-60s. Lows in the mid-40s. For Tuesday. Mostly sunny. Highs in the mid-60s. The 8-14 day outlook for Wednesday, October 7th through Tuesday, October 13th, calls for temperatures to be near normal and precipitation to be below normal. Normal highs for the period are between 65 and 70 degrees, and normal lows are around 45. The normal precipitation total for the 7 days is around 0.70 inches. The ultraviolet index for Indianapolis on Wednesday will be 6. The Environmental Protection Agency categorizes an index of 6 as high exposure to ultraviolet radiation. At 7 p.m. at Indianapolis, it was partly cloudy. The temperature was 74 degrees, the dew point 52, and the relative humidity 46%. The wind was south at 6 miles an hour. The barometric pressure was 29.98 inches and falling. Around central Indiana, it was clear, with a temperature of 72 at Anderson, 73 at Zionsville, 75 at Eagle Creek Airpark, and 75 at Shelbyville. Elsewhere across Indiana, sky is 72 at Anderson, 73 at Zionsville, 75 at Eagle Creek Airpark, and 75 at Shelbyville. Elsewhere across Indiana, skies ranged from clear to partly cloudy. It was 74 at South Bend, 72 at Fort Wayne, and 71 at Lafayette. Terre Haute reported 75, Bloomington reported 73, and Evansville reported 80. Just outside Indiana, at Cincinnati, it was clear, with a temperature of 76. It was partly cloudy, with a temperature of 77 at Champaign, 72 at Dayton, and 79 at Louisville. At St. Louis, it was mostly cloudy, with a temperature of 80. At Chicago, it was cloudy, with a temperature of 75. Once again, at Indianapolis, it was 74 degrees with partly cloudy skies. This is NOAA All Hazards Radio KEC 74 in Indianapolis. Now a look at your forecast for Indianapolis and central Indiana. Tonight, partly cloudy. Lows in the upper 50s. Southeast winds around 5 miles an hour. For Wednesday, mostly cloudy.

chance of sprinkles late in the afternoon. Highs in the lower 80s. South winds 5 to 10 miles an hour. Wednesday night, partly cloudy. Warmer with lows in the upper 60s. South winds 5 to 10 miles an hour. For Thursday, partly cloudy through early afternoon, then becoming mostly cloudy. Highs in the mid-80s. Southwest winds 5 to 10 miles an hour with gusts up to 20 miles an hour. Once again, the forecast for tonight. Partly cloudy. Lows in the upper 50s. Southeast winds around 5 miles an hour. Taking a look at the 3-7 day forecast for Indianapolis and central Indiana. Thursday night. A slight chance of showers through the late overnight, then showers likely with a slight chance of thunderstorms toward daybreak. Lows in the upper 60s. Southwest winds 5 to 10 miles an hour. Chance of rain 70%. For Friday, mostly cloudy. Showers with a slight chance of thunderstorms through early afternoon, then a chance of showers late in the afternoon. Not as warm with highs in the lower 70s. Chance of rain 90%. Friday night, partly cloudy. A slight chance of showers through the late overnight. Much cooler with lows in the lower 50s. Chance of rain 20%. For Saturday, partly cloudy. Highs in the upper 60s. Saturday night and Sunday, partly cloudy with a 20% chance of showers. Lows in the lower 50s. Highs in the upper 60s. For Sunday night, mostly clear. Lows in the upper 40s. Monday and Monday night, clear. Highs in the mid-60s. Lows in the mid-40s. For Tuesday, mostly sunny. Highs in the mid-60s. The 8-14 day outlook for Wednesday, October 7th through Tuesday, October 13th, calls for temperatures to be near normal and precipitation to be below normal. Normal highs for the period are between 65 and 70 degrees, and normal lows are around 45. The normal precipitation total for the 7 days is around 0.70 inches. The ultraviolet index for Indianapolis on Wednesday will be 6. The Environmental Protection Agency categorizes an index of 6 as high exposure to ultraviolet radiation. At 7 p.m. at Indianapolis, it was partly cloudy. The temperature was 74 degrees, the dew point 52, and the relative humidity 46%. The wind was south at 6 miles an hour. The barometric pressure was 29.98 inches and falling. Around central Indiana, it was clear, with a temperature of 72 at Anderson, 73 at Zionsville, 75 at Eagle Creek Airpark, and 75 at Shelbyville. Elsewhere across Indiana, skies ranged from clear to partly cloudy. It was 74 at South Bend, 72 at Fort Wayne, and 71 at Lafayette. Terre Haute reported 75, Bloomington reported 73, and Evansville reported 80. Just outside Indiana, at Cincinnati, it was clear, with a temperature of 76. It was partly cloudy, with a temperature of 77 at Champaign, 72 at Dayton, and 79 at Louisville. At St. Louis, it was mostly cloudy, with a temperature of 80. At Chicago, it was cloudy, with a temperature of 75. Once again, at Indianapolis, it was 74 degrees with partly cloudy skies. Current time is 7:38 p.m. Eastern Daylight Time. The Indianapolis climate summary is of 7 p.m., September 29, 2026. So far today, the high temperature has been 79 degrees. The normal high is 73. So far today, the low temperature has been 54 degrees. The normal low is 52. No precipitation has fallen, which leaves the monthly total at 1.29 inches. This is 1.74 inches below the normal amount of 3.03 inches for September. The total precipitation for the year still stands at 36.07 inches, which is 2.14 inches above normal. No snow has fallen, which brings the monthly total to 0.0 inches. The total snowfall since July 1st still stands at a trace. The record high for tomorrow is 92, which occurred in 2019, and the record low is 30, which occurred in 1899.

Sunset tonight is at 7:31 p.m. Sunrise tomorrow is at 7:40 a.m. This is NOAA All Hazards Radio KEC 74 in Indianapolis. Now a look at your forecast for Indianapolis and central Indiana. Tonight, partly cloudy. Lows in the upper 50s. Southeast winds around 5 miles an hour. For Wednesday, mostly cloudy. A chance of sprinkles late in the afternoon. Highs in the lower 80s. South winds 5 to 10 miles an hour. Wednesday night, partly cloudy. Warmer with lows in the upper 60s. South winds 5 to 10 miles an hour. For Thursday, partly cloudy through early afternoon, then becoming mostly cloudy. Highs in the mid-80s. Southwest winds 5 to 10 miles an hour with gusts up to 20 miles an hour. Once again, the forecast for tonight. Partly cloudy. Lows in the upper 50s. Southeast winds around 5 miles an hour. Taking a look at the 3 through 7 day forecast for Indianapolis and central Indiana. Thursday night. A slight chance of showers through the late overnight, then showers likely with a slight chance of thunderstorms toward daybreak. Lows in the upper 60s. Southwest winds 5 to 10 miles an hour. Chance of rain 70%. For Friday, mostly cloudy. Showers with a slight chance of thunderstorms through early afternoon, then a chance of showers late in the afternoon. Not as warm with highs in the lower 70s. Chance of rain 90%. Friday night, partly cloudy. A slight chance of showers through the late overnight. Much cooler with lows in the lower 50s. Chance of rain 20%. For Saturday, partly cloudy. Highs in the upper 60s. Saturday night and Sunday, partly cloudy with a 20% chance of showers. Lows in the lower 50s. Highs in the upper 60s. For Sunday night, mostly clear. Lows in the upper 40s. Monday and Monday night, clear. Highs in the mid-60s. Lows in the mid-40s. For Tuesday, mostly sunny. Highs in the mid-60s. The 8 to 14 day outlook for Wednesday, October 7th through Tuesday, October 13th, calls for temperatures to be near normal and precipitation to be below normal. Normal highs for the period are between 65 and 70 degrees, and normal lows are around 45. The normal precipitation total for the 7 days is around 0.70 inches. The ultraviolet index for Indianapolis on Wednesday will be 6. The Environmental Protection Agency categorizes an index of 6 as high exposure to ultraviolet radiation. At 7 p.m. at Indianapolis, it was partly cloudy. The temperature was 74 degrees, the dew point 52, and the relative humidity 46%. The wind was south at 6 miles an hour. The barometric pressure was 29.98 inches and falling. Around central Indiana, it was clear, with a temperature of 72 at Anderson, 73 at Zionsville, 75 at Eagle Creek Airpark, and 75 at Shelbyville. Elsewhere across Indiana, skies ranged from clear to partly cloudy. It was 74 at South Bend, 72 at Fort Wayne, and 71 at Lafayette. Terre Haute reported 75, Bloomington reported 73, and Evansville reported 80. Just outside Indiana, at Cincinnati, it was clear, with a temperature of 76. It was partly cloudy, with a temperature of 77 at Champaign, 72 at Dayton, and 79 at Louisville. At St. Louis, it was mostly cloudy, with a temperature of 80. At Chicago, it was cloudy, with a temperature of 75. Once again, at Indianapolis, it was 74 degrees with partly cloudy skies. The Indianapolis climate summary is of 7 p.m., September 29, 2026. So far today, the high temperature has been 79 degrees. The normal high is 73. So far today, the low temperature has been 54 degrees. The normal low is 52. No precipitation has fallen, which leaves the monthly total at 1.29 inches. This is 1.74 inches below the normal amount of 3.03 inches for September.
The total precipitation from the year still stands at 36.07 inches, which is 2.14 inches above normal. No snow has fallen, which brings the monthly total to 0.0 inches. The total snowfall since July 1st still stands at a trace. The record high for tomorrow is 92, which occurred in 2019, and the record low is 30, which occurred in 1899. Sunset tonight is at 7:31 p.m. Sunrise tomorrow is at 7:40 a.m. This is NOAA All Hazards Radio KEC 74 in Indianapolis. Now a look at your forecast for Indianapolis and central Indiana. Tonight, partly cloudy. Lows in the upper 50s. Southeast winds around 5 miles an hour. For Wednesday, mostly cloudy. A chance of sprinkles late in the afternoon. Highs in the lower 80s. South winds 5 to 10 miles an hour. Wednesday night, partly cloudy. Warmer with lows in the upper 60s. South winds 5 to 10 miles an hour. For Thursday, partly cloudy through early afternoon, then becoming mostly cloudy. Highs in the mid-80s. Southwest winds 5 to 10 miles an hour with gusts up to 20 miles an hour. Once again, the forecast for tonight. Partly cloudy. Lows in the upper 50s. Southeast winds around 5 miles an hour. Now here is the hazardous weather outlook for central Indiana. For the period through tonight, no hazardous weather is expected at this time. And now the extended outlook for the period Wednesday through Monday. Isolated to scattered thunderstorms with the primary threat being cloud-to-ground lightning are possible Thursday night into Friday. In addition, locally heavy rainfall is also possible during this period. Spotter information statement, spotter activation is not anticipated. Taking a look at the 3 through 7 day forecast for Indianapolis and central Indiana. Thursday night, a slight chance of showers through the late overnight, then showers likely with a slight chance of thunderstorms toward daybreak. Lows in the upper 60s. Southwest winds 5 to 10 miles an hour. Chance of rain 70%. For Friday, mostly cloudy. Showers with a slight chance of thunderstorms through early afternoon, then a chance of showers late in the afternoon. Not as warm with highs in the lower 70s. Chance of rain 90%. Friday night, partly cloudy. A slight chance of showers through the late overnight. Much cooler with lows in the lower 50s. Chance of rain 20%. For Saturday, partly cloudy. Highs in the upper 60s. Saturday night and Sunday, partly cloudy with a 20% chance of showers. Lows in the lower 50s. Highs in the upper 60s. For Sunday night, mostly clear. Lows in the upper 40s. Monday and Monday night, clear. Highs in the mid-60s. Lows in the mid-40s. For Tuesday, mostly sunny. Highs in the mid-60s. The 8 to 14 day outlook for Wednesday, October 7th through Tuesday, October 13th calls for temperatures to be near normal and precipitation to be below normal. Normal highs for the period are between 65 and 70 degrees, and normal lows are around 45. The normal precipitation total for the 7 days is around 0.70 inches. The ultraviolet index for Indianapolis on Wednesday will be 6. The Environmental Protection Agency categorizes an index of 6 as high exposure to ultraviolet radiation. At 7 p.m. at Indianapolis, it was partly cloudy. The temperature was 74 degrees, the dew point 52, and the relative humidity 46%. The wind was south at 6 miles an hour. The barometric pressure was 29.98 inches and falling. Around central Indiana, it was clear, with a temperature of 72 at Anderson, 73 at Zionsville, 75 at Eagle Creek Airpark, and 75 at Shelbyville. Elsewhere across Indiana, skies ranged from clear to partly cloudy. It was 74 at South Bend, 72 at Fort Wayne, and 71 at Lafayette. Terre Haute reported 75, Bloomington reported 73, and Evansville reported 80.
just outside Indiana, at Cincinnati, it was clear, with a temperature of 76. It was partly cloudy, with a temperature of 77 at Champaign, 72 at Dayton, and 79 at Louisville. At St. Louis, it was mostly cloudy, with a temperature of 80. At Chicago, it was cloudy, with a temperature of 75. Once again, at Indianapolis, it was 74 degrees with partly cloudy skies. The Indianapolis climate summary is of 7 p.m., September 29, 2026. So far today, the high temperature has been 79 degrees. The normal high is 73. So far today, the low temperature has been 54 degrees. The normal low is 52. No precipitation has fallen, which leaves the monthly total at 1.29 inches. This is 1.74 inches below the normal amount of 3.03 inches for September. The total precipitation for the year still stands at 36.07 inches, which is 2.14 inches above normal. No snow has fallen, which brings the monthly total to 0.0 inches. The total snowfall since July 1st still stands at a trace. The record high for tomorrow is 92, which occurred in 2019, and the record low is 30, which occurred in 1899. Sunset tonight is at 7:31 p.m. Sunrise tomorrow is at 7:40 a.m. This is NOAA All Hazards Radio KEC 74 in Indianapolis. Now a look at your forecast for Indianapolis and central Indiana. Tonight, partly cloudy. Lows in the upper 50s. Southeast winds around 5 miles an hour. For Wednesday, mostly cloudy. A chance of sprinkles late in the afternoon. Highs in the lower 80s. South winds 5 to 10 miles an hour. Wednesday night, partly cloudy. Warmer with lows in the upper 60s. South winds 5 to 10 miles an hour. For Thursday, partly cloudy through early afternoon, then becoming mostly cloudy. Highs in the mid-80s. Southwest winds 5 to 10 miles an hour with gusts up to 20 miles an hour. Once again, the forecast for tonight. Partly cloudy. Lows in the upper 50s. Southeast winds around 5 miles an hour. Taking a look at the 3-7 day forecast for Indianapolis and central Indiana. Thursday night, a slight chance of showers through the late overnight, then showers likely with a slight chance of thunderstorms toward daybreak. Lows in the upper 60s. Southwest winds 5 to 10 miles an hour. Chance of rain 70%. For Friday, mostly cloudy. Showers with a slight chance of thunderstorms through early afternoon, then a chance of showers late in the afternoon. Not as warm with highs in the lower 70s. Chance of rain 90%. Friday night, partly cloudy. A slight chance of showers through the late overnight. Much cooler with lows in the lower 50s. Chance of rain 20%. For Saturday, partly cloudy. Highs in the upper 60s. Saturday night and Sunday, partly cloudy with a 20% chance of showers. Lows in the lower 50s. Highs in the upper 60s. For Sunday night, mostly clear. Lows in the upper 40s. Monday and Monday night, clear. Highs in the mid-60s. Lows in the mid-40s. For Tuesday, mostly sunny. Highs in the mid-60s. The current time is 7:53 p.m. Eastern Daylight Time. The 8-14 day outlook for Wednesday, October 7th through Tuesday, October 13th, calls for temperatures to be near normal and precipitation to be below normal. Normal highs for the period are between 65 and 70 degrees, and normal lows are around 45. The normal precipitation total for the 7 days is around 0.70 inches. The ultraviolet index for Indianapolis on Wednesday will be 6. The Environmental Protection Agency categorizes an index of 6 as high exposure to ultraviolet radiation. At 7 p.m. at Indianapolis, it was partly cloudy. The temperature was 74 degrees, the dew point 52, and the relative humidity 46%. The wind was south at 6 miles an hour.
The barometric pressure was 29.98 inches and falling.

central Indiana. It was clear, with a temperature of 72 at Anderson, 73 at Zionsville, 75 at Eagle Creek Air Park, and 75 at Shelbyville. Elsewhere across Indiana, skies ranged from clear to partly cloudy. It was 74 at South Bend, 72 at Fort Wayne, and 71 at Lafayette. Terre Haute reported 75, Bloomington reported 73, and Evansville reported 80. Just outside Indiana, at Cincinnati, it was clear, with a temperature of 76. It was partly cloudy, with a temperature of 77 at Champaign, 72 at Dayton, and 79 at Louisville. At St. Louis, it was mostly cloudy, with a temperature of 80. At Chicago, it was cloudy, with a temperature of 75. Once again, at Indianapolis, it was 74 degrees with partly cloudy skies. The Indianapolis climate summary is of 7 p.m., September 29, 2026. So far today, the high temperature has been 79 degrees. The normal high is 73. So far today, the low temperature has been 54 degrees. The normal low is 52. No precipitation has fallen, which leaves the monthly total at 1.29 inches. This is 1.74 inches below the normal amount of 3.03 inches for September. The total precipitation for the year still stands at 36.07 inches, which is 2.14 inches above normal. No snow has fallen, which brings the monthly total to 0.0 inches. The total snowfall since July 1st still stands at a trace. The record high for tomorrow is 92, which occurred in 2019, and the record low is 30, which occurred in 1899. Sunset tonight is at 7:31 p.m. Sunrise tomorrow is at 7:40 a.m. This is NOAA All Hazards Radio KEC 74 in Indianapolis. Now a look at your forecast for Indianapolis and central Indiana. Tonight, partly cloudy. Lows in the upper 50s. Southeast winds around 5 miles an hour. For Wednesday, mostly cloudy. A chance of sprinkles late in the afternoon. Highs in the lower 80s. South winds 5 to 10 miles an hour. Wednesday night, partly cloudy. Warmer with lows in the upper 60s. South winds 5 to 10 miles an hour. For Thursday, partly cloudy through early afternoon, then becoming mostly cloudy. Highs in the mid-80s. Southwest winds 5 to 10 miles an hour with gusts up to 20 miles an hour. Once again, the forecast for tonight. Partly cloudy. Lows in the upper 50s. Southeast winds around 5 miles an hour. Taking a look at the 3 through 7 day forecast for Indianapolis and central Indiana. Thursday night. A slight chance of showers through the late overnight, then showers likely with a slight chance of thunderstorms toward daybreak. Lows in the upper 60s. Southwest winds 5 to 10 miles an hour. Chance of rain 70%. For Friday, mostly cloudy. Showers with a slight chance of thunderstorms through early afternoon, then a chance of showers late in the afternoon. Not as warm with highs in the lower 70s. Chance of rain 90%. Friday night, partly cloudy. A slight chance of showers through the late overnight. Much cooler with lows in the lower 50s. Chance of rain 20%. For Saturday, partly cloudy. Highs in the upper 60s. Saturday night and Sunday, partly cloudy with a 20% chance of showers. Lows in the lower 50s. Highs in the upper 60s. For Sunday night, mostly clear. Lows in the upper 40s. Monday and Monday night, clear. Highs in the mid-60s. Lows in the mid-40s. For Tuesday, mostly sunny. Highs in the mid-60s. The 8 to 14 day outlook for Wednesday, October 7th through Tuesday, October 13th calls for temperatures to be near normal and precipitation to be below normal. Normal highs for the period are between 65 and 70 degrees, and normal lows are around 45. The normal precipitation total for the 7 days is around 0.70 inches. The ultraviolet index for Indianapolis on Wednesday will be 6. The Environmental Protection

agency categorizes an index of 6 as high exposure to ultraviolet radiation. At 7 p.m. at Indianapolis, it was partly cloudy. The temperature was 74 degrees, the dew point 52, and the relative humidity 46%. The wind was south at 6 miles an hour. The barometric pressure was 29.98 inches and falling. Around central Indiana, it was clear, with a temperature of 72 at Anderson, 73 at Zionsville, 75 at Eagle Creek Airpark, and 75 at Shelbyville. Elsewhere across Indiana, skies ranged from clear to partly cloudy. It was 74 at South Bend, 72 at Fort Wayne, and 71 at Lafayette. Terre Haute reported 75, Bloomington reported 73, and Evansville reported 80. Just outside Indiana, at Cincinnati, it was clear, with a temperature of 76. It was partly cloudy, with a temperature of 77 at Champaign, 72 at Dayton, and 79 at Louisville. At St. Louis, it was mostly cloudy, with a temperature of 80. At Chicago, it was cloudy, with a temperature of 75. Once again, at Indianapolis, it was 74 degrees with partly cloudy skies. The Indianapolis climate summary is of 7 p.m., September 29, 2026. So far today, the high temperature has been 79 degrees. The normal high is 73. So far today, the low temperature has been 54 degrees. The normal low is 52. No precipitation has fallen, which leaves the monthly total at 1.29 inches. This is 1.74 inches below the normal amount of 3.03 inches for September. The total precipitation for the year still stands at 36.07 inches, which is 2.14 inches above normal. No snow has fallen, which brings the monthly total to 0.0 inches. The total snowfall since July 1st still stands at a trace. The record high for tomorrow is 92, which occurred in 2019, and the record low is 30, which occurred in 1899. Sunset tonight is at 7:31 p.m. Sunrise tomorrow is at 7:40 a.m. This is NOAA All Hazards Radio KEC 74 in Indianapolis. Now a look at your forecast for Indianapolis and central Indiana. Tonight, partly cloudy. Lows in the upper 50s. Southeast winds around 5 miles an hour. For Wednesday, mostly cloudy. A chance of sprinkles late in the afternoon. Highs in the lower 80s. South winds 5 to 10 miles an hour. Wednesday night, partly cloudy. Warmer with lows in the upper 60s. South winds 5 to 10 miles an hour. For Thursday, partly cloudy through early afternoon, then becoming mostly cloudy. Highs in the mid-80s. Southwest winds 5 to 10 miles an hour with gusts up to 20 miles an hour. Once again, the forecast for tonight. Partly cloudy. Lows in the upper 50s. Southeast winds around 5 miles an hour. Taking a look at the 3 through 7 day forecast for Indianapolis and central Indiana. Thursday night, a slight chance of showers through the late overnight, then showers likely with a slight chance of thunderstorms toward daybreak. Lows in the upper 60s. Southwest winds 5 to 10 miles an hour. Chance of rain 70%. For Friday, mostly cloudy. Showers with a slight chance of thunderstorms through early afternoon, then a chance of showers late in the afternoon. Not as warm with highs in the lower 70s. Chance of rain 90%. Friday night, partly cloudy. A slight chance of showers through the late overnight. Much cooler with lows in the lower 50s. Chance of rain 20%. For Saturday, partly cloudy. Highs in the upper 60s. Saturday night and Sunday, partly cloudy with a 20% chance of showers. Lows in the lower 50s. Highs in the upper 60s. For Sunday night, mostly clear. Lows in the upper 40s. Monday and Monday night, clear. Highs in the mid-60s. Lows in the mid-40s. For Tuesday, mostly sunny. Highs in the mid-60s. The 8 to 14 day outlook for Wednesday, October